Your National Weather Service forecast for Siouxland. Tonight, mostly clear. Lows in the upper 50s. Northwest winds around 5 miles an hour this evening, becoming light and variable. Monday, sunny with highs in the lower 80s. Southwest winds 5 to 10 miles an hour. Monday night, partly cloudy with a chance of showers. A chance of thunderstorms, mainly in the evening. Humid with lows in the lower 60s. South winds around 5 miles an hour. Chance of rain 50%. Tuesday, showers likely with a slight chance of thunderstorms in the morning, then showers likely with a chance of thunderstorms in the afternoon. Humid with highs in the upper 70s. Southwest winds around 5 miles an hour. Chance of rain 70%. Tuesday night, mostly cloudy. Showers likely with a chance of thunderstorms in the evening, then a slight chance of showers and thunderstorms after midnight. Humid with lows in the upper 50s. Northeast winds around 5 miles an hour. Chance of rain 70%. Wednesday, mostly cloudy in the morning, then becoming partly sunny. Highs in the mid-70s. Wednesday night, partly cloudy. Lows in the upper 50s. Thursday, mostly cloudy in the morning, then becoming mostly sunny. Highs in the mid-70s. Thursday night, mostly clear. Lows in the upper 50s. Friday, mostly sunny. Highs in the upper 70s. Friday night, mostly clear in the evening, then becoming partly cloudy. Lows around 60. Saturday, mostly sunny. Highs in the upper 70s. Saturday night, mostly clear in the evening, then becoming partly cloudy. Lows around 60. Sunday, partly sunny. Highs in the mid-70s. At 7 p.m., in Sioux City, the temperature was 79 and the dew point 61. The relative humidity was 53%. Wind was northwest at 10 miles an hour. The pressure was 30.10 inches and falling. Elsewhere in northwest Iowa, Morris was sunny and 75. Sheldon was mostly sunny and 75. Spencer was sunny and 76. Other conditions across the northern plains, farther east in Iowa, skies ranged from sunny to mostly sunny, and temperatures were between 75 and 77 degrees. In eastern Nebraska, skies ranged from sunny to mostly sunny, and the temperatures were 79 degrees. In eastern South Dakota, skies ranged from sunny to mostly sunny, and temperatures were between 78 and 79 degrees. And in southern Minnesota, temperatures were between 75 and 80 degrees. It was sunny at Worthington and Rochester. It was mostly sunny at Marshall and Mankato. At Minneapolis, it was partly sunny. Once again, at 7 p.m. Sioux City had a temperature of 79. The Sioux City, Iowa climate summary for this evening, as of 4 p.m., August 16, 2026. Today's high temperature was 81 degrees. The normal high is 83. Today's low temperature was 66 degrees. The normal low is 61. No precipitation fell today, which leaves the monthly total at 3.56 inches. This is 1.60 inches above the normal amount of 1.96 inches for August. The total precipitation for the year still stands at 16.66 inches, which is 3.33 inches below normal. There were no heating degree days today, which is normal. The yearly total since July 1st is zero, which is 4 below normal. There were 9 cooling degree days today, which is 2 above normal. The yearly total since January 1st is 878, which is 199 above normal. The normal high temperature for tomorrow is 83 degrees, and the normal low is 61. The record high for tomorrow is 104, which occurred in 1936, and the record low is 43, which occurred in 2012. Sunset tonight is at 8:25 p.m. Sunrise tomorrow is at 6:35 a.m. The current time is 7:07 p.m. Central Daylight Time. Operating on a frequency of 162.475 MHz, this is NOAA Weather Radio Station WXL62, broadcasting from a transmitter near Lawton, Iowa.

Our program originates from the National Weather Service in Sioux Falls and serves Sioux City and the surrounding Siouxland area. This hazardous weather outlook is for northwest Iowa, west central Iowa, southwest Minnesota, northeast Nebraska, east central South Dakota, and southeast South Dakota. Day 1, this afternoon and tonight. Hazardous weather is not expected at this time. For Monday through Saturday, isolated to scattered thunderstorms will be possible after 4 p.m. Monday with risks continuing through midnight. A few severe storms capable of golf ball-sized hail, 60 miles an hour winds, and a very low tornado risk will be possible. Scattered thunderstorm risks will continue through Wednesday. Severe storm risks will be focused mostly on Tuesday morning and afternoon along and south of I-90. Spotter activation may be needed after 4 p.m. Monday. Your National Weather Service forecast for Siouxland. Tonight, mostly clear. Lows in the upper 50s. Northwest winds around 5 miles an hour this evening, becoming light and variable. Monday, sunny with highs in the lower 80s. Southwest winds 5 to 10 miles an hour. Monday night, partly cloudy with a chance of showers. A chance of thunderstorms, mainly in the evening. Humid with lows in the lower 60s. South winds around 5 miles an hour. Chance of rain 50%. Tuesday, showers likely with a slight chance of thunderstorms in the morning, then showers likely with a chance of thunderstorms in the afternoon. Humid with highs in the upper 70s. Southwest winds around 5 miles an hour. Chance of rain 70%. Tuesday night, mostly cloudy. Showers likely with a chance of thunderstorms in the evening, then a slight chance of showers and thunderstorms after midnight. Humid with lows in the upper 50s. Northeast winds around 5 miles an hour. Chance of rain 70%. Wednesday, mostly cloudy in the morning, then becoming partly sunny. Highs in the mid-70s. Wednesday night, partly cloudy. Lows in the upper 50s. Thursday, mostly cloudy in the morning, then becoming mostly sunny. Highs in the mid-70s. Thursday night, mostly clear. Lows in the upper 50s. Friday, mostly sunny. Highs in the upper 70s. Friday night, mostly clear in the evening, then becoming partly cloudy. Lows around 60. Saturday, mostly sunny. Highs in the upper 70s. Saturday night, mostly clear in the evening, then becoming partly cloudy. Lows around 60. Sunday, partly sunny. Highs in the mid-70s. At 7 p.m., in Sioux City, the temperature was 79 and the dew point 61. The relative humidity was 53%. Wind was northwest at 10 miles an hour. The pressure was 30.10 inches and falling. Elsewhere in northwest Iowa, Morris was sunny and 75. Sheldon was mostly sunny and 75. Cherokee was mostly sunny and 77. Spencer was sunny and 76. Other conditions across the northern plains, farther east in Iowa, skies ranged from sunny to mostly sunny, and temperatures were between 75 and 77 degrees. In eastern Nebraska, skies ranged from sunny to mostly sunny, and the temperatures were 79 degrees. In eastern South Dakota, skies ranged from sunny to mostly sunny, and temperatures were between 78 and 79 degrees. And in southern Minnesota, temperatures were between 75 and 80 degrees. It was sunny at Worthington and Rochester. It was mostly sunny at Marshall and Mankato. At Minneapolis, it was partly sunny. Once again, at 7 p.m. Sioux City had a temperature of 79. The Sioux City, Iowa climate summary for this evening, as of 4 p.m., August 16, 2026. Today's high temperature was 81 degrees. The normal high is 83. Today's low temperature was 66 degrees. The normal low is 61. No precipitation fell today, which leaves the monthly total at 3.56 inches. This is 1.60 inches above the normal amount of 1.96 inches for August. The total precipitation for the year still stands at 16.66.

inches, which is 3.33 inches below normal. There were no heating degree days today, which is normal. The yearly total since July 1st is 0, which is 4 below normal. There were 9 cooling degree days today, which is 2 above normal. The yearly total since January 1st is 878, which is 199 above normal. The normal high temperature for tomorrow is 83 degrees, and the normal low is 61. The record high for tomorrow is 104, which occurred in 1936, and the record low is 43, which occurred in 2012. Sunset tonight is at 8:25 p.m. Sunrise tomorrow is at 6:35 a.m. The current time is 7:13 p.m. Central Daylight Time. Operating on a frequency of 162.475 MHz, this is NOAA Weather Radio Station WXL62, broadcasting from a transmitter near Lawton, Iowa. Our program originates from the National Weather Service in Sioux Falls and serves Sioux City and the surrounding Siouxland area. This hazardous weather outlook is for Northwest Iowa, West Central Iowa, Southwest Minnesota, Northeast Nebraska, East Central South Dakota, and Southeast South Dakota. Day 1, this afternoon and tonight. Hazardous weather is not expected at this time. For Monday through Saturday, isolated to scattered thunderstorms will be possible after 4 p.m. Monday, with risks continuing through midnight. A few severe storms capable of golf ball-sized hail, 60 miles an hour winds, and a very low tornado risk will be possible. Scattered thunderstorm risks will continue through Wednesday. Severe storm risks will be focused mostly on Tuesday morning and afternoon along and south of I-90. Spotter activation may be needed after 4 p.m. Monday. Your National Weather Service forecast for Siouxland. Tonight, mostly clear. Lows in the upper 50s. Northwest winds around 5 miles an hour this evening, becoming light and variable. Monday, sunny with highs in the lower 80s. Southwest winds 5 to 10 miles an hour. Monday night, partly cloudy with a chance of showers. A chance of thunderstorms, mainly in the evening. Humid with lows in the lower 60s. South winds around 5 miles an hour. Chance of rain 50%. Tuesday, showers likely with a slight chance of thunderstorms in the morning, then showers likely with a chance of thunderstorms in the afternoon. Humid with highs in the upper 70s. Southwest winds around 5 miles an hour. Chance of rain 70%. Tuesday night, mostly cloudy. Showers likely with a chance of thunderstorms in the evening, then a slight chance of showers and thunderstorms after midnight. Humid with lows in the upper 50s. Northeast winds around 5 miles an hour. Chance of rain 70%. Wednesday, mostly cloudy in the morning, then becoming partly sunny. Highs in the mid-70s. Wednesday night, partly cloudy. Lows in the upper 50s. Thursday, mostly cloudy in the morning, then becoming mostly sunny. Highs in the mid-70s. Thursday night, mostly clear. Lows in the upper 50s. Friday, mostly sunny. Highs in the upper 70s. Friday night, mostly clear in the evening, then becoming partly cloudy. Lows around 60. Saturday, mostly sunny. Highs in the upper 70s. Saturday night, mostly clear in the evening, then becoming partly cloudy. Lows around 60. Sunday, partly sunny. Highs in the mid-70s. At 7 p.m., in Sioux City, the temperature was 79 and the dew point 61. The relative humidity was 53%. Wind was northwest at 10 miles an hour. The pressure was 30.10 inches and falling. Elsewhere in northwest Iowa, Morris was sunny and 75. Sheldon was mostly sunny and 75. Cherokee was mostly sunny and 77. Spencer was sunny and 76. Other conditions across the northern plains, farther east in Iowa, skies ranged from sunny to mostly sunny, and temperatures were between 75 and 77 degrees. In eastern Nebraska, skies ranged from sunny to mostly sunny, and the temperatures were 79 degrees. In eastern South Dakota,
skies ranged from sunny to mostly sunny, and temperatures were between 78 and 79 degrees. And in southern Minnesota, temperatures were between 75 and 80 degrees. It was sunny at Worthington and Rochester. It was mostly sunny at Marshall and Mankato. At Minneapolis, it was partly sunny. Once again, at 7 p.m. Sioux City had a temperature of 79. The Sioux City, Iowa climate summary for this evening, as of 4 p.m., August 16, 2026. Today's high temperature was 81 degrees. The normal high is 83. Today's low temperature was 66 degrees. The normal low is 61. No precipitation fell today, which leaves the monthly total at 3.56 inches. This is 1.60 inches above the normal amount of 1.96 inches for August. The total precipitation for the year still stands at 16.66 inches, which is 3.33 inches below normal. There were no heating degree days today, which is normal. The yearly total since July 1st is 0, which is 4 below normal. There were 9 cooling degree days today, which is 2 above normal. The yearly total since January 1st is 878, which is 199 above normal. The normal high temperature for tomorrow is 83 degrees, and the normal low is 61. The record high for tomorrow is 104, which occurred in 1936, and the record low is 43, which occurred in 2012. Sunset tonight is at 8:25 p.m. Sunrise tomorrow is at 6:35 a.m. The current time is 7:19 p.m. Central Daylight Time. Operating on a frequency of 162.475 MHz, this is NOAA Weather Radio Station WXL62, broadcasting from a transmitter near Lawton, Iowa. Our program originates from the National Weather Service in Sioux Falls and serves Sioux City and the surrounding Siouxland area. This hazardous weather outlook is for Northwest Iowa, West Central Iowa, Southwest Minnesota, Northeast Nebraska, East Central South Dakota, and Southeast South Dakota. Day 1, this afternoon and tonight. Hazardous weather is not expected at this time. For Monday through Saturday, isolated to scattered thunderstorms will be possible after 4 p.m. Monday, with risks continuing through midnight. A few severe storms capable of golf ball size hail, 60 miles an hour winds, and a very low tornado risk will be possible. Scattered thunderstorm risks will continue through Wednesday. Severe storm risks will be focused mostly on Tuesday morning and afternoon along and south of I-90. Spotter activation may be needed after 4 p.m. Monday. Your National Weather Service forecast for Siouxland. Tonight, mostly clear. Lows in the upper 50s. Northwest winds around 5 miles an hour this evening, becoming light and variable. Monday, sunny with highs in the lower 80s. Southwest winds 5 to 10 miles an hour. Monday night, partly cloudy with a chance of showers. A chance of thunderstorms, mainly in the evening. Humid with lows in the lower 60s. South winds around 5 miles an hour. Chance of rain 50%. Tuesday, showers likely with a slight chance of thunderstorms in the morning, then showers likely with a chance of thunderstorms in the afternoon. Humid with highs in the upper 70s. Southwest winds around 5 miles an hour. Chance of rain 70%. Tuesday night, mostly cloudy. Showers likely with a chance of thunderstorms in the evening, then a slight chance of showers and thunderstorms after midnight. Humid with lows in the upper 50s. Northeast winds around 5 miles an hour. Chance of rain 70%. Wednesday, mostly cloudy in the morning, then becoming partly sunny. Highs in the mid-70s. Wednesday night, partly cloudy. Lows in the upper 50s. Thursday, mostly cloudy in the morning, then becoming mostly sunny. Highs in the mid-70s. Thursday night, mostly clear. Lows in the upper 50s. Friday, mostly sunny. Highs in the upper 70s. Friday night, mostly clear in the evening, then becoming partly cloudy. Lows around 60. Saturday, mostly sunny. Highs in the upper 70s.
Saturday night.

partly clear in the evening, then becoming partly cloudy. Lows around 60. Sunday, partly sunny. Highs in the mid-70s. At 7 p.m., in Sioux City, the temperature was 79 and the dew point 61. The relative humidity was 53%. Wind was northwest at 10 miles an hour. The pressure was 30.10 inches and falling. Elsewhere in northwest Iowa, Morris was sunny and 75. Sheldon was mostly sunny and 75. Cherokee was mostly sunny and 77. Spencer was sunny and 76. Other conditions across the northern plains, farther east in Iowa, skies ranged from sunny to mostly sunny, and temperatures were between 75 and 77 degrees. In eastern Nebraska, skies ranged from sunny to mostly sunny, and the temperatures were 79 degrees. In eastern South Dakota, skies ranged from sunny to mostly sunny, and temperatures were between 78 and 79 degrees. And in southern Minnesota, temperatures were between 75 and 80 degrees. It was sunny at Worthington and Rochester. It was mostly sunny at Marshall and Mankato. At Minneapolis, it was partly sunny. Once again, at 7 p.m., Sioux City had a temperature of 79. The Sioux City, Iowa climate summary for this evening, as of 4 p.m., August 16, 2026. Today's high temperature was 81 degrees. The normal high is 83. Today's low temperature was 66 degrees. The normal low is 61. No precipitation fell today, which leaves the monthly total at 3.56 inches. This is 1.60 inches above the normal amount of 1.96 inches for August. The total precipitation for the year still stands at 16.66 inches, which is 3.33 inches below normal. There were no heating degree days today, which is normal. The yearly total since July 1st is zero, which is 4 below normal. There were 9 cooling degree days today, which is 2 above normal. The yearly total since January 1st is 878, which is 199 above normal. The normal high temperature for tomorrow is 83 degrees, and the normal low is 61. The record high for tomorrow is 104, which occurred in 1936, and the record low is 43, which occurred in 2012. Sunset tonight is at 8:25 p.m. Sunrise tomorrow is at 6:35 a.m. The current time is 7:25 p.m. Central Daylight Time. Operating on a frequency of 162.475 MHz, this is NOAA Weather Radio Station WXL62, broadcasting from a transmitter near Lawton, Iowa. Our program originates from the National Weather Service in Sioux Falls and serves Sioux City and the surrounding Siouxland area. This hazardous weather outlook is for northwest Iowa, west central Iowa, southwest Minnesota, northeast Nebraska, east central South Dakota, and southeast South Dakota. Day 1, this afternoon and tonight. Hazardous weather is not expected at this time. For Monday through Saturday, isolated to scattered thunderstorms will be possible after 4 p.m. Monday, with risks continuing through midnight. A few severe storms capable of golf ball size hail, 60 miles an hour winds, and a very low tornado risk will be possible. Scattered thunderstorm risks will continue through Wednesday. Severe storm risks will be focused mostly on Tuesday morning and afternoon along and south of I-90. Spotter activation may be needed after 4 p.m. Monday. Your National Weather Service forecast for Siouxland. Tonight, mostly clear. Lows in the upper 50s. Northwest winds around 5 miles an hour this evening, becoming light and variable. Monday, sunny with highs in the lower 80s. Southwest winds 5 to 10 miles an hour. Monday night, partly cloudy with a chance of showers. A chance of thunderstorms, mainly in the evening. Humid with lows in the lower 60s. South winds around 5 miles an hour. Chance of rain 50%. Tuesday, showers likely with a slight chance of thunderstorms in the morning, then showers likely with a chance of thunderstorms in the afternoon. Humid with highs in the upper 70s. Southwest winds around 5 miles an hour. Chance of rain 70%.

Tuesday night, mostly cloudy. Showers likely with a chance of thunderstorms in the evening, then a slight chance of showers and thunderstorms after midnight. Humid with lows in the upper 50s. Northeast winds around 5 miles an hour. Chance of rain 70%. Wednesday, mostly cloudy in the morning, then becoming partly sunny. Highs in the mid-70s. Wednesday night, partly cloudy. Lows in the upper 50s. Thursday, mostly cloudy in the morning, then becoming mostly sunny. Highs in the mid-70s. Thursday night, mostly clear. Lows in the upper 50s. Friday, mostly sunny. Highs in the upper 70s. Friday night, mostly clear in the evening, then becoming partly cloudy. Lows around 60. Saturday, mostly sunny. Highs in the upper 70s. Saturday night, mostly clear in the evening, then becoming partly cloudy. Lows around 60. Sunday, partly sunny. Highs in the mid-70s. At 7 p.m., in Sioux City, the temperature was 79 and the dew point 61. The relative humidity was 53%. Wind was northwest at 10 miles an hour. The pressure was 30.10 inches and falling. Elsewhere in northwest Iowa, Morris was sunny and 75. Sheldon was mostly sunny and 75. Cherokee was mostly sunny and 77. Spencer was sunny and 76. Other conditions across the northern plains, farther east in Iowa, skies ranged from sunny to mostly sunny, and temperatures were between 75 and 77 degrees. In eastern Nebraska, skies ranged from sunny to mostly sunny, and the temperatures were 79 degrees. In eastern South Dakota, skies ranged from sunny to mostly sunny, and temperatures were between 78 and 79 degrees. And in southern Minnesota, temperatures were between 75 and 80 degrees. It was sunny at Worthington and Rochester. It was mostly sunny at Marshall and Mankato. At Minneapolis, it was partly sunny. Once again, at 7 p.m. Sioux City had a temperature of 79. The Sioux City, Iowa climate summary for this evening, as of 4 p.m., August 16, 2026. Today's high temperature was 81 degrees. The normal high is 83. Today's low temperature was 66 degrees. The normal low is 61. No precipitation fell today, which leaves the monthly total at 3.56 inches. This is 1.60 inches above the normal amount of 1.96 inches for August. The total precipitation for the year still stands at 16.66 inches, which is 3.33 inches below normal. There were no heating degree days today, which is normal. The yearly total since July 1st is zero, which is 4 below normal. There were 9 cooling degree days today, which is 2 above normal. The yearly total since January 1st is 878, which is 199 above normal. The normal high temperature for tomorrow is 83 degrees, and the normal low is 61. The record high for tomorrow is 104, which occurred in 1936, and the record low is 43, which occurred in 2012. Sunset tonight is at 8:25 p.m. Sunrise tomorrow is at 6:35 a.m. The current time is 7:31 p.m. Central Daylight Time. Operating on a frequency of 162.475 MHz, this is NOAA Weather Radio Station WXL62, broadcasting from a transmitter near Lawton, Iowa. Our program originates from the National Weather Service in Sioux Falls and serves Sioux City and the surrounding Siouxland area. This hazardous weather outlook is for northwest Iowa, west central Iowa, southwest Minnesota, northeast Nebraska, east central South Dakota, and southeast South Dakota. Day 1, this afternoon and tonight. Hazardous weather is not expected at this time. For Monday through Saturday, isolated to scattered thunderstorms will be possible after 4 p.m. Monday, with risks continuing through midnight. A few severe storms capable of golf ball size hail, 60 miles an hour winds, and a very low tornado risk will be possible. Scattered thunderstorm risks will continue through Wednesday.
severe storm risks will be focused mostly on Tuesday morning and afternoon along and south of I-90. Spotter activation may be needed after 4 p.m. Monday. Your National Weather Service forecast for Siouxland. Tonight, mostly clear. Lows in the upper 50s. Northwest winds around 5 miles an hour this evening, becoming light and variable. Monday, sunny with highs in the lower 80s. Southwest winds 5 to 10 miles an hour. Monday night, partly cloudy with a chance of showers. A chance of thunderstorms, mainly in the evening. Humid with lows in the lower 60s. South winds around 5 miles an hour. Chance of rain 50%. Tuesday, showers likely with a slight chance of thunderstorms in the morning, then showers likely with a chance of thunderstorms in the afternoon. Humid with highs in the upper 70s. Southwest winds around 5 miles an hour. Chance of rain 70%. Tuesday night, mostly cloudy. Showers likely with a chance of thunderstorms in the evening, then a slight chance of showers and thunderstorms after midnight. Humid with lows in the upper 50s. Northeast winds around 5 miles an hour. Chance of rain 70%. Wednesday, mostly cloudy in the morning, then becoming partly sunny. Highs in the mid-70s. Wednesday night, partly cloudy. Lows in the upper 50s. Thursday, mostly cloudy in the morning, then becoming mostly sunny. Highs in the mid-70s. Thursday night, mostly clear. Lows in the upper 50s. Friday, mostly sunny. Highs in the upper 70s. Friday night, mostly clear in the evening, then becoming partly cloudy. Lows around 60. Saturday, mostly sunny. Highs in the upper 70s. Saturday night, mostly clear in the evening, then becoming partly cloudy. Lows around 60. Sunday, partly sunny. Highs in the mid-70s. At 7 p.m., in Sioux City, the temperature was 79 and the dew point 61. The relative humidity was 53%. Wind was northwest at 10 miles an hour. The pressure was 30.10 inches and falling. Elsewhere in northwest Iowa, Morris was sunny and 75. Sheldon was mostly sunny and 75. Cherokee was mostly sunny and 77. Spencer was sunny and 76. Other conditions across the northern plains, farther east in Iowa, skies ranged from sunny to mostly sunny, and temperatures were between 75 and 77 degrees. In eastern Nebraska, skies ranged from sunny to mostly sunny, and the temperatures were 79 degrees. In eastern South Dakota, skies ranged from sunny to mostly sunny, and temperatures were between 78 and 79 degrees. And in southern Minnesota, temperatures were between 75 and 80 degrees. It was sunny at Worthington and Rochester. It was mostly sunny at Marshall and Mankato. At Minneapolis, it was partly sunny. Once again, at 7 p.m. Sioux City had a temperature of 79. The Sioux City, Iowa climate summary for this evening, as of 4 p.m., August 16, 2026. Today's high temperature was 81 degrees. The normal high is 83. Today's low temperature was 66 degrees. The normal low is 61. No precipitation fell today, which leaves the monthly total at 3.56 inches. This is 1.60 inches above the normal amount of 1.96 inches for August. The total precipitation for the year still stands at 16.66 inches, which is 3.33 inches below normal. There were no heating degree days today, which is normal. The yearly total since July 1st is zero, which is 4 below normal. There were 9 cooling degree days today, which is 2 above normal. The yearly total since January 1st is 878, which is 199 above normal. The normal high temperature for tomorrow is 83 degrees, and the normal low is 61. The record high for tomorrow is 104, which occurred in 1936, and the record low is 43, which occurred in 2012. Sunset tonight is at 8:25 p.m. Sunrise tomorrow is at 6:35 a.m.
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Our program originates from the National Weather Service in Sioux Falls and serves Sioux City and the surrounding Siouxland area. This hazardous weather outlook is for Northwest Iowa, West Central Iowa, Southwest Minnesota, Northeast Nebraska, East Central South Dakota, and Southeast South Dakota. Day 1, this afternoon and tonight. Hazardous weather is not expected at this time. For Monday through Saturday, isolated to scattered thunderstorms will be possible after 4 p.m. Monday with risks continuing through midnight. A few severe storms capable of golf ball size hail, 60 miles an hour winds, and a very low tornado risk will be possible. Scattered thunderstorm risks will continue through Wednesday. Severe storm risks will be focused mostly on Tuesday morning and afternoon along and south of I-90. Spotter activation may be needed after 4 p.m. Monday. Your National Weather Service forecast for Siouxland. Tonight, mostly clear. Lows in the upper 50s. Northwest winds around 5 miles an hour this evening, becoming light and variable. Monday, sunny with highs in the lower 80s. Southwest winds 5 to 10 miles an hour. Monday night, partly cloudy with a chance of showers. A chance of thunderstorms, mainly in the evening. Humid with lows in the lower 60s. South winds around 5 miles an hour. Chance of rain 50%. Tuesday, showers likely with a slight chance of thunderstorms in the morning, then showers likely with a chance of thunderstorms in the afternoon. Humid with highs in the upper 70s. Southwest winds around 5 miles an hour. Chance of rain 70%. Tuesday night, mostly cloudy. Showers likely with a chance of thunderstorms in the evening, then a slight chance of showers and thunderstorms after midnight. Humid with lows in the upper 50s. Northeast winds around 5 miles an hour. Chance of rain 70%. Wednesday, mostly cloudy in the morning, then becoming partly sunny. Highs in the mid-70s. Wednesday night, partly cloudy. Lows in the upper 50s. Thursday, mostly cloudy in the morning, then becoming mostly sunny. Highs in the mid-70s. Thursday night, mostly clear. Lows in the upper 50s. Friday, mostly sunny. Highs in the upper 70s. Friday night, mostly clear in the evening, then becoming partly cloudy. Lows around 60. Saturday, mostly sunny. Highs in the upper 70s. Saturday night, mostly clear in the evening, then becoming partly cloudy. Lows around 60. Sunday, partly sunny. Highs in the mid-70s. At 7 p.m., in Sioux City, the temperature was 79, and the dew point 61. The relative humidity was 53%. Wind was northwest at 10 miles an hour. The pressure was 30.10 inches and falling. Elsewhere in northwest Iowa, Morris was sunny and 75. Sheldon was mostly sunny and 75. Cherokee was mostly sunny and 77. Spencer was sunny and 76. Other conditions across the northern plains, farther east in Iowa, skies ranged from sunny to mostly sunny, and temperatures were between 75 and 77 degrees. In eastern Nebraska, skies ranged from sunny to mostly sunny, and the temperatures were 79 degrees. In eastern South Dakota, skies ranged from sunny to mostly sunny, and temperatures were between 78 and 79 degrees. And in southern Minnesota, temperatures were between 75 and 80 degrees. It was sunny at Worthington and Rochester. It was mostly sunny at Marshall and Mankato. At Minneapolis, it was partly sunny. Once again, at 7 p.m. Sioux City had a temperature of 79. The Sioux City, Iowa climate summary for this evening, as of 4 p.m., August 16, 2026. Today's high temperature was 81 degrees. The normal high is 83. Today's low temperature was 66 degrees. The normal low is 61. No precipitation fell today.

which leaves the monthly total at 3.56 inches. This is 1.60 inches above the normal amount of 1.96 inches for August. The total precipitation for the year still stands at 16.66 inches, which is 3.33 inches below normal. There were no heating degree days today, which is normal. The yearly total since July 1st is 0, which is 4 below normal. There were 9 cooling degree days today, which is 2 above normal. The yearly total since January 1st is 878, which is 199 above normal. The normal high temperature for tomorrow is 83 degrees, and the normal low is 61. The record high for tomorrow is 104, which occurred in 1936, and the record low is 43, which occurred in 2012. Sunset tonight is at 8:25 p.m. Sunrise tomorrow is at 6:35 a.m. The current time is 7:43 p.m. Central Daylight Time. Operating on a frequency of 162.475 MHz, this is NOAA Weather Radio Station WXL62, broadcasting from a transmitter near Lawton, Iowa. Our program originates from the National Weather Service in Sioux Falls and serves Sioux City and the surrounding Siouxland area. This hazardous weather outlook is for northwest Iowa, west central Iowa, southwest Minnesota, northeast Nebraska, east central South Dakota, and southeast South Dakota. Day 1, this afternoon and tonight. Hazardous weather is not expected at this time. For Monday through Saturday, isolated to scattered thunderstorms will be possible after 4 p.m. Monday, with risks continuing through midnight. A few severe storms capable of golf ball size hail, 60 miles an hour winds, and a very low tornado risk will be possible. Scattered thunderstorm risks will continue through Wednesday. Severe storm risks will be focused mostly on Tuesday morning and afternoon along and south of I-90. Spotter activation may be needed after 4 p.m. Monday. Your National Weather Service forecast for Siouxland. Tonight, mostly clear. Lows in the upper 50s. Northwest winds around 5 miles an hour this evening, becoming light and variable. Monday, sunny with highs in the lower 80s. Southwest winds 5 to 10 miles an hour. Monday night, partly cloudy with a chance of showers. A chance of thunderstorms, mainly in the evening. Humid with lows in the lower 60s. South winds around 5 miles an hour. Chance of rain 50%. Tuesday, showers likely with a slight chance of thunderstorms in the morning, then showers likely with a chance of thunderstorms in the afternoon. Humid with highs in the upper 70s. Southwest winds around 5 miles an hour. Chance of rain 70%. Tuesday night, mostly cloudy. Showers likely with a chance of thunderstorms in the evening, then a slight chance of showers and thunderstorms after midnight. Humid with lows in the upper 50s. Northeast winds around 5 miles an hour. Chance of rain 70%. Wednesday, mostly cloudy in the morning, then becoming partly sunny. Highs in the mid-70s. Wednesday night, partly cloudy. Lows in the upper 50s. Thursday, mostly cloudy in the morning, then becoming mostly sunny. Highs in the mid-70s. Thursday night, mostly clear. Lows in the upper 50s. Friday, mostly sunny. Highs in the upper 70s. Friday night, mostly clear in the evening, then becoming partly cloudy. Lows around 60. Saturday, mostly sunny. Highs in the upper 70s. Saturday night, mostly clear in the evening, then becoming partly cloudy. Lows around 60. Sunday, partly sunny. Highs in the mid-70s. At 7 p.m., in Sioux City, the temperature was 79 and the dew point 61. The relative humidity was 53%. Wind was northwest at 10 miles an hour. The pressure was 30.10 inches and falling. Elsewhere in northwest Iowa, Morris was sunny and 75. Sheldon was mostly sunny and 75. Cherokee was mostly sunny and 77. Spencer was sunny and 76. Other conditions across the northern plains, farther east in Iowa, skies ranged from sunny

26. Today's high temperature was 81 degrees. The normal high is 83. Today's low temperature was 66 degrees. The normal low is 61. No precipitation fell today, which leaves the monthly total at 3.56 inches. This is 1.60 inches above the normal amount of 1.96 inches for August. The total precipitation for the year still stands at 16.66 inches, which is 3.33 inches below normal. There were no heating degree days today, which is normal. The yearly total since July 1st is zero, which is 4 below normal. There were 9 cooling degree days today, which is 2 above normal. The yearly total since January 1st is 878, which is 199 above normal. The normal high temperature for tomorrow is 83 degrees, and the normal low is 61. The record high for tomorrow is 104, which occurred in 1936, and the record low is 43, which occurred in 2012. Sunset tonight is at 8:25 p.m. Sunrise tomorrow is at 6:35 a.m. The current time is 7:49 p.m. Central Daylight Time. Operating on a frequency of 162.475 MHz, this is NOAA Weather Radio Station WXL62, broadcasting from a transmitter near Lawton, Iowa. Our program originates from the National Weather Service in Sioux Falls and serves Sioux City and the surrounding Siouxland area. This hazardous weather outlook is for northwest Iowa, west central Iowa, southwest Minnesota, northeast Nebraska, east central South Dakota, and southeast South Dakota. Day 1, this afternoon and tonight. Hazardous weather is not expected at this time. For Monday through Saturday, isolated to scattered thunderstorms will be possible after 4 p.m. Monday with risks continuing through midnight. A few severe storms capable of golf ball size hail, 60 miles an hour winds, and a very low tornado risk will be possible. Scattered thunderstorm risks will continue through Wednesday. Severe storm risks will be focused mostly on Tuesday morning and afternoon along and south of I-90. Spotter activation may be needed after 4 p.m. Monday. Your National Weather Service forecast for Siouxland. Tonight, mostly clear. Lows in the upper 50s. Northwest winds around 5 miles an hour this evening, becoming light and variable. Monday, sunny with highs in the lower 80s. Southwest winds 5 to 10 miles an hour. Monday night, partly cloudy with a chance of showers. A chance of thunderstorms, mainly in the evening. Humid with lows in the lower 60s. South winds around 5 miles an hour. Chance of rain 50%. Tuesday, showers likely with a slight chance of thunderstorms in the morning, then showers likely with a chance of thunderstorms in the afternoon. Humid with highs in the upper 70s. Southwest winds around 5 miles an hour. Chance of rain 70%. Tuesday night, mostly cloudy. Showers likely with a chance of thunderstorms in the evening, then a slight chance of showers and thunderstorms after midnight. Humid with lows in the upper 50s. Northeast winds around 5 miles an hour. Chance of rain 70%. Wednesday, mostly cloudy in the morning, then becoming partly sunny. Highs in the mid-70s. Wednesday night, partly cloudy. Lows in the upper 50s. Thursday, mostly cloudy in the morning, then becoming mostly sunny. Highs in the mid-70s. Thursday night, mostly clear. Lows in the upper 50s. Friday, mostly sunny. Highs in the upper 70s. Friday night, mostly clear in the evening, then becoming partly cloudy. Lows around 60. Saturday, mostly sunny. Highs in the upper 70s. Saturday night, mostly clear in the evening, then becoming partly cloudy. Lows around 60. Sunday, partly sunny. Highs in the mid-70s. At 7 p.m., in Sioux City, the temperature was 79, and the dew point 61. The relative humidity was 53%. Wind was northwest at 10 miles an hour. The pressure was 30.10 inches and falling. Elsewhere in northwest Iowa, Morris was sunny and 75.

Sheldon was mostly sunny in 75. Cherokee was mostly sunny in 77. Spencer was sunny in 76. Other conditions across the northern plains, farther east in Iowa, skies ranged from sunny to mostly sunny, and temperatures were between 75 and 77 degrees. In eastern Nebraska, skies ranged from sunny to mostly sunny, and the temperatures were 79 degrees. In eastern South Dakota, skies ranged from sunny to mostly sunny, and temperatures were between 78 and 79 degrees. And in southern Minnesota, temperatures were between 75 and 80 degrees. It was sunny at Worthington and Rochester. It was mostly sunny at Marshall and Mankato. At Minneapolis, it was partly sunny. Once again, at 7 p.m. Sioux City had a temperature of 79. The Sioux City, Iowa climate summary for this evening, as of 4 p.m., August 16, 2026. Today's high temperature was 81 degrees. The normal high is 83. Today's low temperature was 66 degrees. The normal low is 61. No precipitation fell today, which leaves the monthly total at 3.56 inches. This is 1.60 inches above the normal amount of 1.96 inches for August. The total precipitation for the year still stands at 16.66 inches, which is 3.33 inches below normal. There were no heating degree days today, which is normal. The yearly total since July 1st is zero, which is 4 below normal. There were 9 cooling degree days today, which is 2 above normal. The yearly total since January 1st is 878, which is 199 above normal. The normal high temperature for tomorrow is 83 degrees, and the normal low is 61. The record high for tomorrow is 104, which occurred in 1936, and the record low is 43, which occurred in 2012. Sunset tonight is at 8:25 p.m. Sunrise tomorrow is at 6:35 a.m. The current time is 7:55 p.m. Central Daylight Time. Operating on a frequency of 162.475 MHz, this is NOAA Weather Radio Station WXL62, broadcasting from a transmitter near Lawton, Iowa. Our program originates from the National Weather Service in Sioux Falls and serves Sioux City and the surrounding Siouxland area. This hazardous weather outlook is for northwest Iowa, west central Iowa, southwest Minnesota, northeast Nebraska, east central South Dakota, and southeast South Dakota. Day 1, this afternoon and tonight. Hazardous weather is not expected at this time. For Monday through Saturday, isolated to scattered thunderstorms will be possible after 4 p.m. Monday, with risks continuing through midnight. A few severe storms capable of golf ball size hail, 60 miles an hour winds, and a very low tornado risk will be possible. Scattered thunderstorm risks will continue through Wednesday. Severe storm risks will be focused mostly on Tuesday morning and afternoon along and south of I-90. Spotter activation may be needed after 4 p.m. Monday. Your National Weather Service forecast for Siouxland. Tonight, mostly clear. Lows in the upper 50s. Northwest winds around 5 miles an hour this evening, becoming light and variable. Monday, sunny with highs in the lower 80s. Southwest winds 5 to 10 miles an hour. Monday night, partly cloudy with a chance of showers. A chance of thunderstorms, mainly in the evening. Humid with lows in the lower 60s. South winds around 5 miles an hour. Chance of rain 50%. Tuesday, showers likely with a slight chance of thunderstorms in the morning, then showers likely with a chance of thunderstorms in the afternoon. Humid with highs in the upper 70s. Southwest winds around 5 miles an hour. Chance of rain 70%. Tuesday night, mostly cloudy. Showers likely with a chance of thunderstorms in the evening, then a slight chance of showers and thunderstorms after midnight. Humid with lows in the upper 50s. Northeast winds around 5 miles an hour. Chance of rain 70%. Wednesday, mostly cloudy in the morning, then becoming partly sunny. Highs in the mid-70s. Wednesday night, partly cloudy. Lows in the upper 50s.

mostly cloudy in the morning, then becoming mostly sunny. Highs in the mid-70s. Thursday night, mostly clear. Lows in the upper 50s. Friday, mostly sunny. Highs in the upper 70s. Friday night, mostly clear in the evening, then becoming partly cloudy. Lows around 60. Saturday, mostly sunny. Highs in the upper 70s. Saturday night, mostly clear in the evening, then becoming partly cloudy. Lows around 60. Sunday, partly sunny. Highs in the mid-70s. At 7 p.m., in Sioux City, the temperature was 79 and the dew point 61. The relative humidity was 53%. Wind was northwest at 10 miles an hour. The pressure was 30.10 inches and falling. Elsewhere in northwest Iowa, Morris was sunny and 75. Sheldon was mostly sunny and 75. Cherokee was mostly sunny and 77. Spencer was sunny and 76. Other conditions across the northern plains, farther east in Iowa, skies ranged from sunny to mostly sunny, and temperatures were between 75 and 77 degrees. In eastern Nebraska, skies ranged from sunny to mostly sunny, and the temperatures were 79 degrees. In eastern South Dakota, skies ranged from sunny to mostly sunny, and temperatures were between 78 and 79 degrees. And in southern Minnesota, temperatures were between 75 and 80 degrees. It was sunny at Worthington and Rochester. It was mostly sunny at Marshall and Mankato. At Minneapolis, it was partly sunny. Once again, at 7 p.m. Sioux City had a temperature of 79. The Sioux City, Iowa climate summary for this evening, as of 4 p.m., August 16, 2026. Today's high temperature was 81 degrees. The normal high is 83. Today's low temperature was 66 degrees. The normal low is 61. No precipitation fell today, which leaves the monthly total at 3.56 inches. This is 1.60 inches above the normal amount of 1.96 inches for August. The total precipitation for the year still stands at 16.66 inches, which is 3.33 inches below normal. There were no heating degree days today, which is normal. The yearly total since July 1st is zero, which is 4 below normal. There were 9 cooling degree days today, which is 2 above normal. The yearly total since January 1st is 878, which is 199 above normal. The normal high temperature for tomorrow is 83 degrees, and the normal low is 61. The record high for tomorrow is 104, which occurred in 1936, and the record low is 43, which occurred in 2012. Sunset tonight is at 8:25 p.m. Sunrise tomorrow is at 6:35 a.m. The current time is 8:01 p.m. Central Daylight Time. Operating on a frequency of 162.475 MHz, this is NOAA Weather Radio Station WXL62, broadcasting from a transmitter near Lawton, Iowa. Our program originates from the National Weather Service in Sioux Falls and serves Sioux City and the surrounding Siouxland area. This hazardous weather outlook is for northwest Iowa, west central Iowa, southwest Minnesota, northeast Nebraska, east central South Dakota, and southeast South Dakota. Day 1, this afternoon and tonight. Hazardous weather is not expected at this time. For Monday through Saturday, isolated to scattered thunderstorms will be possible after 4 p.m. Monday, with risks continuing through midnight. A few severe storms capable of golf ball size hail, 60 miles an hour winds, and a very low tornado risk will be possible. Scattered thunderstorm risks will continue through Wednesday. Severe storm risks will be focused mostly on Tuesday morning and afternoon along and south of I-90. Spotter activation may be needed after 4 p.m. Monday. Your National Weather Service forecast for Siouxland. Tonight, mostly clear. Lows in the upper 50s. Northwest winds around 5 miles an hour this evening, becoming light and variable. Monday, sunny with highs in the lower 80s. Southwest winds 5 to 10 miles an hour. Monday night, partly cloudy with a chance

showers. A chance of thunderstorms, mainly in the evening. Humid with lows in the lower 60s. South winds around 5 miles an hour. Chance of rain 50%. Tuesday, showers likely with a slight chance of thunderstorms in the morning, then showers likely with a chance of thunderstorms in the afternoon. Humid with highs in the upper 70s. Southwest winds around 5 miles an hour. Chance of rain 70%. Tuesday night, mostly cloudy. Showers likely with a chance of thunderstorms in the evening, then a slight chance of showers and thunderstorms after midnight. Humid with lows in the upper 50s. Northeast winds around 5 miles an hour. Chance of rain 70%. Wednesday, mostly cloudy in the morning, then becoming partly sunny. Highs in the mid-70s. Wednesday night, partly cloudy. Lows in the upper 50s. Thursday, mostly cloudy in the morning, then becoming mostly sunny. Highs in the mid-70s. Thursday night, mostly clear. Lows in the upper 50s. Friday, mostly sunny. Highs in the upper 70s. Friday night, mostly clear in the evening, then becoming partly cloudy. Lows around 60. Saturday, mostly sunny. Highs in the upper 70s. Saturday night, mostly clear in the evening, then becoming partly cloudy. Lows around 60. Sunday, partly sunny. Highs in the mid-70s. At 8 p.m., in Sioux City, the temperature was 73 and the dew point 64. The relative humidity was 73%. Wind was northwest at 5 miles an hour. The pressure was 30.10 inches and steady. Elsewhere in northwest Iowa, Morris was partly cloudy and 75. Sheldon was mostly cloudy and 72. Spencer was clear and 72. Other conditions across the northern plains, farther east in Iowa, skies ranged from clear to partly cloudy, and temperatures were between 72 and 75 degrees. In eastern Nebraska, skies ranged from clear to partly cloudy, and temperatures were between 73 and 75 degrees. In eastern South Dakota, skies ranged from clear to partly cloudy, and temperatures were between 74 and 75 degrees. And in southern Minnesota, temperatures were between 72 and 77 degrees. It was clear at Worthington and Mankato. At Rochester, it was partly cloudy. At Minneapolis, it was mostly cloudy. At Marshall, it was cloudy. Once again, at 8 p.m. Sioux City had a temperature of 73. The Sioux City, Iowa climate summary for this evening, as of 4 p.m., August 16, 2026. Today's high temperature was 81 degrees. The normal high is 83. Today's low temperature was 66 degrees. The normal low is 61. No precipitation fell today, which leaves the monthly total at 3.56 inches. This is 1.60 inches above the normal amount of 1.96 inches for August. The total precipitation for the year still stands at 16.66 inches, which is 3.33 inches below normal. There were no heating degree days today, which is normal. The yearly total since July 1st is 0, which is 4 below normal. There were 9 cooling degree days today, which is 2 above normal. The yearly total since January 1st is 878, which is 199 above normal. The normal high temperature for tomorrow is 83 degrees, and the normal low is 61. The record high for tomorrow is 104, which occurred in 1936, and the record low is 43, which occurred in 2012. Sunset tonight is at 8:25 p.m. Sunrise tomorrow is at 6:35 a.m. The current time is 8:08 p.m. Central Daylight Time. Operating on a frequency of 162.475 MHz, this is NOAA Weather Radio Station WXL62, broadcasting from a transmitter near Lawton, Iowa. Our program originates from the National Weather Service in Sioux Falls and serves Sioux City and the surrounding Siouxland area. This hazardous weather outlook is for northwest Iowa, west central Iowa, southwest Minnesota, northeast Nebraska, east central South Dakota, and southeast South Dakota.

Day 1, this afternoon and tonight. Hazardous weather is not expected at this time. For Monday through Saturday, isolated to scattered thunderstorms will be possible after 4 p.m. Monday with risks continuing through midnight. A few severe storms capable of golf ball size hail, 60 miles an hour winds, and a very low tornado risk will be possible. Scattered thunderstorm risks will continue through Wednesday. Severe storm risks will be focused mostly on Tuesday morning and afternoon along and south of I-90. Spotter activation may be needed after 4 p.m. Monday. Your National Weather Service forecast for Siouxland. Tonight, mostly clear. Lows in the upper 50s. Northwest winds around 5 miles an hour this evening, becoming light and variable. Monday, sunny with highs in the lower 80s. Southwest winds 5 to 10 miles an hour. Monday night, partly cloudy with a chance of showers. A chance of thunderstorms, mainly in the evening. Humid with lows in the lower 60s. South winds around 5 miles an hour. Chance of rain 50%. Tuesday, showers likely with a slight chance of thunderstorms in the morning, then showers likely with a chance of thunderstorms in the afternoon. Humid with highs in the upper 70s. Southwest winds around 5 miles an hour. Chance of rain 70%. Tuesday night, mostly cloudy. Showers likely with a chance of thunderstorms in the evening, then a slight chance of showers and thunderstorms after midnight. Humid with lows in the upper 50s. Northeast winds around 5 miles an hour. Chance of rain 70%. Wednesday, mostly cloudy in the morning, then becoming partly sunny. Highs in the mid-70s. Wednesday night, partly cloudy. Lows in the upper 50s. Thursday, mostly cloudy in the morning, then becoming mostly sunny. Highs in the mid-70s. Thursday night, mostly clear. Lows in the upper 50s. Friday, mostly sunny. Highs in the upper 70s. Friday night, mostly clear in the evening, then becoming partly cloudy. Lows around 60. Saturday, mostly sunny. Highs in the upper 70s. Saturday night, mostly clear in the evening, then becoming partly cloudy. Lows around 60. Sunday, partly sunny. Highs in the mid-70s. At 8 p.m., in Sioux City, the temperature was 73 and the dew point 64. The relative humidity was 73%. Wind was northwest at 5 miles an hour. The pressure was 30.10 inches and steady. Elsewhere in northwest Iowa, Morris was partly cloudy and 75. Sheldon was mostly cloudy and 72. Cherokee was partly cloudy and 75. Spencer was clear and 72. Other conditions across the northern plains, farther east in Iowa, skies ranged from clear to partly cloudy, and temperatures were between 72 and 75 degrees. In eastern Nebraska, skies ranged from clear to partly cloudy, and temperatures were between 73 and 75 degrees. In eastern South Dakota, skies ranged from clear to partly cloudy, and temperatures were between 74 and 75 degrees. And in southern Minnesota, temperatures were between 72 and 77 degrees. It was clear at Worthington and Mankato. At Rochester, it was partly cloudy. At Minneapolis, it was mostly cloudy. At Marshall, it was cloudy. Once again, at 8 p.m. Sioux City had a temperature of 73. The Sioux City, Iowa climate summary for this evening, as of 4 p.m., August 16, 2026. Today's high temperature was 81 degrees. The normal high is 83. Today's low temperature was 66 degrees. The normal low is 61. No precipitation fell today, which leaves the monthly total at 3.56 inches. This is 1.60 inches above the normal amount of 1.96 inches for August. The total precipitation for the year still stands at 16.66 inches, which is 3.33 inches below normal. There were no heating degree days today, which is normal. The yearly total since July 1st is zero, which is 4 below normal. There were 9 cooling degree days today.

which is 2 above normal. The yearly total since January 1st is 878, which is 199 above normal. The normal high temperature for tomorrow is 83 degrees, and the normal low is 61. The record high for tomorrow is 104, which occurred in 1936, and the record low is 43, which occurred in 2012. Sunset tonight is at 8:25 p.m. Sunrise tomorrow is at 6:35 a.m. The current time is 8:14 p.m. Central Daylight Time. Operating on a frequency of 162.475 MHz, this is NOAA Weather Radio Station WXL62, broadcasting from a transmitter near Lawton, Iowa. Our program originates from the National Weather Service in Sioux Falls and serves Sioux City and the surrounding Siouxland area. This hazardous weather outlook is for northwest Iowa, west central Iowa, southwest Minnesota, northeast Nebraska, east central South Dakota, and southeast South Dakota. Day 1, this afternoon and tonight. Hazardous weather is not expected at this time. For Monday through Saturday, isolated to scattered thunderstorms will be possible after 4 p.m. Monday with risks continuing through midnight. A few severe storms capable of golf ball size hail, 60 miles an hour winds, and a very low tornado risk will be possible. Scattered thunderstorm risks will continue through Wednesday. Severe storm risks will be focused mostly on Tuesday morning and afternoon along and south of I-90. Spotter activation may be needed after 4 p.m. Monday. Your National Weather Service forecast for Siouxland. Tonight, mostly clear. Lows in the upper 50s. Northwest winds around 5 miles an hour this evening, becoming light and variable. Monday, sunny with highs in the lower 80s. Southwest winds 5 to 10 miles an hour. Monday night, partly cloudy with a chance of showers. A chance of thunderstorms, mainly in the evening. Humid with lows in the lower 60s. South winds around 5 miles an hour. Chance of rain 50%. Tuesday, showers likely with a slight chance of thunderstorms in the morning, then showers likely with a chance of thunderstorms in the afternoon. Humid with highs in the upper 70s. Southwest winds around 5 miles an hour. Chance of rain 70%. Tuesday night, mostly cloudy. Showers likely with a chance of thunderstorms in the evening, then a slight chance of showers and thunderstorms after midnight. Humid with lows in the upper 50s. Northeast winds around 5 miles an hour. Chance of rain 70%. Wednesday, mostly cloudy in the morning, then becoming partly sunny. Highs in the mid-70s. Wednesday night, partly cloudy. Lows in the upper 50s. Thursday, mostly cloudy in the morning, then becoming mostly sunny. Highs in the mid-70s. Thursday night, mostly clear. Lows in the upper 50s. Friday, mostly sunny. Highs in the upper 70s. Friday night, mostly clear in the evening, then becoming partly cloudy. Lows around 60. Saturday, mostly sunny. Highs in the upper 70s. Saturday night, mostly clear in the evening, then becoming partly cloudy. Lows around 60. Sunday, partly sunny. Highs in the mid-70s. At 8 p.m., in Sioux City, the temperature was 73 and the dew point 64. The relative humidity was 73%. Wind was northwest at 5 miles an hour. The pressure was 30.10 inches and steady. Elsewhere in northwest Iowa, Morris was partly cloudy and 75. Sheldon was mostly cloudy and 72. Cherokee was partly cloudy and 75. Spencer was clear and 72. Other conditions across the northern plains, farther east in Iowa, skies ranged from clear to partly cloudy, and temperatures were between 72 and 75 degrees. In eastern Nebraska, skies ranged from clear to partly cloudy, and temperatures were between 73 and 75 degrees. In eastern South Dakota, skies ranged from clear to partly cloudy, and temperatures were between 74 and 75 degrees. And in southern Minnesota, temperatures were between 72 and 77 degrees. A
it was clear at Worthington and Mankato. At Rochester, it was partly cloudy. At Minneapolis, it was mostly cloudy. At Marshall, it was cloudy. Once again, at 8 p.m. Sioux City had a temperature of 73. The Sioux City, Iowa climate summary for this evening, as of 4 p.m., August 16, 2026. Today's high temperature was 81 degrees. The normal high is 83. Today's low temperature was 66 degrees. The normal low is 61. No precipitation fell today, which leaves the monthly total at 3.56 inches. This is 1.60 inches above the normal amount of 1.96 inches for August. The total precipitation for the year still stands at 16.66 inches, which is 3.33 inches below normal. There were no heating degree days today, which is normal. The yearly total since July 1st is zero, which is 4 below normal. There were 9 cooling degree days today, which is 2 above normal. The yearly total since January 1st is 878, which is 199 above normal. The normal high temperature for tomorrow is 83 degrees, and the normal low is 61. The record high for tomorrow is 104, which occurred in 1936, and the record low is 43, which occurred in 2012. Sunset tonight is at 8:25 p.m. Sunrise tomorrow is at 6:35 a.m. The current time is 8:20 p.m. Central Daylight Time. Operating on a frequency of 162.475 MHz, this is NOAA Weather Radio Station WXL62, broadcasting from a transmitter near Lawton, Iowa. Our program originates from the National Weather Service in Sioux Falls and serves Sioux City and the surrounding Siouxland area. This hazardous weather outlook is for northwest Iowa, west central Iowa, southwest Minnesota, northeast Nebraska, east central South Dakota, and southeast South Dakota. Day 1, this afternoon and tonight. Hazardous weather is not expected at this time. For Monday through Saturday, isolated to scattered thunderstorms will be possible after 4 p.m. Monday with risks continuing through midnight. A few severe storms capable of golf ball-size hail, 60 miles an hour winds, and a very low tornado risk will be possible. Scattered thunderstorm risks will continue through Wednesday. Severe storm risks will be focused mostly on Tuesday morning and afternoon along and south of I-90. Spotter activation may be needed after 4 p.m. Monday. Your National Weather Service forecast for Siouxland. Tonight, mostly clear. Lows in the upper 50s. Northwest winds around 5 miles an hour this evening, becoming light and variable. Monday, sunny with highs in the lower 80s. Southwest winds 5 to 10 miles an hour. Monday night, partly cloudy with a chance of showers. A chance of thunderstorms, mainly in the evening. Humid with lows in the lower 60s. South winds around 5 miles an hour. Chance of rain 50%. Tuesday, showers likely with a slight chance of thunderstorms in the morning, then showers likely with a chance of thunderstorms in the afternoon. Humid with highs in the upper 70s. Southwest winds around 5 miles an hour. Chance of rain 70%. Tuesday night, mostly cloudy. Showers likely with a chance of thunderstorms in the evening, then a slight chance of showers and thunderstorms after midnight. Humid with lows in the upper 50s. Northeast winds around 5 miles an hour. Chance of rain 70%. Wednesday, mostly cloudy in the morning, then becoming partly sunny. Highs in the mid-70s. Wednesday night, partly cloudy. Lows in the upper 50s. Thursday, mostly cloudy in the morning, then becoming mostly sunny. Highs in the mid-70s. Thursday night, mostly clear. Lows in the upper 50s. Friday, mostly sunny. Highs in the upper 70s. Friday night, mostly clear in the evening, then becoming partly cloudy. Lows around 60. Saturday, mostly sunny. Highs in the upper 70s. Saturday night, mostly clear in the evening, then becoming partly cloudy. Lows around 60. Sunday, partly sunny. Highs in the mid-70s.

at 8 p.m. in Sioux City, the temperature was 73 and the dew point 64. The relative humidity was 73%. Wind was northwest at 5 miles an hour. The pressure was 30.10 inches and steady. Elsewhere in northwest Iowa, Morris was partly cloudy and 75. Sheldon was mostly cloudy and 72. Cherokee was partly cloudy and 75. Spencer was clear and 72. Other conditions across the northern plains, farther east in Iowa, skies ranged from clear to partly cloudy, and temperatures were between 72 and 75 degrees. In eastern Nebraska, skies ranged from clear to partly cloudy, and temperatures were between 73 and 75 degrees. In eastern South Dakota, skies ranged from clear to partly cloudy, and temperatures were between 74 and 75 degrees. And in southern Minnesota, temperatures were between 72 and 77 degrees. It was clear at Worthington and Mankato. At Rochester, it was partly cloudy. At Minneapolis, it was mostly cloudy. At Marshall, it was cloudy. Once again, at 8 p.m. Sioux City had a temperature of 73. The Sioux City, Iowa climate summary for this evening, as of 4 p.m., August 16, 2026. Today's high temperature was 81 degrees. The normal high is 83. Today's low temperature was 66 degrees. The normal low is 61. No precipitation fell today, which leaves the monthly total at 3.56 inches. This is 1.60 inches above the normal amount of 1.96 inches for August. The total precipitation for the year still stands at 16.66 inches, which is 3.33 inches below normal. There were no heating degree days today, which is normal. The yearly total since July 1st is zero, which is 4 below normal. There were 9 cooling degree days today, which is 2 above normal. The yearly total since January 1st is 878, which is 199 above normal. The normal high temperature for tomorrow is 83 degrees, and the normal low is 61. The record high for tomorrow is 104, which occurred in 1936, and the record low is 43, which occurred in 2012. Sunset tonight is at 8:25 p.m. Sunrise tomorrow is at 6:35 a.m. The current time is 8:26 p.m. Central Daylight Time. Operating on a frequency of 162.475 MHz, this is NOAA Weather Radio Station WXL62, broadcasting from a transmitter near Lawton, Iowa. Our program originates from the National Weather Service in Sioux Falls and serves Sioux City and the surrounding Siouxland area. This hazardous weather outlook is for northwest Iowa, west central Iowa, southwest Minnesota, northeast Nebraska, east central South Dakota, and southeast South Dakota. Day 1, this afternoon and tonight. Hazardous weather is not expected at this time. For Monday through Saturday, isolated to scattered thunderstorms will be possible after 4 p.m. Monday, with risks continuing through midnight. A few severe storms capable of golf ball size hail, 60 miles an hour winds, and a very low tornado risk will be possible. Scattered thunderstorm risks will continue through Wednesday. Severe storm risks will be focused mostly on Tuesday morning and afternoon along and south of I-90. Spotter activation may be needed after 4 p.m. Monday. Your National Weather Service forecast for Siouxland. Tonight, mostly clear. Lows in the upper 50s. Northwest winds around 5 miles an hour this evening, becoming light and variable. Monday, sunny with highs in the lower 80s. Southwest winds 5 to 10 miles an hour. Monday night, partly cloudy with a chance of showers. A chance of thunderstorms, mainly in the evening. Humid with lows in the lower 60s. South winds around 5 miles an hour. Chance of rain 50%. Tuesday, showers likely with a slight chance of thunderstorms in the morning, then showers likely with a chance of thunderstorms in the afternoon. Humid with highs in the upper 70s. Southwest winds around 5 miles an hour. Chance of rain 70%. Tuesday night, mostly cloudy. Showers likely with a chance

thunderstorms in the evening, then a slight chance of showers and thunderstorms after midnight. Humid with lows in the upper 50s. Northeast winds around 5 miles an hour. Chance of rain 70%. Wednesday, mostly cloudy in the morning, then becoming partly sunny. Highs in the mid-70s. Wednesday night, partly cloudy. Lows in the upper 50s. Thursday, mostly cloudy in the morning, then becoming mostly sunny. Highs in the mid-70s. Thursday night, mostly clear. Lows in the upper 50s. Friday, mostly sunny. Highs in the upper 70s. Friday night, mostly clear in the evening, then becoming partly cloudy. Lows around 60. Saturday, mostly sunny. Highs in the upper 70s. Saturday night, mostly clear in the evening, then becoming partly cloudy. Lows around 60. Sunday, partly sunny. Highs in the mid-70s. At 8 p.m., in Sioux City, the temperature was 73 and the dew point 64. The relative humidity was 73%. Wind was northwest at 5 miles an hour. The pressure was 30.10 inches and steady. Elsewhere in northwest Iowa, Morris was partly cloudy and 75. Sheldon was mostly cloudy and 72. Cherokee was partly cloudy and 75. Spencer was clear and 72. Other conditions across the northern plains, farther east in Iowa, skies ranged from clear to partly cloudy, and temperatures were between 72 and 75 degrees. In eastern Nebraska, skies ranged from clear to partly cloudy, and temperatures were between 73 and 75 degrees. In eastern South Dakota, skies ranged from clear to partly cloudy, and temperatures were between 74 and 75 degrees. And in southern Minnesota, temperatures were between 72 and 77 degrees. It was clear at Worthington and Mankato. At Rochester, it was partly cloudy. At Minneapolis, it was mostly cloudy. At Marshall, it was cloudy. Once again, at 8 p.m. Sioux City had a temperature of 73. The current time is 8:31 p.m. Central Daylight Time. Operating on a frequency of 162.475 MHz, this is NOAA Weather Radio Station WXL62, broadcasting from a transmitter near Lawton, Iowa. Our program originates from the National Weather Service in Sioux Falls and serves Sioux City and the surrounding Siouxland area. This hazardous weather outlook is for northwest Iowa, west central Iowa, southwest Minnesota, northeast Nebraska, east-central South Dakota, and southeast South Dakota. Day 1, this afternoon and tonight. Hazardous weather is not expected at this time. For Monday through Saturday, isolated to scattered thunderstorms will be possible after 4 p.m. Monday with risks continuing through midnight. A few severe storms capable of golf ball-size hail, 60 miles an hour winds, and a very low tornado risk will be possible. Scattered thunderstorm risks will continue through Wednesday. Severe storm risks will be focused mostly on Tuesday morning and afternoon along and south of I-90. Spotter activation may be needed after 4 p.m. Monday. Your National Weather Service forecast for Siouxland. Tonight, mostly clear. Lows in the upper 50s. Northwest winds around 5 miles an hour this evening, becoming light and variable. Monday, sunny with highs in the lower 80s. Southwest winds 5 to 10 miles an hour. Monday night, partly cloudy with a chance of showers. A chance of thunderstorms, mainly in the evening. Humid with lows in the lower 60s. South winds around 5 miles an hour. Chance of rain 50%. Tuesday, showers likely with a slight chance of thunderstorms in the morning, then showers likely with a chance of thunderstorms in the afternoon. Humid with highs in the upper 70s. Southwest winds around likely with a slight chance of thunderstorms in the morning, then showers likely with a chance of thunderstorms in the afternoon. Humid with highs in the upper 70s. Southwest winds around 5 miles an hour. Chance of rain 70%. Tuesday night, mostly cloudy. Showers likely with a chance of thunderstorms in the evening, then a slight

chance of showers and thunderstorms after midnight. Humid with lows in the upper 50s. Northeast winds around 5 miles an hour. Chance of rain 70%. Wednesday, mostly cloudy in the morning, then becoming partly sunny. Highs in the mid-70s. Wednesday night, partly cloudy. Lows in the upper 50s. Thursday, mostly cloudy in the morning, then becoming mostly sunny. Highs in the mid-70s. Thursday night, mostly clear. Lows in the upper 50s. Friday, mostly sunny. Highs in the upper 70s. Friday night, mostly clear in the evening, then becoming partly cloudy. Lows around 60. Saturday, mostly sunny. Highs in the upper 70s. Saturday night, mostly clear in the evening, then becoming partly cloudy. Lows around 60. Sunday, partly sunny. Highs in the mid-70s. At 8 p.m., in Sioux City, the temperature was 73 and the dew point 64. The relative humidity was 73%. Wind was northwest at 5 miles an hour. The pressure was 30.10 inches and steady. Elsewhere in northwest Iowa, Mars was partly cloudy and 75. Sheldon was mostly cloudy and 72. Cherokee was partly cloudy and 75. Spencer was clear and 72. Other conditions across the northern plains, farther east in Iowa, skies ranged from clear to partly cloudy, and temperatures were between 72 and 75 degrees. In eastern Nebraska, skies ranged from clear to partly cloudy, and temperatures were between 73 and 75 degrees. In eastern South Dakota, skies ranged from clear to partly cloudy, and temperatures were between 74 and 75 degrees. And in southern Minnesota, temperatures were between 72 and 77 degrees. It was clear at Worthington and Mankato. At Rochester, it was partly cloudy. At Minneapolis, it was mostly cloudy. At Marshall, it was cloudy. Once again, at 8 p.m. Sioux City had a temperature of 73. The current time is 8:35 p.m. Central Daylight Time. Operating on a frequency of 162.475 MHz, this is NOAA Weather Radio Station WXL62, broadcasting from a transmitter near Lawton, Iowa. Our program originates from the National Weather Service in Sioux Falls and serves Sioux City and the surrounding Siouxland area. This hazardous weather outlook is for northwest Iowa, west central Iowa, southwest Minnesota, northeast Nebraska, east central South Dakota, and southeast South Dakota. Day 1, this afternoon and tonight. Hazardous weather is not expected at this time. For Monday through Saturday, isolated to scattered thunderstorms will be possible after 4 p.m. Monday with risks continuing through midnight. A few severe storms capable of golf ball size hail, 60 miles an hour winds, and a very low tornado risk will be possible. Scattered thunderstorm risks will continue through Wednesday. Severe storm risks will be focused mostly on Tuesday morning and afternoon along and south of I-90. Spotter activation may be needed after 4 p.m. Monday. Your National Weather Service forecast for Siouxland. Tonight, mostly clear. Lows in the upper 50s. Northwest winds around 5 miles an hour this evening, becoming light and variable. Monday, sunny with highs in the lower 80s. Southwest winds 5 to 10 miles an hour. Monday night, partly cloudy with a chance of showers. A chance of thunderstorms, mainly in the evening. Humid with lows in the lower 60s. South winds around 5 miles an hour. Chance of rain 50%. Tuesday, showers likely with a slight chance of thunderstorms in the morning, then showers likely with a chance of thunderstorms in the afternoon. Humid with highs in the upper 70s. Southwest winds around 5 miles an hour. Chance of rain 70%. Tuesday night, mostly cloudy. Showers likely with a chance of thunderstorms in the evening, then a slight chance of showers and thunderstorms after midnight. Humid with lows in the upper 50s. Northeast winds around 5 miles an hour. Chance of rain 70%. Wednesday, mostly cloudy.
the morning, then becoming partly sunny. Highs in the mid-70s. Wednesday night, partly cloudy. Lows in the upper 50s. Thursday, mostly cloudy in the morning, then becoming mostly sunny. Highs in the mid-70s. Thursday night, mostly clear. Lows in the upper 50s. Friday, mostly sunny. Highs in the upper 70s. Friday night, mostly clear in the evening, then becoming partly cloudy. Lows around 60. Saturday, mostly sunny. Highs in the upper 70s. Saturday night, mostly clear in the evening, then becoming partly cloudy. Lows around 60. Sunday, partly sunny. Highs in the mid-70s. At 8 p.m., in Sioux City, the temperature was 73 and the dew point 64. The relative humidity was 73%. Wind was northwest at 5 miles an hour. The pressure was 30.10 inches and steady. Elsewhere in northwest Iowa, Morris was partly cloudy and 75. Sheldon was mostly cloudy and 72. Cherokee was partly cloudy and 75. Spencer was clear and 72. Other conditions across the northern plains, farther east in Iowa, skies ranged from clear to partly cloudy, and temperatures were between 72 and 75 degrees. In eastern Nebraska, skies ranged from clear to partly cloudy, and temperatures were between 73 and 75 degrees. In eastern South Dakota, skies ranged from clear to partly cloudy, and temperatures were between 74 and 75 degrees. And in southern Minnesota, temperatures were between 72 and 77 degrees. It was clear at Worthington and Mankato. At Rochester, it was partly cloudy. At Minneapolis, it was mostly cloudy. At Marshall, it was cloudy. Once again, at 8 p.m. Sioux City had a temperature of 73. The current time is 8:40 p.m. Central Daylight Time. Operating on a frequency of 162.475 MHz, this is NOAA Weather Radio Station WXL62, broadcasting from a transmitter near Lawton, Iowa. Our program originates from the National Weather Service in Sioux Falls and serves Sioux City and the surrounding Siouxland area. This hazardous weather outlook is for northwest Iowa, west central Iowa, southwest Minnesota, northeast Nebraska, east central South Dakota, and southeast South Dakota. Day 1, this afternoon and tonight. Hazardous weather is not expected at this time. For Monday through Saturday, isolated to scattered thunderstorms will be possible after 4 p.m. Monday with risks continuing through midnight. A few severe storms capable of golf ball size hail, 60 miles an hour winds, and a very low tornado risk will be possible. Scattered thunderstorm risks will continue through Wednesday. Severe storm risks will be focused mostly on Tuesday morning and afternoon along and south of I-90. Spotter activation may be needed after 4 p.m. Monday. Your National Weather Service forecast for Siouxland. Tonight, mostly clear. Lows in the upper 50s. Northwest winds around 5 miles an hour this evening, becoming light and variable. Monday, sunny with highs in the lower 80s. Southwest winds 5 to 10 miles an hour. Monday night, partly cloudy with a chance of showers. A chance of thunderstorms, mainly in the evening. Humid with lows in the lower 60s. South winds around 5 miles an hour. Chance of rain 50%. Tuesday, showers likely with a slight chance of thunderstorms in the morning, then showers likely with a chance of thunderstorms in the afternoon. Humid with highs in the upper 70s. Southwest winds around 5 miles an hour. Chance of rain 70%. Tuesday night, mostly cloudy. Showers likely with a chance of thunderstorms in the evening, then a slight chance of showers and thunderstorms after midnight. Humid with lows in the upper 50s. Northeast winds around 5 miles an hour. Chance of rain 70%. Wednesday, mostly cloudy in the morning, then becoming partly sunny. Highs in the mid-70s. Wednesday night, partly cloudy. Lows in the upper 50s. Thursday, mostly cloudy in the morning, then becoming

mostly sunny. Highs in the mid-70s. Thursday night, mostly clear. Lows in the upper 50s. Friday, mostly sunny. Highs in the upper 70s. Friday night, mostly clear in the evening, then becoming partly cloudy. Lows around 60. Saturday, mostly sunny. Highs in the upper 70s. Saturday night, mostly clear in the evening, then becoming partly cloudy. Lows around 60. Sunday, partly sunny. Highs in the mid-70s. At 8 p.m., in Sioux City, the temperature was 73 and the dew point 64. The relative humidity was 73%. Wind was northwest at 5 miles an hour. The pressure was 30.10 inches and steady. Elsewhere in northwest Iowa, Morris was partly cloudy and 75. Sheldon was mostly cloudy and 72. Cherokee was partly cloudy and 75. Spencer was clear and 72. Other conditions across the northern plains, farther east in Iowa, skies ranged from clear to partly cloudy, and temperatures were between 72 and 75 degrees. In eastern Nebraska, skies ranged from clear to partly cloudy, and temperatures were between 73 and 75 degrees. In eastern South Dakota, skies ranged from clear to partly cloudy, and temperatures were between 74 and 75 degrees. And in southern Minnesota, temperatures were between 72 and 77 degrees. It was clear at Worthington and Mankato. At Rochester, it was partly cloudy. At Minneapolis, it was mostly cloudy. At Marshall, it was cloudy. Once again, at 8 p.m. Sioux City had a temperature of 73. The current time is 8:45 p.m. Central Daylight Time. Operating on a frequency of 162.475 MHz, this is NOAA Weather Radio Station WXL62, broadcasting from a transmitter near Lawton, Iowa. Our program originates from the National Weather Service in Sioux Falls and serves Sioux City and the surrounding Siouxland area. This hazardous weather outlook is for northwest Iowa, west central Iowa, southwest Minnesota, northeast Nebraska, east central South Dakota, and southeast South Dakota. Day 1, this afternoon and tonight. Hazardous weather is not expected at this time. For Monday through Saturday, isolated to scattered thunderstorms will be possible after 4 p.m. Monday with risks continuing through midnight. A few severe storms capable of golf ball-sized hail, 60 miles an hour winds, and a very low tornado risk will be possible. Scattered thunderstorm risks will continue through Wednesday. Severe storm risks will be focused mostly on Tuesday morning and afternoon along and south of I-90. Spotter activation may be needed after 4 p.m. Monday. Your National Weather Service forecast for Siouxland. Tonight, mostly clear. Lows in the upper 50s. Northwest winds around 5 miles an hour this evening, becoming light and variable. Monday, sunny with highs in the lower 80s. Southwest winds 5 to 10 miles an hour. Monday night, partly cloudy with a chance of showers. A chance of thunderstorms, mainly in the evening. Humid with lows in the lower 60s. South winds around 5 miles an hour. Chance of rain 50%. Tuesday, showers likely with a slight chance of thunderstorms in the morning, then showers likely with a chance of thunderstorms in the afternoon. Humid with highs in the upper 70s. Southwest winds around 5 miles an hour. Chance of rain 70%. Tuesday night, mostly cloudy. Showers likely with a chance of thunderstorms in the evening, then a slight chance of showers and thunderstorms after midnight. Humid with lows in the upper 50s. Northeast winds around 5 miles an hour. Chance of rain 70%. Wednesday, mostly cloudy in the morning, then becoming partly sunny. Highs in the mid-70s. Wednesday night, partly cloudy. Lows in the upper 50s. Thursday, mostly cloudy in the morning, then becoming mostly sunny. Highs in the mid-70s. Thursday night, mostly clear. Lows in the upper 50s. Friday, mostly sunny. Highs in the upper 70s.

was mostly cloudy and 72. Cherokee was partly cloudy and 75. Spencer was clear and 72. Other conditions across the northern plains, farther east in Iowa, skies ranged from clear to partly cloudy, and temperatures were between 72 and 75 degrees. In eastern Nebraska, skies ranged from clear to partly cloudy, and temperatures were between 73 and 75 degrees. In eastern South Dakota, skies ranged from clear to partly cloudy, and temperatures were between 74 and 75 degrees. And in southern Minnesota, temperatures were between 72 and 77 degrees. It was clear at Worthington and Mankato. At Rochester, it was partly cloudy. At Minneapolis, it was mostly cloudy. At Marshall, it was cloudy. Once again, at 8 p.m. Sioux City had a temperature of 73. The current time is 8:50 p.m. Central Daylight Time. Operating on a frequency of 162.475 MHz, this is NOAA Weather Radio Station WXL62, broadcasting from a transmitter near Lawton, Iowa. Our program originates from the National Weather Service in Sioux Falls and serves Sioux City and the surrounding Siouxland area. This hazardous weather outlook is for northwest Iowa, west central Iowa, southwest Minnesota, northeast Nebraska, east central South Dakota, and southeast South Dakota. Day 1, this afternoon and tonight. Hazardous weather is not expected at this time. For Monday through Saturday, isolated to scattered thunderstorms will be possible after 4 p.m. Monday, with risks continuing through midnight. A few severe storms capable of golf ball size hail, 60 miles an hour winds, and a very low tornado risk will be possible. Scattered thunderstorm risks will continue through Wednesday. Severe storm risks will be focused mostly on Tuesday morning and afternoon along and south of I-90. Spotter activation may be needed after 4 p.m. Monday. Your National Weather Service forecast for Siouxland. Tonight, mostly clear. Lows in the upper 50s. Northwest winds around 5 miles an hour this evening, becoming light and variable. Monday, sunny with highs in the lower 80s. Southwest winds 5 to 10 miles an hour. Monday night, partly cloudy with a chance of showers. A chance of thunderstorms, mainly in the evening. Humid with lows in the lower 60s. South winds around 5 miles an hour. Chance of rain 50%. Tuesday, showers likely with a slight chance of thunderstorms in the morning, then showers likely with a chance of thunderstorms in the afternoon. Humid with highs in the upper 70s. Southwest winds around 5 miles an hour. Chance of rain 70%. Tuesday night, mostly cloudy. Showers likely with a chance of thunderstorms in the evening, then a slight chance of showers and thunderstorms after midnight. Humid with lows in the upper 50s. Northeast winds around 5 miles an hour. Chance of rain 70%. Wednesday, mostly cloudy in the morning, then becoming partly sunny. Highs in the mid-70s. Wednesday night, partly cloudy. Lows in the upper 50s. Thursday, mostly cloudy in the morning, then becoming mostly sunny. Highs in the mid-70s. Thursday night, mostly clear. Lows in the upper 50s. Friday, mostly sunny. Highs in the upper 70s. Friday night, mostly clear in the evening, then becoming partly cloudy. Lows around 60. Saturday, mostly sunny. Highs in the upper 70s. Saturday night, mostly clear in the evening, then becoming partly cloudy. Lows around 60. Sunday, partly sunny. Highs in the mid-70s. At 8 p.m., in Sioux City, the temperature was 73 and the dew point 64. The relative humidity was 73%. Wind was northwest at 5 miles an hour. The pressure was 30.10 inches and steady. Elsewhere in northwest Iowa, Morris was partly cloudy and 75. Sheldon was mostly cloudy and 72. Cherokee was partly cloudy and 75. Spencer was clear and 72. Other conditions across the northern plains, farther east in Iowa.

skies ranged from clear to partly cloudy, and temperatures were between 72 and 75 degrees. In eastern Nebraska, skies ranged from clear to partly cloudy, and temperatures were between 73 and 75 degrees. In eastern South Dakota, skies ranged from clear to partly cloudy, and temperatures were between 74 and 75 degrees. And in southern Minnesota, temperatures were between 72 and 77 degrees. It was clear at Worthington and Mankato. At Rochester, it was partly cloudy. At Minneapolis, it was mostly cloudy. At Marshall, it was cloudy. Once again, at 8 p.m. Sioux City had a temperature of 73. The current time is 8:54 p.m. Central Daylight Time. Operating on a frequency of 162.475 MHz, this is NOAA Weather Radio Station WXL62, broadcasting from a transmitter near Lawton, Iowa. Our program originates from the National Weather Service in Sioux Falls and serves Sioux City and the surrounding Siouxland area. This hazardous weather outlook is for northwest Iowa, west central Iowa, southwest Minnesota, northeast Nebraska, east central South Dakota, and southeast South Dakota. Day 1, this afternoon and tonight. Hazardous weather is not expected at this time. For Monday through Saturday, isolated to scattered thunderstorms will be possible after 4 p.m. Monday, with risks continuing through midnight. A few severe storms capable of golf ball-sized hail, 60 miles an hour winds, and a very low tornado risk will be possible. Scattered thunderstorm risks will continue through Wednesday. Severe storm risks will be focused mostly on Tuesday morning and afternoon along and south of I-90. Spotter activation may be needed after 4 p.m. Monday. Your National Weather Service forecast for Siouxland. Tonight, mostly clear. Lows in the upper 50s. Northwest winds around 5 miles an hour this evening, becoming light and variable. Monday, sunny with highs in the lower 80s. Southwest winds 5 to 10 miles an hour. Monday night, partly cloudy with a chance of showers. A chance of thunderstorms, mainly in the evening. Humid with lows in the lower 60s. South winds around 5 miles an hour. Chance of rain 50%. Tuesday, showers likely with a slight chance of thunderstorms in the morning, then showers likely with a chance of thunderstorms in the afternoon. Humid with highs in the upper 70s. Southwest winds around 5 miles an hour. Chance of rain 70%. Tuesday night, mostly cloudy. Showers likely with a chance of thunderstorms in the evening, then a slight chance of showers and thunderstorms after midnight. Humid with lows in the upper 50s. Northeast winds around 5 miles an hour. Chance of rain 70%. Wednesday, mostly cloudy in the morning, then becoming partly sunny. Highs in the mid-70s. Wednesday night, partly cloudy. Lows in the upper 50s. Thursday, mostly cloudy in the morning, then becoming mostly sunny. Highs in the mid-70s. Thursday night, mostly clear. Lows in the upper 50s. Friday, mostly sunny. Highs in the upper 70s. Friday night, mostly clear in the evening, then becoming partly cloudy. Lows around 60. Saturday, mostly sunny. Highs in the upper 70s. Saturday night, mostly clear in the evening, then becoming partly cloudy. Lows around 60. Sunday, partly sunny. Highs in the mid-70s. At 8 p.m., in Sioux City, the temperature was 73 and the dew point 64. The relative humidity was 73%. Wind was northwest at 5 miles an hour. The pressure was 30.10 inches and steady. Elsewhere in northwest Iowa, Morris was partly cloudy and 75. Sheldon was mostly cloudy and 72. Cherokee was partly cloudy and 75. Spencer was clear and 72. Other conditions across the northern plains, farther east in Iowa, skies ranged from clear to partly cloudy, and temperatures were between 72 and 75 degrees. In eastern Nebraska, skies ranged from clear to partly cloudy, and temperatures were between 73 and 75 degrees.
degrees. In eastern South Dakota, skies ranged from clear to partly cloudy, and temperatures were between 74 and 75 degrees. And in southern Minnesota, temperatures were between 72 and 77 degrees. It was clear at Worthington and Mankato. At Rochester, it was partly cloudy. At Minneapolis, it was mostly cloudy. At Marshall, it was cloudy. Once again, at 8 p.m. Sioux City had a temperature of 73. The current time is 8:59 p.m. Central Daylight Time. Operating on a frequency of 162.475 MHz, this is NOAA Weather Radio Station WXL62, broadcasting from a transmitter near Lawton, Iowa. Our program originates from the National Weather Service in Sioux Falls and serves Sioux City and the surrounding Siouxland area. This hazardous weather outlook is for northwest Iowa, west central Iowa, southwest Minnesota, northeast Nebraska, east central South Dakota, and southeast South Dakota. Day 1, this afternoon and tonight. Hazardous weather is not expected at this time. For Monday through Saturday, isolated to scattered thunderstorms will be possible after 4 p.m. Monday with risks continuing through midnight. A few severe storms capable of golf ball-size hail, 60 miles an hour winds, and a very low tornado risk will be possible. Scattered thunderstorm risks will continue through Wednesday. Severe storm risks will be focused mostly on Tuesday morning and afternoon along and south of I-90. Spotter activation may be needed after 4 p.m. Monday. Your National Weather Service forecast for Siouxland. Tonight, mostly clear. Lows in the upper 50s. Northwest winds around 5 miles an hour this evening, becoming light and variable. Monday, sunny with highs in the lower 80s. Southwest winds 5 to 10 miles an hour. Monday night, partly cloudy with a chance of showers. A chance of thunderstorms, mainly in the evening. Humid with lows in the lower 60s. South winds around 5 miles an hour. Chance of rain 50%. Tuesday, showers likely with a slight chance of thunderstorms in the morning, then showers likely with a chance of thunderstorms in the afternoon. Humid with highs in the upper 70s. Southwest winds around 5 miles an hour. Chance of rain 70%. Tuesday night, mostly cloudy. Showers likely with a chance of thunderstorms in the evening, then a slight chance of showers and thunderstorms after midnight. Humid with lows in the upper 50s. Northeast winds around 5 miles an hour. Chance of rain 70%. Wednesday, mostly cloudy in the morning, then becoming partly sunny. Highs in the mid-70s. Wednesday night, partly cloudy. Lows in the upper 50s. Thursday, mostly cloudy in the morning, then becoming mostly sunny. Highs in the mid-70s. Thursday night, mostly clear. Lows in the upper 50s. Friday, mostly sunny. Highs in the upper 70s. Friday night, mostly clear in the evening, then becoming partly cloudy. Lows around 60. Saturday, mostly sunny. Highs in the upper 70s. Saturday night, mostly clear in the evening, then becoming partly cloudy. Lows around 60. Sunday, partly sunny. Highs in the mid-70s. At 9 p.m., in Sioux City, the temperature was 68 and the dew point 63. The relative humidity was 84%. Wind was west at 3 miles an hour. The pressure was 30.10 inches and steady. Elsewhere in northwest Iowa, Sheldon was partly cloudy and 66. Spencer was clear and 64. Other conditions across the northern plains, farther east in Iowa, skies ranged from clear to partly cloudy, and temperatures were between 69 and 73 degrees. In eastern Nebraska, skies ranged from clear to partly cloudy, and temperatures were between 67 and 72 degrees. In eastern South Dakota, skies ranged from clear to partly cloudy, and temperatures were between 70 and 72 degrees. And in southern Minnesota, it was clear, with a temperature of 67 at Worthington and 70 at Mankato. At Rochester, it was partly cloudy, with a temperature of 68.

was mostly cloudy, with a temperature of 70 at Marshall and 76 at Minneapolis. Once again, at 9 p.m. Sioux City had a temperature of 68. The current time is 9:04 p.m. Central Daylight Time. Operating on a frequency of 162.475 MHz, this is NOAA Weather Radio Station WXL62, broadcasting from a transmitter near Lawton, Iowa. Our program originates from the National Weather Service in Sioux Falls and serves Sioux City and the surrounding Siouxland area. This hazardous weather outlook is for northwest Iowa, west central Iowa, southwest Minnesota, northeast Nebraska, east central South Dakota, and southeast South Dakota. Day 1, this afternoon and tonight. Hazardous weather is not expected at this time. For Monday through Saturday, isolated to scattered thunderstorms will be possible after 4 p.m. Monday with risks continuing through midnight. A few severe storms capable of golf ball-sized hail, 60 miles an hour winds, and a very low tornado risk will be possible. Scattered thunderstorm risks will continue through Wednesday. Severe storm risks will be focused mostly on Tuesday morning and afternoon along and south of I-90. Spotter activation may be needed after 4 p.m. Monday. Your National Weather Service forecast for Siouxland. Tonight, mostly clear. Lows in the upper 50s. Northwest winds around 5 miles an hour this evening, becoming light and variable. Monday, sunny with highs in the lower 80s. Southwest winds 5 to 10 miles an hour. Monday night, partly cloudy with a chance of showers. A chance of thunderstorms, mainly in the evening. Humid with lows in the lower 60s. South winds around 5 miles an hour. Chance of rain 50%. Tuesday, showers likely with a slight chance of thunderstorms in the morning, then showers likely with a chance of thunderstorms in the afternoon. Humid with highs in the upper 70s. Southwest winds around 5 miles an hour. Chance of rain 70%. Tuesday night, mostly cloudy. Showers likely with a chance of thunderstorms in the evening, then a slight chance of showers and thunderstorms after midnight. Humid with lows in the upper 50s. Northeast winds around 5 miles an hour. Chance of rain 70%. Wednesday, mostly cloudy in the morning, then becoming partly sunny. Highs in the mid-70s. Wednesday night, partly cloudy. Lows in the upper 50s. Thursday, mostly cloudy in the morning, then becoming mostly sunny. Highs in the mid-70s. Thursday night, mostly clear. Lows in the upper 50s. Friday, mostly sunny. Highs in the upper 70s. Friday night, mostly clear in the evening, then becoming partly cloudy. Lows around 60. Saturday, mostly sunny. Highs in the upper 70s. Saturday night, mostly clear in the evening, then becoming partly cloudy. Lows around 60. Sunday, partly sunny. Highs in the mid-70s. At 9 p.m., in Sioux City, the temperature was 68, and the dew point 63. The relative humidity was 84%. Wind was west at 3 miles an hour. The pressure was 30.10 inches and steady. Elsewhere in northwest Iowa, Sheldon was partly cloudy, and 66. Spencer was clear and 64. Other conditions across the northern plains, farther east in Iowa, skies ranged from clear to partly cloudy, and temperatures were between 69 and 73 degrees. In eastern Nebraska, skies ranged from clear to partly cloudy, and temperatures were between 67 and 72 degrees. In eastern South Dakota, skies ranged from clear to partly cloudy, and temperatures were between 70 and 72 degrees. And in southern Minnesota, it was clear, with a temperature of 67 at Worthington and 70 at Mankato. At Rochester, it was partly cloudy, with a temperature of 68. It was mostly cloudy, with a temperature of 70 at Marshall and 76 at Minneapolis. Once again, at 9 p.m. Sioux City had a temperature of 68. The current time is 9:09 p.m. Central Daylight Time. Operating on a frequency of 162.475 MHz.

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Our program originates from the National Weather Service in Sioux Falls and serves Sioux City and the surrounding Siouxland area. This hazardous weather outlook is for northwest Iowa, west central Iowa, southwest Minnesota, northeast Nebraska, east central South Dakota, and southeast South Dakota. Day 1, this afternoon and tonight. Hazardous weather is not expected at this time. For Monday through Saturday, isolated to scattered thunderstorms will be possible after 4 p.m. Monday with risks continuing through midnight. A few severe storms capable of golf ball size hail, 60 miles an hour winds, and a very low tornado risk will be possible. Scattered thunderstorm risks will continue through Wednesday. Severe storm risks will be focused mostly on Tuesday morning and afternoon along and south of I-90. Spotter activation may be needed after 4 p.m. Monday. Your National Weather Service forecast for Siouxland. Tonight, mostly clear. Lows in the upper 50s. Northwest winds around 5 miles an hour this evening, becoming light and variable. Monday, sunny with highs in the lower 80s. Southwest winds 5 to 10 miles an hour. Monday night, partly cloudy with a chance of showers. A chance of thunderstorms, mainly in the evening. Humid with lows in the lower 60s. South winds around 5 miles an hour. Chance of rain 50%. Tuesday, showers likely with a slight chance of thunderstorms in the morning, then showers likely with a chance of thunderstorms in the afternoon. Humid with highs in the upper 70s. Southwest winds around 5 miles an hour. Chance of rain 70%. Tuesday night, mostly cloudy. Showers likely with a chance of thunderstorms in the evening, then a slight chance of showers and thunderstorms after midnight. Humid with lows in the upper 50s. Northeast winds around 5 miles an hour. Chance of rain 70%. Wednesday, mostly cloudy in the morning, then becoming partly sunny. Highs in the mid-70s. Wednesday night, partly cloudy. Lows in the upper 50s. Thursday, mostly cloudy in the morning, then becoming mostly sunny. Highs in the mid-70s. Thursday night, mostly clear. Lows in the upper 50s. Friday, mostly sunny. Highs in the upper 70s. Friday night, mostly clear in the evening, then becoming partly cloudy. Lows around 60. Saturday, mostly sunny. Highs in the upper 70s. Saturday night, mostly clear in the evening, then becoming partly cloudy. Lows around 60. Sunday, partly sunny. Highs in the mid-70s. At 9 p.m., in Sioux City, the temperature was 68, and the dew point 63. The relative humidity was 84%. Wind was west at 3 miles an hour. The pressure was 30.10 inches and steady. Elsewhere in northwest Iowa, Morris was partly cloudy, and 70. Sheldon was partly cloudy, and 66. Cherokee was clear and 68. Spencer was clear and 64. Other conditions across the northern plains, farther east in Iowa, skies ranged from clear to partly cloudy, and temperatures were between 69 and 73 degrees. In eastern Nebraska, skies ranged from clear to partly cloudy, and temperatures were between 67 and 72 degrees. In eastern South Dakota, skies ranged from clear to partly cloudy, and temperatures were between 70 and 72 degrees. And in southern Minnesota, it was clear, with a temperature of 67 at Worthington, and 70 at Mankato. At Rochester, it was partly cloudy, with a temperature of 68. It was mostly cloudy, with a temperature of 70 at Marshall, and 76 at Minneapolis. Once again, at 9 p.m. Sioux City had a temperature of 68. The current time is 9:13 p.m. Central Daylight Time. Operating on a frequency of 162.475 MHz, this is NOAA Weather Radio Station WXL62, broadcasting from a transmitter near Lawton, Iowa. Our program originates from the National Weather Service in Sioux Falls and serves Sioux City and the surrounding Siouxland area.

This hazardous weather outlook is for northwest Iowa, west central Iowa, southwest Minnesota, northeast Nebraska, east central South Dakota, and southeast South Dakota. Day 1, this afternoon and tonight. Hazardous weather is not expected at this time. For Monday through Saturday, isolated to scattered thunderstorms will be possible after 4 p.m. Monday with risks continuing through midnight. A few severe storms capable of golf ball size hail, 60 miles an hour winds, and a very low tornado risk will be possible. Scattered thunderstorm risks will continue through Wednesday. Severe storm risks will be focused mostly on Tuesday morning and afternoon along and south of I-90. Spotter activation may be needed after 4 p.m. Monday. Your National Weather Service forecast for Siouxland. Tonight, mostly clear. Lows in the upper 50s. Northwest winds around 5 miles an hour this evening, becoming light and variable. Monday, sunny with highs in the lower 80s. Southwest winds 5 to 10 miles an hour. Monday night, partly cloudy with a chance of showers. A chance of thunderstorms, mainly in the evening. Humid with lows in the lower 60s. South winds around 5 miles an hour. Chance of rain 50%. Tuesday, showers likely with a slight chance of thunderstorms in the morning, then showers likely with a chance of thunderstorms in the afternoon. Humid with highs in the upper 70s. Southwest winds around 5 miles an hour. Chance of rain 70%. Tuesday night, mostly cloudy. Showers likely with a chance of thunderstorms in the evening, then a slight chance of showers and thunderstorms after midnight. Humid with lows in the upper 50s. Northeast winds around 5 miles an hour. Chance of rain 70%. Wednesday, mostly cloudy in the morning, then becoming partly sunny. Highs in the mid-70s. Wednesday night, partly cloudy. Lows in the upper 50s. Thursday, mostly cloudy in the morning, then becoming mostly sunny. Highs in the mid-70s. Thursday night, mostly clear. Lows in the upper 50s. Friday, mostly sunny. Highs in the upper 70s. Friday night, mostly clear in the evening, then becoming partly cloudy. Lows around 60. Saturday, mostly sunny. Highs in the upper 70s. Saturday night, mostly clear in the evening, then becoming partly cloudy. Lows around 60. Sunday, partly sunny. Highs in the mid-70s. At 9 p.m., in Sioux City, the temperature was 68, and the dew point 63. The relative humidity was 84%. Wind was west at 3 miles an hour. The pressure was 30.10 inches and steady. Elsewhere in northwest Iowa, Morris was partly cloudy, and 70. Sheldon was partly cloudy, and 66. Cherokee was clear and 68. Spencer was clear and 64. Other conditions across the northern plains, farther east in Iowa, skies ranged from clear to partly cloudy, and temperatures were between 69 and 73 degrees. In eastern Nebraska, skies ranged from clear to partly cloudy, and temperatures were between 67 and 72 degrees. In eastern South Dakota, skies ranged from clear to partly cloudy, and temperatures were between 70 and 72 degrees. And in southern Minnesota, it was clear, with a temperature of 67 at Worthington and 70 at Mankato. At Rochester, it was partly cloudy, with a temperature of 68. It was mostly cloudy, with a temperature of 70 at Marshall and 76 at Minneapolis. Once again, at 9 p.m. Sioux City had a temperature of 68. The current time is 9:18 p.m. Central Daylight Time. Operating on a frequency of 162.475 MHz, this is NOAA Weather Radio Station WXL62, broadcasting from a transmitter near Lawton, Iowa. Our program originates from the National Weather Service in Sioux Falls and serves Sioux City and the surrounding Siouxland area. This hazardous weather outlook is for northwest Iowa, west central Iowa, southwest Minnesota, northeast Nebraska, east central South Dakota, and southeast South Dakota. Day 1, this afternoon and tonight. Hazardous weather.

not expected at this time. For Monday through Saturday, isolated to scattered thunderstorms will be possible after 4 p.m. Monday with risks continuing through midnight. A few severe storms capable of golf ball-sized hail, 60 miles an hour winds, and a very low tornado risk will be possible. Scattered thunderstorm risks will continue through Wednesday. Severe storm risks will be focused mostly on Tuesday morning and afternoon along and south of I-90. Spotter activation may be needed after 4 p.m. Monday. Your National Weather Service forecast for Siouxland. Tonight, mostly clear. Lows in the upper 50s. Northwest winds around 5 miles an hour this evening, becoming light and variable. Monday, sunny with highs in the lower 80s. Southwest winds 5 to 10 miles an hour. Monday night, partly cloudy with a chance of showers. A chance of thunderstorms, mainly in the evening. Humid with lows in the lower 60s. South winds around 5 miles an hour. Chance of rain 50%. Tuesday, showers likely with a slight chance of thunderstorms in the morning, then showers likely with a chance of thunderstorms in the afternoon. Humid with highs in the upper 70s. Southwest winds around 5 miles an hour. Chance of rain 70%. Tuesday night, mostly cloudy. Showers likely with a chance of thunderstorms in the evening, then a slight chance of showers and thunderstorms after midnight. Humid with lows in the upper 50s. Northeast winds around 5 miles an hour. Chance of rain 70%. Wednesday, mostly cloudy in the morning, then becoming partly sunny. Highs in the mid-70s. Wednesday night, partly cloudy. Lows in the upper 50s. Thursday, mostly cloudy in the morning, then becoming mostly sunny. Highs in the mid-70s. Thursday night, mostly clear. Lows in the upper 50s. Friday, mostly sunny. Highs in the upper 70s. Friday night, mostly clear in the evening, then becoming partly cloudy. Lows around 60. Saturday, mostly sunny. Highs in the upper 70s. Saturday night, mostly clear in the evening, then becoming partly cloudy. Lows around 60. Sunday, partly sunny. Highs in the mid-70s. At 9 p.m., in Sioux City, the temperature was 68, and the dew point 63. The relative humidity was 84%. Wind was west at 3 miles an hour. The pressure was 30.10 inches and steady. Elsewhere in northwest Iowa, Morris was partly cloudy, and 70. Sheldon was partly cloudy, and 66. Cherokee was clear and 68. Spencer was clear and 64. Other conditions across the northern plains, farther east in Iowa, skies ranged from clear to partly cloudy, and temperatures were between 69 and 73 degrees. In eastern Nebraska, skies ranged from clear to partly cloudy, and temperatures were between 67 and 72 degrees. In eastern South Dakota, skies ranged from clear to partly cloudy, and temperatures were between 70 and 72 degrees. And in southern Minnesota, it was clear, with a temperature of 67 at Worthington, and 70 at Mankato. At Rochester, it was partly cloudy, with a temperature of 68. It was mostly cloudy, with a temperature of 70 at Marshall, and 76 at Minneapolis. Once again, at 9 p.m. Sioux City had a temperature of 68. The current time is 9:23 p.m. Central Daylight Time. Operating on a frequency of 162.475 MHz, this is NOAA Weather Radio Station WXL62, broadcasting from a transmitter near Lawton, Iowa. Our program originates from the National Weather Service in Sioux Falls and serves Sioux City and the surrounding Siouxland area. This hazardous weather outlook is for northwest Iowa, west central Iowa, southwest Minnesota, northeast Nebraska, east central South Dakota, and southeast South Dakota. Day 1, this afternoon and tonight. Hazardous weather is not expected at this time. For Monday through Saturday, isolated to scattered thunderstorms will be possible after 4 p.m. Monday with risks continuing through midnight. A few severe storms capable of golf ball-sized hail,
60 miles an hour winds, and a very low tornado risk will be possible. Scattered thunderstorm risks will continue through Wednesday. Severe storm risks will be focused mostly on Tuesday morning and afternoon along and south of I-90. Spotter activation may be needed after 4 p.m. Monday. Your National Weather Service forecast for Siouxland. Tonight, mostly clear. Lows in the upper 50s. Northwest winds around 5 miles an hour this evening, becoming light and variable. Monday, sunny with highs in the lower 80s. Southwest winds 5 to 10 miles an hour. Monday night, partly cloudy with a chance of showers. A chance of thunderstorms, mainly in the evening. Humid with lows in the lower 60s. South winds around 5 miles an hour. Chance of rain 50%. Tuesday, showers likely with a slight chance of thunderstorms in the morning, then showers likely with a chance of thunderstorms in the afternoon. Humid with highs in the upper 70s. Southwest winds around 5 miles an hour. Chance of rain 70%. Tuesday night, mostly cloudy. Showers likely with a chance of thunderstorms in the evening, then a slight chance of showers and thunderstorms after midnight. Humid with lows in the upper 50s. Northeast winds around 5 miles an hour. Chance of rain 70%. Wednesday, mostly cloudy in the morning, then becoming partly sunny. Highs in the mid-70s. Wednesday night, partly cloudy. Lows in the upper 50s. Thursday, mostly cloudy in the morning, then becoming mostly sunny. Highs in the mid-70s. Thursday night, mostly clear. Lows in the upper 50s. Friday, mostly sunny. Highs in the upper 70s. Friday night, mostly clear in the evening, then becoming partly cloudy. Lows around 60. Saturday, mostly sunny. Highs in the upper 70s. Saturday night, mostly clear in the evening, then becoming partly cloudy. Lows around 60. Sunday, partly sunny. Highs in the mid-70s. At 9 p.m., in Sioux City, the temperature was 68, and the dew point 63. The relative humidity was 84%. Wind was west at 3 miles an hour. The pressure was 30.10 inches and steady. Elsewhere in northwest Iowa, Morris was partly cloudy, and 70. Sheldon was partly cloudy, and 66. Cherokee was clear and 68. Spencer was clear and 64. Other conditions across the northern plains, farther east in Iowa, skies ranged from clear to partly cloudy, and temperatures were between 69 and 73 degrees. In eastern Nebraska, skies ranged from clear to partly cloudy, and temperatures were between 67 and 72 degrees. In eastern South Dakota, skies ranged from clear to partly cloudy, and temperatures were between 70 and 72 degrees. And in southern Minnesota, it was clear, with a temperature of 67 at Worthington and 70 at Mankato. At Rochester, it was partly cloudy, with a temperature of 68. It was mostly cloudy, with a temperature of 70 at Marshall and 76 at Minneapolis. Once again, at 9 p.m. Sioux City had a temperature of 68. The current time is 9:28 p.m. Central Daylight Time. Operating on a frequency of 162.475 MHz, this is NOAA Weather Radio Station WXL62, broadcasting from a transmitter near Lawton, Iowa. Our program originates from the National Weather Service in Sioux Falls and serves Sioux City and the surrounding Siouxland area. This hazardous weather outlook is for northwest Iowa, west central Iowa, southwest Minnesota, northeast Nebraska, east central South Dakota, and southeast South Dakota. Day 1, this afternoon and tonight. Hazardous weather is not expected at this time. For Monday through Saturday, isolated to scattered thunderstorms will be possible after 4 p.m. Monday with risks continuing through midnight. A few severe storms capable of golf ball-sized hail, 60 miles an hour winds, and a very low tornado risk will be possible. Scattered thunderstorm risks will continue through Wednesday. Severe storm risks will be focused mostly on Tuesday morning and afternoon along and south of I-90.
spotter activated.

precipitation may be needed after 4 p.m. Monday. Your National Weather Service forecast for Siouxland. Tonight, mostly clear. Lows in the upper 50s. Northwest winds around 5 miles an hour this evening, becoming light and variable. Monday, sunny with highs in the lower 80s. Southwest winds 5 to 10 miles an hour. Monday night, partly cloudy with a chance of showers. A chance of thunderstorms, mainly in the evening. Humid with lows in the lower 60s. South winds around 5 miles an hour. Chance of rain 50%. Tuesday, showers likely with a slight chance of thunderstorms in the morning, then showers likely with a chance of thunderstorms in the afternoon. Humid with highs in the upper 70s. Southwest winds around 5 miles an hour. Chance of rain 70%. Tuesday night, mostly cloudy. Showers likely with a chance of thunderstorms in the evening, then a slight chance of showers and thunderstorms after midnight. Humid with lows in the upper 50s. Northeast winds around 5 miles an hour. Chance of rain 70%. Wednesday, mostly cloudy in the morning, then becoming partly sunny. Highs in the mid-70s. Wednesday night, partly cloudy. Lows in the upper 50s. Thursday, mostly cloudy in the morning, then becoming mostly sunny. Highs in the mid-70s. Thursday night, mostly clear. Lows in the upper 50s. Friday, mostly sunny. Highs in the upper 70s. Friday night, mostly clear in the evening, then becoming partly cloudy. Lows around 60. Saturday, mostly sunny. Highs in the upper 70s. Saturday night, mostly clear in the evening, then becoming partly cloudy. Lows around 60. Sunday, partly sunny. Highs in the mid-70s. At 9 p.m., in Sioux City, the temperature was 68, and the dew point 63. The relative humidity was 84%. Wind was west at 3 miles an hour. The pressure was 30.10 inches and steady. Elsewhere in northwest Iowa, Morris was partly cloudy, and 70. Sheldon was partly cloudy, and 66. Cherokee was clear and 68. Spencer was clear and 64. Other conditions across the northern plains, farther east in Iowa, skies ranged from clear to partly cloudy, and temperatures were between 69 and 73 degrees. In eastern Nebraska, skies ranged from clear to partly cloudy, and temperatures were between 67 and 72 degrees. In eastern South Dakota, skies ranged from clear to partly cloudy, and temperatures were between 70 and 72 degrees. And in southern Minnesota, it was clear, with a temperature of 67 at Worthington and 70 at Mankato. At Rochester, it was partly cloudy, with a temperature of 68. It was mostly cloudy, with a temperature of 70 at Marshall and 76 at Minneapolis. Once again, at 9 p.m. Sioux City had a temperature of 68. The current time is 9:32 p.m. Central Daylight Time. Operating on a frequency of 162.475 MHz, this is NOAA Weather Radio Station WXL62, broadcasting from a transmitter near Lawton, Iowa. Our program originates from the National Weather Service in Sioux Falls and serves Sioux City and the surrounding Siouxland area. This hazardous weather outlook is for Sioux Falls and serves Sioux City and the surrounding Siouxland area. This hazardous weather outlook is for northwest Iowa, west central Iowa, southwest Minnesota, northeast Nebraska, east central South Dakota, and southeast South Dakota. Day 1, this afternoon and tonight. Hazardous weather is not expected at this time. For Monday through Saturday, isolated to scattered thunderstorms will be possible after 4 p.m. Monday with risks continuing through midnight. A few severe storms capable of golf ball size hail, 60 miles an hour winds, and a very low tornado risk will be possible. Scattered thunderstorm risks will continue through Wednesday. Severe storm risks will be focused mostly on Tuesday morning and afternoon along and south of I-90. Spotter activation may be needed after 4 p.m. Monday. Your National Weather Service forecast for Siouxland.

Night, mostly clear. Lows in the upper 50s. Northwest winds around 5 miles an hour this evening, becoming light and variable. Monday, sunny with highs in the lower 80s. Southwest winds 5 to 10 miles an hour. Monday night, partly cloudy with a chance of showers. A chance of thunderstorms, mainly in the evening. Humid with lows in the lower 60s. South winds around 5 miles an hour. Chance of rain 50%. Tuesday, showers likely with a slight chance of thunderstorms in the morning, then showers likely with a chance of thunderstorms in the afternoon. Humid with highs in the upper 70s. Southwest winds around 5 miles an hour. Chance of rain 70%. Tuesday night, mostly cloudy. Showers likely with a chance of thunderstorms in the evening, then a slight chance of showers and thunderstorms after midnight. Humid with lows in the upper 50s. Northeast winds around 5 miles an hour. Chance of rain 70%. Wednesday, mostly cloudy in the morning, then becoming partly sunny. Highs in the mid-70s. Wednesday night, partly cloudy. Lows in the upper 50s. Thursday, mostly cloudy in the morning, then becoming mostly sunny. Highs in the mid-70s. Thursday night, mostly clear. Lows in the upper 50s. Friday, mostly sunny. Highs in the upper 70s. Friday night, mostly clear in the evening, then becoming partly cloudy. Lows around 60. Saturday, mostly sunny. Highs in the upper 70s. Saturday night, mostly clear in the evening, then becoming partly cloudy. Lows around 60. Sunday, partly sunny. Highs in the mid-70s. At 9 p.m., in Sioux City, the temperature was 68, and the dew point 63. The relative humidity was 84%. Wind was west at 3 miles an hour. The pressure was 30.10 inches and steady. Elsewhere in northwest Iowa, Morris was partly cloudy, and 70. Sheldon was partly cloudy, and 66. Cherokee was clear and 68. Spencer was clear and 64. Other conditions across the northern plains, farther east in Iowa, skies ranged from clear to partly cloudy, and temperatures were between 69 and 73 degrees. In eastern Nebraska, skies ranged from clear to partly cloudy, and temperatures were between 67 and 72 degrees. In eastern South Dakota, skies ranged from clear to partly cloudy, and temperatures were between 70 and 72 degrees. And in southern Minnesota, it was clear, with a temperature of 67 at Worthington, and 70 at Mankato. At Rochester, it was partly cloudy, with a temperature of 68. It was mostly cloudy, with a temperature of 70 at Marshall, and 76 at Minneapolis. Once again, at 9 p.m. Sioux City had a temperature of 68. The current time is 9:37 p.m. Central Daylight Time. Operating on a frequency of 162.475 MHz, this is NOAA Weather Radio Station WXL62, broadcasting from a transmitter near Lawton, Iowa. Our program originates from the National Weather Service in Sioux Falls and serves Sioux City and the surrounding Siouxland area. This hazardous weather outlook is for northwest Iowa, west central Iowa, southwest Minnesota, northeast Nebraska, east central South Dakota, and southeast South Dakota. Day 1, this afternoon and tonight. Hazardous weather is not expected at this time. For Monday through Saturday, isolated to scattered thunderstorms will be possible after 4 p.m. Monday with risks continuing through midnight. A few severe storms capable of golf ball size hail, 60 miles an hour winds, and a very low tornado risk will be possible. Scattered thunderstorm risks will continue through Wednesday. Severe storm risks will be focused mostly on Tuesday morning and afternoon along and south of I-90. Spotter activation may be needed after 4 p.m. Monday. Your National Weather Service forecast for Siouxland. Tonight, mostly clear. Lows in the upper 50s. Northwest winds around 5 miles an hour this evening, becoming light and variable. Monday, sunny with highs in the lower 80s. Southwest winds 5.

to 10 miles an hour. Monday night, partly cloudy with a chance of showers. A chance of thunderstorms, mainly in the evening. Humid with lows in the lower 60s. South winds around 5 miles an hour. Chance of rain 50%. Tuesday, showers likely with a slight chance of thunderstorms in the morning, then showers likely with a chance of thunderstorms in the afternoon. Humid with highs in the upper 70s. Southwest winds around 5 miles an hour. Chance of rain 70%. Tuesday night, mostly cloudy. Showers likely with a chance of thunderstorms in the evening, then a slight chance of showers and thunderstorms after midnight. Humid with lows in the upper 50s. Northeast winds around 5 miles an hour. Chance of rain 70%. Wednesday, mostly cloudy in the morning, then becoming partly sunny. Highs in the mid-70s. Wednesday night, partly cloudy. Lows in the upper 50s. Thursday, mostly cloudy in the morning, then becoming mostly sunny. Highs in the mid-70s. Thursday night, mostly clear. Lows in the upper 50s. Friday, mostly sunny. Highs in the upper 70s. Friday night, mostly clear in the evening, then becoming partly cloudy. Lows around 60. Saturday, mostly sunny. Highs in the upper 70s. Saturday night, mostly clear in the evening, then becoming partly cloudy. Lows around 60. Sunday, partly sunny. Highs in the mid-70s. At 9 p.m., in Sioux City, the temperature was 68, and the dew point 63. The relative humidity was 84%. Wind was west at 3 miles an hour. The pressure was 30.10 inches and steady. Elsewhere in northwest Iowa, Morris was partly cloudy, and 70. Sheldon was partly cloudy, and 66. Cherokee was clear and 68. Spencer was clear and 64. Other conditions across the northern plains, farther east in Iowa, skies ranged from clear to partly cloudy, and temperatures were between 69 and 73 degrees. In eastern Nebraska, skies ranged from clear to partly cloudy, and temperatures were between 67 and 72 degrees. In eastern South Dakota, skies ranged from clear to partly cloudy, and temperatures were between 70 and 72 degrees. And in southern Minnesota, it was clear, with a temperature of 67 at Worthington and 70 at Mankato. At Rochester, it was partly cloudy, with a temperature of 68. It was mostly cloudy, with a temperature of 70 at Marshall and 76 at Minneapolis. Once again, at 9 p.m. Sioux City had a temperature of 68. The current time is 9:42 p.m. Central Daylight Time. Operating on a frequency of 162.475 MHz, this is NOAA Weather Radio Station WXL62, broadcasting from a transmitter near Lawton, Iowa. Our program originates from the National Weather Service in Sioux Falls and serves Sioux City and the surrounding Siouxland area. This hazardous weather outlook is for northwest Iowa, west central Iowa, southwest Minnesota, northeast Nebraska, east central South Dakota, and southeast South Dakota. Day 1, this afternoon and tonight. Hazardous weather is not expected at this time. For Monday through Saturday, isolated to scattered thunderstorms will be possible after 4 p.m. Monday with risks continuing through midnight. A few severe storms capable of golf ball size hail, 60 miles an hour winds, and a very low tornado risk will be possible. Scattered thunderstorm risks will continue through Wednesday. Severe storm risks will be focused mostly on Tuesday morning and afternoon along and south of I-90. Spotter activation may be needed after 4 p.m. Monday. Your National Weather Service forecast for Siouxland. Tonight, mostly clear. Lows in the upper 50s. Northwest winds around 5 miles an hour this evening, becoming light and variable. Monday, sunny with highs in the lower 80s. Southwest winds 5 to 10 miles an hour. Monday night, partly cloudy with a chance of showers. A chance of thunderstorms, mainly in the evening. Humid with lows in the lower 60s. South winds around 5 miles an hour.

chance of rain 50%. Tuesday, showers likely with a slight chance of thunderstorms in the morning, then showers likely with a chance of thunderstorms in the afternoon. Humid with highs in the upper 70s. Southwest winds around 5 miles an hour. Chance of rain 70%. Tuesday night, mostly cloudy. Showers likely with a chance of thunderstorms in the evening, then a slight chance of showers and thunderstorms after midnight. Humid with lows in the upper 50s. Northeast winds around 5 miles an hour. Chance of rain 70%. Wednesday, mostly cloudy in the morning, then becoming partly sunny. Highs in the mid-70s. Wednesday night, partly cloudy. Lows in the upper 50s. Thursday, mostly cloudy in the morning, then becoming mostly sunny. Highs in the mid-70s. Thursday night, mostly clear. Lows in the upper 50s. Friday, mostly sunny. Highs in the upper 70s. Friday night, mostly clear in the evening, then becoming partly cloudy. Lows around 60. Saturday, mostly sunny. Highs in the upper 70s. Saturday night, mostly clear in the evening, then becoming partly cloudy. Lows around 60. Sunday, partly sunny. Highs in the mid-70s. At 9 p.m., in Sioux City, the temperature was 68, and the dew point 63. The relative humidity was 84%. Wind was west at 3 miles an hour. The pressure was 30.10 inches and steady. Elsewhere in northwest Iowa, Morris was partly cloudy, and 70. Sheldon was partly cloudy, and 66. Cherokee was clear and 68. Spencer was clear and 64. Other conditions across the northern plains, farther east in Iowa, skies ranged from clear to partly cloudy, and temperatures were between 69 and 73 degrees. In eastern Nebraska, skies ranged from clear to partly cloudy, and temperatures were between 67 and 72 degrees. In eastern South Dakota, skies ranged from clear to partly cloudy, and temperatures were between 70 and 72 degrees. And in southern Minnesota, it was clear, with a temperature of 67 at Worthington and 70 at Mankato. At Rochester, it was partly cloudy, with a temperature of 68. It was mostly cloudy, with a temperature of 70 at Marshall and 76 at Minneapolis. Once again, at 9 p.m. Sioux City had a temperature of 68. The current time is 9:46 p.m. Central Daylight Time. Operating on a frequency of 162.475 MHz, this is NOAA Weather Radio Station WXL62, broadcasting from a transmitter near Lawton, Iowa. Our program originates from the National Weather Service in Sioux Falls and serves Sioux City and the surrounding Siouxland area. This hazardous weather outlook is for northwest Iowa, west central Iowa, southwest Minnesota, northeast Nebraska, east central South Dakota, and southeast South Dakota. Day 1, this afternoon and tonight. Hazardous weather is not expected at this time. For Monday through Saturday, isolated to scattered thunderstorms will be possible after 4 p.m. Monday with risks continuing through midnight. A few severe storms capable of golf ball size hail, 60 miles an hour winds, and a very low tornado risk will be possible. Scattered thunderstorm risks will continue through Wednesday. Severe storm risks will be focused mostly on Tuesday morning and afternoon along and south of I-90. Spotter activation may be needed after 4 p.m. Monday. Your National Weather Service forecast for Siouxland. Tonight, mostly clear. Lows in the upper 50s. Northwest winds around 5 miles an hour this evening, becoming light and variable. Monday, sunny with highs in the lower 80s. Southwest winds 5 to 10 miles an hour. Monday night, partly cloudy with a chance of showers. A chance of thunderstorms, mainly in the evening. Humid with lows in the lower 60s. South winds around 5 miles an hour. Chance of rain 50%. Tuesday, showers likely with a slight chance of thunderstorms in the morning, then showers likely with a chance of thunderstorms in the afternoon. Humid with highs in the upper 70s. Southwest winds around 5.

lows in the upper 50s. Friday, mostly sunny. Highs in the upper 70s. Friday night, mostly clear in the evening, then becoming partly cloudy. Lows around 60. Saturday, mostly sunny. Highs in the upper 70s. Saturday night, mostly clear in the evening, then becoming partly cloudy. Lows around 60. Sunday, partly sunny. Highs in the mid-70s. At 9 p.m., in Sioux City, the temperature was 68, and the dew point 63. The relative humidity was 84%. Wind was west at 3 miles an hour. The pressure was 30.10 inches and steady. Elsewhere in northwest Iowa, Morris was partly cloudy, and 70. Sheldon was partly cloudy, and 66. Cherokee was clear and 68. Spencer was clear and 64. Other conditions across the northern plains, farther east in Iowa, skies ranged from clear to partly cloudy, and temperatures were between 69 and 73 degrees. In eastern Nebraska, skies ranged from clear to partly cloudy, and temperatures were between 67 and 72 degrees. In eastern South Dakota, skies ranged from clear to partly cloudy, and temperatures were between 70 and 72 degrees. And in southern Minnesota, it was clear, with a temperature of 67 at Worthington, and 70 at Mankato. At Rochester, it was partly cloudy, with a temperature of 68. It was mostly cloudy, with a temperature of 70 at Marshall, and 76 at Minneapolis. Once again, at 9 p.m. Sioux City had a temperature of 68. The current time is 9:51 p.m. Central Daylight Time. Operating on a frequency of 162.475 MHz, this is NOAA Weather Radio Station WXL62, broadcasting from a transmitter near Lawton, Iowa. Our program originates from the National Weather Service in Sioux Falls and serves Sioux City and the surrounding Siouxland area. This hazardous weather outlook is for northwest Iowa, west central Iowa, southwest Minnesota, northeast Nebraska, east central South Dakota, and southeast South Dakota. Day 1, this afternoon and tonight. Hazardous weather is not expected at this time. For Monday through Saturday, isolated to scattered thunderstorms will be possible after 4 p.m. Monday with risks continuing through midnight. A few severe storms capable of golf ball size hail, 60 miles an hour winds, and a very low tornado risk will be possible. Scattered thunderstorm risks will continue through Wednesday. Severe storm risks will be focused mostly on Tuesday morning and afternoon along and south of I-90. Spotter activation may be needed after 4 p.m. Monday. Your National Weather Service forecast for Siouxland. Tonight, mostly clear. Lows in the upper 50s. Northwest winds around 5 miles an hour this evening, becoming light and variable. Monday, sunny with highs in the lower 80s. Southwest winds 5 to 10 miles an hour. Monday night, partly cloudy with a chance of showers. A chance of thunderstorms, mainly in the evening. Humid with lows in the lower 60s. South winds around 5 miles an hour. Chance of rain 50%. Tuesday, showers likely with a slight chance of thunderstorms in the morning, then showers likely with a chance of thunderstorms in the afternoon. Humid with highs in the upper 70s. Southwest winds around 5 miles an hour. Chance of rain 70%. Tuesday night, mostly cloudy. Showers likely with a chance of thunderstorms in the evening, then a slight chance of showers and thunderstorms after midnight. Humid with lows in the upper 50s. Northeast winds around 5 miles an hour. Chance of rain 70%. Wednesday, mostly cloudy in the morning, then becoming partly sunny. Highs in the mid-70s. Wednesday night, partly cloudy. Lows in the upper 50s. Thursday, mostly cloudy in the morning, then becoming mostly sunny. Highs in the mid-70s. Thursday night, mostly clear. Lows in the upper 50s. Friday, mostly sunny. Highs in the upper 70s. Friday night, mostly clear in the evening, then becoming partly cloudy. Lows around 60. Saturday.

mostly sunny. Highs in the upper 70s. Saturday night, mostly clear in the evening, then becoming partly cloudy. Lows around 60. Sunday, partly sunny. Highs in the mid-70s. At 9 p.m., in Sioux City, the temperature was 68, and the dew point 63. The relative humidity was 84%. Wind was west at 3 miles an hour. The pressure was 30.10 inches and steady. Elsewhere in northwest Iowa, Morris was partly cloudy, and 70. Sheldon was partly cloudy, and 66. Cherokee was clear and 68. Spencer was clear and 64. Other conditions across the northern plains, farther east in Iowa, skies ranged from clear to partly cloudy, and temperatures were between 69 and 73 degrees. In eastern Nebraska, skies ranged from clear to partly cloudy, and temperatures were between 67 and 72 degrees. In eastern South Dakota, skies ranged from clear to partly cloudy, and temperatures were between 70 and 72 degrees. And in southern Minnesota, it was clear, with a temperature of 67 at Worthington, and 70 at Mankato. At Rochester, it was partly cloudy, with a temperature of 68. It was mostly cloudy, with a temperature of 70 at Marshall, and 76 at Minneapolis. Once again, at 9 p.m. Sioux City had a temperature of 68. The current time is 9:56 p.m. Central Daylight Time. Operating on a frequency of 162.475 MHz, this is NOAA Weather Radio Station WXL62, broadcasting from a transmitter near Lawton, Iowa. Our program originates from the National Weather Service in Sioux Falls and serves Sioux City and the surrounding Siouxland area. This hazardous weather outlook is for northwest Iowa, west central Iowa, southwest Minnesota, northeast Nebraska, east central South Dakota, and southeast South Dakota. Day 1, this afternoon and tonight. Hazardous weather is not expected at this time. For Monday through Saturday, isolated to scattered thunderstorms will be possible after 4 p.m. Monday with risks continuing through midnight. A few severe storms capable of golf ball-sized hail, 60 miles an hour winds, and a very low tornado risk will be possible. Scattered thunderstorm risks will continue through Wednesday. Severe storm risks will be focused mostly on Tuesday morning and afternoon along and south of I-90. Spotter activation may be needed after 4 p.m. Monday. Your National Weather Service forecast for Siouxland. Tonight, mostly clear. Lows in the upper 50s. Northwest winds around 5 miles an hour this evening, becoming light and variable. Monday, sunny with highs in the lower 80s. Southwest winds 5 to 10 miles an hour. Monday night, partly cloudy with a chance of showers. A chance of thunderstorms, mainly in the evening. Humid with lows in the lower 60s. South winds around 5 miles an hour. Chance of rain 50%. Tuesday, showers likely with a slight chance of thunderstorms in the morning, then showers likely with a chance of thunderstorms in the afternoon. Humid with highs in the upper 70s. Southwest winds around 5 miles an hour. Chance of rain 70%. Tuesday night, mostly cloudy. Showers likely with a chance of thunderstorms in the evening, then a slight chance of showers and thunderstorms after midnight. Humid with lows in the upper 50s. Northeast winds around 5 miles an hour. Chance of rain 70%. Wednesday, mostly cloudy in the morning, then becoming partly sunny. Highs in the mid-70s. Wednesday night, partly cloudy. Lows in the upper 50s. Thursday, mostly cloudy in the morning, then becoming mostly sunny. Highs in the mid-70s. Thursday night, mostly clear. Lows in the upper 50s. Friday, mostly sunny. Highs in the upper 70s. Friday night, mostly clear in the evening, then becoming partly cloudy. Lows around 60. Saturday, mostly sunny. Highs in the upper 70s. Saturday night, mostly clear in the evening, then becoming partly cloudy. Lows around 60. Sunday, partly sunny. Highs in the mid-70s.
At 9 p.m., in Sioux City, the temperature was 68, and the dew point 63. The relative humidity was 84%. Wind was west at 3 miles an hour. The pressure was 30.10 inches and steady. Elsewhere in northwest Iowa, Morris was partly cloudy, and 70. Sheldon was partly cloudy, and 66. Cherokee was clear and 68. Spencer was clear and 64. Other conditions across the northern plains, farther east in Iowa, skies ranged from clear to partly cloudy, and temperatures were between 69 and 73 degrees. In eastern Nebraska, skies ranged from clear to partly cloudy, and temperatures were between 67 and 72 degrees. In eastern South Dakota, skies ranged from clear to partly cloudy, and temperatures were between 70 and 72 degrees. And in southern Minnesota, it was clear, with a temperature of 67 at Worthington and 70 at Mankato. At Rochester, it was partly cloudy, with a temperature of 68. It was mostly cloudy, with a temperature of 70 at Marshall and 76 at Minneapolis. Once again, at 9 p.m. Sioux City had a temperature of 68. The current time is 10:01 p.m. Central Daylight Time. Operating on a frequency of 162.475 MHz, this is NOAA Weather Radio Station WXL62, broadcasting from a transmitter near Lawton, Iowa. Our program originates from the National Weather Service in Sioux Falls and serves Sioux City and the surrounding Siouxland area. This hazardous weather outlook is for northwest Iowa, west central Iowa, southwest Minnesota, northeast Nebraska, east central South Dakota, and southeast South Dakota. Day 1, this afternoon and tonight. Hazardous weather is not expected at this time. For Monday through Saturday, isolated to scattered thunderstorms will be possible after 4 p.m. Monday with risks continuing through midnight. A few severe storms capable of golf ball-sized hail, 60 miles an hour winds, and a very low tornado risk will be possible. Scattered thunderstorm risks will continue through Wednesday. Severe storm risks will be focused mostly on Tuesday morning and afternoon along and south of I-90. Spotter activation may be needed after 4 p.m. Monday. This hazardous weather outlook is for northwest Iowa, west central Iowa, southwest Minnesota, northeast Nebraska, east central South Dakota, and southeast South Dakota. For tonight, hazardous weather is not expected at this time. For Monday through Saturday, isolated to scattered thunderstorms will be possible after 4 p.m. Monday with risks continuing through midnight. A few severe storms capable of golf ball-sized hail, 60 miles an hour winds, and a very low tornado risk will be possible. Scattered thunderstorm risks will continue through Wednesday. Severe storm risks will be focused mostly on Tuesday morning and afternoon along and south of I-90. Spotter activation may be needed. Your National Weather Service forecast for Siouxland. Tonight, mostly clear. Lows in the upper 50s. Northwest winds around 5 miles an hour this evening, becoming light and variable. Monday, sunny with highs in the lower 80s. Southwest winds 5 to 10 miles an hour. Monday night, partly cloudy with a chance of showers. A chance of thunderstorms, mainly in the evening. Humid with lows in the lower 60s. South winds around 5 miles an hour. Chance of rain 50%. Tuesday, showers likely with a slight chance of thunderstorms in the morning, then showers likely with a chance of thunderstorms in the afternoon. Humid with highs in the upper 70s. Southwest winds around 5 miles an hour. Chance of rain 70%. Tuesday night, mostly cloudy. Showers likely with a chance of thunderstorms in the evening, then a slight chance of showers and thunderstorms after midnight. Humid with lows in the upper 50s. Northeast winds around 5 miles an hour. Chance of rain 70%. Wednesday, mostly cloudy in the morning, then becoming partly sunny. Highs in the mid-70s. Wednesday night, partly cloudy. Lows in the upper 50s. Thursday, mostly cloudy in the morning, then becoming mostly sunny. Highs in the mid-70s. Thursday night, mostly clear.

lows in the upper 50s. Friday, mostly sunny. Highs in the upper 70s. Friday night, mostly clear in the evening, then becoming partly cloudy. Lows around 60. Saturday, mostly sunny. Highs in the upper 70s. Saturday night, mostly clear in the evening, then becoming partly cloudy. Lows around 60. Sunday, partly sunny. Highs in the mid-70s. At 10 p.m., in Sioux City, the temperature was 66, and the dew point 63. The relative humidity was 90%. Wind was west at 5 miles an hour. The pressure was 30.12 inches and rising. Elsewhere in northwest Iowa, Morris was partly cloudy, and 68. Sheldon was partly cloudy, and 63. Spencer was clear and 62. Other conditions across the northern plains, farther east in Iowa, it was clear, and temperatures were between 67 and 71 degrees. In eastern Nebraska, skies ranged from clear to partly cloudy. It was 72 at Lincoln, 70 at Omaha, and 63 at Norfolk. In eastern South Dakota, it was partly cloudy, and temperatures were between 67 and 69 degrees. And in southern Minnesota, it was clear, with a temperature of 65 at Marshall, 68 at Mankato, and 65 at Rochester. At Worthington, it was partly cloudy, with a temperature of 62. At Minneapolis, it was mostly cloudy, with a temperature of 74. Once again, at 10 p.m. Sioux City had a temperature of 66. The current time is 10:06 p.m. Central Daylight Time. Operating on a frequency of 162.475 MHz, this is NOAA Weather Radio Station WXL62, broadcasting from a transmitter near Lawton, Iowa. Our program originates from the National Weather Service in Sioux Falls and serves Sioux City and the surrounding Siouxland area. This hazardous weather outlook is for northwest Iowa, west central Iowa, southwest Minnesota, northeast Nebraska, east central South Dakota, and southeast South Dakota. For tonight, hazardous weather is not expected at this time. For Monday through Saturday, isolated to scattered thunderstorms will be possible after 4 p.m. Monday with risks continuing through midnight. A few severe storms capable of golf ball-sized hail, 60 miles an hour winds, and a very low tornado risk will be possible. Scattered thunderstorm risks will continue through Wednesday. Severe storm risks will be focused mostly on Tuesday morning and afternoon along and south of I-90. Spotter activation may be needed. Your National Weather Service forecast for Siouxland. Tonight, mostly clear. Lows in the upper 50s. Northwest winds around 5 miles an hour this evening, becoming light and variable. Monday, sunny with highs in the lower 80s. Southwest winds 5 to 10 miles an hour. Monday night, partly cloudy with a chance of showers. A chance of thunderstorms, mainly in the evening. Humid with lows in the lower 60s. South winds around 5 miles an hour. Chance of rain 50%. Tuesday, showers likely with a slight chance of thunderstorms in the morning, then showers likely with a chance of thunderstorms in the afternoon. Humid with highs in the upper 70s. Southwest winds around 5 miles an hour. Chance of rain 70%. Tuesday night, mostly cloudy. Showers likely with a chance of thunderstorms in the evening, then a slight chance of showers and thunderstorms after midnight. Humid with lows in the upper 50s. Northeast winds around 5 miles an hour. Chance of rain 70%. Wednesday, mostly cloudy in the morning, then becoming partly sunny. Highs in the mid-70s. Wednesday night, partly cloudy. Lows in the upper 50s. Thursday, mostly cloudy in the morning, then becoming mostly sunny. Highs in the mid-70s. Thursday night, mostly clear. Lows in the upper 50s. Friday, mostly sunny. Highs in the upper 70s. Friday night, mostly clear in the evening, then becoming partly cloudy. Lows around 60. Saturday, mostly sunny. Highs in the upper 70s. Saturday night, mostly clear in the evening, then becoming
and partly cloudy. Lows around 60. Sunday, partly sunny. Highs in the mid-70s. At 10 p.m., in Sioux City, the temperature was 66 and the dew point 63. The relative humidity was 90%. Wind was west at 5 miles an hour. The pressure was 30.12 inches and rising. Elsewhere in northwest Iowa, Morris was partly cloudy and 68. Sheldon was partly cloudy and 63. Spencer was clear and 62. Other conditions across the northern plains, farther east in Iowa, it was clear, and temperatures were between 67 and 71 degrees. In eastern Nebraska, skies ranged from clear to partly cloudy. It was 72 at Lincoln, 70 at Omaha, and 63 at Norfolk. In eastern South Dakota, it was partly cloudy, and temperatures were between 67 and 69 degrees. And in southern Minnesota, it was clear, with a temperature of 65 at Marshall, 68 at Mankato, and 65 at Rochester. At Worthington, it was partly cloudy, with a temperature of 62. At Minneapolis, it was mostly cloudy, with a temperature of 74. Once again, at 10 p.m. Sioux City had a temperature of 66. At 10 p.m., in Sioux City, the temperature was 66, and the dew point 63. The relative humidity was 90%. Wind was west at 5 miles an hour. The pressure was 30.12 inches and rising. Elsewhere in northwest Iowa, Morris was partly cloudy and 68. Sheldon was partly cloudy and 63. Cherokee was clear and 66. Spencer was clear and 62. Other conditions across the northern plains, farther east in Iowa, it was clear, and temperatures were between 67 and 71 degrees. In eastern Nebraska, skies ranged from clear to partly cloudy. It was 72 at Lincoln, 70 at Omaha, and 63 at Norfolk. In eastern South Dakota, skies ranged from clear to partly cloudy, and temperatures were between 67 and 69 degrees. And in southern Minnesota, it was clear, with a temperature of 65 at Marshall, 68 at Mankato, and 65 at Rochester. At Worthington, it was partly cloudy, with a temperature of 62. At Minneapolis, it was mostly cloudy, with a temperature of 74. Once again, at 10 p.m. Sioux City had a temperature of 66. The current time is 10:12 p.m. Central Daylight Time. Operating on a frequency of 162.475 MHz, this is NOAA Weather Radio Station WXL62, broadcasting from a transmitter near Lawton, Iowa. Our program originates from the National Weather Service in Sioux Falls and serves Sioux City and the surrounding Siouxland area. This hazardous weather outlook is for northwest Iowa, west central Iowa, southwest Minnesota, northeast Nebraska, east central South Dakota, and southeast South Dakota. For tonight, hazardous weather is not expected at this time. For Monday through Saturday, isolated to scattered thunderstorms will be possible after 4 p.m. Monday, with risks continuing through midnight. A few severe storms capable of golf ball-sized hail, 60 miles an hour winds, and a very low tornado risk will be possible. Scattered thunderstorm risks will continue through Wednesday. Severe storm risks will be focused mostly on Tuesday morning and afternoon along and south of I-90. Spotter activation may be needed. Your National Weather Service forecast for Siouxland. Tonight, mostly clear. Lows in the upper 50s. Northwest winds around 5 miles an hour this evening, becoming light and variable. Monday, sunny with highs in the lower 80s. Southwest winds 5 to 10 miles an hour. Monday night, partly cloudy with a chance of showers. A chance of thunderstorms, mainly in the evening. Humid with lows in the lower 60s. South winds around 5 miles an hour. Chance of rain 50%. Tuesday, showers likely with a slight chance of thunderstorms in the morning, then showers likely with a chance of thunderstorms in the afternoon. Humid with highs in the upper 70s. Southwest winds around 5 miles an hour. Chance of rain 70%. Tuesday night, mostly cloudy,

hours, likely with a chance of thunderstorms in the evening, then a slight chance of showers and thunderstorms after midnight. Humid with lows in the upper 50s. Northeast winds around 5 miles an hour. Chance of rain 70%. Wednesday, mostly cloudy in the morning, then becoming partly sunny. Highs in the mid-70s. Wednesday night, partly cloudy. Lows in the upper 50s. Thursday, mostly cloudy in the morning, then becoming mostly sunny. Highs in the mid-70s. Thursday night, mostly clear. Lows in the upper 50s. Friday, mostly sunny. Highs in the upper 70s. Friday night, mostly clear in the evening, then becoming partly cloudy. Lows around 60. Saturday, mostly sunny. Highs in the upper 70s. Saturday night, mostly clear in the evening, then becoming partly cloudy. Lows around 60. Sunday, partly sunny. Highs in the mid-70s. At 10 p.m., in Sioux City, the temperature was 66, and the dew point 63. The relative humidity was 90%. Wind was west at 5 miles an hour. The pressure was 30.12 inches and rising. Elsewhere in northwest Iowa, Morris was partly cloudy, and 68. Sheldon was partly cloudy, and 63. Cherokee was clear and 66. Spencer was clear and 62. Other conditions across the northern plains, farther east in Iowa, it was clear, and temperatures were between 67 and 71 degrees. In eastern Nebraska, skies ranged from clear to partly cloudy. It was 72 at Lincoln, 70 at Omaha, and 63 at Norfolk. In eastern South Dakota, skies ranged from clear to partly cloudy, and temperatures were between 67 and 69 degrees. And in southern Minnesota, it was clear, with a temperature of 65 at Marshall, 68 at Mankato, and 65 at Rochester. At Worthington, it was partly cloudy, with a temperature of 62. At Minneapolis, it was mostly cloudy, with a temperature of 74. Once again, at 10 p.m. Sioux City had a temperature of 66. The current time is 10:17 p.m. Central Daylight Time. Operating on a frequency of 162.475 MHz, this is NOAA Weather Radio Station WXL62, broadcasting from a transmitter near Lawton, Iowa. Our program originates from the National Weather Service in Sioux Falls and serves Sioux City and the surrounding Siouxland area. This hazardous weather outlook is for northwest Iowa, west central Iowa, southwest Minnesota, northeast Nebraska, east central South Dakota, and southeast South Dakota. For tonight, hazardous weather is not expected at this time. For Monday through Saturday, isolated to scattered thunderstorms will be possible after 4 p.m. Monday, with risks continuing through midnight. A few severe storms capable of golf ball size hail, 60 miles an hour winds, and a very low tornado risk will be possible. Scattered thunderstorm risks will continue through Wednesday. Severe storm risks will be focused mostly on Tuesday morning and afternoon along and south of I-90. Spotter activation may be needed. Your National Weather Service forecast for Siouxland. Tonight, mostly clear. Lows in the upper 50s. Northwest winds around 5 miles an hour this evening, becoming light and variable. Monday, sunny with highs in the lower 80s. Southwest winds 5 to 10 miles an hour. Monday night, partly cloudy with a chance of showers. A chance of thunderstorms, mainly in the evening. Humid with lows in the lower 60s. South winds around 5 miles an hour. Chance of rain 50%. Tuesday, showers likely with a slight chance of thunderstorms in the morning, then showers likely with a chance of thunderstorms in the afternoon. Humid with highs in the upper 70s. Southwest winds around 5 miles an hour. Chance of rain 70%. Tuesday night, mostly cloudy. Showers likely with a chance of thunderstorms in the evening, then a slight chance of showers and thunderstorms after midnight. Humid with lows in the upper 50s. Northeast winds around 5 miles an hour. Chance of rain 70%. Wednesday, mostly cloudy in the morning.

then becoming partly sunny. Highs in the mid-70s. Wednesday night, partly cloudy. Lows in the upper 50s. Thursday, mostly cloudy in the morning, then becoming mostly sunny. Highs in the mid-70s. Thursday night, mostly clear. Lows in the upper 50s. Friday, mostly sunny. Highs in the upper 70s. Friday night, mostly clear in the evening, then becoming partly cloudy. Lows around 60. Saturday, mostly sunny. Highs in the upper 70s. Saturday night, mostly clear in the evening, then becoming partly cloudy. Lows around 60. Sunday, partly sunny. Highs in the mid-70s. At 10 p.m., in Sioux City, the temperature was 66 and the dew point 63. The relative humidity was 90%. Wind was west at 5 miles an hour. The pressure was 30.12 inches and rising. Elsewhere in northwest Iowa, Morris was partly cloudy and 68. Sheldon was partly cloudy and 63. Cherokee was clear and 66. Spencer was clear and 62. Other conditions across the northern plains, farther east in Iowa, it was clear, and temperatures were between 67 and 71 degrees. In eastern Nebraska, skies ranged from clear to partly cloudy. It was 72 at Lincoln, 70 at Omaha, and 63 at Norfolk. In eastern South Dakota, skies ranged from clear to partly cloudy, and temperatures were between 67 and 69 degrees. And in southern Minnesota, it was clear, with a temperature of 65 at Marshall, 68 at Mankato, and 65 at Rochester. At Worthington, it was partly cloudy, with a temperature of 62. At Minneapolis, it was mostly cloudy, with a temperature of 74. Once again, at 10 p.m. Sioux City had a temperature of 66. The current time is 10:22 p.m. Central Daylight Time. Operating on a frequency of 162.475 MHz, this is NOAA Weather Radio Station WXL62, broadcasting from a transmitter near Lawton, Iowa. Our program originates from the National Weather Service in Sioux Falls and serves Sioux City and the surrounding Siouxland area. This hazardous weather outlook is for northwest Iowa, west central Iowa, southwest Minnesota, northeast Nebraska, east central South Dakota, and southeast South Dakota. For tonight, hazardous weather is not expected at this time. For Monday through Saturday, isolated to scattered thunderstorms will be possible after 4 p.m. Monday, with risks continuing through midnight. A few severe storms capable of golf ball size hail, 60 miles an hour winds, and a very low tornado risk will be possible. Scattered thunderstorm risks will continue through Wednesday. Severe storm risks will be focused mostly on Tuesday morning and afternoon along and south of I-90. Spotter activation may be needed. Your National Weather Service forecast for Siouxland. Overnight, mostly clear late this evening, then becoming partly cloudy. Lows in the upper 50s. Northwest winds around 5 miles an hour. Monday, mostly sunny. Humid with highs in the upper 70s. Southwest winds 5 to 10 miles an hour. Monday night, partly cloudy with a chance of showers and thunderstorms. Humid with lows in the lower 60s. South winds 5 to 10 miles an hour. Chance of rain 50%. Tuesday, showers likely with a slight chance of thunderstorms in the morning, then showers likely with a chance of thunderstorms in the afternoon. Humid with highs in the upper 70s. Southwest winds around 5 miles an hour. Chance of rain 70%. Tuesday night, mostly cloudy. Showers likely with a chance of thunderstorms in the evening, then a slight chance of showers and thunderstorms after midnight. Humid with lows in the upper 50s. Northeast winds around 5 miles an hour. Chance of rain 70%. Wednesday, mostly cloudy in the morning, then becoming partly sunny. Highs in the mid-70s. Wednesday night, partly cloudy. Lows in the upper 50s. Thursday, mostly cloudy in the morning, then becoming mostly sunny. Highs in the mid-70s. Thursday night,

mostly clear. Lows in the upper 50s. Friday, mostly sunny. Highs in the upper 70s. Friday night, mostly clear in the evening, then becoming partly cloudy. Lows around 60. Saturday, mostly sunny. Highs in the upper 70s. Saturday night, mostly clear in the evening, then becoming partly cloudy. Lows around 60. Sunday, partly sunny. Highs in the mid-70s. At 10 p.m., in Sioux City, the temperature was 66, and the dew point 63. The relative humidity was 90%. Wind was west at 5 miles an hour. The pressure was 30.12 inches and rising. Elsewhere in northwest Iowa, Morris was partly cloudy, and 68. Sheldon was partly cloudy, and 63. Cherokee was clear and 66. Spencer was clear and 62. Other conditions across the northern plains, farther east in Iowa, it was clear, and temperatures were between 67 and 71 degrees. In eastern Nebraska, skies ranged from clear to partly cloudy. It was 72 at Lincoln, 70 at Omaha, and 63 at Norfolk. In eastern South Dakota, skies ranged from clear to partly cloudy, and temperatures were between 67 and 69 degrees. And in southern Minnesota, it was clear, with a temperature of 65 at Marshall, 68 at Mankato, and 65 at Rochester. At Worthington, it was partly cloudy, with a temperature of 62. At Minneapolis, it was mostly cloudy, with a temperature of 74. Once again, at 10 p.m. Sioux City had a temperature of 66. The current time is 10:26 p.m. Central Daylight Time. Operating on a frequency of 162.475 MHz, this is NOAA Weather Radio Station WXL62, broadcasting from a transmitter near Lawton, Iowa. Our program originates from the National Weather Service in Sioux Falls and serves Sioux City and the surrounding Siouxland area. This hazardous weather outlook is for northwest Iowa, west central Iowa, southwest Minnesota, northeast Nebraska, east central South Dakota, and southeast South Dakota. For tonight, hazardous weather is not expected at this time. For Monday through Saturday, isolated to scattered thunderstorms will be possible after 4 p.m. Monday, with risks continuing through midnight. A few severe storms capable of golf ball size hail, 60 miles an hour winds, and a very low tornado risk will be possible. Scattered thunderstorm risks will continue through Wednesday. Severe storm risks will be focused mostly on Tuesday morning and afternoon along and south of I-90. Spotter activation may be needed. Your National Weather Service forecast for Siouxland. Overnight, mostly clear late this evening, then becoming partly cloudy. Lows in the upper 50s. Northwest winds around 5 miles an hour. Monday, mostly sunny. Humid with highs in the upper 70s. Southwest winds 5 to 10 miles an hour. Monday night, partly cloudy with a chance of showers and thunderstorms. Humid with lows in the lower 60s. South winds 5 to 10 miles an hour. Chance of rain 50%. Tuesday, showers likely with a slight chance of thunderstorms in the morning, then showers likely with a chance of thunderstorms in the afternoon. Humid with highs in the upper 70s. Southwest winds around 5 miles an hour. Chance of rain 70%. Tuesday night, mostly cloudy. Showers likely with a chance of thunderstorms in the evening, then a slight chance of showers and thunderstorms after midnight. Humid with lows in the upper 50s. Northeast winds around 5 miles an hour. Chance of rain 70%. Wednesday, mostly cloudy in the morning, then becoming partly sunny. Highs in the mid-70s. Wednesday night, partly cloudy. Lows in the upper 50s. Thursday, mostly cloudy in the morning, then becoming mostly sunny. Highs in the mid-70s. Thursday night, mostly clear. Lows in the upper 50s. Friday, mostly sunny. Highs in the upper 70s. Friday night, mostly clear in the evening, then becoming partly cloudy. Lows around 60. Saturday, mostly sunny.

in the upper 70s. Saturday night, mostly clear in the evening, then becoming partly cloudy. Lows around 60. Sunday, partly sunny. Highs in the mid-70s. At 10 p.m., in Sioux City, the temperature was 66, and the dew point 63. The relative humidity was 90%. Wind was west at 5 miles an hour. The pressure was 30.12 inches and rising. Elsewhere in northwest Iowa, Morris was partly cloudy, and 68. Sheldon was partly cloudy, and 63. Cherokee was clear and 66. Spencer was clear and 62. Other conditions across the northern plains, farther east in Iowa, it was clear, and temperatures were between 67 and 71 degrees. In eastern Nebraska, skies ranged from clear to partly cloudy. It was 72 at Lincoln, 70 at Omaha, and 63 at Norfolk. In eastern South Dakota, skies ranged from clear to partly cloudy, and temperatures were between 67 and 69 degrees. And in southern Minnesota, it was clear, with a temperature of 65 at Marshall, 68 at Mankato, and 65 at Rochester. At Worthington, it was partly cloudy, with a temperature of 62. At Minneapolis, it was mostly cloudy, with a temperature of 74. Once again, at 10 p.m. Sioux City had a temperature of 66. The current time is 10:31 p.m. Central Daylight Time. Operating on a frequency of 162.475 MHz, this is NOAA Weather Radio Station WXL62, broadcasting from a transmitter near Lawton, Iowa. Our program originates from the National Weather Service in Sioux Falls and serves Sioux City and the surrounding Siouxland area. This hazardous weather outlook is for northwest Iowa, west central Iowa, southwest Minnesota, northeast Nebraska, east central South Dakota, and southeast South Dakota. For tonight, hazardous weather is not expected at this time. For Monday through Saturday, isolated to scattered thunderstorms will be possible after 4 p.m. Monday, with risks continuing through midnight. A few severe storms capable of golf ball-size hail, 60 miles an hour winds, and a very low tornado risk will be possible. Scattered thunderstorm risks will continue through Wednesday. Severe storm risks will be focused mostly on Tuesday morning and afternoon along and south of I-90. Spotter activation may be needed. Your National Weather Service forecast for Siouxland. Overnight, mostly clear late this evening, then becoming partly cloudy. Lows in the upper 50s. Northwest winds around 5 miles an hour. Monday, mostly sunny. Humid with highs in the upper 70s. Southwest winds 5 to 10 miles an hour. Monday night, partly cloudy with a chance of showers and thunderstorms. Humid with lows in the lower 60s. South winds 5 to 10 miles an hour. Chance of 10 miles an hour. Monday night, partly cloudy with a chance of showers and thunderstorms. Humid with lows in the lower 60s. South winds 5 to 10 miles an hour. Chance of rain 50%. Tuesday, showers likely with a slight chance of thunderstorms in the morning, then showers likely with a chance of thunderstorms in the afternoon. Humid with highs in the upper 70s. Southwest winds around 5 miles an hour. Chance of rain 70%. Tuesday night, mostly cloudy. Showers likely with a chance of thunderstorms in the evening, then a slight chance of showers and thunderstorms after midnight. Humid with lows in the upper 50s. Northeast winds around 5 miles an hour. Chance of rain 70%. Wednesday, mostly cloudy in the morning, then becoming partly sunny. Highs in the mid-70s. Wednesday night, partly cloudy. Lows in the upper 50s. Thursday, mostly cloudy in the morning, then becoming mostly sunny. Highs in the mid-70s. Thursday night, mostly clear. Lows in the upper 50s. Friday, mostly sunny. Highs in the upper 70s. Friday night, mostly clear in the evening, then becoming partly cloudy. Lows around 60. Saturday, mostly sunny. Highs in the upper 70s. Saturday night, mostly clear in the evening, then becoming partly

partly cloudy. Lows around 60. Sunday, partly sunny. Highs in the mid-70s. At 10 p.m., in Sioux City, the temperature was 66 and the dew point 63. The relative humidity was 90%. Wind was west at 5 miles an hour. The pressure was 30.12 inches and rising. Elsewhere in northwest Iowa, Morris was partly cloudy and 68. Sheldon was partly cloudy and 63. Cherokee was clear and 66. Spencer was clear and 62. Other conditions across the northern plains, farther east in Iowa, it was clear, and temperatures were between 67 and 71 degrees. In eastern Nebraska, skies ranged from clear to partly cloudy. It was 72 at Lincoln, 70 at Omaha, and 63 at Norfolk. In eastern South Dakota, skies ranged from clear to partly cloudy, and temperatures were between 67 and 69 degrees. And in southern Minnesota, it was clear, with a temperature of 65 at Marshall, 68 at Mankato, and 65 at Rochester. At Worthington, it was partly cloudy, with a temperature of 62. At Minneapolis, it was mostly cloudy, with a temperature of 74. Once again, at 10 p.m. Sioux City had a temperature of 66. The current time is 10:36 p.m. Central Daylight Time. Operating on a frequency of 162.475 MHz, this is NOAA Weather Radio Station WXL62, broadcasting from a transmitter near Lawton, Iowa. Our program originates from the National Weather Service in Sioux Falls and serves Sioux City and the surrounding Siouxland area. This hazardous weather outlook is for northwest Iowa, west central Iowa, southwest Minnesota, northeast Nebraska, east central South Dakota, and southeast South Dakota. For tonight, hazardous weather is not expected at this time. For Monday through Saturday, isolated to scattered thunderstorms will be possible after 4 p.m. Monday, with risks continuing through midnight. A few severe storms capable of golf ball size hail, 60 miles an hour winds, and a very low tornado risk will be possible. Scattered thunderstorm risks will continue through Wednesday. Severe storm risks will be focused mostly on Tuesday morning and afternoon along and south of I-90. Spotter activation may be needed. Your National Weather Service forecast for Siouxland. Overnight, mostly clear late this evening, then becoming partly cloudy. Lows in the upper 50s. Northwest winds around 5 miles an hour. Monday, mostly sunny. Humid with highs in the upper 70s. Southwest winds 5 to 10 miles an hour. Monday night, partly cloudy with a chance of showers and thunderstorms. Humid with lows in the lower 60s. South winds 5 to 10 miles an hour. Chance of rain 50%. Tuesday, showers likely with a slight chance of thunderstorms in the morning, then showers likely with a chance of thunderstorms in the afternoon. Humid with highs in the upper 70s. Southwest winds around 5 miles an hour. Chance of rain 70%. Tuesday night, mostly cloudy. Showers likely with a chance of thunderstorms in the evening, then a slight chance of showers and thunderstorms after midnight. Humid with lows in the upper 50s. Northeast winds around 5 miles an hour. Chance of rain 70%. Wednesday, mostly cloudy in the morning, then becoming partly sunny. Highs in the mid-70s. Wednesday night, partly cloudy. Lows in the upper 50s. Thursday, mostly cloudy in the morning, then becoming mostly sunny. Highs in the mid-70s. Thursday night, mostly clear. Lows in the upper 50s. Friday, mostly sunny. Highs in the upper 70s. Friday night, mostly clear in the evening, then becoming partly cloudy. Lows around 60. Saturday, mostly sunny. Highs in the upper 70s. Saturday night, mostly clear in the evening, then becoming partly cloudy. Lows around 60. Sunday, partly sunny. Highs in the mid-70s. At 10 p.m., in Sioux City, the temperature was 66 and the dew point 63. The relative humidity was 90%. Wind was west at 5.
miles an hour. The pressure was 30.12 inches and rising. Elsewhere in northwest Iowa, Morris was partly cloudy, and 68. Sheldon was partly cloudy, and 63. Cherokee was clear and 66. Spencer was clear and 62. Other conditions across the northern plains, farther east in Iowa, it was clear, and temperatures were between 67 and 71 degrees. In eastern Nebraska, skies ranged from clear to partly cloudy. It was 72 at Lincoln, 70 at Omaha, and 63 at Norfolk. In eastern South Dakota, skies ranged from clear to partly cloudy, and temperatures were between 67 and 69 degrees. And in southern Minnesota, it was clear, with a temperature of 65 at Marshall, 68 at Mankato, and 65 at Rochester. At Worthington, it was partly cloudy, with a temperature of 62. At Minneapolis, it was mostly cloudy, with a temperature of 74. Once again, at 10 p.m. Sioux City had a temperature of 66. The current time is 10:40 p.m. Central Daylight Time. Operating on a frequency of 162.475 MHz, this is NOAA Weather Radio Station WXL62, broadcasting from a transmitter near Lawton, Iowa. Our program originates from the National Weather Service in Sioux Falls and serves Sioux City and the surrounding Siouxland area. This hazardous weather outlook is for northwest Iowa, west central Iowa, southwest Minnesota, northeast Nebraska, east central South Dakota, and southeast South Dakota. For tonight, hazardous weather is not expected at this time. For Monday through Saturday, isolated to scattered thunderstorms will be possible after 4 p.m. Monday, with risks continuing through midnight. A few severe storms capable of golf ball size hail, 60 miles an hour winds, and a very low tornado risk will be possible. Scattered thunderstorm risks will continue through Wednesday. Severe storm risks will be focused mostly on Tuesday morning and afternoon along and south of I-90. Spotter activation may be needed. Your National Weather Service forecast for Siouxland. Overnight, mostly clear late this evening, then becoming partly cloudy. Lows in the upper 50s. Northwest winds around 5 miles an hour. Monday, mostly sunny. Humid with highs in the upper 70s. Southwest winds 5 to 10 miles an hour. Monday night, partly cloudy with a chance of showers and thunderstorms. Humid with lows in the lower 60s. South winds 5 to 10 miles an hour. Chance of rain 50%. Tuesday, showers likely with a slight chance of thunderstorms in the morning, then showers likely with a chance of thunderstorms in the afternoon. Humid with highs in the upper 70s. Southwest winds around 5 miles an hour. Chance of rain 70%. Tuesday night, mostly cloudy. Showers likely with a chance of thunderstorms in the evening, then a slight chance of showers and thunderstorms after midnight. Humid with lows in the upper 50s. Northeast winds around 5 miles an hour. Chance of rain 70%. Wednesday, mostly cloudy in the morning, then becoming partly sunny. Highs in the mid-70s. Wednesday night, partly cloudy. Lows in the upper 50s. Thursday, mostly cloudy in the morning, then becoming mostly sunny. Highs in the mid-70s. Thursday night, mostly clear. Lows in the upper 50s. Friday, mostly sunny. Highs in the upper 70s. Friday night, mostly clear in the evening, then becoming partly cloudy. Lows around 60. Saturday, mostly sunny. Highs in the upper 70s. Saturday night, mostly clear in the evening, then becoming partly cloudy. Lows around 60. Sunday, partly sunny. Highs in the mid-70s. At 10 p.m., in Sioux City, the temperature was 66 and the dew point 63. The relative humidity was 90%. Wind was west at 5 miles an hour. The pressure was 30.12 inches and rising. Elsewhere in northwest Iowa, Morris was partly cloudy, and 68. Sheldon was partly cloudy, and 63. Cherokee was clear and 66. Spencer was clear.

62. Other conditions across the northern plains, farther east in Iowa, it was clear, and temperatures were between 67 and 71 degrees. In eastern Nebraska, skies ranged from clear to partly cloudy. It was 72 at Lincoln, 70 at Omaha, and 63 at Norfolk. In eastern South Dakota, skies ranged from clear to partly cloudy, and temperatures were between 67 and 69 degrees. And in southern Minnesota, it was clear, with a temperature of 65 at Marshall, 68 at Mankato, and 65 at Rochester. At Worthington, it was partly cloudy, with a temperature of 62. At Minneapolis, it was mostly cloudy, with a temperature of 74. Once again, at 10 p.m. Sioux City had a temperature of 66. The current time is 10:45 p.m. Central Daylight Time. Operating on a frequency of 162.475 MHz, this is NOAA Weather Radio Station WXL62, broadcasting from a transmitter near Lawton, Iowa. Our program originates from the National Weather Service in Sioux Falls and serves Sioux City and the surrounding Siouxland area. This hazardous weather outlook is for northwest Iowa, west central Iowa, southwest Minnesota, northeast Nebraska, east central South Dakota, and southeast South Dakota. For tonight, hazardous weather is not expected at this time. For Monday through Saturday, isolated to scattered thunderstorms will be possible after 4 p.m. Monday, with risks continuing through midnight. A few severe storms capable of golf ball-sized hail, 60 miles an hour winds, and a very low tornado risk will be possible. Scattered thunderstorm risks will continue through Wednesday. Severe storm risks will be focused mostly on Tuesday morning and afternoon along and south of I-90. Spotter activation may be needed. Your National Weather Service forecast for Siouxland. Overnight, mostly clear late this evening, then becoming partly cloudy. Lows in the upper 50s. Northwest winds around 5 miles an hour. Monday, mostly sunny. Humid with highs in the upper 70s. Southwest winds 5 to 10 miles an hour. Monday night, partly cloudy with a chance of showers and thunderstorms. Humid with lows in the lower 60s. South winds 5 to 10 miles an hour. Chance of rain 50%. Tuesday, showers likely with a slight chance of thunderstorms in the morning, then showers likely with a chance of thunderstorms in the afternoon. Humid with highs in the upper 70s. Southwest winds around 5 miles an hour. Chance of rain 70%. Tuesday night, mostly cloudy. Showers likely with a chance of thunderstorms in the evening, then a slight chance of showers and thunderstorms after midnight. Humid with lows in the upper 50s. Northeast winds around 5 miles an hour. Chance of rain 70%. Wednesday, mostly cloudy in the morning, then becoming partly sunny. Highs in the mid-70s. Wednesday night, partly cloudy. Lows in the upper 50s. Thursday, mostly cloudy in the morning, then becoming mostly sunny. Highs in the mid-70s. Thursday night, mostly clear. Lows in the upper 50s. Friday, mostly sunny. Highs in the upper 70s. Friday night, mostly clear in the evening, then becoming partly cloudy. Lows around 60. Saturday, mostly sunny. Highs in the upper 70s. Saturday night, mostly clear in the evening, then becoming partly cloudy. Lows around 60. Sunday, partly sunny. Highs in the mid-70s. At 10 p.m., in Sioux City, the temperature was 66, and the dew point 63. The relative humidity was 90%. Wind was west at 5 miles an hour. The pressure was 30.12 inches and rising. Elsewhere in northwest Iowa, Morris was partly cloudy, and 68. Sheldon was partly cloudy, and 63. Cherokee was clear and 66. Spencer was clear and 62. Other conditions across the northern plains, farther east in Iowa, it was clear, and temperatures were between 67 and 71 degrees. In eastern Nebraska, skies ranged from clear to partly cloudy. It was 72 at Lincoln, 70 at Omaha, and 60.

Our program originates from the National Weather Service in Sioux Falls and serves Sioux City and the surrounding Siouxland area. This hazardous weather outlook is for Northwest Iowa, West Central Iowa, Southwest Minnesota, Northeast Nebraska, East Central South Dakota, and Southeast South Dakota. For tonight, hazardous weather is not expected at this time. For Monday through Saturday, isolated to scattered thunderstorms will be possible after 4 p.m. Monday with risks continuing through midnight. A few severe storms capable of golf ball size hail, 60 miles an hour winds, and a very low tornado risk will be possible. Scattered thunderstorm risks will continue through Wednesday. Severe storm risks will be focused mostly on Tuesday morning and afternoon along and south of I-90. Spotter activation may be needed. Your National Weather Service forecast for Siouxland. Overnight, mostly clear late this evening, then becoming partly cloudy. Lows in the upper 50s. Northwest winds around 5 miles an hour. Monday, mostly sunny. Humid with highs in the upper 70s. Southwest winds 5 to 10 miles an hour. Monday night, partly cloudy with a chance of showers and thunderstorms. Humid with lows in the lower 60s. South winds 5 to 10 miles an hour. Chance of rain 50%. Tuesday, showers likely with a slight chance of thunderstorms in the morning, then showers likely with a chance of thunderstorms in the afternoon. Humid with highs in the upper 70s. Southwest winds around 5 miles an hour. Chance of rain 70%. Tuesday night, mostly cloudy. Showers likely with a chance of thunderstorms in the evening, then a slight chance of showers and thunderstorms after midnight. Humid with lows in the upper 50s. Northeast winds around 5 miles an hour. Chance of rain 70%. Wednesday, mostly cloudy in the morning, then becoming partly sunny. Highs in the mid-70s. Wednesday night, partly cloudy. Lows in the upper 50s. Thursday, mostly cloudy in the morning, then becoming mostly sunny. Highs in the mid-70s. Thursday night, mostly clear. Lows in the upper 50s. Friday, mostly sunny. Highs in the upper 70s. Friday night, mostly clear in the evening, then becoming partly cloudy. Lows around 60. Saturday, mostly sunny. Highs in the upper 70s. Saturday night, mostly clear in the evening, then becoming partly cloudy. Lows around 60. Sunday, partly sunny. Highs in the mid-70s. At 10 p.m., in Sioux City, the temperature was 66 and the dew point 63. The relative humidity was 90%. Wind was west at 5 miles an hour. The pressure was 30.12 inches and rising. Elsewhere in northwest Iowa, Mars was partly cloudy, and 68. Sheldon was partly cloudy, and 63. Cherokee was clear and 66. Spencer was clear and 62. Other conditions across the northern plains, farther east in Iowa, it was clear, and temperatures were between 67 and 71 degrees. In eastern Nebraska, skies ranged from clear to partly cloudy. It was 72 at Lincoln, 70 at Omaha, and 63 at Norfolk. In eastern South Dakota, skies ranged from clear to partly cloudy, and temperatures were between 67 and 69 degrees. And in southern Minnesota, it was clear, with a temperature of 65 at Marshall, 68 at Mankato, and 65 at Rochester. At Worthington, it was partly cloudy, with a temperature of 62. At Minneapolis, it was mostly cloudy, with a temperature of 74. Once again, at 10 p.m. Sioux City had a temperature of 66. The current time is 10:54 p.m. Central Daylight Time. Operating on a frequency of 162.475 MHz, this is NOAA Weather Radio Station WXL62, broadcasting from a transmitter near Lawton, Iowa. Our program originates from the National Weather Service in Sioux Falls and serves Sioux City and the surrounding Siouxland area. This hazardous weather outlook is for Northwest Iowa, West Central Iowa, Southwest Minnesota, Northeast Nebraska, East Central South Dakota, and Southeast South Dakota.

for tonight, hazardous weather is not expected at this time. For Monday through Saturday, isolated to scattered thunderstorms will be possible after 4 p.m. Monday with risks continuing through midnight. A few severe storms capable of golf ball size hail, 60 miles an hour winds, and a very low tornado risk will be possible. Scattered thunderstorm risks will continue through Wednesday. Severe storm risks will be focused mostly on Tuesday morning and afternoon along and south of I-90. Spotter activation may be needed. Your National Weather Service forecast for Siouxland. Overnight, mostly clear late this evening, then becoming partly cloudy. Lows in the upper 50s. West winds around 5 miles an hour. Monday, mostly sunny. Humid with highs in the upper 70s. Southwest winds 5 to 10 miles an hour. Monday night, partly cloudy with a chance of showers and thunderstorms. Humid with lows in the lower 60s. South winds 5 to 10 miles an hour. Chance of rain 50%. Tuesday, showers likely with a slight chance of thunderstorms in the morning, then showers likely with a chance of thunderstorms in the afternoon. Humid with highs in the upper 70s. Southwest winds around 5 miles an hour. Chance of rain 70%. Tuesday night, mostly cloudy. Showers likely with a chance of thunderstorms in the evening, then a slight chance of showers and thunderstorms after midnight. Humid with lows in the upper 50s. Northeast winds around 5 miles an hour. Chance of rain 70%. Wednesday, mostly cloudy in the morning, then becoming partly sunny. Highs in the mid-70s. Wednesday night, partly cloudy. Lows in the upper 50s. Thursday, mostly cloudy in the morning, then becoming mostly sunny. Highs in the mid-70s. Thursday night, mostly clear. Lows in the upper 50s. Friday, mostly sunny. Highs in the upper 70s. Friday night, mostly clear in the evening, then becoming partly cloudy. Lows around 60. Saturday, mostly sunny. Highs in the upper 70s. Saturday night, mostly clear in the evening, then becoming partly cloudy. Lows around 60. Sunday, partly sunny. Highs in the mid-70s. At 10 p.m., in Sioux City, the temperature was 66 and the dew point 63. The relative humidity was 90%. Wind was west at 5 miles an hour. The pressure was 30.12 inches and rising. Elsewhere in northwest Iowa, Morris was partly cloudy and 68. Sheldon was partly cloudy and 63. Cherokee was clear and 66. Spencer was clear and 62. Other conditions across the northern plains, farther east in Iowa, it was clear, and temperatures were between 67 and 71 degrees. In eastern Nebraska, skies ranged from clear to partly cloudy. It was 72 at Lincoln, 70 at Omaha, and 63 at Norfolk. In eastern South Dakota, skies ranged from clear to partly cloudy, and temperatures were between 67 and 69 degrees. And in southern Minnesota, it was clear, with a temperature of 65 at Marshall, 68 at Mankato, and 65 at Rochester. At Worthington, it was partly cloudy, with a temperature of 62. At Minneapolis, it was mostly cloudy, with a temperature of 74. Once again, at 10 p.m. Sioux City had a temperature of 66. The current time is 10:59 p.m. Central Daylight Time. Operating on a frequency of 162.475 MHz, this is NOAA Weather Radio Station WXL62, broadcasting from a transmitter near Lawton, Iowa. Our program originates from the National Weather Service in Sioux Falls and serves Sioux City and the surrounding Siouxland area. This hazardous weather outlook is for northwest Iowa, west central Iowa, southwest Minnesota, northeast Nebraska, east central South Dakota, and southeast South Dakota. For tonight, hazardous weather is not expected at this time. For Monday through Saturday, isolated to scattered thunderstorms will be possible after 4 p.m. Monday with risks continuing through midnight. A few severe storms capable of golf ball size hail, 60 miles an hour winds, and very
low tornado risk will be possible. Scattered thunderstorm risks will continue through Wednesday. Severe storm risks will be focused mostly on Tuesday morning and afternoon along and south of I-90. Spotter activation may be needed. Your National Weather Service forecast for Siouxland. Overnight, mostly clear late this evening, then becoming partly cloudy. Lows in the upper 50s. West winds around 5 miles an hour. Monday, mostly sunny. Humid with highs in the upper 70s. Southwest winds 5 to 10 miles an hour. Monday night, partly cloudy with a chance of showers and thunderstorms. Humid with lows in the lower 60s. South winds 5 to 10 miles an hour. Chance of rain 50%. Tuesday, showers likely with a slight chance of thunderstorms in the morning, then showers likely with a chance of thunderstorms in the afternoon. Humid with highs in the upper 70s. Southwest winds around 5 miles an hour. Chance of rain 70%. Tuesday night, mostly cloudy. Showers likely with a chance of thunderstorms in the evening, then a slight chance of showers and thunderstorms after midnight. Humid with lows in the upper 50s. Northeast winds around 5 miles an hour. Chance of rain 70%. Wednesday, mostly cloudy in the morning, then becoming partly sunny. Highs in the mid-70s. Wednesday night, partly cloudy. Lows in the upper 50s. Thursday, mostly cloudy in the morning, then becoming mostly sunny. Highs in the mid-70s. Thursday night, mostly clear. Lows in the upper 50s. Friday, mostly sunny. Highs in the upper 70s. Friday night, mostly clear in the evening, then becoming partly cloudy. Lows around 60. Saturday, mostly sunny. Highs in the upper 70s. Saturday night, mostly clear in the evening, then becoming partly cloudy. Lows around 60. Sunday, partly sunny. Highs in the mid-70s. At 11 p.m., in Sioux City, the temperature was 66, and the dew point 63. The relative humidity was 90%. Wind was calm. The pressure was 30.12 inches and steady. Elsewhere in northwest Iowa, Morris was partly cloudy, and 64. Sheldon was partly cloudy, and 61. Spencer was partly cloudy, and 60. Other conditions across the northern plains, farther east in Iowa, it was clear, and temperatures were between 65 and 70 degrees. In eastern Nebraska, skies ranged from clear to partly cloudy. It was 70 at Lincoln, 69 at Omaha, and 63 at Norfolk. In eastern South Dakota, skies ranged from clear to partly cloudy, and temperatures were between 66 and 68 degrees. And in southern Minnesota, it was clear, with a temperature of 61 at Worthington, 62 at Marshall, and 67 at Mankato. At Rochester, it was partly cloudy, with a temperature of 65. At Minneapolis, it was mostly cloudy, with a temperature of 75. Once again, at 11 p.m. Sioux City had a temperature of 66. The current time is 11:04 p.m. Central Daylight Time. Operating on a frequency of 162.475 MHz, this is NOAA Weather Radio Station WXL62, broadcasting from a transmitter near Lawton, Iowa. Our program originates from the National Weather Service in Sioux Falls and serves Sioux City and the surrounding Siouxland area. This hazardous weather outlook is for northwest Iowa, west central Iowa, southwest Minnesota, northeast Nebraska, east central South Dakota, and southeast South Dakota. For tonight, hazardous weather is not expected at this time. For Monday through Saturday, isolated to scattered thunderstorms will be possible after 4 p.m. Monday with risks continuing through midnight. A few severe storms capable of golf ball size hail, 60 miles an hour winds, and a very low tornado risk will be possible. Scattered thunderstorm risks will continue through Wednesday. Severe storm risks will be focused mostly on Tuesday morning and afternoon along and south of I-90. Spotter activation may be needed. Your National Weather Service forecast for Siouxland. Overnight,

clear late this evening, then becoming partly cloudy. Lows in the upper 50s. West winds around 5 miles an hour. Monday, mostly sunny. Humid with highs in the upper 70s. Southwest winds 5 to 10 miles an hour. Monday night, partly cloudy with a chance of showers and thunderstorms. Humid with lows in the lower 60s. South winds 5 to 10 miles an hour. Chance of rain 50%. Tuesday, showers likely with a slight chance of thunderstorms in the morning, then showers likely with a chance of thunderstorms in the afternoon. Humid with highs in the upper 70s. Southwest winds around 5 miles an hour. Chance of rain 70%. Tuesday night, mostly cloudy. Showers likely with a chance of thunderstorms in the evening, then a slight chance of showers and thunderstorms after midnight. Humid with lows in the upper 50s. Northeast winds around 5 miles an hour. Chance of rain 70%. Wednesday, mostly cloudy in the morning, then becoming partly sunny. Highs in the mid-70s. Wednesday night, partly cloudy. Lows in the upper 50s. Thursday, mostly cloudy in the morning, then becoming mostly sunny. Highs in the mid-70s. Thursday night, mostly clear. Lows in the upper 50s. Friday, mostly sunny. Highs in the upper 70s. Friday night, mostly clear in the evening, then becoming partly cloudy. Lows around 60. Saturday, mostly sunny. Highs in the upper 70s. Saturday night, mostly clear in the evening, then becoming partly cloudy. Lows around 60. Sunday, partly sunny. Highs in the mid-70s. At 11 p.m., in Sioux City, the temperature was 66, and the dew point 63. The relative humidity was 90%. Wind was calm. The pressure was 30.12 inches and steady. Elsewhere in northwest Iowa, Morris was partly cloudy, and 64. Sheldon was partly cloudy, and 61. Spencer was partly cloudy, and 60. Other conditions across the northern plains, farther east in Iowa, it was clear, and temperatures were between 65 and 70 degrees. In eastern Nebraska, skies ranged from clear to partly cloudy. It was 70 at Lincoln, 69 at Omaha, and 63 at Norfolk. In eastern South Dakota, skies ranged from clear to partly cloudy, and temperatures were between 66 and 68 degrees. And in southern Minnesota, it was clear, with a temperature of 61 at Worthington, 62 at Marshall, and 67 at Mankato. At Rochester, it was partly cloudy, with a temperature of 65. At Minneapolis, it was mostly cloudy, with a temperature of 75. Once again, at 11 p.m. Sioux City had a temperature of 66. The current time is 11:08 p.m. Central Daylight Time. Operating on a frequency of 162.475 MHz, this is NOAA Weather Radio Station WXL62, broadcasting from a transmitter near Lawton, Iowa. Our program originates from the National Weather Service in Sioux Falls and serves Sioux City and the surrounding Siouxland area. This hazardous weather outlook is for northwest Iowa, west central Iowa, southwest Minnesota, northeast Nebraska, east central South Dakota, and southeast South Dakota. For tonight, hazardous weather is not expected at this time. For Monday through Saturday, isolated to scattered thunderstorms will be possible after 4 p.m. Monday, with risks continuing through midnight. A few severe storms capable of golf ball size hail, 60 miles an hour winds, and a very low tornado risk will be possible. Scattered thunderstorm risks will continue through Wednesday. Severe storm risks will be focused mostly on Tuesday morning and afternoon along and south of I-90. Spotter activation may be needed. Your National Weather Service forecast for Siouxland. Overnight, mostly clear late this evening, then becoming partly cloudy. Lows in the upper 50s. West winds around 5 miles an hour. Monday, mostly sunny. Humid with highs in the upper 70s. Southwest winds 5 to 10 miles an hour. Monday night, partly cloudy with a chance of showers and thunderstorms.

humid with lows in the lower 60s. South winds 5 to 10 miles an hour. Chance of rain 50%. Tuesday, showers likely with a slight chance of thunderstorms in the morning, then showers likely with a chance of thunderstorms in the afternoon. Humid with highs in the upper 70s. Southwest winds around 5 miles an hour. Chance of rain 70%. Tuesday night, mostly cloudy. Showers likely with a chance of thunderstorms in the evening, then a slight chance of showers and thunderstorms after midnight. Humid with lows in the upper 50s. Northeast winds around 5 miles an hour. Chance of rain 70%. Wednesday, mostly cloudy in the morning, then becoming partly sunny. Highs in the mid-70s. Wednesday night, partly cloudy. Lows in the upper 50s. Thursday, mostly cloudy in the morning, then becoming mostly sunny. Highs in the mid-70s. Thursday night, mostly clear. Lows in the upper 50s. Friday, mostly sunny. Highs in the upper 70s. Friday night, mostly clear in the evening, then becoming partly cloudy. Lows around 60. Saturday, mostly sunny. Highs in the upper 70s. Saturday night, mostly clear in the evening, then becoming partly cloudy. Lows around 60. Sunday, partly sunny. Highs in the mid-70s. At 11 p.m., in Sioux City, the temperature was 66, and the dew point 63. The relative humidity was 90%. Wind was calm. The pressure was 30.12 inches and steady. Elsewhere in northwest Iowa, Mars was partly cloudy, and 64. Sheldon was partly cloudy, and 61. Cherokee was clear and 63. Spencer was partly cloudy, and 60. Other conditions across the northern plains, farther east in Iowa, it was clear, and temperatures were between 65 and 70 degrees. In eastern Nebraska, skies ranged from clear to partly cloudy. It was 70 at Lincoln, 69 at Omaha, and 63 at Norfolk. In eastern South Dakota, it was partly cloudy, and temperatures were between 66 and 68 degrees. And in southern Minnesota, it was clear, with a temperature of 61 at Worthington, 62 at Marshall, and 67 at Mankato. At Rochester, it was partly cloudy, with a temperature of 65. At Minneapolis, it was mostly cloudy, with a temperature of 75. Once again, at 11 p.m. Sioux City had a temperature of 66. The current time is 11:13 p.m. Central Daylight Time. Operating on a frequency of 162.475 MHz, this is NOAA Weather Radio Station WXL62, broadcasting from a transmitter near Lawton, Iowa. Our program originates from the National Weather Service in Sioux Falls and serves Sioux City and the surrounding Siouxland area. This hazardous weather outlook is for northwest Iowa, west central Iowa, southwest Minnesota, northeast Nebraska, east central South Dakota, and southeast South Dakota. For tonight, hazardous weather is not expected at this time. For Monday through Saturday, isolated to scattered thunderstorms will be possible after 4 p.m. Monday with risks continuing through midnight. A few severe storms capable of golf ball size hail, 60 miles an hour winds, and a very low tornado risk will be possible. Scattered thunderstorm risks will continue through Wednesday. Severe storm risks will be focused mostly on Tuesday morning and afternoon along and south of I-90. Spotter activation may be needed. Your National Weather Service forecast for Siouxland. Overnight, mostly clear late this evening, then becoming partly cloudy. Lows in the upper 50s. West winds around 5 miles an hour. Monday, mostly sunny. Humid with highs in the upper 70s. Southwest winds 5 to 10 miles an hour. Monday night, partly cloudy with a chance of showers and thunderstorms. Humid with lows in the lower 60s. South winds 5 to 10 miles an hour. Chance of rain 50%. Tuesday, showers likely with a slight chance of thunderstorms in the morning, then showers likely with a chance of thunderstorms in the afternoon. Humid with highs in the upper 70s.

Southwest winds around 5 miles an hour. Chance of rain 70%. Tuesday night, mostly cloudy. Showers likely with a chance of thunderstorms in the evening, then a slight chance of showers and thunderstorms after midnight. Humid with lows in the upper 50s. Northeast winds around 5 miles an hour. Chance of rain 70%. Wednesday, mostly cloudy in the morning, then becoming partly sunny. Highs in the mid-70s. Wednesday night, partly cloudy. Lows in the upper 50s. Thursday, mostly cloudy in the morning, then becoming mostly sunny. Highs in the mid-70s. Thursday night, mostly clear. Lows in the upper 50s. Friday, mostly sunny. Highs in the upper 70s. Friday night, mostly clear in the evening, then becoming partly cloudy. Lows around 60. Saturday, mostly sunny. Highs in the upper 70s. Saturday night, mostly clear in the evening, then becoming partly cloudy. Lows around 60. Sunday, partly sunny. Highs in the mid-70s. At 11 p.m., in Sioux City, the temperature was 66, and the dew point 63. The relative humidity was 90%. Wind was calm. The pressure was 30.12 inches and steady. Elsewhere in northwest Iowa, Morris was partly cloudy, and 64. Sheldon was partly cloudy, and 61. Cherokee was clear and 63. Spencer was partly cloudy, and 60. Other conditions across the northern plains, farther east in Iowa, it was clear, and temperatures were between 65 and 70 degrees. In eastern Nebraska, skies ranged from clear to partly cloudy. It was 70 at Lincoln, 69 at Omaha, and 63 at Norfolk. In eastern South Dakota, it was partly cloudy, and temperatures were between 66 and 68 degrees. And in southern Minnesota, it was clear, with a temperature of 61 at Worthington, 62 at Marshall, and 67 at Mankato. At Rochester, it was partly cloudy, with a temperature of 65. At Minneapolis, it was mostly cloudy, with a temperature of 75. Once again, at 11 p.m. Sioux City had a temperature of 66. The current time is 11:18 p.m. Central Daylight Time. Operating on a frequency of 162.475 MHz, this is NOAA Weather Radio Station WXL62, broadcasting from a transmitter near Lawton, Iowa. Our program originates from the National Weather Service in Sioux Falls and serves Sioux City and the surrounding Siouxland area. This hazardous weather outlook is for northwest Iowa, west central Iowa, southwest Minnesota, northeast Nebraska, east central South Dakota, and southeast South Dakota. For tonight, hazardous weather is not expected at this time. For Monday through Saturday, isolated to scattered thunderstorms will be possible after 4 p.m. Monday, with risks continuing through midnight. A few severe storms capable of golf ball-sized hail, 60 miles an hour winds, and a very low tornado risk will be possible. Scattered thunderstorm risks will continue through Wednesday. Severe storm risks will be focused mostly on Tuesday morning and afternoon along and south of I-90. Spotter activation may be needed. Your National Weather Service forecast for Siouxland. Overnight, mostly clear late this evening, then becoming partly cloudy. Lows in the upper 50s. West winds around 5 miles an hour. Monday, mostly sunny. Humid with highs in the upper 70s. Southwest winds 5 to 10 miles an hour. Monday night, partly cloudy with a chance of showers and thunderstorms. Humid with lows in the lower 60s. South winds 5 to 10 miles an hour. Chance of rain 50%. Tuesday, showers likely with a slight chance of thunderstorms in the morning, then showers likely with a chance of thunderstorms in the afternoon. Humid with highs in the upper 70s. Southwest winds around 5 miles an hour. Chance of rain 70%. Tuesday night, mostly cloudy. Showers likely with a chance of thunderstorms in the evening, then a slight chance of showers and thunderstorms after midnight. Humid with lows in the upper 50s. Northeast wind.

60. Saturday, mostly sunny. Highs in the upper 70s. Saturday night, mostly clear in the evening, then becoming partly cloudy. Lows around 60. Sunday, partly sunny. Highs in the mid-70s. At 11 p.m., in Sioux City, the temperature was 66, and the dew point 63. The relative humidity was 90%. Wind was calm. The pressure was 30.12 inches and steady. Elsewhere in northwest Iowa, Morris was partly cloudy, and 64. Sheldon was partly cloudy, and 61. Cherokee was clear and 63. Spencer was partly cloudy, and 60. Other conditions across the northern plains, farther east in Iowa, it was clear, and temperatures were between 65 and 70 degrees. In eastern Nebraska, skies ranged from clear to partly cloudy. It was 70 at Lincoln, 69 at Omaha, and 63 at Norfolk. In eastern South Dakota, it was partly cloudy, and temperatures were between 66 and 68 degrees. And in southern Minnesota, it was clear, with a temperature of 61 at Worthington, 62 at Marshall, and 67 at Mankato. At Rochester, it was partly cloudy, with a temperature of 65. At Minneapolis, it was mostly cloudy, with a temperature of 75. Once again, at 11 p.m. Sioux City had a temperature of 66. The current time is 11:32 p.m. Central Daylight Time. Operating on a frequency of 162.475 MHz, this is NOAA Weather Radio Station WXL62, broadcasting from a transmitter near Lawton, Iowa. Our program originates from the National Weather Service in Sioux Falls and serves Sioux City and the surrounding Siouxland area. This hazardous weather outlook is for northwest Iowa, west central Iowa, southwest Minnesota, northeast Nebraska, east central South Dakota, and southeast South Dakota. For tonight, hazardous weather is not expected at this time. For Monday through Saturday, isolated to scattered thunderstorms will be possible after 4 p.m. Monday, with risks continuing through midnight. A few severe storms capable of golf ball size hail, 60 miles an hour winds, and a very low tornado risk will be possible. Scattered thunderstorm risks will continue through Wednesday. Severe storm risks will be focused mostly on Tuesday morning and afternoon. Along winds will be possible. Scattered thunderstorm risks will continue through Wednesday. Severe storm risks will be focused mostly on Tuesday morning and afternoon along and south of I-90. Spotter activation may be needed. Your National Weather Service forecast for Siouxland. Overnight, mostly clear late this evening, then becoming partly cloudy. Lows in the upper 50s. West winds around 5 miles an hour. Monday, mostly sunny. Humid with highs in the upper 70s. Southwest winds 5 to 10 miles an hour. Monday night, partly cloudy with a chance of showers and thunderstorms. Humid with lows in the lower 60s. South winds 5 to 10 miles an hour. Chance of rain 50%. Tuesday, showers likely with a slight chance of thunderstorms in the morning, then showers likely with a chance of thunderstorms in the afternoon. Humid with highs in the upper 70s. Southwest winds around 5 miles an hour. Chance of rain 70%. Tuesday night, mostly cloudy. Showers likely with a chance of thunderstorms in the evening, then a slight chance of showers and thunderstorms after midnight. Humid with lows in the upper 50s. Northeast winds around 5 miles an hour. Chance of rain 70%. Wednesday, mostly cloudy in the morning, then becoming partly sunny. Highs in the mid-70s. Wednesday night, partly cloudy. Lows in the upper 50s. Thursday, mostly cloudy in the morning, then becoming mostly sunny. Highs in the mid-70s. Thursday night, mostly clear. Lows in the upper 50s. Friday, mostly sunny. Highs in the upper 70s. Friday night, mostly clear in the evening, then becoming partly cloudy. Lows around 60. Saturday, mostly sunny. Highs in the upper 70s. Saturday night, mostly clear in the evening, then becoming

across the northern plains, farther east in Iowa, it was clear, and temperatures were between 65 and 70 degrees. In eastern Nebraska, skies ranged from clear to partly cloudy. It was 70 at Lincoln, 69 at Omaha, and 63 at Norfolk. In eastern South Dakota, it was partly cloudy, and temperatures were between 66 and 68 degrees. And in southern Minnesota, it was clear, with a temperature of 61 at Worthington, 62 at Marshall, and 67 at Mankato. At Rochester, it was partly cloudy, with a temperature of 65. At Minneapolis, it was mostly cloudy, with a temperature of 75. Once again, at 11 p.m. Sioux City had a temperature of 66. The current time is 11:46 p.m. Central Daylight Time. Operating on a frequency of 162.475 MHz, this is NOAA Weather Radio Station WXL62, broadcasting from a transmitter near Lawton, Iowa. Our program originates from the National Weather Service in Sioux Falls and serves Sioux City and the surrounding Siouxland area. This hazardous weather outlook is for northwest Iowa, west central Iowa, southwest Minnesota, northeast Nebraska, east central South Dakota, and southeast South Dakota. For tonight, hazardous weather is not expected at this time. For Monday through Saturday, isolated to scattered thunderstorms will be possible after 4 p.m. Monday, with risks continuing through midnight. A few severe storms capable of golf ball-sized hail, 60 miles an hour winds, and a very low tornado risk will be possible. Scattered thunderstorm risks will continue through Wednesday. Severe storm risks will be focused mostly on Tuesday morning and afternoon along and south of I-90. Spotter activation may be needed. Your National Weather Service forecast for Siouxland. Overnight, mostly clear late this evening, then becoming partly cloudy. Lows in the upper 50s. West winds around 5 miles an hour. Monday, mostly sunny. Humid with highs in the upper 70s. Southwest winds 5 to 10 miles an hour. Monday night, partly cloudy with a chance of showers and thunderstorms. Humid with lows in the lower 60s. South winds 5 to 10 miles an hour. Chance of rain 50%. Tuesday, showers likely with a slight chance of thunderstorms in the morning, then showers likely with a chance of thunderstorms in the afternoon. Humid with highs in the upper 70s. Southwest winds around 5 miles an hour. Chance of rain 70%. Tuesday night, mostly cloudy. Showers likely with a chance of thunderstorms in the evening, then a slight chance of showers and thunderstorms after midnight. Humid with lows in the upper 50s. Northeast winds around 5 miles an hour. Chance of rain 70%. Wednesday, mostly cloudy in the morning, then becoming partly sunny. Highs in the mid-70s. Wednesday night, partly cloudy. Lows in the upper 50s. Thursday, mostly cloudy in the morning, then becoming mostly sunny. Highs in the mid-70s. Thursday night, mostly clear. Lows in the upper 50s. Friday, mostly sunny. Highs in the upper 70s. Friday night, mostly clear in the evening, then becoming partly cloudy. Lows around 60. Saturday, mostly sunny. Highs in the upper 70s. Saturday night, mostly clear in the evening, then becoming partly cloudy. Lows around 60. Sunday, partly sunny. Highs in the mid-70s. At 11 p.m., in Sioux City, the temperature was 66 and the dew point 63. The relative humidity was 90%. Wind was calm. The pressure was 30.12 inches and steady. Elsewhere in northwest Iowa, Morris was partly cloudy and 64. Sheldon was partly cloudy and 61. Cherokee was clear and 63. Spencer was partly cloudy and 60. Other conditions across the northern plains, farther east in Iowa, it was clear, and temperatures were between 65 and 70 degrees. In eastern Nebraska, skies ranged from clear to partly cloudy. It was 70 at Lincoln, 69 at Omaha, and 63 at Norfolk. In eastern South Dakota, it

in the surrounding Siouxland area. This hazardous weather outlook is for northwest Iowa, west central Iowa, southwest Minnesota, northeast Nebraska, east central South Dakota, and southeast South Dakota. For tonight, hazardous weather is not expected at this time. For Monday through Saturday, isolated to scattered thunderstorms will be possible after 4 p.m. Monday with risks continuing through midnight. A few severe storms capable of golf ball size hail, 60 miles an hour winds, and a very low tornado risk will be possible. Scattered thunderstorm risks will continue through Wednesday. Severe storm risks will be focused mostly on Tuesday morning and afternoon along and south of I-90. Spotter activation may be needed. Your National Weather Service forecast for Siouxland. Overnight, mostly clear late this evening, then becoming partly cloudy. Lows in the upper 50s. West winds around 5 miles an hour. Monday, mostly sunny. Humid with highs in the upper 70s. Southwest winds 5 to 10 miles an hour. Monday night, partly cloudy with a chance of showers and thunderstorms. Humid with lows in the lower 60s. South winds 5 to 10 miles an hour. Chance of rain 50%. Tuesday, showers likely with a slight chance of thunderstorms in the morning, then showers likely with a chance of thunderstorms in the afternoon. Humid with highs in the upper 70s. Southwest winds around 5 miles an hour. Chance of rain 70%. Tuesday night, mostly cloudy. Showers likely with a chance of thunderstorms in the evening, then a slight chance of showers and thunderstorms after midnight. Humid with lows in the upper 50s. Northeast winds around 5 miles an hour. Chance of rain 70%. Wednesday, mostly cloudy in the morning, then becoming partly sunny. Highs in the mid-70s. Wednesday night, partly cloudy. Lows in the upper 50s. Thursday, mostly cloudy in the morning, then becoming mostly sunny. Highs in the mid-70s. Thursday night, mostly clear. Lows in the upper 50s. Friday, mostly sunny. Highs in the upper 70s. Friday night, mostly clear in the evening, then becoming partly cloudy. Lows around 60. Saturday, mostly sunny. Highs in the upper 70s. Saturday night, mostly clear in the evening, then becoming partly cloudy. Lows around 60. Sunday, partly sunny. Highs in the mid-70s. At 11 p.m., in Sioux City, the temperature was 66, and the dew point 63. The relative humidity was 90%. Wind was calm. The pressure was 30.12 inches and steady. Elsewhere in northwest Iowa, Morris was partly cloudy, and 64. Sheldon was partly cloudy, and 61. Cherokee was clear and 63. Spencer was partly cloudy, and 60. Other conditions across the northern plains, farther east in Iowa, it was clear, and temperatures were between 65 and 70 degrees. In eastern Nebraska, skies ranged from clear to partly cloudy. It was 70 at Lincoln, 69 at Omaha, and 63 at Norfolk. In eastern South Dakota, it was partly cloudy, and temperatures were between 66 and 68 degrees. And in southern Minnesota, it was clear, with a temperature of 61 at Worthington, 62 at Marshall, and 67 at Mankato. At Rochester, it was partly cloudy, with a temperature of 65. At Minneapolis, it was mostly cloudy, with a temperature of 75. Once again, at 11 p.m. Sioux City had a temperature of 66. The current time is 11:55 p.m. Central Daylight Time. Operating on a frequency of 162.475 MHz, this is NOAA Weather Radio Station WXL62, broadcasting from a transmitter near Lawton, Iowa. Our program originates from the National Weather Service in Sioux Falls and serves Sioux City and the surrounding Siouxland area. This hazardous weather outlook is for northwest Iowa, west central Iowa, southwest Minnesota, northeast Nebraska, east central South Dakota, and southeast South Dakota. For tonight, hazardous weather is not expected at this time. For Monday through Saturday,

isolated to scattered thunderstorms will be possible after 4 p.m. Monday, with risks continuing through midnight. A few severe storms capable of golf ball-size hail, 60 miles an hour winds, and a very low tornado risk will be possible. Scattered thunderstorm risks will continue through Wednesday. Severe storm risks will be focused mostly on Tuesday morning and afternoon along and south of I-90. Spotter activation may be needed. Your National Weather Service forecast for Siouxland. Overnight, mostly clear late this evening, then becoming partly cloudy. Lows in the upper 50s. West winds around 5 miles an hour. Monday, mostly sunny. Humid with highs in the upper 70s. Southwest winds 5 to 10 miles an hour. Monday night, partly cloudy with a chance of showers and thunderstorms. Humid with lows in the lower 60s. South winds 5 to 10 miles an hour. Chance of rain 50%. Tuesday, showers likely with a slight chance of thunderstorms in the morning, then showers likely with a chance of thunderstorms in the afternoon. Humid with highs in the upper 70s. Southwest winds around 5 miles an hour. Chance of rain 70%. Tuesday night, mostly cloudy. Showers likely with a chance of thunderstorms in the evening, then a slight chance of showers and thunderstorms after midnight. Humid with lows in the upper 50s. Northeast winds around 5 miles an hour. Chance of rain 70%. Wednesday, mostly cloudy in the morning, then becoming partly sunny. Highs in the mid-70s. Wednesday night, partly cloudy. Lows in the upper 50s. Thursday, mostly cloudy in the morning, then becoming mostly sunny. Highs in the mid-70s. Thursday night, mostly clear. Lows in the upper 50s. Friday, mostly sunny. Highs in the upper 70s. Friday night, mostly clear in the evening, then becoming partly cloudy. Lows around 60. Saturday, mostly sunny. Highs in the upper 70s. Saturday night, mostly clear in the evening, then becoming partly cloudy. Lows around 60. Sunday, partly sunny. Highs in the mid-70s. At 11 p.m., in Sioux City, the temperature was 66, and the dew point 63. The relative humidity was 90%. Wind was calm. The pressure was 30.12 inches and steady. Elsewhere in northwest Iowa, Morris was partly cloudy, and 64. Sheldon was partly cloudy, and 61. Cherokee was clear and 63. Spencer was partly cloudy, and 60. Other conditions across the northern plains, farther east in Iowa, it was clear, and temperatures were between 65 and 70 degrees. In eastern Nebraska, skies ranged from clear to partly cloudy. It was 70 at Lincoln, 69 at Omaha, and 63 at Norfolk. In eastern South Dakota, it was partly cloudy, and temperatures were between 66 and 68 degrees. And in southern Minnesota, it was clear, with a temperature of 61 at Worthington, 62 at Marshall, and 67 at Mankato. At Rochester, it was partly cloudy, with a temperature of 65. At Minneapolis, it was mostly cloudy, with a temperature of 75. Once again, at 11 p.m., Sioux City had a temperature of 66. The current time is 12 a.m. Central Daylight Time. Operating on a frequency of 162.475 MHz, this is NOAA Weather Radio Station WXL62, broadcasting from a transmitter near Lawton, Iowa. Our program originates from the National Weather Service in Sioux Falls and serves Sioux City and the surrounding Siouxland area. This hazardous weather outlook is for northwest Iowa, west-central Iowa, southwest Minnesota, northeast Nebraska, east-central South Dakota, and southeast South Dakota. For tonight, hazardous weather is not expected at this time. For Monday through Saturday, isolated to scattered thunderstorms will be possible after 4 p.m. Monday, with risks continuing through midnight. A few severe storms capable of golf ball-size hail, 60 miles an hour winds, and a very low tornado risk will be possible. Scattered thunderstorm risks will continue through Wednesday. Severe storm risks will be

focused mostly on Tuesday morning and afternoon along and south of I-90. Spotter activation may be needed. Your National Weather Service forecast for Siouxland. Overnight, mostly clear late this evening, then becoming partly cloudy. Lows in the upper 50s. West winds around 5 miles an hour. Monday, mostly sunny. Humid with highs in the upper 70s. Southwest winds 5 to 10 miles an hour. Monday night, partly cloudy with a chance of showers and thunderstorms. Humid with lows in the lower 60s. South winds 5 to 10 miles an hour. Chance of rain 50%. Tuesday, showers likely with a slight chance of thunderstorms in the morning, then showers likely with a chance of thunderstorms in the afternoon. Humid with highs in the upper 70s. Southwest winds around 5 miles an hour. Chance of rain 70%. Tuesday night, mostly cloudy. Showers likely with a chance of thunderstorms in the evening, then a slight chance of showers and thunderstorms after midnight. Humid with lows in the upper 50s. Northeast winds around 5 miles an hour. Chance of rain 70%. Wednesday, mostly cloudy in the morning, then becoming partly sunny. Highs in the mid-70s. Wednesday night, partly cloudy. Lows in the upper 50s. Thursday, mostly cloudy in the morning, then becoming mostly sunny. Highs in the mid-70s. Thursday night, mostly clear. Lows in the upper 50s. Friday, mostly sunny. Highs in the upper 70s. Friday night, mostly clear in the evening, then becoming partly cloudy. Lows around 60. Saturday, mostly sunny. Highs in the upper 70s. Saturday night, mostly clear in the evening, then becoming partly cloudy. Lows around 60. Sunday, partly sunny. Highs in the mid-70s. At midnight, in Sioux City, the temperature was 62 and the dew point 61. The relative humidity was 96%. Wind was west at 5 miles an hour. The pressure was 30.11 inches and falling. Elsewhere in northwest Iowa, Morris was partly cloudy and 66. Sheldon was partly cloudy and 59. Cherokee was partly cloudy and 63. Spencer was partly cloudy and 59. Other conditions across the northern plains, farther east in Iowa, it was clear, and temperatures were between 65 and 68 degrees. In eastern Nebraska, it was partly cloudy. It was 66 at Lincoln, 68 at Omaha, and 62 at Norfolk. In eastern South Dakota, skies ranged from partly cloudy to mostly cloudy, and temperatures were between 63 and 65 degrees. And in southern Minnesota, it was clear, with a temperature of 60 at Marshall, and 65 at Mankato. At Worthington, it was partly cloudy, with a temperature of 61. At Minneapolis, it was mostly cloudy, with a temperature of 73. At Rochester, it was cloudy, with a temperature of 65. Once again, at midnight, Sioux City had a temperature of 62. The current time is 12:04 a.m. Central Daylight Time. Operating on a frequency of 162.475 MHz, this is NOAA Weather Radio Station WXL62, broadcasting from a transmitter near Lawton, Iowa. Our program originates from the National Weather Service in Sioux Falls and serves Sioux City and the surrounding Siouxland area. This hazardous weather outlook is for northwest Iowa, west central Iowa, southwest Minnesota, northeast Nebraska, east central South Dakota, and southeast South Dakota. For tonight, hazardous weather is not expected at this time. For Monday through Saturday, isolated to scattered thunderstorms will be possible after 4 p.m. Monday with risks continuing through midnight. A few severe storms capable of golf ball size hail, 60 miles an hour winds, and a very low tornado risk will be possible. Scattered thunderstorm risks will continue through Wednesday. Severe storm risks will be focused mostly on Tuesday morning and afternoon along and south of I-90. Spotter activation may be needed. Your National Weather Service forecast for Siouxland. Overnight, mostly clear late this evening.

becoming partly cloudy. Lows in the upper 50s. West winds around 5 miles an hour. Monday, mostly sunny. Humid with highs in the upper 70s. Southwest winds 5 to 10 miles an hour. Monday night, partly cloudy with a chance of showers and thunderstorms. Humid with lows in the lower 60s. South winds 5 to 10 miles an hour. Chance of rain 50%. Tuesday, showers likely with a slight chance of thunderstorms in the morning, then showers likely with a chance of thunderstorms in the afternoon. Humid with highs in the upper 70s. Southwest winds around 5 miles an hour. Chance of rain 70%. Tuesday night, mostly cloudy. Showers likely with a chance of thunderstorms in the evening, then a slight chance of showers and thunderstorms after midnight. Humid with lows in the upper 50s. Northeast winds around 5 miles an hour. Chance of rain 70%. Wednesday, mostly cloudy in the morning, then becoming partly sunny. Highs in the mid-70s. Wednesday night, partly cloudy. Lows in the upper 50s. Thursday, mostly cloudy in the morning, then becoming mostly sunny. Highs in the mid-70s. Thursday night, mostly clear. Lows in the upper 50s. Friday, mostly sunny. Highs in the upper 70s. Friday night, mostly clear in the evening, then becoming partly cloudy. Lows around 60. Saturday, mostly sunny. Highs in the upper 70s. Saturday night, mostly clear in the evening, then becoming partly cloudy. Lows around 60. Sunday, partly sunny. Highs in the mid-70s. At midnight, in Sioux City, the temperature was 62, and the dew point 61. The relative humidity was 96%. Wind was west at 5 miles an hour. The pressure was 30.11 inches and falling. Elsewhere in northwest Iowa, Morris was partly cloudy, and 66. Sheldon was partly cloudy, and 59. Cherokee was partly cloudy, and 63. Spencer was partly cloudy, and 59. Other conditions across the northern plains, farther east in Iowa, it was clear, and temperatures were between 65 and 68 degrees. In eastern Nebraska, it was partly cloudy. It was 66 at Lincoln, 68 at Omaha, and 62 at Norfolk. In eastern South Dakota, skies ranged from partly cloudy to mostly cloudy, and temperatures were between 63 and 65 degrees. And in southern Minnesota, it was clear, with a temperature of 60 at Marshall, and 65 at Mankato. At Worthington, it was partly cloudy, with a temperature of 61. At Minneapolis, it was mostly cloudy, with a temperature of 73. At Rochester, it was cloudy, with a temperature of 65. Once again, at midnight, Sioux City had a temperature of 62. The current time is 12:09 a.m. Central Daylight Time. Operating on a frequency of 162.475 MHz, this is NOAA Weather Radio Station WXL62, broadcasting from a transmitter near Lawton, Iowa. Our program originates from the National Weather Service in Sioux Falls and serves Sioux City and the surrounding Siouxland area. This hazardous weather outlook is for northwest Iowa, west central Iowa, southwest Minnesota, northeast Nebraska, east central South Dakota, and southeast South Dakota. For tonight, hazardous weather is not expected at this time. For Monday through Saturday, isolated to scattered thunderstorms will be possible after 4 p.m. Monday, with risks continuing through midnight. A few severe storms capable of golf ball size hail, 60 miles an hour winds, and a very low tornado risk will be possible. Scattered thunderstorm risks will continue through Wednesday. Severe storm risks will be focused mostly on Tuesday morning and afternoon along and south of I-90. Spotter activation may be needed. Your National Weather Service forecast for Siouxland. Overnight, mostly clear late this evening, then becoming partly cloudy. Lows in the upper 50s. West winds around 5 miles an hour. Monday, mostly sunny. Humid with highs in the upper 70s. Southwest winds 5 to 10 miles.

hour. Monday night, partly cloudy with a chance of showers and thunderstorms. Humid with lows in the lower 60s. South winds 5 to 10 miles an hour. Chance of rain 50%. Tuesday, showers likely with a slight chance of thunderstorms in the morning, then showers likely with a chance of thunderstorms in the afternoon. Humid with highs in the upper 70s. Southwest winds around 5 miles an hour. Chance of rain 70%. Tuesday night, mostly cloudy. Showers likely with a chance of thunderstorms in the evening, then a slight chance of showers and thunderstorms after midnight. Humid with lows in the upper 50s. Northeast winds around 5 miles an hour. Chance of rain 70%. Wednesday, mostly cloudy in the morning, then becoming partly sunny. Highs in the mid-70s. Wednesday night, partly cloudy. Lows in the upper 50s. Thursday, mostly cloudy in the morning, then becoming mostly sunny. Highs in the mid-70s. Thursday night, mostly clear. Lows in the upper 50s. Friday, mostly sunny. Highs in the upper 70s. Friday night, mostly clear in the evening, then becoming partly cloudy. Lows around 60. Saturday, mostly sunny. Highs in the upper 70s. Saturday night, mostly clear in the evening, then becoming partly cloudy. Lows around 60. Sunday, partly sunny. Highs in the mid-70s. At midnight, in Sioux City, the temperature was 62 and the dew point 61. The relative humidity was 96%. Wind was west at 5 miles an hour. The pressure was 30.11 inches and falling. Elsewhere in northwest Iowa, Morris was partly cloudy and 66. Sheldon was partly cloudy and 59. Cherokee was partly cloudy and 63. Spencer was partly cloudy and 59. Other conditions across the northern plains, farther east in Iowa, it was clear, and temperatures were between 65 and 68 degrees. In eastern Nebraska, skies ranged from clear to partly cloudy. It was 66 at Lincoln, 68 at Omaha, and 62 at North Fork. In eastern South Dakota, skies ranged from partly cloudy to mostly cloudy, and temperatures were between 63 and 65 degrees. And in southern Minnesota, it was clear, with a temperature of 60 at Marshall, and 65 at Mankato. At Worthington, it was partly cloudy, with a temperature of 61. At Minneapolis, it was mostly cloudy, with a temperature of 73. At Rochester, it was cloudy, with a temperature of 65. Once again, at midnight, Sioux City had a temperature of 62. The current time is 12:14 a.m. Central Daylight Time. Operating on a frequency of 162.475 MHz, this is NOAA Weather Radio Station WXL62, broadcasting from a transmitter near Lawton, Iowa. Our program originates from the National Weather Service in Sioux Falls and serves Sioux City and the surrounding Siouxland area. This hazardous weather outlook is for northwest Iowa, west central Iowa, southwest Minnesota, northeast Nebraska, east central South Dakota, and southeast South Dakota. For tonight, hazardous weather is not expected at this time. For Monday through Saturday, isolated to scattered thunderstorms will be possible after 4 p.m. Monday, with risks continuing through midnight. A few severe storms capable of golf ball size hail, 60 miles an hour winds, and a very low tornado risk will be possible. Scattered thunderstorm risks will continue through Wednesday. Severe storm risks will be focused mostly on Tuesday morning and afternoon along and south of I-90. Spotter activation may be needed. Your National Weather Service forecast for Siouxland. Overnight, mostly clear late this evening, then becoming partly cloudy. Lows in the upper 50s. West winds around 5 miles an hour. Monday, mostly sunny. Humid with highs in the upper 70s. Southwest winds 5 to 10 miles an hour. Monday night, partly cloudy with a chance of showers and thunderstorms. Humid with lows in the lower 60s. South winds 5 to 10 miles an hour. Chance of rain 50%.

Tuesday, showers likely with a slight chance of thunderstorms in the morning, then showers likely with a chance of thunderstorms in the afternoon. Humid with highs in the upper 70s. Southwest winds around 5 miles an hour. Chance of rain 70%. Tuesday night, mostly cloudy. Showers likely with a chance of thunderstorms in the evening, then a slight chance of showers and thunderstorms after midnight. Humid with lows in the upper 50s. Northeast winds around 5 miles an hour. Chance of rain 70%. Wednesday, mostly cloudy in the morning, then becoming partly sunny. Highs in the mid-70s. Wednesday night, partly cloudy. Lows in the upper 50s. Thursday, mostly cloudy in the morning, then becoming mostly sunny. Highs in the mid-70s. Thursday night, mostly clear. Lows in the upper 50s. Friday, mostly sunny. Highs in the upper 70s. Friday night, mostly clear in the evening, then becoming partly cloudy. Lows around 60. Saturday, mostly sunny. Highs in the upper 70s. Saturday night, mostly clear in the evening, then becoming partly cloudy. Lows around 60. Sunday, partly sunny. Highs in the mid-70s. At midnight, in Sioux City, the temperature was 62 and the dew point 61. The relative humidity was 96%. Wind was west at 5 miles an hour. The pressure was 30.11 inches and falling. Elsewhere in northwest Iowa, Morris was partly cloudy and 66. Sheldon was partly cloudy and 59. Cherokee was partly cloudy and 63. Spencer was partly cloudy and 59. Other conditions across the northern plains, farther east in Iowa, it was clear, and temperatures were between 65 and 68 degrees. In eastern Nebraska, skies ranged from clear to partly cloudy. It was 66 at Lincoln, 68 at Omaha, and 62 at Norfolk. In eastern South Dakota, skies ranged from partly cloudy to mostly cloudy, and temperatures were between 63 and 65 degrees. And in southern Minnesota, it was clear, with a temperature of 60 at Marshall and 65 at Mankato. At Worthington, it was partly cloudy, with a temperature of 61. At Minneapolis, it was mostly cloudy, with a temperature of 73. At Rochester, it was cloudy, with a temperature of 65. Once again, at midnight, Sioux City had a temperature of 62. The current time is 12:19 a.m. Central Daylight Time. Operating on a frequency of 162.475 MHz, this is NOAA Weather Radio Station WXL62, broadcasting from a transmitter near Lawton, Iowa. Our program originates from the National Weather Service in Sioux Falls and serves Sioux City and the surrounding Siouxland area. This hazardous weather outlook is for northwest Iowa, west central Iowa, southwest Minnesota, northeast Nebraska, east central South Dakota, and southeast South Dakota. For tonight, hazardous weather is not expected at this time. For Monday through Saturday, isolated to scattered thunderstorms will be possible after 4 p.m. Monday, with risks continuing through midnight. A few severe storms capable of golf ball-sized hail, 60 miles an hour winds, and a very low tornado risk will be possible. Scattered thunderstorm risks will continue through Wednesday. Severe storm risks will be focused mostly on Tuesday morning and afternoon along and south of I-90. Spotter activation may be needed. Your National Weather Service forecast for Siouxland. Overnight, mostly clear late this evening, then becoming partly cloudy. Lows in the upper 50s. West winds around 5 miles an hour. Monday, mostly sunny. Humid with highs in the upper 70s. Southwest winds 5 to 10 miles an hour. Monday night, partly cloudy with a chance of showers and thunderstorms. Humid with lows in the lower 60s. South winds 5 to 10 miles an hour. Chance of rain 50%. Tuesday, showers likely with a slight chance of thunderstorms in the morning, then showers likely with a chance of thunderstorms in the afternoon. Humid with highs in the upper 70s. Southwest winds around 5 miles an hour.

chance of rain 70%. Tuesday night, mostly cloudy. Showers likely with a chance of thunderstorms in the evening, then a slight chance of showers and thunderstorms after midnight. Humid with lows in the upper 50s. Northeast winds around 5 miles an hour. Chance of rain 70%. Wednesday, mostly cloudy in the morning, then becoming partly sunny. Highs in the mid-70s. Wednesday night, partly cloudy. Lows in the upper 50s. Thursday, mostly cloudy in the morning, then becoming mostly sunny. Highs in the mid-70s. Thursday night, mostly clear. Lows in the upper 50s. Friday, mostly sunny. Highs in the upper 70s. Friday night, mostly clear in the evening, then becoming partly cloudy. Lows around 60. Saturday, mostly sunny. Highs in the upper 70s. Saturday night, mostly clear in the evening, then becoming partly cloudy. Lows around 60. Sunday, partly sunny. Highs in the mid-70s. At midnight, in Sioux City, the temperature was 62 and the dew point 61. The relative humidity was 96%. Wind was west at 5 miles an hour. The pressure was 30.11 inches and falling. Elsewhere in northwest Iowa, Morris was partly cloudy and 66. Sheldon was partly cloudy and 59. Cherokee was partly cloudy and 63. Spencer was partly cloudy and 59. Other conditions across the northern plains, farther east in Iowa, it was clear and temperatures were between 65 and 68 degrees. In eastern Nebraska, skies ranged from clear to partly cloudy. It was 66 at Lincoln, 68 at Omaha, and 62 at Norfolk. In eastern South Dakota, skies ranged from partly cloudy to mostly cloudy, and temperatures were between 63 and 65 degrees. And in southern Minnesota, it was clear, with a temperature of 60 at Marshall and 65 at Mankato. At Worthington, it was partly cloudy, with a temperature of 61. At Minneapolis, it was mostly cloudy, with a temperature of 73. At Rochester, it was cloudy, with a temperature of 65. Once again, at midnight, Sioux City had a temperature of 62. The current time is 12:23 a.m. Central Daylight Time. Operating on a frequency of 162.475 MHz, this is NOAA Weather Radio Station WXL62, broadcasting from a transmitter near Lawton, Iowa. Our program originates from the National Weather Service in Sioux Falls and serves Sioux City and the surrounding Siouxland area. This hazardous weather outlook is for northwest Iowa, west central Iowa, southwest Minnesota, northeast Nebraska, east central South Dakota, and southeast South Dakota. For tonight, hazardous weather is not expected at this time. For Monday through Saturday, isolated to scattered thunderstorms will be possible after 4 p.m. Monday, with risks continuing through midnight. A few severe storms capable of golf ball size hail, 60 miles an hour winds, and a very low tornado risk will be possible. Scattered thunderstorm risks will continue through Wednesday. Severe storm risks will be focused mostly on Tuesday morning and afternoon along and south of I-90. Spotter activation may be needed. Your National Weather Service forecast for Siouxland. Overnight, mostly clear late this evening, then becoming partly cloudy. Lows in the upper 50s. West winds around 5 miles an hour. Monday, mostly sunny. Humid with highs in the upper 70s. Southwest winds 5 to 10 miles an hour. Monday night, partly cloudy with a chance of showers and thunderstorms. Humid with lows in the lower 60s. South winds 5 to 10 miles an hour. Chance of rain 50%. Tuesday, showers likely with a slight chance of thunderstorms in the morning, then showers likely with a chance of thunderstorms in the afternoon. Humid with highs in the upper 70s. Southwest winds around 5 miles an hour. Chance of rain 70%. Tuesday night, mostly cloudy. Showers likely with a chance of thunderstorms in the evening, then a slight chance of showers and thunderstorms after midnight.
humid with lows in the upper 50s. Northeast winds around 5 miles an hour. Chance of rain 70%. Wednesday, mostly cloudy in the morning, then becoming partly sunny. Highs in the mid-70s. Wednesday night, partly cloudy. Lows in the upper 50s. Thursday, mostly cloudy in the morning, then becoming mostly sunny. Highs in the mid-70s. Thursday night, mostly clear. Lows in the upper 50s. Friday, mostly sunny. Highs in the upper 70s. Friday night, mostly clear in the evening, then becoming partly cloudy. Lows around 60. Saturday, mostly sunny. Highs in the upper 70s. Saturday night, mostly clear in the evening, then becoming partly cloudy. Lows around 60. Sunday, partly sunny. Highs in the mid-70s. At midnight, in Sioux City, the temperature was 62 and the dew point 61. The relative humidity was 96%. Wind was west at 5 miles an hour. The pressure was 30.11 inches and falling. Elsewhere in northwest Iowa, Morris was partly cloudy and 66. Sheldon was partly cloudy and 59. Cherokee was partly cloudy and 63. Spencer was partly cloudy and 59. Other conditions across the northern plains, farther east in Iowa, it was clear and temperatures were between 65 and 68 degrees. In eastern Nebraska, skies ranged from clear to partly cloudy. It was 66 at Lincoln, 68 at Omaha, and 62 at Norfolk. In eastern South Dakota, skies ranged from partly cloudy to mostly cloudy, and temperatures were between 63 and 65 degrees. And in southern Minnesota, it was clear, with a temperature of 60 at Marshall, and 65 at Mankato. At Worthington, it was partly cloudy, with a temperature of 61. At Minneapolis, it was mostly cloudy, with a temperature of 73. At Rochester, it was cloudy, with a temperature of 65. Once again, at midnight, Sioux City had a temperature of 62. The current time is 12:28 a.m. Central Daylight Time. Operating on a frequency of 162.475 MHz, this is NOAA Weather Radio Station WXL62, broadcasting from a transmitter near Lawton, Iowa. Our program originates from the National Weather Service in Sioux Falls and serves Sioux City and the surrounding Siouxland area. This hazardous weather outlook is for northwest Iowa, west central Iowa, southwest Minnesota, northeast Nebraska, east central South Dakota, and southeast South Dakota. For tonight, hazardous weather is not expected at this time. For Monday through Saturday, isolated to scattered thunderstorms will be possible after 4 p.m. Monday, with risks continuing through midnight. A few severe storms capable of golf ball size hail, 60 miles an hour winds, and a very low tornado risk will be possible. Scattered thunderstorm risks will continue through Wednesday. Severe storm risks will be focused mostly on Tuesday morning and afternoon along and south of I-90. Spotter activation may be needed. Your National Weather Service forecast for Siouxland. Overnight, mostly clear late this evening, then becoming partly cloudy. Lows in the upper 50s. West winds around 5 miles an hour. Monday, mostly sunny. Humid with highs in the upper 70s. Southwest winds 5 to 10 miles an hour. Monday night, partly cloudy with a chance of showers and thunderstorms. Humid with lows in the lower 60s. South winds 5 to 10 miles an hour. Chance of rain 50%. Tuesday, showers likely with a slight chance of thunderstorms in the morning, then showers likely with a chance of thunderstorms in the afternoon. Humid with highs in the upper 70s. Southwest winds around 5 miles an hour. Chance of rain 70%. Tuesday night, mostly cloudy. Showers likely with a chance of thunderstorms in the evening, then a slight chance of showers and thunderstorms after midnight. Humid with lows in the upper 50s. Northeast winds around 5 miles an hour. Chance of rain 70%. Wednesday, mostly cloudy in the morning, then becoming partly sunny.

is in the mid-70s. Wednesday night, partly cloudy. Lows in the upper 50s. Thursday, mostly cloudy in the morning, then becoming mostly sunny. Highs in the mid-70s. Thursday night, mostly clear. Lows in the upper 50s. Friday, mostly sunny. Highs in the upper 70s. Friday night, mostly clear in the evening, then becoming partly cloudy. Lows around 60. Saturday, mostly sunny. Highs in the upper 70s. Saturday night, mostly clear in the evening, then becoming partly cloudy. Lows around 60. Sunday, partly sunny. Highs in the mid-70s. At midnight, in Sioux City, the temperature was 62 and the dew point 61. The relative humidity was 96%. Wind was west at 5 miles an hour. The pressure was 30.11 inches and falling. Elsewhere in northwest Iowa, Morris was partly cloudy and 66. Sheldon was partly cloudy and 59. Cherokee was partly cloudy and 63. Spencer was partly cloudy and 59. Other conditions across the northern plains, farther east in Iowa, it was clear and temperatures were between 65 and 68 degrees. In eastern Nebraska, skies ranged from clear to partly cloudy. It was 66 at Lincoln, 68 at Omaha, and 62 at Norfolk. In eastern South Dakota, skies ranged from partly cloudy to mostly cloudy, and temperatures were between 63 and 65 degrees. And in southern Minnesota, it was clear, with a temperature of 60 at Marshall and 65 at Mankato. At Worthington, it was partly cloudy, with a temperature of 61. Mankato. At Worthington, it was partly cloudy, with a temperature of 61. At Minneapolis, it was mostly cloudy, with a temperature of 73. At Rochester, it was cloudy, with a temperature of 65. Once again, at midnight, Sioux City had a temperature of 62. The current time is 12:33 a.m. Central Daylight Time. Operating on a frequency of 162.475 MHz, this is NOAA Weather Radio Station WXL62, broadcasting from a transmitter near Lawton, Iowa. Our program originates from the National Weather Service in Sioux Falls and serves Sioux City and the surrounding Siouxland area. This hazardous weather outlook is for northwest Iowa, west central Iowa, southwest Minnesota, northeast Nebraska, east central South Dakota, and southeast South Dakota. For tonight, hazardous weather is not expected at this time. For Monday through Saturday, isolated to scattered thunderstorms will be possible after 4 p.m. Monday, with risks continuing through midnight. A few severe storms capable of golf ball-size hail, 60 miles an hour winds, and a very low tornado risk will be possible. Scattered thunderstorm risks will continue through Wednesday. Severe storm risks will be focused mostly on Tuesday morning and afternoon along and south of I-90. Spotter activation may be needed. Your National Weather Service forecast for Siouxland. Overnight, mostly clear late this evening, then becoming partly cloudy. Lows in the upper 50s. West winds around 5 miles an hour. Monday, mostly sunny. Humid with highs in the upper 70s. Southwest winds 5 to 10 miles an hour. Monday night, partly cloudy with a chance of showers and thunderstorms. Humid with lows in the lower 60s. South winds 5 to 10 miles an hour. Chance of rain 50%. Tuesday, showers likely with a slight chance of thunderstorms in the morning, then showers likely with a chance of thunderstorms in the afternoon. Humid with highs in the upper 70s. Southwest winds around 5 miles an hour. Chance of rain 70%. Tuesday night, mostly cloudy. Showers likely with a chance of thunderstorms in the evening, then a slight chance of showers and thunderstorms after midnight. Humid with lows in the upper 50s. Northeast winds around 5 miles an hour. Chance of rain 70%. Wednesday, mostly cloudy in the morning, then becoming partly sunny. Highs in the mid-70s. Wednesday night, partly cloudy. Lows in the upper 50s.

mostly cloudy in the morning, then becoming mostly sunny. Highs in the mid-70s. Thursday night, mostly clear. Lows in the upper 50s. Friday, mostly sunny. Highs in the upper 70s. Friday night, mostly clear in the evening, then becoming partly cloudy. Lows around 60. Saturday, mostly sunny. Highs in the upper 70s. Saturday night, mostly clear in the evening, then becoming partly cloudy. Lows around 60. Sunday, partly sunny. Highs in the mid-70s. At midnight, in Sioux City, the temperature was 62 and the dew point 61. The relative humidity was 96%. Wind was west at 5 miles an hour. The pressure was 30.11 inches and falling. Elsewhere in northwest Iowa, Morris was partly cloudy and 66. Sheldon was partly cloudy and 59. Cherokee was partly cloudy and 63. Spencer was partly cloudy and 59. Other conditions across the northern plains, farther east in Iowa, it was clear and temperatures were between 65 and 68 degrees. In eastern Nebraska, skies ranged from clear to partly cloudy. It was 66 at Lincoln, 68 at Omaha, and 62 at Norfolk. In eastern South Dakota, skies ranged from partly cloudy to mostly cloudy, and temperatures were between 63 and 65 degrees. And in southern Minnesota, it was clear, with a temperature of 60 at Marshall and 65 at Mankato. At Worthington, it was partly cloudy, with a temperature of 61. At Minneapolis, it was mostly cloudy, with a temperature of 73. At Rochester, it was cloudy, with a temperature of 65. Once again, at midnight, Sioux City had a temperature of 62. The current time is 12:38 a.m. Central Daylight Time. Operating on a frequency of 162.475 MHz, this is NOAA Weather Radio Station WXL62, broadcasting from a transmitter near Lawton, Iowa. Our program originates from the National Weather Service in Sioux Falls and serves Sioux City and the surrounding Siouxland area. This hazardous weather outlook is for northwest Iowa, west central Iowa, southwest Minnesota, northeast Nebraska, east central South Dakota, and southeast South Dakota. For tonight, hazardous weather is not expected at this time. For Monday through Saturday, isolated to scattered thunderstorms will be possible after 4 p.m. Monday, with risks continuing through midnight. A few severe storms capable of golf ball-sized hail, 60 miles an hour winds, and a very low tornado risk will be possible. Scattered thunderstorm risks will continue through Wednesday. Severe storm risks will be focused mostly on Tuesday morning and afternoon along and south of I-90. Spotter activation may be needed. Your National Weather Service forecast for Siouxland. Overnight, mostly clear late this evening, then becoming partly cloudy. Lows in the upper 50s. West winds around 5 miles an hour. Monday, mostly sunny. Humid with highs in the upper 70s. Southwest winds 5 to 10 miles an hour. Monday night, partly cloudy with a chance of showers and thunderstorms. Humid with lows in the lower 60s. South winds 5 to 10 miles an hour. Chance of rain 50%. Tuesday, showers likely with a slight chance of thunderstorms in the morning, then showers likely with a chance of thunderstorms in the afternoon. Humid with highs in the upper 70s. Southwest winds around 5 miles an hour. Chance of rain 70%. Tuesday night, mostly cloudy. Showers likely with a chance of thunderstorms in the evening, then a slight chance of showers and thunderstorms after midnight. Humid with lows in the upper 50s. Northeast winds around 5 miles an hour. Chance of rain 70%. Wednesday, mostly cloudy in the morning, then becoming partly sunny. Highs in the mid-70s. Wednesday night, partly cloudy. Lows in the upper 50s. Thursday, mostly cloudy in the morning, then becoming mostly sunny. Highs in the mid-70s. Thursday night, mostly clear. Lows in the upper 50s. Friday, mostly sunny.

highs in the upper 70s. Friday night, mostly clear in the evening, then becoming partly cloudy. Lows around 60. Saturday, mostly sunny. Highs in the upper 70s. Saturday night, mostly clear in the evening, then becoming partly cloudy. Lows around 60. Sunday, partly sunny. Highs in the mid-70s. At midnight, in Sioux City, the temperature was 62 and the dew point 61. The relative humidity was 96%. Wind was west at 5 miles an hour. The pressure was 30.11 inches and falling. Elsewhere in northwest Iowa, Morris was partly cloudy and 66. Sheldon was partly cloudy and 59. Cherokee was partly cloudy and 63. Spencer was partly cloudy and 59. Other conditions across the northern plains, farther east in Iowa, it was clear, and temperatures were between 65 and 68 degrees. In eastern Nebraska, skies ranged from clear to partly cloudy. It was 66 at Lincoln, 68 at Omaha, and 62 at Norfolk. In eastern South Dakota, skies ranged from partly cloudy to mostly cloudy, and temperatures were between 63 and 65 degrees. And in southern Minnesota, it was clear, with a temperature of 60 at Marshall and 65 at Mankato. At Worthington, it was partly cloudy, with a temperature of 61. At Minneapolis, it was mostly cloudy, with a temperature of 73. At Rochester, it was cloudy, with a temperature of 65. Once again, at midnight, Sioux City had a temperature of 62. The current time is 12:43 a.m. Central Daylight Time. Operating on a frequency of 162.475 MHz, this is NOAA Weather Radio Station WXL62, broadcasting from a transmitter near Lawton, Iowa. Our program originates from the National Weather Service in Sioux Falls and serves Sioux City and the surrounding Siouxland area. This hazardous weather outlook is for northwest Iowa, west central Iowa, southwest Minnesota, northeast Nebraska, east central South Dakota, and southeast South Dakota. For tonight, hazardous weather is not expected at this time. For Monday through Saturday, isolated to scattered thunderstorms will be possible after 4 p.m. Monday, with risks continuing through midnight. A few severe storms capable of golf ball-sized hail, 60 miles an hour winds, and a very low tornado risk will be possible. Scattered thunderstorm risks will continue through Wednesday. Severe storm risks will be focused mostly on Tuesday morning and afternoon along and south of I-90. Spotter activation may be needed. Your National Weather Service forecast for Siouxland. Overnight, mostly clear late this evening, then becoming partly cloudy. Lows in the upper 50s. West winds around 5 miles an hour. Monday, mostly sunny. Humid with highs in the upper 70s. Southwest winds 5 to 10 miles an hour. Monday night, partly cloudy with a chance of showers and thunderstorms. Humid with lows in the lower 60s. South winds 5 to 10 miles an hour. Chance of rain 50%. Tuesday, showers likely with a slight chance of thunderstorms in the morning, then showers likely with a chance of thunderstorms in the afternoon. Humid with highs in the upper 70s. Southwest winds around 5 miles an hour. Chance of rain 70%. Tuesday night, mostly cloudy. Showers likely with a chance of thunderstorms in the evening, then a slight chance of showers and thunderstorms after midnight. Humid with lows in the upper 50s. Northeast winds around 5 miles an hour. Chance of rain 70%. Wednesday, mostly cloudy in the morning, then becoming partly sunny. Highs in the mid-70s. Wednesday night, partly cloudy. Lows in the upper 50s. Thursday, mostly cloudy in the morning, then becoming mostly sunny. Highs in the mid-70s. Thursday night, mostly clear. Lows in the upper 50s. Friday, mostly sunny. Highs in the upper 70s. Friday night, mostly clear in the evening, then becoming partly cloudy. Lows around 60. Saturday, mostly sunny. Highs in the upper 70s.

Saturday night, mostly clear in the evening, then becoming partly cloudy. Lows around 60. Sunday, partly sunny. Highs in the mid-70s. At midnight, in Sioux City, the temperature was 62 and the dew point 61. The relative humidity was 96%. Wind was west at 5 miles an hour. The pressure was 30.11 inches and falling. Elsewhere in northwest Iowa, Morris was partly cloudy and 66. Sheldon was partly cloudy and 59. Cherokee was partly cloudy and 63. Spencer was partly cloudy and 59. Other conditions across the northern plains, farther east in Iowa, it was clear and temperatures were between 65 and 68 degrees. In eastern Nebraska, skies ranged from clear to partly cloudy. It was 66 at Lincoln, 68 at Omaha, and 62 at Norfolk. In eastern South Dakota, skies ranged from partly cloudy to mostly cloudy, and temperatures were between 63 and 65 degrees. And in southern Minnesota, it was clear, with a temperature of 60 at Marshall and 65 at Mankato. At Worthington, it was partly cloudy, with a temperature of 61. At Minneapolis, it was mostly cloudy, with a temperature of 73. At Rochester, it was cloudy, with a temperature of 65. Once again, at midnight, Sioux City had a temperature of 62. The current time is 12:47 a.m. Central Daylight Time. Operating on a frequency of 162.475 MHz, this is NOAA Weather Radio Station WXL62, broadcasting from a transmitter near Lawton, Iowa. Our program originates from the National Weather Service in Sioux Falls and serves Sioux City and the surrounding Siouxland area. This hazardous weather outlook is for northwest Iowa, west central Iowa, southwest Minnesota, northeast Nebraska, east central South Dakota, and southeast South Dakota. For tonight, hazardous weather is not expected at this time. For Monday through Saturday, isolated to scattered thunderstorms will be possible after 4 p.m. Monday, with risks continuing through midnight. A few severe storms capable of golf ball size hail, 60 miles an hour winds, and a very low tornado risk will be possible. Scattered thunderstorm risks will continue through Wednesday. Severe storm risks will be focused mostly on Tuesday morning and afternoon along and south of I-90. Spotter activation may be needed. Your National Weather Service forecast for Siouxland. Overnight, mostly clear late this evening, then becoming partly cloudy. Lows in the upper 50s. West winds around 5 miles an hour. Monday, mostly sunny. Humid with highs in the upper 70s. Southwest winds 5 to 10 miles an hour. Monday night, partly cloudy with a chance of showers and thunderstorms. Humid with lows in the lower 60s. South winds 5 to 10 miles an hour. Chance of rain 50%. Tuesday, showers likely with a slight chance of thunderstorms in the morning, then showers likely with a chance of thunderstorms in the afternoon. Humid with highs in the upper 70s. Southwest winds around 5 miles an hour. Chance of rain 70%. Tuesday night, mostly cloudy. Showers likely with a chance of thunderstorms in the evening, then a slight chance of showers and thunderstorms after midnight. Humid with lows in the upper 50s. Northeast winds around 5 miles an hour. Chance of rain 70%. Wednesday, mostly cloudy in the morning, then becoming partly sunny. Highs in the mid-70s. Wednesday night, partly cloudy. Lows in the upper 50s. Thursday, mostly cloudy in the morning, then becoming mostly sunny. Highs in the mid-70s. Thursday night, mostly clear. Lows in the upper 50s. Friday, mostly sunny. Highs in the upper 70s. Friday night, mostly clear in the evening, then becoming partly cloudy. Lows around 60. Saturday, mostly sunny. Highs in the upper 70s. Saturday night, mostly clear in the evening, then becoming partly cloudy. Lows around 60. Sunday, partly sunny. Highs in the mid-70s. At midnight.

In eastern Nebraska, skies ranged from clear to partly cloudy. It was 66 at Lincoln, 68 at Omaha, and 62 at Norfolk. In eastern South Dakota, skies ranged from partly cloudy to mostly cloudy, and temperatures were between 63 and 65 degrees. And in southern Minnesota, it was clear, with a temperature of 60 at Marshall, and 65 at Mankato. At Worthington, it was partly cloudy, with a temperature of 61. At Minneapolis, it was mostly cloudy, with a temperature of 73. At Rochester, it was cloudy, with a temperature of 65. Once again, at midnight, Sioux City had a temperature of 62. The current time is 12:52 a.m. Central Daylight Time. Operating on a frequency of 162.475 MHz, this is NOAA Weather Radio Station WXL62, broadcasting from a transmitter near Lawton, Iowa. Our program originates from the National Weather Service in Sioux Falls and serves Sioux City and the surrounding Siouxland area. This hazardous weather outlook is for northwest Iowa, west central Iowa, southwest Minnesota, northeast Nebraska, east central South Dakota, and southeast South Dakota. For tonight, hazardous weather is not expected at this time. For Monday through Saturday, isolated to scattered thunderstorms will be possible after 4 p.m. Monday, with risks continuing through midnight. A few severe storms capable of golf ball size hail, 60 miles an hour winds, and a very low tornado risk will be possible. Scattered thunderstorm risks will continue through Wednesday. Severe storm risks will be focused mostly on Tuesday morning and afternoon along and south of I-90. Spotter activation may be needed. Your National Weather Service forecast for Siouxland. Overnight, mostly clear late this evening, then becoming partly cloudy. Lows in the upper 50s. West winds around 5 miles an hour. Monday, mostly sunny. Humid with highs in the upper 70s. Southwest winds 5 to 10 miles an hour. Monday night, partly cloudy with a chance of showers and thunderstorms. Humid with lows in the lower 60s. South winds 5 to 10 miles an hour. Chance of rain 50%. Tuesday, showers likely with a slight chance of thunderstorms in the morning, then showers likely with a chance of thunderstorms in the afternoon. Humid with highs in the upper 70s. Southwest winds around 5 miles an hour. Chance of rain 70%. Tuesday night, mostly cloudy. Showers likely with a chance of thunderstorms in the evening, then a slight chance of showers and thunderstorms after midnight. Humid with lows in the upper 50s. Northeast winds around 5 miles an hour. Chance of rain 70%. Wednesday, mostly cloudy in the morning, then becoming partly sunny. Highs in the mid-70s. Wednesday night, partly cloudy. Lows in the upper 50s. Thursday, mostly cloudy in the morning, then becoming mostly sunny. Highs in the mid-70s. Thursday night, mostly clear. Lows in the upper 50s. Friday, mostly sunny. Highs in the upper 70s. Friday night, mostly clear in the evening, then becoming partly cloudy. Lows around 60. Saturday, mostly sunny. Highs in the upper 70s. Saturday night, mostly clear in the evening, then becoming partly cloudy. Lows around 60. Sunday, partly sunny. Highs in the mid-70s. At midnight, in Sioux City, the temperature was 62 and the dew point 61. The relative humidity was 96%. Wind was west at 5 miles an hour. The pressure was 30.11 inches and falling. Elsewhere in northwest Iowa, Morris was partly cloudy and 66. Sheldon was partly cloudy and 59. Cherokee was partly cloudy and 63. Spencer was partly cloudy and 59. Other conditions across the northern plains, farther east in Iowa, it was clear, and temperatures were between 65 and 68 degrees. In eastern Nebraska, skies ranged from clear to partly cloudy. It was 66 at Lincoln, 68 at Omaha, and 62 at Norfolk. In eastern South Dakota, skies ranged from partly cloudy

mostly cloudy, and temperatures were between 63 and 65 degrees. And in southern Minnesota, it was clear, with a temperature of 60 at Marshall and 65 at Mankato. At Worthington, it was partly cloudy, with a temperature of 61. At Minneapolis, it was mostly cloudy, with a temperature of 73. At Rochester, it was cloudy, with a temperature of 65. Once again, at midnight, Sioux City had a temperature of 62. The current time is 12:57 a.m. Central Daylight Time. Operating on a frequency of 162.475 MHz, this is NOAA Weather Radio Station WXL62, broadcasting from a transmitter near Lawton, Iowa. Our program originates from the National Weather Service in Sioux Falls and serves Sioux City and the surrounding Siouxland area. This hazardous weather outlook is for northwest Iowa, west central Iowa, southwest Minnesota, northeast Nebraska, east central South Dakota, and southeast South Dakota. For tonight, hazardous weather is not expected at this time. For Monday through Saturday, isolated to scattered thunderstorms will be possible after 4 p.m. Monday, with risks continuing through midnight. A few severe storms capable of golf ball size hail, 60 miles an hour winds, and a very low tornado risk will be possible. Scattered thunderstorm risks will continue through Wednesday. Severe storm risks will be focused mostly on Tuesday morning and afternoon along and south of I-90. Spotter activation may be needed. Your National Weather Service forecast for Siouxland. Overnight, mostly clear late this evening, then becoming partly cloudy. Lows in the upper 50s. West winds around 5 miles an hour. Monday, mostly sunny. Humid with highs in the upper 70s. Southwest winds 5 to 10 miles an hour. Monday night, partly cloudy with a chance of showers and thunderstorms. Humid with lows in the lower 60s. South winds 5 to 10 miles an hour. Chance of rain 50%. Tuesday, showers likely with a slight chance of thunderstorms in the morning, then showers likely with a chance of thunderstorms in the afternoon. Humid with highs in the upper 70s. Southwest winds around 5 miles an hour. Chance of rain 70%. Tuesday night, mostly cloudy. Showers likely with a chance of thunderstorms in the evening, then a slight chance of showers and thunderstorms after midnight. Humid with lows in the upper 50s. Northeast winds around 5 miles an hour. Chance of rain 70%. Wednesday, mostly cloudy in the morning, then becoming partly sunny. Highs in the mid-70s. Wednesday night, partly cloudy. Lows in the upper 50s. Thursday, mostly cloudy in the morning, then becoming mostly sunny. Highs in the mid-70s. Thursday night, mostly clear. Lows in the upper 50s. Friday, mostly sunny. Highs in the upper 70s. Friday night, mostly clear in the evening, then becoming partly cloudy. Lows around 60. Saturday, mostly sunny. Highs in the upper 70s. Saturday night, mostly clear in the evening, then becoming partly cloudy. Lows around 60. Sunday, partly sunny. Highs in the mid-70s. At midnight, in Sioux City, the temperature was 62 and the dew point 61. The relative humidity was 96%. Wind was west at 5 miles an hour. The pressure was 30.11 inches and falling. Elsewhere in northwest Iowa, Morris was partly cloudy and 66. Sheldon was partly cloudy and 59. Cherokee was partly cloudy and 63. Spencer was partly cloudy and 59. Other conditions across the northern plains, farther east in Iowa, it was clear, and temperatures were between 65 and 68 degrees. In eastern Nebraska, skies ranged from clear to partly cloudy. It was 66 at Lincoln, 68 at Omaha, and 62 at Norfolk. In eastern South Dakota, skies ranged from partly cloudy to mostly cloudy, and temperatures were between 63 and 65 degrees. And in southern Minnesota, it was clear, with a temperature of 60 at Marshall and 65 at Mankato.
At Worthington, it was partly cloudy, with a temperature of 61. At Minneapolis, it was mostly cloudy, with a temperature of 73. At Rochester, it was cloudy, with a temperature of 65. Once again, at midnight, Sioux City had a temperature of 62. At 1 a.m., in Sioux City, the temperature was 62, and the dew point 60. The relative humidity was 93%. Wind was west at 6 miles an hour. The pressure was 30.12 inches and rising. Elsewhere in northwest Iowa, Morris was mostly cloudy, and 64. Sheldon was partly cloudy, and 57. Cherokee had fog with a visibility of 0.5 mile, and 61. Spencer was partly cloudy, and 58. Other conditions across the northern plains, farther east in Iowa, it was clear, and temperatures were between 63 and 67 degrees. In eastern Nebraska, it was partly cloudy. It was 66 at Lincoln, 67 at Omaha, and 61 at Norfolk. In eastern South Dakota, temperatures were between 62 and 66 degrees. At Sioux Falls, it was partly cloudy. At Yankton, it was mostly cloudy. At Mitchell, it was cloudy. And in southern Minnesota, skies ranged from clear to partly cloudy. It was 59 at Worthington, 58 at Marshall, 65 at Mankato, 71 at Minneapolis, and 63 at Rochester. Once again, at 1 a.m. Sioux City had a temperature of 62. The current time is 1:03 a.m. Central Daylight Time. Operating on a frequency of 162.475 MHz, this is NOAA Weather Radio Station WXL62, broadcasting from a transmitter near Lawton, Iowa. Our program originates from the National Weather Service in Sioux Falls and serves Sioux City and the surrounding Siouxland area. This hazardous weather outlook is for northwest Iowa, west central Iowa, southwest Minnesota, northeast Nebraska, east central South Dakota, and southeast South Dakota. For tonight, hazardous weather is not expected at this time. For Monday through Saturday, isolated to scattered thunderstorms will be possible after 4 p.m. Monday, with risks continuing through midnight. A few severe storms capable of golf ball size hail, 60 miles an hour winds, and a very low tornado risk will be possible. Scattered thunderstorm risks will continue through Wednesday. Severe storm risks will be focused mostly on Tuesday morning and afternoon along and south of I-90. Spotter activation may be needed. Your National Weather Service forecast for Siouxland. Overnight, mostly clear late this evening, then becoming partly cloudy. Lows in the upper 50s. West winds around 5 miles an hour. Monday, mostly sunny. Humid with highs in the upper 70s. Southwest winds 5 to 10 miles an hour. Monday night, partly cloudy with a chance of showers and thunderstorms. Humid with lows in the lower 60s. South winds 5 to 10 miles an hour. Chance of rain 50%. Tuesday, showers likely with a slight chance of thunderstorms in the morning, then showers likely with a chance of thunderstorms in the afternoon. Humid with highs in the upper 70s. Southwest winds around 5 miles an hour. Chance of rain 70%. Tuesday night, mostly cloudy. Showers likely with a chance of thunderstorms in the evening, then a slight chance of showers and thunderstorms after midnight. Humid with lows in the upper 50s. Northeast winds around 5 miles an hour. Chance of rain 70%. Wednesday, mostly cloudy in the morning, then becoming partly sunny. Highs in the mid-70s. Wednesday night, partly cloudy. Lows in the upper 50s. Thursday, mostly cloudy in the morning, then becoming mostly sunny. Highs in the mid-70s. Thursday night, mostly clear. Lows in the upper 50s. Friday, mostly sunny. Highs in the upper 70s. Friday night, mostly clear in the evening, then becoming partly cloudy. Lows around 60. Saturday, mostly sunny. Highs in the upper 70s. Saturday night, mostly clear in the evening, then becoming partly cloudy. Lows around 60.
Sunday, partly sunny.

highs in the mid-70s. At 1 a.m., in Sioux City, the temperature was 62 and the dew point 60. The relative humidity was 93%. Wind was west at 6 miles an hour. The pressure was 30.12 inches and rising. Elsewhere in northwest Iowa, Morris was mostly cloudy and 64. Sheldon was partly cloudy and 57. Cherokee had fog with a visibility of 0.5 mile and 61. Spencer was partly cloudy and 58. Other conditions across the northern plains, farther east in Iowa, it was clear, and temperatures were between 63 and 67 degrees. In eastern Nebraska, it was partly cloudy. It was 66 at Lincoln, 67 at Omaha, and 61 at Norfolk. In eastern South Dakota, temperatures were between 62 and 66 degrees. At Sioux Falls, it was partly cloudy. At Yankton, it was mostly cloudy. At Mitchell, it was cloudy. And in southern Minnesota, skies ranged from clear to partly cloudy. It was 59 at Worthington, 58 at Marshall, 65 at Mankato, 71 at Minneapolis, and 63 at Rochester. Once again, at 1 a.m. Sioux City had a temperature of 62. The current time is 1:08 a.m. Central Daylight Time. Operating on a frequency of 162.475 MHz, this is NOAA Weather Radio Station WXL62, broadcasting from a transmitter near Lawton, Iowa. Our program originates from the National Weather Service in Sioux Falls and serves Sioux City and the surrounding Siouxland area. This hazardous weather outlook is for northwest Iowa, west central Iowa, southwest Minnesota, northeast Nebraska, east central South Dakota, and southeast South Dakota. For tonight, hazardous weather is not expected at this time. For Monday through Saturday, isolated to scattered thunderstorms will be possible after 4 p.m. Monday, with risks continuing through midnight. A few severe storms capable of golf ball size hail, 60 miles an hour winds, and a very low tornado risk will be possible. Scattered thunderstorm risks will continue through Wednesday. Severe storm risks will be focused mostly on Tuesday morning and afternoon along and south of I-90. Spotter activation may be needed. Your National Weather Service forecast for Siouxland. Overnight, mostly clear late this evening, then becoming partly cloudy. Lows in the upper 50s. West winds around 5 miles an hour. Monday, mostly sunny. Humid with highs in the upper 70s. Southwest winds 5 to 10 miles an hour. Monday night, partly cloudy with a chance of showers and thunderstorms. Humid with lows in the lower 60s. South winds 5 to 10 miles an hour. Chance of rain 50%. Tuesday, showers likely with a slight chance of thunderstorms in the morning, then showers likely with a chance of thunderstorms in the afternoon. Humid with highs in the upper 70s. Southwest winds around 5 miles an hour. Chance of rain 70%. Tuesday night, mostly cloudy. Showers likely with a chance of thunderstorms in the evening, then a slight chance of showers and thunderstorms after midnight. Humid with lows in the upper 50s. Northeast winds around 5 miles an hour. Chance of rain 70%. Wednesday, mostly cloudy in the morning, then becoming partly sunny. Highs in the mid-70s. Wednesday night, partly cloudy. Lows in the upper 50s. Thursday, mostly cloudy in the morning, then becoming mostly sunny. Highs in the mid-70s. Thursday night, mostly clear. Lows in the upper 50s. Friday, mostly sunny. Highs in the upper 70s. Friday night, mostly clear in the evening, then becoming partly cloudy. Lows around 60. Saturday, mostly sunny. Highs in the upper 70s. Saturday night, mostly clear in the evening, then becoming partly cloudy. Lows around 60. Sunday, partly sunny. Highs in the mid-70s. At 1 a.m., in Sioux City, the temperature was 62 and the dew point 60. The relative humidity was 93%. Wind was west at 6 miles an hour.

The pressure was 30.12 inches and rising. Elsewhere in northwest Iowa, Morris was mostly cloudy and 64. Sheldon was partly cloudy and 57. Cherokee had fog with a visibility of 0.5 mile and 61. Spencer was partly cloudy and 58. Other conditions across the northern plains, farther east in Iowa, it was clear, and temperatures were between 63 and 67 degrees. In eastern Nebraska, skies ranged from partly cloudy to mostly cloudy. It was 66 at Lincoln, 67 at Omaha, and 61 at Norfolk. In eastern South Dakota, skies ranged from partly cloudy to mostly cloudy, and temperatures were between 62 and 66 degrees. And in southern Minnesota, skies ranged from clear to partly cloudy. It was 59 at Worthington, 58 at Marshall, 65 at Mankato, 71 at Minneapolis, and 63 at Rochester. Once again, at 1 a.m. Sioux City had a temperature of 62. The current time is 1:12 a.m. Central Daylight Time. Operating on a frequency of 162.475 MHz, this is NOAA Weather Radio Station WXL62, broadcasting from a transmitter near Lawton, Iowa. Our program originates from the National Weather Service in Sioux Falls and serves Sioux City and the surrounding Siouxland area. This hazardous weather outlook is for northwest Iowa, west central Iowa, southwest Minnesota, northeast Nebraska, east central South Dakota, and southeast South Dakota. For tonight, hazardous weather is not expected at this time. For Monday through Saturday, isolated to scattered thunderstorms will be possible after 4 p.m. Monday, with risks continuing through midnight. A few severe storms capable of golf ball-size hail, 60 miles an hour winds, and a very low tornado risk will be possible. Scattered thunderstorm risks will continue through Wednesday. Severe storm risks will be focused mostly on Tuesday morning and afternoon along and south of I-90. Spotter activation may be needed. Your National Weather Service forecast for Siouxland. Overnight, mostly clear late this evening, then becoming partly cloudy. Lows in the upper 50s. West winds around 5 miles an hour. Monday, mostly sunny. Humid with highs in the upper 70s. Southwest winds 5 to 10 miles an hour. Monday night, partly cloudy with a chance of showers and thunderstorms. Humid with lows in the lower 60s. South winds 5 to 10 miles an hour. Chance of rain 50%. Tuesday, showers likely with a slight chance of thunderstorms in the morning, then showers likely with a chance of thunderstorms in the afternoon. Humid with highs in the upper 70s. Southwest winds around 5 miles an hour. Chance of rain 70%. Tuesday night, mostly cloudy. Showers likely with a chance of thunderstorms in the evening, then a slight chance of showers and thunderstorms after midnight. Humid with lows in the upper 50s. Northeast winds around 5 miles an hour. Chance of rain 70%. Wednesday, mostly cloudy in the morning, then becoming partly sunny. Highs in the mid-70s. Wednesday night, partly cloudy. Lows in the upper 50s. Thursday, mostly cloudy in the morning, then becoming mostly sunny. Highs in the mid-70s. Thursday night, mostly clear. Lows in the upper 50s. Friday, mostly sunny. Highs in the upper 70s. Friday night, mostly clear in the evening, then becoming partly cloudy. Lows around 60. Saturday, mostly sunny. Highs in the upper 70s. Saturday night, mostly clear in the evening, then becoming partly cloudy. Lows around 60. Sunday, partly sunny. Highs in the mid-70s. At 1 a.m., in Sioux City, the temperature was 62 and the dew point 60. The relative humidity was 93%. Wind was west at 6 miles an hour. The pressure was 30.12 inches and rising. Elsewhere in northwest Iowa, Morris was mostly cloudy and 64. Sheldon was partly cloudy and 57. Cherokee had fog with a visibility of 0.5 mile and 61. Spencer was partly

partly cloudy, and 58. Other conditions across the northern plains, farther east in Iowa, it was clear, and temperatures were between 63 and 67 degrees. In eastern Nebraska, skies ranged from partly cloudy to mostly cloudy. It was 66 at Lincoln, 67 at Omaha, and 61 at Norfolk. In eastern South Dakota, skies ranged from partly cloudy to mostly cloudy, and temperatures were between 62 and 66 degrees. And in southern Minnesota, skies ranged from clear to partly cloudy. It was 59 at Worthington, 58 at Marshall, 65 at Mankato, 71 at Minneapolis, and 63 at Rochester. Once again, at 1 a.m. Sioux City had a temperature of 62. The current time is 1:17 a.m. Central Daylight Time. Operating on a frequency of 162.475 MHz, this is NOAA Weather Radio Station WXL62, broadcasting from a transmitter near Lawton, Iowa. Our program originates from the National Weather Service in Sioux Falls and serves Sioux City and the surrounding Siouxland area. This hazardous weather outlook is for northwest Iowa, west central Iowa, southwest Minnesota, northeast Nebraska, east central South Dakota, and southeast South Dakota. For tonight, hazardous weather is not expected at this time. For Monday through Saturday, isolated to scattered thunderstorms will be possible after 4 p.m. Monday, with risks continuing through midnight. A few severe storms capable of golf ball-size hail, 60 miles an hour winds, and a very low tornado risk will be possible. Scattered thunderstorm risks will continue through Wednesday. Severe storm risks will be focused mostly on Tuesday morning and afternoon along and south of I-90. Spotter activation may be needed. Your National Weather Service forecast for Siouxland. Overnight, mostly clear late this evening, then becoming partly cloudy. Lows in the upper 50s. West winds around 5 miles an hour. Monday, mostly sunny. Humid with highs in the upper 70s. Southwest winds 5 to 10 miles an hour. Monday night, partly cloudy with a chance of showers and thunderstorms. Humid with lows in the lower 60s. South winds 5 to 10 miles an hour. Chance of rain 50%. Tuesday, showers likely with a slight chance of thunderstorms in the morning, then showers likely with a chance of thunderstorms in the afternoon. Humid with highs in the upper 70s. Southwest winds around 5 miles an hour. Chance of rain 70%. Tuesday night, mostly cloudy. Showers likely with a chance of thunderstorms in the evening, then a slight chance of showers and thunderstorms after midnight. Humid with lows in the upper 50s. Northeast winds around 5 miles an hour. Chance of rain 70%. Wednesday, mostly cloudy in the morning, then becoming partly sunny. Highs in the mid-70s. Wednesday night, partly cloudy. Lows in the upper 50s. Thursday, mostly cloudy in the morning, then becoming mostly sunny. Highs in the mid-70s. Thursday night, mostly clear. Lows in the upper 50s. Friday, mostly sunny. Highs in the upper 70s. Friday night, mostly clear in the evening, then becoming partly cloudy. Lows around 60. Saturday, mostly sunny. Highs in the upper 70s. Saturday night, mostly clear in the evening, then becoming partly cloudy. Lows around 60. Sunday, partly sunny. Highs in the mid-70s. At 1 a.m., in Sioux City, the temperature was 62 and the dew point 60. The relative humidity was 93%. Wind was west at 6 miles an hour. The pressure was 30.12 inches and rising. Elsewhere in northwest Iowa, Morris was mostly cloudy, and 64. Sheldon was partly cloudy, and 57. Cherokee had fog with a visibility of 0.5 mile, and 61. Spencer was partly cloudy, and 58. Other conditions across the northern plains, farther east in Iowa, it was clear, and temperatures were between 63 and 67 degrees. In eastern Nebraska, skies ranged from partly cloudy to mostly cloudy. It was 66 at Lincoln, 67 at

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Our program originates from the National Weather Service in Sioux Falls and serves Sioux City and the surrounding Siouxland area. This hazardous weather outlook is for northwest Iowa, west central Iowa, southwest Minnesota, northeast Nebraska, east central South Dakota, and southeast South Dakota. For tonight, hazardous weather is not expected at this time. For Monday through Saturday, isolated to scattered thunderstorms will be possible after 4 p.m. Monday with risks continuing through midnight. A few severe storms capable of golf ball size hail, 60 miles an hour winds, and a very low tornado risk will be possible. Scattered thunderstorm risks will continue through Wednesday. Severe storm risks will be focused mostly on Tuesday morning and afternoon along and south of I-90. Spotter activation may be needed. Your National Weather Service forecast for Siouxland. Overnight, mostly clear late this evening, then becoming partly cloudy. Lows in the upper 50s. West winds around 5 miles an hour. Monday, mostly sunny. Humid with highs in the upper 70s. Southwest winds 5 to 10 miles an hour. Monday night, part hour. Monday, mostly sunny. Humid with highs in the upper 70s. Southwest winds 5 to 10 miles an hour. Monday night, partly cloudy with a chance of showers and thunderstorms. Humid with lows in the lower 60s. South winds 5 to 10 miles an hour. Chance of rain 50%. Tuesday, showers likely with a slight chance of thunderstorms in the morning, then showers likely with a chance of thunderstorms in the afternoon. Humid with highs in the upper 70s. Southwest winds around 5 miles an hour. Chance of rain 70%. Tuesday night, mostly cloudy. Showers likely with a chance of thunderstorms in the evening, then a slight chance of showers and thunderstorms after midnight. Humid with lows in the upper 50s. Northeast winds around 5 miles an hour. Chance of rain 70%. Wednesday, mostly cloudy in the morning, then becoming partly sunny. Highs in the mid-70s. Wednesday night, partly cloudy. Lows in the upper 50s. Thursday, mostly cloudy in the morning, then becoming mostly sunny. Highs in the mid-70s. Thursday night, mostly clear. Lows in the upper 50s. Friday, mostly sunny. Highs in the upper 70s. Friday night, mostly clear in the evening, then becoming partly cloudy. Lows around 60. Saturday, mostly sunny. Highs in the upper 70s. Saturday night, mostly clear in the evening, then becoming partly cloudy. Lows around 60. Sunday, partly sunny. Highs in the mid-70s. Your National Weather Service forecast for Siouxland. Rest of tonight, partly cloudy. Lows in the upper 50s. Northwest winds around 5 miles an hour. Monday, mostly sunny. Highs in the upper 70s. Southwest winds 5 to 10 miles an hour. Monday night, partly cloudy with a chance of showers and thunderstorms. Humid with lows in the lower 60s. South winds 5 to 10 miles an hour. Chance of rain 50%. Tuesday, partly sunny with a chance of thunderstorms. Showers likely, mainly in the morning. Humid with highs in the upper 70s. South winds around 5 miles an hour. Chance of rain 70%. Tuesday night, mostly cloudy. Humid with lows around 60. Northeast winds around 5 miles an hour. Wednesday, mostly cloudy in the morning, then partly sunny with a slight chance of showers in the afternoon. Highs in the mid-70s. Chance of rain 20%. Wednesday night, partly cloudy in the evening, then becoming mostly cloudy. A chance of showers and thunderstorms. Lows in the upper 50s. Chance of rain 40%. Thursday, partly sunny in the morning, then clearing. Highs in the mid-70s. Thursday night, mostly clear. Lows around 60. Friday, mostly sunny. Highs around 80. Friday.

Night, mostly clear. Lows around 60. Saturday, mostly sunny. Highs in the upper 70s. Saturday night, mostly clear in the evening, then becoming partly cloudy. Lows in the upper 50s. Sunday, partly sunny. Highs in the mid 70s. At 1 a.m., in Sioux City, the temperature was 62 and the dew point 60. The relative humidity was 93%. Wind was west at 6 miles an hour. The pressure was 30.12 inches and rising. Elsewhere in northwest Iowa, Morris was mostly cloudy and 64. Sheldon was partly cloudy and 57. Cherokee had fog with a visibility of 0.5 mile and 61. Spencer was partly cloudy and 58. Other conditions across the northern plains, farther east in Iowa, it was clear, and temperatures were between 63 and 67 degrees. In eastern Nebraska, skies ranged from partly cloudy to mostly cloudy. It was 66 at Lincoln, 67 at Omaha, and 61 at Norfolk. In eastern South Dakota, skies ranged from partly cloudy to mostly cloudy, and temperatures were between 62 and 66 degrees. And in southern Minnesota, skies ranged from clear to partly cloudy. It was 59 at Worthington, 58 at Marshall, 65 at Mankato, 71 at Minneapolis, and 63 at Rochester. Once again, at 1 a.m. Sioux City had a temperature of 62. The current time is 1:38 a.m. Central Daylight Time. Operating on a frequency of 162.475 MHz, this is NOAA Weather Radio Station WXL62, broadcasting from a transmitter near Lawton, Iowa. Our program originates from the National Weather Service in Sioux Falls and serves Sioux City and the surrounding Siouxland area. This hazardous weather outlook is for northwest Iowa, west-central Iowa, southwest Minnesota, northeast Nebraska, east-central South Dakota, and southeast South Dakota. For tonight, hazardous weather is not expected at this time. For Monday through Saturday, isolated to scattered thunderstorms will be possible after 4 p.m. Monday with risks continuing through midnight. A few severe storms capable of golf ball-size hail, 60 miles an hour winds, and a very low tornado risk will be possible. Scattered thunderstorm risks will continue through Wednesday. Severe storm risks will be focused mostly on Tuesday morning and afternoon along and south of I-90. Spotter activation may be needed. Your National Weather Service forecast for Siouxland. Rest of tonight, partly cloudy. Lows in the upper 50s. Northwest winds around 5 miles an hour. Monday, mostly sunny. Highs in the upper 70s. Southwest winds 5 to 10 miles an hour. Monday night, partly cloudy with a chance of showers and thunderstorms. Humid with lows in the lower 60s. South winds 5 to 10 miles an hour. Chance of rain 50%. Tuesday, partly sunny with a chance of thunderstorms. Showers likely, mainly in the morning. Humid with highs in the upper 70s. South winds around 5 miles an hour. Chance of rain 70%. Tuesday night, mostly cloudy. Humid with lows around 60. Northeast winds around 5 miles an hour. Wednesday, mostly cloudy in the morning, then partly sunny with a slight chance of showers in the afternoon. Highs in the mid-70s. Chance of rain 20%. Wednesday night, partly cloudy in the evening, then becoming mostly cloudy. A chance of showers and thunderstorms. Lows in the upper 50s. Chance of rain 40%. Thursday, partly sunny in the morning, then clearing. Highs in the mid-70s. Thursday night, mostly clear. Lows around 60. Friday, mostly sunny. Highs around 80. Friday night, mostly clear. Lows around 60. Saturday, mostly sunny. Highs in the upper 70s. Saturday night, mostly clear in the evening, then becoming partly cloudy. Lows in the upper 50s. Sunday, partly sunny. Highs in the mid-70s. At 1 a.m., in Sioux City, the temperature was 62, and the dew

60. The relative humidity was 93%. Wind was west at 6 miles an hour. The pressure was 30.12 inches and rising. Elsewhere in northwest Iowa, Morris was mostly cloudy and 64. Sheldon was partly cloudy and 57. Cherokee had fog with a visibility of 0.5 mile and 61. Spencer was partly cloudy and 58. Other conditions across the northern plains, farther east in Iowa, it was clear, and temperatures were between 63 and 67 degrees. In eastern Nebraska, skies ranged from partly cloudy to mostly cloudy. It was 66 at Lincoln, 67 at Omaha, and 61 at Norfolk. In eastern South Dakota, skies ranged from partly cloudy to mostly cloudy, and temperatures were between 62 and 66 degrees. And in southern Minnesota, skies ranged from clear to partly cloudy. It was 59 at Worthington, 58 at Marshall, 65 at Mankato, 71 at Minneapolis, and 63 at Rochester. Once again, at 1 a.m. Sioux City had a temperature of 62. The current time is 1:42 a.m. Central Daylight Time. Operating on a frequency of 162.475 MHz, this is NOAA Weather Radio Station WXL62, broadcasting from a transmitter near Lawton, Iowa. Our program originates from the National Weather Service in Sioux Falls and serves Sioux City and the surrounding Siouxland area. This hazardous weather outlook is for northwest Iowa, west central Iowa, southwest Minnesota, northeast Nebraska, east central South Dakota, and southeast South Dakota. For tonight, hazardous weather is not expected at this time. For Monday through Saturday, isolated to scattered thunderstorms will be possible after 4 p.m. Monday with risks continuing through midnight. A few severe storms capable of golf ball size hail, 60 miles an hour winds, and a very low tornado risk will be possible. Scattered thunderstorm risks will continue through Wednesday. Severe storm risks will be focused mostly on Tuesday morning and afternoon along and south of I-90. Spotter activation may be needed. Your National Weather Service forecast for Siouxland. Rest of tonight, partly cloudy. Lows in the upper 50s. Northwest winds around 5 miles an hour. Monday, mostly sunny. Highs in the upper 70s. Southwest winds 5 to 10 miles an hour. Monday night, partly cloudy with a chance of showers and thunderstorms. Humid with lows in the lower 60s. South winds 5 to 10 miles an hour. Chance of rain 50%. Tuesday, partly sunny with a chance of thunderstorms. Showers likely, mainly in the morning. Humid with highs in the upper 70s. South winds around 5 miles an hour. Chance of rain 70%. Tuesday night, mostly cloudy. Humid with lows around 60. Northeast winds around 5 miles an hour. Wednesday, mostly cloudy in the morning, then partly sunny with a slight chance of showers in the afternoon. Highs in the mid-70s. Chance of rain 20%. Wednesday night, partly cloudy in the evening, then becoming mostly cloudy. A chance of showers and thunderstorms. Lows in the upper 50s. Chance of rain 40%. Thursday, partly sunny in the morning, then clearing. Highs in the mid-70s. Thursday night, mostly clear. Lows around 60. Friday, mostly sunny. Highs around 80. Friday night, mostly clear. Lows around 60. Saturday, mostly sunny. Highs in the upper 70s. Saturday night, mostly clear in the evening, then becoming partly cloudy. Lows in the upper 50s. Sunday, partly sunny. Highs in the mid-70s. At 1 a.m., in Sioux City, the temperature was 62 and the dew point 60. The relative humidity was 93%. Wind was west at 6 miles an hour. The pressure was 30.12 inches and rising. Elsewhere in northwest Iowa, Morris was mostly cloudy and 64. Sheldon was partly cloudy and 57. Cherokee had fog with a visibility of 0.5 mile and 61.

Spencer was partly cloudy and 58. Other conditions across the northern plains, farther east in Iowa, it was clear, and temperatures were between 63 and 67 degrees. In eastern Nebraska, skies ranged from partly cloudy to mostly cloudy. It was 66 at Lincoln, 67 at Omaha, and 61 at Norfolk. In eastern South Dakota, skies ranged from partly cloudy to mostly cloudy, and temperatures were between 62 and 66 degrees. And in southern Minnesota, skies ranged from clear to partly cloudy. It was 59 at Worthington, 58 at Marshall, 65 at Mankato, 71 at Minneapolis, and 63 at Rochester. Once again, at 1 a.m. Sioux City had a temperature of 62. The current time is 1:47 a.m. Central Daylight Time. Operating on a frequency of 162.475 MHz, this is NOAA Weather Radio Station WXL62, broadcasting from a transmitter near Lawton, Iowa. Our program originates from the National Weather Service in Sioux Falls and serves Sioux City and the surrounding Siouxland area. This hazardous weather outlook is for northwest Iowa, west central Iowa, southwest Minnesota, northeast Nebraska, east central South Dakota, and southeast South Dakota. For tonight, hazardous weather is not expected at this time. For Monday through Saturday, isolated to scattered thunderstorms will be possible after 4 p.m. Monday, with risks continuing through midnight. A few severe storms capable of golf ball size hail, 60 miles an hour winds, and a very low tornado risk will be possible. Scattered thunderstorm risks will continue through Wednesday. Severe storm risks will be focused mostly on Tuesday morning and afternoon along and south of I-90. Spotter activation may be needed. Your National Weather Service forecast for Siouxland. Rest of tonight, partly cloudy. Lows in the upper 50s. Northwest winds around 5 miles an hour. Monday, mostly sunny. Highs in the upper 70s. Southwest winds 5 to 10 miles an hour. Monday night, partly cloudy with a chance of showers and thunderstorms. Humid with lows in the lower 60s. South winds 5 to 10 miles an hour. Chance of rain 50%. Tuesday, partly sunny with a chance of thunderstorms. Showers likely, mainly in the morning. Humid with highs in the upper 70s. South winds around 5 miles an hour. Chance of rain 70%. Tuesday night, mostly cloudy. Humid with lows around 60. Northeast winds around 5 miles an hour. Wednesday, mostly cloudy in the morning, then partly sunny with a slight chance of showers in the afternoon. Highs in the mid-70s. Chance of rain 20%. Wednesday night, partly cloudy in the evening, then becoming mostly cloudy. A chance of showers and thunderstorms. Lows in the upper 50s. Chance of rain 40%. Thursday, partly sunny in the morning, then clearing. Highs in the mid-70s. Thursday night, mostly clear. Lows around 60. Friday, mostly sunny. Highs around 80. Friday night, mostly clear. Lows around 60. Saturday, mostly sunny. Highs in the upper 70s. Saturday night, mostly clear in the evening, then becoming partly cloudy. Lows in the upper 50s. Sunday, partly sunny. Highs in the mid-70s. At 1 a.m., in Sioux City, the temperature was 62, and the dew point 60. The relative humidity was 93%. Wind was west at 6 miles an hour. The pressure was 30.12 inches and rising. Elsewhere in northwest Iowa, Morris was mostly cloudy, and 64. Sheldon was partly cloudy, and 57. Cherokee had fog with a visibility of 0.5 mile, and 61. Spencer was partly cloudy, and 58. Other conditions across the northern plains, farther east in Iowa, it was clear, and temperatures were between 63 and 67 degrees. In eastern Nebraska, skies ranged from partly cloudy to mostly cloudy. It was 66 at Lincoln, 67 at Omaha, and 61 at Norfolk. In eastern South Dakota,

an area. This hazardous weather outlook is for northwest Iowa, west central Iowa, southwest Minnesota, northeast Nebraska, east central South Dakota, and southeast South Dakota. For tonight, hazardous weather is not expected at this time. For Monday through Saturday, isolated to scattered thunderstorms will be possible after 4 p.m. Monday with risks continuing through midnight. A few severe storms capable of golf ball size hail, 60 miles an hour winds, and a very low tornado risk will be possible. Scattered thunderstorm risks will continue through Wednesday. Severe storm risks will be focused mostly on Tuesday morning and afternoon along and south of I-90. Spotter activation may be needed. Your National Weather Service forecast for Siouxland. Rest of tonight, partly cloudy. Lows in the upper 50s. Northwest winds around 5 miles an hour. Monday, mostly sunny. Highs in the upper 70s. Southwest winds 5 to 10 miles an hour. Monday night, partly cloudy with a chance of showers and thunderstorms. Humid with lows in the lower 60s. South winds 5 to 10 miles an hour. Chance of rain 50%. Tuesday, partly sunny with a chance of thunderstorms. Showers likely, mainly in the morning. Humid with highs in the upper 70s. South winds around 5 miles an hour. Chance of rain 70%. Tuesday night, mostly cloudy. Humid with lows around 60. Northeast winds around 5 miles an hour. Wednesday, mostly cloudy in the morning, then partly sunny with a slight chance of showers in the afternoon. Highs in the mid-70s. Chance of rain 20%. Wednesday night, partly cloudy in the evening, then becoming mostly cloudy. A chance of showers and thunderstorms. Lows in the upper 50s. Chance of rain 40%. Thursday, partly sunny in the morning, then clearing. Highs in the mid-70s. Thursday night, mostly clear. Lows around 60. Friday, mostly sunny. Highs around 80. Friday night, mostly clear. Lows around 60. Saturday, mostly sunny. Highs in the upper 70s. Saturday night, mostly clear in the evening, then becoming partly cloudy. Lows in the upper 50s. Sunday, partly sunny. Highs in the mid-70s. At 1 a.m., in Sioux City, the temperature was 62, and the dew point 60. The relative humidity was 93%. Wind was west at 6 miles an hour. The pressure was 30.12 inches and rising. Elsewhere in northwest Iowa, Morris was mostly cloudy, and 64. Sheldon was partly cloudy, and 57. Cherokee had fog with a visibility of 0.5 mile, and 61. Spencer was partly cloudy, and 58. Other conditions across the northern plains, farther east in Iowa, it was clear, and temperatures were between 63 and 67 degrees. In eastern Nebraska, skies ranged from partly cloudy to mostly cloudy. It was 66 at Lincoln, 67 at Omaha, and 61 at Norfolk. In eastern South Dakota, skies ranged from partly cloudy to mostly cloudy, and temperatures were between 62 and 66 degrees. And in southern Minnesota, skies ranged from clear to partly cloudy. It was 59 at Worthington, 58 at Marshall, 65 at Mankato, 71 at Minneapolis, and 63 at Rochester. Once again, at 1 a.m. Sioux City had a temperature of 62. The current time is 1:56 a.m. Central Daylight Time. Operating on a frequency of 162.475 MHz, this is NOAA Weather Radio Station WXL62, broadcasting from a transmitter near Lawton, Iowa. Our program originates from the National Weather Service in Sioux Falls and serves Sioux City and the surrounding Siouxland area. This hazardous weather outlook is for northwest Iowa, west central Iowa, southwest Minnesota, northeast Nebraska, east central South Dakota, and southeast South Dakota. For tonight, hazardous weather is not expected at this time. For Monday through Saturday, isolated to scattered thunderstorms will be possible after 4 p.m. Monday with risks continuing through midnight.

A few severe storms capable of golf ball size hail, 60 miles an hour winds, and a very low tornado risk will be possible. Scattered thunderstorm risks will continue through Wednesday. Severe storm risks will be focused mostly on Tuesday morning and afternoon along and south of I-90. Spotter activation may be needed. Your National Weather Service forecast for Siouxland. Rest of tonight, partly cloudy. Lows in the upper 50s. Northwest winds around 5 miles an hour. Monday, mostly sunny. Highs in the upper 70s. Southwest winds 5 to 10 miles an hour. Monday night, partly cloudy with a chance of showers and thunderstorms. Humid with lows in the lower 60s. South winds 5 to 10 miles an hour. Chance of rain 50%. Tuesday, partly sunny with a chance of thunderstorms. Showers likely, mainly in the morning. Humid with highs in the upper 70s. South winds around 5 miles an hour. Chance of rain 70%. Tuesday night, mostly cloudy. Humid with lows around 60. Northeast winds around 5 miles an hour. Wednesday, mostly cloudy in the morning, then partly sunny with a slight chance of showers in the afternoon. Highs in the mid-70s. Chance of rain 20%. Wednesday night, partly cloudy in the evening, then becoming mostly cloudy. A chance of showers and thunderstorms. Lows in the upper 50s. Chance of rain 40%. Thursday, partly sunny in the morning, then clearing. Highs in the mid-70s. Thursday night, mostly clear. Lows around 60. Friday, mostly sunny. Highs around 80. Friday night, mostly clear. Lows around 60. Saturday, mostly sunny. Highs in the upper 70s. Saturday night, mostly clear in the evening, then becoming partly cloudy. Lows in the upper 50s. Sunday, partly sunny. Highs in the mid-70s. At 1 a.m., in Sioux City, the temperature was 62, and the dew point 60. The relative humidity was 93%. Wind was west at 6 miles an hour. The pressure was 30.12 inches and rising. Elsewhere in northwest Iowa, Morris was mostly cloudy, and 64. Sheldon was partly cloudy, and 57. Cherokee had fog with a visibility of 0.5 mile, and 61. Spencer was partly cloudy, and 58. Other conditions across the northern plains, farther east in Iowa, it was clear, and temperatures were between 63 and 67 degrees. In eastern Nebraska, skies ranged from partly cloudy to mostly cloudy. It was 66 at Lincoln, 67 at Omaha, and 61 at Norfolk. In eastern South Dakota, skies ranged from partly cloudy to mostly cloudy, and temperatures were between 62 and 66 degrees. And in southern Minnesota, skies ranged from clear to partly cloudy. It was 59 at Worthington, 58 at Marshall, 65 at Mankato, 71 at Minneapolis, and 63 at Rochester. Once again, at 1 a.m. Sioux City had a temperature of 62. The current time is 2:01 a.m. Central Daylight Time. Operating on a frequency of 162.475 MHz, this is NOAA Weather Radio Station WXL62, broadcasting from a transmitter near Lawton, Iowa. Our program originates from the National Weather Service in Sioux Falls and serves Sioux City and the surrounding Siouxland area. This hazardous weather outlook is for northwest Iowa, west central Iowa, southwest Minnesota, northeast Nebraska, east central South Dakota, and southeast South Dakota. For tonight, hazardous weather is not expected at this time. For Monday through Saturday, isolated to scattered thunderstorms will be possible after 4 p.m. Monday with risks continuing through midnight. A few severe storms capable of golf ball size hail, 60 miles an hour winds, and a very low tornado risk will be possible. Scattered thunderstorm risks will continue through Wednesday. Severe storm risks will be focused mostly on Tuesday morning and afternoon along and south of I-90. Spotter activation may be needed. Your National Weather Service forecast for Siouxland.

Rest of tonight, partly cloudy. Lows in the upper 50s. Northwest winds around 5 miles an hour. Monday, mostly sunny. Highs in the upper 70s. Southwest winds 5 to 10 miles an hour. Monday night, partly cloudy with a chance of showers and thunderstorms. Humid with lows in the lower 60s. South winds 5 to 10 miles an hour. Chance of rain 50%. Tuesday, partly sunny with a chance of thunderstorms. Showers likely, mainly in the morning. Humid with highs in the upper 70s. South winds around 5 miles an hour. Chance of rain 70%. Tuesday night, mostly cloudy. Humid with lows around 60. Northeast winds around 5 miles an hour. Wednesday, mostly cloudy in the morning, then partly sunny with a slight chance of showers in the afternoon. Highs in the mid-70s. Chance of rain 20%. Wednesday night, partly cloudy in the evening, then becoming mostly cloudy. A chance of showers and thunderstorms. Lows in the upper 50s. Chance of rain 40%. Thursday, partly sunny in the morning, then clearing. Highs in the mid-70s. Thursday night, mostly clear. Lows around 60. Friday, mostly sunny. Highs around 80. Friday night, mostly clear. Lows around 60. Saturday, mostly sunny. Highs in the upper 70s. Saturday night, mostly clear in the evening, then becoming partly cloudy. Lows in the upper 50s. Sunday, partly sunny. Highs in the mid-70s. At 2 a.m., in Sioux City, the temperature was 61 and the dew point 60. The relative humidity was 97%. Wind was west at 3 miles an hour. The pressure was 30.12 inches and steady. Elsewhere in northwest Iowa, Morris was cloudy and 64. Sheldon was partly cloudy and 59. Spencer was mostly cloudy and 58. Other conditions across the northern plains, farther east in Iowa, skies ranged from clear to partly cloudy, and temperatures were between 63 and 67 degrees. In eastern Nebraska, it was partly cloudy, and temperatures were between 62 and 67 degrees. In eastern South Dakota, skies ranged from partly cloudy to mostly cloudy, and temperatures were between 61 and 65 degrees. And in southern Minnesota, skies ranged from clear to partly cloudy. It was 57 at Worthington, 57 at Marshall, 61 at Mankato, 67 at Minneapolis, and 62 at Rochester. Once again, at 2 a.m. Sioux City had a temperature of 61. The current time is 2:05 a.m. Central Daylight Time. Operating on a frequency of 162.475 MHz, this is NOAA Weather Radio Station WXL62, broadcasting from a transmitter near Lawton, Iowa. Our program originates from the National Weather Service in Sioux Falls and serves Sioux City and the surrounding Siouxland area. This hazardous weather outlook is for northwest Iowa, west central Iowa, southwest Minnesota, northeast Nebraska, east-central South Dakota, and southeast South Dakota. For tonight, hazardous weather is not expected at this time. For Monday through Saturday, isolated to scattered thunderstorms will be possible after 4 p.m. Monday with risks continuing through midnight. A few severe storms capable of golf ball-size hail, 60 miles an hour winds, and a very low tornado risk will be possible. Scattered thunderstorm risks will continue through Wednesday. Severe storm risks will be focused mostly on Tuesday morning and afternoon along and south of I-90. Spotter activation may be needed. Your National Weather Service forecast for Siouxland. Rest of tonight, partly cloudy. Lows in the upper 50s. Northwest winds around 5 miles an hour. Monday, mostly sunny. Highs in the upper 70s. Southwest winds 5 to 10 miles an hour. Monday night, partly cloudy with a chance of showers and thunderstorms. Humid with lows in the lower 60s. South winds 5 to 10 miles an hour. Chance of rain 50%. Tuesday, partly sunny with a chance of thunderstorms. Showers.

likely mainly in the morning. Humid with highs in the upper 70s. South winds around 5 miles an hour. Chance of rain 70%. Tuesday night, mostly cloudy. Humid with lows around 60. Northeast winds around 5 miles an hour. Wednesday, mostly cloudy in the morning, then partly sunny with a slight chance of showers in the afternoon. Highs in the mid-70s. Chance of rain 20%. Wednesday night, partly cloudy in the evening, then becoming mostly cloudy. A chance of showers and thunderstorms. Lows in the upper 50s. Chance of rain 40%. Thursday, partly sunny in the morning, then clearing. Highs in the mid-70s. Thursday night, mostly clear. Lows around 60. Friday, mostly sunny. Highs around 80. Friday night, mostly clear. Lows around 60. Saturday, mostly sunny. Highs in the upper 70s. Saturday night, mostly clear in the evening, then becoming partly cloudy. Lows in the upper 50s. Sunday, partly sunny. Highs in the mid-70s. At 2 a.m., in Sioux City, the temperature was 61 and the dew point 60. The relative humidity was 97%. Wind was west at 3 miles an hour. The pressure was 30.12 inches and steady. Elsewhere in northwest Iowa, Morris was cloudy and 64. Sheldon was partly cloudy and 59. Spencer was mostly cloudy and 58. Other conditions across the northern plains, farther east in Iowa, skies ranged from clear to partly cloudy, and temperatures were between 63 and 67 degrees. In eastern Nebraska, it was partly cloudy, and temperatures were between 62 and 67 degrees. In eastern South Dakota, skies ranged from partly cloudy to mostly cloudy, and temperatures were between 61 and 65 degrees. And in southern Minnesota, skies ranged from clear to partly cloudy. It was 57 at Worthington, 57 at Marshall, 61 at Mankato, 67 at Minneapolis, and 62 at Rochester. Once again, at 2 a.m. Sioux City had a temperature of 61. The current time is 2:10 a.m. Central Daylight Time. Operating on a frequency of 162.475 MHz, this is NOAA Weather Radio Station WXL62, broadcasting from a transmitter near Lawton, Iowa. Our program originates from the National Weather Service in Sioux Falls and serves Sioux City and the surrounding Siouxland area. This hazardous weather outlook is for northwest Iowa, west central Iowa, southwest Minnesota, northeast Nebraska, east central South Dakota, and southeast South Dakota. For tonight, hazardous weather is not expected at this time. For Monday through Saturday, isolated to scattered thunderstorms will be possible after 4 p.m. Monday with risks continuing through midnight. A few severe storms capable of golf ball size hail, 60 miles an hour winds, and a very low tornado risk will be possible. Scattered thunderstorm risks will continue through Wednesday. Severe storm risks will be focused mostly on Tuesday morning and afternoon along and south of I-90. Spotter activation may be needed. Your National Weather Service forecast for Siouxland. Rest of tonight, partly cloudy. Lows in the upper 50s. Northwest winds around 5 miles an hour. Monday, mostly sunny. Highs in the upper 70s. Southwest winds 5 to 10 miles an hour. Monday night, partly cloudy with a chance of showers and thunderstorms. Humid with lows in the lower 60s. South winds 5 to 10 miles an hour. Chance of rain 50%. Tuesday, partly sunny with a chance of thunderstorms. Showers likely, mainly in the morning. Humid with highs in the upper 70s. South winds around 5 miles an hour. Chance of rain 70%. Tuesday night, mostly cloudy. Humid with lows around 60. Northeast winds around 5 miles an hour. Wednesday, mostly cloudy in the morning, then partly sunny with a slight chance of showers in the afternoon. Highs in the mid-70s. Chance of rain 20%.
Wednesday night, partly cloudy in the evening, then becoming mostly cloudy. A chance of showers and thunderstorms. Lows in the upper 50s. Chance of rain 40%. Thursday, partly sunny in the morning, then clearing. Highs in the mid-70s. Thursday night, mostly clear. Lows around 60. Friday, mostly sunny. Highs around 80. Friday night, mostly clear. Lows around 60. Saturday, mostly sunny. Highs in the upper 70s. Saturday night, mostly clear in the evening, then becoming partly cloudy. Lows in the upper 50s. Sunday, partly sunny. Highs in the mid-70s. At 2 a.m., in Sioux City, the temperature was 61 and the dew point 60. The relative humidity was 97%. Wind was west at 3 miles an hour. The pressure was 30.12 inches and steady. Elsewhere in northwest Iowa, Morris was cloudy and 64. Sheldon was mostly cloudy and 59. Cherokee was partly cloudy and 59. Spencer was partly cloudy and 58. Other conditions across the northern plains, farther east in Iowa, skies ranged from clear to partly cloudy, and temperatures were between 63 and 67 degrees. In eastern Nebraska, it was partly cloudy, and temperatures were between 62 and 67 degrees. In eastern South Dakota, skies ranged from partly cloudy to mostly cloudy, and temperatures were between 61 and 65 degrees. And in southern Minnesota, skies ranged from clear to partly cloudy. It was 57 at Worthington, 57 at Marshall, 61 at Mankato, 67 at Minneapolis, and 62 at Rochester. Once again, at 2 a.m. Sioux City had a temperature of 61. The current time is 2:14 a.m. Central Daylight Time. Operating on a frequency of 162.475 MHz, this is NOAA Weather Radio Station WXL62, broadcasting from a transmitter near Lawton, Iowa. Our program originates from the National Weather Service in Sioux Falls and serves Sioux City and the surrounding Siouxland area. This hazardous weather outlook is for northwest Iowa, west central Iowa, southwest Minnesota, northeast Nebraska, east central South Dakota, and southeast South Dakota. For tonight, hazardous weather is not expected at this time. For Monday through Saturday, isolated to scattered thunderstorms will be possible after 4 p.m. Monday, with risks continuing through midnight. A few severe storms capable of golf ball size hail, 60 miles an hour winds, and a very low tornado risk will be possible. Scattered thunderstorm risks will continue through Wednesday. Severe storm risks will be focused mostly on Tuesday morning and afternoon along and south of I-90. Spotter activation may be needed. Your National Weather Service forecast for Siouxland. Rest of tonight, partly cloudy. Lows in the upper 50s. Northwest winds around 5 miles an hour. Monday, mostly sunny. Highs in the upper 70s. Southwest winds 5 to 10 miles an hour. Monday night, partly cloudy with a chance of showers and thunderstorms. Humid with lows in the lower 60s. South winds 5 to 10 miles an hour. Chance of rain 50%. Tuesday, partly sunny with a chance of thunderstorms. Showers likely, mainly in the morning. Humid with highs in the upper 70s. South winds around 5 miles an hour. Chance of rain 70%. Tuesday night, mostly cloudy. Humid with lows around 60. Northeast winds around 5 miles an hour. Wednesday, mostly cloudy in the morning, then partly sunny with a slight chance of showers in the afternoon. Highs in the mid-70s. Chance of rain 20%. Wednesday night, partly cloudy in the evening, then becoming mostly cloudy. A chance of showers and thunderstorms. Lows in the upper 50s. Chance of rain 40%. Thursday, partly sunny in the morning, then clearing. Highs in the mid-70s. Thursday night, mostly clear. Lows around 60. Friday, mostly sunny. Highs around 80.
Friday night, mostly clear. Lows around 60. Saturday.

Alaska, it was partly cloudy, and temperatures were between 62 and 67 degrees. In eastern South Dakota, skies ranged from partly cloudy to mostly cloudy, and temperatures were between 61 and 65 degrees. And in southern Minnesota, skies ranged from clear to partly cloudy. It was 57 at Worthington, 57 at Marshall, 61 at Mankato, 67 at Minneapolis, and 62 at Rochester. Once again, at 2 a.m. Sioux City had a temperature of 61. The current time is 2:27 a.m. Central Daylight Time. Operating on a frequency of 162.475 MHz, this is NOAA Weather Radio Station WXL62, broadcasting from a transmitter near Lawton, Iowa. Our program originates from the National Weather Service in Sioux Falls and serves Sioux City and the surrounding Siouxland area. This hazardous weather outlook is for northwest Iowa, west central Iowa, southwest Minnesota, northeast Nebraska, east central South Dakota, and southeast South Dakota. For tonight, hazardous weather is not expected at this time. For Monday through Saturday, isolated to scattered thunderstorms will be possible after 4 p.m. Monday, with risks continuing through midnight. A few severe storms capable of golf ball-size hail, 60 miles an hour winds, and a very low tornado risk will be possible. Scattered thunderstorm risks will continue through Wednesday. Severe storm risks will be focused mostly on Tuesday morning and afternoon along and south of I-90. Spotter activation may be needed. Your National Weather Service forecast for Siouxland. Rest of tonight, partly cloudy. Lows in the upper 50s. Northwest winds around 5 miles an hour. Monday, mostly sunny. Highs in the upper 70s. Southwest winds 5 to 10 miles an hour. Monday night, partly cloudy with a chance of showers and thunderstorms. Humid with lows in the lower 60s. South winds 5 to 10 miles an hour. Chance of rain 50%. Tuesday, partly sunny with a chance of thunderstorms. Showers likely, mainly in the morning. Humid with highs in the upper 70s. South winds around 5 miles an hour. Chance of rain 70%. Tuesday night, mostly cloudy. Humid with lows around 60. Northeast winds around 5 miles an hour. Wednesday, mostly cloudy in the morning, then partly sunny with a slight chance of showers in the afternoon. Highs in the mid-70s. Chance of rain 20%. Wednesday night, partly cloudy in the evening, then becoming mostly cloudy. A chance of showers and thunderstorms. Lows in the upper 50s. Chance of rain 40%. Thursday, partly sunny in the morning, then clearing. Highs in the mid-70s. Thursday night, mostly clear. Lows around 60. Friday, mostly sunny. Highs around 80. Friday night, mostly clear. Lows around 60. Saturday, mostly sunny. Highs in the upper 70s. Saturday night, mostly clear in the evening, then becoming partly cloudy. Lows in the upper 50s. Sunday, partly sunny. Highs in the mid-70s. At 2 a.m., in Sioux City, the temperature was 61 and the dew point 60. The relative humidity was 97%. Wind was west at 3 miles an hour. The pressure was 30.12 inches and steady. Elsewhere in northwest Iowa, Morris was cloudy and 64. Sheldon was mostly cloudy and 59. Cherokee was partly cloudy and 59. Spencer was partly cloudy and 58. Other conditions across the northern plains, farther east in Iowa, skies ranged from clear to partly cloudy, and temperatures were between 63 and 67 degrees. In eastern Nebraska, it was partly cloudy, and temperatures were between 62 and 67 degrees. In eastern South Dakota, skies ranged from partly cloudy to mostly cloudy, and temperatures were between 61 and 65 degrees. And in southern Minnesota, skies ranged from clear to partly cloudy. It was 57 at Worthington, 57 at Marshall, 61 at Mankato, 67 at Minneapolis, and 62 at Rochester. Once again,

At 2 a.m., Sioux City had a temperature of 61. The current time is 2:32 a.m. Central Daylight Time. Operating on a frequency of 162.475 MHz, this is NOAA Weather Radio Station WXL62, broadcasting from a transmitter near Lawton, Iowa. Our program originates from the National Weather Service in Sioux Falls and serves Sioux City and the surrounding Siouxland area. This hazardous weather outlook is for northwest Iowa, west central Iowa, southwest Minnesota, northeast Nebraska, east central South Dakota, and southeast South Dakota. For tonight, hazardous weather is not expected at this time. For Monday through Saturday, isolated to scattered Minnesota, northeast Nebraska, east central South Dakota, and southeast South Dakota. For tonight, hazardous weather is not expected at this time. For Monday through Saturday, isolated to scattered thunderstorms will be possible after 4 p.m. Monday with risks continuing through midnight. A few severe storms capable of golf ball size hail, 60 miles an hour winds, and a very low tornado risk will be possible. Scattered thunderstorm risks will continue through Wednesday. Severe storm risks will be focused mostly on Tuesday morning and afternoon along and south of I-90. Spotter activation may be needed. Your National Weather Service forecast for Siouxland. Rest of tonight, partly cloudy. Lows in the upper 50s. Northwest winds around 5 miles an hour. Monday, mostly sunny. Highs in the upper 70s. Southwest winds 5 to 10 miles an hour. Monday night, partly cloudy with a chance of showers and thunderstorms. Humid with lows in the lower 60s. South winds 5 to 10 miles an hour. Chance of rain 50%. Tuesday, partly sunny with a chance of thunderstorms. Showers likely, mainly in the morning. Humid with highs in the upper 70s. South winds around 5 miles an hour. Chance of rain 70%. Tuesday night, mostly cloudy. Humid with lows around 60. Northeast winds around 5 miles an hour. Wednesday, mostly cloudy in the morning, then partly sunny with a slight chance of showers in the afternoon. Highs in the mid-70s. Chance of rain 20%. Wednesday night, partly cloudy in the evening, then becoming mostly cloudy. A chance of showers and thunderstorms. Lows in the upper 50s. Chance of rain 40%. Thursday, partly sunny in the morning, then clearing. Highs in the mid-70s. Thursday night, mostly clear. Lows around 60. Friday, mostly sunny. Highs around 80. Friday night, mostly clear. Lows around 60. Saturday, mostly sunny. Highs in the upper 70s. Saturday night, mostly clear in the evening, then becoming partly cloudy. Lows in the upper 50s. Sunday, partly sunny. Highs in the mid-70s. At 2 a.m., in Sioux City, the temperature was 61 and the dew point 60. The relative humidity was 97%. Wind was west at 3 miles an hour. The pressure was 30.12 inches and steady. Elsewhere in northwest Iowa, Morris was cloudy and 64. Sheldon was mostly cloudy and 59. Cherokee was partly cloudy and 59. Spencer was partly cloudy and 58. Other conditions across the northern plains, farther east in Iowa, skies ranged from clear to partly cloudy, and temperatures were between 63 and 67 degrees. In eastern Nebraska, it was partly cloudy, and temperatures were between 62 and 67 degrees. In eastern South Dakota, skies ranged from partly cloudy to mostly cloudy, and temperatures were between 61 and 65 degrees. And in southern Minnesota, skies ranged from clear to partly cloudy. It was 57 at Worthington, 57 at Marshall, 61 at Mankato, 67 at Minneapolis, and 62 at Rochester. Once again, at 2 a.m. Sioux City had a temperature of 61. The current time is 2:36 a.m. Central Daylight Time. Operating on a frequency of 162.475 MHz, this is NOAA Weather Radio Station W.

XL62, broadcasting from a transmitter near Lawton, Iowa. Our program originates from the National Weather Service in Sioux Falls and serves Sioux City and the surrounding Siouxland area. This hazardous weather outlook is for northwest Iowa, west central Iowa, southwest Minnesota, northeast Nebraska, east central South Dakota, and southeast South Dakota. For tonight, hazardous weather is not expected at this time. For Monday through Saturday, isolated to scattered thunderstorms will be possible after 4 p.m. Monday with risks continuing through midnight. A few severe storms capable of golf ball size hail, 60 miles an hour winds, and a very low tornado risk will be possible. Scattered thunderstorm risks will continue through Wednesday. Severe storm risks will be focused mostly on Tuesday morning and afternoon along and south of I-90. Spotter activation may be needed. Your National Weather Service forecast for Siouxland. Rest of tonight, partly cloudy. Lows in the upper 50s. Northwest winds around 5 miles an hour. Monday, mostly sunny. Highs in the upper 70s. Southwest winds 5 to 10 miles an hour. Monday night, partly cloudy with a chance of showers and thunderstorms. Humid with lows in the lower 60s. South winds 5 to 10 miles an hour. Chance of rain 50%. Tuesday, partly sunny with a chance of thunderstorms. Showers likely, mainly in the morning. Humid with highs in the upper 70s. South winds around 5 miles an hour. Chance of rain 70%. Tuesday night, mostly cloudy. Humid with lows around 60. Northeast winds around 5 miles an hour. Wednesday, mostly cloudy in the morning, then partly sunny with a slight chance of showers in the afternoon. Highs in the mid-70s. Chance of rain 20%. Wednesday night, partly cloudy in the evening, then becoming mostly cloudy. A chance of showers and thunderstorms. Lows in the upper 50s. Chance of rain 40%. Thursday, partly sunny in the morning, then clearing. Highs in the mid-70s. Thursday night, mostly clear. Lows around 60. Friday, mostly sunny. Highs around 80. Friday night, mostly clear. Lows around 60. Saturday, mostly sunny. Highs in the upper 70s. Saturday night, mostly clear in the evening, then becoming partly cloudy. Lows in the upper 50s. Sunday, partly sunny. Highs in the mid-70s. At 2 a.m., in Sioux City, the temperature was 61 and the dew point 60. The relative humidity was 97%. Wind was west at 3 miles an hour. The pressure was 30.12 inches and steady. Elsewhere in northwest Iowa, Morris was cloudy and 64. Sheldon was mostly cloudy and 59. Cherokee was partly cloudy and 59. Spencer was partly cloudy and 58. Other conditions across the northern plains, farther east in Iowa, skies ranged from clear to partly cloudy, and temperatures were between 63 and 67 degrees. In eastern Nebraska, it was partly cloudy, and temperatures were between 62 and 67 degrees. In eastern South Dakota, skies ranged from partly cloudy to mostly cloudy, and temperatures were between 61 and 65 degrees. And in southern Minnesota, skies ranged from clear to partly cloudy. It was 57 at Worthington, 57 at Marshall, 61 at Mankato, 67 at Minneapolis, and 62 at Rochester. Once again, at 2 a.m. Sioux City had a temperature of 61. The current time is 2:41 a.m. Central Daylight Time. Operating on a frequency of 162.475 MHz, this is NOAA Weather Radio Station WXL62, broadcasting from a transmitter near Lawton, Iowa. Our program originates from the National Weather Service in Sioux Falls and serves Sioux City and the surrounding Siouxland area. This hazardous weather outlook is for northwest Iowa, west central Iowa, southwest Minnesota, northeast Nebraska, east central South Dakota, and southeast South Dakota. For tonight, hazardous weather is not expected at this time. For Monday through Saturday,

isolated to scattered thunderstorms will be possible after 4 p.m. Monday, with risks continuing through midnight. A few severe storms capable of golf ball size hail, 60 miles an hour winds, and a very low tornado risk will be possible. Scattered thunderstorm risks will continue through Wednesday. Severe storm risks will be focused mostly on Tuesday morning and afternoon along and south of I-90. Spotter activation may be needed. Your National Weather Service forecast for Siouxland. Today, mostly sunny. Highs in the upper 70s. Southwest winds 5 to 10 miles an hour. Tonight, partly cloudy with a chance of showers and thunderstorms. Humid with lows in the lower 60s. South winds 5 to 10 miles an hour. Chance of rain 50%. Tuesday, partly sunny with a chance of thunderstorms. Showers likely, mainly in the morning. Humid with highs in the upper 70s. South winds around 5 miles an hour. Chance of rain 70%. Tuesday night, mostly cloudy. Humid with lows around 60. Northeast winds around 5 miles an hour. Wednesday, mostly cloudy in the morning, then partly sunny with a slight chance of showers in the afternoon. Humid with highs in the mid-70s. East winds around 5 miles an hour. Chance of rain 20%. Wednesday night, partly cloudy in the evening, then becoming mostly cloudy. A chance of showers and thunderstorms. Lows in the upper 50s. Chance of rain 40%. Thursday, partly sunny in the morning, then clearing. Highs in the mid-70s. Thursday night, mostly clear. Lows around 60. Friday, mostly sunny. Highs around 80. Friday night, mostly clear. Lows around 60. Saturday, mostly sunny. Highs in the upper 70s. Saturday night, mostly clear in the evening, then becoming partly cloudy. Lows in the upper 50s. Sunday, partly sunny. Highs in the mid-70s. At 2 a.m., in Sioux City, the temperature was 61 and the dew point 60. The relative humidity was 97%. Wind was west at 3 miles an hour. The pressure was 30.12 inches and steady. Elsewhere in northwest Iowa, Morris was cloudy and 64. Sheldon was mostly cloudy and 59. Cherokee was partly cloudy and 59. Spencer was partly cloudy and 58. Other conditions across the northern plains, farther east in Iowa, skies ranged from clear to partly cloudy, and temperatures were between 63 and 67 degrees. In eastern Nebraska, it was partly cloudy, and temperatures were between 62 and 67 degrees. In eastern South Dakota, skies ranged from partly cloudy to mostly cloudy, and temperatures were between 61 and 65 degrees. And in southern Minnesota, skies ranged from clear to partly cloudy. It was 57 at Worthington, 57 at Marshall, 61 at Mankato, 67 at Minneapolis, and 62 at Rochester. Once again, at 2 a.m. Sioux City had a temperature of 61. The current time is 2:45 a.m. Central Daylight Time. Operating on a frequency of 162.475 MHz, this is NOAA Weather Radio Station WXL62, broadcasting from a transmitter near Lawton, Iowa. Our program originates from the National Weather Service in Sioux Falls and serves Sioux City and the surrounding Siouxland area. This hazardous weather outlook is for northwest Iowa, west central Iowa, southwest Minnesota, northeast Nebraska, east central South Dakota, and southeast South Dakota. For tonight, hazardous weather is not expected at this time. For Monday through Saturday, isolated to scattered thunderstorms will be possible after 4 p.m. Monday, with risks continuing through midnight. A few severe storms capable of golf ball size hail, 60 miles an hour winds, and a very low tornado risk will be possible. Scattered thunderstorm risks will continue through Wednesday. Severe storm risks will be focused mostly on Tuesday morning and afternoon along and south of I-90. Spotter activation may be needed. Your National Weather Service forecast for Siouxland. Today, mostly sunny.

upper 70s. Southwest winds 5 to 10 miles an hour. Tonight, partly cloudy with a chance of showers and thunderstorms. Humid with lows in the lower 60s. South winds 5 to 10 miles an hour. Chance of rain 50%. Tuesday, partly sunny with a chance of thunderstorms. Showers likely, mainly in the morning. Humid with highs in the upper 70s. South winds around 5 miles an hour. Chance of rain 70%. Tuesday night, mostly cloudy. Humid with lows around 60. Northeast winds around 5 miles an hour. Wednesday, mostly cloudy in the morning, then partly sunny with a slight chance of showers in the afternoon. Humid with highs in the mid-70s. East winds around 5 miles an hour. Chance of rain 20%. Wednesday night, partly cloudy in the evening, then becoming mostly cloudy. A chance of showers and thunderstorms. Lows in the upper 50s. Chance of rain 40%. Thursday, partly sunny in the morning, then clearing. Highs in the mid-70s. Thursday night, mostly clear. Lows around 60. Friday, mostly sunny. Highs around 80. Friday night, mostly clear. Lows around 60. Saturday, mostly sunny. Highs in the upper 70s. Saturday night, mostly clear in the evening, then becoming partly cloudy. Lows in the upper 50s. Sunday, partly sunny. Highs in the mid-70s. At 2 a.m., in Sioux City, the temperature was 61 and the dew point 60. The relative humidity was 97%. Wind was west at 3 miles an hour. The pressure was 30.12 inches and steady. Elsewhere in northwest Iowa, Morris was cloudy and 64. Sheldon was mostly cloudy and 59. Cherokee was partly cloudy and 59. Spencer was partly cloudy and 58. Other conditions across the northern plains, farther east in Iowa, skies ranged from clear to partly cloudy, and temperatures were between 63 and 67 degrees. In eastern Nebraska, it was partly cloudy, and temperatures were between 62 and 67 degrees. In eastern South Dakota, skies ranged from partly cloudy to mostly cloudy, and temperatures were between 61 and 65 degrees. And in southern Minnesota, skies ranged from clear to partly cloudy. It was 57 at Worthington, 57 at Marshall, 61 at Mankato, 67 at Minneapolis, and 62 at Rochester. Once again, at 2 a.m. Sioux City had a temperature of 61. The current time is 2:50 a.m. Central Daylight Time. Operating on a frequency of 162.475 MHz, this is NOAA Weather Radio Station WXL62, broadcasting from a transmitter near Lawton, Iowa. Our program originates from the National Weather Service in Sioux Falls and serves Sioux City and the surrounding Siouxland area. This hazardous weather outlook is for northwest Iowa, west central Iowa, southwest Minnesota, northeast Nebraska, east central South Dakota, and southeast South Dakota. For tonight, hazardous weather is not expected at this time. For Monday through Saturday, isolated to scattered thunderstorms will be possible after 4 p.m. Monday, with risks continuing through midnight. A few severe storms capable of golf ball size hail, 60 miles an hour winds, and a very low tornado risk will be possible. Scattered thunderstorm risks will continue through Wednesday. Severe storm risks will be focused mostly on Tuesday morning and afternoon along and south of I-90. Spotter activation may be needed. Your National Weather Service forecast for Siouxland. Today, mostly sunny. Highs in the upper 70s. Southwest winds 5 to 10 miles an hour. Tonight, partly cloudy with a chance of showers and thunderstorms. Humid with lows in the lower 60s. South winds 5 to 10 miles an hour. Chance of rain 50%. Tuesday, partly sunny with a chance of thunderstorms. Showers likely, mainly in the morning. Humid with highs in the upper 70s. South winds around 5 miles an hour. Chance of rain 70%. Tuesday night, mostly cloudy.

Friday night, mostly clear. Lows around 60. Saturday, mostly sunny. Highs in the upper 70s. Saturday night, mostly clear in the evening, then becoming partly cloudy. Lows in the upper 50s. Sunday, partly sunny. Highs in the mid-70s. At 2 a.m., in Sioux City, the temperature was 61 and the dew point 60. The relative humidity was 97%. Wind was west at 3 miles an hour. The pressure was 30.12 inches and steady. Elsewhere in northwest Iowa, Morris was cloudy and 64. Sheldon was mostly cloudy and 59. Cherokee was partly cloudy and 59. Spencer was partly cloudy and 58. Other conditions across the northern plains, farther east in Iowa, skies ranged from clear to partly cloudy, and temperatures were between 63 and 67 degrees. In eastern Nebraska, it was partly cloudy, and temperatures were between 62 and 67 degrees. In eastern South Dakota, skies ranged from partly cloudy to mostly cloudy, and temperatures were between 61 and 65 degrees. And in southern Minnesota, skies ranged from clear to partly cloudy. It was 57 at Worthington, 57 at Marshall, 61 at Mankato, 67 at Minneapolis, and 62 at Rochester. Once again, at 2 a.m. Sioux City had a temperature of 61. The current time is 2:54 a.m. Central Daylight Time. Operating on a frequency of 162.475 MHz, this is NOAA Weather Radio Station WXL62, broadcasting from a transmitter near Lawton, Iowa. Our program originates from the National Weather Service in Sioux Falls and serves Sioux City and the surrounding Siouxland area. This hazardous weather outlook is for northwest Iowa, west central Iowa, southwest Minnesota, northeast Nebraska, east central South Dakota, and southeast South Dakota. For tonight, hazardous weather is not expected at this time. For Monday through Saturday, isolated to scattered thunderstorms will be possible after 4 p.m. Monday with risks continuing through midnight. A few severe storms capable of golf ball-size hail, 60 miles an hour winds, and a very low tornado risk will be possible. Scattered thunderstorm risks will continue through Wednesday. Severe storm risks will be focused mostly on Tuesday morning and afternoon along and south of I-90. Spotter activation may be needed. Your National Weather Service forecast for Siouxland. Today, mostly sunny. Highs in the upper 70s. Southwest winds 5 to 10 miles an hour. Tonight, partly cloudy with a chance of showers and thunderstorms. Humid with lows in the lower 60s. South winds 5 to 10 miles an hour. Chance of rain 50%. Tuesday, partly sunny with a chance of thunderstorms. Showers likely, mainly in the morning. Humid with highs in the upper 70s. South winds around 5 miles an hour. Chance of rain 70%. Tuesday night, mostly cloudy. Humid with lows around 60. Northeast winds around 5 miles an hour. Wednesday, mostly cloudy in the morning, then partly sunny with a slight chance of showers in the afternoon. Humid with highs in the mid-70s. East winds around 5 miles an hour. Chance of rain 20%. Wednesday night, partly cloudy in the evening, then becoming mostly cloudy. A chance of showers and thunderstorms. Lows in the upper 50s. Chance of rain 40%. Thursday, partly sunny in the morning, then clearing. Highs in the mid-70s. Thursday night, mostly clear. Lows around 60. Friday, mostly sunny. Highs around 80. Friday night, mostly clear. Lows around 60. Saturday, mostly sunny. Highs in the upper 70s. Saturday night, mostly clear in the evening, then becoming partly cloudy. Lows in the upper 50s. Sunday, partly sunny. Highs in the mid-70s. At 2 a.m., in Sioux City, the temperature was 61 and the dew point 60. The relative humidity was 97%. Wind was west at 3 miles an hour. The pressure was 30.1.

on 2 inches and steady. Elsewhere in northwest Iowa, Morris was cloudy and 64. Sheldon was mostly cloudy and 59. Cherokee was partly cloudy and 59. Spencer was partly cloudy and 58. Other conditions across the northern plains, farther east in Iowa, skies ranged from clear to partly cloudy, and temperatures were between 63 and 67 degrees. In eastern Nebraska, it was partly cloudy, and temperatures were between 62 and 67 degrees. In eastern South Dakota, skies ranged from partly cloudy to mostly cloudy, and temperatures were between 61 and 65 degrees. And in southern Minnesota, skies ranged from clear to partly cloudy. It was 57 at Worthington, 57 at Marshall, 61 at Mankato, 67 at Minneapolis, and 62 at Rochester. Once again, at 2 a.m. Sioux City had a temperature of 61. The current time is 2:59 a.m. Central Daylight Time. Operating on a frequency of 162.475 MHz, this is NOAA Weather Radio Station WXL62, broadcasting from a transmitter near Lawton, Iowa. Our program originates from the National Weather Service in Sioux Falls and serves Sioux City and the surrounding Siouxland area. This hazardous weather outlook is for northwest Iowa, west central Iowa, southwest Minnesota, northeast Nebraska, east central South Dakota, and southeast South Dakota. For tonight, hazardous weather is not expected at this time. For Monday through Saturday, isolated to scattered thunderstorms will be possible after 4 p.m. Monday, with risks continuing through midnight. A few severe storms capable of golf ball size hail, 60 miles an hour winds, and a very low tornado risk will be possible. Scattered thunderstorm risks will continue through Wednesday. Severe storm risks will be focused mostly on Tuesday morning and afternoon along and south of I-90. Spotter activation may be needed. Your National Weather Service forecast for Siouxland. Today, mostly sunny. Highs in the upper 70s. Southwest winds 5 to 10 miles an hour. Tonight, partly cloudy with a chance of showers and thunderstorms. Humid with lows in the lower 60s. South winds 5 to 10 miles an hour. Chance of rain 50%. Tuesday, partly sunny with a chance of thunderstorms. Showers likely, mainly in the morning. Humid with highs in the upper 70s. South winds around 5 miles an hour. Chance of rain 70%. Tuesday night, mostly cloudy. Humid with lows around 60. Northeast winds around 5 miles an hour. Wednesday, mostly cloudy in the morning, then partly sunny with a slight chance of showers in the afternoon. Humid with highs in the mid-70s. East winds around 5 miles an hour. Chance of rain 20%. Wednesday night, partly cloudy in the evening, then becoming mostly cloudy. A chance of showers and thunderstorms. Lows in the upper 50s. Chance of rain 40%. Thursday, partly sunny in the morning, then clearing. Highs in the mid-70s. Thursday night, mostly clear. Lows around 60. Friday, mostly sunny. Highs around 80. Friday night, mostly clear. Lows around 60. Saturday, mostly sunny. Highs in the upper 70s. Saturday night, mostly clear in the evening, then becoming partly cloudy. Lows in the upper 50s. Sunday, partly sunny. Highs in the mid-70s. At 3 a.m., in Sioux City, the temperature was 60 and the dew point 59. The relative humidity was 96%. Wind was calm. The pressure was 30.12 inches and steady. Elsewhere in northwest Iowa, Morris was cloudy and 63. Sheldon was partly cloudy and 57. Spencer was partly cloudy and 56. Other conditions across the northern plains, farther east in Iowa, skies ranged from clear to partly cloudy, and temperatures were between 62 and 65 degrees. In eastern Nebraska, skies ranged from partly cloudy to mostly cloudy, and temperatures were between 60 and 65 degrees. In eastern South Dakota, it was partly cloudy.

with a temperature of 63 at Yankton and 59 at Sioux Falls. At Mitchell, it was cloudy, with a temperature of 66. And in southern Minnesota, skies ranged from clear to partly cloudy. It was 57 at Worthington, 57 at Marshall, 61 at Mankato, 66 at Minneapolis, and 61 at Rochester. Once again, at 3 a.m. Sioux City had a temperature of 60. The current time is 3:03 a.m. Central Daylight Time. Operating on a frequency of 162.475 MHz, this is NOAA Weather Radio Station WXL62, broadcasting from a transmitter near Lawton, Iowa. Our program originates from the National Weather Service in Sioux Falls and serves Sioux City and the surrounding Siouxland area. This hazardous weather outlook is for northwest Iowa, west central Iowa, southwest Minnesota, northeast Nebraska, east central South Dakota, and southeast South Dakota. For tonight, hazardous weather is not expected at this time. For Monday through Saturday, isolated to scattered thunderstorms will be possible after 4 p.m. Monday with risks continuing through midnight. A few severe storms capable of golf ball size hail, 60 miles an hour winds, and a very low tornado risk will be possible. Scattered thunderstorm risks will continue through Wednesday. Severe storm risks will be focused mostly on Tuesday morning and afternoon along and south of I-90. Spotter activation may be needed. Your National Weather Service forecast for Siouxland. Today, mostly sunny. Highs in the upper 70s. Southwest winds 5 to 10 miles an hour. Tonight, partly cloudy with a chance of showers and thunderstorms. Humid with lows in the lower 60s. South winds 5 to 10 miles an hour. Chance of rain 50%. Tuesday, partly sunny with a chance of thunderstorms. Showers likely, mainly in the morning. Humid with highs in the upper 70s. South winds around 5 miles an hour. Chance of rain 70%. Tuesday night, mostly cloudy. Humid with lows around 60. Northeast winds around 5 miles an hour. Wednesday, mostly cloudy in the morning, then partly sunny with a slight chance of showers in the afternoon. Humid with highs in the mid-70s. East winds around 5 miles an hour. Chance of rain 20%. Wednesday night, partly cloudy in the evening, then becoming mostly cloudy. A chance of showers and thunderstorms. Lows in the upper 50s. Chance of rain 40%. Thursday, partly sunny in the morning, then clearing. Highs in the mid-70s. Thursday night, mostly clear. Lows around 60. Friday, mostly sunny. Highs around 80. Friday night, mostly clear. Lows around 60. Saturday, mostly sunny. Highs in the upper 70s. Saturday night, mostly clear in the evening, then becoming partly cloudy. Lows in the upper 50s. Sunday, partly sunny. Highs in the mid-70s. At 3 a.m., in Sioux City, the temperature was 60 and the dew point 59. The relative humidity was 96%. Wind was calm. The pressure was 30.12 inches and steady. Elsewhere in northwest Iowa, Morris was cloudy and 63. Sheldon was partly cloudy and 57. Spencer was partly cloudy and 56. Other conditions across the northern plains, farther east in Iowa, skies ranged from clear to partly cloudy, and temperatures were between 62 and 65 degrees. In eastern Nebraska, skies ranged from partly cloudy to mostly cloudy, and temperatures were between 60 and 65 degrees. In eastern South Dakota, it was partly cloudy, with a temperature of 63 at Yankton and 59 at Sioux Falls. At Mitchell, it was cloudy, with a temperature of 66. And in southern Minnesota, skies ranged from clear to partly cloudy. It was 57 at Worthington, 57 at Marshall, 61 at Mankato, 66 at Minneapolis, and 61 at Rochester. Once again, at 3 a.m. Sioux City had a temperature of 60. The current time is 3:07 a.m. Central Daylight Time. Operating on a frequency of 1.

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Our program originates from the National Weather Service in Sioux Falls and serves Sioux City and the surrounding Siouxland area. This hazardous weather outlook is for northwest Iowa, west central Iowa, southwest Minnesota, northeast Nebraska, east central South Dakota, and southeast South Dakota. For tonight, hazardous weather is not expected at this time. For Monday through Saturday, isolated to scattered thunderstorms will be possible after 4 p.m. Monday with risks continuing through midnight. A few severe storms capable of golf ball size hail, 60 miles an hour winds, and a very low tornado risk will be possible. Scattered thunderstorm risks will continue through Wednesday. Severe storm risks will be focused mostly on Tuesday morning and afternoon along and south of I-90. Spotter activation may be needed. Your National Weather Service forecast for Siouxland. Today, mostly sunny. Highs in the upper 70s. Southwest winds 5 to 10 miles an hour. Tonight, partly cloudy with a chance of showers and thunderstorms. Humid with lows in the lower 60s. South winds 5 to 10 miles an hour. Chance of rain 50%. Tuesday, partly sunny with a chance of thunderstorms. Showers likely, mainly in the morning. Humid with highs in the upper 70s. South winds around 5 miles an hour. Chance of rain 70%. Tuesday night, mostly cloudy. Humid with lows around 60. Northeast winds around 5 miles an hour. Wednesday, mostly cloudy in the morning, then partly sunny with a slight chance of showers in the afternoon. Humid with highs in the mid-70s. East winds around 5 miles an hour. Chance of rain 20%. Wednesday night, partly cloudy in the evening, then becoming mostly cloudy. A chance of showers and thunderstorms. Lows in the upper 50s. Chance of rain 40%. Thursday, partly sunny in the morning, then clearing. Highs in the mid-70s. Thursday night, mostly clear. Lows around 60. Friday, mostly sunny. Highs around 80. Friday night, mostly clear. Lows around 60. Saturday, mostly sunny. Highs in the upper 70s. Saturday night, mostly clear in the evening, then becoming partly cloudy. Lows in the upper 50s. Sunday, partly sunny. Highs in the mid-70s. At 3 a.m., in Sioux City, the temperature was 60 and the dew point 59. The relative humidity was 96%. Wind was calm. The pressure was 30.12 inches and steady. Elsewhere in northwest Iowa, Morris was cloudy and 63. Sheldon was partly cloudy and 57. Cherokee had fog with a visibility of 1/4 of a mile and 59. Spencer was partly cloudy and 56. Other conditions across the northern plains, farther east in Iowa, skies ranged from clear to partly cloudy and temperatures were between 62 and 65 degrees. In eastern Nebraska, it was partly cloudy, and temperatures were between 60 and 65 degrees. In eastern South Dakota, it was partly cloudy, with a temperature of 63 at Yankton and 59 at Sioux Falls. At Mitchell, it was cloudy, with a temperature of 66. And in southern Minnesota, skies ranged from clear to partly cloudy. It was 57 at Worthington, 57 at Marshall, 61 at Mankato, 66 at Minneapolis, and 61 at Rochester. Once again, at 3 a.m. Sioux City had a temperature of 60. The current time is 3:12 a.m. Central Daylight Time. Operating on a frequency of 162.475 megahertz, this is NOAA Weather Radio Station WXL62, broadcasting from a transmitter near Lawton, Iowa. Our program originates from the National Weather Service in Sioux Falls and serves Sioux City and the surrounding Siouxland area. This hazardous weather outlook is for northwest Iowa, west central Iowa, southwest Minnesota, northeast Nebraska, east central South Dakota, and southeast South Dakota. For tonight, hazardous weather is not expected at this time.

for Monday through Saturday, isolated to scattered thunderstorms will be possible after 4 p.m. Monday with risks continuing through midnight. A few severe storms capable of golf ball size hail, 60 miles an hour winds, and a very low tornado risk will be possible. Scattered thunderstorm risks will continue through Wednesday. Severe storm risks will be focused mostly on Tuesday morning and afternoon along and south of I-90. Spotter activation may be needed. Your National Weather Service forecast for Siouxland. Today, mostly sunny. Highs in the upper 70s. Southwest winds 5 to 10 miles an hour. Tonight, partly cloudy with a chance of showers and thunderstorms. Humid with lows in the lower 60s. South winds 5 to 10 miles an hour. Chance of rain 50%. Tuesday, partly sunny with a chance of thunderstorms. Showers likely, mainly in the morning. Humid with highs in the upper 70s. South winds around 5 miles an hour. Chance of rain 70%. Tuesday night, mostly cloudy. Humid with lows around 60. Northeast winds around 5 miles an hour. Wednesday, mostly cloudy in the morning, then partly sunny with a slight chance of showers in the afternoon. Humid with highs in the mid-70s. East winds around 5 miles an hour. Chance of rain 20%. Wednesday night, partly cloudy in the evening, then becoming mostly cloudy. A chance of showers and thunderstorms. Lows in the upper 50s. Chance of rain 40%. Thursday, partly sunny in the morning, then clearing. Highs in the mid-70s. Thursday night, mostly clear. Lows around 60. Friday, mostly sunny. Highs around 80. Friday night, mostly clear. Lows around 60. Saturday, mostly sunny. Highs in the upper 70s. Saturday night, mostly clear in the evening, then becoming partly cloudy. Lows in the upper 50s. Sunday, partly sunny. Highs in the mid-70s. At 3 a.m., in Sioux City, the temperature was 60 and the dew point 59. The relative humidity was 96%. Wind was calm. The pressure was 30.12 inches and steady. Elsewhere in northwest Iowa, Morris was cloudy and 63. Sheldon was partly cloudy and 57. Cherokee had fog with a visibility of 1/4 of a mile and 59. Spencer was partly cloudy and 56. Other conditions across the northern plains, farther east in Iowa, skies ranged from clear to partly cloudy, and temperatures were between 62 and 65 degrees. In eastern Nebraska, it was partly cloudy, and temperatures were between 60 and 65 degrees. In eastern South Dakota, it was partly cloudy, with a temperature of 63 at Yankton and 59 at Sioux Falls. In Mitchell, it was cloudy, with a temperature of 66. And in southern Minnesota, skies ranged from clear to partly cloudy. It was 57 at Worthington, 57 at Marshall, 61 at Mankato, 66 at Minneapolis, and 61 at Rochester. Once again, at 3 a.m. Sioux City had a temperature of 60. The current time is 3:16 a.m. Central Daylight Time. Operating on a frequency of 162.475 MHz, this is NOAA Weather Radio Station WXL62, broadcasting from a transmitter near Lawton, Iowa. Our program originates from the National Weather Service in Sioux Falls and serves Sioux City and the surrounding Siouxland area. This hazardous weather outlook is for northwest Iowa, west central Iowa, southwest Minnesota, northeast Nebraska, east central South Dakota, and southeast South Dakota. For tonight, hazardous weather is not expected at this time. For Monday through Saturday, isolated to scattered thunderstorms will be possible after 4 p.m. Monday with risks continuing through midnight. A few severe storms capable of golf ball size hail, 60 miles an hour winds, and a very low tornado risk will be possible. Scattered thunderstorm risks will continue through Wednesday. Severe storm risks will be focused mostly on Tuesday morning and afternoon along and south of I-90. Spotter activation may be needed. Your National Weather Service

forecast for Siouxland. Today, mostly sunny. Highs in the upper 70s. Southwest winds 5 to 10 miles an hour. Tonight, partly cloudy with a chance of showers and thunderstorms. Humid with lows in the lower 60s. South winds 5 to 10 miles an hour. Chance of rain 50%. Tuesday, partly sunny with a chance of thunderstorms. Showers likely, mainly in the morning. Humid with highs in the upper 70s. South winds around 5 miles an hour. Chance of rain 70%. Tuesday night, mostly cloudy. Humid with lows around 60. Northeast winds around 5 miles an hour. Wednesday, mostly cloudy in the morning, then partly sunny with a slight chance of showers in the afternoon. Humid with highs in the mid-70s. East winds around 5 miles an hour. Chance of rain 20%. Wednesday night, partly cloudy in the evening, then becoming mostly cloudy. A chance of showers and thunderstorms. Lows in the upper 50s. Chance of rain 40%. Thursday, partly sunny in the morning, then clearing. Highs in the mid-70s. Thursday night, mostly clear. Lows around 60. Friday, mostly sunny. Highs around 80. Friday night, mostly clear. Lows around 60. Saturday, mostly sunny. Highs in the upper 70s. Saturday night, mostly clear in the evening, then becoming partly cloudy. Lows in the upper 50s. Sunday, partly sunny. Highs in the mid-70s. At 3 a.m., in Sioux City, the temperature was 60 and the dew point 59. The relative humidity was 96%. Wind was calm. The pressure was 30.12 inches and steady. Elsewhere in northwest Iowa, Morris was cloudy and 63. Sheldon was partly cloudy and 57. Cherokee had fog with a visibility of 1/4 of a mile and 59. Spencer was partly cloudy and 56. Other conditions across the northern plains, farther east in Iowa, skies ranged from clear to partly cloudy, and temperatures were between 62 and 65 degrees. In eastern Nebraska, it was partly cloudy, and temperatures were between 60 and 65 degrees. In eastern South Dakota, it was partly cloudy, with a temperature of 63 at Yankton and 59 at Sioux Falls. In Mitchell, it was cloudy, with a temperature of 66. And in southern Minnesota, skies ranged from clear to partly cloudy. It was 57 at Worthington, 57 at Marshall, 61 at Mankato, 66 at Minneapolis, and 61 at Rochester. Once again, at 3 a.m. Sioux City had a temperature of 60. The current time is 3:21 a.m. Central Daylight Time. Operating on a frequency of 162.475 MHz, this is NOAA Weather Radio Station WXL62, broadcasting from a transmitter near Lawton, Iowa. Our program originates from the National Weather Service in Sioux Falls and serves Sioux City and the surrounding Siouxland area. This hazardous weather outlook is for northwest Iowa, west central Iowa, southwest Minnesota, northeast Nebraska, east central South Dakota, and southeast South Dakota. For tonight, hazardous weather is not expected at this time. For Monday through Saturday, isolated to scattered thunderstorms will be possible after 4 p.m. Monday, with risks continuing through midnight. A few severe storms capable of golf ball size hail, 60 miles an hour winds, and a very low tornado risk will be possible. Scattered thunderstorm risks will continue through Wednesday. Severe storm risks will be focused mostly on Tuesday morning and afternoon along and south of I-90. Spotter activation may be needed. Your National Weather Service forecast for Siouxland. Today, mostly sunny. Highs in the upper 70s. Southwest winds 5 to 10 miles an hour. Tonight, partly cloudy with a chance of showers and thunderstorms. Humid with lows in the lower 60s. South winds 5 to 10 miles an hour. Chance of rain 50%. Tuesday, partly sunny with a chance of thunderstorms. Showers likely, mainly in the morning. Humid with highs in the upper 70s.

south winds around 5 miles an hour. Chance of rain 70%. Tuesday night, mostly cloudy. Humid with lows around 60. Northeast winds around 5 miles an hour. Wednesday, mostly cloudy in the morning, then partly sunny with a slight chance of showers in the afternoon. Humid with highs in the mid-70s. East winds around 5 miles an hour. Chance of rain 20%. Wednesday night, partly cloudy in the evening, then becoming mostly cloudy. A chance of showers and thunderstorms. Lows in the upper 50s. Chance of rain 40%. Thursday, partly sunny in the morning, then clearing. Highs in the mid-70s. Thursday night, mostly clear. Lows around 60. Friday, mostly sunny. Highs around 80. Friday night, mostly clear. Lows around 60. Saturday, mostly sunny. Highs in the upper 70s. Saturday night, mostly clear in the evening, then becoming partly cloudy. Lows in the upper 50s. Sunday, partly sunny. Highs in the mid-70s. At 3 a.m., in Sioux City, the temperature was 60 and the dew point 59. The relative humidity was 96%. Wind was calm. The pressure was 30.12 inches and steady. Elsewhere in northwest Iowa, Morris was cloudy and 63. Sheldon was partly cloudy and 57. Cherokee had fog with a visibility of 1/4 of a mile and 59. Spencer was partly cloudy and 56. Other conditions across the northern plains, farther east in Iowa, skies ranged from clear to partly cloudy, and temperatures were between 62 and 65 degrees. In eastern Nebraska, it was partly cloudy, and temperatures were between 60 and 65 degrees. In eastern South Dakota, it was partly cloudy, with a temperature of 63 at Yankton and 59 at Sioux Falls. At Mitchell, it was cloudy, with a temperature of 66. And in southern Minnesota, skies ranged from clear to partly cloudy. It was 57 at Worthington, 57 at Marshall, 61 at Mankato, 66 at Minneapolis, and 61 at Rochester. Once again, at 3 a.m. Sioux City had a temperature of 60. The current time is 3:25 a.m. Central Daylight Time. Operating on a frequency of 162.475 MHz, this is NOAA Weather Radio Station WXL62, broadcasting from a transmitter near Lawton, Iowa. Our program originates from the National Weather Service in Sioux Falls and serves Sioux City and the surrounding Siouxland area. This hazardous weather outlook is for northwest Iowa, west central Iowa, southwest Minnesota, northeast Nebraska, east central South Dakota, and southeast South Dakota. For tonight, hazardous weather is not expected at this time. For Monday through Saturday, isolated to scattered thunderstorms will be possible after 4 p.m. Monday with risks continuing through midnight. A few severe storms capable of golf ball-sized hail, 60 miles an hour winds, and a very low tornado risk will be possible. Scattered thunderstorm risks will continue through Wednesday. Severe storm risks will be focused mostly on Tuesday morning and afternoon along and south of I-90. Spotter activation may be needed. Your National Weather Service forecast for Siouxland. Today, mostly sunny. Highs in the upper 70s. Southwest winds 5 to 10 miles an hour. Tonight, partly cloudy with a chance of showers and thunderstorms. Humid with lows in the lower 60s. South winds 5 to 10 miles an hour. Chance of rain 50%. Tuesday, partly sunny with a chance of thunderstorms. Showers likely, mainly in the morning. Humid with highs in the upper 70s. South winds around 5 miles an hour. Chance of rain 70%. Tuesday night, mostly cloudy. Humid with lows around 60. Northeast winds around 5 miles an hour. Wednesday, mostly cloudy in the morning, then partly sunny with a slight chance of showers in the afternoon. Humid with highs in the mid-70s. East winds around 5 miles an hour. Chance of rain 20%. Wednesday night, partly cloudy in the evening, then becoming
mostly cloudy. A chance of showers and thunderstorms. Lows in the upper 50s. Chance of rain 40%. Thursday, partly sunny in the morning, then clearing. Highs in the mid-70s. Thursday night, mostly clear. Lows around 60. Friday, mostly sunny. Highs around 80. Friday night, mostly clear. Lows around 60. Saturday, mostly sunny. Highs in the upper 70s. Saturday night, mostly clear in the evening, then becoming partly cloudy. Lows in the upper 50s. Sunday, partly sunny. Highs in the mid-70s. At 3 a.m., in Sioux City, the temperature was 60 and the dew point 59. The relative humidity was 96%. Wind was calm. The pressure was 30.12 inches and steady. Elsewhere in northwest Iowa, Morris was cloudy and 63. Sheldon was partly cloudy and 57. Cherokee had fog with a visibility of 1/4 of a mile and 59. Spencer was partly cloudy and 56. Other conditions across the northern plains, farther east in Iowa, skies ranged from clear to partly cloudy, and temperatures were between 62 and 65 degrees. In eastern Nebraska, it was partly cloudy, and temperatures were between 60 and 65 degrees. In eastern South Dakota, it was partly cloudy, with a temperature of 63 at Yankton and 59 at Sioux Falls. At Mitchell, it was cloudy, with a temperature of 66. And in southern Minnesota, skies ranged from clear to partly cloudy. It was 57 at Worthington, 57 at Marshall, 61 at Mankato, 66 at Minneapolis, and 61 at Rochester. Once again, at 3 a.m. Sioux City had a temperature of 60. The current time is 3:30 a.m. Central Daylight Time. Operating on a frequency of 162.475 MHz, this is NOAA Weather Radio Station WXL62, broadcasting from a transmitter near Lawton, Iowa. Our program originates from the National Weather Service in Sioux Falls and serves Sioux City and the surrounding Siouxland area. This hazardous weather outlook is for northwest Iowa, west central Iowa, southwest Minnesota, northeast Nebraska, east central South Dakota, and southeast South Dakota. For tonight, hazardous weather is not expected at this time. For Monday through Saturday, isolated to scattered thunderstorms will be possible after 4 p.m. Monday, with risks continuing through midnight. A few severe storms capable of golf ball size hail, 60 miles an hour winds, and a very low tornado risk will be possible. Scattered thunderstorm risks will continue through Wednesday. Severe storm risks will be focused mostly on Tuesday morning and afternoon along and south of I-90. Spotter activation may be needed. Your National Weather Service forecast for Siouxland. Today, mostly sunny. Highs in the upper 70s. Southwest winds 5 to 10 miles an hour. Tonight, partly cloudy with a chance of showers and thunderstorms. Humid with lows in the lower 60s. South winds 5 to 10 miles an hour. Chance of rain 50%. Tuesday, partly sunny with a chance of thunderstorms. Showers likely, mainly in the morning. Humid with highs in the upper 70s. South winds around 5 miles an hour. Chance of rain 70%. Tuesday night, mostly cloudy. Humid with lows around 60. Northeast winds around 5 miles an hour. Wednesday, mostly cloudy in the morning, then partly sunny with a slight chance of showers in the afternoon. Humid with highs in the mid-70s. East winds around 5 miles an hour. Chance of rain 20%. Wednesday night, partly cloudy in the evening, then becoming mostly cloudy. A chance of showers and thunderstorms. Lows in the upper 50s. Chance of rain 40%. Thursday, partly sunny in the morning, then clearing. Highs in the mid-70s. Thursday night, mostly clear. Lows around 60. Friday, mostly sunny. Highs around 80. Friday night, mostly clear. Lows around 60. Saturday, mostly sunny.

in the upper 70s. Saturday night, mostly clear in the evening, then becoming partly cloudy. Lows in the upper 50s. Sunday, partly sunny. Highs in the upper 70s. Saturday night, mostly clear in the evening, then becoming partly cloudy. Lows in the upper 50s. Sunday, partly sunny. Highs in the mid-70s. At 3 a.m., in Sioux City, the temperature was 60, and the dew point 59. The relative humidity was 96%. Wind was calm. The pressure was 30.12 inches and steady. Elsewhere in northwest Iowa, Morris was cloudy and 63. Sheldon was partly cloudy and 57. Cherokee had fog with a visibility of 1/4 mile and 59. Spencer was partly cloudy and 56. Other conditions across the northern plains, farther east in Iowa, skies ranged from clear to partly cloudy, and temperatures were between 62 and 65 degrees. In eastern Nebraska, it was partly cloudy, and temperatures were between 60 and 65 degrees. In eastern South Dakota, it was partly cloudy, with a temperature of 63 at Yankton and 59 at Sioux Falls. At Mitchell, it was cloudy, with a temperature of 66. And in southern Minnesota, skies ranged from clear to partly cloudy. It was 57 at Worthington, 57 at Marshall, 61 at Mankato, 66 at Minneapolis, and 61 at Rochester. Once again, at 3 a.m. Sioux City had a temperature of 60. The current time is 3:34 a.m. Central Daylight Time. Operating on a frequency of 162.475 MHz, this is NOAA Weather Radio Station WXL62, broadcasting from a transmitter near Lawton, Iowa. Our program originates from the National Weather Service in Sioux Falls and serves Sioux City and the surrounding Siouxland area. This hazardous weather outlook is for northwest Iowa, west central Iowa, southwest Minnesota, northeast Nebraska, east central South Dakota, and southeast South Dakota. For tonight, hazardous weather is not expected at this time. For Monday through Saturday, isolated to scattered thunderstorms will be possible after 4 p.m. Monday, with risks continuing through midnight. A few severe storms capable of golf ball size hail, 60 miles an hour winds, and a very low tornado risk will be possible. Scattered thunderstorm risks will continue through Wednesday. Severe storm risks will be focused mostly on Tuesday morning and afternoon along and south of I-90. Spotter activation may be needed. Your National Weather Service forecast for Siouxland. Today, mostly sunny. Highs in the upper 70s. Southwest winds 5 to 10 miles an hour. Tonight, partly cloudy with a chance of showers and thunderstorms. Humid with lows in the lower 60s. South winds 5 to 10 miles an hour. Chance of rain 50%. Tuesday, partly sunny with a chance of thunderstorms. Showers likely, mainly in the morning. Humid with highs in the upper 70s. South winds around 5 miles an hour. Chance of rain 70%. Tuesday night, mostly cloudy. Humid with lows around 60. Northeast winds around 5 miles an hour. Wednesday, mostly cloudy in the morning, then partly sunny with a slight chance of showers in the afternoon. Humid with highs in the mid-70s. East winds around 5 miles an hour. Chance of rain 20%. Wednesday night, partly cloudy in the evening, then becoming mostly cloudy. A chance of showers and thunderstorms. Lows in the upper 50s. Chance of rain 40%. Thursday, partly sunny in the morning, then clearing. Highs in the mid-70s. Thursday night, mostly clear. Lows around 60. Friday, mostly sunny. Highs around 80. Friday night, mostly clear. Lows around 60. Saturday, mostly sunny. Highs in the upper 70s. Saturday night, mostly clear in the evening, then becoming partly cloudy. Lows in the upper 50s. Sunday, partly sunny. Highs in the mid-70s. At 3 a.m., in Sioux City, the temperature was 60 and the dew point 59.

morning. The relative humidity was 96%. Wind was calm. The pressure was 30.12 inches and steady. Elsewhere in northwest Iowa, Morris was cloudy and 63. Sheldon was partly cloudy and 57. Cherokee had fog with a visibility of 1/4 mile and 59. Spencer was partly cloudy and 56. Other conditions across the northern plains, farther east in Iowa, skies ranged from clear to partly cloudy, and temperatures were between 62 and 65 degrees. In eastern Nebraska, it was partly cloudy, and temperatures were between 60 and 65 degrees. In eastern South Dakota, it was partly cloudy, with a temperature of 63 at Yankton and 59 at Sioux Falls. At Mitchell, it was cloudy, with a temperature of 66. And in southern Minnesota, skies ranged from clear to partly cloudy. It was 57 at Worthington, 57 at Marshall, 61 at Mankato, 66 at Minneapolis, and 61 at Rochester. Once again, at 3 a.m. Sioux City had a temperature of 60. The current time is 3:39 a.m. Central Daylight Time. Operating on a frequency of 162.475 MHz, this is NOAA Weather Radio Station WXL62, broadcasting from a transmitter near Lawton, Iowa. Our program originates from the National Weather Service in Sioux Falls and serves Sioux City and the surrounding Siouxland area. This hazardous weather outlook is for northwest Iowa, west central Iowa, southwest Minnesota, northeast Nebraska, east central South Dakota, and southeast South Dakota. For tonight, hazardous weather is not expected at this time. For Monday through Saturday, isolated to scattered thunderstorms will be possible after 4 p.m. Monday, with risks continuing through midnight. A few severe storms capable of golf ball size hail, 60 miles an hour winds, and a very low tornado risk will be possible. Scattered thunderstorm risks will continue through Wednesday. Severe storm risks will be focused mostly on Tuesday morning and afternoon along and south of I-90. Spotter activation may be needed. Your National Weather Service forecast for Siouxland. Today, mostly sunny. Highs in the upper 70s. Southwest winds 5 to 10 miles an hour. Tonight, partly cloudy with a chance of showers and thunderstorms. Humid with lows in the lower 60s. South winds 5 to 10 miles an hour. Chance of rain 50%. Tuesday, partly sunny with a chance of thunderstorms. Showers likely, mainly in the morning. Humid with highs in the upper 70s. South winds around 5 miles an hour. Chance of rain 70%. Tuesday night, mostly cloudy. Humid with lows around 60. Northeast winds around 5 miles an hour. Wednesday, mostly cloudy in the morning, then partly sunny with a slight chance of showers in the afternoon. Humid with highs in the mid-70s. East winds around 5 miles an hour. Chance of rain 20%. Wednesday night, partly cloudy in the evening, then becoming mostly cloudy. A chance of showers and thunderstorms. Lows in the upper 50s. Chance of rain 40%. Thursday, partly sunny in the morning, then clearing. Highs in the mid-70s. Thursday night, mostly clear. Lows around 60. Friday, mostly sunny. Highs around 80. Friday night, mostly clear. Lows around 60. Saturday, mostly sunny. Highs in the upper 70s. Saturday night, mostly clear in the evening, then becoming partly cloudy. Lows in the upper 50s. Sunday, partly sunny. Highs in the mid-70s. At 3 a.m., in Sioux City, the temperature was 60 and the dew point 59. The relative humidity was 96%. Wind was calm. The pressure was 30.12 inches and steady. Elsewhere in northwest Iowa, Morris was cloudy and 63. Sheldon was partly cloudy and 57. Cherokee had fog with a visibility of 1/4 mile and 59. Spencer was partly cloudy and 56. Other conditions across the northern plains, farther east in Iowa, skies ranged from clear.

to partly cloudy, and temperatures were between 62 and 65 degrees. In eastern Nebraska, it was partly cloudy, and temperatures were between 60 and 65 degrees. In eastern South Dakota, it was partly cloudy, with a temperature of 63 at Yankton and 59 at Sioux Falls. In Mitchell, it was cloudy, with a temperature of 66. And in southern Minnesota, skies ranged from clear to partly cloudy. It was 57 at Worthington, 57 at Marshall, 61 at Mankato, 66 at Minneapolis, and 61 at Rochester. Once again, at 3 a.m. Sioux City had a temperature of 60. The current time is 3:43 a.m. Central Daylight Time. Operating on a frequency of 162.475 MHz, this is NOAA Weather Radio Station WXL62, broadcasting from a transmitter near Lawton, Iowa. Our program originates from the National Weather Service in Sioux Falls and serves Sioux City and the surrounding Siouxland area. This hazardous weather outlook is for northwest Iowa, west central Iowa, southwest Minnesota, northeast Nebraska, east central South Dakota, and southeast South Dakota. For tonight, hazardous weather is not expected at this time. For Monday through Saturday, isolated to scattered thunderstorms will be possible after 4 p.m. Monday, with risks continuing through midnight. A few severe storms capable of golf ball size hail, 60 miles an hour winds, and a very low tornado risk will be possible. Scattered thunderstorm risks will continue through Wednesday. Severe storm risks will be focused mostly on Tuesday morning and afternoon along and south of I-90. Spotter activation may be needed. This hazardous weather outlook is for northwest Iowa, west central Iowa, southwest Minnesota, northeast Nebraska, central South Dakota, east central South Dakota, south central South Dakota, and southeast South Dakota. For today and tonight, isolated to scattered thunderstorms which develop after 4 p.m. may become strong to severe. Stronger storms through midnight could produce sewage hail and wind gusts to 65 miles an hour. A tornado cannot be ruled out. For Tuesday through Sunday, scattered thunderstorm risks continue through Wednesday. Severe storm risks remain focused mostly Tuesday afternoon and early evening along and south of I-90. Spotter activation may be needed after 4 p.m. Monday through the evening. Your National Weather Service forecast for Siouxland. Today, mostly sunny. Highs in the upper 70s. Southwest winds 5 to 10 miles an hour. Tonight, partly cloudy with a chance of showers and thunderstorms. Humid with lows in the lower 60s. South winds 5 to 10 miles an hour. Chance of rain 50%. Tuesday, partly sunny with a chance of thunderstorms. Showers likely, mainly in the morning. Humid with highs in the upper 70s. South winds around 5 miles an hour. Chance of rain 70%. Tuesday night, mostly cloudy. Humid with lows around 60. Northeast winds around 5 miles an hour. Wednesday, mostly cloudy in the morning, then partly sunny with a slight chance of showers in the afternoon. Humid with highs in the mid-70s. East winds around 5 miles an hour. Chance of rain 20%. Wednesday night, partly cloudy in the evening, then becoming mostly cloudy. A chance of showers and thunderstorms. Lows in the upper 50s. Chance of rain 40%. Thursday, partly sunny in the morning, then clearing. Highs in the mid-70s. Thursday night, mostly clear. Lows around 60. Friday, mostly sunny. Highs around 80. Friday night, mostly clear. Lows around 60. Saturday, mostly sunny. Highs in the upper 70s. Saturday night, mostly clear in the evening, then becoming partly cloudy. Lows in the upper 50s. Sunday, partly sunny. Highs in the mid-70s. At 3 a.m., in Sioux City, the temperature was 60 and the dew point 59. The relative humidity was 96%. Wind was calm. The pressure was 30.12 inches and steady. Elsewhere in northwest Iowa, Morris was cloudy and 63. Sheldon was partly cloudy

57. Cherokee had fog with a visibility of 1/4 of a mile and 59. Spencer was partly cloudy and 56. Other conditions across the northern plains, farther east in Iowa, skies ranged from clear to partly cloudy, and temperatures were between 62 and 65 degrees. In eastern Nebraska, it was partly cloudy, and temperatures were between 60 and 65 degrees. In eastern South Dakota, it was partly cloudy, with a temperature of 63 at Yankton and 59 at Sioux Falls. At Mitchell, it was cloudy, with a temperature of 66. And in southern Minnesota, skies ranged from clear to partly cloudy. It was 57 at Worthington, 57 at Marshall, 61 at Mankato, 66 at Minneapolis, and 61 at Rochester. Once again, at 3 a.m. Sioux City had a temperature of 60. The current time is 3:48 a.m. Central Daylight Time. Operating on a frequency of 162.475 MHz, this is NOAA Weather Radio Station WXL62, broadcasting from a transmitter near Lawton, Iowa. Our program originates from the National Weather Service in Sioux Falls and serves Sioux City and the surrounding Siouxland area. This hazardous weather outlook is for northwest Iowa, west central Iowa, southwest Minnesota, northeast Nebraska, central South Dakota, east central South Dakota, south central South Dakota, and southeast South Dakota. For today and tonight, isolated to scattered thunderstorms which develop after 4 p.m. may become strong to severe. Stronger storms through midnight could produce sewage, hail, and wind gusts to 65 miles an hour. A tornado cannot be ruled out. For Tuesday through Sunday, scattered thunderstorm risks continue through Wednesday. Severe storm risks remain focused mostly Tuesday afternoon and early evening along and south of I-90. Spotter activation may be needed after 4 p.m. Monday through the evening. Your National Weather Service forecast for Siouxland. Today, mostly sunny. Highs in the upper 70s. Southwest winds 5 to 10 miles an hour. Tonight, partly cloudy with a chance of showers and thunderstorms. Humid with lows in the lower 60s. South winds 5 to 10 miles an hour. Chance of rain 50%. Tuesday, partly sunny with a chance of thunderstorms. Showers likely, mainly in the morning. Humid with highs in the upper 70s. South winds around 5 miles an hour. Chance of rain 70%. Tuesday night, mostly cloudy. Humid with lows around 60. Northeast winds around 5 miles an hour. Wednesday, mostly cloudy in the morning, then partly sunny with a slight chance of showers in the afternoon. Humid with highs in the mid-70s. East winds around 5 miles an hour. Chance of rain 20%. Wednesday night, partly cloudy in the evening, then becoming mostly cloudy. A chance of showers and thunderstorms. Lows in the upper 50s. Chance of rain 40%. Thursday, partly sunny in the morning, then clearing. Highs in the mid-70s. Thursday night, mostly clear. Lows around 60. Friday, mostly sunny. Highs around 80. Friday night, mostly clear. Lows around 60. Saturday, mostly sunny. Highs in the upper 70s. Saturday night, mostly clear in the evening, then becoming partly cloudy. Lows in the upper 50s. Sunday, partly sunny. Highs in the mid-70s. At 3 a.m., in Sioux City, the temperature was 60 and the dew point 59. The relative humidity was 96%. Wind was calm. The pressure was 30.12 inches and steady. Elsewhere in northwest Iowa, Morris was cloudy and 63. Sheldon was partly cloudy and 57. Cherokee had fog with a visibility of 1/4 of a mile and 59. Spencer was partly cloudy and 56. Other conditions across the northern plains, farther east in Iowa, skies ranged from clear to partly cloudy, and temperatures were between 62 and 65 degrees. In eastern Nebraska, it was partly cloudy, and temperatures were between 60 and 65 degrees. In eastern South Dakota, it was partly

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This hazardous weather outlook is for northwest Iowa, west central Iowa, southwest Minnesota, northeast Nebraska, central South Dakota, east central South Dakota, south central South Dakota, and southeast South Dakota. For today and tonight, isolated to scattered thunderstorms which develop after 4 p.m. may become strong to severe. Stronger storms through midnight could produce dew and hail and wind gusts to 65 miles an hour. A tornado cannot be ruled out. For Tuesday through Sunday, scattered thunderstorm risks continue through Wednesday. Severe storm risks remain focused mostly Tuesday afternoon and early evening along and south of I-90. Spotter activation may be needed after 4 p.m. Monday through the evening. Your National Weather Service forecast for Siouxland. Today, mostly sunny. Highs in the upper 70s. Southwest winds 5 to 10 miles an hour. Tonight, partly cloudy with a chance of showers and thunderstorms. Humid with lows in the lower 60s. South winds 5 to 10 miles an hour. Chance of rain 50%. Tuesday, partly sunny with a chance of thunderstorms. Showers likely, mainly in the morning. Humid with highs in the upper 70s. South winds around 5 miles an hour. Chance of rain 70%. Tuesday night, mostly cloudy. Humid with lows around 60. Northeast winds around 5 miles an hour. Wednesday, mostly cloudy in the morning, then partly sunny with a slight chance of showers in the afternoon. Humid with highs in the mid-70s. East winds around 5 miles an hour. Chance of rain 20%. Wednesday night, partly cloudy in the evening, then becoming mostly cloudy. A chance of showers and thunderstorms. Lows in the upper 50s. Chance of rain 40%. Thursday, partly sunny in the morning, then clearing. Highs in the mid-70s. Thursday night, mostly clear. Lows around 60. Friday, mostly sunny. Highs around 80. Friday night, mostly clear. Lows around 60. Saturday, mostly sunny. Highs in the upper 70s. Saturday night, mostly clear in the evening, then becoming partly cloudy. Lows in the upper 50s. Sunday, partly sunny. Highs in the mid-70s. At 3 a.m., in Sioux City, the temperature was 60 and the dew point 59. The relative humidity was 96%. Wind was calm. The pressure was 30.12 inches and steady. Elsewhere in northwest Iowa, Morris was cloudy and 63. Sheldon was partly cloudy and 57. Cherokee had fog with a visibility of 1/4 of a mile and 59. Spencer was partly cloudy and 56. Other conditions across the northern plains, farther east in Iowa, skies ranged from clear to partly cloudy, and temperatures were between 62 and 65 degrees. In eastern Nebraska, it was partly cloudy, and temperatures were between 60 and 65 degrees. In eastern South Dakota, it was partly cloudy, with a temperature of 63 at Yankton and 59 at Sioux Falls. At Mitchell, it was cloudy, with a temperature of 66. And in southern Minnesota, skies ranged from clear to partly cloudy. It was 57 at Worthington, 57 at Marshall, 61 at Mankato, 66 at Minneapolis, and 61 at Rochester. Once again, at 3 a.m. Sioux City had a temperature of 60. The current time is 3:57 a.m. Central Daylight Time. Operating on a frequency of 162.475 MHz, this is NOAA Weather Radio Station WXL62, broadcasting from a transmitter near Lawton, Iowa. Our program originates from the National Weather Service in Sioux Falls and serves Sioux City and the surrounding Siouxland area. This hazardous weather outlook is for northwest Iowa, west central Iowa, southwest Minnesota, northeast Nebraska, central South Dakota, east central South Dakota, south central South Dakota, and southeast South Dakota. For today and tonight, isolated to scattered thunderstorms which develop after 4 p.m. may become strong to severe. Stronger storms through midnight could produce

produce hail and wind gusts to 65 miles an hour. A tornado cannot be ruled out. For Tuesday through Sunday, scattered thunderstorm risks continue through Wednesday. Severe storm risks remain focused mostly Tuesday afternoon and early evening along and south of I-90. Spotter activation may be needed after 4 p.m. Monday through the evening. Your National Weather Service forecast for Siouxland. Today, mostly sunny. Highs in the upper 70s. Southwest winds 5 to 10 miles an hour. Tonight, partly cloudy with a chance of showers and thunderstorms. Humid with lows in the lower 60s. South winds 5 to 10 miles an hour. Chance of rain 50%. Tuesday, partly sunny with a chance of thunderstorms. Showers likely, mainly in the morning. Humid with highs in the upper 70s. South winds around 5 miles an hour. Chance of rain 70%. Tuesday night, mostly cloudy. Humid with lows around 60. Northeast winds around 5 miles an hour. Wednesday, mostly cloudy in the morning, then partly sunny with a slight chance of showers in the afternoon. Humid with highs in the mid-70s. East winds around 5 miles an hour. Chance of rain 20%. Wednesday night, partly cloudy in the evening, then becoming mostly cloudy. A chance of showers and thunderstorms. Lows in the upper 50s. Chance of rain 40%. Thursday, partly sunny in the morning, then clearing. Highs in the mid-70s. Thursday night, mostly clear. Lows around 60. Friday, mostly sunny. Highs around 80. Friday night, mostly clear. Lows around 60. Saturday, mostly sunny. Highs in the upper 70s. Saturday night, mostly clear in the evening, then becoming partly cloudy. Lows in the upper 50s. Sunday, partly sunny. Highs in the mid-70s. At 3 a.m., in Sioux City, the temperature was 60 and the dew point 59. The relative humidity was 96%. Wind was calm. The pressure was 30.12 inches and steady. Elsewhere in northwest Iowa, Morris was cloudy and 63. Sheldon was partly cloudy and 57. Cherokee had fog with a visibility of 1/4 mile and 59. Spencer was partly cloudy and 56. Other conditions across the northern plains, farther east in Iowa, skies ranged from clear to partly cloudy, and temperatures were between 62 and 65 degrees. In eastern Nebraska, it was partly cloudy, and temperatures were between 60 and 65 degrees. In eastern South Dakota, it was partly cloudy, with a temperature of 63 at Yankton and 59 at Sioux Falls. At Mitchell, it was cloudy, with a temperature of 66. And in southern Minnesota, skies ranged from clear to partly cloudy. It was 57 at Worthington, 57 at Marshall, 61 at Mankato, 66 at Minneapolis, and 61 at Rochester. Once again, at 3 a.m. Sioux City had a temperature of 60. At 4 a.m., in Sioux City, the temperature was 59 and the dew point 58. The relative humidity was 96%. Wind was calm. The pressure was 30.13 inches and rising. Elsewhere in northwest Iowa, Sheldon was mostly cloudy and 55. Spencer was clear and 57. Other conditions across the northern plains, farther east in Iowa, skies ranged from clear to partly cloudy, and temperatures were between 61 and 64 degrees. In eastern Nebraska, skies ranged from partly cloudy to mostly cloudy, and temperatures were between 60 and 64 degrees. In eastern South Dakota, it was mostly cloudy, and temperatures were between 59 and 62 degrees. And in southern Minnesota, it was clear, with a temperature of 60 at Mankato, 63 at Minneapolis, and 60 at Rochester. At Worthington, it was partly cloudy, with a temperature of 56. At Marshall, it was mostly cloudy, with a temperature of 57. Once again, at 4 a.m. Sioux City had a temperature of 59. The current time is 4:03 a.m. Central Daylight Time. 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

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Our program originates from the National Weather Service in Sioux Falls and serves Sioux City and the surrounding Siouxland area. This hazardous weather outlook is for northwest Iowa, west central Iowa, southwest Minnesota, northeast Nebraska, central South Dakota, east central South Dakota, south central South Dakota, and southeast South Dakota. For today and tonight, isolated to scattered thunderstorms which develop after 4 p.m. may become strong to severe. Stronger storms through midnight could produce dew and hail and wind gusts to 65 miles an hour. A tornado cannot be ruled out. For Tuesday through Sunday, scattered thunderstorm risks continue through Wednesday. Severe storm risks remain focused mostly Tuesday afternoon and early evening along and south of I-90. Spotter activation may be needed after 4 p.m. Monday through the evening. Your National Weather Service forecast for Siouxland. Today, mostly sunny. Highs in the upper 70s. Southwest winds 5 to 10 miles an hour. Tonight, partly cloudy with a chance of showers and thunderstorms. Humid with lows in the lower 60s. South winds 5 to 10 miles an hour. Chance of rain 50%. Tuesday, partly sunny with a chance of thunderstorms. Showers likely, mainly in the morning. Humid with highs in the upper 70s. South winds around 5 miles an hour. Chance of rain 70%. Tuesday night, mostly cloudy. Humid with lows around 60. Northeast winds around 5 miles an hour. Wednesday, mostly cloudy in the morning, then partly sunny with a slight chance of showers in the afternoon. Humid with highs in the mid-70s. East winds around 5 miles an hour. Chance of rain 20%. Wednesday night, partly cloudy in the evening, then becoming mostly cloudy. A chance of showers and thunderstorms. Lows in the upper 50s. Chance of rain 40%. Thursday, partly sunny in the morning, then clearing. Highs in the mid-70s. Thursday night, mostly clear. Lows around 60. Friday, mostly sunny. Highs around 80. Friday night, mostly clear. Lows around 60. Saturday, mostly sunny. Highs in the upper 70s. Saturday night, mostly clear in the evening, then becoming partly cloudy. Lows in the upper 50s. Sunday, partly sunny. Highs in the mid-70s. At 4 a.m., in Sioux City, the temperature was 59 and the dew point 58. The relative humidity was 96%. Wind was calm. The pressure was 30.13 inches and rising. Elsewhere in northwest Iowa, Sheldon was mostly cloudy and 55. Spencer was clear and 57. Other conditions across the northern plains, farther east in Iowa, skies ranged from clear to partly cloudy, and temperatures were between 61 and 64 degrees. In eastern Nebraska, skies ranged from partly cloudy to mostly cloudy, and temperatures were between 60 and 64 degrees. In eastern South Dakota, it was mostly cloudy, and temperatures were between 59 and 62 degrees. And in southern Minnesota, it was clear, with a temperature of 60 at Mankato, 63 at Minneapolis, and 60 at Rochester. At Worthington, it was partly cloudy, with a temperature of 56. At Marshall, it was mostly cloudy, with a temperature of 57. Once again, at 4 a.m. Sioux City had a temperature of 59. The current time is 4:07 a.m. Central Daylight Time. Operating on a frequency of 162.475 megahertz, this is NOAA Weather Radio Station WXL62, broadcasting from a transmitter near Lawton, Iowa. Our program originates from the National Weather Service in Sioux Falls and serves Sioux City and the surrounding Siouxland area. This hazardous weather outlook is for northwest Iowa, west central Iowa, southwest Minnesota, northeast Nebraska, central South Dakota, east central South Dakota, south central South Dakota, and southeast South Dakota. For today and tonight, isolated to scattered thunderstorms which develop after 4 p.m.

become strong to severe. Stronger storms through midnight could produce you in hail and wind gusts to 65 miles an hour. A tornado cannot be ruled out. For Tuesday through Sunday, scattered thunderstorm risks continue through Wednesday. Severe storm risks remain focused mostly Tuesday afternoon and early evening along and south of I-90. Spotter activation may be needed after 4 p.m. Monday through the evening. Your National Weather Service forecast for Siouxland. Today, mostly sunny. Highs in the upper 70s. Southwest winds 5 to 10 miles an hour. Tonight, partly cloudy with a chance of showers and thunderstorms. Humid with lows in the lower 60s. South winds 5 to 10 miles an hour. Chance of rain 50%. Tuesday, partly sunny with a chance of thunderstorms. Showers likely, mainly in the morning. Humid with highs in the upper 70s. South winds around 5 miles an hour. Chance of rain 70%. Tuesday night, mostly cloudy. Humid with lows around 60. Northeast winds around 5 miles an hour. Wednesday, mostly cloudy in the morning, then partly sunny with a slight chance of showers in the afternoon. Humid with highs in the mid-70s. East winds around 5 miles an hour. Chance of rain 20%. Wednesday night, partly cloudy in the evening, then becoming mostly cloudy. A chance of showers and thunderstorms. Lows in the upper 50s. Chance of rain 40%. Thursday, partly sunny in the morning, then clearing. Highs in the mid-70s. Thursday night, mostly clear. Lows around 60. Friday, mostly sunny. Highs around 80. Friday night, mostly clear. Lows around 60. Saturday, mostly sunny. Highs in the upper 70s. Saturday night, mostly clear in the evening, then becoming partly cloudy. Lows in the upper 50s. Sunday, partly sunny. Highs in the mid-70s. At 4 a.m., in Sioux City, the temperature was 59 and the dew point 58. The relative humidity was 96%. Wind was calm. The pressure was 30.13 inches and rising. Elsewhere in northwest Iowa, Sheldon was mostly cloudy and 55. Cherokee had fog with a visibility of 0.5 mile and 57. Spencer was clear and 57. Other conditions across the northern plains, farther east in Iowa, it was clear, and temperatures were between 61 and 64 degrees. In eastern Nebraska, skies ranged from partly cloudy to mostly cloudy, and temperatures were between 60 and 64 degrees. In eastern South Dakota, skies ranged from mostly cloudy to cloudy, and temperatures were between 59 and 62 degrees. And in southern Minnesota, skies ranged from clear to partly cloudy. It was 56 at Worthington, 57 at Marshall, 60 at Mankato, 63 at Minneapolis, and 60 at Rochester. Once again, at 4 a.m. Sioux City had a temperature of 59. The current time is 4:12 a.m. Central Daylight Time. Operating on a frequency of 162.475 MHz, this is NOAA Weather Radio Station WXL62, broadcasting from a transmitter near Lawton, Iowa. Our program originates from the National Weather Service in Sioux Falls and serves Sioux City and the surrounding Siouxland area. This hazardous weather outlook is for northwest Iowa, west central Iowa, southwest Minnesota, northeast Nebraska, central South Dakota, east central South Dakota, south central South Dakota, and southeast South Dakota. For today and tonight, isolated to scattered thunderstorms which develop after 4 p.m. may become strong to severe. Stronger storms through midnight could produce you in hail and wind gusts to 65 miles an hour. A tornado cannot be ruled out. For Tuesday through Sunday, scattered thunderstorm risks continue through Wednesday. Severe storm risks remain focused mostly Tuesday afternoon and early evening along and south of I-90. Spotter activation may be needed after 4 p.m. Monday through the evening. Your National Weather Service forecast for Siouxland. Today, mostly sunny. Highs in the upper 70s.
southwest wind 5 to 10 miles an hour. Tonight, partly cloudy with a chance of showers and thunderstorms. Humid with lows in the lower 60s. South winds 5 to 10 miles an hour. Chance of rain 50%. Tuesday, partly sunny with a chance of thunderstorms. Showers likely, mainly in the morning. Humid with highs in the upper 70s. South winds around 5 miles an hour. Chance of rain 70%. Tuesday night, mostly cloudy. Humid with lows around 60. Northeast winds around 5 miles an hour. Wednesday, mostly cloudy in the morning, then partly sunny with a slight chance of showers in the afternoon. Humid with highs in the mid-70s. East winds around 5 miles an hour. Chance of rain 20%. Wednesday night, partly cloudy in the evening, then becoming mostly cloudy. A chance of showers and thunderstorms. Lows in the upper 50s. Chance of rain 40%. Thursday, partly sunny in the morning, then clearing. Highs in the mid-70s. Thursday night, mostly clear. Lows around 60. Friday, mostly sunny. Highs around 80. Friday night, mostly clear. Lows around 60. Saturday, mostly sunny. Highs in the upper 70s. Saturday night, mostly clear in the evening, then becoming partly cloudy. Lows in the upper 50s. Sunday, partly sunny. Highs in the mid-70s. At 4 a.m., in Sioux City, the temperature was 59 and the dew point 58. The relative humidity was 96%. Wind was calm. The pressure was 30.13 inches and rising. Elsewhere in northwest Iowa, Sheldon was mostly cloudy and 55. Cherokee had fog with a visibility of 0.5 mile and 57. Spencer was clear and 57. Other conditions across the northern plains, farther east in Iowa, it was clear, and temperatures were between 61 and 64 degrees. In eastern Nebraska, skies ranged from partly cloudy to mostly cloudy, and temperatures were between 60 and 64 degrees. In eastern South Dakota, skies ranged from mostly cloudy to cloudy, and temperatures were between 59 and 62 degrees. And in southern Minnesota, skies ranged from clear to partly cloudy. It was 56 at Worthington, 57 at Marshall, 60 at Mankato, 63 at Minneapolis, and 60 at Rochester. Once again, at 4 a.m. Sioux City had a temperature of 59. The current time is 4:16 a.m. Central Daylight Time. Operating on a frequency of 162.475 MHz, this is NOAA Weather Radio Station WXL62, broadcasting from a transmitter near Lawton, Iowa. Our program originates from the National Weather Service in Sioux Falls and serves Sioux City and the surrounding Siouxland area. This hazardous weather outlook is for northwest Iowa, west central Iowa, southwest Minnesota, northeast Nebraska, central South Dakota, east central South Dakota, south central South Dakota, and southeast South Dakota. For today and tonight, isolated to scattered thunderstorms which develop after 4 p.m. may become strong to severe. Stronger storms through midnight could produce dew and hail and wind gusts to 65 miles an hour. A tornado cannot be ruled out. For Tuesday through Sunday, scattered thunderstorm risks continue through Wednesday. Severe storm risks remain focused mostly Tuesday afternoon and early evening along and south of I-90. Spotter activation may be needed after 4 p.m. Monday through the evening. Your National Weather Service forecast for Siouxland. Today, mostly sunny. Highs in the upper 70s. Southwest winds 5 to 10 miles an hour. Tonight, partly cloudy with a chance of showers and thunderstorms. Humid with lows in the lower 60s. South winds 5 to 10 miles an hour. Chance of rain 50%. Tuesday, partly sunny with a chance of thunderstorms. Showers likely, mainly in the morning. Humid with highs in the upper 70s. South winds around 5 miles an hour. Chance of rain 70%. Tuesday night, mostly cloudy. Humid with lows around 60.
Northeast winds around 5 miles an hour.

Wednesday, mostly cloudy in the morning, then partly sunny with a slight chance of showers in the afternoon. Humid with highs in the mid-70s. East winds around 5 miles an hour. Chance of rain 20%. Wednesday night, partly cloudy in the evening, then becoming mostly cloudy. A chance of showers and thunderstorms. Lows in the upper 50s. Chance of rain 40%. Thursday, partly sunny in the morning, then clearing. Highs in the mid-70s. Thursday night, mostly clear. Lows around 60. Friday, mostly sunny. Highs around 80. Friday night, mostly clear. Lows around 60. Saturday, mostly sunny. Highs in the upper 70s. Saturday night, mostly clear in the evening, then becoming partly cloudy. Lows in the upper 50s. Sunday, partly sunny. Highs in the mid-70s. At 4 a.m., in Sioux City, the temperature was 59 and the dew point 58. The relative humidity was 96%. Wind was calm. The pressure was 30.13 inches and rising. Elsewhere in northwest Iowa, Sheldon was mostly cloudy and 55. Cherokee had fog with a visibility of 0.5 mile and 57. Spencer was clear and 57. Other conditions across the northern plains, farther east in Iowa, it was clear, and temperatures were between 61 and 64 degrees. In eastern Nebraska, skies ranged from partly cloudy to mostly cloudy, and temperatures were between 60 and 64 degrees. In eastern South Dakota, skies ranged from mostly cloudy to cloudy, and temperatures were between 59 and 62 degrees. And in southern Minnesota, skies ranged from clear to partly cloudy. It was 56 at Worthington, 57 at Marshall, 60 at Mankato, 63 at Minneapolis, and 60 at Rochester. Once again, at 4 a.m. Sioux City had a temperature of 59. The current time is 4:20 a.m. Central Daylight Time. Operating on a frequency of 162.475 MHz, this is NOAA Weather Radio Station WXL62, broadcasting from a transmitter near Lawton, Iowa. Our program originates from the National Weather Service in Sioux Falls and serves Sioux City and the surrounding Siouxland area. This hazardous weather outlook is for northwest Iowa, west central Iowa, southwest Minnesota, northeast Nebraska, central South Dakota, east central South Dakota, south central South Dakota, and southeast South Dakota. For today and tonight, isolated to scattered thunderstorms which develop after 4 p.m. may become strong to severe. Stronger storms through midnight could produce dew and hail and wind gusts to 65 miles an hour. A tornado cannot be ruled out. For Tuesday through Sunday, scattered thunderstorm risks continue through Wednesday. Severe storm risks remain focused mostly Tuesday afternoon and early evening along and south of I-90. Spotter activation may be needed after 4 p.m. Monday through the evening. Your National Weather Service forecast for Siouxland. Today, mostly sunny. Highs in the upper 70s. Southwest winds 5 to 10 miles an hour. Tonight, partly cloudy with a chance of showers and thunderstorms. Humid with lows in the lower 60s. South winds 5 to 10 miles an hour. Chance of rain 50%. Tuesday, partly sunny with a chance of thunderstorms. Showers likely, mainly in the morning. Humid with highs in the upper 70s. South winds around 5 miles an hour. Chance of rain 70%. Tuesday night, mostly cloudy. Humid with lows around 60. Northeast winds around 5 miles an hour. Wednesday, mostly cloudy in the morning, then partly sunny with a slight chance of showers in the afternoon. Humid with highs in the mid-70s. East winds around 5 miles an hour. Chance of rain 20%. Wednesday night, partly cloudy in the evening, then becoming mostly cloudy. A chance of showers and thunderstorms. Lows in the upper 50s. Chance of rain 40%. Thursday, partly sunny in the morning, then clearing. Highs in the mid-70s. Thursday night, mostly clear. Lows around 60.
Friday, mostly sunny. Highs around 80. Friday night, mostly clear. Lows around 60. Saturday, mostly sunny. Highs in the upper 70s. Saturday night, mostly clear in the evening, then becoming partly cloudy. Lows in the upper 50s. Sunday, partly sunny. Highs in the mid 70s. At 4 a.m., in Sioux City, the temperature was 59 and the dew point 58. The relative humidity was 96%. Wind was calm. The pressure was 30.13 inches and rising. Elsewhere in northwest Iowa, Sheldon was mostly cloudy and 55. Cherokee had fog with a visibility of 0.5 mile and 57. Spencer was clear and 57. Other conditions across the northern plains, farther east in Iowa, it was clear, and temperatures were between 61 and 64 degrees. In eastern Nebraska, skies ranged from partly cloudy to mostly cloudy, and temperatures were between 60 and 64 degrees. In eastern South Dakota, skies ranged from mostly cloudy to cloudy, and temperatures were between 59 and 62 degrees. And in southern Minnesota, skies ranged from clear to partly cloudy. It was 56 at Worthington, 57 at Marshall, 60 at Mankato, 63 at Minneapolis, and 60 at Rochester. Once again, at 4 a.m. Sioux City had a temperature of 59. The current time is 4:25 a.m. Central Daylight Time. Operating on a frequency of 162.475 MHz, this is NOAA Weather Radio Station WXL62, broadcasting from a transmitter near Lawton, Iowa. Our program originates from the National Weather Service in Sioux Falls and serves Sioux City and the surrounding Siouxland area. This hazardous weather outlook is for northwest Iowa, west central Iowa, southwest Minnesota, northeast Nebraska, central South Dakota, east central South Dakota, south central South Dakota, and southeast South Dakota. For today and tonight, isolated to scattered thunderstorms which develop after 4 p.m. may become strong to severe. Stronger storms through midnight could produce dew and hail and wind gusts to 65 miles an hour. A tornado cannot be ruled out. For Tuesday through Sunday, scattered thunderstorm risks continue through Wednesday. Severe storm risks remain focused mostly Tuesday afternoon and early evening along and south of I-90. Spotter activation may be needed after 4 p.m. Monday through the evening. Your National Weather Service forecast for Siouxland. Today, mostly sunny. Highs in the upper 70s. Southwest winds 5 to 10 miles an hour. Tonight, partly cloudy with a chance of showers and thunderstorms. Humid with lows in the lower 60s. South winds 5 to 10 miles an hour. Chance of rain 50%. Tuesday, partly sunny with a chance of thunderstorms. Showers likely, mainly in the morning. Humid with highs in the upper 70s. South winds around 5 miles an hour. Chance of rain 70%. Tuesday night, mostly cloudy. Humid with lows around 60. Northeast winds around 5 miles an hour. Wednesday, mostly cloudy in the morning, then partly sunny with a slight chance of showers in the afternoon. Humid with highs in the mid-70s. East winds around 5 miles an hour. Chance of rain 20%. Wednesday night, partly cloudy in the evening, then becoming mostly cloudy. A chance of showers and thunderstorms. Lows in the upper 50s. Chance of rain 40%. Thursday, partly sunny in the morning, then clearing. Highs in the mid-70s. Thursday night, mostly clear. Lows around 60. Friday, mostly sunny. Highs around 80. Friday night, mostly clear. Lows around 60. Saturday, mostly sunny. Highs in the upper 70s. Saturday night, mostly clear in the evening, then becoming partly cloudy. Lows in the upper 50s. Sunday, partly sunny. Highs in the mid-70s. At 4 a.m., in Sioux City, the temperature was 59 and the dew point 58. The relative humidity was 96%. Wind was calm.

pressure was 30.13 inches and rising. Elsewhere in northwest Iowa, Sheldon was mostly cloudy and 55. Cherokee had fog with a visibility of 0.5 mile and 57. Spencer was clear and 57. Other conditions across the northern plains, farther east in Iowa, it was clear, and temperatures were between 61 and 64 degrees. In eastern Nebraska, skies ranged from partly cloudy to mostly cloudy, and temperatures were between 60 and 64 degrees. In eastern South Dakota, skies ranged from mostly cloudy to cloudy, and temperatures were between 59 and 62 degrees. And in southern Minnesota, skies ranged from clear to partly cloudy. It was 56 at Worthington, 57 at Marshall, 60 at Mankato, 63 at Minneapolis, and 60 at Rochester. Once again, at 4 a.m. Sioux City had a temperature of 59. The current time is 4:29 a.m. Central Daylight Time. Operating on a frequency of 162.475 MHz, this is NOAA Weather Radio Station WXL62, broadcasting from a transmitter near Lawton, Iowa. Our program originates from the National Weather Service in Sioux Falls and serves Sioux City and the surrounding Siouxland area. This hazardous weather outlook is for northwest Iowa, west central Iowa, southwest Minnesota, northeast Nebraska, central South Dakota, east central South Dakota, south central South Dakota, and southeast South Dakota. For today and tonight, isolated to scattered thunderstorms which develop after 4 p.m. may become strong to severe. Stronger storms through midnight could produce snow and hail and wind gusts to 65 miles an hour. A tornado cannot be ruled out. For Tuesday through Sunday, scattered thunderstorm risks continue through Wednesday. Severe storm risks remain focused mostly Tuesday afternoon and early evening along and south of I-90. Spotter activation may be needed after 4 p.m. Monday through the evening. Your National Weather Service forecast for Siouxland. Today, mostly sunny. Highs in the upper 70s. Southwest winds 5 to 10 miles an hour. Tonight, partly cloudy with a chance of showers and thunderstorms. Humid with lows in the lower 60s. South winds 5 to 10 miles an hour. Chance of rain 50%. Tuesday, partly sunny with a chance of thunderstorms. Showers likely, mainly in the morning. Humid with highs in the upper 70s. South winds around 5 miles an hour. Chance of rain 70%. Tuesday night, mostly cloudy. Humid with lows around 60. Northeast winds around 5 miles an hour. Wednesday, mostly cloudy in the morning, then partly sunny with a slight chance of showers in the afternoon. Humid with highs in the mid-70s. East winds around 5 miles an hour. Chance of rain 20%. Wednesday night, partly cloudy in the evening, then becoming mostly cloudy. A chance of showers and thunderstorms. Lows in the upper 50s. Chance of rain 40%. Thursday, partly sunny in the morning, then clearing. Highs in the mid-70s. Thursday night, mostly clear. Lows around 60. Friday, mostly sunny. Highs around 80. Friday night, mostly clear. Lows around 60. Saturday, mostly sunny. Highs in the upper 70s. Saturday night, mostly clear in the evening, then becoming partly cloudy. Lows in the upper 50s. Sunday, partly sunny. Highs in the mid-70s. At 4 a.m., in Sioux City, the temperature was 59 and the dew point 58. The relative humidity was 96%. Wind was calm. The pressure was 30.13 inches and rising. Elsewhere in northwest Iowa, Sheldon was mostly cloudy and 55. Cherokee had fog with a visibility of 0.5 mile and tip rising. Elsewhere in northwest Iowa, Sheldon was mostly cloudy and 55. Cherokee had fog with a visibility of 0.5 mile and 57. Spencer was clear and 57. Other conditions across the northern plains, farther east in Iowa, it was clear, and temperatures were between 61 and 64 degrees. In eastern Nebraska,

Alaska skies ranged from partly cloudy to mostly cloudy, and temperatures were between 60 and 64 degrees. In eastern South Dakota, skies ranged from mostly cloudy to cloudy, and temperatures were between 59 and 62 degrees. And in southern Minnesota, skies ranged from clear to partly cloudy. It was 56 at Worthington, 57 at Marshall, 60 at Mankato, 63 at Minneapolis, and 60 at Rochester. Once again, at 4 a.m. Sioux City had a temperature of 59. The current time is 4:34 a.m. Central Daylight Time. Operating on a frequency of 162.475 MHz, this is NOAA Weather Radio Station WXL62, broadcasting from a transmitter near Lawton, Iowa. Our program originates from the National Weather Service in Sioux Falls and serves Sioux City and the surrounding Siouxland area. This hazardous weather outlook is for northwest Iowa, west central Iowa, southwest Minnesota, northeast Nebraska, central South Dakota, east central South Dakota, south central South Dakota, and southeast South Dakota. For today and tonight, isolated to scattered thunderstorms which develop after 4 p.m. may become strong to severe. Stronger storms through midnight could produce huge hail and wind gusts to 65 miles an hour. A tornado cannot be ruled out. For Tuesday through Sunday, scattered thunderstorm risks continue through Wednesday. Severe storm risks remain focused mostly Tuesday afternoon and early evening along and south of I-90. Spotter activation may be needed after 4 p.m. Monday through the evening. Your National Weather Service forecast for Siouxland. Today, mostly sunny. Highs in the upper 70s. Southwest winds 5 to 10 miles an hour. Tonight, partly cloudy with a chance of showers and thunderstorms. Humid with lows in the lower 60s. South winds 5 to 10 miles an hour. Chance of rain 50%. Tuesday, partly sunny with a chance of thunderstorms. Showers likely, mainly in the morning. Humid with highs in the upper 70s. South winds around 5 miles an hour. Chance of rain 70%. Tuesday night, mostly cloudy. Humid with lows around 60. Northeast winds around 5 miles an hour. Wednesday, mostly cloudy in the morning, then partly sunny with a slight chance of showers in the afternoon. Humid with highs in the mid-70s. East winds around 5 miles an hour. Chance of rain 20%. Wednesday night, partly cloudy in the evening, then becoming mostly cloudy. A chance of showers and thunderstorms. Lows in the upper 50s. Chance of rain 40%. Thursday, partly sunny in the morning, then clearing. Highs in the mid-70s. Thursday night, mostly clear. Lows around 60. Friday, mostly sunny. Highs around 80. Friday night, mostly clear. Lows around 60. Saturday, mostly sunny. Highs in the upper 70s. Saturday night, mostly clear in the evening, then becoming partly cloudy. Lows in the upper 50s. Sunday, partly sunny. Highs in the mid-70s. At 4 a.m., in Sioux City, the temperature was 59 and the dew point 58. The relative humidity was 96%. Wind was calm. The pressure was 30.13 inches and rising. Elsewhere in northwest Iowa, Sheldon was mostly cloudy and 55. Cherokee had fog with a visibility of 0.5 mile and 57. Spencer was clear and 57. Other conditions across the northern plains, farther east in Iowa, it was clear and temperatures were between 61 and 64 degrees. In eastern Nebraska, skies ranged from partly cloudy to mostly cloudy, and temperatures were between 60 and 64 degrees. In eastern South Dakota, skies ranged from mostly cloudy to cloudy, and temperatures were between 59 and 62 degrees. And in southern Minnesota, skies ranged from clear to partly cloudy. It was 56 at Worthington, 57 at Marshall, 60 at Mankato, 63 at Minneapolis, and 60 at Rochester. Once again, at 4 a.m. Sioux City had a temperature of 59. The current time is 4:38 a.m. Central Daylight.

in the upper 70s. Southwest winds 5 to 10 miles an hour. Tonight, partly cloudy with a chance of showers and thunderstorms. Humid with lows in the lower 60s. South winds 5 to 10 miles an hour. Chance of rain 50%. Tuesday, partly sunny with a chance of thunderstorms. Showers likely, mainly in the morning. Humid with highs in the upper 70s. South winds around 5 miles an hour. Chance of rain 70%. Tuesday night, mostly cloudy. Humid with lows around 60. Northeast winds around 5 miles an hour. Wednesday, mostly cloudy in the morning, then partly sunny with a slight chance of showers in the afternoon. Humid with highs in the mid-70s. East winds around 5 miles an hour. Chance of rain 20%. Wednesday night, partly cloudy in the evening, then becoming mostly cloudy. A chance of showers and thunderstorms. Lows in the upper 50s. Chance of rain 40%. Thursday, partly sunny in the morning, then clearing. Highs in the mid-70s. Thursday night, mostly clear. Lows around 60. Friday, mostly sunny. Highs around 80. Friday night, mostly clear. Lows around 60. Saturday, mostly sunny. Highs in the upper 70s. Saturday night, mostly clear in the evening, then becoming partly cloudy. Lows in the upper 50s. Sunday, partly sunny. Highs in the mid-70s. At 4 a.m., in Sioux City, the temperature was 59 and the dew point 58. The relative humidity was 96%. Wind was calm. The pressure was 30.13 inches and rising. Elsewhere in northwest Iowa, Sheldon was mostly cloudy and 55. Cherokee had fog with a visibility of 0.5 mile and 57. Spencer was clear and 57. Other conditions across the northern plains, farther east in Iowa, it was clear, and temperatures were between 61 and 64 degrees. In eastern Nebraska, skies ranged from partly cloudy to mostly cloudy, and temperatures were between 60 and 64 degrees. In eastern South Dakota, skies ranged from mostly cloudy to cloudy, and temperatures were between 59 and 62 degrees. And in southern Minnesota, skies ranged from clear to partly cloudy. It was 56 at Worthington, 57 at Marshall, 60 at Mankato, 63 at Minneapolis, and 60 at Rochester. Once again, at 4 a.m. Sioux City had a temperature of 59. The current time is 4:51 a.m. Central Daylight Time. Operating on a frequency of 162.475 MHz, this is NOAA Weather Radio Station WXL62, broadcasting from a transmitter near Lawton, Iowa. Our program originates from the National Weather Service in Sioux Falls and serves Sioux City and the surrounding Siouxland area. This hazardous weather outlook is for northwest Iowa, west-central Iowa, southwest Minnesota, northeast Nebraska, central South Dakota, east central South Dakota, south central South Dakota, and southeast South Dakota. For today and tonight, isolated to scattered thunderstorms which develop after 4 p.m. may become strong to severe. Stronger storms through midnight could produce dew and hail and wind gusts to 65 miles an hour. A tornado cannot be ruled out. For Tuesday through Sunday, scattered thunderstorm risks continue through Wednesday. Severe storm risks remain focused mostly Tuesday afternoon and early evening along and south of I-90. Spotter activation may be needed after 4 p.m. Monday through the evening. Your National Weather Service forecast for Siouxland. Today, mostly sunny. Highs in the upper 70s. Southwest winds 5 to 10 miles an hour. Tonight, partly cloudy with a chance of showers and thunderstorms. Humid with lows in the lower 60s. South winds 5 to 10 miles an hour. Chance of rain 50%. Tuesday, partly sunny with a chance of thunderstorms. Showers likely, mainly in the morning. Humid with highs in the upper 70s. South winds around 5 miles an hour. Chance of rain 70%. Tuesday night, mostly cloudy. Humid with lows around 60%.

Friday night, mostly clear. Lows around 60. Saturday, mostly sunny. Highs in the upper 70s. Saturday night, mostly clear in the evening, then becoming partly cloudy. Lows in the upper 50s. Sunday, partly sunny. Highs in the mid-70s. At 4 a.m., in Sioux City, the temperature was 59 and the dew point 58. The relative humidity was 96%. Wind was calm. The pressure was 30.13 inches and rising. Elsewhere in northwest Iowa, Sheldon was mostly cloudy and 55. Cherokee had fog with a visibility of 0.5 mile and 57. Spencer was clear and 57. Other conditions across the northern plains, farther east in Iowa, it was clear, and temperatures were between 61 and 64 degrees. In eastern Nebraska, skies ranged from partly cloudy to mostly cloudy, and temperatures were between 60 and 64 degrees. In eastern South Dakota, skies ranged from mostly cloudy to cloudy, and temperatures were between 59 and 62 degrees. And in southern Minnesota, skies ranged from clear to partly cloudy. It was 56 at Worthington, 57 at Marshall, 60 at Mankato, 63 at Minneapolis, and 60 at Rochester. Once again, at 4 a.m. Sioux City had a temperature of 59. The current time is 4:55 a.m. Central Daylight Time. Operating on a frequency of 162.475 MHz, this is NOAA Weather Radio Station WXL62, broadcasting from a transmitter near Lawton, Iowa. Our program originates from the National Weather Service in Sioux Falls and serves Sioux City and the surrounding Siouxland area. This hazardous weather outlook is for northwest Iowa, west central Iowa, southwest Minnesota, northeast Nebraska, central South Dakota, east central South Dakota, south central South Dakota, and southeast South Dakota. For today and tonight, isolated to scattered thunderstorms which develop after 4 p.m. may become strong to severe. Stronger storms through midnight could produce snow and hail and wind gusts to 65 miles an hour. A tornado cannot be ruled out. For Tuesday through Sunday, scattered thunderstorm risks continue through Wednesday. Severe storm risks remain focused mostly Tuesday afternoon and early evening along and south of I-90. Spotter activation may be needed after 4 p.m. Monday through the evening. Your National Weather Service forecast for Siouxland. Today, mostly sunny. Highs in the upper 70s. Southwest winds 5 to 10 miles an hour. Tonight, partly cloudy with a chance of showers and thunderstorms. Humid with lows in the lower 60s. South winds 5 to 10 miles an hour. Chance of rain 50%. Tuesday, partly sunny with a chance of thunderstorms. Showers likely, mainly in the morning. Humid with highs in the upper 70s. South winds around 5 miles an hour. Chance of rain 70%. Tuesday night, mostly cloudy. Humid with lows around 60. Northeast winds around 5 miles an hour. Wednesday, mostly cloudy in the morning, then partly sunny with a slight chance of showers in the afternoon. Humid with highs in the mid-70s. East winds around 5 miles an hour. Chance of rain 20%. Wednesday night, partly cloudy in the evening, then becoming mostly cloudy. A chance of showers and thunderstorms. Lows in the upper 50s. Chance of rain 40%. Thursday, partly sunny in the morning, then clearing. Highs in the mid-70s. Thursday night, mostly clear. Lows around 60. Friday, mostly sunny. Highs around 80. Friday night, mostly clear. Lows around 60. Saturday, mostly sunny. Highs in the upper 70s. Saturday night, mostly clear in the evening, then becoming partly cloudy. Lows in the upper 50s. Sunday, partly sunny. Highs in the mid-70s. At 4 a.m., in Sioux City, the temperature was 59 and the dew point 58. The relative humidity was 96%. Wind was calm. The pressure was 30.13 inches and rising. Elsewhere in

northwest Iowa, Sheldon was mostly cloudy, and 55. Cherokee had fog with a visibility of 0.5 mile in 57. Spencer was clear in 57. Other conditions across the northern plains, farther east in Iowa, it was clear, and temperatures were between 61 and 64 degrees. In eastern Nebraska, skies ranged from partly cloudy to mostly cloudy, and temperatures were between 60 and 64 degrees. In eastern South Dakota, skies ranged from mostly cloudy to cloudy, and temperatures were between 59 and 62 degrees. And in southern Minnesota, skies ranged from clear to partly cloudy. It was 56 at Worthington, 57 at Marshall, 60 at Mankato, 63 at Minneapolis, and 60 at Rochester. Once again, at 4 a.m. Sioux City had a temperature of 59. The Sioux City, Iowa climate summary for yesterday, August 16, 2026. Yesterday's high temperature was 81 degrees. The normal high is 83. Yesterday's low temperature was 61 degrees. The normal low is 61. No precipitation fell yesterday, which leaves the monthly total at 3.56 inches. This is 1.60 inches above the normal amount of 1.96 inches for August. The total precipitation for the year still stands at 16.66 inches, which is 3.33 inches below normal. There were no heating degree days yesterday, which is normal. The yearly total since July 1st is 0, which is 4 below normal. There were 6 cooling degree days yesterday, which is 1 below normal. The yearly total since January 1st is 875, which is 196 above normal. The normal high temperature for today is 83 degrees, and the normal low is 61. The record high for today is 104, which occurred in 1936, and the record low is 43, which occurred in 2012. Sunrise today is at 6:35 a.m. and sunset is at 8:23 p.m. The current time is 5:01 a.m. Central Daylight Time. Operating on a frequency of 162.475 MHz, this is NOAA Weather Radio Station WXL62, broadcasting from a transmitter near Lawton, Iowa. Our program originates from the National Weather Service in Sioux Falls and serves Sioux City and the surrounding Siouxland area. This hazardous weather outlook is for northwest Iowa, west central Iowa, southwest Minnesota, northeast Nebraska, central South Dakota, east central South Dakota, south central South Dakota, and southeast South Dakota. For today and tonight, isolated to scattered thunderstorms which develop after 4 p.m. may become strong to severe. Stronger storms through midnight could produce dew and hail and wind gusts to 65 miles an hour. A tornado cannot be ruled out. For Tuesday through Sunday, scattered thunderstorm risks continue through Wednesday. Severe storm risks remain focused mostly Tuesday afternoon and early evening along and south of I-90. Spotter activation may be needed after 4 p.m. Monday through the evening. Your National Weather Service forecast for Siouxland. Today, mostly sunny. Highs in the upper 70s. Southwest winds 5 to 10 miles an hour. Tonight, partly cloudy with a chance of showers and thunderstorms. Humid with lows in the lower 60s. South winds 5 to 10 miles an hour. Chance of rain 50%. Tuesday, partly sunny with a chance of thunderstorms. Showers likely, mainly in the morning. Humid with highs in the upper 70s. South winds around 5 miles an hour. Chance of rain 70%. Tuesday night, mostly cloudy. Humid with lows around 60. Northeast winds around 5 miles an hour. Wednesday, mostly cloudy in the morning, then partly sunny with a slight chance of showers in the afternoon. Humid with highs in the mid-70s. East winds around 5 miles an hour. Chance of rain 20%. Wednesday night, partly cloudy in the evening, then becoming mostly cloudy. A chance of showers and thunderstorms. Lows in the upper 50s. Chance of rain 40%. Thursday, partly sunny in the morning, then clearing. Highs in the mid-70s. Thursday night, mostly clear. Lows around 60. Friday, mostly

sunny. Highs around 80. Friday night, mostly clear. Lows around 60. Saturday, mostly sunny. Highs in the upper 70s. Saturday night, mostly clear in the evening, then becoming partly cloudy. Lows in the upper 50s. Sunday, partly sunny. Highs in the mid 70s. At 5 a.m., in Sioux City, the temperature was 56 and the dew point 56. The relative humidity was 100%. Wind was calm. The pressure was 30.13 inches and steady. Elsewhere in northwest Iowa, Morris was cloudy and 59. Sheldon was partly cloudy and 55. Spencer was partly cloudy and 54. Other conditions across the northern plains, farther east in Iowa, it was clear, and temperatures were between 60 and 63 degrees. In eastern Nebraska, temperatures were between 61 and 64 degrees. At Omaha, it was clear. At Lincoln, it was partly cloudy. At Norfolk, it was mostly cloudy. In eastern South Dakota, skies ranged from mostly cloudy to cloudy, and temperatures were between 59 and 62 degrees. And in southern Minnesota, it was partly cloudy. It was 55 at Worthington, 57 at Marshall, 60 at Mankato, 65 at Minneapolis, and 59 at Rochester. Once again, at 5 a.m. Sioux City had a temperature of 56. The Sioux City, Iowa climate summary for yesterday, August 16, 2026. Yesterday's high temperature was 81 degrees. The normal high is 83. Yesterday's low temperature was 61 degrees. The normal low is 61. No precipitation fell yesterday, which leaves the monthly total at 3.56 inches. This is 1.60 inches above the normal amount of 1.96 inches for August. The total precipitation for the year still stands at 16.66 inches, which is 3.33 inches below normal. There were no heating degree days yesterday, which is normal. The yearly total since July 1st is zero, which is 4 below normal. There were 6 cooling degree days yesterday, which is 1 below normal. The yearly total since January 1st is 875, which is 196 above normal. The normal high temperature for today is 83 degrees, and the normal low is 61. The record high for today is 104, which occurred in 1936, and the record low is 43, which occurred in 2012. Sunrise today is at 6:35 a.m. and sunset is at 8:23 p.m. The current time is 5:07 a.m. Central Daylight Time. Operating on a frequency of 162.475 MHz, this is NOAA Weather Radio Station WXL62, broadcasting from a transmitter near Lawton, Iowa. Our program originates from the National Weather Service in Sioux Falls and serves Sioux City and the surrounding Siouxland area. This hazardous weather outlook is for northwest Iowa, west central Iowa, southwest Minnesota, northeast Nebraska, central South Dakota, east central South Dakota, south central South Dakota, and southeast South Dakota. For today and tonight, isolated to scattered thunderstorms which develop after 4 p.m. may become strong to severe. Stronger storms through midnight could produce dew and hail and wind gusts to 65 miles an hour. A tornado cannot be ruled out. For Tuesday through Sunday, scattered thunderstorm risks continue through Wednesday. Severe storm risks remain focused mostly Tuesday afternoon and early evening along and south of I-90. Spotter activation may be needed after 4 p.m. Monday through the evening. Your National Weather Service forecast for Siouxland. Today, mostly sunny. Highs in the upper 70s. Southwest winds 5 to 10 miles an hour. Tonight, partly cloudy with a chance of showers and thunderstorms. Humid with lows in the lower 60s. South winds 5 to 10 miles an hour. Chance of rain 50%. Tuesday, partly sunny with a chance of thunderstorms. Showers likely, mainly in the morning. Humid with highs in the upper 70s. South winds around 5 miles an hour. Chance of rain 70%. Tuesday night, mostly cloudy. Humid with lows around 60.

northeast winds around 5 miles an hour. Wednesday, mostly cloudy in the morning, then partly sunny with a slight chance of showers in the afternoon. Humid with highs in the mid-70s. East winds around 5 miles an hour. Chance of rain 20%. Wednesday night, partly cloudy in the evening, then becoming mostly cloudy. A chance of showers and thunderstorms. Lows in the upper 50s. Chance of rain 40%. Thursday, partly sunny in the morning, then clearing. Highs in the mid-70s. Thursday night, mostly clear. Lows around 60. Friday, mostly sunny. Highs around 80. Friday night, mostly clear. Lows around 60. Saturday, mostly sunny. Highs in the upper 70s. Saturday night, mostly clear in the evening, then becoming partly cloudy. Lows in the upper 50s. Sunday, partly sunny. Highs in the mid-70s. At 5 a.m., in Sioux City, the temperature was 56, and the dew point 56. The relative humidity was 100%. Wind was calm. The pressure was 30.13 inches and steady. Elsewhere in northwest Iowa, Morris was cloudy and 59. Sheldon was partly cloudy and 55. Spencer was partly cloudy and 54. Other conditions across the northern plains, farther east in Iowa, it was clear, and temperatures were between 60 and 63 degrees. In eastern Nebraska, temperatures were between 61 and 64 degrees. At Omaha, it was clear. At Lincoln, it was partly cloudy. At Norfolk, it was mostly cloudy. In eastern South Dakota, skies ranged from mostly cloudy to cloudy, and temperatures were between 59 and 62 degrees. And in southern Minnesota, it was partly cloudy. It was 55 at Worthington, 57 at Marshall, 60 at Mankato, 65 at Minneapolis, and 59 at Rochester. Once again, at 5 a.m. Sioux City had a temperature of 56. At 5 a.m., in Sioux City, the temperature was 57, and the dew point 57. The relative humidity was 100%. Wind was calm. The pressure was 30.13 inches and steady. Elsewhere in northwest Iowa, Morris was cloudy and 59. Sheldon was partly cloudy and 55. Cherokee had fog with a visibility of 0.5 mile and 57. Spencer was partly cloudy and 54. Other conditions across the northern plains, farther east in Iowa, it was clear, and temperatures were between 60 and 63 degrees. In eastern Nebraska, skies ranged from partly cloudy to mostly cloudy, and temperatures were between 61 and 64 degrees. In eastern South Dakota, it was mostly cloudy, and temperatures were between 59 and 62 degrees. And in southern Minnesota, skies ranged from clear to partly cloudy. It was 55 at Worthington, 57 at Marshall, 60 at Mankato, 65 at Minneapolis, and 59 at Rochester. Once again, at 5 a.m. Sioux City had a temperature of 57. The Sioux City, Iowa climate summary for yesterday, August 16, 2026. Yesterday's high temperature was 81 degrees. The normal high is 83. Yesterday's low temperature was 61 degrees. The normal low is 61. No precipitation fell yesterday, which leaves the monthly total at 3.56 inches. This is 1.60 inches above the normal amount of 1.96 inches for August. The total precipitation for the year still stands at 16.66 inches, which is 3.33 inches below normal. There were no heating degree days yesterday, which is normal. The yearly total since July 1st is zero, which is 4 below normal. There were 6 cooling degree days yesterday, which is 1 below normal. The yearly total since January 1st is 875, which is 196 above normal. The normal high temperature for today is 83 degrees, and the normal low is 61. The record high for today is 104, which occurred in 1936, and the record low is 43, which occurred in 2012. Sunrise today is at 6:35 a.m. and sunset is at 8:23 p.m.

The current time is 5:14 a.m. Central Daylight Time. Operating on a frequency of 162.475 MHz, this is NOAA Weather Radio Station WXL62, broadcasting from a transmitter near Lawton, Iowa. Our program originates from the National Weather Service in Sioux Falls and serves Sioux City and the surrounding Siouxland area. This hazardous weather outlook is for northwest Iowa, west central Iowa, southwest Minnesota, northeast Nebraska, central South Dakota, east central South Dakota, south central South Dakota, and southeast South Dakota. For today and tonight, isolated to scattered thunderstorms which develop after 4 p.m. may become strong to severe. Stronger storms through midnight could produce dew and hail and wind gusts to 65 miles an hour. A tornado cannot be ruled out. For Tuesday through Sunday, scattered thunderstorm risks continue through Wednesday. Severe storm risks remain focused mostly Tuesday afternoon and early evening along and south of I-90. Spotter activation may be needed after 4 p.m. Monday through the evening. Your National Weather Service forecast for Siouxland. Today, mostly sunny. Highs in the upper 70s. Southwest winds 5 to 10 miles an hour. Tonight, partly cloudy with a chance of showers and thunderstorms. Humid with lows in the lower 60s. South winds 5 to 10 miles an hour. Chance of rain 50%. Tuesday, partly sunny with a chance of thunderstorms. Showers likely, mainly in the morning. Humid with highs in the upper 70s. South winds around 5 miles an hour. Chance of rain 70%. Tuesday night, mostly cloudy. Humid with lows around 60. Northeast winds around 5 miles an hour. Wednesday, mostly cloudy in the morning, then partly sunny with a slight chance of showers in the afternoon. Humid with highs in the mid-70s. East winds around 5 miles an hour. Chance of rain 20%. Wednesday night, partly cloudy in the evening, then becoming mostly cloudy. A chance of showers and thunderstorms. Lows in the upper 50s. Chance of rain 40%. Thursday, partly sunny in the morning, then clearing. Highs in the mid-70s. Thursday night, mostly clear. Lows around 60. Friday, mostly sunny. Highs around 80. Friday night, mostly clear. Lows around 60. Saturday, mostly sunny. Highs in the upper 70s. Saturday night, mostly clear in the evening, then becoming partly cloudy. Lows in the upper 50s. Sunday, partly sunny. Highs in the mid-70s. At 5 a.m., in Sioux City, the temperature was 57 and the dew point 57. The relative humidity was 100%. Wind was calm. The pressure was 30.13 inches and steady. Elsewhere in northwest Iowa, Morris was cloudy and 59. Sheldon was partly cloudy and 55. Cherokee had fog with a visibility of 0.5 mile and 57. Spencer was partly cloudy and 54. Other conditions across the northern plains, farther east in Iowa, it was clear and temperatures were between 60 and 63 degrees. In eastern Nebraska, skies ranged from partly cloudy to mostly cloudy, and temperatures were between 61 and 64 degrees. In eastern South Dakota, it was mostly cloudy, and temperatures were between 59 and 62 degrees. And in southern Minnesota, skies ranged from clear to partly cloudy. It was 55 at Worthington, 57 at Marshall, 60 at Mankato, 65 at Minneapolis, and 59 at Rochester. Once again, at 5 a.m. Sioux City had a temperature of 57. The Sioux City, Iowa climate summary for yesterday, August 16, 2026. Yesterday's high temperature was 81 degrees. The normal high is 83. Yesterday's low temperature was 61 degrees. The normal low is 61. No precipitation fell yesterday, which leaves the monthly total at 3.56 inches. This is 1.60 inches above the normal amount of 1.96 inches for August. The total precipitation for the year still stands at 16.6.

inches, which is 3.33 inches below normal. There were no heating degree days yesterday, which is normal. The yearly total since July 1st is zero, which is 4 below normal. There were 6 cooling degree days yesterday, which is 1 below normal. The yearly total since January 1st is 875, which is 196 above normal. The normal high temperature for today is 83 degrees, and the normal low is 61. The record high for today is 104, which occurred in 1936, and the record low is 43, which occurred in 2012. Sunrise today is at 6:35 a.m. and sunset is at 8:23 p.m. The current time is 5:19 a.m. Central Daylight Time. Operating on a frequency of 162.475 MHz, this is NOAA Weather Radio Station WXL62, broadcasting from a transmitter near Lawton, Iowa. Our program originates from the National Weather Service in Sioux Falls and serves Sioux City and the surrounding Siouxland area. This hazardous weather outlook is for northwest Iowa, west central Iowa, southwest Minnesota, northeast Nebraska, central South Dakota, east central South Dakota, south central South Dakota, and southeast South Dakota. For today and tonight, isolated to scattered thunderstorms which develop after 4 p.m. may become strong to severe. Stronger storms through midnight could produce snow and hail and wind gusts to 65 miles an hour. A tornado cannot be ruled out. For Tuesday through Sunday, scattered thunderstorm risks continue through Wednesday. Severe storm risks remain focused mostly Tuesday afternoon and early evening along and south of I-90. Spotter activation may be needed after 4 p.m. Monday through the evening. Your National Weather Service forecast for Siouxland. Today, mostly sunny. Highs in the upper 70s. Southwest winds 5 to 10 miles an hour. Tonight, partly cloudy with a chance of showers and thunderstorms. Humid with lows in the lower 60s. South winds 5 to 10 miles an hour. Chance of rain 50%. Tuesday, partly sunny with a chance of thunderstorms. Showers likely, mainly in the morning. Humid with highs in the upper 70s. South winds around 5 miles an hour. Chance of rain 70%. Tuesday night, mostly cloudy. Humid with lows around 60. Northeast winds around 5 miles an hour. Wednesday, mostly cloudy in the morning, then partly sunny with a slight chance of showers in the afternoon. Humid with highs in the mid-70s. East winds around 5 miles an hour. Chance of rain 20%. Wednesday night, partly cloudy in the evening, then becoming mostly cloudy. A chance of showers and thunderstorms. Lows in the upper 50s. Chance of rain 40%. Thursday, partly sunny in the morning, then clearing. Highs in the mid-70s. Thursday night, mostly clear. Lows around 60. Friday, mostly sunny. Highs around 80. Friday night, mostly clear. Lows around 60. Saturday, mostly sunny. Highs in the upper 70s. Saturday night, mostly clear in the evening, then becoming partly cloudy. Lows in the upper 50s. Sunday, partly sunny. Highs in the mid-70s. At 5 a.m., in Sioux City, the temperature was 57 and the dew point 57. The relative humidity was 100%. Wind was calm. The pressure was 30.13 inches and steady. Elsewhere in northwest Iowa, Morris was cloudy and 59. Sheldon was partly cloudy and 55. Cherokee had fog with a visibility of 0.5 mile and 57. Spencer was partly cloudy and 54. Other conditions across the northern plains, farther east in Iowa, it was clear and temperatures were between 60 and 63 degrees. In eastern Nebraska, skies ranged from partly cloudy to mostly cloudy, and temperatures were between 61 and 64 degrees. In eastern South Dakota, it was mostly cloudy, and temperatures were between 59 and 62 degrees. And in southern Minnesota, skies ranged from clear to partly cloudy. It was 55 at Worthington, 57 at Marshall, 60 at Mankato,
65 at Minneapolis, and 59 at Rochester. Once again, at 5 a.m. Sioux City had a temperature of 57. The Sioux City, Iowa climate summary for yesterday, August 16, 2026. Yesterday's high temperature was 81 degrees. The normal high is 83. Yesterday's low temperature was 61 degrees. The normal low is 61. No precipitation fell yesterday, which leaves the monthly total at 3.56 inches. This is 1.60 inches above the normal amount of 1.96 inches for August. The total precipitation for the year still stands at 16.66 inches, which is 3.33 inches below normal. There were no heating degree days yesterday, which is normal. The yearly total since July 1st is zero, which is 4 below normal. There were 6 cooling degree days yesterday, which is 1 below normal. The yearly total since January 1st is 875, which is 196 above normal. The normal high temperature for today is 83 degrees, and the normal low is 61. The record high for today is 104, which occurred in 1936, and the record low is 43, which occurred in 2012. Sunrise today is at 6:35 a.m. and sunset is at 8:23 p.m. The current time is 5:25 a.m. Central Daylight Time. Operating on a frequency of 162.475 MHz, this is NOAA Weather Radio Station WXL62, broadcasting from a transmitter near Lawton, Iowa. Our program originates from the National Weather Service in Sioux Falls and serves Sioux City and the surrounding Siouxland area. This hazardous weather outlook is for northwest Iowa, west central Iowa, southwest Minnesota, northeast Nebraska, central South Dakota, east central South Dakota, south central South Dakota, and southeast South Dakota. For today and tonight, isolated to scattered thunderstorms which develop after 4 p.m. may become strong to severe. Stronger storms through midnight could produce dew and hail and wind gusts to 65 miles an hour. A tornado cannot be ruled out. For Tuesday through Sunday, scattered thunderstorm risks continue through Wednesday. Severe storm risks remain focused mostly Tuesday afternoon and early evening along and south of I-90. Spotter activation may be needed after 4 p.m. Monday through the evening. Your National Weather Service forecast for Siouxland. Today, mostly sunny. Highs in the upper 70s. Southwest winds 5 to 10 miles an hour. Tonight, partly cloudy with a chance of showers and thunderstorms. Humid with lows in the lower 60s. South winds 5 to 10 miles an hour. Chance of rain 50%. Tuesday, partly sunny with a chance of thunderstorms. Showers likely, mainly in the morning. Humid with highs in the upper 70s. South winds around 5 miles an hour. Chance of rain 70%. Tuesday night, mostly cloudy. Humid with lows around 60. Northeast winds around 5 miles an hour. Wednesday, mostly cloudy in the morning, then partly sunny with a slight chance of showers in the afternoon. Humid with highs in the mid-70s. East winds around 5 miles an hour. Chance of rain 20%. Wednesday night, partly cloudy in the evening, then becoming mostly cloudy. A chance of showers and thunderstorms. Lows in the upper 50s. Chance of rain 40%. Thursday, partly sunny in the morning, then clearing. Highs in the mid-70s. Thursday night, mostly clear. Lows around 60. Friday, mostly sunny. Highs around 80. Friday night, mostly clear. Lows around 60. Saturday, mostly sunny. Highs in the upper 70s. Saturday night, mostly clear in the evening, then becoming partly cloudy. Lows in the upper 50s. Sunday, partly sunny. Highs in the mid-70s. At 5 a.m., in Sioux City, the temperature was 57, and the dew point 57. The relative humidity was 100%. Wind was calm. The pressure was 30.13 inches and steady. Elsewhere in northwest Iowa, Morris was cloudy and 59. Sheldon was partly cloudy.
and 55.

Cherokee had fog with a visibility of 1/2 mile in 57. Spencer was partly cloudy in 54. Other conditions across the northern plains, farther east in Iowa, it was clear, and temperatures were between 60 and 63 degrees. In eastern Nebraska, skies ranged from partly cloudy to mostly cloudy, and temperatures were between 61 and 64 degrees. In eastern South Dakota, it was mostly cloudy, and temperatures were between 59 and 62 degrees. And in southern Minnesota, skies ranged from clear to partly cloudy. It was 55 at Worthington, 57 at Marshall, 60 at Mankato, 65 at Minneapolis, and 59 at Rochester. Once again, at 5 a.m. Sioux City had a temperature of 57. The Sioux City, Iowa climate summary for yesterday, August 16, 2026. Yesterday's high temperature was 81 degrees. The normal high is 83. Yesterday's low temperature was 61 degrees. The normal low is 61. No precipitation fell yesterday, which leaves the monthly total at 3.56 inches. This is 1.60 inches above the normal amount of 1.96 inches for August. The total precipitation for the year still stands at 16.66 inches, which is 3.33 inches below normal. There were no heating degree days yesterday, which is normal. The yearly total since July 1st is 0, which is 4 below normal. There were 6 cooling degree days yesterday, which is 1 below normal. The yearly total since January 1st is 875, which is 196 above normal. The normal high temperature for today is 83 degrees, and the normal low is 61. The record high for today is 104, which occurred in 1936, and the record low is 43, which occurred in 2012. Sunrise today is at 6:35 a.m., and sunset is at 8:23 p.m. The current time is 5:31 a.m. Central Daylight Time. Operating on a frequency of 162.475 MHz, this is NOAA Weather Radio Station WXL62, broadcasting from a transmitter near Lawton, Iowa. Our program originates from the National Weather Service in Sioux Falls and serves Sioux City and the surrounding Siouxland area. This hazardous weather outlook is for northwest Iowa, west central Iowa, southwest Minnesota, northeast Nebraska, central South Dakota, east central South Dakota, south central South Dakota, and southeast South Dakota. For today and tonight, isolated to scattered thunderstorms which develop after 4 p.m. may become strong to severe. Stronger storms through midnight could produce dew and hail and wind gusts to 65 miles an hour. A tornado cannot be ruled out. For Tuesday through Sunday, scattered thunderstorm risks continue through Wednesday. Severe storm risks remain focused mostly Tuesday afternoon and early evening along and south of I-90. Spotter activation may be needed after 4 p.m. Monday through the evening. Your National Weather Service forecast for Siouxland. Today, mostly sunny. Highs in the upper 70s. Southwest winds 5 to 10 miles an hour. Tonight, partly cloudy with a chance of showers and thunderstorms. Humid with lows in the lower 60s. South winds 5 to 10 miles an hour. Chance of rain 50%. Tuesday, partly sunny with a chance of thunderstorms. Showers likely, mainly in the morning. Humid with highs in the upper 70s. South, chance of rain 50%. Tuesday, partly sunny with a chance of thunderstorms. Showers likely, mainly in the morning. Humid with highs in the upper 70s. South winds around 5 miles an hour. Chance of rain 70%. Tuesday night, mostly cloudy. Humid with lows around 60. Northeast winds around 5 miles an hour. Wednesday, mostly cloudy in the morning, then partly sunny with a slight chance of showers in the afternoon. Humid with highs in the mid-70s. East winds around 5 miles an hour. Chance of rain 20%. Wednesday night, partly cloudy in the evening, then becoming mostly cloudy. A chance of showers and thunderstorms. Lows in the upper 50s. Chance of rain 40%. Thursday, partly sunny in the morning, then clearing.

Highs in the mid-70s. Thursday night, mostly clear. Lows around 60. Friday, mostly sunny. Highs around 80. Friday night, mostly clear. Lows around 60. Saturday, mostly sunny. Highs in the upper 70s. Saturday night, mostly clear in the evening, then becoming partly cloudy. Lows in the upper 50s. Sunday, partly sunny. Highs in the mid-70s. At 5 a.m., in Sioux City, the temperature was 57, and the dew point 57. The relative humidity was 100%. Wind was calm. The pressure was 30.13 inches and steady. Elsewhere in northwest Iowa, Morris was cloudy and 59. Sheldon was partly cloudy and 55. Cherokee had fog with a visibility of 0.5 mile and 57. Spencer was partly cloudy and 54. Other conditions across the northern plains, farther east in Iowa, it was clear and temperatures were between 60 and 63 degrees. In eastern Nebraska, skies ranged from partly cloudy to mostly cloudy, and temperatures were between 61 and 64 degrees. In eastern South Dakota, it was mostly cloudy, and temperatures were between 59 and 62 degrees. And in southern Minnesota, skies ranged from clear to partly cloudy. It was 55 at Worthington, 57 at Marshall, 60 at Mankato, 65 at Minneapolis, and 59 at Rochester. Once again, at 5 a.m. Sioux City had a temperature of 57. The Sioux City, Iowa climate summary for yesterday, August 16, 2026. Yesterday's high temperature was 81 degrees. The normal high is 83. Yesterday's low temperature was 61 degrees. The normal low is 61. No precipitation fell yesterday, which leaves the monthly total at 3.56 inches. This is 1.60 inches above the normal amount of 1.96 inches for August. The total precipitation for the year still stands at 16.66 inches, which is 3.33 inches below normal. There were no heating degree days yesterday, which is normal. The yearly total since July 1st is zero, which is 4 below normal. There were 6 cooling degree days yesterday, which is 1 below normal. The yearly total since January 1st is 875, which is 196 above normal. The normal high temperature for today is 83 degrees, and the normal low is 61. The record high for today is 104, which occurred in 1936, and the record low is 43, which occurred in 2012. Sunrise today is at 6:35 a.m., and sunset is at 8:23 p.m. The current time is 5:37 a.m. Central Daylight Time. Operating on a frequency of 162.475 MHz, this is NOAA Weather Radio Station WXL62, broadcasting from a transmitter near Lawton, Iowa. Our program originates from the National Weather Service in Sioux Falls and serves Sioux City and the surrounding Siouxland area. This hazardous weather outlook is for northwest Iowa, west central Iowa, southwest Minnesota, northeast Nebraska, central South Dakota, east central South Dakota, south central South Dakota, and southeast South Dakota. For today and tonight, isolated to scattered thunderstorms which develop after 4 p.m. may become strong to severe. Stronger storms through midnight could produce dew and hail and wind gusts to 65 miles an hour. A tornado cannot be ruled out. For Tuesday through Sunday, scattered thunderstorm risks continue through Wednesday. Severe storm risks remain focused mostly Tuesday afternoon and early evening along and south of I-90. Spotter activation may be needed after 4 p.m. Monday through the evening. Your National Weather Service forecast for Siouxland. Today, mostly sunny. Highs in the upper 70s. Southwest winds 5 to 10 miles an hour. Tonight, partly cloudy with a chance of showers and thunderstorms. Humid with lows in the lower 60s. South winds 5 to 10 miles an hour. Chance of rain 50%. Tuesday, partly sunny with a chance of thunderstorms. Showers likely, mainly in the morning. Humid with highs in the upper 70s. South winds around 5
miles an hour. Chance of rain 70%. Tuesday night, mostly cloudy. Humid with lows around 60. Northeast winds around 5 miles an hour. Wednesday, mostly cloudy in the morning, then partly sunny with a slight chance of showers in the afternoon. Humid with highs in the mid-70s. East winds around 5 miles an hour. Chance of rain 20%. Wednesday night, partly cloudy in the evening, then becoming mostly cloudy. A chance of showers and thunderstorms. Lows in the upper 50s. Chance of rain 40%. Thursday, partly sunny in the morning, then clearing. Highs in the mid-70s. Thursday night, mostly clear. Lows around 60. Friday, mostly sunny. Highs around 80. Friday night, mostly clear. Lows around 60. Saturday, mostly sunny. Highs in the upper 70s. Saturday night, mostly clear in the evening, then becoming partly cloudy. Lows in the upper 50s. Sunday, partly sunny. Highs in the mid-70s. At 5 a.m., in Sioux City, the temperature was 57, and the dew point 57. The relative humidity was 100%. Wind was calm. The pressure was 30.13 inches and steady. Elsewhere in northwest Iowa, Morris was cloudy and 59. Sheldon was partly cloudy and 55. Cherokee had fog with a visibility of 0.5 mile and 57. Spencer was partly cloudy and 54. Other conditions across the northern plains, farther east in Iowa, it was clear and temperatures were between 60 and 63 degrees. In eastern Nebraska, skies ranged from partly cloudy to mostly cloudy, and temperatures were between 61 and 64 degrees. In eastern South Dakota, it was mostly cloudy, and temperatures were between 59 and 62 degrees. And in southern Minnesota, skies ranged from clear to partly cloudy. It was 55 at Worthington, 57 at Marshall, 60 at Mankato, 65 at Minneapolis, and 59 at Rochester. Once again, at 5 a.m., Sioux City had a temperature of 57. The Sioux City, Iowa climate summary for yesterday, August 16, 2026. Yesterday's high temperature was 81 degrees. The normal high is 83. Yesterday's low temperature was 61 degrees. The normal low is 61. No precipitation fell yesterday, which leaves the monthly total at 3.56 inches. This is 1.60 inches above the normal amount of 1.96 inches for August. The total precipitation for the year still stands at 16.66 inches, which is 3.33 inches below normal. There were no heating degree days yesterday, which is normal. The yearly total since July 1st is zero, which is 4 below normal. There were 6 cooling degree days yesterday, which is 1 below normal. The yearly total since January 1st is 875, which is 196 above normal. The normal high temperature for today is 83 degrees, and the normal low is 61. The record high for today is 104, which occurred in 1936, and the record low is 43, which occurred in 2012. Sunrise today is at 6:35 a.m., and sunset is at 8:23 p.m. The current time is 5:42 a.m. Central Daylight Time. Operating on a frequency of 162.475 MHz, this is NOAA Weather Radio Station WXL62, broadcasting from a transmitter near Lawton, Iowa. Our program originates from the National Weather Service in Sioux Falls and serves Sioux City and the surrounding Siouxland area. This hazardous weather outlook is for northwest Iowa, west central Iowa, southwest Minnesota, northeast Nebraska, central South Dakota, east central South Dakota, south central South Dakota, and southeast South Dakota. For today and tonight, isolated to scattered thunderstorms which develop after 4 p.m. may become strong to severe. Stronger storms through midnight could produce hail and hail and wind gusts to 65 miles an hour. A tornado cannot be ruled out. For Tuesday through Sunday, scattered thunderstorm risks continue through Wednesday. Severe storm risks remain focused mostly Tuesday afternoon and early evening.

along and south of I-90. Spotter activation may be needed after 4 p.m. Monday through the evening. Your National Weather Service forecast for Siouxland. Today, mostly sunny. Highs in the upper 70s. Southwest winds 5 to 10 miles an hour. Tonight, partly cloudy with a chance of showers and thunderstorms. Humid with lows in the lower 60s. South winds 5 to 10 miles an hour. Chance of rain 50%. Tuesday, partly sunny with a chance of thunderstorms. Showers likely, mainly in the morning. Humid with highs in the upper 70s. South winds around 5 miles an hour. Chance of rain 70%. Tuesday night, mostly cloudy. Humid with lows around 60. Northeast winds around 5 miles an hour. Wednesday, mostly cloudy in the morning, then partly sunny with a slight chance of showers in the afternoon. Humid with highs in the mid-70s. East winds around 5 miles an hour. Chance of rain 20%. Wednesday night, partly cloudy in the evening, then becoming mostly cloudy. A chance of showers and thunderstorms. Lows in the upper 50s. Chance of rain 40%. Thursday, partly sunny in the morning, then clearing. Highs in the mid-70s. Thursday night, mostly clear. Lows around 60. Friday, mostly sunny. Highs around 80. Friday night, mostly clear. Lows around 60. Saturday, mostly sunny. Highs in the upper 70s. Saturday night, mostly clear in the evening, then becoming partly cloudy. Lows in the upper 50s. Sunday, partly sunny. Highs in the mid-70s. At 5 a.m., in Sioux City, the temperature was 57 and the dew point 57. The relative humidity was 100%. Wind was calm. The pressure was 30.13 inches and steady. Elsewhere in northwest Iowa, Morris was cloudy and 59. Sheldon was partly cloudy and 55. Cherokee had fog with a visibility of 0.5 mile and 57. Spencer was partly cloudy and 54. Other conditions across the northern plains, farther east in Iowa, it was clear and temperatures were between 60 and 63 degrees. In eastern Nebraska, skies ranged from partly cloudy to mostly cloudy, and temperatures were between 61 and 64 degrees. In eastern South Dakota, it was mostly cloudy, and temperatures were between 59 and 62 degrees. And in southern Minnesota, skies ranged from clear to partly cloudy. It was 55 at Worthington, 57 at Marshall, 60 at Mankato, 65 at Minneapolis, and 59 at Rochester. Once again, at 5 a.m. Sioux City had a temperature of 57. The Sioux City, Iowa climate summary for yesterday, August 16, 2026. Yesterday's high temperature was 81 degrees. The normal high is 83. Yesterday's low temperature was 61 degrees. The normal low is 61. No precipitation fell yesterday, which leaves the monthly total at 3.56 inches. This is 1.60 inches above the normal amount of 1.96 inches for August. The total precipitation for the year still stands at 16.66 inches, which is 3.33 inches below normal. There were no heating degree days yesterday, which is normal. The yearly total since July 1st is zero, which is 4 below normal. There were 6 cooling degree days yesterday, which is 1 below normal. The yearly total since January 1st is 875, which is 196 above normal. The normal high temperature for today is 83 degrees, and the normal low is 61. The record high for today is 104, which occurred in 1936, and the record low is 43, which occurred in 2012. Sunrise today is at 6:35 a.m. and sunset is at 8:23 p.m. The current time is 5:48 a.m. Central Daylight Time. Operating on a frequency of 162.475 MHz, this is NOAA Weather Radio Station WXL62, broadcasting from a transmitter near Lawton, Iowa. 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

the surrounding Siouxland area. This hazardous weather outlook is for northwest Iowa, west central Iowa, southwest Minnesota, northeast Nebraska, central South Dakota, east central South Dakota, south central South Dakota, and southeast South Dakota. For today and tonight, isolated to scattered thunderstorms which develop after 4 p.m. may become strong to severe. Stronger storms through midnight could produce Siouxland hail and wind gusts to 65 miles an hour. A tornado cannot be ruled out. For Tuesday through Sunday, scattered thunderstorm risks continue through Wednesday. Severe storm risks remain focused mostly Tuesday afternoon and early evening along and south of I-90. Spotter activation may be needed after 4 p.m. Monday through the evening. Your National Weather Service forecast for Siouxland. Today, mostly sunny. Highs in the upper 70s. Southwest winds 5 to 10 miles an hour. Tonight, partly cloudy with a chance of showers and thunderstorms. Humid with lows in the lower 60s. South winds 5 to 10 miles an hour. Chance of rain 50%. Tuesday, partly sunny with a chance of thunderstorms. Showers likely, mainly in the morning. Humid with highs in the upper 70s. South winds around 5 miles an hour. Chance of rain 70%. Tuesday night, mostly cloudy. Humid with lows around 60. Northeast winds around 5 miles an hour. Wednesday, mostly cloudy in the morning, then partly sunny with a slight chance of showers in the afternoon. Humid with highs in the mid-70s. East winds around 5 miles an hour. Chance of rain 20%. Wednesday night, partly cloudy in the evening, then becoming mostly cloudy. A chance of showers and thunderstorms. Lows in the upper 50s. Chance of rain 40%. Thursday, partly sunny in the morning, then clearing. Highs in the mid-70s. Thursday night, mostly clear. Lows around 60. Friday, mostly sunny. Highs around 80. Friday night, mostly clear. Lows around 60. Saturday, mostly sunny. Highs in the upper 70s. Saturday night, mostly clear in the evening, then becoming partly cloudy. Lows in the upper 50s. Sunday, partly sunny. Highs in the mid-70s. At 5 a.m., in Sioux City, the temperature was 57, and the dew point 57. The relative humidity was 100%. Wind was calm. The pressure was 30.13 inches and steady. Elsewhere in northwest Iowa, Morris was cloudy and 59. Sheldon was partly cloudy and 55. Cherokee had fog with a visibility of 0.5 mile and 57. Spencer was partly cloudy and 54. Other conditions across the northern plains, farther east in Iowa, it was clear, and temperatures were between 60 and 63 degrees. In eastern Nebraska, skies ranged from partly cloudy to mostly cloudy, and temperatures were between 61 and 64 degrees. In eastern South Dakota, it was mostly cloudy, and temperatures were between 59 and 62 degrees. And in southern Minnesota, skies ranged from clear to partly cloudy. It was 55 at Worthington, 57 at Marshall, 60 at Mankato, 65 at Minneapolis, and 59 at Rochester. Once again, at 5 a.m. Sioux City had a temperature of 57. The Sioux City, Iowa climate summary for yesterday, August 16, 2026. Yesterday's high temperature was 81 degrees. The normal high is 83. Yesterday's low temperature was 61 degrees. The normal low is 61. No precipitation fell yesterday, which leaves the monthly total at 3.56 inches. This is 1.60 inches above the normal amount of 1.96 inches for August. The total precipitation for the year still stands at 16.66 inches, which is 3.33 inches below normal. There were no heating degree days yesterday, which is normal. The yearly total since July 1st is zero, which is 4 below normal. There were 6 cooling degree days yesterday, which is 1 below normal. The yearly total since January 1st is 875, which is 196 above normal.

South Dakota, South Central South Dakota, and Southeast South Dakota. For today and tonight, isolated to scattered thunderstorms which develop after 4 p.m. may become strong to severe. Stronger storms through midnight could produce dew and hail and wind gusts to 65 miles an hour. A tornado cannot be ruled out. For Tuesday through Sunday, scattered thunderstorm risks continue through Wednesday. Severe storm risks remain focused mostly Tuesday afternoon and early evening along and south of I-90. Spotter activation may be needed after 4 p.m. Monday through the evening. Your National Weather Service forecast for Siouxland. Today, mostly sunny. Highs in the upper 70s. Southwest winds 5 to 10 miles an hour. Tonight, partly cloudy with a chance of showers and thunderstorms. Humid with lows in the lower 60s. South winds 5 to 10 miles an hour. Chance of rain 50%. Tuesday, partly sunny with a chance of thunderstorms. Showers likely, mainly in the morning. Humid with highs in the upper 70s. South winds around 5 miles an hour. Chance of rain 70%. Tuesday night, mostly cloudy. Humid with lows around 60. Northeast winds around 5 miles an hour. Wednesday, mostly cloudy in the morning, then partly sunny with a slight chance of showers in the afternoon. Humid with highs in the mid-70s. East winds around 5 miles an hour. Chance of rain 20%. Wednesday night, partly cloudy in the evening, then becoming mostly cloudy. A chance of showers and thunderstorms. Lows in the upper 50s. Chance of rain 40%. Thursday, partly sunny in the morning, then clearing. Highs in the mid-70s. Thursday night, mostly clear. Lows around 60. Friday, mostly sunny. Highs around 80. Friday night, mostly clear. Lows around 60. Saturday, mostly sunny. Highs in the upper 70s. Saturday night, mostly clear in the evening, then becoming partly cloudy. Lows in the upper 50s. Sunday, partly sunny. Highs in the mid-70s. Your National Weather Service forecast for Siouxland. Today, patchy fog this morning. Mostly sunny. Highs in the upper 70s. Southwest winds 5 to 10 miles an hour. Tonight, partly cloudy with a chance of showers and thunderstorms. Humid with lows in the lower 60s. South winds 5 to 10 miles an hour. Chance of rain 50%. Tuesday, partly sunny with a chance of thunderstorms. Showers likely, mainly in the morning. Humid with highs in the upper 70s. South winds around 5 miles an hour. Chance of rain 70%. Tuesday night, mostly cloudy. Humid with lows around 60. Northeast winds around 5 miles an hour. Wednesday, mostly cloudy in the morning, then partly sunny with a slight chance of showers in the afternoon. Humid with highs in the mid-70s. East winds around 5 miles an hour. Chance of rain 20%. Wednesday night, partly cloudy in the evening, then becoming mostly cloudy. A chance of showers and thunderstorms. Lows in the upper 50s. Chance of rain 40%. Thursday, partly sunny in the morning, then clearing. Highs in the mid-70s. Thursday night, mostly clear. Lows around 60. Friday, mostly sunny. Highs around 80. Friday night, mostly clear. Lows around 60. Saturday, mostly sunny. Highs in the upper 70s. Saturday night, mostly clear in the evening, then becoming partly cloudy. Lows in the upper 50s. Sunday, partly sunny. Highs in the mid-70s. At 5 a.m., in Sioux City, the temperature was 57, and the dew point 57. The relative humidity was 100%. Wind was calm. The pressure was 30.13 inches and steady. Elsewhere in northwest Iowa, Morris was cloudy and 59. Sheldon was partly cloudy and 55. Cherokee had fog with a visibility of 0.5 mile and 57. Spencer was partly cloudy

54. Other conditions across the northern plains, farther east in Iowa, it was clear, and temperatures were between 60 and 63 degrees. In eastern Nebraska, skies ranged from partly cloudy to mostly cloudy, and temperatures were between 61 and 64 degrees. In eastern South Dakota, it was mostly cloudy, and temperatures were between 59 and 62 degrees. And in southern Minnesota, skies ranged from clear to partly cloudy. It was 55 at Worthington, 57 at Marshall, 60 at Mankato, 65 at Minneapolis, and 59 at Rochester. Once again, at 5 a.m. Sioux City had a temperature of 57. The Sioux City, Iowa climate summary for yesterday, August 16, 2026. Yesterday's high temperature was 81 degrees. The normal high is 83. Yesterday's low temperature was 61 degrees. The normal low is 61. No precipitation fell yesterday, which leaves the monthly total at 3.56 inches. This is 1.60 inches above the normal amount of 1.96 inches for August. The total precipitation for the year still stands at 16.66 inches, which is 3.33 inches below normal. There were no heating degree days yesterday, which is normal. The yearly total since July 1st is zero, which is 4 below normal. There were 6 cooling degree days yesterday, which is 1 below normal. The yearly total since January 1st is 875, which is 196 above normal. The normal high temperature for today is 83 degrees, and the normal low is 61. The record high for today is 104, which occurred in 1936, and the record low is 43, which occurred in 2012. Sunrise today is at 6:35 a.m. and sunset is at 8:23 p.m. The current time is 6:02 a.m. Central Daylight Time. Operating on a frequency of 162.475 MHz, this is NOAA Weather Radio Station WXL62, broadcasting from a transmitter near Lawton, Iowa. Our program originates from the National Weather Service in Sioux Falls and serves Sioux City and the surrounding Siouxland area. This hazardous weather outlook is for northwest Iowa, west central Iowa, southwest Minnesota, northeast Nebraska, central South Dakota, east central South Dakota, south central South Dakota, and southeast South Dakota. For today and tonight, isolated to scattered thunderstorms which develop after 4 p.m. may become strong to severe. Stronger storms through midnight could produce dew and hail and wind gusts to 65 miles an hour. A tornado cannot be ruled out. For Tuesday through Sunday, scattered thunderstorm risks continue through Wednesday. Severe storm risks remain focused mostly Tuesday afternoon and early evening along and south of I-90. Spotter activation may be needed after 4 p.m. Monday through the evening. Your National Weather Service forecast for Siouxland. Today, patchy fog this morning. Mostly sunny. Highs in the upper 70s. Southwest winds 5 to 10 miles an hour. Tonight, partly cloudy with a chance of showers and thunderstorms. Humid with lows in the lower 60s. South winds 5 to 10 miles an hour. Chance of rain 50%. Tuesday, partly sunny with a chance of thunderstorms. Showers likely, mainly in the morning. Humid with highs in the upper 70s. South winds around 5 miles an hour. Chance of rain 70%. Tuesday night, mostly cloudy. Humid with lows around 60. Northeast winds around 5 miles an hour. Wednesday, mostly cloudy in the morning, then partly sunny with a slight chance of showers in the afternoon. Humid with highs in the mid-70s. East winds around 5 miles an hour. Chance of rain 20%. Wednesday night, partly cloudy in the evening, then becoming mostly cloudy. A chance of showers and thunderstorms. Lows in the upper 50s. Chance of rain 40%. Thursday, partly sunny in the morning, then clearing. Highs in the mid-70s. Thursday night, mostly clear. Lows around 60. Friday, mostly sunny. Highs around 80. Friday night, mostly clear. Lows around 60. Saturday, mostly sunny.

highs in the upper 70s. Saturday night, mostly clear in the evening, then becoming partly cloudy. Lows in the upper 50s. Sunday, partly sunny. Highs in the mid-70s. At 6 a.m., in Sioux City, the temperature was 58, and the dew point 58. The relative humidity was 100%. Wind was calm. The pressure was 30.14 inches and rising. Elsewhere in northwest Iowa, Sheldon was mostly cloudy, and 55. Spencer was partly cloudy, and 53. Other conditions across the northern plains, farther east in Iowa, skies ranged from clear to partly cloudy, and temperatures were between 60 and 63 degrees. In eastern Nebraska, skies ranged from partly cloudy to mostly cloudy, and temperatures were between 62 and 64 degrees. In eastern South Dakota, skies ranged from mostly cloudy to cloudy, and temperatures were between 59 and 63 degrees. And in southern Minnesota, skies ranged from partly cloudy to mostly cloudy. It was 54 at Worthington, 55 at Marshall, 59 at Mankato, 64 at Minneapolis, and 59 at Rochester. Once again, at 6 a.m. Sioux City had a temperature of 58. The Sioux City, Iowa climate summary for yesterday, August 16, 2026. Yesterday's high temperature was 81 degrees. The normal high is 83. Yesterday's low temperature was 61 degrees. The normal low is 61. No precipitation fell yesterday, which leaves the monthly total at 3.56 inches. This is 1.60 inches above the normal amount of 1.96 inches for August. The total precipitation for the year still stands at 16.66 inches, which is 3.33 inches below normal. There were no heating degree days yesterday, which is normal. The yearly total since July 1st is zero, which is 4 below normal. There were 6 cooling degree days yesterday, which is 1 below normal. The yearly total since January 1st is 875, which is 196 above normal. The normal high temperature for today is 83 degrees, and the normal low is 61. The record high for today is 104, which occurred in 1936, and the record low is 43, which occurred in 2012. Sunrise today is at 6:35 a.m. and sunset is at 8:23 p.m. The current time is 6:07 a.m. Central Daylight Time. Operating on a frequency of 162.475 MHz, this is NOAA Weather Radio Station WXL62, broadcasting from a transmitter near Lawton, Iowa. Our program originates from the National Weather Service in Sioux Falls and serves Sioux City and the surrounding Siouxland area. This hazardous weather outlook is for northwest Iowa, west central Iowa, southwest Minnesota, northeast Nebraska, central South Dakota, east central South Dakota, south central South Dakota, and southeast South Dakota. For today and tonight, isolated to scattered thunderstorms which develop after 4 p.m. may become strong to severe. Stronger storms through midnight could produce dew and hail and wind gusts to 65 miles an hour. A tornado cannot be ruled out. For Tuesday through Sunday, scattered thunderstorm risks continue through Wednesday. Severe storm risks remain focused mostly Tuesday afternoon and early evening along and south of I-90. Spotter activation may be needed after 4 p.m. Monday through the evening. Your National Weather Service forecast for Siouxland. Today, patchy fog this morning. Mostly sunny. Highs in the upper 70s. Southwest winds 5 to 10 miles an hour. Tonight, partly cloudy with a chance of showers and thunderstorms. Humid with lows in the lower 60s. South winds 5 to 10 miles an hour. Chance of rain 50%. Tuesday, partly sunny with a chance of thunderstorms. Showers likely, mainly in the morning. Humid with highs in the upper 70s. South winds around 5 miles an hour. Chance of rain 70%. Tuesday night, mostly cloudy. Humid with lows around 60. Northeast winds around 5 miles an hour. Wednesday, mostly cloudy in the morning, then partly sunny with a slight chance of showers in the afternoon. Humid with highs in the mid-70s.

East winds around 5 miles an hour. Chance of rain 20%. Wednesday night, partly cloudy in the evening, then becoming mostly cloudy. A chance of showers and thunderstorms. Lows in the upper 50s. Chance of rain 40%. Thursday, partly sunny in the morning, then clearing. Highs in the mid-70s. Thursday night, mostly clear. Lows around 60. Friday, mostly sunny. Highs around 80. Friday night, mostly clear. Lows around 60. Saturday, mostly sunny. Highs in the upper 70s. Saturday night, mostly clear in the evening, then becoming partly cloudy. Lows in the upper 50s. Sunday, partly sunny. Highs in the mid-70s. At 6 a.m., in Sioux City, the temperature was 58, and the dew point 58. The relative humidity was 100%. Wind was calm. The pressure was 30.14 inches and rising. Elsewhere in northwest Iowa, Morris was mostly cloudy, and 61. Sheldon was partly cloudy, and 55. Cherokee had fog, and 55. Spencer was partly cloudy, and 53. Other conditions across the northern plains, farther east in Iowa, skies ranged from clear to partly cloudy, and temperatures were between 60 and 63 degrees. In eastern Nebraska, skies ranged from partly cloudy to mostly cloudy, and temperatures were between 62 and 64 degrees. In eastern South Dakota, skies ranged from mostly cloudy to cloudy, and temperatures were between 59 and 63 degrees. And in southern Minnesota, skies ranged from partly cloudy to mostly cloudy. It was 54 at Worthington, 55 at Marshall, 59 at Mankato, 64 at Minneapolis, and 59 at Rochester. Once again, at 6 a.m. Sioux City had a temperature of 58. The Sioux City, Iowa climate summary for yesterday, August 16, 2026. Yesterday's high temperature was 81 degrees. The normal high is 83. Yesterday's low temperature was 61 degrees. The normal low is 61. No precipitation fell yesterday, which leaves the monthly total at 3.56 inches. This is 1.60 inches above the normal amount of 1.96 inches for August. The total precipitation for the year still stands at 16.66 inches, which is 3.33 inches below normal. There were no heating degree days yesterday, which is normal. The yearly total since July 1st is zero, which is 4 below normal. There were 6 cooling degree days yesterday, which is 1 below normal. The yearly total since January 1st is 875, which is 196 above normal. The normal high temperature for today is 83 degrees, and the normal low is 61. The record high for today is 104, which occurred in 1936, and the record low is 43, which occurred in 2012. Sunrise today is at 6:35 a.m. and sunset is at 8:23 p.m. The current time is 6:13 a.m. Central Daylight Time. Operating on a frequency of 162.475 MHz, this is NOAA Weather Radio Station WXL62, broadcasting from a transmitter near Lawton, Iowa. Our program originates from the National Weather Service in Sioux Falls and serves Sioux City and the surrounding Siouxland area. This hazardous weather outlook is for northwest Iowa, west central Iowa, southwest Minnesota, northeast Nebraska, central South Dakota, east central South Dakota, south central South Dakota, and southeast South Dakota. For today and tonight, isolated to scattered thunderstorms which develop after 4 p.m. may become strong to severe. Stronger storms through midnight could produce sewage, hail, and wind gusts to 65 miles an hour. A tornado cannot be ruled out. For Tuesday through Sunday, scattered thunderstorm risks continue through Wednesday. Severe storm risks remain focused mostly Tuesday afternoon and early evening along and south of I-90. Spotter activation may be needed after 4 p.m. Monday through the evening. Your National Weather Service forecast for Siouxland. Today, patchy fog this morning. Mostly sunny. Highs in the upper 70s.
southwest winds 5 to 10 miles an hour. Tonight, partly cloudy with a chance of showers and thunderstorms. Humid with lows in the lower 60s. South winds 5 to 10 miles an hour. Chance of rain 50%. Tuesday, partly sunny with a chance of thunderstorms. Showers likely, mainly in the morning. Humid with highs in the upper 70s. South winds around 5 miles an hour. Chance of rain 70%. Tuesday night, mostly cloudy. Humid with lows around 60. Northeast winds around 5 miles an hour. Wednesday, mostly cloudy in the morning, then partly sunny with a slight chance of showers in the afternoon. Humid with highs in the mid-70s. East winds around 5 miles an hour. Chance of rain 20%. Wednesday night, partly cloudy in the evening, then becoming mostly cloudy. A chance of showers and thunderstorms. Lows in the upper 50s. Chance of rain 40%. Thursday, partly sunny in the morning, then clearing. Highs in the mid-70s. Thursday night, mostly clear. Lows around 60. Friday, mostly sunny. Highs around 80. Friday night, mostly clear. Lows around 60. Saturday, mostly sunny. Highs in the upper 70s. Saturday night, mostly clear in the evening, then becoming partly cloudy. Lows in the upper 50s. Sunday, partly sunny. Highs in the mid-70s. At 6 a.m., in Sioux City, the temperature was 58, and the dew point 58. The relative humidity was 100%. Wind was calm. The pressure was 30.14 inches and rising. Elsewhere in northwest Iowa, Morris was mostly cloudy, and 61. Sheldon was partly cloudy, and 55. Cherokee had fog, and 55. Spencer was partly cloudy, and 53. Other conditions across the northern plains, farther east in Iowa, skies ranged from clear to partly cloudy, and temperatures were between 60 and 63 degrees. In eastern Nebraska, skies ranged from partly cloudy to mostly cloudy, and temperatures were between 62 and 64 degrees. In eastern South Dakota, skies ranged from mostly cloudy to cloudy, and temperatures were between 59 and 63 degrees. And in southern Minnesota, skies ranged from partly cloudy to mostly cloudy. It was 54 at Worthington, 55 at Marshall, 59 at Mankato, 64 at Minneapolis, and 59 at Rochester. Once again, at 6 a.m. Sioux City had a temperature of 58. The Sioux City, Iowa climate summary for yesterday, August 16, 2026. Yesterday's high temperature was 81 degrees. The normal high is 83. Yesterday's low temperature was 61 degrees. The normal low is 61. No precipitation fell yesterday, which leaves the monthly total at 3.56 inches. This is 1.60 inches above the normal amount of 1.96 inches for August. The total precipitation for the year still stands at 16.66 inches, which is 3.33 inches below normal. There were no heating degree days yesterday, which is normal. The yearly total since July 1st is zero, which is 4 below normal. There were 6 cooling degree days yesterday, which is 1 below normal. The yearly total since January 1st is 875, which is 196 above normal. The normal high temperature for today is 83 degrees, and the normal low is 61. The record high for today is 104, which occurred in 1936, and the record low is 43, which occurred in 2012. Sunrise today is at 6:35 a.m. and sunset is at 8:23 p.m. The current time is 6:19 a.m. Central Daylight Time. Operating on a frequency of 162.475 MHz, this is NOAA Weather Radio Station WXL62, broadcasting from a transmitter near Lawton, Iowa. Our program originates from the National Weather Service in Sioux Falls and serves Sioux City and the surrounding Siouxland area. This hazardous weather outlook is for northwest Iowa, west central Iowa, southwest Minnesota, northeast Nebraska, central South Dakota, east central South Dakota.

South Central South Dakota and Southeast South Dakota. For today and tonight, isolated to scattered thunderstorms which develop after 4 p.m. may become strong to severe. Stronger storms through midnight could produce few-inch hail and wind gusts to 65 miles an hour. A tornado cannot be ruled out. For Tuesday through Sunday, scattered thunderstorm risks continue through Wednesday. Severe storm risks remain focused mostly Tuesday afternoon and early evening along and south of I-90. Spotter activation may be needed after 4 p.m. Monday through the evening. Your National Weather Service forecast for Siouxland. Today, patchy fog this morning. Mostly sunny. Highs in the upper 70s. Southwest winds 5 to 10 miles an hour. Tonight, partly cloudy with a chance of showers and thunderstorms. Humid with lows in the lower 60s. South winds 5 to 10 miles an hour. Chance of rain 50%. Tuesday, partly sunny with a chance of thunderstorms. Showers likely, mainly in the morning. Humid with highs in the upper 70s. South winds around 5 miles an hour. Chance of rain 70%. Tuesday night, mostly cloudy. Humid with lows around 60. Northeast winds around 5 miles an hour. Wednesday, mostly cloudy in the morning, then partly sunny with a slight chance of showers in the afternoon. Humid with highs in the mid-70s. East winds around 5 miles an hour. Chance of rain 20%. Wednesday night, partly cloudy in the evening, then becoming mostly cloudy. A chance of showers and thunderstorms. Lows in the upper 50s. Chance of rain 40%. Thursday, partly sunny in the morning, then clearing. Highs in the mid-70s. Thursday night, mostly clear. Lows around 60. Friday, mostly sunny. Highs around 80. Friday night, mostly clear. Lows around 60. Saturday, mostly sunny. Highs in the upper 70s. Saturday night, mostly clear in the evening, then becoming partly cloudy. Lows in the upper 50s. Sunday, partly sunny. Highs in the mid-70s. At 6 a.m., in Sioux City, the temperature was 58, and the dew point 58. The relative humidity was 100%. Wind was calm. The pressure was 30.14 inches and rising. Elsewhere in northwest Iowa, Morris was mostly cloudy, and 61. Sheldon was partly cloudy, and 55. Cherokee had fog and 55. Spencer was partly cloudy and 53. Other conditions across the northern plains, farther east in Iowa, skies ranged from clear to partly cloudy, and temperatures were between 60 and 63 degrees. In eastern Nebraska, skies ranged from partly cloudy to mostly cloudy, and temperatures were between 62 and 64 degrees. In eastern South Dakota, skies ranged from mostly cloudy to cloudy, and temperatures were between 59 and 63 degrees. And in southern Minnesota, skies ranged from partly cloudy to mostly cloudy. It was 54 at Worthington, 55 at Marshall, 59 at Mankato, 64 at Minneapolis, and 59 at Rochester. Once again, at 6 a.m. Sioux City had a temperature of 58. The Sioux City, Iowa climate summary for yesterday, August 16, 2026. Yesterday's high temperature was 81 degrees. The normal high is 83. Yesterday's low temperature was 61 degrees. The normal low is 61. No precipitation fell yesterday, which leaves the monthly total at 3.56 inches. This is 1.60 inches above the normal amount of 1.96 inches for August. The total precipitation for the year still stands at 16.66 inches, which is 3.33 inches below normal. There were no heating degree days yesterday, which is normal. The yearly total since July 1st is zero, which is 4 below normal. There were 6 cooling degree days yesterday, which is 1 below normal. The yearly total since January 1st is 875, which is 196 above normal. The normal high temperature for today is 83 degrees, and the normal low is 61.
The record high for today is 104, which occurred in 1936, and the record low is 43, which occurred in 2012. Sunrise today is at 6:35 a.m. and sunset is at 8:23 p.m. The current time is 6:25 a.m. Central Daylight Time. Operating on a frequency of 162.475 MHz, this is NOAA Weather Radio Station WXL62, broadcasting from a transmitter near Lawton, Iowa. Our program originates from the National Weather Service in Sioux Falls and serves Sioux City and the surrounding Siouxland area. This hazardous weather outlook is for Northwest Iowa, West Central Iowa, Southwest Minnesota, Northeast Nebraska, Central South Dakota, East Central South Dakota, South Central South Dakota, and Southeast South Dakota. For today and tonight, isolated to scattered thunderstorms which develop after 4 p.m. may become strong to severe. Stronger storms through midnight could produce dew and hail and wind gusts to 65 miles an hour. A tornado cannot be ruled out. For Tuesday through Sunday, scattered thunderstorm risks continue through Wednesday. Severe storm risks remain focused mostly Tuesday afternoon and early evening along and south of I-90. Spotter activation may be needed after 4 p.m. Monday through the evening. Your National Weather Service forecast for Siouxland. Today, patchy fog this morning. Mostly sunny. Highs in the upper 70s. Southwest winds 5 to 10 miles an hour. Tonight, partly cloudy with a chance of showers and thunderstorms. Humid with lows in the lower 60s. South winds 5 to 10 miles an hour. Chance of rain 50%. Tuesday, partly sunny with a chance of thunderstorms. Showers likely, mainly in the morning. Humid with highs in the upper 70s. South winds around 5 miles an hour. Chance of rain 70%. Tuesday night, mostly cloudy. Humid with lows around 60. Northeast winds around 5 miles an hour. Wednesday, mostly cloudy in the morning, then partly sunny with a slight chance of showers in the afternoon. Humid with highs in the mid-70s. East winds around 5 miles an hour. Chance of rain 20%. Wednesday night, partly cloudy in the evening, then becoming mostly cloudy. A chance of showers and thunderstorms. Lows in the upper 50s. Chance of rain 40%. Thursday, partly sunny in the morning, then clearing. Highs in the mid-70s. Thursday night, mostly clear. Lows around 60. Friday, mostly sunny. Highs around 80. Friday night, mostly clear. Lows around 60. Saturday, mostly sunny. Highs in the upper 70s. Saturday night, mostly clear in the evening, then becoming partly cloudy. Lows in the upper 50s. Sunday, partly sunny. Highs in the mid-70s. At 6 a.m., in Sioux City, the temperature was 58, and the dew point 58. The relative humidity was 100%. Wind was calm. The pressure was 30.14 inches and rising. Elsewhere in northwest Iowa, Morris was mostly cloudy, and 61. Sheldon was partly cloudy, and 55. Cherokee had fog, and 55. Spencer was partly cloudy, and 53. Other conditions across the northern plains, farther east in Iowa, skies ranged from clear to partly cloudy, and temperatures were between 60 and 63 degrees. In eastern Nebraska, skies ranged from partly cloudy to mostly cloudy, and temperatures were between 62 and 64 degrees. In eastern South Dakota, skies ranged from mostly cloudy to cloudy, and temperatures were between 59 and 63 degrees. And in southern Minnesota, skies ranged from partly cloudy to mostly cloudy. It was 54 at Worthington, 55 at Marshall, 59 at Mankato, 64 at Minneapolis, and 59 at Rochester. Once again, at 6 a.m. Sioux City had a temperature of 58. The Sioux City, Iowa climate summary for yesterday, August 16, 2026. Yesterday's high temperature was 81 degrees. The normal high is 83. Yesterday's low temperature was 61 degrees.
The normal low is 61. No percent.

precipitation fell yesterday, which leaves the monthly total at 3.56 inches. This is 1.60 inches above the normal amount of 1.96 inches for August. The total precipitation for the year still stands at 16.66 inches, which is 3.33 inches below normal. There were no heating degree days yesterday, which is normal. The yearly total since July 1st is zero, which is 4 below normal. There were 6 cooling degree days yesterday, which is 1 below normal. The yearly total since January 1st is 875, which is 196 above normal. The normal high temperature for today is 83 degrees, and the normal low is 61. The record high for today is 104, which occurred in 1936, and the record low is 43, which occurred in 2012. Sunrise today is at 6:35 a.m. and sunset is at 8:23 p.m. The current time is 6:30 a.m. Central Daylight Time. Operating on a frequency of 162.475 MHz, this is NOAA Weather Radio Station WXL62, broadcasting from a transmitter near Lawton, Iowa. Our program originates from the National Weather Service in Sioux Falls and serves Sioux City and the surrounding Siouxland area. This hazardous weather outlook is for northwest Iowa, west central Iowa, southwest Minnesota, northeast Nebraska, central South Dakota, east central South Dakota, south central South Dakota, and southeast South Dakota. For today and tonight, isolated to scattered thunderstorms which develop after 4 p.m. may become strong to severe. Stronger storms through midnight could produce dew and hail and wind gusts to 65 miles an hour. A tornado cannot be ruled out. For Tuesday through Sunday, scattered thunderstorm risks continue through Wednesday. Severe storm risks remain focused mostly Tuesday afternoon and early evening along and south of I-90. Spotter activation may be needed after 4 p.m. Monday through the evening. Your National Weather Service forecast for Siouxland. Today, patchy fog this morning. Mostly sunny. Highs in the upper 70s. Southwest winds 5 to 10 miles an hour. Tonight, partly cloudy with a chance of showers and thunderstorms. Humid with lows in the lower 60s. South winds 5 to 10 miles an hour. Chance of rain 50%. Tuesday, partly sunny with a chance of thunderstorms. Showers likely, mainly in the morning. Humid with highs in the upper 70s. South winds around 5 miles an hour. Chance of rain 70%. Tuesday night, mostly cloudy. Humid with lows around 60. Northeast winds around 5 miles an hour. Wednesday, mostly cloudy in the morning, then partly sunny with a slight chance of showers in the afternoon. Humid with highs in the mid-70s. East winds around 5 miles an hour morning, then partly sunny with a slight chance of showers in the afternoon. Humid with highs in the mid-70s. East winds around 5 miles an hour. Chance of rain 20%. Wednesday night, partly cloudy in the evening, then becoming mostly cloudy. A chance of showers and thunderstorms. Lows in the upper 50s. Chance of rain 40%. Thursday, partly sunny in the morning, then clearing. Highs in the mid-70s. Thursday night, mostly clear. Lows around 60. Friday, mostly sunny. Highs around 80. Friday night, mostly clear. Lows around 60. Saturday, mostly sunny. Highs in the upper 70s. Saturday night, mostly clear in the evening, then becoming partly cloudy. Lows in the upper 50s. Sunday, partly sunny. Highs in the mid-70s. At 6 a.m., in Sioux City, the temperature was 58, and the dew point 58. The relative humidity was 100%. Wind was calm. The pressure was 30.14 inches and rising. Elsewhere in northwest Iowa, Morris was mostly cloudy, and 61. Sheldon was partly cloudy, and 55. Cherokee had fog, and 55. Spencer was partly cloudy, and 53. Other conditions across the northern plains, farther east in Iowa, skies ranged from clear to partly cloudy, and temperatures were between

60 and 63 degrees. In eastern Nebraska, skies ranged from partly cloudy to mostly cloudy, and temperatures were between 62 and 64 degrees. In eastern South Dakota, skies ranged from mostly cloudy to cloudy, and temperatures were between 59 and 63 degrees. And in southern Minnesota, skies ranged from partly cloudy to mostly cloudy. It was 54 at Worthington, 55 at Marshall, 59 at Mankato, 64 at Minneapolis, and 59 at Rochester. Once again, at 6 a.m. Sioux City had a temperature of 58. The Sioux City, Iowa climate summary for yesterday, August 16, 2026. Yesterday's high temperature was 81 degrees. The normal high is 83. Yesterday's low temperature was 61 degrees. The normal low is 61. No precipitation fell yesterday, which leaves the monthly total at 3.56 inches. This is 1.60 inches above the normal amount of 1.96 inches for August. The total precipitation for the year still stands at 16.66 inches, which is 3.33 inches below normal. There were no heating degree days yesterday, which is normal. The yearly total since July 1st is zero, which is 4 below normal. There were 6 cooling degree days yesterday, which is 1 below normal. The yearly total since January 1st is 875, which is 196 above normal. The normal high temperature for today is 83 degrees, and the normal low is 61. The record high for today is 104, which occurred in 1936, and the record low is 43, which occurred in 2012. Sunrise today is at 6:35 a.m. and sunset is at 8:23 p.m. The current time is 6:36 a.m. Central Daylight Time. Operating on a frequency of 162.475 MHz, this is NOAA Weather Radio Station WXL62, broadcasting from a transmitter near Lawton, Iowa. Our program originates from the National Weather Service in Sioux Falls and serves Sioux City and the surrounding Siouxland area. This hazardous weather outlook is for northwest Iowa, west central Iowa, southwest Minnesota, northeast Nebraska, central South Dakota, east central South Dakota, south central South Dakota, and southeast South Dakota. For today and tonight, isolated to scattered thunderstorms which develop after 4 p.m. may become strong to severe. Stronger storms through midnight could produce dew and hail and wind gusts to 65 miles an hour. A tornado cannot be ruled out. For Tuesday through Sunday, scattered thunderstorm risks continue through Wednesday. Severe storm risks remain focused mostly Tuesday afternoon and early evening along and south of I-90. Spotter activation may be needed after 4 p.m. Monday through the evening. Your National Weather Service forecast for Siouxland. Today, patchy fog this morning. Mostly sunny. Highs in the upper 70s. Southwest winds 5 to 10 miles an hour. Tonight, partly cloudy with a chance of showers and thunderstorms. Humid with lows in the lower 60s. South winds 5 to 10 miles an hour. Chance of rain 50%. Tuesday, partly sunny with a chance of thunderstorms. Showers likely, mainly in the morning. Humid with highs in the upper 70s. South winds around 5 miles an hour. Chance of rain 70%. Tuesday night, mostly cloudy. Humid with lows around 60. Northeast winds around 5 miles an hour. Wednesday, mostly cloudy in the morning, then partly sunny with a slight chance of showers in the afternoon. Humid with highs in the mid-70s. East winds around 5 miles an hour. Chance of rain 20%. Wednesday night, partly cloudy in the evening, then becoming mostly cloudy. A chance of showers and thunderstorms. Lows in the upper 50s. Chance of rain 40%. Thursday, partly sunny in the morning, then clearing. Highs in the mid-70s. Thursday night, mostly clear. Lows around 60. Friday, mostly sunny. Highs around 80. Friday night, mostly clear. Lows around 60. Saturday, mostly sunny. Highs in the upper 70s. Saturday night,
mostly clear in the evening, then becoming partly cloudy. Lows in the upper 50s. Sunday, partly sunny. Highs in the mid-70s. At 6 a.m., in Sioux City, the temperature was 58, and the dew point 58. The relative humidity was 100%. Wind was calm. The pressure was 30.14 inches and rising. Elsewhere in northwest Iowa, Morris was mostly cloudy, and 61. Sheldon was partly cloudy, and 55. Cherokee had fog, and 55. Spencer was partly cloudy, and 53. Other conditions across the northern plains, farther east in Iowa, skies ranged from clear to partly cloudy, and temperatures were between 60 and 63 degrees. In eastern Nebraska, skies ranged from partly cloudy to mostly cloudy, and temperatures were between 62 and 64 degrees. In eastern South Dakota, skies ranged from mostly cloudy to cloudy, and temperatures were between 59 and 63 degrees. And in southern Minnesota, skies ranged from partly cloudy to mostly cloudy. It was 54 at Worthington, 55 at Marshall, 59 at Mankato, 64 at Minneapolis, and 59 at Rochester. Once again, at 6 a.m. Sioux City had a temperature of 58. The Sioux City, Iowa climate summary for yesterday, August 16, 2026. Yesterday's high temperature was 81 degrees. The normal high is 83. Yesterday's low temperature was 61 degrees. The normal low is 61. No precipitation fell yesterday, which leaves the monthly total at 3.56 inches. This is 1.60 inches above the normal amount of 1.96 inches for August. The total precipitation for the year still stands at 16.66 inches, which is 3.33 inches below normal. There were no heating degree days yesterday, which is normal. The yearly total since July 1st is zero, which is 4 below normal. There were 6 cooling degree days yesterday, which is 1 below normal. The yearly total since January 1st is 875, which is 196 above normal. The normal high temperature for today is 83 degrees, and the normal low is 61. The record high for today is 104, which occurred in 1936, and the record low is 43, which occurred in 2012. Sunrise today is at 6:35 a.m. and sunset is at 8:23 p.m. The current time is 6:42 a.m. Central Daylight Time. Operating on a frequency of 162.475 megahertz. 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Our program originates from the National Weather Service in Sioux Falls and serves Sioux City and the surrounding Siouxland area. This hazardous weather outlook is for northwest Iowa, west-central Iowa, southwest Minnesota, northeast Nebraska, central South Dakota, east-central South Dakota, south-central South Dakota, and southeast South Dakota. For today and tonight, isolated to scattered thunderstorms which develop after 4 p.m. may become strong to severe. Stronger storms through midnight could produce 2-inch hail and wind gusts to 65 miles an hour. A tornado cannot be ruled out. For Tuesday through Sunday, scattered thunderstorm risks continue through Wednesday. Severe storm risks remain focused mostly Tuesday afternoon and early evening along and south of I-90. Spotter activation may be needed after 4 p.m. Monday through the evening. Your National Weather Service forecast for Siouxland. Today, patchy fog this morning. Mostly sunny. Highs in the upper 70s. Southwest winds 5 to 10 miles an hour. Tonight, partly cloudy with a chance of showers and thunderstorms. Humid with lows in the lower 60s. South winds 5 to 10 miles an hour. Chance of rain 50%. Tuesday, partly sunny with a chance of thunderstorms. Showers likely, mainly in the morning. Humid with highs in the upper 70s. South winds around 5 miles an hour. Chance of rain 70%. Tuesday night, mostly cloudy. Humid with lows around 60. Northeast winds around 5 miles an hour.
Wednesday, mostly cloudy in the morning, then partly sunny with a slight chance of showers in the afternoon. Humid with highs.

the mid-70s. East winds around 5 miles an hour. Chance of rain 20%. Wednesday night, partly cloudy in the evening, then becoming mostly cloudy. A chance of showers and thunderstorms. Lows in the upper 50s. Chance of rain 40%. Thursday, partly sunny in the morning, then clearing. Highs in the mid-70s. Thursday night, mostly clear. Lows around 60. Friday, mostly sunny. Highs around 80. Friday night, mostly clear. Lows around 60. Saturday, mostly sunny. Highs in the upper 70s. Saturday night, mostly clear in the evening, then becoming partly cloudy. Lows in the upper 50s. Sunday, partly sunny. Highs in the mid-70s. Your National Weather Service forecast for Siouxland. Today, patchy fog this morning. Mostly sunny. Highs in the upper 70s. Southwest winds 5 to 10 miles an hour. Tonight, partly cloudy with a chance of showers and thunderstorms. Humid with lows in the lower 60s. South winds 5 to 10 miles an hour. Chance of rain 50%. Tuesday, partly sunny with a chance of thunderstorms. Showers likely, mainly in the morning. Humid with highs in the upper 70s. South winds around 5 miles an hour. Chance of rain 70%. Tuesday night, mostly cloudy. Humid with lows around 60. Northeast winds around 5 miles an hour. Wednesday, mostly cloudy in the morning, then partly sunny with a slight chance of showers in the afternoon. Humid with highs in the mid-70s. East winds around 5 miles an hour. Chance of rain 20%. Wednesday night, partly cloudy in the evening, then becoming mostly cloudy. A chance of showers and thunderstorms. Lows in the upper 50s. Chance of rain 40%. Thursday, partly sunny in the morning, then clearing. Highs in the mid-70s. Thursday night, mostly clear. Lows around 60. Friday, mostly sunny. Highs around 80. Friday night, mostly clear. Lows around 60. Saturday, mostly sunny. Highs in the upper 70s. Saturday night, mostly clear in the evening, then becoming partly cloudy. Lows in the upper 50s. Sunday, partly sunny. Highs in the mid-70s. At 6 a.m., in Sioux City, the temperature was 58 and the dew point 58. The relative humidity was 100%. Wind was calm. The pressure was 30.14 inches and rising. Elsewhere in northwest Iowa, Mars was mostly cloudy and 61. Sheldon was partly cloudy and 55. Cherokee had fog and 55. Spencer was partly cloudy and 53. Other conditions across the northern plains, farther east in Iowa, skies ranged from clear to partly cloudy, and temperatures were between 60 and 63 degrees. In eastern Nebraska, skies ranged from partly cloudy to mostly cloudy, and temperatures were between 62 and 64 degrees. In eastern South Dakota, skies ranged from mostly cloudy to cloudy, and temperatures were between 59 and 63 degrees. And in southern Minnesota, skies ranged from partly cloudy to mostly cloudy. It was 54 at Worthington, 55 at Marshall, 59 at Mankato, 64 at Minneapolis, and 59 at Rochester. Once again, at 6 a.m. Sioux City had a temperature of 58. The Sioux City, Iowa climate summary for yesterday, August 16, 2026. Yesterday's high temperature was 81 degrees. The normal high is 83. Yesterday's low temperature was 61 degrees. The normal low is 61. No precipitation fell yesterday, which leaves the monthly total at 3.56 inches. This is 1.60 inches above the normal amount of 1.96 inches for August. The total precipitation for the year still stands at 16.66 inches, which is 3.33 inches below normal. There were no heating degree days yesterday, which is normal. The yearly total since July 1st is zero, which is 4 below normal.

There were 6 cooling degree days yesterday, which is 1 below normal. The yearly total since January 1st is 875, which is 196 above normal. The normal high temperature for today is 83 degrees, and the normal low is 61. The record high for today is 104, which occurred in 1936, and the record low is 43, which occurred in 2012. Sunrise today is at 6:35 a.m. and sunset is at 8:23 p.m. The current time is 6:50 a.m. Central Daylight Time. Operating on a frequency of 162.475 MHz, this is NOAA Weather Radio Station WXL62, broadcasting from a transmitter near Lawton, Iowa. Our program originates from the National Weather Service in Sioux Falls and serves Sioux City and the surrounding Siouxland area. This hazardous weather outlook is for northwest Iowa, west central Iowa, southwest Minnesota, northeast Nebraska, central South Dakota, east central South Dakota, south central South Dakota, and southeast South Dakota. For today and tonight, isolated to scattered thunderstorms which develop after 4 p.m. may become strong to severe. Stronger storms through midnight could produce snow and hail and wind gusts to 65 miles an hour. A tornado cannot be ruled out. For Tuesday through Sunday, scattered thunderstorm risks continue through Wednesday. Severe storm risks remain focused mostly Tuesday afternoon and early evening along and south of I-90. Spotter activation may be needed after 4 p.m. Monday through the evening. Your National Weather Service forecast for Siouxland. Today, patchy fog this morning. Mostly sunny. Highs in the upper 70s. Southwest winds 5 to 10 miles an hour. Tonight, partly cloudy with a chance of showers and thunderstorms. Humid with lows in the lower 60s. South winds 5 to 10 miles an hour. Chance of rain 50%. Tuesday, partly sunny with a chance of thunderstorms. Showers likely, mainly in the morning. Humid with highs in the upper 70s. South winds around 5 miles an hour. Chance of rain 70%. Tuesday night, mostly cloudy. Humid with lows around 60. Northeast winds around 5 miles an hour. Wednesday, mostly cloudy in the morning, then partly sunny with a slight chance of showers in the afternoon. Humid with highs in the mid-70s. East winds around 5 miles an hour. Chance of rain 20%. Wednesday night, partly cloudy in the evening, then becoming mostly cloudy. A chance of showers and thunderstorms. Lows in the upper 50s. Chance of rain 40%. Thursday, partly sunny in the morning, then clearing. Highs in the mid-70s. Thursday night, mostly clear. Lows around 60. Friday, mostly sunny. Highs around 80. Friday night, mostly clear. Lows around 60. Saturday, mostly sunny. Highs in the upper 70s. Saturday night, mostly clear in the evening, then becoming partly cloudy. Lows in the upper 50s. Sunday, partly sunny. Highs in the mid-70s. At 6 a.m., in Sioux City, the temperature was 58, and the dew point 58. The relative humidity was 100%. Wind was calm. The pressure was 30.14 inches and rising. Elsewhere in northwest Iowa, Morris was mostly cloudy and 61. Sheldon was partly cloudy and 55. Cherokee had fog and 55. Spencer was partly cloudy and 53. Other conditions across the northern plains, farther east in Iowa, skies ranged from clear to partly cloudy, and temperatures were between 60 and 63 degrees. In eastern Nebraska, skies ranged from partly cloudy to mostly cloudy, and temperatures were between 62 and 64 degrees. In eastern South Dakota, skies ranged from mostly cloudy to cloudy, and temperatures were between 59 and 63 degrees. And in southern Minnesota, skies ranged from partly cloudy to mostly cloudy. It was 54 at Worthington, 55 at Marshall, 59 at Mankato, 64 at Minneapolis, and 59 at Rochester. Once again, at 6 a.m. Sioux City had a temperature of 58.

There were 6 cooling degree days yesterday, which is 1 below normal. The yearly total since January 1st is 875, which is 196 above normal. The normal high temperature for today is 83 degrees, and the normal low is 61. The record high for today is 104, which occurred in 1936, and the record low is 43, which occurred in 2012. Sunrise today is at 6:35 a.m. and sunset is at 8:23 p.m. The current time is 6:56 a.m. Central Daylight Time. Operating on a frequency of 162.475 MHz, this is NOAA Weather Radio Station WXL62, broadcasting from a transmitter near Lawton, Iowa. Our program originates from the National Weather Service in Sioux Falls and serves Sioux City and the surrounding Siouxland area. This hazardous weather outlook is for northwest Iowa, west central Iowa, southwest Minnesota, northeast Nebraska, central South Dakota, east central South Dakota, south central South Dakota, and southeast South Dakota. For today and tonight, isolated to scattered thunderstorms which develop after 4 p.m. may become strong to severe. Stronger storms through midnight could produce dew and hail and wind gusts to 65 miles an hour. A tornado cannot be ruled out. For Tuesday through Sunday, scattered thunderstorm risks continue through Wednesday. Severe storm risks remain focused mostly Tuesday afternoon and early evening along and south of I-90. Spotter activation may be needed after 4 p.m. Monday through the evening. Your National Weather Service forecast for Siouxland. Today, patchy fog this morning. Mostly sunny. Highs in the upper 70s. Southwest winds 5 to 10 miles an hour. Tonight, partly cloudy with a chance of showers and thunderstorms. Humid with lows in the lower 60s. South winds 5 to 10 miles an hour. Chance of rain 50%. Tuesday, partly sunny with a chance of thunderstorms. Showers likely, mainly in the morning. Humid with highs in the upper 70s. South winds around 5 miles an hour. Chance of rain 70%. Tuesday night, mostly cloudy. Humid with lows around 60. Northeast winds around 5 miles an hour. Wednesday, mostly cloudy in the morning, then partly sunny with a slight chance of showers in the afternoon. Humid with highs in the mid-70s. East winds around 5 miles an hour. Chance of rain 20%. Wednesday night, partly cloudy in the evening, then becoming mostly cloudy. A chance of showers and thunderstorms. Lows in the upper 50s. Chance of rain 40%. Thursday, partly sunny in the morning, then clearing. Highs in the mid-70s. Thursday night, mostly clear. Lows around 60. Friday, mostly sunny. Highs around 80. Friday night, mostly clear. Lows around 60. Saturday, mostly sunny. Highs in the upper 70s. Saturday night, mostly clear in the evening, then becoming partly cloudy. Lows in the upper 50s. Sunday, partly sunny. Highs in the mid-70s. At 6 a.m., in Sioux City, the temperature was 58, and the dew point 58. The relative humidity was 100%. Wind was calm. The pressure was 30.14 inches and rising. Elsewhere in northwest Iowa, Morris was mostly cloudy and 61. Sheldon was partly cloudy and 55. Cherokee had fog and 55. Spencer was partly cloudy and 53. Other conditions across the northern plains, farther east in Iowa, skies ranged from clear to partly cloudy, and temperatures were between 60 and 63 degrees. In eastern Nebraska, skies ranged from partly cloudy to mostly cloudy, and temperatures were between 62 and 64 degrees. In eastern South Dakota, skies ranged from mostly cloudy to cloudy, and temperatures were between 59 and 63 degrees. And in southern Minnesota, skies ranged from partly cloudy to mostly cloudy. It was 54 at Worthington, 55 at Marshall, 59 at Mankato, 64 at Minneapolis, and 59 at Rochester. Once again, at 6 a.m. Sioux City had a temperature of

58. The Sioux City, Iowa climate summary for yesterday, August 16, 2026. Yesterday's high temperature was 81 degrees. The normal high is 83. Yesterday's low temperature was 61 degrees. The normal low is 61. No precipitation fell yesterday, which leaves the monthly total at 3.56 inches. This is 1.60 inches above the normal amount of 1.96 inches for August. The total precipitation for the year still stands at 16.66 inches, which is 3.33 inches below normal. There were no heating degree days yesterday, which is normal. The yearly total since July 1st is 0, which is 4 below normal. There were 6 cooling degree days yesterday, which is 1 below normal. The yearly total since January 1st is 875, which is 196 above normal. The normal high temperature for today is 83 degrees, and the normal low is 61. The record high for today is 104, which occurred in 1936, and the record low is 43, which occurred in 2012. Sunrise today is at 6:35 a.m. and sunset is at 8:23 p.m. The current time is 7:01 a.m. Central Daylight Time. Operating on a frequency of 162.475 MHz, this is NOAA Weather Radio Station WXL62, broadcasting from a transmitter near Lawton, Iowa. Our program originates from the National Weather Service in Sioux Falls and serves Sioux City and the surrounding Siouxland area. This hazardous weather outlook is for northwest Iowa, west central Iowa, southwest Minnesota, northeast Nebraska, central South Dakota, east central South Dakota, south central South Dakota, and southeast South Dakota. For today and tonight, isolated to scattered thunderstorms which develop after 4 p.m. may become strong to severe. Stronger storms through midnight could produce dew and hail and wind gusts to 65 miles an hour. A tornado cannot be ruled out. For Tuesday through Sunday, scattered thunderstorm risks continue through Wednesday. Severe storm risks remain focused mostly Tuesday afternoon and early evening along and south of I-90. Spotter activation may be needed after 4 p.m. Monday through the evening. Your National Weather Service forecast for Siouxland. Today, patchy fog this morning. Mostly sunny. Highs in the upper 70s. Southwest winds 5 to 10 miles an hour. Tonight, partly cloudy with a chance of showers and thunderstorms. Humid with lows in the lower 60s. South winds 5 to 10 miles an hour. Chance of rain 50%. Tuesday, partly sunny with a chance of thunderstorms. Showers likely, mainly in the morning. Humid with highs in the upper 70s. South winds around 5 miles an hour. Chance of rain 70%. Tuesday night, mostly cloudy. Humid with lows around 60. Northeast winds around 5 miles an hour. Wednesday, mostly cloudy in the morning, then partly sunny with a slight chance of showers in the afternoon. Humid with highs in the mid-70s. East winds around 5 miles an hour. Chance of rain 20%. Wednesday night, partly cloudy in the evening, then becoming mostly cloudy. A chance of showers and thunderstorms. Lows in the upper 50s. Chance of rain 40%. Thursday, partly sunny in the morning, then clearing. Highs in the mid-70s. Thursday night, mostly clear. Lows around 60. Friday, mostly sunny. Highs around 80. Friday night, mostly clear. Lows around 60. Saturday, mostly sunny. Highs in the upper 70s. Saturday night, mostly clear in the evening, then becoming partly cloudy. Lows in the upper 50s. Sunday, partly sunny. Highs in the mid-70s. At 7 a.m., in Sioux City, the temperature was 59 and the dew point 58. The relative humidity was 96%. Wind was calm. The pressure was 30.14 inches and steady. Elsewhere in northwest Iowa, Morris was mostly cloudy and 59. Spencer was mostly cloudy and 54. Other conditions across the northern plains, farther east

In Iowa, skies ranged from clear to partly cloudy, and temperatures were between 61 and 63 degrees. In eastern Nebraska, skies ranged from partly cloudy to mostly cloudy, and temperatures were between 62 and 64 degrees. In eastern South Dakota, temperatures were between 60 and 64 degrees. At Mitchell, it was partly cloudy. At Sioux Falls, it was mostly cloudy. At Yankton, it was cloudy. And in southern Minnesota, at Rochester, it was clear, with a temperature of 59. It was partly cloudy, with a temperature of 57 at Marshall, 58 at Mankato, and 64 at Minneapolis. At Worthington, it was mostly cloudy, with a temperature of 56. Once again, at 7 a.m. Sioux City had a temperature of 59. The Sioux City, Iowa climate summary for yesterday, August 16, 2026. Yesterday's high temperature was 81 degrees. The normal high is 83. Yesterday's low temperature was 61 degrees. The normal low is 61. No precipitation fell yesterday, which leaves the monthly total at 3.56 inches. This is 1.60 inches above the normal amount of 1.96 inches for August. The total precipitation for the year still stands at 16.66 inches, which is 3.33 inches below normal. There were no heating degree days yesterday, which is normal. The yearly total since July 1st is zero, which is 4 below normal. There were 6 cooling degree days yesterday, which is 1 below normal. The yearly total since January 1st is 875, which is 196 above normal. The normal high temperature for today is 83 degrees, and the normal low is 61. The record high for today is 104, which occurred in 1936, and the record low is 43, which occurred in 2012. Sunrise today is at 6:35 a.m. and sunset is at 8:23 p.m. The current time is 7:07 a.m. Central Daylight Time. Operating on a frequency of 162.475 MHz, this is NOAA Weather Radio Station WXL62, broadcasting from a transmitter near Lawton, Iowa. Our program originates from the National Weather Service in Sioux Falls and serves Sioux City and the surrounding Siouxland area. This hazardous weather outlook is for Northwest Iowa, West Central Iowa, Southwest Minnesota, Northeast Nebraska, Central South Dakota, East Central South Dakota, South Central South Dakota, and Southeast South Dakota. For today and tonight, isolated to scattered thunderstorms which develop after 4 p.m. may become strong to severe. Stronger storms through midnight could produce 2-inch hail and wind gusts to 65 miles an hour. A tornado cannot be ruled out. For Tuesday through Sunday, scattered thunderstorm risks continue through Wednesday. Severe storm risks remain focused mostly Tuesday afternoon and early evening along and south of I-90. Spotter activation may be needed after 4 p.m. Monday through the evening. Your National Weather Service forecast for Siouxland. Today, patchy fog this morning. Mostly sunny. Highs in the upper 70s. Southwest winds 5 to 10 miles an hour. Tonight, partly cloudy with a chance of showers and thunderstorms. Humid with lows in the lower 60s. South winds 5 to 10 miles an hour. Chance of rain 50%. Tuesday, partly sunny with a chance of thunderstorms. Showers likely, mainly in the morning. Humid with highs in the upper 70s. South winds around 5 miles an hour. Chance of rain 70%. Tuesday night, mostly cloudy. Humid with lows around 60. Northeast winds around 5 miles an hour. Wednesday, mostly cloudy in the morning, then partly sunny with a slight chance of showers in the afternoon. Humid with highs in the mid-70s. East winds around 5 miles an hour. Chance of rain 20%. Wednesday night, partly cloudy in the evening, then becoming mostly cloudy. A chance of showers and thunderstorms. Lows in the upper 50s. Chance of rain 40%. Thursday, partly sunny in the morning, then clearing. Highs in the mid-70s. Thursday night, mostly clear. Lows around 60. Friday, mostly sunny,

highs around 80. Friday night, mostly clear. Lows around 60. Saturday, mostly sunny. Highs in the upper 70s. Saturday night, mostly clear in the evening, then becoming partly cloudy. Lows in the upper 50s. Sunday, partly sunny. Highs in the mid-70s. At 7 a.m., in Sioux City, the temperature was 59 and the dew point 58. The relative humidity was 96%. Wind was calm. The pressure was 30.14 inches and steady. Elsewhere in northwest Iowa, Morris was partly cloudy and 59. Cherokee was partly cloudy and 55. Spencer was partly cloudy and 54. Other conditions across the northern plains, farther east in Iowa, skies ranged from clear to partly cloudy, and temperatures were between 61 and 63 degrees. In eastern Nebraska, temperatures were between 62 and 64 degrees. At Lincoln, it was clear. At Omaha, it was partly cloudy. At Norfolk, it was mostly cloudy. In eastern South Dakota, temperatures were between 60 and 64 degrees. At Mitchell, it was partly cloudy. At Sioux Falls, it was mostly cloudy. At Yankton, it was cloudy. And in southern Minnesota, skies ranged from clear to partly cloudy. It was 56 at Worthington, 57 at Marshall, 58 at Mankato, 64 at Minneapolis, and 59 at Rochester. Once again, at 7 a.m. Sioux City had a temperature of 59. The Sioux City, Iowa climate summary for yesterday, August 16, 2026. Yesterday's high temperature was 81 degrees. The normal high is 83. Yesterday's low temperature was 61 degrees. The normal low is 61. No precipitation fell yesterday, which leaves the monthly total at 3.56 inches. This is 1.60 inches above the normal amount of 1.96 inches for August. The total precipitation for the year still stands at 16.66 inches, which is 3.33 inches below normal. There were no heating degree days yesterday, which is normal. The yearly total since July 1st is zero, which is 4 below normal. There were 6 cooling degree days yesterday, which is 1 below normal. The yearly total since January 1st is 875, which is 196 above normal. The normal high temperature for today is 83 degrees, and the normal low is 61. The record high for today is 104, which occurred in 1936, and the record low is 43, which occurred in 2012. Sunrise today is at 6:35 a.m. and sunset is at 8:23 p.m. The current time is 7:13 a.m. Central Daylight Time. Operating on a frequency of 162.475 MHz, this is NOAA Weather Radio Station WXL62, broadcasting from a transmitter near Lawton, Iowa. Our program originates from the National Weather Service in Sioux Falls and serves Sioux City and the surrounding Siouxland area. This hazardous weather outlook is for northwest Iowa, west central Iowa, southwest Minnesota, northeast Nebraska, central South Dakota, east central South Dakota, south central South Dakota, and southeast South Dakota. For today and tonight, isolated to scattered thunderstorms which develop after 4 p.m. may become strong to severe. Stronger storms through midnight could produce two-inch hail and wind gusts to 65 miles an hour. A tornado cannot be ruled out. For Tuesday through Sunday, scattered thunderstorm risks continue through Wednesday. Severe storm risks remain focused mostly Tuesday afternoon and early evening along and south of I-90. Spotter activation may be needed after 4 p.m. Monday through the evening. Your National Weather Service forecast for Siouxland. Today, patchy fog this morning. Mostly sunny. Highs in the upper 70s. Southwest winds 5 to 10 miles an hour. Tonight, partly cloudy with a chance of showers and thunderstorms. Humid with lows in the lower 60s. South winds 5 to 10 miles an hour. Chance of rain 50%. Tuesday, partly sunny with a chance of thunderstorms. Showers likely, mainly in the morning.
humid with highs in the upper 70s. South winds around 5 miles an hour. Chance of rain 70%. Tuesday night, mostly cloudy. Humid with lows around 60. Northeast winds around 5 miles an hour. Wednesday, mostly cloudy in the morning, then partly sunny with a slight chance of showers in the afternoon. Humid with highs in the mid-70s. East winds around 5 miles an hour. Chance of rain 20%. Wednesday night, partly cloudy in the evening, then becoming mostly cloudy. A chance of showers and thunderstorms. Lows in the upper 50s. Chance of rain 40%. Thursday, partly sunny in the morning, then clearing. Highs in the mid-70s. Thursday night, mostly clear. Lows around 60. Friday, mostly sunny. Highs around 80. Friday night, mostly clear. Lows around 60. Saturday, mostly sunny. Highs in the upper 70s. Saturday night, mostly clear in the evening, then becoming partly cloudy. Lows in the upper 50s. Sunday, partly sunny. Highs in the mid-70s. At 7 a.m., in Sioux City, the temperature was 59 and the dew point 58. The relative humidity was 96%. Wind was calm. The pressure was 30.14 inches and steady. Elsewhere in northwest Iowa, Morris was partly cloudy and 59. Cherokee was partly cloudy and 55. Spencer was partly cloudy and 54. Other conditions across the northern plains, farther east in Iowa, skies ranged from clear to partly cloudy, and temperatures were between 61 and 63 degrees. In eastern Nebraska, temperatures were between 62 and 64 degrees. At Lincoln, it was clear. At Omaha, it was partly cloudy. At Norfolk, it was mostly cloudy. In eastern South Dakota, temperatures were between 60 and 64 degrees. At Mitchell, it was partly cloudy. At Sioux Falls, it was mostly cloudy. At Yankton, it was cloudy. And in southern Minnesota, skies ranged from clear to partly cloudy. It was 56 at Worthington, 57 at Marshall, 58 at Mankato, 64 at Minneapolis, and 59 at Rochester. Once again, at 7 a.m., Sioux City had a temperature of 59. The Sioux City, Iowa climate summary for yesterday, August 16, 2026. Yesterday's high temperature was 81 degrees. The normal high is 83. Yesterday's low temperature was 61 degrees. The normal low is 61. No precipitation fell yesterday, which leaves the monthly total at 3.56 inches. This is 1.60 inches above the normal amount of 1.96 inches for August. The total precipitation for the year still stands at 16.66 inches, which is 3.33 inches below normal. There were no heating degree days yesterday, which is normal. The yearly total since July 1st is zero, which is 4 below normal. There were 6 cooling degree days yesterday, which is 1 below normal. The yearly total since January 1st is 875, which is 196 above normal. The normal high temperature for today is 83 degrees, and the normal low is 61. The record high for today is 104, which occurred in 1936, and the record low is 43, which occurred in 2012. Sunrise today is at 6:35 a.m., and sunset is at 8:23 p.m. The current time is 7:19 a.m. Central Daylight Time. Operating on a frequency of 162.475 MHz, this is NOAA Weather Radio Station WXL62, broadcasting from a transmitter near Lawton, Iowa. Our program originates from the National Weather Service in Sioux Falls and serves Sioux City and the surrounding Siouxland area. This hazardous weather outlook is for northwest Iowa, west central Iowa, southwest Minnesota, northeast Nebraska, central South Dakota, east central South Dakota, south central South Dakota, and southeast South Dakota. For today and tonight, isolated to scattered thunderstorms which develop after 4 p.m. may become strong to severe.
stronger storms through midnight could produce huge hail and wind gusts to 65.

miles an hour. A tornado cannot be ruled out. For Tuesday through Sunday, scattered thunderstorm risks continue through Wednesday. Severe storm risks remain focused mostly Tuesday afternoon and early evening along and south of I-90. Spotter activation may be needed after 4 p.m. Monday through the evening. Your National Weather Service forecast for Siouxland. Today, patchy fog this morning. Mostly sunny. Highs in the upper 70s. Southwest winds 5 to 10 miles an hour. Tonight, partly cloudy with a chance of showers and thunderstorms. Humid with lows in the lower 60s. South winds 5 to 10 miles an hour. Chance of rain 50%. Tuesday, partly sunny with a chance of thunderstorms. Showers likely, mainly in the morning. Humid with highs in the upper 70s. South winds around 5 miles an hour. Chance of rain 70%. Tuesday night, mostly cloudy. Humid with lows around 60. Northeast winds around 5 miles an hour. Wednesday, mostly cloudy in the morning, then partly sunny with a slight chance of showers in the afternoon. Humid with highs in the mid-70s. East winds around 5 miles an hour. Chance of rain 20%. Wednesday night, partly cloudy in the evening, then becoming mostly cloudy. A chance of showers and thunderstorms. Lows in the upper 50s. Chance of rain 40%. Thursday, partly sunny in the morning, then clearing. Highs in the mid-70s. Thursday night, mostly clear. Lows around 60. Friday, mostly sunny. Highs around 80. Friday night, mostly clear. Lows around 60. Saturday, mostly sunny. Highs in the upper 70s. Saturday night, mostly clear in the evening, then becoming partly cloudy. Lows in the upper 50s. Sunday, partly sunny. Highs in the mid-70s. At 7 a.m., in Sioux City, the temperature was 59 and the dew point 58. The relative humidity was 96%. Wind was calm. The pressure was 30.14 inches and steady. Elsewhere in northwest Iowa, Morris was partly cloudy and 59. Cherokee was partly cloudy and 55. Spencer was partly cloudy and 54. Other conditions across the northern plains, farther east in Iowa, skies ranged from clear to partly cloudy, and temperatures were between 61 and 63 degrees. In eastern Nebraska, temperatures were between 62 and 64 degrees. At Lincoln, it was clear. At Omaha, it was partly cloudy. At Norfolk, it was mostly cloudy. In eastern South Dakota, temperatures were between 60 and 64 degrees. At Mitchell, it was partly cloudy. At Sioux Falls, it was mostly cloudy. At Yankton, it was cloudy. And in southern Minnesota, skies ranged from clear to partly cloudy. It was 56 at Worthington, 57 at Marshall, 58 at Mankato, 64 at Minneapolis, and 59 at Rochester. Once again, at 7 a.m. Sioux City had a temperature of 59. The Sioux City, Iowa climate summary for yesterday, August 16, 2026. Yesterday's high temperature was 81 degrees. The normal high is 83. Yesterday's low temperature was 61 degrees. The normal low is 61. No precipitation fell yesterday, which leaves the monthly total at 3.56 inches. This is 1.60 inches above the normal amount of 1.96 inches for August. The total precipitation for the year still stands at 16.66 inches, which is 3.33 inches below normal. There were no heating degree days yesterday, which is normal. The yearly total since July 1st is zero, which is 4 below normal. There were 6 cooling degree days yesterday, which is 1 below normal. The yearly total since January 1st is 875, which is 196 above normal. The normal high temperature for today is 83 degrees, and the normal low is 61. The record high for today is 104, which occurred in 1936, and the record low is 43, which occurred in 2012. Sunrise today is at 6.

8:35 a.m. and sunset is at 8:23 p.m. The current time is 7:25 a.m. Central Daylight Time. Operating on a frequency of 162.475 MHz, this is NOAA Weather Radio Station WXL62, broadcasting from a transmitter near Lawton, Iowa. Our program originates from the National Weather Service in Sioux Falls and serves Sioux City and the surrounding Siouxland area. This hazardous weather outlook is for northwest Iowa, west central Iowa, southwest Minnesota, northeast Nebraska, central South Dakota, east central South Dakota, south central South Dakota, and southeast South Dakota. For today and tonight, isolated to scattered thunderstorms which develop after 4 p.m. may become strong to severe. Stronger storms through midnight could produce dew and hail and wind gusts to 65 miles an hour. A tornado cannot be ruled out. For Tuesday through Sunday, scattered thunderstorm risks continue through Wednesday. Severe storm risks remain focused mostly Tuesday afternoon and early evening along and south of I-90. Spotter activation may be needed after 4 p.m. Monday through the evening. Your National Weather Service forecast for Siouxland. Today, patchy fog this morning. Mostly sunny. Highs in the upper 70s. Southwest winds 5 to 10 miles an hour. Tonight, partly cloudy with a chance of showers and thunderstorms. Humid with lows in the lower 60s. South winds 5 to 10 miles an hour. Chance of rain 50%. Tuesday, partly sunny with a chance of thunderstorms. Showers likely, mainly in the morning. Humid with highs in the upper 70s. South winds around 5 miles an hour. Chance of rain 70%. Tuesday night, mostly cloudy. Humid with lows around 60. Northeast winds around 5 miles an hour. Wednesday, mostly cloudy in the morning, then partly sunny with a slight chance of showers in the afternoon. Humid with highs in the mid-70s. East winds around 5 miles an hour. Chance of rain 20%. Wednesday night, partly cloudy in the evening, then becoming mostly cloudy. A chance of showers and thunderstorms. Lows in the upper 50s. Chance of rain 40%. Thursday, partly sunny in the morning, then clearing. Highs in the mid-70s. Thursday night, mostly clear. Lows around 60. Friday, mostly sunny. Highs around 80. Friday night, mostly clear. Lows around 60. Saturday, mostly sunny. Highs in the upper 70s. Saturday night, mostly clear in the evening, then becoming partly cloudy. Lows in the upper 50s. Sunday, partly sunny. Highs in the mid-70s. At 7 a.m., in Sioux City, the temperature was 59 and the dew point 58. The relative humidity was 96%. Wind was calm. The pressure was 30.14 inches and steady. Elsewhere in northwest Iowa, Mars was partly cloudy and 59. Cherokee was partly cloudy and 55. Spencer was partly cloudy and 54. Other conditions across the northern plains, farther east in Iowa, skies ranged from clear to partly cloudy and temperatures were between 61 and 63 degrees. In eastern Nebraska, temperatures were between 62 and 64 degrees. At Lincoln, it was clear. At Omaha, it was partly cloudy. At Norfolk, it was mostly cloudy. In eastern South Dakota, temperatures were between 60 and 64 degrees. At Mitchell, it was partly cloudy. At Sioux Falls, it was mostly cloudy. At Yankton, it was cloudy. And in southern Minnesota, skies ranged from clear to partly cloudy. It was 56 at Worthington, 57 at Marshall, 58 at Mankato, 64 at Minneapolis, and 59 at Rochester. Once again, at 7 a.m. Sioux City had a temperature of 59. The Sioux City, Iowa climate summary for yesterday, August 16, 2026. Yesterday's high temperature was 81 degrees. The normal high is 83. Yesterday's low temperature was 61 degrees. The normal low is 61.

Precipitation fell yesterday, which leaves the monthly total at 3.56 inches. This is 1.60 inches above the normal amount of 1.96 inches for August. The total precipitation for the year still stands at 16.66 inches, which is 3.33 inches below normal. There were no heating degree days yesterday, which is normal. The yearly total since July 1st is zero, which is 4 below normal. There were 6 cooling degree days yesterday, which is 1 below normal. The yearly total since January 1st is 875, which is 196 above normal. The normal high temperature for today is 83 degrees, and the normal low is 61. The record high for today is 104, which occurred in 1936, and the record low is 43, which occurred in 2012. Sunrise today is at 6:35 a.m. and sunset is at 8:23 p.m. The current time is 7:31 a.m. Central Daylight Time. Operating on a frequency of 162.475 MHz, this is NOAA Weather Radio Station WXL62, broadcasting from a transmitter near Lawton, Iowa. Our program originates from the National Weather Service in Sioux Falls and serves Sioux City and the surrounding Siouxland area. This hazardous weather outlook is for northwest Iowa, west central Iowa, southwest Minnesota, northeast Nebraska, central South Dakota, east central South Dakota, south central South Dakota, and southeast South Dakota. For today and tonight, isolated to scattered thunderstorms which develop after 4 p.m. may become strong to severe. Stronger storms through midnight could produce sea and hail and wind gusts to 65 miles an hour. A tornado cannot be ruled out. For Tuesday through Sunday, scattered thunderstorm risks continue through Wednesday. Severe storm risks remain focused mostly Tuesday afternoon and early evening along and south of I-90. Spotter activation may be needed after 4 p.m. Monday through the evening. Your National Weather Service forecast for Siouxland. Today, patchy fog this morning. Mostly sunny. Highs in the upper 70s. Southwest winds 5 to 10 miles an hour. Tonight, partly cloudy with a chance of showers and thunderstorms. Humid with lows in the lower 60s. South winds 5 to 10 miles an hour. Tonight, partly cloudy with a chance of showers and thunderstorms. Humid with lows in the lower 60s. South winds 5 to 10 miles an hour. Chance of rain 50%. Tuesday, partly sunny with a chance of thunderstorms. Showers likely, mainly in the morning. Humid with highs in the upper 70s. South winds around 5 miles an hour. Chance of rain 70%. Tuesday night, mostly cloudy. Humid with lows around 60. Northeast winds around 5 miles an hour. Wednesday, mostly cloudy in the morning, then partly sunny with a slight chance of showers in the afternoon. Humid with highs in the mid-70s. East winds around 5 miles an hour. Chance of rain 20%. Wednesday night, partly cloudy in the evening, then becoming mostly cloudy. A chance of showers and thunderstorms. Lows in the upper 50s. Chance of rain 40%. Thursday, partly sunny in the morning, then clearing. Highs in the mid-70s. Thursday night, mostly clear. Lows around 60. Friday, mostly sunny. Highs around 80. Friday night, mostly clear. Lows around 60. Saturday, mostly sunny. Highs in the upper 70s. Saturday night, mostly clear in the evening, then becoming partly cloudy. Lows in the upper 50s. Sunday, partly sunny. Highs in the mid-70s. At 7 a.m., in Sioux City, the temperature was 59 and the dew point 58. The relative humidity was 96%. Wind was calm. The pressure was 30.14 inches and steady. Elsewhere in northwest Iowa, Morris was partly cloudy and 59. Cherokee was partly cloudy and 55. Spencer was partly cloudy and 54. Other conditions across the northern plains, farther east in Iowa, skies ranged from clear to partly cloudy, and temperatures were between

Portland and 63 degrees. In eastern Nebraska, temperatures were between 62 and 64 degrees. At Lincoln, it was clear. At Omaha, it was partly cloudy. At Norfolk, it was mostly cloudy. In eastern South Dakota, temperatures were between 60 and 64 degrees. At Mitchell, it was partly cloudy. At Sioux Falls, it was mostly cloudy. At Yankton, it was cloudy. And in southern Minnesota, skies ranged from clear to partly cloudy. It was 56 at Worthington, 57 at Marshall, 58 at Mankato, 64 at Minneapolis, and 59 at Rochester. Once again, at 7 a.m. Sioux City had a temperature of 59. The Sioux City, Iowa climate summary for yesterday, August 16, 2026. Yesterday's high temperature was 81 degrees. The normal high is 83. Yesterday's low temperature was 61 degrees. The normal low is 61. No precipitation fell yesterday, which leaves the monthly total at 3.56 inches. This is 1.60 inches above the normal amount of 1.96 inches for August. The total precipitation for the year still stands at 16.66 inches, which is 3.33 inches below normal. There were no heating degree days yesterday, which is normal. The yearly total since July 1st is 0, which is 4 below normal. There were 6 cooling degree days yesterday, which is 1 below normal. The yearly total since January 1st is 875, which is 196 above normal. The normal high temperature for today is 83 degrees, and the normal low is 61. The record high for today is 104, which occurred in 1936, and the record low is 43, which occurred in 2012. Sunrise today is at 6:35 a.m. and sunset is at 8:23 p.m. The current time is 7:37 a.m. Central Daylight Time. Operating on a frequency of 162.475 MHz, this is NOAA Weather Radio Station WXL62, broadcasting from a transmitter near Lawton, Iowa. Our program originates from the National Weather Service in Sioux Falls and serves Sioux City and the surrounding Siouxland area. This hazardous weather outlook is for Northwest Iowa, West Central Iowa, Southwest Minnesota, Northeast Nebraska, Central South Dakota, East Central South Dakota, South Central South Dakota, and Southeast South Dakota. For today and tonight, isolated to scattered thunderstorms which develop after 4 p.m. may become strong to severe. Stronger storms through midnight could produce 2-inch hail and wind gusts to 65 miles an hour. A tornado cannot be ruled out. For Tuesday through Sunday, scattered thunderstorm risks continue through Wednesday. Severe storm risks remain focused mostly Tuesday afternoon and early evening along and south of I-90. Spotter activation may be needed after 4 p.m. Monday through the evening. Your National Weather Service forecast for Siouxland. Today, patchy fog this morning. Mostly sunny. Highs in the upper 70s. Southwest winds 5 to 10 miles an hour. Tonight, partly cloudy with a chance of showers and thunderstorms. Humid with lows in the lower 60s. South winds 5 to 10 miles an hour. Chance of rain 50%. Tuesday, partly sunny with a chance of thunderstorms. Showers likely, mainly in the morning. Humid with highs in the upper 70s. South winds around 5 miles an hour. Chance of rain 70%. Tuesday night, mostly cloudy. Humid with lows around 60. Northeast winds around 5 miles an hour. Wednesday, mostly cloudy in the morning, then partly sunny with a slight chance of showers in the afternoon. Humid with highs in the mid-70s. East winds around 5 miles an hour. Chance of rain 20%. Wednesday night, partly cloudy in the evening, then becoming mostly cloudy. A chance of showers and thunderstorms. Lows in the upper 50s. Chance of rain 40%. Thursday, partly sunny in the morning, then clearing. Highs in the mid-70s. Thursday night, mostly clear. Lows around 60. Friday, mostly sunny. Highs around 80. Friday night, mostly clear.
lows around 60. Saturday, mostly sunny. Highs in the upper 70s. Saturday night, mostly clear in the evening, then becoming partly cloudy. Lows in the upper 50s. Sunday, partly sunny. Highs in the mid 70s. At 7 a.m., in Sioux City, the temperature was 59 and the dew point 58. The relative humidity was 96%. Wind was calm. The pressure was 30.14 inches and steady. Elsewhere in northwest Iowa, Morris was partly cloudy and 59. Cherokee was partly cloudy and 55. Spencer was partly cloudy and 54. Other conditions across the northern plains, farther east in Iowa, skies ranged from clear to partly cloudy, and temperatures were between 61 and 63 degrees. In eastern Nebraska, temperatures were between 62 and 64 degrees. At Lincoln, it was clear. At Omaha, it was partly cloudy. At Norfolk, it was mostly cloudy. In eastern South Dakota, temperatures were between 60 and 64 degrees. At Mitchell, it was partly cloudy. At Sioux Falls, it was mostly cloudy. At Yankton, it was cloudy. And in southern Minnesota, skies ranged from clear to partly cloudy. It was 56 at Worthington, 57 at Marshall, 58 at Mankato, 64 at Minneapolis, and 59 at Rochester. Once again, at 7 a.m. Sioux City had a temperature of 59. The Sioux City, Iowa climate summary for yesterday, August 16, 2026. Yesterday's high temperature was 81 degrees. The normal high is 83. Yesterday's low temperature was 61 degrees. The normal low is 61. No precipitation fell yesterday, which leaves the monthly total at 3.56 inches. This is 1.60 inches above the normal amount of 1.96 inches for August. The total precipitation for the year still stands at 16.66 inches, which is 3.33 inches below normal. There were no heating degree days yesterday, which is normal. The yearly total since July 1st is zero, which is 4 below normal. There were 6 cooling degree days yesterday, which is 1 below normal. The yearly total since January 1st is 875, which is 196 above normal. The normal high temperature for today is 83 degrees, and the normal low is 61. The record high for today is 104, which occurred in 1936, and the record low is 43, which occurred in 2012. Sunrise today is at 6:35 a.m. and sunset is at 8:23 p.m. The current time is 7:43 a.m. Central Daylight Time. Operating on a frequency of 162.475 MHz, this is NOAA Weather Radio Station WXL62, broadcasting from a transmitter near Lawton, Iowa. Our program originates from the National Weather Service in Sioux Falls and serves Sioux City and the surrounding Siouxland area. This hazardous weather outlook is for northwest Iowa, west central Iowa, southwest Minnesota, northeast Nebraska, central South Dakota, east central South Dakota, south central South Dakota, and southeast South Dakota. For today and tonight, isolated to scattered thunderstorms which develop after 4 p.m. may become strong to severe. Stronger storms through midnight could produce dew and hail and wind gusts to 65 miles an hour. A tornado cannot be ruled out. For Tuesday through Sunday, scattered thunderstorm risks continue through Wednesday. Severe storm risks remain focused mostly Tuesday afternoon and early evening along and south of I-90. Spotter activation may be needed after 4 p.m. Monday through the evening. Your National Weather Service forecast for Siouxland. Today, patchy fog this morning. Mostly sunny. Highs in the upper 70s. Southwest winds 5 to 10 miles an hour. Tonight, partly cloudy with a chance of showers and thunderstorms. Humid with lows in the lower 60s. South winds 5 to 10 miles an hour. Chance of rain 50%. Tuesday, partly sunny with a chance of thunderstorms. Showers likely, mainly in the morning. Humid with highs in the upper 70s. South winds around 5 miles an hour.
chance of rain 70%. Tuesday night, mostly cloudy. Humid with lows around 60. Northeast winds around 5 miles an hour. Wednesday, mostly cloudy in the morning, then partly sunny with a slight chance of showers in the afternoon. Humid with highs in the mid-70s. East winds around 5 miles an hour. Chance of rain 20%. Wednesday night, partly cloudy in the evening, then becoming mostly cloudy. A chance of showers and thunderstorms. Lows in the upper 50s. Chance of rain 40%. Thursday, partly sunny in the morning, then clearing. Highs in the mid-70s. Thursday night, mostly clear. Lows around 60. Friday, mostly sunny. Highs around 80. Friday night, mostly clear. Lows around 60. Saturday, mostly sunny. Highs in the upper 70s. Saturday night, mostly clear in the evening, then becoming partly cloudy. Lows in the upper 50s. Sunday, partly sunny. Highs in the mid-70s. At 7 a.m., in Sioux City, the temperature was 59 and the dew point 58. The relative humidity was 96%. Wind was calm. The pressure was 30.14 inches and steady. Elsewhere in northwest Iowa, Morris was partly cloudy and 59. Cherokee was partly cloudy and 55. Spencer was partly cloudy and 54. Other conditions across the northern plains, farther east in Iowa, skies ranged from clear to partly cloudy, and temperatures were between 61 and 63 degrees. In eastern Nebraska, temperatures were between 62 and 64 degrees. At Lincoln, it was clear. At Omaha, it was partly cloudy. At Norfolk, it was mostly cloudy. In eastern South Dakota, temperatures were between 60 and 64 degrees. At Mitchell, it was partly cloudy. At Sioux Falls, it was mostly cloudy. At Yankton, it was cloudy. And in southern Minnesota, skies ranged from clear to partly cloudy. It was 56 at Worthington, 57 at Marshall, 58 at Mankato, 64 at Minneapolis, and 59 at Rochester. Once again, at 7 a.m. Sioux City had a temperature of 59. The Sioux City, Iowa climate summary for yesterday, August 16, 2026. Yesterday's high temperature was 81 degrees. The normal high is 83. Yesterday's low temperature was 61 degrees. The normal low is 61. No precipitation fell yesterday, which leaves the monthly total at 3.56 inches. This is 1.60 inches above the normal amount of 1.96 inches for August. The total precipitation for the year still stands at 16.66 inches, which is 3.33 inches below normal. There were no heating degree days yesterday, which is normal. The yearly total since July 1st is zero, which is 4 below normal. There were 6 cooling degree days yesterday, which is 1 below normal. The yearly total since January 1st is 875, which is 196 above normal. The normal high temperature for today is 83 degrees, and the normal low is 61. The record high for today is 104, which occurred in 1936, and the record low is 43, which occurred in 2012. Sunrise today is at 6:35 a.m., and sunset is at 8:23 p.m. The current time is 7:49 a.m. Central Daylight Time. Operating on a frequency of 162.475 MHz, this is NOAA Weather Radio Station WXL62, broadcasting from a transmitter near Lawton, Iowa. Our program originates from the National Weather Service in Sioux Falls and serves Sioux City and the surrounding Siouxland area. This hazardous weather outlook is for northwest Iowa, west central Iowa, southwest Minnesota, northeast Nebraska, central South Dakota, east central South Dakota, south central South Dakota, and southeast South Dakota. For today and tonight, isolated to scattered thunderstorms which develop after 4 p.m. may become strong to severe. Stronger storms through midnight could produce dew and hail and wind gusts to 65 miles an hour. A tornado cannot be ruled out,

Tuesday through Sunday, scattered thunderstorm risks continue through Wednesday. Severe storm risks remain focused mostly Tuesday afternoon and early evening along and south of I-90. Spotter activation may be needed after 4 p.m. Monday through the evening. Your National Weather Service forecast for Siouxland. Today, patchy fog this morning. Mostly sunny. Highs in the upper 70s. Southwest winds 5 to 10 miles an hour. Tonight, partly cloudy with a chance of showers and thunderstorms. Humid with lows in the lower 60s. South winds 5 to 10 miles an hour. Chance of rain 50%. Tuesday, partly sunny with a chance of thunderstorms. Showers likely, mainly in the morning. Humid with highs in the upper 70s. South winds around 5 miles an hour. Chance of rain 70%. Tuesday night, mostly cloudy. Humid with lows around 60. Northeast winds around 5 miles an hour. Wednesday, mostly cloudy in the morning, then partly sunny with a slight chance of showers in the afternoon. Humid with highs in the mid-70s. East winds around 5 miles an hour. Chance of rain 20%. Wednesday night, partly cloudy in the evening, then becoming mostly cloudy. A chance of showers and thunderstorms. Lows in the upper 50s. Chance of rain 40%. Thursday, partly sunny in the morning, then clearing. Highs in the mid-70s. Thursday night, mostly clear. Lows around 60. Friday, mostly sunny. Highs around 80. Friday night, mostly clear. Lows around 60. Saturday, mostly sunny. Highs in the upper 70s. Saturday night, mostly clear in the evening, then becoming partly cloudy. Lows in the upper 50s. Sunday, partly sunny. Highs in the mid-70s. At 7 a.m., in Sioux City, the temperature was 59 and the dew point 58. The relative humidity was 96%. Wind was calm. The pressure was 30.14 inches and steady. Elsewhere in northwest Iowa, Mars was partly cloudy and 59. Cherokee was partly cloudy and 55. Spencer was partly cloudy and 54. Other conditions across the northern plains, farther east in Iowa, skies ranged from clear to partly cloudy, and temperatures were between 61 and 63 degrees. In eastern Nebraska, temperatures were between 62 and 64 degrees. At Lincoln, it was clear. At Omaha, it was partly cloudy. At Norfolk, it was mostly cloudy. In eastern South Dakota, temperatures were between 60 and 64 degrees. At Mitchell, it was partly cloudy. At Sioux Falls, it was mostly cloudy. At Yankton, it was cloudy. And in southern Minnesota, skies ranged from clear to partly cloudy. It was 56 at Worthington, 57 at Marshall, 58 at Mankato, 64 at Minneapolis, and 59 at Rochester. Once again, at 7 a.m., Sioux City had a temperature of 59. The Sioux City, Iowa climate summary for yesterday, August 16, 2026. Yesterday's high temperature was 81 degrees. The normal high is 83. Yesterday's low temperature was 61 degrees. The normal low is 61. No precipitation fell yesterday, which leaves the monthly total at 3.56 inches. This is 1.60 inches above the normal amount of 1.96 inches for August. The total precipitation for the year still stands at 16.66 inches, which is 3.33 inches below normal. There were no heating degree days yesterday, which is normal. The yearly total since July 1st is 0, which is 4 below normal. There were 6 cooling degree days yesterday, which is 1 below normal. The yearly total since January 1st is 875, which is 196 above normal. The normal high temperature for today is 83 degrees, and the normal low is 61. The record high for today is 104, which occurred in 1936, and the record low is 43, which occurred in 2012. Sunrise today is at 6:35 a.m. and sunset is at 8:23 p.m.

stronger storms through midnight could produce new wind hail and wind gusts to 65 miles an hour. A tornado cannot be ruled out. For Tuesday through Sunday, scattered thunderstorm risks continue through Wednesday. Severe storm risks remain focused mostly Tuesday afternoon and early evening along and south of I-90. Spotter activation may be needed after 4 p.m. Monday through the evening. Your National Weather Service forecast for Siouxland. Today, patchy fog this morning. Mostly sunny. Highs in the upper 70s. Southwest winds 5 to 10 miles an hour. Tonight, partly cloudy with a chance of showers and thunderstorms. Humid with lows in the lower 60s. South winds 5 to 10 miles an hour. Chance of rain 50%. Tuesday, partly sunny with a chance of thunderstorms. Showers likely, mainly in the morning. Humid with highs in the upper 70s. South winds around 5 miles an hour. Chance of rain 70%. Tuesday night, mostly cloudy. Humid with lows around 60. Northeast winds around 5 miles an hour. Wednesday, mostly cloudy in the morning, then partly sunny with a slight chance of showers in the afternoon. Humid with highs in the mid-70s. East winds around 5 miles an hour. Chance of rain 20%. Wednesday night, partly cloudy in the evening, then becoming mostly cloudy. A chance of showers and thunderstorms. Lows in the upper 50s. Chance of rain 40%. Thursday, partly sunny in the morning, then clearing. Highs in the mid-70s. Thursday night, mostly clear. Lows around 60. Friday, mostly sunny. Highs around 80. Friday night, mostly clear. Lows around 60. Saturday, mostly sunny. Highs in the upper 70s. Saturday night, mostly clear in the evening, then becoming partly cloudy. Lows in the upper 50s. Sunday, partly sunny. Highs in the mid-70s. At 7 a.m., in Sioux City, the temperature was 59 and the dew point 58. The relative humidity was 96%. Wind was calm. The pressure was 30.14 inches and steady. Elsewhere in northwest Iowa, Morris was partly cloudy and 59. Cherokee was partly cloudy and 55. Spencer was partly cloudy and 54. Other conditions across the northern plains, farther east in Iowa, skies ranged from clear to partly cloudy, and temperatures were between 61 and 63 degrees. In eastern Nebraska, temperatures were between 62 and 64 degrees. At Lincoln, it was clear. At Omaha, it was partly cloudy. At Norfolk, it was mostly cloudy. In eastern South Dakota, temperatures were between 60 and 64 degrees. At Mitchell, it was partly cloudy. At Sioux Falls, it was mostly cloudy. At Yankton, it was cloudy. And in southern Minnesota, skies ranged from clear to partly cloudy. It was 56 at Worthington, 57 at Marshall, 58 at Mankato, 64 at Minneapolis, and 59 at Rochester. Once again, at 7 a.m. Sioux City had a temperature of 59. The Sioux City, Iowa climate summary for yesterday, August 16, 2026. Yesterday's high temperature was 81 degrees. The normal high is 83. Yesterday's low temperature was 61 degrees. The normal low is 61. No precipitation fell yesterday, which leaves the monthly total at 3.56 inches. This is 1.60 inches above the normal amount of 1.96 inches for August. The total precipitation for the year still stands at 16.66 inches, which is 3.33 inches below normal. There were no heating degree days yesterday, which is normal. The yearly total since July 1st is zero, which is 4 below normal. There were 6 cooling degree days yesterday, which is 1 below normal. The yearly total since January 1st is 875, which is 196 above normal. The normal high temperature for today is 83 degrees, and the normal low is 61. The record high for today is 104, which occurred in 1936, and the record low is 40.

occurred in 2012. Sunrise today is at 6:35 a.m. and sunset is at 8:23 p.m. The current time is 8:01 a.m. Central Daylight Time. Operating on a frequency of 162.475 MHz, this is NOAA Weather Radio Station WXL62, broadcasting from a transmitter near Lawton, Iowa. Our program originates from the National Weather Service in Sioux Falls and serves Sioux City and the surrounding Siouxland area. This hazardous weather outlook is for northwest Iowa, west central Iowa, southwest Minnesota, northeast Nebraska, central South Dakota, east central South Dakota, south central South Dakota, and southeast South Dakota. For today and tonight, isolated to scattered thunderstorms which develop after 4 p.m. may become strong to severe. Stronger storms through midnight could produce sewage, hail, and wind gusts to 65 miles an hour. A tornado cannot be ruled out. For Tuesday through Sunday, scattered thunderstorm risks continue through Wednesday. Severe storm risks remain focused mostly Tuesday afternoon and early evening along and south of I-90. Spotter activation may be needed after 4 p.m. Monday through the evening. Your National Weather Service forecast for Siouxland. Today, patchy fog this morning. Mostly sunny. Highs in the upper 70s. Southwest winds 5 to 10 miles an hour. Tonight, partly cloudy with a chance of showers and thunderstorms. Humid with lows in the lower 60s. South winds 5 to 10 miles an hour. Chance of rain 50%. Tuesday, partly sunny with a chance of thunderstorms. Showers likely, mainly in the morning. Humid with highs in the upper 70s. South winds around 5 miles an hour. Chance of rain 70%. Tuesday night, mostly cloudy. Humid with lows around 60. Northeast winds around 5 miles an hour. Wednesday, mostly cloudy in the morning, then partly sunny with a slight chance of showers in the afternoon. Humid with highs in the mid-70s. East winds around 5 miles an hour. Chance of rain 20%. Wednesday night, partly cloudy in the evening, then becoming mostly cloudy. A chance of showers and thunderstorms. Lows in the upper 50s. Chance of rain 40%. Thursday, partly sunny in the morning, then clearing. Highs in the mid-70s. Thursday night, mostly clear. Lows around 60. Friday, mostly sunny. Highs around 80. Friday night, mostly clear. Lows around 60. Saturday, mostly sunny. Highs in the upper 70s. Saturday night, mostly clear in the evening, then becoming partly cloudy. Lows in the upper 50s. Sunday, partly sunny. Highs in the mid-70s. At 8 a.m., in Sioux City, the temperature was 62 and the dew point 61. The relative humidity was 96%. Wind was west at 5 miles an hour. The pressure was 30.16 inches and rising. Elsewhere in northwest Iowa, Morris was partly sunny and 61. Sheldon was partly sunny and 59. Cherokee had fog and 57. Spencer was mostly sunny and 58. Other conditions across the northern plains, farther east in Iowa, skies ranged from sunny to mostly sunny, and temperatures were between 64 and 65 degrees. In eastern Nebraska, skies ranged from mostly sunny to partly sunny, and temperatures were between 64 and 66 degrees. In eastern South Dakota, temperatures were between 65 and 68 degrees. At Mitchell, it was sunny. At Sioux Falls, it was mostly sunny. At Yankton, it was partly sunny. And in southern Minnesota, skies ranged from sunny to mostly sunny, and temperatures were between 61 and 66 degrees. Once again, at 8 a.m., Sioux City had a temperature of 62. The Sioux City, Iowa climate summary for yesterday, August 16, 2026. Yesterday's high temperature was 81 degrees. The normal high is 83. Yesterday's low temperature was 61 degrees. The normal low is 61. No precipitation fell yesterday, which leaves the monthly total at 3.56 inches.

This is 1.60 inches above the normal amount of 1.96 inches for August. The total precipitation for the year still stands at 16.66 inches, which is 3.33 inches below normal. There were no heating degree days yesterday, which is normal. The yearly total since July 1st is zero, which is 4 below normal. There were 6 cooling degree days yesterday, which is 1 below normal. The yearly total since January 1st is 875, which is 196 above normal. The normal high temperature for today is 83 degrees, and the normal low is 61. The record high for today is 104, which occurred in 1936, and the record low is 43, which occurred in 2012. Sunrise today is at 6:35 a.m. and sunset is at 8:23 p.m. The current time is 8:07 a.m. Central Daylight Time. Operating on a frequency of 162.475 MHz, this is NOAA Weather Radio Station WXL62, broadcasting from a transmitter near Lawton, Iowa. Our program originates from the National Weather Service in Sioux Falls and serves Sioux City and the surrounding Siouxland area. This hazardous weather outlook is for northwest Iowa, west central Iowa, southwest Minnesota, northeast Nebraska, central South Dakota, east central South Dakota, south central South Dakota, and southeast South Dakota. For today and tonight, isolated to scattered thunderstorms which develop after 4 p.m. may become strong to severe. Stronger storms through midnight could produce dew and hail and wind gusts to 65 miles an hour. A tornado cannot be ruled out. For Tuesday through Sunday, scattered thunderstorm risks continue through Wednesday. Severe storm risks remain focused mostly Tuesday afternoon and early evening along and south of I-90. Spotter activation may be needed after 4 p.m. Monday through the evening. Your National Weather Service forecast for Siouxland. Today, patchy fog this morning. Mostly sunny. Highs in the upper 70s. Southwest winds 5 to 10 miles an hour. Tonight, partly cloudy with a chance of showers and thunderstorms. Humid with lows in the lower 60s. South winds 5 to 10 miles an hour. Chance of rain 50%. Tuesday, partly sunny with a chance of thunderstorms. Showers likely, mainly in the morning. Humid with highs in the upper 70s. South winds around 5 miles an hour. Chance of rain 70%. Tuesday night, mostly cloudy. Humid with lows around 60. Northeast winds around 5 miles an hour. Wednesday, mostly cloudy in the morning, then partly sunny with a slight chance of showers in the afternoon. Humid with highs in the mid-70s. East winds around 5 miles an hour. Chance of rain 20%. Wednesday night, partly cloudy in the evening, then becoming mostly cloudy. A chance of showers and thunderstorms. Lows in the upper 50s. Chance of rain 40%. Thursday, partly sunny in the morning, then clearing. Highs in the mid-70s. Thursday night, mostly clear. Lows around 60. Friday, mostly sunny. Highs around 80. Friday night, mostly clear. Lows around 60. Saturday, mostly sunny. Highs in the upper 70s. Saturday night, mostly clear in the evening, then becoming partly cloudy. Lows in the upper 50s. Sunday, partly sunny. Highs in the mid-70s. At 8 a.m., in Sioux City, the temperature was 62 and the dew point 61. The relative humidity was 96%. Wind was west at 5 miles an hour. The pressure was 30.16 inches and rising. Elsewhere in northwest Iowa, Morris was partly sunny and 61. Sheldon was partly sunny and 59. Cherokee had fog and 57. Spencer was mostly sunny and 58. Other conditions across the northern plains, farther east in Iowa, skies ranged from sunny to mostly sunny, and temperatures were between 64 and 65 degrees. In eastern Nebraska, skies ranged from mostly sunny to partly sunny, and temperatures were between 64 and 66 degrees. In eastern South Dakota, temperatures were between 65 and 60.

degrees. At Mitchell, it was sunny. At Sioux Falls, it was mostly sunny. At Yankton, it was partly sunny. And in southern Minnesota, skies ranged from sunny to mostly sunny, and temperatures were between 61 and 66 degrees. Once again, at 8 a.m., Sioux City had a temperature of 62. At 8 a.m., in Sioux City, the temperature was 62 and the dew point 61. The relative humidity was 96%. Wind was west at 5 miles an hour. The pressure was 30.16 inches and rising. Elsewhere in northwest Iowa, Mars was partly sunny and 61. Sheldon was mostly sunny and 59. Cherokee had fog and 57. Spencer was mostly sunny and 58. Other conditions across the northern plains, farther east in Iowa, skies ranged from sunny to mostly sunny, and temperatures were between 64 and 65 degrees. In eastern Nebraska, skies ranged from mostly sunny to partly sunny, and temperatures were between 64 and 66 degrees. In eastern South Dakota, temperatures were between 65 and 68 degrees. At Mitchell, it was sunny. It was partly sunny at Yankton and Sioux Falls. And in southern Minnesota, skies ranged from sunny to mostly sunny, and temperatures were between 61 and 66 degrees. Once again, at 8 a.m., Sioux City had a temperature of 62. The Sioux City, Iowa climate summary for yesterday, August 16, 2026. Yesterday's high temperature was 81 degrees. The normal high is 83. Yesterday's low temperature was 61 degrees. The normal low is 61. No precipitation fell yesterday, which leaves the monthly total at 3.56 inches. This is 1.60 inches above the normal amount of 1.96 inches for August. The total precipitation for the year still stands at 16.66 inches, which is 3.33 inches below normal. There were no heating degree days yesterday, which is normal. The yearly total since July 1st is zero, which is 4 below normal. There were 6 cooling degree days yesterday, which is 1 below normal. The yearly total since January 1st is 875, which is 196 above normal. The normal high temperature for today is 83 degrees, and the normal low is 61. The record high for today is 104, which occurred in 1936, and the record low is 43, which occurred in 2012. Sunrise today is at 6:35 a.m. and sunset is at 8:23 p.m. The current time is 8:14 a.m. Central Daylight Time. Operating on a frequency of 162.475 MHz, this is NOAA Weather Radio Station WXL62, broadcasting from a transmitter near Lawton, Iowa. Our program originates from the National Weather Service in Sioux Falls and serves Sioux City and the surrounding Siouxland area. This hazardous weather outlook is for northwest Iowa, west central Iowa, southwest Minnesota, northeast Nebraska, central South Dakota, east central South Dakota, south central South Dakota, and southeast South Dakota. For today and tonight, isolated to scattered thunderstorms which develop after 4 p.m. may become strong to severe. Stronger storms through midnight could produce dew and hail and wind gusts to 65 miles an hour. A tornado cannot be ruled out. For Tuesday through Sunday, scattered thunderstorm risks continue through Wednesday. Severe storm risks remain focused mostly Tuesday afternoon and early evening along and south of I-90. Spotter activation may be needed after 4 p.m. Monday through the evening. Your National Weather Service forecast for Siouxland. Today, patchy fog this morning. Mostly sunny. Highs in the upper 70s. Southwest winds 5 to 10 miles an hour. Tonight, partly cloudy with a chance of showers and thunderstorms. Humid with lows in the lower 60s. South winds 5 to 10 miles an hour. Chance of rain 50%. Tuesday, partly sunny with a chance of thunderstorms. Showers likely, mainly in the morning. Humid with highs in the upper 70s. South winds around 5 miles an hour. Chance of rain 70%. Tuesday night, mostly cloudy. Humid with lows around 60.

northeast winds around 5 miles an hour. Wednesday, mostly cloudy in the morning, then partly sunny with a slight chance of showers in the afternoon. Humid with highs in the mid-70s. East winds around 5 miles an hour. Chance of rain 20%. Wednesday night, partly cloudy in the evening, then becoming mostly cloudy. A chance of showers and thunderstorms. Lows in the upper 50s. Chance of rain 40%. Thursday, partly sunny in the morning, then clearing. Highs in the mid-70s. Thursday night, mostly clear. Lows around 60. Friday, mostly sunny. Highs around 80. Friday night, mostly clear. Lows around 60. Saturday, mostly sunny. Highs in the upper 70s. Saturday night, mostly clear in the evening, then becoming partly cloudy. Lows in the upper 50s. Sunday, partly sunny. Highs in the mid-70s. At 8 a.m., in Sioux City, the temperature was 62 and the dew point 61. The relative humidity was 96%. Wind was west at 5 miles an hour. The pressure was 30.16 inches and rising. Elsewhere in northwest Iowa, Morris was partly sunny and 61. Sheldon was mostly sunny and 59. Cherokee had fog and 57. Spencer was mostly sunny and 58. Other conditions across the northern plains, farther east in Iowa, skies ranged from sunny to mostly sunny, and temperatures were between 64 and 65 degrees. In eastern Nebraska, skies ranged from mostly sunny to partly sunny, and temperatures were between 64 and 66 degrees. In eastern South Dakota, temperatures were between 65 and 68 degrees. At Mitchell, it was sunny. It was partly sunny at Yankton and Sioux Falls. And in southern Minnesota, skies ranged from sunny to mostly sunny, and temperatures were between 61 and 66 degrees. Once again, at 8 a.m. Sioux City had a temperature of 62. The Sioux City, Iowa climate summary for yesterday, August 16, 2026. Yesterday's high temperature was 81 degrees. The normal high is 83. Yesterday's low temperature was 61 degrees. The normal low is 61. No precipitation fell yesterday, which leaves the monthly total at 3.56 inches. This is 1.60 inches above the normal amount of 1.96 inches for August. The total precipitation for the year still stands at 16.66 inches, which is 3.33 inches below normal. There were no heating degree days yesterday, which is normal. The yearly total since July 1st is zero, which is 4 below normal. There were 6 cooling degree days yesterday, which is 1 below normal. The yearly total since January 1st is 875, which is 196 above normal. The normal high temperature for today is 83 degrees, and the normal low is 61. The record high for today is 104, which occurred in 1936, and the record low is 43, which occurred in 2012. Sunrise today is at 6:35 a.m., and sunset is at 8:23 p.m. The current time is 8:19 a.m. Central Daylight Time. Operating on a frequency of 162.475 MHz, this is NOAA Weather Radio Station WXL62, broadcasting from a transmitter near Lawton, Iowa. Our program originates from the National Weather Service in Sioux Falls and serves Sioux City and the surrounding Siouxland area. This hazardous weather outlook is for northwest Iowa, west central Iowa, southwest Minnesota, northeast Nebraska, central South Dakota, east central South Dakota, south central South Dakota, and southeast South Dakota. For today and tonight, isolated to scattered thunderstorms which develop after 4 p.m. may become strong to severe. Stronger storms through midnight could produce dew and hail and wind gusts to 65 miles an hour. A tornado cannot be ruled out. For Tuesday through Sunday, scattered thunderstorm risks continue through Wednesday. Severe storm risks remain focused mostly Tuesday afternoon and early evening along and south of I-90. Spotter activation may be needed after 4 p.m. Monday through the evening. Your National Weather Service forecast.

land. Today, patchy fog this morning. Mostly sunny. Highs in the upper 70s. Southwest winds 5 to 10 miles an hour. Tonight, partly cloudy with a chance of showers and thunderstorms. Humid with lows in the lower 60s. South winds 5 to 10 miles an hour. Chance of rain 50%. Tuesday, partly sunny with a chance of thunderstorms. Showers likely, mainly in the morning. Humid with highs in the upper 70s. South winds around 5 miles an hour. Chance of rain 70%. Tuesday night, mostly cloudy. Humid with lows around 60. Northeast winds around 5 miles an hour. Wednesday, mostly cloudy in the morning, then partly sunny with a slight chance of showers in the afternoon. Humid with highs in the mid-70s. East winds around 5 miles an hour. Chance of rain 20%. Wednesday night, partly cloudy in the evening, then becoming mostly cloudy. A chance of showers and thunderstorms. Lows in the upper 50s. Chance of rain 40%. Thursday, partly sunny in the morning, then clearing. Highs in the mid-70s. Thursday night, mostly clear. Lows around 60. Friday, mostly sunny. Highs around 80. Friday night, mostly clear. Lows around 60. Saturday, mostly sunny. Highs in the upper 70s. Saturday night, mostly clear in the evening, then becoming partly cloudy. Lows in the upper 50s. Sunday, partly sunny. Highs in the mid-70s. At 8 a.m., in Sioux City, the temperature was 62 and the dew point 61. The relative humidity was 96%. Wind was west at 5 miles an hour. The pressure was 30.16 inches and rising. Elsewhere in northwest Iowa, Morris was partly sunny and 61. Sheldon was mostly sunny and 59. Cherokee had fog and 57. Spencer was mostly sunny and 58. Other conditions across the northern plains, farther east in Iowa, skies ranged from sunny to mostly sunny, and temperatures were between 64 and 65 degrees. In eastern Nebraska, skies ranged from mostly sunny to partly sunny, and temperatures were between 64 and 66 degrees. In eastern South Dakota, temperatures were between 65 and 68 degrees. At Mitchell, it was sunny. It was partly sunny at Yankton in Sioux Falls. And in southern Minnesota, skies ranged from sunny to mostly sunny, and temperatures were between 61 and 66 degrees. Once again, at 8 a.m., Sioux City had a temperature of 62. The Sioux City, Iowa climate summary for yesterday, August 16, 2026. Yesterday's high temperature was 81 degrees. The normal high is 83. Yesterday's low temperature was 61 degrees. The normal low is 61. No precipitation fell yesterday, which leaves the monthly total at 3.56 inches. This is 1.60 inches above the normal amount of 1.96 inches for August. The total precipitation for the year still stands at 16.66 inches, which is 3.33 inches below normal. There were no heating degree days yesterday, which is normal. The yearly total since July 1st is 0, which is 4 below normal. There were 6 cooling degree days yesterday, which is 1 below normal. The yearly total since January 1st is 875, which is 196 above normal. The normal high temperature for today is 83 degrees, and the normal low is 61. The record high for today is 104, which occurred in 1936, and the record low is 43, which occurred in 2012. Sunrise today is at 6:35 a.m. and sunset is at 8:23 p.m. The current time is 8:25 a.m. Central Daylight Time. Operating on a frequency of 162.475 MHz, this is NOAA Weather Radio Station WXL62, broadcasting from a transmitter near Lawton, Iowa. Our program originates from the National Weather Service in Sioux Falls and serves Sioux City and the surrounding Siouxland area. This hazardous weather outlook is for northwest Iowa, west central Iowa, southwest Minnesota,

Northeast Nebraska, Central South Dakota, East Central South Dakota, South Central South Dakota, and Southeast South Dakota. For today and tonight, isolated to scattered thunderstorms which develop after 4 p.m. may become strong to severe. Stronger storms through midnight could produce snow and hail and wind gusts to 65 miles an hour. A tornado cannot be ruled out. For Tuesday through Sunday, scattered thunderstorm risks continue through Wednesday. Severe storm risks remain focused mostly Tuesday afternoon and early evening along and south of I-90. Spotter activation may be needed after 4 p.m. Monday through the evening. Your National Weather Service forecast for Siouxland. Today, patchy fog this morning. Mostly sunny. Highs in the upper 70s. Southwest winds 5 to 10 miles an hour. Tonight, partly cloudy with a chance of showers and thunderstorms. Humid with lows in the lower 60s. South winds 5 to 10 miles an hour. Chance of rain 50%. Tuesday, partly sunny with a chance of thunderstorms. Showers likely, mainly in the morning. Humid with highs in the upper 70s. South winds around 5 miles an hour. Chance of rain 70%. Tuesday night, mostly cloudy. Humid with lows around 60. Northeast winds around 5 miles an hour. Wednesday, mostly cloudy in the morning, then partly sunny with a slight chance of showers in the afternoon. Humid with highs in the mid-70s. East winds around 5 miles an hour. Chance of rain 20%. Wednesday night, partly cloudy in the evening, then becoming mostly cloudy. A chance of showers and thunderstorms. Lows in the upper 50s. Chance of rain 40%. Thursday, partly sunny in the morning, then clearing. Highs in the mid-70s. Thursday night, mostly clear. Lows around 60. Friday, mostly sunny. Highs around 80. Friday night, mostly clear. Lows around 60. Saturday, mostly sunny. Highs in the upper 70s. Saturday night, mostly clear in the evening, then becoming partly cloudy. Lows in the upper 50s. Sunday, partly sunny. Highs in the mid-70s. At 8 a.m., in Sioux City, the temperature was 62 and the dew point 61. The relative humidity was 96%. Wind was west at 5 miles an hour. The pressure was 30.16 inches and rising. Elsewhere in northwest Iowa, Morris was partly sunny and 61. Sheldon was mostly sunny and 59. Cherokee had fog and 57. Spencer was mostly sunny and 58. Other conditions across the northern plains, farther east in Iowa, skies ranged from sunny to mostly sunny, and temperatures were between 64 and 65 degrees. In eastern Nebraska, skies ranged from mostly sunny to partly sunny, and temperatures were between 64 and 66 degrees. In eastern South Dakota, temperatures were between 65 and 68 degrees. At Mitchell, it was sunny. It was partly sunny at Yankton and Sioux Falls. And in southern Minnesota, skies ranged from sunny to mostly sunny, and temperatures were between 61 and 66 degrees. Once again, at 8 a.m., Sioux City had a temperature of 62. The Sioux City, Iowa climate summary for yesterday, August 16, 2026. Yesterday's high temperature was 81 degrees. The normal high is 83. Yesterday's low temperature was 61 degrees. The normal low is 61. No precipitation fell yesterday, which leaves the monthly total at 3.56 inches. This is 1.60 inches above the normal amount of 1.96 inches for August. The total precipitation for the year still stands at 16.66 inches, which is 3.33 inches below normal. There were no heating degree days yesterday, which is normal. The yearly total since July 1st is zero, which is 4 below normal. There were 6 cooling degree days yesterday, which is 1 below normal. The yearly total since January 1st is 875, which is 196 above normal. The normal high temperature for today is 83 degrees, and the normal low is 61. The record high for today is

104, which occurred in 1936, and the record low is 43, which occurred in 2012. Sunrise today is at 6:35 a.m. and sunset is at 8:23 p.m. The current time is 8:31 a.m. Central Daylight Time. Operating on a frequency of 162.475 MHz, this is NOAA Weather Radio Station WXL62, broadcasting from a transmitter near Lawton, Iowa. Our program originates from the National Weather Service in Sioux Falls and serves Sioux City and the surrounding Siouxland area. This hazardous weather outlook is for northwest Iowa, west central Iowa, southwest Minnesota, northeast Nebraska, central South Dakota, east central South Dakota, south central South Dakota, and southeast South Dakota. For today and tonight, isolated to scattered thunderstorms which develop after 4 p.m. may become strong to severe. Stronger storms through midnight could produce sewage, hail, and wind gusts to 65 miles an hour. A tornado cannot be ruled out. For Tuesday through Sunday, scattered thunderstorm risks continue through Wednesday. Severe storm risks remain focused mostly Tuesday afternoon and early evening along and south of I-90. Spotter activation may be needed after 4 p.m. Monday through the evening. Your National Weather Service forecast for Siouxland. Today, patchy fog this morning. Mostly sunny. Highs in the upper 70s. Southwest winds 5 to 10 miles an hour. Tonight, partly cloudy with a chance of showers and thunderstorms. Humid with lows in the lower 60s. South winds 5 to 10 miles an hour. Chance of rain 50%. Tuesday, partly sunny with a chance of thunderstorms. Showers likely, mainly in the morning. Humid with highs in the upper 70s. South winds around 5 miles an hour. Partly sunny with a chance of thunderstorms. Showers likely, mainly in the morning. Humid with highs in the upper 70s. South winds around 5 miles an hour. Chance of rain 70%. Tuesday night, mostly cloudy. Humid with lows around 60. Northeast winds around 5 miles an hour. Wednesday, mostly cloudy in the morning, then partly sunny with a slight chance of showers in the afternoon. Humid with highs in the mid-70s. East winds around 5 miles an hour. Chance of rain 20%. Wednesday night, partly cloudy in the evening, then becoming mostly cloudy. A chance of showers and thunderstorms. Lows in the upper 50s. Chance of rain 40%. Thursday, partly sunny in the morning, then clearing. Highs in the mid-70s. Thursday night, mostly clear. Lows around 60. Friday, mostly sunny. Highs around 80. Friday night, mostly clear. Lows around 60. Saturday, mostly sunny. Highs in the upper 70s. Saturday night, mostly clear in the evening, then becoming partly cloudy. Lows in the upper 50s. Sunday, partly sunny. Highs in the mid-70s. At 8 a.m., in Sioux City, the temperature was 62 and the dew point 61. The relative humidity was 96%. Wind was west at 5 miles an hour. The pressure was 30.16 inches and rising. Elsewhere in northwest Iowa, Morris was partly sunny and 61. Sheldon was mostly sunny and 59. Cherokee had fog and 57. Spencer was mostly sunny and 58. Other conditions across the northern plains, farther east in Iowa, skies ranged from sunny to mostly sunny, and temperatures were between 64 and 65 degrees. In eastern Nebraska, skies ranged from mostly sunny to partly sunny, and temperatures were between 64 and 66 degrees. In eastern South Dakota, temperatures were between 65 and 68 degrees. At Mitchell, it was sunny. It was partly sunny at Yankton and Sioux Falls. And in southern Minnesota, skies ranged from sunny to mostly sunny, and temperatures were between 61 and 66 degrees. Once again, at 8 a.m. Sioux City had a temperature of 62. The Sioux City, Iowa climate summary for yesterday, August 16, 2026. Yesterday's high temperature was 81 degrees.

Wednesday night, partly cloudy in the evening, then becoming mostly cloudy. A chance of showers and thunderstorms. Lows in the upper 50s. Chance of rain 40%. Thursday, partly sunny in the morning, then clearing. Highs in the mid-70s. Thursday night, mostly clear. Lows around 60. Friday, mostly sunny. Highs around 80. Friday night, mostly clear. Lows around 60. Saturday, mostly sunny. Highs in the upper 70s. Saturday night, mostly clear in the evening, then becoming partly cloudy. Lows in the upper 50s. Sunday, partly sunny. Highs in the mid-70s. At 8 a.m., in Sioux City, the temperature was 62 and the dew point 61. The relative humidity was 96%. Wind was west at 5 miles an hour. The pressure was 30.16 inches and rising. Elsewhere in northwest Iowa, Morris was partly sunny and 61. Sheldon was mostly sunny and 59. Cherokee had fog and 57. Spencer was mostly sunny and 58. Other conditions across the northern plains, farther east in Iowa, skies ranged from sunny to mostly sunny, and temperatures were between 64 and 65 degrees. In eastern Nebraska, skies ranged from mostly sunny to partly sunny, and temperatures were between 64 and 66 degrees. In eastern South Dakota, temperatures were between 65 and 68 degrees. At Mitchell, it was sunny. It was partly sunny at Yankton and Sioux Falls. And in southern Minnesota, skies ranged from sunny to mostly sunny, and temperatures were between 61 and 66 degrees. Once again, at 8 a.m., Sioux City had a temperature of 62. The Sioux City, Iowa climate summary for yesterday, August 16, 2026. Yesterday's high temperature was 81 degrees. The normal high is 83. Yesterday's low temperature was 61 degrees. The normal low is 61. No precipitation fell yesterday, which leaves the monthly total at 3.56 inches. This is 1.60 inches above the normal amount of 1.96 inches for August. The total precipitation for the year still stands at 16.66 inches, which is 3.33 inches below normal. There were no heating degree days yesterday, which is normal. The yearly total since July 1st is zero, which is 4 below normal. There were 6 cooling degree days yesterday, which is 1 below normal. The yearly total since January 1st is 875, which is 196 above normal. The normal high temperature for today is 83 degrees, and the normal low is 61. The record high for today is 104, which occurred in 1936, and the record low is 43, which occurred in 2012. Sunrise today is at 6:35 a.m. and sunset is at 8:23 p.m. The current time is 8:54 a.m. Central Daylight Time. Operating on a frequency of 162.475 MHz, this is NOAA Weather Radio Station WXL62, broadcasting from a transmitter near Lawton, Iowa. Our program originates from the National Weather Service in Sioux Falls and serves Sioux City and the surrounding Siouxland area. This hazardous weather outlook is for northwest Iowa, west central Iowa, southwest Minnesota, northeast Nebraska, central South Dakota, east central South Dakota, south central South Dakota, and southeast South Dakota. For today and tonight, isolated to scattered thunderstorms which develop after 4 p.m. may become strong to severe. Stronger storms through midnight could produce dew and hail and wind gusts to 65 miles an hour. A tornado cannot be ruled out. For Tuesday through Sunday, scattered thunderstorm risks continue through Wednesday. Severe storm risks remain focused mostly Tuesday afternoon and early evening along and south of I-90. Spotter activation may be needed after 4 p.m. Monday through the evening. Your National Weather Service forecast for Siouxland. Today, patchy fog this morning. Mostly sunny. Highs in the upper 70s. Southwest winds 5 to 10 miles an hour. Tonight, partly cloudy with a chance of showers and thunderstorms. Humid with lows.

mostly cloudy. A chance of showers and thunderstorms. Lows in the upper 50s. Chance of rain 40%. Thursday, partly sunny in the morning, then clearing. Highs in the mid-70s. Thursday night, mostly clear. Lows around 60. Friday, mostly sunny. Highs around 80. Friday night, mostly clear. Lows around 60. Saturday, mostly sunny. Highs in the upper 70s. Saturday night, mostly clear in the evening, then becoming partly cloudy. Lows in the upper 50s. Sunday, partly sunny. Highs in the mid-70s. Your National Weather Service forecast for Siouxland. Rest of today, mostly sunny. A slight chance of showers early this morning. Highs around 80. Southwest winds 5 to 10 miles an hour. Chance of rain 20%. Tonight, partly cloudy. A chance of showers and thunderstorms after midnight. Humid with lows in the lower 60s. South winds 5 to 10 miles an hour. Chance of rain 40%. Tuesday, partly sunny with a chance of thunderstorms. A chance of showers. Humid with highs in the upper 70s. South winds around 5 miles an hour. Chance of rain 50%. Tuesday night, mostly cloudy. Humid with lows around 60. Northeast winds around 5 miles an hour. Wednesday, mostly cloudy in the morning, then partly sunny with a slight chance of showers in the afternoon. Humid with highs in the mid-70s. East winds around 5 miles an hour. Chance of rain 20%. Wednesday night, partly cloudy in the evening, then becoming mostly cloudy. A chance of showers and thunderstorms. Lows in the upper 50s. Chance of rain 40%. Thursday, partly sunny in the morning, then clearing. Highs in the mid-70s. Thursday night, mostly clear. Lows around 60. Friday, mostly sunny. Highs around 80. Friday night, mostly clear. Lows around 60. Saturday, mostly sunny. Highs in the upper 70s. Saturday night, mostly clear in the evening, then becoming partly cloudy. Lows in the upper 50s. Sunday, partly sunny. Highs in the mid-70s. At 8 a.m., in Sioux City, the temperature was 62 and the dew point 61. The relative humidity was 96%. Wind was west at 5 miles an hour. The pressure was 30.16 inches and rising. Elsewhere in northwest Iowa, Morris was partly sunny and 61. Sheldon was mostly sunny and 59. Cherokee had fog and 57. Spencer was mostly sunny and 58. Other conditions across the northern plains, farther east in Iowa, skies ranged from sunny to mostly sunny, and temperatures were between 64 and 65 degrees. In eastern Nebraska, skies ranged from mostly sunny to partly sunny, and temperatures were between 64 and 66 degrees. In eastern South Dakota, temperatures were between 65 and 68 degrees. At Mitchell, it was sunny. It was partly sunny at Yankton and Sioux Falls. And in southern Minnesota, skies ranged from sunny to mostly sunny, and temperatures were between 61 and 66 degrees. Once again, at 8 a.m. Sioux City had a temperature of 62. The current time is 9 a.m. Central Daylight Time. Operating on a frequency of 162.475 MHz, this is NOAA Weather Radio Station WXL62, broadcasting from a transmitter near Lawton, Iowa. Our program originates from the National Weather Service in Sioux Falls and serves Sioux City and the surrounding Siouxland area. This hazardous weather outlook is for northwest Iowa, west central Iowa, southwest Minnesota, northeast Nebraska, central South Dakota, east central South Dakota, south central South Dakota, and southeast South Dakota. For today and tonight, isolated to scattered thunderstorms which develop after 4 p.m. may become strong to severe. Stronger storms through midnight could produce dew and hail and wind gusts to 65 miles an hour. A tornado cannot be ruled out. For Tuesday through Sunday, scattered

Thunderstorm risks continue through Wednesday. Severe storm risks remain focused mostly Tuesday afternoon and early evening along and south of I-90. Spotter activation may be needed after 4 p.m. Monday through the evening. Your National Weather Service forecast for Siouxland. Rest of today, mostly sunny. A slight chance of showers early this morning. Highs around 80. Southwest winds 5 to 10 miles an hour. Chance of rain 20%. Tonight, partly cloudy. A chance of showers and thunderstorms after midnight. Humid with lows in the lower 60s. South winds 5 to 10 miles an hour. Chance of rain 40%. Tuesday, partly sunny with a chance of thunderstorms. A chance of showers. Humid with highs in the upper 70s. South winds around 5 miles an hour. Chance of rain 50%. Tuesday night, mostly cloudy. Humid with lows around 60. Northeast winds around 5 miles an hour. Wednesday, mostly cloudy in the morning, then partly sunny with a slight chance of showers in the afternoon. Humid with highs in the mid-70s. East winds around 5 miles an hour. Chance of rain 20%. Wednesday night, partly cloudy in the evening, then becoming mostly cloudy. A chance of showers and thunderstorms. Lows in the upper 50s. Chance of rain 40%. Thursday, partly sunny in the morning, then clearing. Highs in the mid-70s. Thursday night, mostly clear. Lows around 60. Friday, mostly sunny. Highs around 80. Friday night, mostly clear. Lows around 60. Saturday, mostly sunny. Highs in the upper 70s. Saturday night, mostly clear in the evening, then becoming partly cloudy. Lows in the upper 50s. Sunday, partly sunny. Highs in the mid-70s. At 9 a.m., in Sioux City, the temperature was 65 and the dew point 61. The relative humidity was 87%. Wind was calm. The pressure was 30.15 inches and falling. Elsewhere in northwest Iowa, Mars was mostly sunny and 68. Sheldon was mostly sunny and 64. Spencer was mostly sunny and 64. Other conditions across the northern plains, farther east in Iowa, skies ranged from sunny to mostly sunny, and temperatures were between 68 and 69 degrees. In eastern Nebraska, it was mostly sunny, and temperatures were between 70 and 71 degrees. In eastern South Dakota, temperatures were between 69 and 72 degrees. At Mitchell, it was sunny. At Sioux Falls, it was mostly sunny. At Yankton, it was cloudy. And in southern Minnesota, skies ranged from sunny to mostly sunny. It was 69 at Worthington, 70 at Marshall, 66 at Mankato, 72 at Minneapolis, and 67 at Rochester. Once again, at 9 a.m. Sioux City had a temperature of 65. The current time is 9.05 a.m. Central Daylight Time. Operating on a frequency of 162.475 MHz, this is NOAA Weather Radio Station WXL62, broadcasting from a transmitter near Lawton, Iowa. Our program originates from the National Weather Service in Sioux Falls and serves Sioux City and the surrounding Siouxland area. This hazardous weather outlook is for northwest Iowa, west central Iowa, southwest Minnesota, northeast Nebraska, central South Dakota, east central South Dakota, south central South Dakota, and southeast South Dakota. For today and tonight, isolated to scattered thunderstorms which develop after 4 p.m. may become strong to severe. Stronger storms through midnight could produce Sioux inch hail and wind gusts to 65 miles an hour. A tornado cannot be ruled out. For Tuesday through Sunday, scattered thunderstorm risks continue through Wednesday. Severe storm risks remain focused mostly Tuesday afternoon and early evening along and south of I-90. Spotter activation may be needed after 4 p.m. Monday through the evening. Your National Weather Service forecast for Siouxland. Rest of today, mostly sunny. A slight chance of showers early this morning. Highs around 80. Southwest winds 5.

to 10 miles an hour. Chance of rain 20%. Tonight, partly cloudy. A chance of showers and thunderstorms after midnight. Humid with lows in the lower 60s. South winds 5 to 10 miles an hour. Chance of rain 40%. Tuesday, partly sunny with a chance of thunderstorms. A chance of showers. Humid with highs in the upper 70s. South winds around 5 miles an hour. Chance of rain 50%. Tuesday night, mostly cloudy. Humid with lows around 60. Northeast winds around 5 miles an hour. Wednesday, mostly cloudy in the morning, then partly sunny with a slight chance of showers in the afternoon. Humid with highs in the mid-70s. East winds around 5 miles an hour. Chance of rain 20%. Wednesday night, partly cloudy in the evening, then becoming mostly cloudy. A chance of showers and thunderstorms. Lows in the upper 50s. Chance of rain 40%. Thursday, partly sunny in the morning, then clearing. Highs in the mid-70s. Thursday night, mostly clear. Lows around 60. Friday, mostly sunny. Highs around 80. Friday night, mostly clear. Lows around 60. Saturday, mostly sunny. Highs in the upper 70s. Saturday night, mostly clear in the evening, then becoming partly cloudy. Lows in the upper 50s. Sunday, partly sunny. Highs in the mid-70s. At 9 a.m., in Sioux City, the temperature was 65 and the dew point 61. The relative humidity was 87%. Wind was calm. The pressure was 30.15 inches and falling. Elsewhere in northwest Iowa, Morris was mostly sunny and 68. Sheldon was mostly sunny and 64. Spencer was mostly sunny and 64. Other conditions across the northern plains, farther east in Iowa, skies ranged from sunny to mostly sunny, and temperatures were between 68 and 69 degrees. In eastern Nebraska, it was mostly sunny, and temperatures were between 70 and 71 degrees. In eastern South Dakota, temperatures were between 69 and 72 degrees. At Mitchell, it was sunny. At Sioux Falls, it was mostly sunny. At Yankton, it was cloudy. And in southern Minnesota, skies ranged from sunny to mostly sunny. It was 69 at Worthington, 70 at Marshall, 66 at Mankato, 72 at Minneapolis, and 67 at Rochester. Once again, at 9 a.m. Sioux City had a temperature of 65. The current time is 9:09 a.m. Central Daylight Time. Operating on a frequency of 162.475 MHz, this is NOAA Weather Radio Station WXL62, broadcasting from a transmitter near Lawton, Iowa. Our program originates from the National Weather Service in Sioux Falls and serves Sioux City and the surrounding Siouxland area. This hazardous weather outlook is for northwest Iowa, west central Iowa, southwest Minnesota, northeast Nebraska, central South Dakota, east central South Dakota, south central South Dakota, and southeast South Dakota. For today and tonight, isolated to scattered thunderstorms which develop after 4 p.m. may become strong to severe. Stronger storms through midnight could produce dew and hail and wind gusts to 65 miles an hour. A tornado cannot be ruled out. For Tuesday through Sunday, scattered thunderstorm risks continue through Wednesday. Severe storm risks remain focused mostly Tuesday afternoon and early evening along and south of I-90. Spotter activation may be needed after 4 p.m. Monday through the evening. Your National Weather Service forecast for Siouxland. Rest of today, mostly sunny. A slight chance of showers early this morning. Highs around 80. Southwest wind 5 to 10 miles an hour. Chance of rain 20%. Tonight, partly cloudy. A chance of showers and thunderstorms after midnight. Humid with lows in the lower 60s. South winds 5 to 10 miles an hour. Chance of rain 40%. Tuesday, partly sunny with a chance of thunderstorms. A chance of showers. Humid with highs in the upper 70s. South winds around

5 miles an hour. Chance of rain 50%. Tuesday night, mostly cloudy. Humid with lows around 60. Northeast winds around 5 miles an hour. Wednesday, mostly cloudy in the morning, then partly sunny with a slight chance of showers in the afternoon. Humid with highs in the mid-70s. East winds around 5 miles an hour. Chance of rain 20%. Wednesday night, partly cloudy in the evening, then becoming mostly cloudy. A chance of showers and thunderstorms. Lows in the upper 50s. Chance of rain 40%. Thursday, partly sunny in the morning, then clearing. Highs in the mid-70s. Thursday night, mostly clear. Lows around 60. Friday, mostly sunny. Highs around 80. Friday night, mostly clear. Lows around 60. Saturday, mostly sunny. Highs in the upper 70s. Saturday night, mostly clear in the evening, then becoming partly cloudy. Lows in the upper 50s. Sunday, partly sunny. Highs in the mid-70s. At 9 a.m., in Sioux City, the temperature was 65 and the dew point 61. The relative humidity was 87%. Wind was calm. The pressure was 30.15 inches and falling. Elsewhere in northwest Iowa, Morris was mostly sunny and 68. Sheldon was mostly sunny and 64. Cherokee was mostly sunny and 63. Spencer was mostly sunny and 64. Other conditions across the northern plains, farther east in Iowa, skies ranged from sunny to mostly sunny, and temperatures were between 68 and 69 degrees. In eastern Nebraska, skies ranged from sunny to mostly sunny, and temperatures were between 70 and 71 degrees. In eastern South Dakota, temperatures were between 69 and 72 degrees. At Mitchell, it was sunny. At Sioux Falls, it was mostly sunny. At Yankton, it was cloudy. And in southern Minnesota, skies ranged from sunny to mostly sunny. It was 69 at Worthington, 70 at Marshall, 66 at Mankato, 72 at Minneapolis, and 67 at Rochester. Once again, at 9 a.m. Sioux City had a temperature of 65. The current time is 9:14 a.m. Central Daylight Time. Operating on a frequency of 162.475 MHz, this is NOAA Weather Radio Station WXL62, broadcasting from a transmitter near Lawton, Iowa. Our program originates from the National Weather Service in Sioux Falls and serves Sioux City and the surrounding Siouxland area. This hazardous weather outlook is for northwest Iowa, west central Iowa, southwest Minnesota, northeast Nebraska, central South Dakota, east central South Dakota, south central South Dakota, and southeast South Dakota. For today and tonight, isolated to scattered thunderstorms which develop after 4 p.m. may become strong to severe. Stronger storms through midnight could produce sioux and hail and wind gusts to 65 miles an hour. A tornado cannot be ruled out. For Tuesday through Sunday, scattered thunderstorm risks continue through Wednesday. Severe storm risks remain focused mostly Tuesday afternoon and early evening along and south of I-90. Spotter activation may be needed after 4 p.m. Monday through the evening. Your National Weather Service forecast for Siouxland. Rest of today, mostly sunny. A slight chance of showers early this morning. Highs around 80. Southwest winds 5 to 10 miles an hour. Chance of rain 20%. Tonight, partly cloudy. A chance of showers and thunderstorms after midnight. Humid with lows in the lower 60s. South winds 5 to 10 miles an hour. Chance of rain 40%. Tuesday, partly sunny with a chance of thunderstorms. A chance of showers. Humid with highs in the upper 70s. South winds around 5 miles an hour. Chance of rain 50%. Tuesday night, mostly cloudy. Humid with lows around 60. Northeast winds around 5 miles an hour. Wednesday, mostly cloudy in the morning, then partly sunny with a slight chance of showers in the afternoon. Humid with highs in the mid-70s. East winds around 5 miles an hour.

Chance of rain 20%. Wednesday night, partly cloudy in the evening, then becoming mostly cloudy. A chance of showers and thunderstorms. Lows in the upper 50s. Chance of rain 40%. Thursday, partly sunny in the morning, then clearing. Highs in the mid-70s. Thursday night, mostly clear. Lows around 50. Friday, mostly sunny. Highs around 80. Friday night, mostly clear. Lows around 60. Saturday, mostly sunny. Highs in the upper 70s. Saturday night, mostly clear in the evenings, then becoming partly cloudy. Lows in the upper 50s. Sunday, partly sunny. Highs in the mid-70s. At 9 a.m., in Sioux City, the temperature was 65 and 2.61. The relative humidity was 87%.

sunny to mostly sunny. It was 69 at Worthington, 70 at Marshall, 66 at Mankato, 72 at Minneapolis, and 67 at Rochester. Once again, at 9 a.m. Sioux City had a temperature of 65. The current time is 9:19 a.m. Central Daylight Time. Operating on a frequency of 162.475 MHz, this is NOAA Weather Radio Station WXL62, broadcasting from a transmitter near Lawton, Iowa. Our program originates from the National Weather Service in Sioux Falls and serves Sioux City and the surrounding Siouxland area. This hazardous weather outlook is for Northwest Iowa, West Central Iowa, Southwest Minnesota, Northeast Nebraska, Central South Dakota, East Central South Dakota, South Central South Dakota, and Southeast South Dakota. For today and tonight, isolated to scattered thunderstorms which develop after 4 p.m. may become strong to severe. Stronger storms through midnight could produce new wind hail and wind gusts to 65 miles an hour. A tornado cannot be ruled out. For Tuesday through Sunday, scattered thunderstorm risks continue through Wednesday. Severe storm risks remain focused mostly Tuesday afternoon and early evening along in the south of Wainendi. Water activation may be needed after 4 p.m. Monday through the evening. Your National Weather Service forecast for Siouxland. Rest of today, mostly sunny. A slight chance of showers early this morning. Highs around 80. Southwest wind 5 to 10 miles an hour. Chance of rain 20%. Tonight, partly cloudy. A chance of showers and thunderstorms after midnight. Humid with lows in the lower 60s. South winds 5 to 10 miles an hour. Chance of rain 40%. Tuesday, partly sunny with a chance of thunderstorms. A chance of showers. Humid with highs in the upper 70s. South winds around 5 miles an hour. Chance of rain 50%. Tuesday night, mostly cloudy. Humid with lows around 60. Northeast winds around 5 miles an hour. Wednesday, mostly cloudy in the morning, then partly sunny with a slight chance of showers in the afternoon. Humid with highs in the mid-70s. East winds around 5 miles an hour. Chance of rain 20%. Wednesday night, partly cloudy in the evening, then becoming mostly cloudy. A chance of showers and thunderstorms. Lows in the upper 50s. Chance of rain 40%. Thursday, partly sunny in the morning, then clearing. Highs in the mid-70s. Thursday night, mostly

clear. Lows around 60. Friday, mostly sunny. Highs around 80. Friday night, mostly clear. Lows around 60. Saturday, mostly sunny. Highs in the upper 70s. Saturday night, mostly clear in the evening, then becoming partly cloudy. Lows in the upper 50s. Sunday, partly sunny. Highs in the mid-70s. At 9 a.m., in Sioux City, the temperature was 65 and the dew point 61. The relative humidity was 87%. Wind was calm. The pressure was 30.15 inches and falling. Elsewhere in northwest Iowa, Morris was mostly sunny and 68. Sheldon was mostly sunny and 64. Cherokee was mostly sunny and 63. Spencer was mostly sunny and 64. Other conditions across the northern plains, farther east in Iowa, skies ranged from sunny to mostly sunny, and temperatures were between 68 and 69 degrees. In eastern Nebraska, skies ranged from sunny to mostly sunny, and temperatures were between 70 and 71 degrees. In eastern South Dakota, temperatures were between 69 and 72 degrees. In Mitchell, it was sunny. In Sioux Falls, it was mostly sunny. In Yankton, it was cloudy. And in southern Minnesota, skies ranged from sunny to mostly sunny. It was 69 at Worthington, 70 at Marshall, 66 at Mankato, 72 at Minneapolis, and 67 at Rochester. Once again, at 9 a.m., Sioux City had a temperature of 65. The current time is 9:23 a.m. Central Daylight Time. Operating on a frequency of 162.475 MHz, this is No Weather Radio Station WXL62, broadcasting from a transmitter near Long Island. Our program originates from the National Weather Service in Sioux Falls and serves Sioux City and the surrounding Siouxland area.

It was most concerning. At Yankton, it was cloudy. And in southern Minnesota, skies ranged from sunny to mostly sunny. It was 69 at Worthington, 70 at Marshall, 66 at Mankato, 72 at Minneapolis, and 67 at Rochester. Once again, at 9 a.m., Sioux City had a temperature of 65. The current time is 9:48 a.m. Central Daylight Time. Operating on a frequency of 162.475 MHz, this is NOAA Weather Radio Station WXL62, broadcasting from a transmitter near Lawton, Iowa. Our program originates from the National Weather Service in Sioux Falls and serves Sioux City and the surrounding Siouxland area. This hazardous weather outlook is for northwest Iowa, west central Iowa, southwest Minnesota, northeast Nebraska, central South Dakota, east central South Dakota, south central South Dakota, and southeast South Dakota. For today and tonight, isolated to scattered thunderstorms which develop after 4 p.m. may become strong to severe. Stronger storms through midnight could produce Sioux and hail and wind gusts to 65 miles an hour. A tornado cannot be ruled out. For Tuesday through Sunday, scattered thunderstorm risks continue through Wednesday. Severe storm risks remain focused mostly Tuesday afternoon and early evening along in the south of I-90. Water activation may be needed after 4 p.m. Monday through the evening. Your National Weather Service forecast for Siouxland. West for today, mostly sunny. A slight chance of showers early this morning. Highs around 80. Southwest winds 5 to 10 miles an hour. Chance of rain 20%. Tonight, partly cloudy. A chance of showers and thunderstorms after midnight. Humid with lows in the lower 60s. South winds 5 to 10 miles an hour. Chance of rain 40%. Tuesday, partly sunny with a chance of thunderstorms. A chance of showers. Humid with highs in the upper 70s. South winds around 5 miles an hour.

determining the conditions for the Estherville area. At the Estherville airport, it was hardly sunny. The temperature was 66 degrees, the 2.61, and the relative humidity 84%. The wind was calm. The pressure was 30.14 inches and rising. Looking around the area, it was sunny with a temperature of 68 at Algona and 70 at Windham. It was mostly sunny with a temperature of 64 at Spencer, 68 at Jackson, and 69 at Fairmont. Here are some conditions elsewhere in Iowa and Minnesota. It was sunny with a temperature of 68 at Waterloo, 67 at Redwood Falls, and 67 at Rochester. It was mostly sunny with a temperature of 67 at Mason City, 69 at Des Moines, 70 at Omaha Council Bluffs, and 72 at the Twin Cities. At Sioux City, it was cloudy with a temperature of 65. Now for a few weather conditions around the region. At Kansas City, it was cloudy. The temperature was 71 degrees. At Sioux Falls, it was mostly sunny. The temperature was 70 degrees, once again at 9 a.m. In Estherville, it was partly sunny. The temperature was 66 degrees. Now here is the hazardous weather outlook for portions of central Iowa. For today and tonight, thunderstorms are possible after midnight. A strong storm with damaging wind gusts may occur west of Interstate 35. And now the extended outlook for the very Tuesday through Sunday thunderstorm chances continue Tuesday and Tuesday night. Severe storms and the potential for heavy rainfall risk exist. Occasional storm chances will persist through the end of the week. Other information statement. Other activation is not expected at this time. 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This is the NOAA All Hazards Weather Radio Station WNG688.

Wind 5 to 10 miles an hour.

mostly cloudy in the morning. Then partly sunny with a slight chance of showers in the afternoon. Humid with highs in the mid-70s. East winds around 5 miles an hour.

sunny with a temperature of 68 at Algona and 70 at Linda. It was mostly sunny with a temperature of 64 at Spencer, 68 at Jackson, and 69 at Fairmont. Here are some conditions.

County with a temperature of 68 at Waterloo, 67 at Redwood Falls, and 67 at Rochester. It was mostly sunny with a temperature of 67 at Mason City, 69 at Des Moines, 70 at Omaha Council Bluffs, and 72 at the Twin Cities. At Sioux City, it was cloudy with a temperature of 65. Now for a few weather conditions around the region. At Kansas City, it was cloudy. The temperature was 71 degrees. At Sioux Falls, it was mostly sunny. The temperature was 70 degrees. Once again at 9 a.m. in Estherville, it was partly sunny. The temperature was 66 degrees. Now here is the hazardous weather outlook for portions of central Iowa. For today and tonight, thunderstorms are possible after midnight. A strong storm with damaging wind gusts may occur west of Interstate 30.

humid as high as in the upper 70s. West winds around 5 miles an hour. Chance of rain 70%. Tuesday night, mostly cloudy. Humid with lows in the upper 50s. North winds around 5 miles an hour. Wednesday, mostly sunny. Highs in the mid 70s.

most important. At Nathan, it was cloudy. And in southern Minnesota, skies ranged from sunny to mostly sunny. It was 69 at Wilmington, 70 at Marshall, 66 at Mentorville, 72 at Minneapolis, and 67 at Rochester. Once again, at 9 a.m., Sioux City had a temperature of 65. Its current time is 9:51 a.m. Central Daylight Time. 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

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This hazardous weather outlook is from northwest Iowa, west central Iowa, southwest Minnesota, northeast Nebraska, central South Dakota, east central South Dakota, south central South Dakota, and southeast South Dakota. For today and tonight, isolated to scattered thunderstorms which develop after 4 p.m. and become strong to severe. Stronger storms through midnight could produce hail and hail and wind gusts to 65 miles an hour. A tornado cannot be ruled out. For Tuesday through Sunday, scattered thunderstorm risks

70s. It's 9 a.m. in Sioux City. The temperature was 65 and a 2.61. The relative humidity was 87%. Wind was calm. The pressure was 30.15 inches and falling. Elsewhere in northwest Iowa, Morris was mostly sunny and 68. Sheldon was mostly sunny and 64. Cherokee was mostly sunny and 63. Spencer was mostly sunny and 64. Other conditions across the northern plains, farther east in Iowa, skies ranged from sunny to mostly sunny, and temperatures were between 68 and 69 degrees. In eastern Nebraska, skies ranged from sunny to mostly sunny, and temperatures were between 70 and 71 degrees. In eastern South Dakota, temperatures were between 69 and 72 degrees. In Mitchell, it was sunny. In Sioux Falls, it was mostly sunny. It was cloudy. In southern Minnesota, it ranged from sunny to mostly sunny. It was 69 at Livingston, 70 at Marshall, 66 at Mankato, 72 at Minneapolis, and 67 at Rochester. Once again, at 9 a.m., Sioux City had a temperature of 65. The current time is 9:55 a.m. Central Daylight Time. Operating on a frequency of 162.475 MHz, this is NOAA Weather Radio Station WXL62, broadcasting from a transmitter near Lawton, Iowa. Our program originates from the National Weather Service in Sioux Falls and serves Sioux City and the surrounding Siouxland area. This hazardous weather outlook is for northwest Iowa, west central Iowa, southwest Minnesota, northeast Nebraska, central South Dakota, east central South Dakota, south central South Dakota, and southeast South Dakota.

Tonight, partly cloudy. A chance of showers and thunderstorms after midnight. Humid with lows in the lower 60s. South winds 5 to 10 miles an hour. Chance of rain 40%. Tuesday, partly sunny with a chance of thunderstorms. A chance of showers. Humid with highs in the upper 70s. South winds around 5 miles an hour. Chance of rain 50%. Tuesday night, mostly cloudy. Humid with lows around 60. Northeast winds around 5 miles an hour. Wednesday, mostly cloudy in the morning, then partly sunny with a slight chance of showers in the afternoon. Humid with highs in the mid-70s. East winds around 5 miles an hour. Chance of rain 20%. Wednesday night, partly cloudy in the evening, then becoming mostly cloudy. A chance of showers and thunderstorms. Lows in the upper 50s. Chance of rain 40%. Thursday, partly sunny in the morning, then clearing. Highs in the mid-70s. Thursday night, mostly clear. Lows around 60. Friday, mostly sunny. Highs around 80. Friday night, mostly clear. Lows around 60. Saturday, mostly sunny. Highs in the upper 70s. Saturday night, mostly clear in the evening, then becoming partly cloudy. Lows in the upper 50s. Sunday, partly sunny. Highs in the mid-70s. At 9 a.m., in Sioux City, the temperature was 65 and a dew point 61. The relative humidity was 87%. Wind was calm. The pressure was 30.15 inches and falling. Elsewhere in northwest Iowa, Morris was mostly sunny and 68. Sheldon was mostly sunny and 64. Cherokee was mostly sunny and 63. Spencer was mostly sunny and 64. Other conditions across the northern plains, farther east in Iowa, skies ranged from sunny to mostly sunny, and temperatures were between 68 and 69 degrees. In eastern Nebraska, skies ranged from sunny to mostly sunny, and temperatures were between 70 and 71 degrees. In eastern South Dakota, temperatures were between 69 and 72 degrees. At Mitchell, it was sunny. At Sioux Falls, it was mostly sunny. At Yankton, it was cloudy. And in southern Minnesota, skies ranged from sunny to mostly sunny. It was 69 at Worthington, 70 at Marshall, 66 at Mankato, 72 at Minneapolis, and 67 at Rochester. Once again, at 9 a.m. Sioux City had a temperature of 65. The current time is 10 a.m. Central Daylight Time. Operating on a frequency of 162.475 MHz, this is NOAA Weather Radio Station WXL62, broadcasting from a transmitter near Lawton, Iowa. Our program originates from the National Weather Service in Sioux Falls and serves Sioux City and the surrounding Siouxland area. This hazardous weather outlook is for northwest Iowa, west central Iowa, southwest Minnesota, northeast Nebraska, central South Dakota, east central South Dakota, south central South Dakota, and southeast South Dakota. For today and tonight, isolated to scattered thunderstorms which develop after 4 p.m. may become strong to severe. Stronger storms through midnight could produce dew and hail and wind gusts to 65 miles an hour. A tornado cannot be ruled out. For Tuesday through Sunday, scattered thunderstorm risks continue through Wednesday. Severe storm risks remain focused mostly Tuesday afternoon and early evening along and south of I-90. Spotter activation may be needed after 4 p.m. Monday through the evening. Your National Weather Service forecast for Siouxland. Rest of today, mostly sunny. A slight chance of showers early this morning. Highs around 80. Southwest winds 5 to 10 miles an hour. Chance of rain 20%. Tonight, partly cloudy. A chance of showers and thunderstorms after midnight. Humid with lows in the lower 60s. South winds 5 to 10 miles an hour. Chance of rain 40%. Tuesday, partly sunny with a chance of thunderstorms. A chance of showers. Humid with highs in the upper 70s. South winds around 5 miles.

to an hour. Chance of rain 50%. Tuesday night, mostly cloudy. Humid with lows around 60. Northeast winds around 5 miles an hour. Wednesday, mostly cloudy in the morning, then partly sunny with a slight chance of showers in the afternoon. Humid with highs in the mid-70s. East winds around 5 miles an hour. Chance of rain 20%. Wednesday night, partly cloudy in the evening, then becoming mostly cloudy. A chance of showers and thunderstorms. Lows in the upper 50s. Chance of rain 40%. Thursday, partly sunny in the morning, then clearing. Highs in the mid-70s. Thursday night, mostly clear. Lows around 60. Friday, mostly sunny. Highs around 80. Friday night, mostly clear. Lows around 60. Saturday, mostly sunny. Highs in the upper 70s. Saturday night, mostly clear in the evening, then becoming partly cloudy. Lows in the upper 50s. Sunday, partly sunny. Highs in the mid-70s. At 10 a.m., in Sioux City, the temperature was 69 and the dew point 63. The relative humidity was 81%. Wind was calm. The pressure was 30.15 inches and steady. Elsewhere in northwest Iowa, Morris was mostly sunny and 70. Sheldon was sunny and 72. Cherokee was mostly sunny and 66. Spencer was sunny and 71. Other conditions across the northern plains, farther east in Iowa, skies ranged from sunny to mostly sunny, and temperatures were between 72 and 74 degrees. In eastern Nebraska, temperatures were between 71 and 76 degrees. At North Fork, it was sunny. At Lincoln, it was mostly sunny. At Omaha, it was partly sunny. In eastern South Dakota, skies ranged from sunny to mostly sunny, and temperatures were between 74 and 76 degrees. And in southern Minnesota, it was sunny, and temperatures were between 70 and 75 degrees. Once again, at 10 a.m., Sioux City had a temperature of 69. The current time is 10:04 a.m. Central Daylight Time. Operating on a frequency of 162.475 MHz, this is NOAA Weather Radio Station WXL62, broadcasting from a transmitter near Lawton, Iowa. Our program originates from the National Weather Service in Sioux Falls and serves Sioux City and the surrounding Siouxland area. This hazardous weather outlook is for northwest Iowa, west central Iowa, southwest Minnesota, northeast Nebraska, central South Dakota, east central South Dakota, south central South Dakota, and southeast South Dakota. For today and tonight, isolated to scattered thunderstorms which develop after 4 p.m. may become strong to severe. Stronger storms through midnight could produce 2-inch hail and wind gusts to 65 miles an hour. A tornado cannot be ruled out. For Tuesday through Sunday, scattered thunderstorm risks continue through Wednesday. Severe storm risks remain focused mostly Tuesday afternoon and early evening along and south of I-90. Spotter activation may be needed after 4 p.m. Monday through the evening. Your National Weather Service forecast for Siouxland. Rest of today, mostly sunny. A slight chance of showers early this morning. Highs around 80. Southwest winds 5 to 10 miles an hour. Chance of rain 20%. Tonight, partly cloudy. A chance of showers and thunderstorms after midnight. Humid with lows in the lower 60s. South winds 5 to 10 miles an hour. Chance of rain 40%. Tuesday, partly sunny with a chance of thunderstorms. A chance of showers. Humid with highs in the upper 70s. South winds around 5 miles an hour. Chance of rain 50%. Tuesday night, mostly cloudy. Humid with lows around 60. Northeast winds around 5 miles an hour. Wednesday, mostly cloudy in the morning, then partly sunny with a slight chance of showers in the afternoon. Humid with highs in the mid-70s. East winds around 5 miles an hour. Chance of rain 20%. Wednesday night, partly cloudy in the evening, then becoming mostly cloudy.
a chance of showers and thunderstorms. Lows in the upper 50s. Chance of rain 40%. Thursday, partly sunny in the morning, then clearing. Highs in the mid-70s. Thursday night, mostly clear. Lows around 60. Friday, mostly sunny. Highs around 80. Friday night, mostly clear. Lows around 60. Saturday, mostly sunny. Highs in the upper 70s. Saturday night, mostly clear in the evening, then becoming partly cloudy. Lows in the upper 50s. Sunday, partly sunny. Highs in the mid-70s. At 10 a.m., in Sioux City, the temperature was 69 and the dew point 63. The relative humidity was 81%. Wind was calm. The pressure was 30.15 inches and steady. Elsewhere in northwest Iowa, Morris was mostly sunny and 70. Sheldon was sunny and 72. Cherokee was mostly sunny and 66. Spencer was sunny and 71. Other conditions across the northern plains, farther east in Iowa, skies ranged from sunny to mostly sunny, and temperatures were between 72 and 74 degrees. In eastern Nebraska, temperatures were between 71 and 76 degrees. At North Fork, it was sunny. At Lincoln, it was mostly sunny. At Omaha, it was partly sunny. In eastern South Dakota, skies ranged from sunny to mostly sunny, and temperatures were between 74 and 76 degrees. And in southern Minnesota, it was sunny, and temperatures were between 70 and 75 degrees. Once again, at 10 a.m. Sioux City had a temperature of 69. The current time is 10:09 a.m. Central Daylight Time. Operating on a frequency of 162.475 MHz, this is NOAA Weather Radio Station WXL62, broadcasting from a transmitter near Lawton, Iowa. Our program originates from the National Weather Service in Sioux Falls and serves Sioux City and the surrounding Siouxland area. This hazardous weather outlook is for northwest Iowa, west central Iowa, southwest Minnesota, northeast Nebraska, central South Dakota, east central South Dakota, south central South Dakota, and southeast South Dakota. For today and tonight, isolated to scattered thunderstorms which develop after 4 p.m. may become strong to severe. Stronger storms through midnight could produce dew and hail and wind gusts to 65 miles an hour. A tornado cannot be ruled out. For Tuesday through Sunday, scattered thunderstorm risks continue through Wednesday. Severe storm risks remain focused mostly Tuesday afternoon and early evening along and south of I-90. Spotter activation may be needed after 4 p.m. Monday through the evening. Your National Weather Service forecast for Siouxland. Rest of today, mostly sunny. A slight chance of showers early this morning. Highs around 80. Southwest winds 5 to 10 miles an hour. Chance of rain 20%. Tonight, partly cloudy. A chance of showers and thunderstorms after midnight. Humid with lows in the lower 60s. South winds 5 to 10 miles an hour. Chance of rain 40%. Tuesday, partly sunny with a chance of thunderstorms. A chance of showers. Humid with highs in the upper 70s. South winds around 5 miles an hour. Chance of rain 50%. Tuesday night, mostly cloudy. Humid with lows around 60. Northeast winds around 5 miles an hour. Wednesday, mostly cloudy in the morning, then partly sunny with a slight chance of showers in the afternoon. Humid with highs in the mid-70s. East winds around 5 miles an hour. Chance of rain 20%. Wednesday night, partly cloudy in the evening, then becoming mostly cloudy. A chance of showers and thunderstorms. Lows in the upper 50s. Chance of rain 40%. Thursday, partly sunny in the morning, then clearing. Highs in the mid-70s. Thursday night, mostly clear. Lows around 60. Friday, mostly sunny. Highs around 80. Friday night, mostly clear. Lows around 60. Saturday, mostly sunny. Highs in the upper 70s.
Saturday night.

mostly clear in the evening, then becoming partly cloudy. Lows in the upper 50s. Sunday, partly sunny. Highs in the mid-70s. At 10 a.m., in Sioux City, the temperature was 69 and the dew point 63. The relative humidity was 81%. Wind was calm. The pressure was 30.15 inches and steady. Elsewhere in northwest Iowa, Morris was mostly sunny and 70. Sheldon was sunny and 72. Cherokee was mostly sunny and 66. Spencer was mostly sunny and 71. Other conditions across the northern plains, farther east in Iowa, skies ranged from sunny to mostly sunny, and temperatures were between 72 and 74 degrees. In eastern Nebraska, temperatures were between 71 and 76 degrees. It was sunny at Lincoln and Norfolk. At Omaha, it was partly sunny. In eastern South Dakota, skies ranged from sunny to mostly sunny, and temperatures were between 74 and 76 degrees. And in southern Minnesota, it was sunny, and temperatures were between 70 and 75 degrees. Once again, at 10 a.m. Sioux City had a temperature of 69. The current time is 10:13 a.m. Central Daylight Time. Operating on a frequency of 162.475 MHz, this is NOAA Weather Radio Station WXL62, broadcasting from a transmitter near Lawton, Iowa. Our program originates from the National Weather Service in Sioux Falls and serves Sioux City and the surrounding Siouxland area. This hazardous weather outlook is for northwest Iowa, west central Iowa, southwest Minnesota, northeast Nebraska, central South Dakota, east central South Dakota, south central South Dakota, and southeast South Dakota. For today and tonight, isolated to scattered thunderstorms which develop after 4 p.m. may become strong to severe. Stronger storms through midnight could produce Sioux-inch hail and wind gusts to 65 miles an hour. A tornado cannot be ruled out. For Tuesday through Sunday, scattered thunderstorm risks continue through Wednesday. Severe storm risks remain focused mostly Tuesday afternoon and early evening along and south of I-90. Spotter activation may be needed after 4 p.m. Monday through the evening. Your National Weather Service forecast for Siouxland. Rest of today, mostly sunny. A slight chance of showers early this morning. Highs around 80. Southwest winds 5 to 10 miles an hour. Chance of rain 20%. Tonight, partly cloudy. A chance of showers and thunderstorms after midnight. Humid with lows in the lower 60s. South winds 5 to 10 miles an hour. Chance of rain 40%. Tuesday, partly sunny with a chance of thunderstorms. A chance of showers. Humid with highs in the upper 70s. South winds around 5 miles an hour. Chance of rain 50%. Tuesday night, mostly cloudy. Humid with lows around 60. Northeast winds around 5 miles an hour. Wednesday, mostly cloudy in the morning, then partly sunny with a slight chance of showers in the afternoon. Humid with highs in the mid-70s. East winds around 5 miles an hour. Chance of rain 20%. Wednesday night, partly cloudy in the evening, then becoming mostly cloudy. A chance of showers and thunderstorms. Lows in the upper 50s. Chance of rain 40%. Thursday, partly sunny in the morning, then clearing. Highs in the mid-70s. Thursday night, mostly clear. Lows around 60. Friday, mostly sunny. Highs around 80. Friday night, mostly clear. Lows around 60. Saturday, mostly sunny. Highs in the upper 70s. Saturday night, mostly clear in the evening, then becoming partly cloudy. Lows in the upper 50s. Sunday, partly sunny. Highs in the mid-70s. At 10 a.m., in Sioux City, the temperature was 69 and the dew point 63. The relative humidity was 81%. Wind was calm. The pressure was 30.15 inches and steady. Elsewhere in northwest Iowa, Morris was mostly sunny and 70. Sheldon was sunny and 72.

Kentucky was mostly sunny and 66. Spencer was mostly sunny and 71. Other conditions across the northern plains, farther east in Iowa, skies ranged from sunny to mostly sunny, and temperatures were between 72 and 74 degrees. In eastern Nebraska, temperatures were between 71 and 76 degrees. It was sunny at Lincoln and Norfolk. At Omaha, it was partly sunny. In eastern South Dakota, skies ranged from sunny to mostly sunny, and temperatures were between 74 and 76 degrees. And in southern Minnesota, it was sunny, and temperatures were between 70 and 75 degrees. Once again, at 10 a.m. Sioux City had a temperature of 69. The current time is 10:18 a.m. Central Daylight Time. Operating on a frequency of 162.475 MHz, this is NOAA Weather Radio Station WXL62, broadcasting from a transmitter near Lawton, Iowa. Our program originates from the National Weather Service in Sioux Falls and serves Sioux City and the surrounding Siouxland area. This hazardous weather outlook is for northwest Iowa, west central Iowa, southwest Minnesota, northeast Nebraska, central South Dakota, east central South Dakota, south central South Dakota, and southeast South Dakota. For today and tonight, isolated to scattered thunderstorms which develop after 4 p.m. may become strong to severe. Stronger storms through midnight could produce sewage hail and wind gusts to 65 miles an hour. A tornado cannot be ruled out. For Tuesday through Sunday, scattered thunderstorm risks continue through Wednesday. Severe storm risks remain focused mostly Tuesday afternoon and early evening along and south of I-90. Spotter activation may be needed after 4 p.m. Monday through the evening. Your National Weather Service forecast for Siouxland. Rest of today, mostly sunny. A slight chance of showers early this morning. Highs around 80. Southwest winds 5 to 10 miles an hour. Chance of rain 20%. Tonight, partly cloudy. A chance of showers and thunderstorms after midnight. Humid with lows in the lower 60s. South winds 5 to 10 miles an hour. Chance of rain 40%. Tuesday, partly sunny with a chance of thunderstorms. A chance of showers. Humid with highs in the upper 70s. South winds around 5 miles an hour. Chance of rain 50%. Tuesday night, mostly cloudy. Humid with lows around 60. Northeast winds around 5 miles an hour. Wednesday, mostly cloudy in the morning, then partly sunny with a slight chance of showers in the afternoon. Humid with highs in the mid-70s. East winds around 5 miles an hour. Chance of rain 20%. Wednesday night, partly cloudy in the evening, then becoming mostly cloudy. A chance of showers and thunderstorms. Lows in the upper 50s. Chance of rain 40%. Thursday, partly sunny in the morning, then clearing. Highs in the mid-70s. Thursday night, mostly clear. Lows around 60. Friday, mostly sunny. Highs around 80. Friday night, mostly clear. Lows around 60. Saturday, mostly sunny. Highs in the upper 70s. Saturday night, mostly clear in the evening, then becoming partly cloudy. Lows in the upper 50s. Sunday, partly sunny. Highs in the mid-70s. At 10 a.m., in Sioux City, the temperature was 69 and the dew point 63. The relative humidity was 81%. Wind was calm. The pressure was 30.15 inches and steady. Elsewhere in northwest Iowa, Morris was mostly sunny and 70. Sheldon was sunny and 72. Cherokee was mostly sunny and 66. Spencer was mostly sunny and 71. Other conditions across the northern plains, farther east in Iowa, skies ranged from sunny to mostly sunny, and temperatures were between 72 and 74 degrees. In eastern Nebraska, temperatures were between 71 and 76 degrees. It was sunny at Lincoln and Norfolk. At Omaha, it was partly sunny. In eastern South Dakota, skies ranged from sunny to mostly sunny, and temperatures were between 74 and

76 degrees. And in southern Minnesota, it was sunny and temperatures were between 70 and 75 degrees. Once again, at 10 a.m. Sioux City had a temperature of 69. The current time is 10:22 a.m. Central Daylight Time. Operating on a frequency of 162.475 MHz, this is NOAA Weather Radio Station WXL62, broadcasting from a transmitter near Lawton, Iowa. Our program originates from the National Weather Service in Sioux Falls and serves Sioux City and the surrounding Siouxland area. This hazardous weather outlook is for northwest Iowa, west central Iowa, southwest Minnesota, northeast Nebraska, central South Dakota, east central South Dakota, south central South Dakota, and southeast South Dakota. For today and tonight, isolated to scattered thunderstorms which develop after 4 p.m. may become strong to severe. Stronger storms through midnight could produce sioux inch hail and wind gusts to 65 miles an hour. A tornado cannot be ruled out. For Tuesday through Sunday, scattered thunderstorm risks continue through Wednesday. Severe storm risks remain focused mostly Tuesday afternoon and early evening along and south of I-90. Spotter activation may be needed after 4 p.m. Monday through the evening. Your National Weather Service forecast for Siouxland. Rest of today, mostly sunny. A slight chance of showers early this morning. Highs around 80. Southwest winds 5 to 10 miles an hour. Chance of rain 20%. Tonight, partly cloudy. A chance of showers and thunderstorms after midnight. Humid with lows in the lower 60s. South winds 5 to 10 miles an hour. Chance of rain 40%. Tuesday, partly sunny with a chance of thunderstorms. A chance of showers. Humid with highs in the upper 70s. South winds around 5 miles an hour. Chance of rain 50%. Tuesday night, mostly cloudy. Humid with lows around 60. Northeast winds around 5 miles an hour. Wednesday, mostly cloudy in the morning, then partly sunny with a slight chance of showers in the afternoon. Humid with highs in the mid-70s. East winds around 5 miles an hour. Chance of rain 20%. Wednesday night, partly cloudy in the evening, then becoming mostly cloudy. A chance of showers and thunderstorms. Lows in the upper 50s. Chance of rain 40%. Thursday, partly sunny in the morning, then clearing. Highs in the mid-70s. Thursday night, mostly clear. Lows around 60. Friday, mostly sunny. Highs around 80. Friday night, mostly clear. Lows around 60. Saturday, mostly sunny. Highs in the upper 70s. Saturday night, mostly clear in the evening, then becoming partly cloudy. Lows in the upper 50s. Sunday, partly sunny. Highs in the mid-70s. At 10 a.m., in Sioux City, the temperature was 69 and the dew point 63. The relative humidity was 81%. Wind was calm. The pressure was 30.15 inches and steady. Elsewhere in northwest Iowa, Morris was mostly sunny and 70. Sheldon was sunny and 72. Cherokee was mostly sunny and 66. Spencer was mostly sunny and 71. Other conditions across the northern plains, farther east in Iowa, skies ranged from sunny to mostly sunny, and temperatures were between 72 and 74 degrees. In eastern Nebraska, temperatures were between 71 and 76 degrees. It was sunny at Lincoln and Norfolk. At Omaha, it was partly sunny. In eastern South Dakota, skies ranged from sunny to mostly sunny, and temperatures were between 74 and 76 degrees. And in southern Minnesota, it was sunny, and temperatures were between 70 and 75 degrees. Once again, at 10 a.m. Sioux City had a temperature of 69. The current time is 10:27 a.m. Central Daylight Time. Operating on a frequency of 162.475 MHz, this is NOAA Weather Radio Station WXL62, broadcasting from a transmitter near Lawton, Iowa. 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

and serves Sioux City and the surrounding Siouxland area. This hazardous weather outlook is for northwest Iowa, west central Iowa, southwest Minnesota, northeast Nebraska, central South Dakota, east central South Dakota, south central South Dakota, and southeast South Dakota. For today and tonight, isolated to scattered thunderstorms which develop after 4 p.m. may become strong to severe. Stronger storms through midnight could produce 2-inch hail and wind gusts to 65 miles an hour. A tornado cannot be ruled out. For Tuesday through Sunday, scattered thunderstorm risks continue through Wednesday. Severe storm risks remain focused mostly Tuesday afternoon and early evening along and south of I-90. Spotter activation may be needed after 4 p.m. Monday through the evening. Your National Weather Service forecast for Siouxland. Rest of today, mostly sunny. A slight chance of showers early this morning. Highs around 80. Southwest winds 5 to 10 miles an hour. Chance of rain 20%. Tonight, partly cloudy. A chance of showers and thunderstorms after midnight. Humid with lows in the lower 60s. South winds 5 to 10 miles an hour. Chance of rain 40%. Tuesday, partly sunny with a chance of thunderstorms. A chance of showers. Humid with highs in the upper 70s. South winds around 5 miles an hour. Chance of rain 50%. Tuesday night, mostly cloudy. Humid with lows around 60. Northeast winds around 5 miles an hour. Wednesday, mostly cloudy in the morning, then partly sunny with a slight chance of showers in the afternoon. Humid with highs in the mid-70s. East winds around 5 miles an hour. Chance of rain 20%. Wednesday night, partly cloudy in the evening, then becoming mostly cloudy. A chance of showers and thunderstorms. Lows in the upper 50s. Chance of rain 40%. Thursday, partly sunny in the morning, then clearing. Highs in the mid-70s. Thursday night, mostly clear. Lows around 60. Friday, mostly sunny. Highs around 80. Friday night, mostly clear. Lows around 60. Saturday, mostly sunny. Highs in the upper 70s. Saturday night, mostly clear in the evening, then becoming partly cloudy. Lows in the upper 50s. Sunday, partly sunny. Highs in the mid-70s. At 10 a.m., in Sioux City, the temperature was 69 and the dew point 63. The relative humidity was 81%. Wind was calm. The pressure was 30.15 inches and steady. Elsewhere in northwest Iowa, Morris was mostly sunny and 70. Sheldon was sunny and 72. Cherokee was mostly sunny and 66. Spencer was mostly sunny and 71. Other conditions across the northern plains, farther east in Iowa, skies ranged from sunny to mostly sunny, and temperatures were between 72 and 74 degrees. In eastern Nebraska, temperatures were between 71 and 76 degrees. It was sunny at Lincoln and Norfolk. At Omaha, it was partly sunny. In eastern South Dakota, skies ranged from sunny to mostly sunny, and temperatures were between 74 and 76 degrees. And in southern Minnesota, it was sunny, and temperatures were between 70 and 75 degrees. Once again, at 10 a.m. Sioux City had a temperature of 69. The current time is 10:31 a.m. Central Daylight Time. Operating on a frequency of 162.475 MHz, this is NOAA Weather Radio Station WXL62, broadcasting from a transmitter near Lawton, Iowa. Our program originates from the National Weather Service in Sioux Falls and serves Sioux City and the surrounding Siouxland area. This hazardous weather outlook is for northwest Iowa, west central Iowa, southwest Minnesota, northeast Nebraska, central South Dakota, east central South Dakota, south central South Dakota, and southeast South Dakota. For today and tonight, isolated to scattered thunderstorms which develop after 4 p.m. may become strong to severe. Stronger storms through midnight could produce 2-inch hail and wind gusts to 65 miles an hour. A tornado cannot be ruled out.
For Tuesday through Sunday, scattered thunderstorm risks continue through Wednesday. Severe storm risks remain focused mostly Tuesday afternoon and early evening along and south of I-90. Spotter activation may be needed after 4 p.m. Monday through the evening. Your National Weather Service forecast for Siouxland. Rest of today, mostly sunny. A slight chance of showers early this morning. Highs around 80. Southwest winds 5 to 10 miles an hour. Chance of rain 20%. Tonight, partly cloudy. A chance of showers and thunderstorms after midnight. Humid with lows in the lower 60s. South winds 5 to 10 miles an hour. Chance of rain 40%. Partly cloudy. A chance of showers and thunderstorms after midnight. Humid with lows in the lower 60s. South winds 5 to 10 miles an hour. Chance of rain 40%. Tuesday, partly sunny with a chance of thunderstorms. A chance of showers. Humid with highs in the upper 70s. South winds around 5 miles an hour. Chance of rain 50%. Tuesday night, mostly cloudy. Humid with lows around 60. Northeast winds around 5 miles an hour. Wednesday, mostly cloudy in the morning, then partly sunny with a slight chance of showers in the afternoon. Humid with highs in the mid-70s. East winds around 5 miles an hour. Chance of rain 20%. Wednesday night, partly cloudy in the evening, then becoming mostly cloudy. A chance of showers and thunderstorms. Lows in the upper 50s. Chance of rain 40%. Thursday, partly sunny in the morning, then clearing. Highs in the mid-70s. Thursday night, mostly clear. Lows around 60. Friday, mostly sunny. Highs around 80. Friday night, mostly clear. Lows around 60. Saturday, mostly sunny. Highs in the upper 70s. Saturday night, mostly clear in the evening, then becoming partly cloudy. Lows in the upper 50s. Sunday, partly sunny. Highs in the mid-70s. At 10 a.m., in Sioux City, the temperature was 69 and the dew point 63. The relative humidity was 81%. Wind was calm. The pressure was 30.15 inches and steady. Elsewhere in northwest Iowa, Morris was mostly sunny and 70. Sheldon was sunny and 72. Cherokee was mostly sunny and 66. Spencer was mostly sunny and 71. Other conditions across the northern plains, farther east in Iowa, skies ranged from sunny to mostly sunny, and temperatures were between 72 and 74 degrees. In eastern Nebraska, temperatures were between 71 and 76 degrees. It was sunny at Lincoln and Norfolk. At Omaha, it was partly sunny. In eastern South Dakota, skies ranged from sunny to mostly sunny, and temperatures were between 74 and 76 degrees. And in southern Minnesota, it was sunny, and temperatures were between 70 and 75 degrees. Once again, at 10 a.m., Sioux City had a temperature of 69. The current time is 10:35 a.m. Central Daylight Time. Operating on a frequency of 162.475 MHz, this is NOAA Weather Radio Station WXL62, broadcasting from a transmitter near Lawton, Iowa. Our program originates from the National Weather Service in Sioux Falls and serves Sioux City and the surrounding Siouxland area. This hazardous weather outlook is for northwest Iowa, west central Iowa, southwest Minnesota, northeast Nebraska, central South Dakota, east central South Dakota, south central South Dakota, and southeast South Dakota. For today and tonight, isolated to scattered thunderstorms which develop after 4 p.m. may become strong to severe. Stronger storms through midnight could produce dew and hail and wind gusts to 65 miles an hour. A tornado cannot be ruled out. For Tuesday through Sunday, scattered thunderstorm risks continue through Wednesday. Severe storm risks remain focused mostly Tuesday afternoon and early evening along and south of I-90. Spotter activation may be needed after 4 p.m. Monday through the evening. Your National Weather Service forecast for Siouxland.

ahead. Rest of today, mostly sunny. A slight chance of showers early this morning. Highs around 80. Southwest winds 5 to 10 miles an hour. Chance of rain 20%. Tonight, partly cloudy. A chance of showers and thunderstorms after midnight. Humid with lows in the lower 60s. South winds 5 to 10 miles an hour. Chance of rain 40%. Tuesday, partly sunny with a chance of thunderstorms. A chance of showers. Humid with highs in the upper 70s. South winds around 5 miles an hour. Chance of rain 50%. Tuesday night, mostly cloudy. Humid with lows around 60. Northeast winds around 5 miles an hour. Wednesday, mostly cloudy in the morning, then partly sunny with a slight chance of showers in the afternoon. Humid with highs in the mid-70s. East winds around 5 miles an hour. Chance of rain 20%. Wednesday night, partly cloudy in the evening, then becoming mostly cloudy. A chance of showers and thunderstorms. Lows in the upper 50s. Chance of rain 40%. Thursday, partly sunny in the morning, then clearing. Highs in the mid-70s. Thursday night, mostly clear. Lows around 60. Friday, mostly sunny. Highs around 80. Friday night, mostly clear. Lows around 60. Saturday, mostly sunny. Highs in the upper 70s. Saturday night, mostly clear in the evening, then becoming partly cloudy. Lows in the upper 50s. Sunday, partly sunny. Highs in the mid-70s. At 10 a.m., in Sioux City, the temperature was 69 and the dew point 63. The relative humidity was 81%. Wind was calm. The pressure was 30.15 inches and steady. Elsewhere in northwest Iowa, Morris was mostly sunny and 70. Sheldon was sunny and 72. Cherokee was mostly sunny and 66. Spencer was mostly sunny and 71. Other conditions across the northern plains, farther east in Iowa, skies ranged from sunny to mostly sunny, and temperatures were between 72 and 74 degrees. In eastern Nebraska, temperatures were between 71 and 76 degrees. It was sunny at Lincoln and Norfolk. At Omaha, it was partly sunny. In eastern South Dakota, skies ranged from sunny to mostly sunny, and temperatures were between 74 and 76 degrees. And in southern Minnesota, it was sunny, and temperatures were between 70 and 75 degrees. Once again, at 10 a.m. Sioux City had a temperature of 69. The current time is 10:40 a.m. Central Daylight Time. Operating on a frequency of 162.475 MHz, this is NOAA Weather Radio Station WXL62, broadcasting from a transmitter near Lawton, Iowa. Our program originates from the National Weather Service in Sioux Falls and serves Sioux City and the surrounding Siouxland area. This hazardous weather outlook is for northwest Iowa, west central Iowa, southwest Minnesota, northeast Nebraska, central South Dakota, east central South Dakota, south central South Dakota, and southeast South Dakota. For today and tonight, isolated to scattered thunderstorms which develop after 4 p.m. may become strong to severe. Stronger storms through midnight could produce huge hail and wind gusts to 65 miles an hour. A tornado cannot be ruled out. For Tuesday through Sunday, scattered thunderstorm risks continue through Wednesday. Severe storm risks remain focused mostly Tuesday afternoon and early evening along and south of I-90. Spotter activation may be needed after 4 p.m. Monday through the evening. Your National Weather Service forecast for Siouxland. Rest of today, mostly sunny. A slight chance of showers early this morning. Highs around 80. Southwest winds 5 to 10 miles an hour. Chance of rain 20%. Tonight, partly cloudy. A chance of showers and thunderstorms after midnight. Humid with lows in the lower 60s. South winds 5 to 10 miles an hour. Chance of rain 40%. Tuesday, partly sunny with a chance of thunderstorms. A chance of showers.

humid with highs in the upper 70s. South winds around 5 miles an hour. Chance of rain 50%. Tuesday night, mostly cloudy. Humid with lows around 60. Northeast winds around 5 miles an hour. Wednesday, mostly cloudy in the morning, then partly sunny with a slight chance of showers in the afternoon. Humid with highs in the mid-70s. East winds around 5 miles an hour. Chance of rain 20%. Wednesday night, partly cloudy in the evening, then becoming mostly cloudy. A chance of showers and thunderstorms. Lows in the upper 50s. Chance of rain 40%. Thursday, partly sunny in the morning, then clearing. Highs in the mid-70s. Thursday night, mostly clear. Lows around 60. Friday, mostly sunny. Highs around 80. Friday night, mostly clear. Lows around 60. Saturday, mostly sunny. Highs in the upper 70s. Saturday night, mostly clear in the evening, then becoming partly cloudy. Lows in the upper 50s. Sunday, partly sunny. Highs in the mid-70s. At 10 a.m., in Sioux City, the temperature was 69 and the dew point 63. The relative humidity was 81%. Wind was calm. The pressure was 30.15 inches and steady. Elsewhere in northwest Iowa, Morris was mostly sunny and 70. Sheldon was sunny and 72. Cherokee was mostly sunny and 66. Spencer was mostly sunny and 71. Other conditions across the northern plains, farther east in Iowa, skies ranged from sunny to mostly sunny, and temperatures were between 72 and 74 degrees. In eastern Nebraska, temperatures were between 71 and 76 degrees. It was sunny at Lincoln and Norfolk. At Omaha, it was partly sunny. In eastern South Dakota, skies ranged from sunny to mostly sunny, and temperatures were between 74 and 76 degrees. And in southern Minnesota, it was sunny, and temperatures were between 70 and 75 degrees. Once again, at 10 a.m. Sioux City had a temperature of 69. The current time is 10:44 a.m. Central Daylight Time. Operating on a frequency of 162.475 MHz, this is NOAA Weather Radio Station WXL62, broadcasting from a transmitter near Lawton, Iowa. Our program originates from the National Weather Service in Sioux Falls and serves Sioux City and the surrounding Siouxland area. This hazardous weather outlook is for northwest Iowa, west-central Iowa, southwest Minnesota, northeast Nebraska, central South Dakota, east central South Dakota, south central South Dakota, and southeast South Dakota. For today and tonight, isolated to scattered thunderstorms which develop after 4 p.m. may become strong to severe. Stronger storms through midnight could produce two-inch hail and wind gusts to 65 miles an hour. A tornado cannot be ruled out. For Tuesday through Sunday, scattered thunderstorm risks continue through Wednesday. Severe storm risks remain focused mostly Tuesday afternoon and early evening along and south of I-90. Spotter activation may be needed after 4 p.m. Monday through the evening. Your National Weather Service forecast for Siouxland. Rest of today, mostly sunny. A slight chance of showers early this morning. Highs around 80. Southwest winds 5 to 10 miles an hour. Chance of rain 20%. Tonight, partly cloudy. A chance of showers and thunderstorms after midnight. Humid with lows in the lower 60s. South winds 5 to 10 miles an hour. Chance of rain 40%. Tuesday, partly sunny with a chance of thunderstorms. A chance of showers. Humid with highs in the upper 70s. South winds around 5 miles an hour. Chance of rain 50%. Tuesday night, mostly cloudy. Humid with lows around 60. Northeast winds around 5 miles an hour. Wednesday, mostly cloudy in the morning, then partly sunny with a slight chance of showers in the afternoon. Humid with highs in the mid-70s. East winds around 5 miles an hour. Chance of rain 20%. Wednesday night, partly cloudy in the evening, then becoming
mostly cloudy. A chance of showers and thunderstorms. Lows in the upper 50s. Chance of rain 40%. Thursday, partly sunny in the morning, then clearing. Highs in the mid-70s. Thursday night, mostly clear. Lows around 60. Friday, mostly sunny. Highs around 80. Friday night, mostly clear. Lows around 60. Saturday, mostly sunny. Highs in the upper 70s. Saturday night, mostly clear in the evening, then becoming partly cloudy. Lows in the upper 50s. Sunday, partly sunny. Highs in the mid-70s. At 10 a.m., in Sioux City, the temperature was 69 and the dew point 63. The relative humidity was 81%. Wind was calm. The pressure was 30.15 inches and steady. Elsewhere in northwest Iowa, Morris was mostly sunny and 70. Sheldon was sunny and 72. Cherokee was mostly sunny and 66. Spencer was mostly sunny and 71. Other conditions across the northern plains, farther east in Iowa, skies ranged from sunny to mostly sunny, and temperatures were between 72 and 74 degrees. In eastern Nebraska, temperatures were between 71 and 76 degrees. It was sunny at Lincoln and Norfolk. At Omaha, it was partly sunny. In eastern South Dakota, skies ranged from sunny to mostly sunny, and temperatures were between 74 and 76 degrees. And in southern Minnesota, it was sunny, and temperatures were between 70 and 75 degrees. Once again, at 10 a.m. Sioux City had a temperature of 69. The current time is 10:49 a.m. Central Daylight Time. Operating on a frequency of 162.475 MHz, this is NOAA Weather Radio Station WXL62, broadcasting from a transmitter near Lawton, Iowa. Our program originates from the National Weather Service in Sioux Falls and serves Sioux City and the surrounding Siouxland area. This hazardous weather outlook is for northwest Iowa, west central Iowa, southwest Minnesota, northeast Nebraska, central South Dakota, east central South Dakota, south central South Dakota, and southeast South Dakota. For today and tonight, isolated to scattered thunderstorms which develop after 4 p.m. may become strong to severe. Stronger storms through midnight could produce huge hail and wind gusts to 65 miles an hour. A tornado cannot be ruled out. For Tuesday through Sunday, scattered thunderstorm risks continue through Wednesday. Severe storm risks remain focused mostly Tuesday afternoon and early evening along and south of I-90. Spotter activation may be needed after 4 p.m. Monday through the evening. Your National Weather Service forecast for Siouxland. Rest of today, mostly sunny. A slight chance of showers early this morning. Highs around 80. Southwest winds 5 to 10 miles an hour. Chance of rain 20%. Tonight, partly cloudy. A chance of showers and thunderstorms after midnight. Humid with lows in the lower 60s. South winds 5 to 10 miles an hour. Chance of rain 40%. Tuesday, partly sunny with a chance of thunderstorms. A chance of showers. Humid with highs in the upper 70s. South winds around 5 miles an hour. Chance of rain 50%. Tuesday night, mostly cloudy. Humid with lows around 60. Northeast winds around 5 miles an hour. Wednesday, mostly cloudy in the morning, then partly sunny with a slight chance of showers in the afternoon. Humid with highs in the mid-70s. East winds around 5 miles an hour. Chance of rain 20%. Wednesday night, partly cloudy in the evening, then becoming mostly cloudy. A chance of showers and thunderstorms. Lows in the upper 50s. Chance of rain 40%. Thursday, partly sunny in the morning, then clearing. Highs in the mid-70s. Thursday night, mostly clear. Lows around 60. Friday, mostly sunny. Highs around 80. Friday night, mostly clear. Lows around 60. Saturday, mostly sunny. Highs in the upper 70s.

Saturday night, mostly clear in the evening, then becoming partly cloudy. Lows in the upper 50s. Sunday, partly sunny. Highs in the mid-70s. At 10 a.m., in Sioux City, the temperature was 69 and the dew point 63. The relative humidity was 81%. Wind was calm. The pressure was 30.15 inches and steady. Elsewhere in northwest Iowa, Morris was mostly sunny and 70. Sheldon was sunny and 72. Cherokee was mostly sunny and 66. Spencer was mostly sunny and 71. Other conditions across the northern plains, farther east in Iowa, skies ranged from sunny to mostly sunny, and temperatures were between 72 and 74 degrees. In eastern Nebraska, temperatures were between 71 and 76 degrees. It was sunny at Lincoln and Norfolk. At Omaha, it was partly sunny. In eastern South Dakota, skies ranged from sunny to mostly sunny, and temperatures were between 74 and 76 degrees. And in southern Minnesota, it was sunny, and temperatures were between 70 and 75 degrees. Once again, at 10 a.m. Sioux City had a temperature of 69. The current time is 10:53 a.m. Central Daylight Time. Operating on a frequency of 162.475 MHz, this is NOAA Weather Radio Station WXL62, broadcasting from a transmitter near Lawton, Iowa. Our program originates from the National Weather Service in Sioux Falls and serves Sioux City and the surrounding Siouxland area. This hazardous weather outlook is for northwest Iowa, west-central Iowa, southwest Minnesota, northeast Nebraska, central South Dakota, east-central South Dakota, south-central South Dakota, and southeast South Dakota. For today and tonight, isolated to scattered thunderstorms which develop after 4 p.m. may become strong to severe. Stronger storms through midnight could produce snow and hail and wind gusts to 65 miles an hour. A tornado cannot be ruled out. For Tuesday through Sunday, scattered thunderstorm risks continue through Wednesday. Severe storm risks remain focused mostly Tuesday afternoon and early evening along and south of I-90. Spotter activation may be needed after 4 p.m. Monday through the evening. Your National Weather Service forecast for Siouxland. Rest of today, mostly sunny. A slight chance of showers early this morning. Highs around 80. Southwest winds 5 to 10 miles an hour. Chance of rain 20%. Tonight, partly cloudy. A chance of showers and thunderstorms after midnight. Humid with lows in the lower 60s. South winds 5 to 10 miles an hour. Chance of rain 40%. Tuesday, partly sunny with a chance of thunderstorms. A chance of showers. Humid with highs in the upper 70s. South winds around 5 miles an hour. Chance of rain 50%. Tuesday night, mostly cloudy. Humid with lows around 60. Northeast winds around 5 miles an hour. Wednesday, mostly cloudy in the morning, then partly sunny with a slight chance of showers in the afternoon. Humid with highs in the mid-70s. East winds around 5 miles an hour. Chance of rain 20%. Wednesday night, partly cloudy in the evening, then becoming mostly cloudy. A chance of showers and thunderstorms. Lows in the upper 50s. Chance of rain 40%. Thursday, partly sunny in the morning, then clearing. Highs in the mid-70s. Thursday night, mostly clear. Lows around 60. Friday, mostly sunny. Highs around 80. Friday night, mostly clear. Lows around 60. Saturday, mostly sunny. Highs in the upper 70s. Saturday night, mostly clear in the evening, then becoming partly cloudy. Lows in the upper 50s. Sunday, partly sunny. Highs in the mid-70s. At 10 a.m., in Sioux City, the temperature was 69 and the dew point 63. The relative humidity was 81%. Wind was calm. The pressure was 30.15 inches and steady. Elsewhere in northwest Iowa, Morris was mostly sunny and 70. Sheldon was sunny and 72.

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Our program originates from the National Weather Service in Sioux Falls and serves Sioux City and the surrounding Siouxland area. This hazardous weather outlook is for northwest Iowa, west central Iowa, southwest Minnesota, northeast Nebraska, central South Dakota, east central South Dakota, south central South Dakota, and southeast South Dakota. For today and tonight, isolated to scattered thunderstorms which develop after 4 p.m. may become strong to severe. Stronger storms through midnight could produce dew and hail and wind gusts to 65 miles an hour. A tornado cannot be ruled out. For Tuesday through Sunday, scattered thunderstorm risks continue through Wednesday. Severe storm risks remain focused mostly Tuesday afternoon and early evening along and south of I-90. Spotter activation may be needed after 4 p.m. Monday through the evening. Your National Weather Service forecast for Siouxland. Rest of today, mostly sunny. A slight chance of showers early this morning. Highs around 80. Southwest winds 5 to 10 miles an hour. Chance of rain 20%. Tonight, partly cloudy. A chance of showers and thunderstorms after midnight. Humid with lows in the lower 60s. South winds 5 to 10 miles an hour. Chance of rain 40%. Tuesday, partly sunny with a chance of thunderstorms. A chance of showers. Humid with highs in the upper 70s. South winds around 5 miles an hour. Chance of rain 50%. Tuesday night, mostly cloudy. Humid with lows around 60. Northeast winds around 5 miles an hour. Wednesday, mostly cloudy in the morning, then partly sunny with a slight chance of showers in the afternoon. Humid with highs in the mid-70s. East winds around 5 miles an hour. Chance of rain 20%. Wednesday night, partly cloudy in the evening, then becoming mostly cloudy. A chance of showers and thunderstorms. Lows in the upper 50s. Chance of rain 40%. Thursday, partly sunny in the morning, then clearing. Highs in the mid-70s. Thursday night, mostly clear. Lows around 60. Friday, mostly sunny. Highs around 80. Friday night, mostly clear. Lows around 60. Saturday, mostly sunny. Highs in the upper 70s. Saturday night, mostly clear in the evening, then becoming partly cloudy. Lows in the upper 50s. Sunday, partly sunny. Highs in the mid-70s. At 10 a.m., in Sioux City, the temperature was 69 and the dew point 63. The relative humidity was 81%. Wind was calm. The pressure was 30.15 inches and steady. Elsewhere in northwest Iowa, Morris was mostly sunny and 70. Sheldon was sunny and 72. Cherokee was mostly sunny and 66. Spencer was mostly sunny and 71. Other conditions across the northern plains, farther east in Iowa, skies ranged from sunny to mostly sunny, and temperatures were between 72 and 74 degrees. In eastern Nebraska, temperatures were between 71 and 76 degrees. It was sunny at Lincoln and North Fork. At Omaha, it was partly sunny. In eastern South Dakota, skies ranged from sunny to mostly sunny, and temperatures were between 74 and 76 degrees. And in southern Minnesota, it was sunny, and temperatures were between 70 and 75 degrees. Once again, at 10 a.m. Sioux City had a temperature of 69. At 11 a.m., in Sioux City, the temperature was 75 and the dew point 64. The relative humidity was 68%. Wind was southwest at 6 miles an hour. The pressure was 30.15 inches and steady. Elsewhere in northwest Iowa, Morris was mostly sunny and 75. Sheldon was sunny and 73. Cherokee was sunny and 75. Spencer was mostly sunny and 74. Other conditions across the northern plains, farther east in Iowa, skies ranged from sunny to mostly

mostly sunny, and temperatures were between 75 and 76 degrees. In eastern Nebraska, temperatures were between 78 and 79 degrees. At North Fork, it was sunny. At Lincoln, it was mostly sunny. At Omaha, it was partly sunny. In eastern South Dakota, skies ranged from sunny to mostly sunny, and temperatures were between 78 and 80 degrees. And in southern Minnesota, skies ranged from sunny to mostly sunny, and temperatures were between 74 and 79 degrees. Once again, at 11 a.m. Sioux City had a temperature of 75. The current time is 11:03 a.m. Central Daylight Time. Operating on a frequency of 162.475 MHz, this is NOAA Weather Radio Station WXL62, broadcasting from a transmitter near Lawton, Iowa. Our program originates from the National Weather Service in Sioux Falls and serves Sioux City and the surrounding Sioux Land area. This hazardous weather outlook is for northwest Iowa, west central Iowa, southwest Minnesota, northeast Nebraska, central South Dakota, east central South Dakota, south central South Dakota, and southeast South Dakota. For today and tonight, isolated to scattered thunderstorms which develop after 4 p.m. may become strong to severe. Stronger storms through midnight could produce Sioux and hail and wind gusts to 65 miles an hour. A tornado cannot be ruled out. For Tuesday through Sunday, scattered thunderstorm risks continue through Wednesday. Severe storm risks remain focused mostly Tuesday afternoon and early evening along and south of I-90. Spotter activation may be needed after 4 p.m. Monday through the evening. Your National Weather Service forecast for Sioux Land. Rest of today, mostly sunny. A slight chance of showers early this morning. Highs around 80. Southwest winds 5 to 10 miles an hour. Chance of rain 20%. Tonight, partly cloudy. A chance of showers and thunderstorms after midnight. Humid with lows in the lower 60s. South winds 5 to 10 miles an hour. Chance of rain 40%. Tuesday, partly sunny with a chance of thunderstorms. A chance of showers. Humid with highs in the upper 70s. South winds around 5 miles an hour. Chance of rain 50%. Tuesday night, mostly cloudy. Humid with lows around 60. Northeast winds around 5 miles an hour. Wednesday, mostly cloudy in the morning, then partly sunny with a slight chance of showers in the afternoon. Humid with highs in the mid-70s. East winds around 5 miles an hour. Chance of rain 20%. Wednesday night, partly cloudy in the evening, then becoming mostly cloudy. A chance of showers and thunderstorms. Lows in the upper 50s. Chance of rain 40%. Thursday, partly sunny in the morning, then clearing. Highs in the mid-70s. Thursday night, mostly clear. Lows around 60. Friday, mostly sunny. Highs around 80. Friday night, mostly clear. Lows around 60. Saturday, mostly sunny. Highs in the upper 70s. Saturday night, mostly clear in the evening, then becoming partly cloudy. Lows in the upper 50s. Sunday, partly sunny. Highs in the mid-70s. At 11 a.m., in Sioux City, the temperature was 75 and the dew point 64. The relative humidity was 68%. Wind was southwest at 6 miles an hour. The pressure was 30.15 inches and steady. Elsewhere in northwest Iowa, Morris was mostly sunny and 75. Sheldon was sunny and 73. Cherokee was sunny and 75. Spencer was mostly sunny and 74. Other conditions across the northern plains, farther east in Iowa, skies ranged from sunny to mostly sunny, and temperatures were between 75 and 76 degrees. In eastern Nebraska, temperatures were between 78 and 79 degrees. At North Fork, it was sunny. At Lincoln, it was mostly sunny. At Omaha, it was partly sunny. In eastern South Dakota, skies ranged from sunny to mostly sunny, and temperatures were between 78 and 80 degrees. And in southern Minnesota, skies ranged
increased from sunny to mostly sunny, and temperatures were between 74 and 79 degrees. Once again, at 11 a.m. Sioux City had a temperature of 75. The current time is 11:08 a.m. Central Daylight Time. Operating on a frequency of 162.475 MHz, this is NOAA Weather Radio Station WXL62, broadcasting from a transmitter near Lawton, Iowa. Our program originates from the National Weather Service in Sioux Falls and serves Sioux City and the surrounding Siouxland area. This hazardous weather outlook is for northwest Iowa, west central Iowa, southwest Minnesota, northeast Nebraska, central South Dakota, east central South Dakota, south central South Dakota, and southeast South Dakota. For today and tonight, isolated to scattered thunderstorms which develop after 4 p.m. may become strong to severe. Stronger storms through midnight could produce Sioux and hail and wind gusts to 65 miles an hour. A tornado cannot be ruled out. For Tuesday through Sunday, scattered thunderstorm risks continue through Wednesday. Severe storm risks remain focused mostly Tuesday afternoon and early evening along and south of I-90. Spotter activation may be needed after 4 p.m. Monday through the evening. Your National Weather Service forecast for Siouxland. Rest of today, mostly sunny. A slight chance of showers early this morning. Highs around 80. Southwest winds 5 to 10 miles an hour. Chance of rain 20%. Tonight, partly cloudy. A chance of showers and thunderstorms after midnight. Humid with lows in the lower 60s. South winds 5 to 10 miles an hour. Chance of rain 40%. Tuesday, partly sunny with a chance of thunderstorms. A chance of showers. Humid with highs in the upper 70s. South winds around 5 miles an hour. Chance of rain 50%. Tuesday night, mostly cloudy. Humid with lows around 60. Northeast winds around 5 miles an hour. Wednesday, mostly cloudy in the morning, then partly sunny with a slight chance of showers in the afternoon. Humid with highs in the mid-70s. East winds around 5 miles an hour. Chance of rain 20%. Wednesday night, partly cloudy in the evening, then becoming mostly cloudy. A chance of showers and thunderstorms. Lows in the upper 50s. Chance of rain 40%. Thursday, partly sunny in the morning, then clearing. Highs in the mid-70s. Thursday night, mostly clear. Lows around 60. Friday, mostly sunny. Highs around 80. Friday night, mostly clear. Lows around 60. Saturday, mostly sunny. Highs in the upper 70s. Saturday night, mostly clear in the evening, then becoming partly cloudy. Lows in the upper 50s. Sunday, partly sunny. Highs in the mid-70s. At 11 a.m., in Sioux City, the temperature was 75 and the dew point 64. The relative humidity was 68%. Wind was southwest at 6 miles an hour. The pressure was 30.15 inches and steady. Elsewhere in northwest Iowa, Morris was mostly sunny and 75. Sheldon was sunny and 73. Cherokee was mostly sunny and 75. Spencer was mostly sunny and 74. Other conditions across the northern plains, farther east in Iowa, skies ranged from sunny to mostly sunny, and temperatures were between 75 and 76 degrees. In eastern Nebraska, temperatures were between 78 and 79 degrees. At Norfolk, it was sunny. At Lincoln, it was mostly sunny. At Omaha, it was partly sunny. In eastern South Dakota, skies ranged from sunny to mostly sunny, and temperatures were between 78 and 80 degrees. And in southern Minnesota, skies ranged from sunny to mostly sunny, and temperatures were between 74 and 79 degrees. Once again, at 11 a.m. Sioux City had a temperature of 75. The current time is 11:12 a.m. Central Daylight Time. Operating on a frequency of 162.475 MHz, this is NOAA Weather Radio Station WXL62, broadcasting from a transmitter near Lawton, Iowa.

Our program originates from the National Weather Service in Sioux Falls and serves Sioux City and the surrounding Siouxland area. This hazardous weather outlook is for northwest Iowa, west central Iowa, southwest Minnesota, northeast Nebraska, central South Dakota, east central South Dakota, south central South Dakota, and southeast South Dakota. For today and tonight, isolated to scattered thunderstorms which develop after 4 p.m. may become strong to severe. Stronger storms through midnight could produce dew and hail and wind gusts to 65 miles an hour. A tornado cannot be ruled out. For Tuesday through Sunday, scattered thunderstorm risks continue through Wednesday. Severe storm risks remain focused mostly Tuesday afternoon and early evening along and south of I-90. Spotter activation may be needed after 4 p.m. Monday through the evening. Your National Weather Service forecast for Siouxland. Rest of today, mostly sunny. A slight chance of showers early this morning. Highs around 80. Southwest winds 5 to 10 miles an hour. Chance of rain 20%. Tonight, partly cloudy. A chance of showers and thunderstorms after midnight. Humid with lows in the lower 60s. South winds 5 to 10 miles an hour. Chance of rain 40%. Tuesday, partly sunny with a chance of thunderstorms. A chance of showers. Humid with highs in the upper 70s. South winds around 5 miles an hour. Chance of rain 50%. Tuesday night, mostly cloudy. Humid with lows around 60. Northeast winds around 5 miles an hour. Wednesday, mostly cloudy in the morning, then partly sunny with a slight chance of showers in the afternoon. Humid with highs in the mid-70s. East winds around 5 miles an hour. Chance of rain 20%. Wednesday night, partly cloudy in the evening, then becoming mostly cloudy. A chance of showers and thunderstorms. Lows in the upper 50s. Chance of rain 40%. Thursday, partly sunny in the morning, then clearing. Highs in the mid-70s. Thursday night, mostly clear. Lows around 60. Friday, mostly sunny. Highs around 80. Friday night, mostly clear. Lows around 60. Saturday, mostly sunny. Highs in the upper 70s. Saturday night, mostly clear in the evening, then becoming partly cloudy. Lows in the upper 50s. Sunday, partly sunny. Highs in the mid-70s. At 11 a.m., in Sioux City, the temperature was 75 and the dew point 64. The relative humidity was 68%. Wind was southwest at 6 miles an hour. The pressure was 30.15 inches and steady. Elsewhere in northwest Iowa, Morris was mostly sunny and 75. Sheldon was sunny and 73. Cherokee was mostly sunny and 75. Spencer was mostly sunny and 74. Other conditions across the northern plains, farther east in Iowa, skies ranged from sunny to mostly sunny, and temperatures were between 75 and 76 degrees. In eastern Nebraska, temperatures were between 78 and 79 degrees. At Norfolk, it was sunny. At Lincoln, it was mostly sunny. At Omaha, it was partly sunny. In eastern South Dakota, skies ranged from sunny to mostly sunny, and temperatures were between 78 and 80 degrees. And in southern Minnesota, skies ranged from sunny to mostly sunny, and temperatures were between 74 and 79 degrees. Once again, at 11 a.m. Sioux City had a temperature of 75. The current time is 11:17 a.m. Central Daylight Time. Operating on a frequency of 162.475 MHz, this is NOAA Weather Radio Station WXL62, broadcasting from a transmitter near Lawton, Iowa. Our program originates from the National Weather Service in Sioux Falls and serves Sioux City and the surrounding Siouxland area. This hazardous weather outlook is for northwest Iowa, west central Iowa, southwest Minnesota, northeast Nebraska, central South Dakota, east central South Dakota, south central South Dakota, and southeast South Dakota. For today and tonight, isolated to scattered thunderstorms which develop after 4 p.m. may be

strong to severe. Stronger storms through midnight could produce you in hail and wind gusts to 65 miles an hour. A tornado cannot be ruled out. For Tuesday through Sunday, scattered thunderstorm risks continue through Wednesday. Severe storm risks remain focused mostly Tuesday afternoon and early evening along and south of I-90. Spotter activation may be needed after 4 p.m. Monday through the evening. Your National Weather Service forecast for Siouxland. Rest of today, mostly sunny. A slight chance of showers early this morning. Highs around 80. Southwest winds 5 to 10 miles an hour. Chance of rain 20%. Tonight, partly cloudy. A chance of showers and thunderstorms after midnight. Humid with lows in the lower 60s. South winds 5 to 10 miles an hour. Chance of rain 40%. Tuesday, partly sunny with a chance of thunderstorms. A chance of showers. Humid with highs in the upper 70s. South winds around 5 miles an hour. Chance of rain 50%. Tuesday night, mostly cloudy. Humid with lows around 60. Northeast winds around 5 miles an hour. Wednesday, mostly cloudy in the morning, then partly sunny with a slight chance of showers in the afternoon. Humid with highs in the mid-70s. East winds around 5 miles an hour. Chance of rain 20%. Wednesday night, partly cloudy in the evening, then becoming mostly cloudy. A chance of showers and thunderstorms. Lows in the upper 50s. Chance of rain 40%. Thursday, partly sunny in the morning, then clearing. Highs in the mid-70s. Thursday night, mostly clear. Lows around 60. Friday, mostly sunny. Highs around 80. Friday night, mostly clear. Lows around 60. Saturday, mostly sunny. Highs in the upper 70s. Saturday night, mostly clear in the evening, then becoming partly cloudy. Lows in the upper 50s. Sunday, partly sunny. Highs in the mid-70s. At 11 a.m., in Sioux City, the temperature was 75 and the dew point 64. The relative humidity was 68%. Wind was southwest at 6 miles an hour. The pressure was 30.15 inches and steady. Elsewhere in northwest Iowa, Morris was mostly sunny and 75. Sheldon was sunny and 73. Cherokee was mostly sunny and 75. Spencer was mostly sunny and 74. Other conditions across the northern plains, farther east in Iowa, skies ranged from sunny to mostly sunny, and temperatures were between 75 and 76 degrees. In eastern Nebraska, temperatures were between 78 and 79 degrees. At Norfolk, it was sunny. At Lincoln, it was mostly sunny. At Omaha, it was partly sunny. In eastern South Dakota, skies ranged from sunny to mostly sunny, and temperatures were between 78 and 80 degrees. And in southern Minnesota, skies ranged from sunny to mostly sunny, and temperatures were between 74 and 79 degrees. Once again, at 11 a.m. Sioux City had a temperature of 75. The current time is 11:21 a.m. Central Daylight Time. Operating on a frequency of 162.475 MHz, this is NOAA Weather Radio Station WXL62, broadcasting from a transmitter near Lawton, Iowa. Our program originates from the National Weather Service in Sioux Falls and serves Sioux City and the surrounding Siouxland area. This hazardous weather outlook is for northwest Iowa, west central Iowa, southwest Minnesota, northeast Nebraska, central South Dakota, east central South Dakota, south central South Dakota, and southeast South Dakota. For today and tonight, isolated to scattered thunderstorms which develop after 4 p.m. may become strong to severe. Stronger storms through midnight could produce dew and hail and wind gusts to 65 miles an hour. A tornado cannot be ruled out. For Tuesday through Sunday, scattered thunderstorm risks continue through Wednesday. Severe storm risks remain focused mostly Tuesday afternoon and early evening along and south of I-90. Spotter activation may be needed after 4 p.m. Monday through the evening.

your National Weather Service forecast for Siouxland. Rest of today, mostly sunny. A slight chance of showers early this morning. Highs around 80. Southwest winds 5 to 10 miles an hour. Chance of rain 20%. Tonight, partly cloudy. A chance of showers and thunderstorms after midnight. Humid with lows in the lower 60s. South winds 5 to 10 miles an hour. Chance of rain 40%. Tuesday, partly sunny with a chance of thunderstorms. A chance of showers. Humid with highs in the upper 70s. South winds around 5 miles an hour. Chance of rain 50%. Tuesday night, mostly cloudy. Humid with lows around 60. Northeast winds around 5 miles an hour. Wednesday, mostly cloudy in the morning, then partly sunny with a slight chance of showers in the afternoon. Humid with highs in the mid-70s. East winds around 5 miles an hour. Chance of rain 20%. Wednesday night, partly cloudy in the evening, then becoming mostly cloudy. A chance of showers and thunderstorms. Lows in the upper 50s. Chance of rain 40%. Thursday, partly sunny in the morning, then clearing. Highs in the mid-70s. Thursday night, mostly clear. Lows around 60. Friday, mostly sunny. Highs around 80. Friday night, mostly clear. Lows around 60. Saturday, mostly sunny. Highs in the upper 70s. Saturday night, mostly clear in the evening, then becoming partly cloudy. Lows in the upper 50s. Sunday, partly sunny. Highs in the mid-70s. At 11 a.m., in Sioux City, the temperature was 75 and the dew point 64. The relative humidity was 68%. Wind was southwest at 6 miles an hour. The pressure was 30.15 inches and steady. Elsewhere in northwest Iowa, Morris was mostly sunny and 75. Sheldon was sunny and 73. Cherokee was mostly sunny and 75. Spencer was mostly sunny and 74. Other conditions across the northern plains, farther east in Iowa, skies ranged from sunny to mostly sunny, and temperatures were between 75 and 76 degrees. In eastern Nebraska, temperatures were between 78 and 79 degrees. At Norfolk, it was sunny. At Lincoln, it was mostly sunny. At Omaha, it was partly sunny. In eastern South Dakota, skies ranged from sunny to mostly sunny, and temperatures were between 78 and 80 degrees. And in southern Minnesota, skies ranged from sunny to mostly sunny, and temperatures were between 74 and 79 degrees. Once again, at 11 a.m. Sioux City had a temperature of 75. The current time is 11:26 a.m. Central Daylight Time. Operating on a frequency of 162.475 MHz, this is NOAA Weather Radio Station WXL62, broadcasting from a transmitter near Lawton, Iowa. Our program originates from the National Weather Service in Sioux Falls and serves Sioux City and the surrounding Siouxland area. This hazardous weather outlook is for northwest Iowa, west central Iowa, southwest Minnesota, northeast Nebraska, central South Dakota, east central South Dakota, south central South Dakota, and southeast South Dakota. For today and tonight, isolated to scattered thunderstorms which develop after 4 p.m. may become strong to severe. Stronger storms through midnight could produce Siouxland hail and wind gusts to 65 miles an hour. A tornado cannot be ruled out. For Tuesday through Sunday, scattered thunderstorm risks continue through Wednesday. Severe storm risks remain focused mostly Tuesday afternoon and early evening along and south of I-90. Spotter activation may be needed after 4 p.m. Monday through the evening. Your National Weather Service forecast for Siouxland. Rest of today, mostly sunny. A slight chance of showers early this morning. Highs around 80. Southwest winds 5 to 10 miles an hour. Chance of rain 20%. Tonight, partly cloudy. A chance of showers and thunderstorms after midnight. Humid with lows in the lower 60s. South winds 5 to 10.

miles an hour. Chance of rain 40%. Tuesday, partly sunny with a chance of thunderstorms. A chance of showers. Humid with highs in the upper 70s. South winds around 5 miles an hour. Chance of rain 50%. Tuesday night, mostly cloudy. Humid with lows around 60. Northeast winds around 5 miles an hour. Wednesday, mostly cloudy in the morning, then partly sunny with a slight chance of showers in the afternoon. Humid with highs in the mid-70s. East winds around 5 miles an hour. Chance of rain 20%. Wednesday night, partly cloudy in the evening, then becoming mostly cloudy. A chance of showers and thunderstorms. Lows in the upper 50s. Chance of rain 40%. Thursday, partly sunny in the morning, then clearing. Highs in the mid-70s. Thursday night, mostly clear. Lows around 60. Friday, mostly sunny. Highs around 80. Friday night, mostly clear. Lows around 60. Saturday, mostly sunny. Highs in the upper 70s. Saturday night, mostly clear in the evening, then becoming partly cloudy. Lows in the upper 50s. Sunday, partly sunny. Highs in the mid-70s. At 11 a.m., in Sioux City, the temperature was 75 and the dew point 64. The relative humidity was 68%. Wind was southwest at 6 miles an hour. The pressure was 30.15 inches and steady. Elsewhere in northwest Iowa, Morris was mostly sunny and 75. Sheldon was sunny and 73. Cherokee was mostly sunny and 75. Spencer was mostly sunny and 74. Other conditions across the northern plains, farther east in Iowa, skies ranged from sunny to mostly sunny, and temperatures were between 75 and 76 degrees. In eastern Nebraska, temperatures were between 78 and 79 degrees. At Norfolk, it was sunny. At Lincoln, it was mostly sunny. At Omaha, it was partly sunny. In eastern South Dakota, skies ranged from sunny to mostly sunny, and temperatures were between 78 and 80 degrees. And in southern Minnesota, skies ranged from sunny to mostly sunny, and temperatures were between 74 and 79 degrees. Once again, at 11 a.m. Sioux City had a temperature of 75. The current time is 11:30 a.m. Central Daylight Time. Operating on a frequency of 162.475 MHz, this is NOAA Weather Radio Station WXL62, broadcasting from a transmitter near Lawton, Iowa. Our program originates from the National Weather Service in Sioux Falls and serves Sioux City and the surrounding Siouxland area. This hazardous weather outlook is for northwest Iowa, west central Iowa, southwest Minnesota, northeast Nebraska, central South Dakota, east central South Dakota, south central South Dakota, and southeast South Dakota. For today and tonight, isolated to scattered thunderstorms which develop after 4 p.m. may become strong to severe. Stronger storms through midnight could produce dew and hail and wind gusts to 65 miles an hour. A tornado cannot be ruled out. For Tuesday through Sunday, scattered thunderstorm risks continue through Wednesday. Severe storm risks remain focused mostly Tuesday afternoon and early evening along and south of I-90. Spotter activation may be needed after 4 p.m. Monday through the evening. Your National Weather Service forecast for Siouxland. Rest of today, mostly sunny. A slight chance of showers early this morning. Highs around 80. Southwest winds 5 to 10 miles an hour. Chance of rain 20%. Tonight, partly cloudy. A chance of showers and thunderstorms after midnight. Humid with lows in the lower 60s. South winds 5 to 10 miles an hour. Chance of rain 40%. Tuesday, partly sunny with a chance of thunderstorms. A chance of showers. Humid with highs in the upper 70s. South winds around 5 miles an hour. Chance of rain 50%. Tuesday night, mostly cloudy. Humid with lows around 60. Northeast winds around 5 miles an hour.
Wednesday, mostly cloudy in the morning, then partly sunny with a slight chance of showers in the afternoon. Humid with highs in the mid-70s. East winds around 5 miles an hour. Chance of rain 20%. Wednesday, mostly sunny with a slight chance of showers in the afternoon. Humid with highs in the mid-70s. East winds around 5 miles an hour. Chance of rain 20%. Wednesday night, partly cloudy in the evening, then becoming mostly cloudy. A chance of showers and thunderstorms. Lows in the upper 50s. Chance of rain 40%. Thursday, partly sunny in the morning, then clearing. Highs in the mid-70s. Thursday night, mostly clear. Lows around 60. Friday, mostly sunny. Highs around 80. Friday night, mostly clear. Lows around 60. Saturday, mostly sunny. Highs in the upper 70s. Saturday night, mostly clear in the evening, then becoming partly cloudy. Lows in the upper 50s. Sunday, partly sunny. Highs in the mid-70s. At 11 a.m., in Sioux City, the temperature was 75 and the dew point 64. The relative humidity was 68%. Wind was southwest at 6 miles an hour. The pressure was 30.15 inches and steady. Elsewhere in northwest Iowa, Morris was mostly sunny and 75. Sheldon was sunny and 73. Cherokee was mostly sunny and 75. Spencer was mostly sunny and 74. Other conditions across the northern plains, farther east in Iowa, skies ranged from sunny to mostly sunny, and temperatures were between 75 and 76 degrees. In eastern Nebraska, temperatures were between 78 and 79 degrees. At Norfolk, it was sunny. At Lincoln, it was mostly sunny. At Omaha, it was partly sunny. In eastern South Dakota, skies ranged from sunny to mostly sunny, and temperatures were between 78 and 80 degrees. And in southern Minnesota, skies ranged from sunny to mostly sunny, and temperatures were between 74 and 79 degrees. Once again, at 11 a.m. Sioux City had a temperature of 75. The current time is 11:35 a.m. Central Daylight Time. Operating on a frequency of 162.475 MHz, this is NOAA Weather Radio Station WXL62, broadcasting from a transmitter near Lawton, Iowa. Our program originates from the National Weather Service in Sioux Falls and serves Sioux City and the surrounding Siouxland area. This hazardous weather outlook is for northwest Iowa, west central Iowa, southwest Minnesota, northeast Nebraska, central South Dakota, east central South Dakota, south central South Dakota, and southeast South Dakota. For today and tonight, isolated to scattered thunderstorms which develop after 4 p.m. may become strong to severe. Stronger storms through midnight could produce sea-inch hail and wind gusts to 65 miles an hour. A tornado cannot be ruled out. For Tuesday through Sunday, scattered thunderstorm risks continue through Wednesday. Severe storm risks remain focused mostly Tuesday afternoon and early evening along and south of I-90. Spotter activation may be needed after 4 p.m. Monday through the evening. Your National Weather Service forecast for Siouxland. Rest of today, mostly sunny. A slight chance of showers early this morning. Highs around 80. Southwest winds 5 to 10 miles an hour. Chance of rain 20%. Tonight, partly cloudy. A chance of showers and thunderstorms after midnight. Humid with lows in the lower 60s. South winds 5 to 10 miles an hour. Chance of rain 40%. Tuesday, partly sunny with a chance of thunderstorms. A chance of showers. Humid with highs in the upper 70s. South winds around 5 miles an hour. Chance of rain 50%. Tuesday night, mostly cloudy. Humid with lows around 60. Northeast winds around 5 miles an hour. Wednesday, mostly cloudy in the morning, then partly sunny with a slight chance of showers in the afternoon. Humid with highs in the mid-70s. East winds around 5 miles an hour. Chance of rain 20%.
Wednesday night, partly cloudy in the evening, then becoming

mostly cloudy. A chance of showers and thunderstorms. Lows in the upper 50s. Chance of rain 40%. Thursday, partly sunny in the morning, then clearing. Highs in the mid-70s. Thursday night, mostly clear. Lows around 60. Friday, mostly sunny. Highs around 80. Friday night, mostly clear. Lows around 60. Saturday, mostly sunny. Highs in the upper 70s. Saturday night, mostly clear in the evening, then becoming partly cloudy. Lows in the upper 50s. Sunday, partly sunny. Highs in the mid-70s. At 11 a.m., in Sioux City, the temperature was 75 and the dew point 64. The relative humidity was 68%. Wind was southwest at 6 miles an hour. The pressure was 30.15 inches and steady. Elsewhere in northwest Iowa, Morris was mostly sunny and 75. Sheldon was sunny and 73. Cherokee was mostly sunny and 75. Spencer was mostly sunny and 74. Other conditions across the northern plains, farther east in Iowa, skies ranged from sunny to mostly sunny, and temperatures were between 75 and 76 degrees. In eastern Nebraska, temperatures were between 78 and 79 degrees. At North Fork, it was sunny. At Lincoln, it was mostly sunny. At Omaha, it was partly sunny. In eastern South Dakota, skies ranged from sunny to mostly sunny, and temperatures were between 78 and 80 degrees. And in southern Minnesota, skies ranged from sunny to mostly sunny, and temperatures were between 74 and 79 degrees. Once again, at 11 a.m. Sioux City had a temperature of 75. The current time is 11:39 a.m. Central Daylight Time. Operating on a frequency of 162.475 MHz, this is NOAA Weather Radio Station WXL62, broadcasting from a transmitter near Lawton, Iowa. Our program originates from the National Weather Service in Sioux Falls and serves Sioux City and the surrounding Siouxland area. This hazardous weather outlook is for northwest Iowa, west central Iowa, southwest Minnesota, northeast Nebraska, central South Dakota, east central South Dakota, south central South Dakota, and southeast South Dakota. For today and tonight, isolated to scattered thunderstorms which develop after 4 p.m. may become strong to severe. Stronger storms through midnight could produce dew and hail and wind gusts to 65 miles an hour. A tornado cannot be ruled out. For Tuesday through Sunday, scattered thunderstorm risks continue through Wednesday. Severe storm risks remain focused mostly Tuesday afternoon and early evening along and south of I-90. Spotter activation may be needed after 4 p.m. Monday through the evening. Your National Weather Service forecast for Siouxland. This afternoon, mostly sunny. Highs around 80. Southwest wind 5 to 10 miles an hour. Tonight, partly cloudy in the evening, then mostly cloudy with a chance of showers and thunderstorms after midnight. Humid with lows in the lower 60s. South winds 5 to 10 miles an hour. Chance of rain 50%. Tuesday, mostly sunny with a chance of thunderstorms. Showers likely, mainly in the morning. Humid with highs in the upper 70s. Southwest winds around 5 miles an hour. Chance of rain 60%. Tuesday night, mostly cloudy. Humid with lows around 60. Northeast winds around 5 miles an hour. Wednesday, mostly cloudy in the morning, then partly sunny with a chance of showers and thunderstorms in the afternoon. Humid with highs in the mid-70s. East winds around 5 miles an hour, becoming south in the afternoon. Chance of rain 40%. Wednesday night, partly cloudy. A slight chance of showers and thunderstorms after midnight. Lows in the upper 50s. Chance of rain 20%. Thursday, mostly sunny. Highs in the upper 70s. Thursday night, mostly clear in the evening, then becoming partly cloudy. Lows in the lower 60s. Friday, mostly sunny. Highs in the lower 80s. Friday night, mostly clear. Lows around

76 degrees. In eastern Nebraska, temperatures were between 78 and 79 degrees. At Norfolk, it was sunny. At Lincoln, it was mostly sunny. At Omaha, it was partly sunny. In eastern South Dakota, skies ranged from sunny to mostly sunny, and temperatures were between 78 and 80 degrees. And in southern Minnesota, skies ranged from sunny to mostly sunny, and temperatures were between 74 and 79 degrees. Once again, at 11 a.m. Sioux City had a temperature of 75. The current time is 11:53 a.m. Central Daylight Time. Operating on a frequency of 162.475 MHz, this is NOAA Weather Radio Station WXL62, broadcasting from a transmitter near Lawton, Iowa. Our program originates from the National Weather Service in Sioux Falls and serves Sioux City and the surrounding Siouxland area. This hazardous weather outlook is for northwest Iowa, west central Iowa, southwest Minnesota, northeast Nebraska, central South Dakota, east central South Dakota, south central South Dakota, and southeast South Dakota. For today and tonight, isolated to scattered thunderstorms which develop after 4 p.m. may become strong to severe. Stronger storms through midnight could produce dew and hail and wind gusts to 65 miles an hour. A tornado cannot be ruled out. For Tuesday through Sunday, scattered thunderstorm risks continue through Wednesday. Severe storm risks remain focused mostly Tuesday afternoon and early evening along and south of I-90. Spotter activation may be needed after 4 p.m. Monday through the evening. Your National Weather Service forecast for Siouxland. This afternoon, mostly sunny. Highs around 80. Southwest winds 5 to 10 miles an hour. Tonight, partly cloudy in the evening, then mostly cloudy with a chance of showers and thunderstorms after midnight. Humid with lows in the lower 60s. South winds 5 to 10 miles an hour. Chance of rain 50%. Tuesday, mostly sunny with a chance of thunderstorms. Showers likely, mainly in the morning. Humid with highs in the upper 70s. Southwest winds around 5 miles an hour. Chance of rain 60%. Tuesday night, mostly cloudy. Humid with lows around 60. Northeast winds around 5 miles an hour. Wednesday, mostly cloudy in the morning, then partly sunny with a chance of showers and thunderstorms in the afternoon. Humid with highs in the mid-70s. East winds around 5 miles an hour, becoming south in the afternoon. Chance of rain 40%. Wednesday night, partly cloudy. A slight chance of showers and thunderstorms after midnight. Lows in the upper 50s. Chance of rain 20%. Thursday, mostly sunny. Highs in the upper 70s. Thursday night, mostly clear in the evening, then becoming partly cloudy. Lows in the lower 60s. Friday, mostly sunny. Highs in the lower 80s. Friday night, mostly clear. Lows around 60. Saturday, sunny. Highs in the mid-70s. Saturday night, mostly clear in the evening, then becoming partly cloudy. Lows in the upper 50s. Sunday, partly sunny. Highs in the mid-70s. At 11 a.m., in Sioux City, the temperature was 75 and the dew point 64. The relative humidity was 68%. Wind was southwest at 6 miles an hour. The pressure was 30.15 inches and steady. Elsewhere in northwest Iowa, Morris was mostly sunny and 75. Sheldon was sunny and 73. Cherokee was mostly sunny and 75. Spencer was mostly sunny and 74. Other conditions across the northern plains, farther east in Iowa, skies ranged from sunny to mostly sunny, and temperatures were between 75 and 76 degrees. In eastern Nebraska, temperatures were between 78 and 79 degrees. At Norfolk, it was sunny. At Lincoln, it was mostly sunny. At Omaha, it was partly sunny. In eastern South Dakota, skies ranged from sunny to mostly sunny, and temperatures were between 78 and 80 degrees. And in southern Minnesota, skies ranged from sunny to mostly sunny, and temperatures

isolated to scattered thunderstorms which develop after 4 p.m. may become strong to severe. Stronger storms through midnight could produce huge hail and wind gusts to 65 miles an hour. A tornado cannot be ruled out. For Tuesday through Sunday, scattered thunderstorm risks continue through Wednesday. Severe storm risks remain focused mostly Tuesday afternoon and early evening along and south of I-90. Spotter activation may be needed after 4 p.m. Monday through the evening. Your National Weather Service forecast for Siouxland. This afternoon, mostly sunny. Highs around 80. Southwest winds 5 to 10 miles an hour. Tonight, partly cloudy in the evening, then mostly cloudy with a chance of showers and thunderstorms after midnight. Humid with lows in the lower 60s. South winds 5 to 10 miles an hour. Chance of rain 50%. Tuesday, mostly sunny with a chance of thunderstorms. Showers likely, mainly in the morning. Humid with highs in the upper 70s. Southwest winds around 5 miles an hour. Chance of rain 60%. Tuesday night, mostly cloudy. Humid with lows around 60. Northeast winds around 5 miles an hour. Wednesday, mostly cloudy in the morning, then partly sunny with a chance of showers and thunderstorms in the afternoon. Humid with highs in the mid-70s. East winds around 5 miles an hour, becoming south in the afternoon. Chance of rain 40%. Wednesday night, partly cloudy. A slight chance of showers and thunderstorms after midnight. Lows in the upper 50s. Chance of rain 20%. Thursday, mostly sunny. Highs in the upper 70s. Thursday night, mostly clear in the evening, then becoming partly cloudy. Lows in the lower 60s. Friday, mostly sunny. Highs in the lower 80s. Friday night, mostly clear. Lows around 60. Saturday, sunny. Highs in the mid-70s. Saturday night, mostly clear in the evening, then becoming partly cloudy. Lows in the upper 50s. Sunday, partly sunny. Highs in the mid-70s. At 11 a.m., in Sioux City, the temperature was 75 and the dew point 64. The relative humidity was 68%. Wind was southwest at 6 miles an hour. The pressure was 30.15 inches and steady. Elsewhere in northwest Iowa, Morris was mostly sunny and 75. Sheldon was sunny and 73. Cherokee was mostly sunny and 75. Spencer was mostly sunny and 74. Other conditions across the northern plains, farther east in Iowa, skies ranged from sunny to mostly sunny, and temperatures were between 75 and 76 degrees. In eastern Nebraska, temperatures were between 78 and 79 degrees. At Norfolk, it was sunny. At Lincoln, it was mostly sunny. At Omaha, it was partly sunny. In eastern South Dakota, skies ranged from sunny to mostly sunny, and temperatures were between 78 and 80 degrees. And in southern Minnesota, skies ranged from sunny to mostly sunny, and temperatures were between 74 and 79 degrees. Once again, at 11 a.m., Sioux City had a temperature of 75. At noon, in Sioux City, the temperature was 79 and the dew point 63. The relative humidity was 57%. Wind was southwest at 7 miles an hour. The pressure was 30.14 inches and falling. Elsewhere in northwest Iowa, Morris was mostly sunny and 75. Sheldon was sunny and 75. Cherokee was sunny and 79. Spencer was sunny and 77. Other conditions across the northern plains, farther east in Iowa, skies ranged from sunny to mostly sunny, and temperatures were between 77 and 78 degrees. In eastern Nebraska, the temperatures were 80 degrees. At Norfolk, it was sunny. At Lincoln, it was mostly sunny. At Omaha, it was partly sunny. In eastern South Dakota, skies ranged from sunny to mostly sunny, and temperatures were between 80 and 82 degrees. And in southern Minnesota, skies ranged from sunny to mostly sunny. It was 76 at Worthington, 82 at Marshall, 76.

South winds 5 to 10 miles an hour. Chance of rain 50%. Tuesday, mostly sunny with a chance of thunderstorms. Showers likely, mainly in the morning. Humid with highs in the upper 70s. Southwest winds around 5 miles an hour. Chance of rain 60%. Tuesday night, mostly cloudy. Humid with lows around 60. Northeast winds around 5 miles an hour. Wednesday, mostly cloudy in the morning, then partly sunny with a chance of showers and thunderstorms in the afternoon. Humid with highs in the mid-70s. East winds around 5 miles an hour, becoming south in the afternoon. Chance of rain 40%. Wednesday night, partly cloudy. A slight chance of showers and thunderstorms after midnight. Lows in the upper 50s. Chance of rain 20%. Thursday, mostly sunny. Highs in the upper 70s. Thursday night, mostly clear in the evening, then becoming partly cloudy. Lows in the lower 60s. Friday, mostly sunny. Highs in the lower 80s. Friday night, mostly clear. Lows around 60. Saturday, sunny. Highs in the mid-70s. Saturday night, mostly clear in the evening, then becoming partly cloudy. Lows in the upper 50s. Sunday, partly sunny. Highs in the mid-70s. At noon, in Sioux City, the temperature was 79 and the dew point 63. The relative humidity was 57%. Wind was southwest at 7 miles an hour. The pressure was 30.14 inches and falling. Elsewhere in northwest Iowa, Morris was mostly sunny and 75. Sheldon was sunny and 75. Cherokee was sunny and 79. Spencer was sunny and 77. Other conditions across the northern plains, farther east in Iowa, skies ranged from sunny to mostly sunny, and temperatures were between 77 and 78 degrees. In eastern Nebraska, the temperatures were 80 degrees. At Norfolk, it was sunny. At Lincoln, it was mostly sunny. At Omaha, it was partly sunny. In eastern South Dakota, skies ranged from sunny to mostly sunny, and temperatures were between 80 and 82 degrees. And in southern Minnesota, skies ranged from sunny to mostly sunny. It was 76 at Worthington, 82 at Marshall, 76 at Mankato, 81 at Minneapolis, and 77 at Rochester. Once again, at noon, Sioux City had a temperature of 79. The current time is 12:26 p.m. Central Daylight Time. Operating on a frequency of 162.475 MHz, this is NOAA Weather Radio Station WXL62, broadcasting from a transmitter near Lawton, Iowa. Our program originates from the National Weather Service in Sioux Falls and serves Sioux City and the surrounding Siouxland area. This hazardous weather outlook is for northwest Iowa, west central Iowa, southwest Minnesota, northeast Nebraska, central South Dakota, east central South Dakota, south central South Dakota, and southeast South Dakota. For today and tonight, isolated to scattered thunderstorms which develop after 4 p.m. may become strong to severe. Stronger storms through midnight could produce sewage, hail, and wind gusts to 65 miles an hour. A tornado cannot be ruled out. For Tuesday through Sunday, scattered thunderstorm risks continue through Wednesday. Severe storm risks remain focused mostly Tuesday afternoon and early evening along and south of I-90. Spotter activation may be needed after 4 p.m. Monday through the evening. Your National Weather Service forecast for Siouxland. This afternoon, mostly sunny. Highs around 80. Southwest winds 5 to 10 miles an hour. Tonight, partly cloudy in the evening, then mostly cloudy with a chance of showers and thunderstorms after midnight. Humid with lows in the lower 60s. South winds 5 to 10 miles an hour. Chance of rain 50%. Tuesday, mostly sunny with a chance of thunderstorms. Showers likely, mainly in the morning. Humid with highs in the upper 70s. Southwest winds around 5 miles an hour. Chance of rain 60%. Tuesday night, mostly cloudy. Humid with lows around 60.
gusts around 5 miles an hour. Wednesday, mostly cloudy in the morning, then partly sunny with a chance of showers and thunderstorms in the afternoon. Humid with highs in the mid-70s. East winds around 5 miles an hour, becoming south in the afternoon. Chance of rain 40%. Wednesday night, partly cloudy. A slight chance of showers and thunderstorms after midnight. Lows in the upper 50s. Chance of rain 20%. Thursday, mostly sunny. Highs in the upper 70s. Thursday night, mostly clear in the evening, then becoming partly cloudy. Lows in the lower 60s. Friday, mostly sunny. Highs in the lower 80s. Friday night, mostly clear. Lows around 60. Saturday, sunny. Highs in the mid-70s. Saturday night, mostly clear in the evening, then becoming partly cloudy. Lows in the upper 50s. Sunday, partly sunny. Highs in the mid-70s. At noon, in Sioux City, the temperature was 79 and the dew point 63. The relative humidity was 57%. Wind was southwest at 7 miles an hour. The pressure was 30.14 inches and falling. Elsewhere in northwest Iowa, Morris was mostly sunny and 75. Sheldon was sunny and 75. Cherokee was sunny and 79. Spencer was sunny and 77. Other conditions across the northern plains, farther east in Iowa, skies ranged from sunny to mostly sunny, and temperatures were between 77 and 78 degrees. In eastern Nebraska, the temperatures were 80 degrees. At Norfolk, it was sunny. At Lincoln, it was mostly sunny. At Omaha, it was partly sunny. In eastern South Dakota, skies ranged from sunny to mostly sunny, and temperatures were between 80 and 82 degrees. And in southern Minnesota, skies ranged from sunny to mostly sunny. It was 76 at Worthington, 82 at Marshall, 76 at Mankato, 81 at Minneapolis, and 77 at Rochester. Once again, at noon, Sioux City had a temperature of 79. The current time is 12:31 p.m. Central Daylight Time. Operating on a frequency of 162.475 MHz, this is NOAA Weather Radio Station WXL62, broadcasting from a transmitter near Lawton, Iowa. Our program originates from the National Weather Service in Sioux Falls and serves Sioux City and the surrounding Siouxland area. This hazardous weather outlook is for northwest Iowa, west central Iowa, southwest Minnesota, northeast Nebraska, central South Dakota, east central South Dakota, south central South Dakota, and southeast South Dakota. For today and tonight, isolated to scattered thunderstorms which develop after 4 p.m. may become strong to severe. Stronger storms through midnight could produce dew and hail and wind gusts to 65 miles an hour. A tornado cannot be ruled out. For Tuesday through Sunday, scattered thunderstorm risks continue through Wednesday. Severe storm risks remain focused mostly Tuesday afternoon and early evening along and south of I-90. Spotter activation may be needed after 4 p.m. Monday through the evening. Your National Weather Service forecast for Siouxland. This afternoon, mostly sunny. Highs around 80. Southwest wind 5 to 10 miles an hour. Tonight, partly cloudy in the evening, then mostly cloudy with a chance of showers and thunderstorms after midnight. Humid with lows in the lower 60s. South winds 5 to 10 miles an hour. Chance of rain 50%. Tuesday, mostly sunny with a chance of thunderstorms. Showers likely, mainly in the morning. Humid with highs in the upper 70s. Southwest winds around 5 miles an hour. Chance of rain 60%. Tuesday night, mostly cloudy. Humid with lows around 60. Tuesday night, mostly cloudy. Humid with lows around 60. Northeast winds around 5 miles an hour. Wednesday, mostly cloudy in the morning, then partly sunny with a chance of showers and thunderstorms in the afternoon. Humid with highs in the mid-70s. East winds around 5 miles an hour, becoming south in the afternoon. Chance of rain 40%. Wednesday night, partly cloudy.

A slight chance of showers and thunderstorms after midnight. Lows in the upper 50s. Chance of rain 20%. Thursday, mostly sunny. Highs in the upper 70s. Thursday night, mostly clear in the evening, then becoming partly cloudy. Lows in the lower 60s. Friday, mostly sunny. Highs in the lower 80s. Friday night, mostly clear. Lows around 60. Saturday, sunny. Highs in the mid-70s. Saturday night, mostly clear in the evening, then becoming partly cloudy. Lows in the upper 50s. Sunday, partly sunny. Highs in the mid-70s. At noon, in Sioux City, the temperature was 79 and the dew point 63. The relative humidity was 57%. Wind was southwest at 7 miles an hour. The pressure was 30.14 inches and falling. Elsewhere in northwest Iowa, Morris was mostly sunny and 75. Sheldon was sunny and 75. Cherokee was sunny and 79. Spencer was sunny and 77. Other conditions across the northern plains, farther east in Iowa, skies ranged from sunny to mostly sunny, and temperatures were between 77 and 78 degrees. In eastern Nebraska, the temperatures were 80 degrees. At No Fork, it was sunny. At Lincoln, it was mostly sunny. At Omaha, it was partly sunny. In eastern South Dakota, skies ranged from sunny to mostly sunny, and temperatures were between 80 and 82 degrees. And in southern Minnesota, skies ranged from sunny to mostly sunny. It was 76 at Worthington, 82 at Marshall, 76 at Mankato, 81 at Minneapolis, and 77 at Rochester. Once again, at noon, Sioux City had a temperature of 79. The current time is 12:35 p.m. Central Daylight Time. Operating on a frequency of 162.475 MHz, this is NOAA Weather Radio Station WXL62, broadcasting from a transmitter near Lawton, Iowa. Our program originates from the National Weather Service in Sioux Falls and serves Sioux City and the surrounding Siouxland area. This hazardous weather outlook is for northwest Iowa, west central Iowa, southwest Minnesota, northeast Nebraska, central South Dakota, east central South Dakota, south central South Dakota, and southeast South Dakota. For today and tonight, isolated to scattered thunderstorms which develop after 4 p.m. may become strong to severe. Stronger storms through midnight could produce dew and hail and wind gusts to 65 miles an hour. A tornado cannot be ruled out. For Tuesday through Sunday, scattered thunderstorm risks continue through Wednesday. Severe storm risks remain focused mostly Tuesday afternoon and early evening along and south of I-90. Spotter activation may be needed after 4 p.m. Monday through the evening. Your National Weather Service forecast for Siouxland. This afternoon, mostly sunny. Highs around 80. Southwest winds 5 to 10 miles an hour. Tonight, partly cloudy in the evening, then mostly cloudy with a chance of showers and thunderstorms after midnight. Humid with lows in the lower 60s. South winds 5 to 10 miles an hour. Chance of rain 50%. Tuesday, mostly sunny with a chance of thunderstorms. Showers likely, mainly in the morning. Humid with highs in the upper 70s. Southwest winds around 5 miles an hour. Chance of rain 60%. Tuesday night, mostly cloudy. Humid with lows around 60. Northeast winds around 5 miles an hour. Wednesday, mostly cloudy in the morning, then partly sunny with a chance of showers and thunderstorms in the afternoon. Humid with highs in the mid-70s. East winds around 5 miles an hour, becoming south in the afternoon. Chance of rain 40%. Wednesday night, partly cloudy. A slight chance of showers and thunderstorms after midnight. Lows in the upper 50s. Chance of rain 20%. Thursday, mostly sunny. Highs in the upper 70s. Thursday night, mostly clear in the evening, then becoming partly cloudy. Lows in the lower 60s. Friday, mostly sunny. Highs in the lower 80s.

Friday night, mostly clear. Lows around 60. Saturday, sunny. Highs in the mid-70s. Saturday night, mostly clear in the evening, then becoming partly cloudy. Lows in the upper 50s. Sunday, partly sunny. Highs in the mid-70s. At noon, in Sioux City, the temperature was 79 and a 2.63. The relative humidity was 57%. Wind was southwest at 7 miles an hour. The pressure was 30.14 inches and falling. Elsewhere in northwest Iowa, Morris was mostly sunny and 75. Shelby was sunny and 75. Cherokee was sunny and 79. Spencer was sunny and 77. Other conditions across the northern plains, farther east in Iowa, skies ranged from sunny to mostly sunny, and temperatures were between

operating on a frequency of 162.475 megahertz. 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Our program originates from the National Weather Service in Sioux Falls and serves Sioux City and the surrounding Siouxland area. This hazardous weather outlook is for northwest Iowa, west central Iowa, southwest Minnesota, northeast Nebraska, central South Dakota, east central South Dakota, south central South Dakota, and southeast South Dakota. For today and tonight, isolated to scattered thunderstorms which develop after 4 p.m.

Mm-hmm.

surrounding Siouxland area. This hazardous weather outlook is for northwest Iowa, west central Iowa, southwest Minnesota, northeast Nebraska, central South Dakota, east central South Dakota, south central South Dakota, and southeast South Dakota. For today and tonight, isolated to scattered thunderstorms which develop after 4 p.m. may become strong to severe. Stronger storms through midnight could produce Siouxland hail and wind gusts to 65 miles an hour. A tornado cannot be ruled out. For Tuesday through Sunday, scattered thunderstorm risks continue through Wednesday. Severe storm risks remain focused mostly Tuesday afternoon and early evening along and south of I-90. Spotter activation may be needed after 4 p.m. Monday through the evening. Your National Weather Service forecast for Siouxland. This afternoon, mostly sunny. Highs around 80. Southwest winds 5 to 10 miles an hour. Tonight, partly cloudy in the evening, then mostly cloudy with a chance of showers and thunderstorms after midnight. Humid with lows in the lower 60s. South winds 5 to 10 miles an hour. Chance of rain 50%. Tuesday, mostly sunny with a chance of thunderstorms. Showers likely, mainly in the morning. Humid with highs in the upper 70s. Southwest winds around 5 miles an hour. Chance of rain 60%. Tuesday night, mostly cloudy. Humid with lows around 60. Northeast winds around 5 miles an hour. Wednesday, mostly cloudy in the morning, then partly sunny with a chance of showers and thunderstorms in the afternoon. Humid with highs in the mid-70s. East winds around 5 miles an hour, becoming south in the afternoon. Chance of rain 40%. Wednesday night, partly cloudy. A slight chance of showers and thunderstorms after midnight. Lows in the upper 50s. Chance of rain 20%. Thursday, mostly sunny. Highs in the upper 70s. Thursday night, mostly clear in the evening, then becoming partly cloudy. Lows in the lower 60s. Friday, mostly sunny. Highs in the lower 80s. Friday night, mostly clear. Lows around 60. Saturday, sunny. Highs in the mid-70s. Saturday night, mostly clear in the evening, then becoming partly cloudy. Lows in the upper 50s. Sunday, partly sunny. Highs in the mid-70s. At noon, in Sioux City, the temperature was 79 and the dew point 63. The relative humidity was 57%. Wind was southwest at 7 miles an hour. The pressure was 30.14 inches and falling. Elsewhere in northwest Iowa, Morris was mostly sunny and 75. Sheldon was sunny and 75. Cherokee was sunny and 79. Spencer was sunny and 77. Other conditions across the northern plains, farther east in Iowa, skies ranged from sunny to mostly sunny, and temperatures were between 77 and 78 degrees. In eastern Nebraska, the temperatures were 80 degrees. At Norfolk, it was sunny. At Lincoln, it was mostly sunny. At Omaha, it was partly sunny. In eastern South Dakota, skies ranged from sunny to mostly sunny, and temperatures were between 80 and 82 degrees. And in southern Minnesota, skies ranged from sunny to mostly sunny. It was 76 at Worthington, 82 at Marshall, 76 at Mankato, 81 at Minneapolis, and 77 at Rochester. Once again, at noon, Sioux City had a temperature of 79. The current time is 12:49 p.m. Central Daylight Time. Operating on a frequency of 162.475 MHz, this is NOAA Weather Radio Station WXL62, broadcasting from a transmitter near Lawton, Iowa. Our program originates from the National Weather Service in Sioux Falls and serves Sioux City and the surrounding Siouxland area. This hazardous weather outlook is for northwest Iowa, west central Iowa, southwest Minnesota, northeast Nebraska, central South Dakota, east central South Dakota, south central South Dakota, and southeast South Dakota. For today and tonight, isolated to scattered thunderstorms which develop after 4 p.m. may become strong to severe.
stronger storms through midnight could produce huge hail and wind gusts to 65 miles an hour. A tornado cannot be ruled out. For Tuesday through Sunday, scattered thunderstorm risks continue through Wednesday. Severe storm risks remain focused mostly Tuesday afternoon and early evening along and south of I-90. Spotter activation may be needed after 4 p.m. Monday through the evening. Your National Weather Service forecast for Siouxland. This afternoon, mostly sunny. Highs around 80. Southwest winds 5 to 10 miles an hour. Tonight, partly cloudy in the evening, then mostly cloudy with a chance of showers and thunderstorms after midnight. Humid with lows in the lower 60s. South winds 5 to 10 miles an hour. Chance of rain 50%. Tuesday, mostly sunny with a chance of thunderstorms. Showers likely, mainly in the morning. Humid with highs in the upper 70s. Southwest winds around 5 miles an hour. Chance of rain 60%. Tuesday night, mostly cloudy. Humid with lows around 60. Northeast winds around 5 miles an hour. Wednesday, mostly cloudy in the morning, then partly sunny with a chance of showers and thunderstorms in the afternoon. Humid with highs in the mid-70s. East winds around 5 miles an hour, becoming south in the afternoon. Chance of rain 40%. Wednesday night, partly cloudy. A slight chance of showers and thunderstorms after midnight. Lows in the upper 50s. Chance of rain 20%. Thursday, mostly sunny. Highs in the upper 70s. Thursday night, mostly clear in the evening, then becoming partly cloudy. Lows in the lower 60s. Friday, mostly sunny. Highs in the lower 80s. Friday night, mostly clear. Lows around 60. Saturday, sunny. Highs in the mid-70s. Saturday night, mostly clear in the evening, then becoming partly cloudy. Lows in the upper 50s. Sunday, partly sunny. Highs in the mid-70s. At noon, in Sioux City, the temperature was 79 and the dew point 63. The relative humidity was 57%. Wind was southwest at 7 miles an hour. The pressure was 30.14 inches and falling. Elsewhere in northwest Iowa, Morris was mostly sunny and 75. Sheldon was sunny and 75. Cherokee was sunny and 79. Spencer was sunny and 77. Other conditions across the northern plains, farther east in Iowa, skies ranged from sunny to mostly sunny, and temperatures were between 77 and 78 degrees. In eastern Nebraska, the temperatures were 80 degrees. At Norfolk, it was sunny. At Lincoln, it was mostly sunny. At Omaha, it was partly sunny. In eastern South Dakota, skies ranged from sunny to mostly sunny, and

temperatures were between 80 and 82 degrees. And in southern Minnesota, skies ranged from sunny to mostly sunny. It was 76 at Worthington, 82 at Marshall, 76 at Mankato, 81 at Minneapolis, and 77 at Rochester. Once again, at noon, Sioux City had a temperature of 79. The current time is 12:53 p.m. Central Daylight Time. Operating on a frequency of 162.475 MHz, this is NOAA Weather Radio Station WXL62, broadcasting from a transmitter near Lawton, Iowa. Our program originates from the National Weather Service in Sioux Falls and serves Sioux City and the surrounding Siouxland area. This hazardous weather outlook is for northwest Iowa, west central Iowa, southwest Minnesota, northeast Nebraska, central South Dakota, east central South Dakota, south central South Dakota.

Thank you.

between 77 and 82 degrees. Once again, at 1 p.m. Sioux City had a temperature of 80. The current time is 1:12 p.m. Central Daylight Time. Operating on a frequency of 162.475 MHz, this is NOAA Weather Radio Station WXL62, broadcasting from a transmitter near Lawton, Iowa. Our program originates from the National Weather Service in Sioux Falls and serves Sioux City and the surrounding Siouxland area. This hazardous weather outlook is for northwest Iowa, west central Iowa, southwest Minnesota, northeast Nebraska, central South Dakota, east central South Dakota, south central South Dakota, and southeast South Dakota. For today and tonight, isolated to scattered thunderstorms which develop after 4 p.m. may become strong to severe. Stronger storms through midnight could produce sleet and hail and wind gusts to 65 miles an hour. A tornado cannot be ruled out. For Tuesday through Sunday, scattered thunderstorm risks continue through Wednesday. Severe storm risks remain focused mostly Tuesday afternoon and early evening along and south of I-90. Spotter activation may be needed after 4 p.m. Monday through the evening. Your National Weather Service forecast for Siouxland. This afternoon, mostly sunny.

Tuesday night, mostly cloudy. Two of the blows around 50. Northeast winds around 5 miles an hour. Wednesday, mostly cloudy in the morning, then partly sunny with a chance of showers and thunderstorms in the afternoon. Two of the signs in the middle.

60s. Saturday, sunny. Highs in the mid-70s. Saturday night, mostly clear in the evening, then becoming partly cloudy. Lows in the upper 50s. Sunday, partly sunny. Highs in the mid-70s. At 1 p.m., in Sioux City, the temperature was 80 and the dew point 62. The relative humidity was 54%. Wind was out at 7 miles an hour. The pressure was 30.12 inches and falling. Elsewhere in northwest Iowa, Morris was sunny and 79. Sheldon was sunny and 77. Cherokee was sunny and 79. Spencer was sunny and 79. Other conditions across the northern plains, farther east in Iowa, it was mostly sunny, and temperatures were between 78 and 79 degrees. In eastern Nebraska, skies ranged from sunny to mostly sunny, and temperatures were between 81 and 83 degrees. In eastern South Dakota, skies ranged from sunny to mostly sunny, and temperatures were between 82 and 83 degrees. And in southern Minnesota, it was sunny, and temperatures were between 77 and 82 degrees. Once again, at 1 p.m. Sioux City had a temperature of 80. The current time is 1:21 p.m. Central Daylight Time. Operating on a frequency of 162.475 MHz, this is NOAA Weather Radio Station WXL62, broadcasting from a transmitter near Lawton, Iowa. Our program originates from the National Weather Service in Sioux Falls and serves Sioux City and the surrounding Siouxland area. This hazardous weather outlook is for northwest Iowa, west central Iowa, southwest Minnesota, northeast Nebraska, central South Dakota, east central South Dakota, south central South Dakota, and southeast South Dakota. For today and tonight, isolated to scattered thunderstorms which develop after 4 p.m. may become strong to severe. Stronger storms through midnight could produce dew and hail and wind gusts to 65 miles an hour. A tornado cannot be ruled out. For Tuesday through Sunday, scattered thunderstorm risks continue through Wednesday. Severe storm risks remain focused mostly Tuesday afternoon and early evening along in the south of I-90. Water activation may be needed after 4 p.m. Monday through the evening. Your National Weather Service forecast for Siouxland. This afternoon, mostly sunny. Highs around 80. Southwest wind 5 to 10 miles an hour. Tonight, partly cloudy in the evening, then mostly cloudy with a chance of showers and thunderstorms after midnight. Humid with lows in the lower 60s. South winds 5 to 10 miles an hour. Chance of rain 50%. Tuesday, mostly sunny with a chance of thunderstorms. Showers likely, mainly in the morning. Humid with highs in the upper 70s. Southwest winds around 5 miles an hour. Chance of rain 60%. Tuesday night, mostly cloudy. Humid with lows around 60. Northeast winds around 5 miles an hour. Wednesday, mostly cloudy in the morning, then partly sunny with a chance of showers and thunderstorms in the afternoon. Humid with highs in the mid-70s. East winds around 5 miles an hour, becoming south in the afternoon. Chance of rain 40%. Wednesday night, partly cloudy. A slight chance of showers and thunderstorms after midnight. Lows in the upper 50s. Chance of rain 20%. Thursday, mostly sunny. Highs in the upper 70s. Thursday night, mostly clear in the evening, then becoming partly cloudy. Lows in the lower 60s. Friday, mostly sunny. Highs in the lower 80s. Friday night, mostly clear. Lows around 60. Saturday, sunny. Highs in the mid-70s. Saturday night, mostly clear in the evening, then becoming partly cloudy. Lows in the upper 50s.

Sunday, partly sunny. Highs in the mid-70s. At 1 p.m., in Sioux City, the temperature was 80, and the 2.62. The relative humidity was 54%. Wind was out at 7 miles an hour. The pressure was 30.12 inches and falling. Elsewhere in northwest Iowa, Morris was sunny and 79. Sheldon was sunny and 77. Cherokee was sunny and 79. Spencer was sunny and 79. Other conditions across the northern plains,

sunny, and temperatures were between 77 and 82 degrees. Once again, at 1 p.m., the city had a temperature of 80. The current time is 1:25 p.m. Central Daylight Time. 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

cannot be ruled out. For Tuesday through Sunday, scattered thunderstorm risks continue through Wednesday. Severe storm risks remain focused mostly Tuesday afternoon and early evening along and south of I-90. Spotter activation may be needed after 4 p.m. Monday through the evening. Your National Weather Service forecast for Siouxland. This afternoon, mostly sunny. Highs around 80. Southwest winds 5 to 10 miles an hour. Tonight, partly cloudy in the evening, then mostly cloudy with a chance of showers and thunderstorms after midnight. Humid with lows in the lower 60s. South winds 5 to 10 miles an hour. Chance of rain 50%. Tuesday, mostly sunny with a chance of thunderstorms. Showers likely, mainly in the morning. Humid with highs in the upper 70s. Southwest winds around 5 miles an hour. Chance of rain 60%. Tuesday night, mostly cloudy. Humid with lows around 60. Northeast winds around 5 miles an hour. Wednesday, mostly cloudy in the morning, then partly sunny with a chance of showers and thunderstorms in the afternoon. Humid with highs in the mid-70s. East winds around 5 miles an hour, becoming south in the afternoon. Chance of rain 40%. Wednesday night, partly cloudy. A slight chance of showers and thunderstorms after midnight. Lows in the upper 50s. Chance of rain 20%. Thursday, mostly sunny. Highs in the upper 70s. Thursday night, mostly clear in the evening, then becoming partly cloudy. Lows in the lower 60s. Friday, mostly sunny. Highs in the lower 80s. Friday night, mostly clear. Lows around 60. Saturday, sunny. Highs in the mid-70s. Saturday night, mostly clear in the evening, then becoming partly cloudy. Lows in the upper 50s. Sunday, partly sunny. Highs in the mid-70s. At 1 p.m., in Sioux City, the temperature was 80, and the dew point 62. The relative humidity was 54%. Wind was out at 7 miles an hour. The pressure was 30.12 inches and falling. Elsewhere in northwest Iowa, Morris was sunny and 79. Sheldon was sunny and 77. Cherokee was sunny and 79. Spencer was sunny and 79. Other conditions across the northern plains, farther east in Iowa, it was mostly sunny, and temperatures were between 78 and 79 degrees. In eastern Nebraska, skies ranged from sunny to mostly sunny, and temperatures were between 81 and 83 degrees. In eastern South Dakota, skies ranged from sunny to mostly sunny, and temperatures were between 82 and 83 degrees. And in southern Minnesota, it was sunny, and temperatures were between 77 and 82 degrees. Once again, at 1 p.m. Sioux City had a temperature of 80. The current time is 1:29 p.m. Central Daylight Time. Operating on a frequency of 162.475 MHz, this is NOAA Weather Radio Station WXL62, broadcasting from a transmitter near Lawton, Iowa. Our program originates from the National Weather Service in Sioux Falls and serves Sioux City and the surrounding Siouxland area. This hazardous weather outlook is for northwest Iowa, west central Iowa, southwest Minnesota, northeast Nebraska, central South Dakota, east central South Dakota, south central South Dakota, and southeast South Dakota. For today and tonight, isolated to scattered thunderstorms which develop after 4 p.m. may become strong to severe. Stronger storms through midnight could produce Siouxland hail and wind gusts to 65 miles an hour. A tornado cannot be ruled out. For Tuesday through Sunday, scattered thunderstorm risks continue through Wednesday. Severe storm risks remain focused mostly Tuesday afternoon and early evening along and south of I-90. Spotter activation may be needed after 4 p.m. Monday through the evening. Your National Weather Service forecast for Siouxland. This afternoon, mostly sunny. Highs around 80. Southwest winds 5 to 10 miles an hour. Tonight, partly cloudy in the evening, then mostly cloudy with a chance of showers and thunderstorms after midnight.
humid with lows in the lower 60s. South winds 5 to 10 miles an hour. Chance of rain 50%. Tuesday, mostly sunny with a chance of thunderstorms. Showers likely, mainly in the morning. Humid with highs in the upper 70s. Southwest winds around 5 miles an hour. Chance of rain 60%. Tuesday night, mostly cloudy. Humid with lows around 60. Northeast winds around 5 miles an hour. Wednesday, mostly cloudy in the morning, then partly sunny with a chance of showers and thunderstorms in the afternoon. Humid with highs in the mid-70s. East winds around 5 miles an hour, becoming south in the afternoon. Chance of rain 40%. Wednesday night, partly cloudy. A slight chance of showers and thunderstorms after midnight. Lows in the upper 50s. Chance of rain 20%. Thursday, mostly sunny. Highs in the upper 70s. Thursday night, mostly clear in the evening, then becoming partly cloudy. Lows in the lower 60s. Friday, mostly sunny. Highs in the lower 80s. Friday night, mostly clear. Lows around 60. Saturday, sunny. Highs in the mid-70s. Saturday night, mostly clear in the evening, then becoming partly cloudy. Lows in the upper 50s. Sunday, partly sunny. Highs in the mid-70s. At 1 p.m., in Sioux City, the temperature was 80, and the dew point 62. The rain sunny. Highs in the mid-70s. At 1 p.m., in Sioux City, the temperature was 80, and the dew point 62. The relative humidity was 54%. Wind was south at 7 miles an hour. The pressure was 30.12 inches and falling. Elsewhere in northwest Iowa, Moores was sunny and 79. Sheldon was sunny and 77. Cherokee was sunny and 79. Spencer was sunny and 79. Other conditions across the northern plains, farther east in Iowa, it was mostly sunny, and temperatures were between 78 and 79 degrees. In eastern Nebraska, skies ranged from sunny to mostly sunny, and temperatures were between 81 and 83 degrees. In eastern South Dakota, skies ranged from sunny to mostly sunny, and temperatures were between 82 and 83 degrees. And in southern Minnesota, it was sunny, and temperatures were between 77 and 82 degrees. Once again, at 1 p.m. Sioux City had a temperature

temperature of 80. The current time is 1:34 p.m. Central Daylight Time. Operating on a frequency of 162.475 MHz, this is NOAA Weather Radio Station WXL62, broadcasting from a transmitter near Lawton, Iowa. Our program originates from the National Weather Service in Sioux Falls and serves Sioux City and the surrounding Siouxland area. This hazardous weather outlook is for Northwest Iowa, West Central Iowa, Southwest Minnesota, Northeast Nebraska, Central South Dakota, East Central South Dakota, South Central South Dakota, and Southeast South Dakota. For today and tonight, isolated to scattered thunderstorms which develop after 4 p.m. may become strong to severe. Stronger storms through midnight could produce dew and hail and wind gusts to 65 miles an hour. A tornado cannot be ruled out. For Tuesday through Sunday, scattered thunderstorm risks continue through Wednesday. Severe storm risks remain focused mostly Tuesday afternoon and early evening along and south of I-90. Spotter activation may be needed after 4 p.m. Monday through the evening. Your National Weather Service forecast for Siouxland. This afternoon, mostly sunny. Highs around 80. Southwest winds 5 to 10 miles an hour. Tonight, partly cloudy in the evening, then mostly cloudy with a chance of showers and thunderstorms after midnight. Humid with lows in the lower 60s. South winds 5 to 10 miles an hour. Chance of rain 50%. Tuesday, mostly sunny with a chance of thunderstorms. Showers likely, mainly in the morning. Humid with highs in the upper 70s. Southwest winds around 5 miles an hour. Chance of rain 60%. Tuesday night, mostly cloudy. Humid with lows around 60. Northeast winds around 5 miles an hour. Wednesday, mostly cloudy in the morning, then partly sunny with a chance of showers and thunderstorms in the afternoon. Humid with highs in the mid-70s. East winds around 5 miles an hour, becoming south in the afternoon. Chance of rain 40%. Wednesday night, partly cloudy. A slight chance of showers and thunderstorms after midnight. Lows in the upper 50s. Chance of rain 20%. Thursday, mostly sunny. Highs in the upper 70s. Thursday night, mostly clear in the evening, then becoming partly cloudy. Lows in the lower 60s. Friday, mostly sunny. Highs in the lower 80s. Friday night, mostly clear. Lows around 60. Saturday, sunny. Highs in the mid-70s. Saturday night, mostly clear in the evening, then becoming partly cloudy. Lows in the upper 50s. Sunday, partly sunny. Highs in the mid-70s. Your National Weather Service forecast for Siouxland. This afternoon, sunny. Highs around 80. Southwest winds 5 to 10 miles an hour. Tonight, partly cloudy in the evening, then mostly cloudy with a chance of showers and thunderstorms after midnight. Humid with lows in the lower 60s. South winds 5 to 10 miles an hour. Chance of rain 50%. Tuesday, mostly sunny with a chance of thunderstorms. Showers likely, mainly in the morning. Humid with highs in the upper 70s. Southwest winds around 5 miles an hour. Chance of rain 60%. Tuesday night, mostly cloudy. Humid with lows around 60. Northeast winds around 5 miles an hour. Wednesday, mostly cloudy in the morning, then partly sunny with a chance of showers and thunderstorms in the afternoon. Humid with highs in the mid-70s. East winds around 5 miles an hour, becoming south in the afternoon. Chance of rain 40%. Wednesday night, partly cloudy. A slight chance of showers and thunderstorms after midnight. Lows in the upper 50s. Chance of rain 20%. Thursday, mostly sunny. Highs in the upper 70s. Thursday night, mostly clear. Lows in the lower 60s. Friday, partly sunny in the morning, then clearing. Highs in the lower 80s. Friday night, mostly clear. Lows around 60. Saturday, sunny. Highs in the mid-70s.

Once again, at 1 p.m. Sioux City had a temperature of 80. The current time is 1:49 p.m. Central Daylight Time. Operating on a frequency of 162.475 MHz, this is NOAA Weather Radio Station WXL62, broadcasting from a transmitter near Lawton, Iowa. Our program originates from the National Weather Service in Sioux Falls and serves Sioux City and the surrounding Siouxland area. This hazardous weather outlook is for northwest Iowa, west central Iowa, southwest Minnesota, northeast Nebraska, central South Dakota, east central South Dakota, south central South Dakota, and southeast South Dakota. For today and tonight, isolated to scattered thunderstorms which develop after 4 p.m. may become strong to severe. Stronger storms through midnight could produce dew and hail and wind gusts to 65 miles an hour. A tornado cannot be ruled out. For Tuesday through Sunday, scattered thunderstorm risks continue through Wednesday. Severe storm risks remain focused mostly Tuesday afternoon and early evening along and south of I-90. Spotter activation may be needed after 4 p.m. Monday through the evening. Your National Weather Service forecast for Siouxland. This afternoon, sunny. Highs around 80. Southwest winds 5 to 10 miles an hour. Tonight, partly cloudy in the evening, then mostly cloudy with a chance of showers and thunderstorms after midnight. Humid with lows in the lower 60s. South winds 5 to 10 miles an hour. Chance of rain 50%. Tuesday, mostly sunny with a chance of thunderstorms. Showers likely, mainly in the morning. Humid with highs in the upper 70s. Southwest winds around 5 miles an hour. Chance of rain 60%. Tuesday night, mostly cloudy. Humid with lows around 60. Northeast winds around 5 miles an hour. Wednesday, mostly cloudy in the morning, then partly sunny with a chance of showers and thunderstorms in the afternoon. Humid with highs in the mid-70s. East winds around 5 miles an hour, becoming south in the afternoon. Chance of rain 40%. Wednesday night, partly cloudy. A slight chance of showers and thunderstorms after midnight. Lows in the upper 50s. Chance of rain 20%. Thursday, mostly sunny. Highs in the upper 70s. Thursday night, mostly clear. Lows in the lower 60s. Friday, partly sunny in the morning, then clearing. Highs in the lower 80s. Friday night, mostly clear. Lows around 60. Saturday, sunny. Highs in the mid-70s. Saturday night, mostly clear in the evening, then becoming partly cloudy. Lows in the upper 50s. Sunday, mostly cloudy in the morning, then becoming partly sunny. Highs in the mid-70s. At 1 p.m., in Sioux City, the temperature was 80, and the dew point 62. The relative humidity was 54%. Wind was south at 7 miles an hour. The pressure was 30.12 inches and falling. Elsewhere in northwest Iowa, Morris was sunny and 79. Sheldon was sunny and 77. Cherokee was sunny and 79. Spencer was sunny and 79. Other conditions across the northern plains, farther east in Iowa, it was mostly sunny, and temperatures were between 78 and 79 degrees. In eastern Nebraska, skies ranged from sunny to mostly sunny, and temperatures were between 81 and 83 degrees. In eastern South Dakota, skies ranged from sunny to mostly sunny, and temperatures were between 82 and 83 degrees. And in southern Minnesota, it was sunny, and temperatures were between 77 and 82 degrees. Once again, at 1 p.m. Sioux City had a temperature of 80. The current time is 1:53 p.m. Central Daylight Time. Operating on a frequency of 162.475 MHz, this is NOAA Weather Radio Station WXL62, broadcasting from a transmitter near Lawton, Iowa. Our program originates from the National Weather Service in Sioux Falls and serves Sioux City and the surrounding Siouxland area. This hazardous weather outlook is for northwest Iowa, west central Iowa, southwest Minnesota, northeast Nebraska, central

South Dakota, East Central South Dakota, South Central South Dakota, and Southeast South Dakota. For today and tonight, isolated to scattered thunderstorms which develop after 4 p.m. may become strong to severe. Stronger storms through midnight could produce snow and hail and wind gusts to 65 miles an hour. A tornado cannot be ruled out. For Tuesday through Sunday, scattered thunderstorm risks continue through Wednesday. Severe storm risks remain focused mostly Tuesday afternoon and early evening along and south of I-90. Spotter activation may be needed after 4 p.m. Monday through the evening. Your National Weather Service forecast for Siouxland. This afternoon, sunny. Highs around 80. Southwest winds 5 to 10 miles an hour. Tonight, partly cloudy in the evening, then mostly cloudy with a chance of showers and thunderstorms after midnight. Humid with lows in the lower 60s. South winds 5 to 10 miles an hour. Chance of rain 50%. Tuesday, mostly sunny with a chance of thunderstorms. Showers likely, mainly in the morning. Humid with highs in the upper 70s. Southwest winds around 5 miles an hour. Chance of rain 60%. Tuesday night, mostly cloudy. Humid with lows around 60. Northeast winds around 5 miles an hour. Wednesday, mostly cloudy in the morning, then partly sunny with a chance of showers and thunderstorms in the afternoon. Humid with highs in the mid-70s. East winds around 5 miles an hour, becoming south in the afternoon. Chance of rain 40%. Wednesday night, partly cloudy. A slight chance of showers and thunderstorms after midnight. Lows in the upper 50s. Chance of rain 20%. Thursday, mostly sunny. Highs in the upper 70s. Thursday night, mostly clear. Lows in the lower 60s. Friday, partly sunny in the morning, then clearing. Highs in the lower 80s. Friday night, mostly clear. Lows around 60. Saturday, sunny. Highs in the mid-70s. Saturday night, mostly clear in the evening, then becoming partly cloudy. Lows in the upper 50s. Sunday, mostly cloudy in the morning, then becoming partly sunny. Highs in the mid-70s. At 1 p.m., in Sioux City, the temperature was 80, and the dew point 62. The relative humidity was 54%. Wind was south at 7 miles an hour. The pressure was 30.12 inches and falling. Elsewhere in northwest Iowa, Morris was sunny and 79. Sheldon was sunny and 77. Cherokee was sunny and 79. Spencer was sunny and 79. Other conditions across the northern plains, farther east in Iowa, it was mostly sunny, and temperatures were between 78 and 79 degrees. In eastern Nebraska, skies ranged from sunny to mostly sunny, and temperatures were between 81 and 83 degrees. In eastern South Dakota, skies ranged from sunny to mostly sunny, and temperatures were between 82 and 83 degrees. And in southern Minnesota, it was sunny, and temperatures were between 77 and 82 degrees. Once again, at 1 p.m. Sioux City had a temperature of 80. The current time is 1:57 p.m. Central Daylight Time. Operating on a frequency of 162.475 MHz, this is NOAA Weather Radio Station WXL62, broadcasting from a transmitter near Lawton, Iowa. Our program originates from the National Weather Service in Sioux Falls and serves Sioux City and the surrounding Siouxland area. This hazardous weather outlook is for northwest Iowa, west central Iowa, southwest Minnesota, northeast Nebraska, central South Dakota, east central South Dakota, south central South Dakota, and southeast South Dakota. For today and tonight, isolated to scattered thunderstorms which develop after 4 p.m. may become strong to severe. Stronger storms through midnight could produce snow and hail and wind gusts to 65 miles an hour. A tornado cannot be ruled out. For Tuesday through Sunday, scattered thunderstorm risks continue through Wednesday. Severe storm risks remain focused mostly Tuesday afternoon and early evening along and south of I-90. Spotter activation may be needed after 4 p.m. Monday through the evening.

Humid with lows around 60. Northeast winds around 5 miles an hour. Wednesday, mostly cloudy in the morning, then partly sunny with a chance of showers and thunderstorms in the afternoon. Humid with highs in the mid-70s. East winds around 5 miles an hour, becoming south in the afternoon. Chance of rain 40%. Wednesday night, partly cloudy. A slight chance of showers and thunderstorms after midnight. Lows in the upper 50s. Chance of rain 20%. Thursday, mostly sunny. Highs in the upper 70s. Thursday night, mostly clear. Lows in the lower 60s. Friday, partly sunny in the morning, then clearing. Highs in the lower 80s. Friday night, mostly clear. Lows around 60. Saturday, sunny. Highs in the mid-70s. Saturday night, mostly clear in the evening, then becoming partly cloudy. Lows in the upper 50s. Sunday, mostly cloudy in the morning, then becoming partly sunny. Highs in the mid-70s. At 1 p.m., in Sioux City, the temperature was 80, and the dew point 62. The relative humidity was 54%. Wind was south at 7 miles an hour. The pressure was 30.12 inches and falling. Elsewhere in northwest Iowa, Morris was sunny and 79. Sheldon was sunny and 77. Cherokee was sunny and 79. Spencer was sunny and 79. Other conditions across the northern plains, farther east in Iowa, it was mostly sunny, and temperatures were between 78 and 79 degrees. In eastern Nebraska, skies ranged from sunny to mostly sunny, and temperatures were between 81 and 83 degrees. In eastern South Dakota, skies ranged from sunny to mostly sunny, and temperatures were between 82 and 83 degrees. And in southern Minnesota, it was sunny, and temperatures were between 77 and 82 degrees. Once again, at 1 p.m. Sioux City had a temperature of 80. At 2 p.m., in Sioux City, the temperature was 81 and the dew point 63. The relative humidity was 54%. Wind was out at 7 miles an hour. The pressure was 30.10 inches and falling. Elsewhere in northwest Iowa, Morris was sunny and 79. Sheldon was sunny and 79. Spencer was sunny and 80. Other conditions across the northern plains, farther east in Iowa, skies ranged from sunny to mostly sunny, and temperatures were between 79 and 80 degrees. In eastern Nebraska, skies ranged from sunny to mostly sunny, and temperatures were between 83 and 84 degrees. In eastern South Dakota, skies ranged from sunny to mostly sunny, and temperatures were between 83 and 86 degrees. And in southern Minnesota, skies ranged from sunny to mostly sunny. It was 79 at Worthington, 85 at Marshall, 79 at Mankato, 84 at Minneapolis, and 79 at Rochester. Once again, at 2 p.m. Sioux City had a temperature of 81. The current time is 2:03 p.m. Central Daylight Time. Operating on a frequency of 162.475 MHz, this is NOAA Weather Radio Station WXL62, broadcasting from a transmitter near Lawton, Iowa. Our program originates from the National Weather Service in Sioux Falls and serves Sioux City and the surrounding Siouxland area. This hazardous weather outlook is for northwest Iowa, west central Iowa, southwest Minnesota, northeast Nebraska, central South Dakota, east central South Dakota, south central South Dakota, and southeast South Dakota. For today and tonight, isolated to scattered thunderstorms which develop after 4 p.m. may become strong to severe. Stronger storms through midnight could produce sew and hail and wind gusts to 65 miles an hour. A tornado cannot be ruled out. For Tuesday through Sunday, scattered thunderstorm risks continue through Wednesday. Severe storm risks remain focused mostly Tuesday afternoon and early evening along and south of I-90. Spotter activation may be needed after 4 p.m. Monday through the evening. Your National Weather Service forecast for Siouxland. This afternoon, sunny. Highs around 80. Southwest winds 5 to 10 miles an hour.

night, partly cloudy in the evening, then mostly cloudy with a chance of showers and thunderstorms after midnight. Humid with lows in the lower 60s. South winds 5 to 10 miles an hour. Chance of rain 50%. Tuesday, mostly sunny with a chance of thunderstorms. Showers likely, mainly in the morning. Humid with highs in the upper 70s. Southwest winds around 5 miles an hour. Chance of rain 60%. Tuesday night, mostly cloudy. Humid with lows around 60. Northeast winds around 5 miles an hour. Wednesday, mostly cloudy in the morning, then partly sunny with a chance of showers and thunderstorms in the afternoon. Humid with highs in the mid-70s. East winds around 5 miles an hour, becoming south in the afternoon. Chance of rain 40%. Wednesday night, partly cloudy. A slight chance of showers and thunderstorms after midnight. Lows in the upper 50s. Chance of rain 20%. Thursday, mostly sunny. Highs in the upper 70s. Thursday night, mostly clear. Lows in the lower 60s. Friday, partly sunny in the morning, then clearing. Highs in the lower 80s. Friday night, mostly clear. Lows around 60. Saturday, sunny. Highs in the mid-70s. Saturday night, mostly clear in the evening, then becoming partly cloudy. Lows in the upper 50s. Sunday, mostly cloudy in the morning, then becoming partly sunny. Highs in the mid-70s. At 2 p.m., in Sioux City, the temperature was 81 and the dew point 63. The relative humidity was 54%. Wind was south at 7 miles an hour. The pressure was 30.10 inches and falling. Elsewhere in northwest Iowa, Morris was sunny and 79. Sheldon was sunny and 79. Spencer was sunny and 80. Other conditions across the northern plains, farther east in Iowa, skies ranged from sunny to mostly sunny, and temperatures were between 79 and 80 degrees. In eastern Nebraska, skies ranged from sunny to mostly sunny, and temperatures were between 83 and 84 degrees. In eastern South Dakota, skies ranged from sunny to mostly sunny, and temperatures were between 83 and 86 degrees. And in southern Minnesota, skies ranged from sunny to mostly sunny. It was 79 at Worthington, 85 at Marshall, 79 at Mankato, 84 at Minneapolis, and 79 at Rochester. Once again, at 2 p.m. Sioux City had a temperature of 81. The current time is 2:07 p.m. Central Daylight Time. Operating on a frequency of 162.475 MHz, this is NOAA Weather Radio Station WXL62, broadcasting from a transmitter near Lawton, Iowa. Our program originates from the National Weather Service in Sioux Falls and serves Sioux City and the surrounding Siouxland area. This hazardous weather outlook is for northwest Iowa, west central Iowa, southwest Minnesota, northeast Nebraska, central South Dakota, east central South Dakota, south central South Dakota, and southeast South Dakota. For today and tonight, isolated to scattered thunderstorms which develop after 4 p.m. may become strong to severe. Stronger storms through midnight could produce dew and hail and wind gusts to 65 miles an hour. A tornado cannot be ruled out. For Tuesday through Sunday, scattered thunderstorm risks continue through Wednesday. Severe storm risks remain focused mostly Tuesday afternoon and early evening along and south of I-90. Spotter activation may be needed after 4 p.m. Monday through the evening. Your National Weather Service forecast for Siouxland. This afternoon, sunny. Highs around 80. Southwest winds 5 to 10 miles an hour. Tonight, partly cloudy in the evening, then mostly cloudy with a chance of showers and thunderstorms after midnight. Humid with lows in the lower 60s. South winds 5 to 10 miles an hour. Chance of rain 50%. Tuesday, mostly sunny with a chance of thunderstorms. Showers likely, mainly in the morning. Humid with highs in the upper 70s. Southwest winds around 5 miles an hour. Chance of rain 60%. Tuesday night, mostly cloudy.

cumulative flow is around 60. Northeast winds around 5 miles an hour. Wednesday, mostly cloudy in the morning, then partly sunny with a chance of showers and thunderstorms in the afternoon. Humid with highs in the mid-70s. East winds around 5 miles an hour, becoming south in the afternoon. Chance of rain 40%. Wednesday night, partly cloudy. A slight chance of showers and thunderstorms after midnight. Lows in the upper 50s. Chance of rain 20%. Thursday, mostly sunny. Highs in the upper 70s. Thursday night, mostly clear. Lows in the lower 60s. Friday, partly sunny in the morning, then clearing. Highs in the lower 80s. Friday night, mostly clear. Lows around 60. Saturday, sunny. Highs in the mid-70s. Saturday night, mostly clear in the evening, then becoming partly cloudy. Lows in the upper 50s. Sunday, mostly cloudy in the morning, then becoming partly sunny. Highs in the mid-70s. At 2 p.m., in Sioux City, the temperature was 81 and the dew point 63. The relative humidity was 54%. Wind was out at 7 miles an hour. The pressure was 30.10 inches and falling. Elsewhere in northwest Iowa, Morris was sunny and 79. Sheldon was sunny and 79. Cherokee was sunny and 81. Spencer was sunny and 80. Other conditions across the northern plains, farther east in Iowa, skies ranged from sunny to mostly sunny, and temperatures were between 79 and 80 degrees. In eastern Nebraska, skies ranged from sunny to mostly sunny, and temperatures were between 83 and 84 degrees. In eastern South Dakota, skies ranged from sunny to mostly sunny, and temperatures were between 83 and 86 degrees. And in southern Minnesota, skies ranged from sunny to mostly sunny. It was 79 at Worthington, 85 at Marshall, 79 at Mankato, 84 at Minneapolis, and 79 at Rochester. Once again, at 2 p.m. Sioux City had a temperature of 81. The current time is 2:12 p.m. Central Daylight Time. Operating on a frequency of 162.475 MHz, this is NOAA Weather Radio Station WXL62, broadcasting from a transmitter near Lawton, Iowa. Our program originates from the National Weather Service in Sioux Falls and serves Sioux City and the surrounding Siouxland area. This hazardous weather outlook is for northwest Iowa, west central Iowa, southwest Minnesota, northeast Nebraska, central South Dakota, east central South Dakota, south central South Dakota, and southeast South Dakota. For today and tonight, isolated to scattered thunderstorms which develop after 4 p.m. may become strong to severe. Stronger storms through midnight could produce dew-inch hail and wind gusts to 65 miles an hour. A tornado cannot be ruled out. For Tuesday through Sunday, scattered thunderstorm risks continue through Wednesday. Severe storm risks remain focused mostly Tuesday afternoon and early evening along and south of I-90. Spotter activation may be needed after 4 p.m. Monday through the evening. Your National Weather Service forecast for Siouxland. Tonight, partly cloudy this evening, then mostly cloudy with a chance of showers and thunderstorms after midnight. Lows in the lower 60s. South winds 5 to 10 miles an hour. Chance of rain 50%. Tuesday, mostly sunny. Showers and thunderstorms likely in the morning, then a chance of thunderstorms with a slight chance of showers in the afternoon. Humid with highs in the upper 70s. Southwest winds around 5 miles an hour. Chance of rain 60%. Tuesday night, mostly cloudy. Humid with lows around 60. Northeast winds around 5 miles an hour. Wednesday, mostly cloudy in the morning, then partly sunny with a chance of showers and thunderstorms in the afternoon. Humid with highs in the mid-70s. East winds around 5 miles an hour, becoming south in the afternoon. Chance of rain 40%. Wednesday night, partly cloudy. A slight chance of showers and thunderstorms after midnight. Humid with lows in the upper 50s. Southeast winds around 5 miles an hour. Chance of rain 20%.

been becoming partly sunny. Highs in the mid-70s. Sunday night, partly cloudy in the evening, then becoming mostly cloudy. Lows in the upper 50s. Monday, mostly cloudy in the morning, then becoming partly sunny. Highs in the mid-70s. At 2 p.m., in Sioux City, the temperature was 81 and the dew point 63. The relative humidity was 54%. Wind was out at 7 miles an hour. The pressure was 30.10 inches and falling. Elsewhere in northwest Iowa, Morris was sunny and 79. Sheldon was sunny and 79. Cherokee was sunny and 81. Spencer was sunny and 80. Other conditions across the northern plains, farther east in Iowa, skies ranged from sunny to mostly sunny, and temperatures were between 79 and 80 degrees. In eastern Nebraska, skies ranged from sunny to mostly sunny, and temperatures were between 83 and 84 degrees. In eastern South Dakota, skies ranged from sunny to mostly sunny, and temperatures were between 83 and 86 degrees. And in southern Minnesota, skies ranged from sunny to mostly sunny. It was 79 at Worthington, 85 at Marshall, 79 at Mankato, 84 at Minneapolis, and 79 at Rochester. Once again, at 2 p.m. Sioux City had a temperature of 81. The current time is 2:26 p.m. Central Daylight Time. Operating on a frequency of 162.475 MHz, this is NOAA Weather Radio Station WXL62, broadcasting from a transmitter near Lawton, Iowa. Our program originates from the National Weather Service in Sioux Falls and serves Sioux City and the surrounding Siouxland area. This hazardous weather outlook is for northwest Iowa, west central Iowa, southwest Minnesota, northeast Nebraska, central South Dakota, east central South Dakota, south central South Dakota, and southeast South Dakota. For today and tonight, isolated to scattered thunderstorms which develop after 4 p.m. may become strong to severe. Stronger storms through midnight could produce dew and hail and wind gusts to 65 miles an hour. A tornado cannot be ruled out. For Tuesday through Sunday, scattered thunderstorm risks continue through Wednesday. Severe storm risks remain focused mostly Tuesday afternoon and early evening along and south of I-90. Spotter activation may be needed after 4 p.m. Monday through the evening. Your National Weather Service forecast for Siouxland. Tonight, partly cloudy this evening, then mostly cloudy with a chance of showers and thunderstorms after midnight. Lows in the lower 60s. South winds 5 to 10 miles an hour. Chance of rain 50%. Tuesday, mostly sunny. Showers and thunderstorms likely in the morning, then a chance of thunderstorms with a slight chance of showers in the afternoon. Humid with highs in the upper 70s. Southwest winds around 5 miles an hour. Chance of rain 60%. Tuesday night, mostly cloudy. Humid with lows around 60. Northeast winds around 5 miles an hour. Wednesday, mostly cloudy in the morning, then partly sunny with a chance of showers and thunderstorms in the afternoon. Humid with highs in the mid-70s. East winds around 5 miles an hour, becoming south in the afternoon. Chance of rain 40%. Wednesday night, partly cloudy. A slight chance of showers and thunderstorms after midnight. Humid with lows in the upper 50s. Southeast winds around 5 miles an hour. Chance of rain 20%. Thursday, mostly sunny. Highs in the upper 70s. Thursday night, mostly clear. Lows in the lower 60s. Friday, partly sunny in the morning, then clearing. Highs in the lower 80s. Friday night, mostly clear. Lows around 60. Saturday, sunny. Highs in the mid-70s. Saturday night, mostly clear in the evening, then becoming partly cloudy. Lows in the upper 50s. Sunday, mostly cloudy in the morning, then becoming partly sunny. Highs in the mid-70s. Sunday night, partly cloudy in the evening, then becoming mostly cloudy. Lows in the upper 50s. Monday, mostly cloudy in the morning, then becoming partly sunny. Highs in the mid-70s.

At 2 p.m. in Sioux City, the temperature was 81 and the dew point 63. The relative humidity was 54%. Wind was out at 7 miles an hour. The pressure was 30.10 inches and falling. Elsewhere in northwest Iowa, Morris was sunny and 79. Sheldon was sunny and 79. Cherokee was sunny and 81. Spencer was sunny and 80. Other conditions across the northern plains, farther east in Iowa, skies ranged from sunny to mostly sunny, and temperatures were between 79 and 80 degrees. In eastern Nebraska, skies ranged from sunny to mostly sunny, and temperatures were between 83 and 84 degrees. In eastern South Dakota, skies ranged from sunny to mostly sunny, and temperatures were between 83 and 86 degrees. And in southern Minnesota, skies ranged from sunny to mostly sunny. It was 79 at Worthington, 85 at Marshall, 79 at Mankato, 84 at Minneapolis, and 79 at Rochester. Once again, at 2 p.m. Sioux City had a temperature of 81. The current time is 2:31 p.m. Central Daylight Time. Operating on a frequency of 162.475 MHz, this is NOAA Weather Radio Station WXL62, broadcasting from a transmitter near Lawton, Iowa. Our program originates from the National Weather Service in Sioux Falls and serves Sioux City and the surrounding Siouxland area. This hazardous weather outlook is for northwest Iowa, west central Iowa, southwest Minnesota, northeast Nebraska, central South Dakota, east central South Dakota, south central South Dakota, and southeast South Dakota. For today and tonight, isolated to scattered thunderstorms which develop after 4 p.m. may become strong to severe. Stronger storms through midnight could produce sioux and hail and wind gusts to 65 miles an hour. A tornado cannot be ruled out. For Tuesday through Sunday, scattered thunderstorm risks continue through Wednesday. Severe storm risks remain focused mostly Tuesday afternoon and early evening along and south of I-90. Spotter activation may be needed after 4 p.m. Monday through the evening. Your National Weather Service forecast for Siouxland. Tonight, partly cloudy this evening, then mostly cloudy with a chance of showers and thunderstorms after midnight. Lows in the lower 60s. South winds 5 to 10 miles an hour. Chance of rain 50%. Tuesday, mostly sunny. Showers and thunderstorms likely in the morning, then a chance of thunderstorms with a slight chance of showers in the afternoon. Humid with highs in the upper 70s. Southwest winds around 5 miles an hour. Chance of rain 60%. Tuesday night, mostly cloudy. Humid with lows around 60. Northeast winds around 5 miles an hour. Wednesday, mostly cloudy in the morning, then partly sunny with a chance of showers and thunderstorms in the afternoon. Around 60. Northeast winds around 5 miles an hour. Wednesday, mostly cloudy in the morning, then partly sunny with a chance of showers and thunderstorms in the afternoon. Humid with highs in the mid-70s. East winds around 5 miles an hour, becoming south in the afternoon. Chance of rain 40%. Wednesday night, partly cloudy. A slight chance of showers and thunderstorms after midnight. Humid with lows in the upper 50s. Southeast winds around 5 miles an hour. Chance of rain 20%. Thursday, mostly sunny. Highs in the upper 70s. Thursday night, mostly clear. Lows in the lower 60s. Friday, partly sunny in the morning, then clearing. Highs in the lower 80s. Friday night, mostly clear. Lows around 60. Saturday, sunny. Highs in the mid-70s. Saturday night, mostly clear in the evening, then becoming partly cloudy. Lows in the upper 50s. Sunday, mostly cloudy in the morning, then becoming partly sunny. Highs in the mid-70s. Sunday night, partly cloudy in the evening, then becoming mostly cloudy. Lows in the upper 50s. Monday, mostly cloudy in the morning, then becoming partly sunny. Highs in the mid-70s. At 2 p.m., in Sioux City, the temperature was 81 and the dew point 63.

The relative humidity was 54%. Wind was out at 7 miles an hour. The pressure was 30.10 inches and falling. Elsewhere in northwest Iowa, Morris was sunny and 79. Sheldon was sunny and 79. Cherokee was sunny and 81. Spencer was sunny and 80. Other conditions across the northern plains, farther east in Iowa, skies ranged from sunny to mostly sunny, and temperatures were between 79 and 80 degrees. In eastern Nebraska, skies ranged from sunny to mostly sunny, and temperatures were between 83 and 84 degrees. In eastern South Dakota, skies ranged from sunny to mostly sunny, and temperatures were between 83 and 86 degrees. And in southern Minnesota, skies ranged from sunny to mostly sunny. It was 79 at Worthington, 85 at Marshall, 79 at Mankato, 84 at Minneapolis, and 79 at Rochester. Once again, at 2 p.m. Sioux City had a temperature of 81. The current time is 2:35 p.m. Central Daylight Time. Operating on a frequency of 162.475 MHz, this is NOAA Weather Radio Station WXL62, broadcasting from a transmitter near Lawton, Iowa. Our program originates from the National Weather Service in Sioux Falls and serves Sioux City and the surrounding Siouxland area. This hazardous weather outlook is for northwest Iowa, west central Iowa, southwest Minnesota, northeast Nebraska, central South Dakota, east central South Dakota, south central South Dakota, and southeast South Dakota. For today and tonight, isolated to scattered thunderstorms which develop after 4 p.m. may become strong to severe. Stronger storms through midnight could produce dew and hail and wind gusts to 65 miles an hour. A tornado cannot be ruled out. For Tuesday through Sunday, scattered thunderstorm risks continue through Wednesday. Severe storm risks remain focused mostly Tuesday afternoon and early evening along and south of I-90. Spotter activation may be needed after 4 p.m. Monday through the evening. Your National Weather Service forecast for Siouxland. Tonight, partly cloudy this evening, then mostly cloudy with a chance of showers and thunderstorms after midnight. Lows in the lower 60s. South winds 5 to 10 miles an hour. Chance of rain 50%. Tuesday, mostly sunny. Showers and thunderstorms likely in the morning, then a chance of thunderstorms with a slight chance of showers in the afternoon. Humid with highs in the upper 70s. Southwest winds around 5 miles an hour. Chance of rain 60%. Tuesday night, mostly cloudy. Humid with lows around 60. Northeast winds around 5 miles an hour. Wednesday, mostly cloudy in the morning, then partly sunny with a chance of showers and thunderstorms in the afternoon. Humid with highs in the mid-70s. East winds around 5 miles an hour, becoming south in the afternoon. Chance of rain 40%. Wednesday night, partly cloudy. A slight chance of showers and thunderstorms after midnight. Humid with lows in the upper 50s. Southeast winds around 5 miles an hour. Chance of rain 20%. Thursday, mostly sunny. Highs in the upper 70s. Thursday night, mostly clear. Lows in the lower 60s. Friday, partly sunny in the morning, then clearing. Highs in the lower 80s. Friday night, mostly clear. Lows around 60. Saturday, sunny. Highs in the mid-70s. Saturday night, mostly clear in the evening, then becoming partly cloudy. Lows in the upper 50s. Sunday, mostly cloudy in the morning, then becoming partly sunny. Highs in the mid-70s. Sunday night, partly cloudy in the evening, then becoming mostly cloudy. Lows in the upper 50s. Monday, mostly cloudy in the morning, then becoming partly sunny. Highs in the mid-70s. At 2 p.m., in Sioux City, the temperature was 81 and the dew point 63. The relative humidity was 54%. Wind was out at 7 miles an hour. The pressure was 30.10 inches and falling. Elsewhere in northwest Iowa, Morris was sunny and 79. Sheldon was sunny and 79.

Cherokee was sunny and 81. Spencer was sunny and 80. Other conditions across the northern plains, farther east in Iowa, skies ranged from sunny to mostly sunny, and temperatures were between 79 and 80 degrees. In eastern Nebraska, skies ranged from sunny to mostly sunny, and temperatures were between 83 and 84 degrees. In eastern South Dakota, skies ranged from sunny to mostly sunny, and temperatures were between 83 and 86 degrees. And in southern Minnesota, skies ranged from sunny to mostly sunny. It was 79 at Worthington, 85 at Marshall, 79 at Mankato, 84 at Minneapolis, and 79 at Rochester. Once again, at 2 p.m. Sioux City had a temperature of 81. The current time is 2:40 p.m. Central Daylight Time. Operating on a frequency of 162.475 MHz, this is NOAA Weather Radio Station WXL62, broadcasting from a transmitter near Lawton, Iowa. Our program originates from the National Weather Service in Sioux Falls and serves Sioux City and the surrounding Siouxland area. This hazardous weather outlook is for northwest Iowa, west central Iowa, southwest Minnesota, northeast Nebraska, central South Dakota, east central South Dakota, south central South Dakota, and southeast South Dakota. For today and tonight, isolated to scattered thunderstorms which develop after 4 p.m. may become strong to severe. Stronger storms through midnight could produce sewage, hail, and wind gusts to 65 miles an hour. A tornado cannot be ruled out. For Tuesday through Sunday, scattered thunderstorm risks continue through Wednesday. Severe storm risks remain focused mostly Tuesday afternoon and early evening along and south of I-90. Spotter activation may be needed after 4 p.m. Monday through the evening. Your National Weather Service forecast for Siouxland. Tonight, partly cloudy this evening, then mostly cloudy with a chance of showers and thunderstorms after midnight. Lows in the lower 60s. South winds 5 to 10 miles an hour. Chance of rain 50%. Tuesday, mostly sunny. Showers and thunderstorms likely in the morning, then a chance of thunderstorms with a slight chance of showers in the afternoon. Humid with highs in the upper 70s. Southwest winds around 5 miles an hour. Chance of rain 60%. Tuesday night, mostly cloudy. Humid with lows around 60. Northeast winds around 5 miles an hour. Wednesday, mostly cloudy in the morning, then partly sunny with a chance of showers and thunderstorms in the afternoon. Humid with highs in the mid-70s. East winds around 5 miles an hour, becoming south in the afternoon. Chance of rain 40%. Wednesday night, partly cloudy. A slight chance of showers and thunderstorms after midnight. Humid with lows in the upper 50s. Southeast winds around 5 miles an hour. Chance of rain 20%. Thursday, mostly sunny. Highs in the upper 70s. Thursday night, mostly clear. Lows in the lower 60s. Friday, partly sunny in the morning, then clearing. Highs in the lower 80s. Friday night, mostly clear. Lows around 60. Saturday, sunny. Highs in the mid-70s. Saturday night, mostly clear in the evening, then becoming partly cloudy. Lows in the upper 50s. Sunday, mostly cloudy in the morning, then becoming partly sunny. Highs in the mid-70s. Sunday night, partly cloudy in the evening, then becoming mostly cloudy. Lows in the upper 50s. Monday, mostly cloudy in the morning, then becoming partly sunny. Highs in the mid-70s. At 2 p.m., in Sioux City, the temperature was 81 and the dew point 63. The relative humidity was 54%. Wind was south at 7 miles an hour. The pressure was 30.10 inches and falling. Elsewhere in northwest Iowa, Morris was sunny and 79. Sheldon was sunny and 79. Cherokee was sunny and 81. Spencer was sunny and 80. Other conditions across the northern plains, farther east in Iowa, skies ranged from sunny to mostly sunny, and temperatures were between 79 and 80 degrees. In eastern Nebraska, skies ranged from sunny
to mostly sunny, and temperatures were between 83 and 84 degrees. In eastern South Dakota, skies ranged from sunny to mostly sunny, and temperatures were between 83 and 86 degrees. And in southern Minnesota, skies ranged from sunny to mostly sunny. It was 79 at Worthington, 85 at Marshall, 79 at Mankato, 84 at Minneapolis, and 79 at Rochester. Once again, at 2 p.m. Sioux City had a temperature of 81. The current time is 2:45 p.m. Central Daylight Time. Operating on a frequency of 162.475 MHz, this is NOAA Weather Radio Station WXL62, broadcasting from a transmitter near Lawton, Iowa. Our program originates from the National Weather Service in Sioux Falls and serves Sioux City and the surrounding Siouxland area. This hazardous weather outlook is for northwest Iowa, west central Iowa, southwest Minnesota, northeast Nebraska, central South Dakota, east central South Dakota, south central South Dakota, and southeast South Dakota. For today and tonight, isolated to scattered thunderstorms which develop after 4 p.m. may become strong to severe. Stronger storms through midnight could produce sewage, hail, and wind gusts to 65 miles an hour. A tornado cannot be ruled out. For Tuesday through Sunday, scattered thunderstorm risks continue through Wednesday. Severe storm risks remain focused mostly Tuesday afternoon and early evening along and south of I-90. Spotter activation may be needed after 4 p.m. Monday through the evening. Your National Weather Service forecast for Siouxland. Tonight, partly cloudy this evening, then mostly cloudy with a chance of showers and thunderstorms after midnight. Lows in the lower 60s. South winds 5 to 10 miles an hour. Chance of rain 50%. Tuesday, mostly sunny. Showers and thunderstorms likely in the morning, then a chance of thunderstorms with a slight chance of showers in the afternoon. Humid with highs in the upper 70s. Southwest winds around 5 miles an hour. Chance of rain 60%. Tuesday night, mostly cloudy. Humid with lows around 60. Northeast winds around 5 miles an hour. Wednesday, mostly cloudy in the morning, then partly sunny with a chance of showers and thunderstorms in the afternoon. Humid with highs in the mid-70s. East winds around 5 miles an hour, becoming south in the afternoon. Chance of rain 40%. Wednesday night, partly cloudy. A slight chance of showers and thunderstorms after midnight. Humid with lows in the upper 50s. Southeast winds around 5 miles an hour. Chance of rain 20%. Thursday, mostly sunny. Highs in the upper 70s. Thursday night, mostly clear. Lows in the lower 60s. Friday, partly sunny in the morning, then clearing. Highs in the lower 80s. Friday night, mostly clear. Lows around 60. Saturday, sunny. Highs in the mid-70s. Saturday night, mostly clear in the evening, then becoming partly cloudy. Lows in the upper 50s. Sunday, mostly cloudy in the morning, then becoming partly sunny. Highs in the mid-70s. Sunday night, partly cloudy in the evening, then becoming mostly cloudy. Lows in the upper 50s. Monday, mostly cloudy in the morning, then becoming partly sunny. Highs in the mid-70s. At 2 p.m., in Sioux City, the temperature was 81 and the dew point 63. The relative humidity was 54%. Wind was out at 7 miles an hour. The pressure was 30.10 inches and falling. Elsewhere in northwest Iowa, Morris was sunny and 79. Sheldon was sunny and 79. Cherokee was sunny and 81. Spencer was sunny and 80. Other conditions across the northern plains, farther east in Iowa, skies ranged from sunny to mostly sunny, and temperatures were between 79 and 80 degrees. In eastern Nebraska, skies ranged from sunny to mostly sunny, and temperatures were between 83 and 84 degrees. In eastern South Dakota, skies ranged from sunny to mostly sunny, and temperatures were between 83 and 86 degrees. And in southern Minnesota, skies ranged from sunny to mostly sunny,
It was 79 at Worthington, 85 at Marshall, 79 at Mankato, 84 at Minneapolis, and 79 at Rochester. Once again, at 2 p.m. Sioux City had a temperature of 81. The current time is 2:49 p.m. Central Daylight Time. Operating on a frequency of 162.475 MHz, this is NOAA Weather Radio Station WXL62, broadcasting from a transmitter near Lawton, Iowa. Our program originates from the National Weather Service in Sioux Falls and serves Sioux City and the surrounding Siouxland area. This hazardous weather outlook is for northwest Iowa, west central Iowa, southwest Minnesota, northeast Nebraska, central South Dakota, east central South Dakota, south central South Dakota, and southeast South Dakota. For today and tonight, isolated to scattered thunderstorms which develop after 4 p.m. may become strong to severe. Stronger storms through midnight could produce dew and hail and wind gusts to 65 miles an hour. A tornado cannot be ruled out. For Tuesday through Sunday, scattered thunderstorm risks continue through Wednesday. Severe storm risks remain focused mostly Tuesday afternoon and early evening along and south of I-90. Spotter activation may be needed after 4 p.m. Monday through the evening. Your National Weather Service forecast for Siouxland. Tonight, partly cloudy this evening, then mostly cloudy with a chance of showers and thunderstorms after midnight. Lows in the lower 60s. South winds 5 to 10 miles an hour. Chance of rain 50%. Tuesday, mostly sunny. Showers and thunderstorms likely in the morning, then a chance of thunderstorms with a slight chance of showers in the afternoon. Humid with highs in the upper 70s. Southwest winds around 5 miles an hour. Chance of rain 60%. Tuesday night, mostly cloudy. Humid with lows around 60. Northeast winds around 5 miles an hour. Wednesday, mostly cloudy in the morning, then partly sunny with a chance of showers and thunderstorms in the afternoon. Humid with highs in the mid-70s. East winds around 5 miles an hour, becoming south in the afternoon. Chance of rain 40%. Wednesday night, partly cloudy. A slight chance of showers and thunderstorms after midnight. Humid with lows in the upper 50s. Southeast winds around 5 miles an hour. Chance of rain 20%. Thursday, mostly sunny. Highs in the upper 70s. Thursday night, mostly clear. Lows in the lower 60s. Friday, partly sunny in the morning, then clearing. Highs in the lower 80s. Friday night, mostly clear. Lows around 60. Saturday, sunny. Highs in the mid-70s. Saturday night, mostly clear in the evening, then becoming partly cloudy. Lows in the upper 50s. Sunday, mostly cloudy in the morning, then becoming partly sunny. Highs in the mid-70s. Sunday night, partly cloudy in the evening, then becoming mostly cloudy. Lows in the upper 50s. Monday, mostly cloudy in the morning, then becoming partly sunny. Highs in the mid-70s. At 2 p.m., in Sioux City, the temperature was 81 and the dew point 63. The relative humidity was 54%. Wind was south at 7 miles an hour. The pressure was 30.10 inches and falling. Elsewhere in northwest Iowa, Morris was sunny and 79. Sheldon was sunny and 79. Cherokee was sunny and 81. Spencer was sunny and 80. Other conditions across the northern plains, farther east in Iowa, skies ranged from sunny to mostly sunny, and temperatures were between 79 and 80 degrees. In eastern Nebraska, skies ranged from sunny to mostly sunny, and temperatures were between 83 and 84 degrees. In eastern South Dakota, skies ranged from sunny to mostly sunny, and temperatures were between 83 and 86 degrees. And in southern Minnesota, skies ranged from sunny to mostly sunny. It was 79 at Worthington, 85 at Marshall, 79 at Mankato, 84 at Minneapolis, and 79 at Rochester. Once again, at 2 p.m. Sioux City had a temperature of 81. The current time is 2:54 p.m. Central Daylight.

time. 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Our program originates from the National Weather Service in Sioux Falls and serves Sioux City and the surrounding Siouxland area. This hazardous weather outlook is for Northwest Iowa, West Central Iowa, Southwest Minnesota, Northeast Nebraska, Central South Dakota, East Central South Dakota, South Central South Dakota, and Southeast South Dakota. For today and tonight, isolated to scattered thunderstorms which develop after 4 p.m. may become strong to severe. Stronger storms through midnight could produce sewage, hail, and wind gusts to 65 miles an hour. A tornado cannot be ruled out. For Tuesday through Sunday, scattered thunderstorm risks continue through Wednesday. Severe storm risks remain focused mostly Tuesday afternoon and early evening along and south of I-90. Spotter activation may be needed after 4 p.m. Monday through the evening. Your National Weather Service forecast for Siouxland. Tonight, partly cloudy this evening, then mostly cloudy with a chance of showers and thunderstorms after midnight. Lows in the lower 60s. South winds 5 to 10 miles an hour. Chance of rain 50%. Tuesday, mostly sunny. Showers and thunderstorms likely in the morning, then a chance of thunderstorms with a slight chance of showers in the afternoon. Humid with highs in the upper 70s. Southwest winds around 5 miles an hour. Chance of rain 60%. Tuesday night, mostly cloudy. Humid with lows around 60. Northeast winds around 5 miles an hour. Wednesday, mostly cloudy in the morning, then partly sunny with a chance of showers and thunderstorms in the afternoon. Humid with highs in the mid-70s. East winds around 5 miles an hour, becoming south in the afternoon. Chance of rain 40%. Wednesday night, partly cloudy. A slight chance of showers and thunderstorms after midnight. Humid with lows in the upper 50s. Southeast winds around 5 miles an hour. Chance of rain 20%. Thursday, mostly sunny. Highs in the upper 70s. Thursday night, mostly clear. Lows in the lower 60s. Friday, partly sunny in the morning, then clearing. Highs in the lower 80s. Friday night, mostly clear. Lows around 60. Saturday, sunny. Highs in the mid-70s. Saturday night, mostly clear in the evening, then becoming partly cloudy. Lows in the upper 50s. Sunday, mostly cloudy in the morning, then becoming partly sunny. Highs in the mid-70s. Sunday night, partly cloudy in the evening, then becoming mostly cloudy. Lows in the upper 50s. Monday, mostly cloudy in the morning, then becoming partly sunny. Highs in the mid-70s. At 2 p.m., in Sioux City, the temperature was 81 and the dew point 63. The relative humidity was 54%. Wind was out at 7 miles an hour. The pressure was 30.10 inches and falling. Elsewhere in northwest Iowa, Morris was sunny and 79. Sheldon was sunny and 79. Cherokee was sunny and 81. Spencer was sunny and 80. Other conditions across the northern plains, farther east in Iowa, skies ranged from sunny to mostly sunny, and temperatures were between 79 and 80 degrees. In eastern Nebraska, skies ranged from sunny to mostly sunny, and temperatures were between 83 and 84 degrees. In eastern South Dakota, skies ranged from sunny to mostly sunny, and temperatures were between 83 and 86 degrees. And in southern Minnesota, skies ranged from sunny to mostly sunny. It was 79 at Worthington, 85 at Marshall, 79 at Mankato, 84 at Minneapolis, and 79 at Rochester. Once again, at 2 p.m. Sioux City had a temperature of 81. The current time is 2:59 p.m. Central Daylight Time. Operating on a frequency of 162.475 MHz, this is NOAA Weather Radio Station WXL62, broadcasting from a transmitter near Lawton, Iowa. Our program originates from the National Weather Service in Sioux Falls and serves Sioux City.

heated after 4 p.m. Monday through the evening. Your National Weather Service forecast for Siouxland. Tonight, partly cloudy this evening, then mostly cloudy with a chance of showers and thunderstorms after midnight. Lows in the lower 60s. South winds 5 to 10 miles an hour. Chance of rain 50%. Tuesday, mostly sunny. Showers and thunderstorms likely in the morning, then a chance of thunderstorms with a slight chance of showers in the afternoon. Humid with highs in the upper 70s. Southwest winds around 5 miles an hour. Chance of rain 60%. Tuesday night, mostly cloudy. Humid with lows around 60. Northeast winds around 5 miles an hour. Wednesday, mostly cloudy in the morning, then partly sunny with a chance of showers and thunderstorms in the afternoon. Humid with highs in the mid-70s. East winds around 5 miles an hour, becoming south in the afternoon. Chance of rain 40%. Wednesday night, partly cloudy. A slight chance of showers and thunderstorms after midnight. Humid with lows in the upper 50s. Southeast winds around 5 miles an hour. Chance of rain 20%. Thursday, mostly sunny. Highs in the upper 70s. Thursday night, mostly clear. Lows in the lower 60s. Friday, partly sunny in the morning, then clearing. Highs in the lower 80s. Friday night, mostly clear. Lows around 60. Saturday, sunny. Highs in the mid-70s. Saturday night, mostly clear in the evening, then becoming partly cloudy. Lows in the upper 50s. Sunday, mostly cloudy in the morning, then becoming partly sunny. Highs in the mid-70s. Sunday night, partly cloudy in the evening, then becoming mostly cloudy. Lows in the upper 50s. Monday, mostly cloudy in the morning, then becoming partly sunny. Highs in the mid-70s. At 3 p.m., in Sioux City, the temperature was 82, and the dew point 63. The relative humidity was 52%. Wind was southwest at 7 miles an hour. The pressure was 30.09 inches and falling. Elsewhere in northwest Iowa, Morris was sunny and 81. Sheldon was sunny and 79. Cherokee was sunny and 82. Spencer was sunny and 81. Other conditions across the northern plains, farther east in Iowa, it was mostly sunny, and temperatures were between 80 and 81 degrees. In eastern Nebraska, skies ranged from sunny to mostly sunny, and temperatures were between 84 and 85 degrees. In eastern South Dakota, temperatures were between 84 and 87 degrees. It was sunny at Mitchell and Yankton. At Sioux Falls, it was partly sunny. And in southern Minnesota, it was sunny, with a temperature of 80 at Mankato and 80 at Rochester. It was mostly sunny, with a temperature of 86 at Marshall and 83 at Minneapolis. At Worthington, it was cloudy, with a temperature of 80. Once again, at 3 p.m. Sioux City had a temperature of 82. The current time is 3:04 p.m. Central Daylight Time. Operating on a frequency of 162.475 MHz, this is NOAA Weather Radio Station WXL62, broadcasting from a transmitter near Lawton, Iowa. Our program originates from the National Weather Service in Sioux Falls and serves Sioux City and the surrounding Siouxland area. This hazardous weather outlook is for northwest Iowa, west central Iowa, southwest Minnesota, northeast Nebraska, central South Dakota, east central South Dakota, south central South Dakota, and southeast South Dakota. For today and tonight, isolated to scattered thunderstorms which develop after 4 p.m. may become strong to severe. Stronger storms through midnight could produce sioux and hail and wind gusts to 65 miles an hour. A tornado cannot be ruled out. For Tuesday through Sunday, scattered thunderstorm risks continue through Wednesday. Severe storm risks remain focused mostly Tuesday afternoon and early evening along and south of I-90. Spotter activation may be needed after 4 p.m. Monday through the evening. Your National Weather Service forecast for Siouxland. Tonight, partly cloudy this evening, then mostly cloudy with a chance of showers.

and thunderstorms after midnight. Lows in the lower 60s. South winds 5 to 10 miles an hour. Chance of rain 50%. Tuesday, mostly sunny. Showers and thunderstorms likely in the morning, then a chance of thunderstorms with a slight chance of showers in the afternoon. Humid with highs in the upper 70s. Southwest winds around 5 miles an hour. Chance of rain 60%. Tuesday night, mostly cloudy. Humid with lows around 60. Northeast winds around 5 miles an hour. Wednesday, mostly cloudy in the morning, then partly sunny with a chance of showers and thunderstorms in the afternoon. Humid with highs in the mid-70s. East winds around 5 miles an hour, becoming south in the afternoon. Chance of rain 40%. Wednesday night, partly cloudy. A slight chance of showers and thunderstorms after midnight. Humid with lows in the upper 50s. Southeast winds around 5 miles an hour. Chance of rain 20%. Thursday, mostly sunny. Highs in the upper 70s. Thursday night, mostly clear. Lows in the lower 60s. Friday, partly sunny in the morning, then clearing. Highs in the lower 80s. Friday night, mostly clear. Lows around 60. Saturday, sunny. Highs in the mid-70s. Saturday night, mostly clear in the evening, then becoming partly cloudy. Lows in the upper 50s. Sunday, mostly cloudy in the morning, then becoming partly sunny. Highs in the mid-70s. Sunday night, partly cloudy in the evening, then becoming mostly cloudy. Lows in the upper 50s. Monday, mostly cloudy in the morning, then becoming partly sunny. Highs in the mid-70s. At 3 p.m., in Sioux City, the temperature was 82, and the dew point 63. The relative humidity was 52%. Wind was southwest at 7 miles an hour. The pressure was 30.09 inches and falling. Elsewhere in northwest Iowa, Morris was sunny and 81. Sheldon was sunny and 79. Cherokee was sunny and 82. Spencer was sunny and 81. Other conditions across the northern plains, farther east in Iowa, it was mostly sunny, and temperatures were between 80 and 81 degrees. In eastern Nebraska, skies ranged from sunny to mostly sunny, and temperatures were between 84 and 85 degrees. In eastern South Dakota, temperatures were between 84 and 87 degrees. It was sunny at Mitchell and Yankton. At Sioux Falls, it was partly sunny. And in southern Minnesota, it was sunny, with a temperature of 80 at Mankato and 80 at Rochester. It was mostly sunny, with a temperature of 86 at Marshall and 83 at Minneapolis. At Worthington, it was cloudy, with a temperature of 80. Once again, at 3 p.m. Sioux City had a temperature of 82. The current time is 3:08 p.m. Central Daylight Time. Operating on a frequency of 162.475 MHz, this is NOAA Weather Radio Station WXL62, broadcasting from a transmitter near Lawton, Iowa. Our program originates from the National Weather Service in Sioux Falls and serves Sioux City and the surrounding Siouxland area. This hazardous weather outlook is for northwest Iowa, west-central Iowa, southwest Minnesota, northeast Nebraska, central South Dakota, east central South Dakota, south central South Dakota, and southeast South Dakota. For today and tonight, isolated to scattered thunderstorms which develop after 4 p.m. may become strong to severe. Stronger storms through midnight could produce 2-inch hail and wind gusts to 65 miles an hour. A tornado cannot be ruled out. For Tuesday through Sunday, scattered thunderstorm risks continue through Wednesday. Severe storm risks remain focused mostly Tuesday afternoon and early evening along and south of I-90. Spotter activation may be needed after 4 p.m. Monday through the evening. Your National Weather Service forecast for Siouxland. Tonight, partly cloudy this evening, then mostly cloudy with a chance of showers and thunderstorms after midnight. Lows in the lower 60s. South winds 5 to 10 miles an hour. Chance of rain 50%. Tuesday, mostly sunny,

showers and thunderstorms likely in the morning, then a chance of thunderstorms with a slight chance of showers in the afternoon. Humid with highs in the upper 70s. Southwest winds around 5 miles an hour. Chance of rain 60%. Tuesday night, mostly cloudy. Humid with lows around 60. Northeast winds around 5 miles an hour. Wednesday, mostly cloudy in the morning, then partly sunny with a chance of showers and thunderstorms in the afternoon. Humid with highs in the mid-70s. East winds around 5 miles an hour, becoming south in the afternoon. Chance of rain 40%. Wednesday night, partly cloudy. A slight chance of showers and thunderstorms after midnight. Humid with lows in the upper 50s. Southeast winds around 5 miles an hour. Chance of rain 20%. Thursday, mostly sunny. Highs in the upper 70s. Thursday night, mostly clear. Lows in the lower 60s. Friday, partly sunny in the morning, then clearing. Highs in the lower 80s. Friday night, mostly clear. Lows around 60. Saturday, sunny. Highs in the mid-70s. Saturday night, mostly clear in the evening, then becoming partly cloudy. Lows in the upper 50s. Sunday, mostly cloudy in the morning, then becoming partly sunny. Highs in the mid-70s. Sunday night, partly cloudy in the evening, then becoming mostly cloudy. Lows in the upper 50s. Monday, mostly cloudy in the morning, then becoming partly sunny. Highs in the mid-70s. At 3 p.m., in Sioux City, the temperature was 82 and the dew point 63. The relative humidity was 52%. Wind was southwest at 7 miles an hour. The pressure was 30.09 inches and falling. Elsewhere in northwest Iowa, Morris was sunny and 81. Sheldon was sunny and 79. Cherokee was sunny and 82. Spencer was sunny and 81. Other conditions across the northern plains, farther east in Iowa, it was mostly sunny, and temperatures were between 80 and 81 degrees. In eastern Nebraska, skies ranged from sunny to mostly sunny, and temperatures were between 84 and 85 degrees. In eastern South Dakota, temperatures were between 84 and 87 degrees. It was sunny at Mitchell and Yankton. At Sioux Falls, it was partly sunny. And in southern Minnesota, it was sunny, with a temperature of 80 at Mankato and 80 at Rochester. It was mostly sunny, with a temperature of 86 at Marshall and 83 at Minneapolis. At Worthington, it was cloudy, with a temperature of 80. Once again, at 3 p.m. Sioux City had a temperature of 82. The current time is 3:13 p.m. Central Daylight Time. Operating on a frequency of 162.475 MHz, this is NOAA Weather Radio Station WXL62, broadcasting from a transmitter near Lawton, Iowa. Our program originates from the National Weather Service in Sioux Falls and serves Sioux City and the surrounding Siouxland area. This hazardous weather outlook is for northwest Iowa, west central Iowa, southwest Minnesota, northeast Nebraska, central South Dakota, east central South Dakota, south central South Dakota, and southeast South Dakota. For today and tonight, isolated to scattered thunderstorms which develop after 4 p.m. may become strong to severe. Stronger storms through midnight could produce dew and hail and wind gusts to 65 miles an hour. A tornado cannot be ruled out. For Tuesday through Sunday, scattered thunderstorm risks continue through Wednesday. Severe storm risks remain focused mostly Tuesday afternoon and early evening along and south of I-90. Spotter activation may be needed after 4 p.m. Monday through the evening. Your National Weather Service forecast for Siouxland. Tonight, partly cloudy this evening, then mostly cloudy with a chance of showers and thunderstorms after midnight. Lows in the lower 60s. South winds 5 to 10 miles an hour. Chance of rain 50%. Tuesday, mostly sunny. Showers and thunderstorms likely in the morning, then a chance of thunderstorms with a slight chance of showers in the afternoon. Humid with highs in the upper 70s. Southwest winds around

miles an hour. Chance of rain 60%. Tuesday night, mostly cloudy. Humid with lows around 60. Northeast winds around 5 miles an hour. Wednesday, mostly cloudy in the morning, then partly sunny with a chance of showers and thunderstorms in the afternoon. Humid with highs in the mid-70s. East winds around 5 miles an hour, becoming south in the afternoon. Chance of rain 40%. Wednesday night, partly cloudy. A slight chance of showers and thunderstorms after midnight. Humid with lows in the upper 50s. Southeast winds around 5 miles an hour. Chance of rain 20%. Thursday, mostly sunny. Highs in the upper 70s. Thursday night, mostly clear. Lows in the lower 60s. Friday, partly sunny in the morning, then clearing. Highs in the lower 80s. Friday night, mostly clear. Lows around 60. Saturday, sunny. Highs in the mid-70s. Saturday night, mostly clear in the evening, then becoming partly cloudy. Lows in the upper 50s. Sunday, mostly cloudy in the morning, then becoming partly sunny. Highs in the mid-70s. Sunday night, partly cloudy in the evening, then becoming mostly cloudy. Lows in the upper 50s. Monday, mostly cloudy in the morning, then becoming partly sunny. Highs in the mid-70s. At 3 p.m., in Sioux City, the temperature was 82 and the dew point 63. The relative humidity was 52%. Wind was southwest at 7 miles an hour. The pressure was 30.09 inches and falling. Elsewhere in northwest Iowa, Morris was sunny and 81. Sheldon was sunny and 79. Cherokee was sunny and 82. Spencer was sunny and 81. Other conditions across the northern plains, farther east in Iowa, it was mostly sunny, and temperatures were between 80 and 81 degrees. In eastern Nebraska, skies ranged from sunny to mostly sunny, and temperatures were between 84 and 85 degrees. In eastern South Dakota, temperatures were between 84 and 87 degrees. It was sunny at Mitchell and Yankton. In Sioux Falls, it was partly sunny. And in southern Minnesota, it was sunny, with a temperature of 80 at Mankato and 80 at Rochester. It was mostly sunny, with a temperature of 86 at Marshall and 83 at Minneapolis. At Worthington, it was cloudy, with a temperature of 80. Once again, at 3 p.m. Sioux City had a temperature of 82. The current time is 3:18 p.m. Central Daylight Time. Operating on a frequency of 162.475 MHz, this is NOAA Weather Radio Station WXL62, broadcasting from a transmitter near Lawton, Iowa. Our program originates from the National Weather Service in Sioux Falls and serves Sioux City and the surrounding Siouxland area. This hazardous weather outlook is for northwest Iowa, west central Iowa, southwest Minnesota, northeast Nebraska, central South Dakota, east central South Dakota, south central South Dakota, and southeast South Dakota. For today and tonight, isolated to scattered thunderstorms which develop after 4 p.m. may become strong to severe. Stronger storms through midnight could produce sewage, hail, and wind gusts to 65 miles an hour. A tornado cannot be ruled out. For Tuesday through Sunday, scattered thunderstorm risks continue through Wednesday. Severe storm risks remain focused mostly Tuesday afternoon and early evening along and south of I-90. Spotter activation may be needed after 4 p.m. Monday through the evening. Your National Weather Service forecast for Siouxland. Tonight, partly cloudy this evening, then mostly cloudy with a chance of showers and thunderstorms after midnight. Lows in the lower 60s. South winds 5 to 10 miles an hour. Chance of rain 50%. Tuesday, mostly sunny. Showers and thunderstorms likely in the morning, then a chance of thunderstorms with a slight chance of showers in the afternoon. Humid with highs in the upper 70s. Southwest winds around 5 miles an hour. Chance of rain 60%. Tuesday night, mostly cloudy. Humid with lows around 60. Northeast winds around 5 miles an hour.

Wednesday, mostly cloudy in the morning, then partly sunny with a chance of showers and thunderstorms in the afternoon. Humid with highs in the mid-70s. East winds around 5 miles an hour, becoming south in the afternoon. Chance of rain 40%. Wednesday night, partly cloudy. A slight chance of showers and thunderstorms after midnight. Humid with lows in the upper 50s. Southeast winds around 5 miles an hour. Chance of rain 20%. Thursday, mostly sunny. Highs in the upper 70s. Thursday night, mostly clear. Lows in the lower 60s. Friday, partly sunny in the morning, then clearing. Highs in the lower 80s. Friday night, mostly clear. Lows around 60. Saturday, sunny. Highs in the mid-70s. Saturday night, mostly clear in the evening, then becoming partly cloudy. Lows in the upper 50s. Sunday, mostly cloudy in the morning, then becoming partly sunny. Highs in the mid-70s. Sunday night, partly cloudy in the evening, then becoming mostly cloudy. Lows in the upper 50s. Monday, mostly cloudy in the morning, then becoming partly sunny. Highs in the mid-70s. At 3 p.m., in Sioux City, the temperature was 82 and the dew point 63. The relative humidity was 52%. Wind was southwest at 7 miles an hour. The pressure was 30.09 inches and falling. Elsewhere in northwest Iowa, Morris was sunny and 81. Sheldon was sunny and 79. Cherokee was sunny and 82. Spencer was sunny and 81. Other conditions across the northern plains, farther east in Iowa, it was mostly sunny, and temperatures were between 80 and 81 degrees. In eastern Nebraska, skies ranged from sunny to mostly sunny, and temperatures were between 84 and 85 degrees. In eastern South Dakota, temperatures were between 84 and 87 degrees. It was sunny at Mitchell and Yankton. At Sioux Falls, it was partly sunny. And in southern Minnesota, it was sunny, with a temperature of 80 at Mankato and 80 at Rochester. It was mostly sunny, with a temperature of 86 at Marshall and 83 at Minneapolis. At Worthington, it was cloudy, with a temperature of 80. Once again, at 3 p.m. Sioux City had a temperature of 82. The current time is 3:23 p.m. Central Daylight Time. Operating on a frequency of 162.475 MHz, this is NOAA Weather Radio Station WXL62, broadcasting from a transmitter near Lawton, Iowa. Our program originates from the National Weather Service in Sioux Falls and serves Sioux City and the surrounding Siouxland area. This hazardous weather outlook is for northwest Iowa, west central Iowa, southwest Minnesota, northeast Nebraska, central South Dakota, east central South Dakota, south central South Dakota, and southeast South Dakota. For today and tonight, isolated to scattered thunderstorms which develop after 4 p.m. may become strong to severe. Stronger storms through midnight could produce dew and hail and wind gusts to 65 miles an hour. A tornado cannot be ruled out. For Tuesday through Sunday, scattered thunderstorm risks continue through Wednesday. Severe storm risks remain focused mostly Tuesday afternoon and early evening along and south of I-90. Spotter activation may be needed after 4 p.m. Monday through the evening. Your National Weather Service forecast for Siouxland. Tonight, partly cloudy this evening, then mostly cloudy with a chance of showers and thunderstorms after midnight. Lows in the lower 60s. South winds 5 to 10 miles an hour. Chance of rain 50%. Tuesday, mostly sunny. Showers and thunderstorms likely in the morning, then a chance of thunderstorms with a slight chance of showers in the afternoon. Humid with highs in the upper 70s. Southwest winds around 5 miles an hour. Chance of rain 60%. Tuesday night, mostly cloudy. Humid with lows around 60. Northeast winds around 5 miles an hour. Wednesday, mostly cloudy in the morning, then partly sunny with a chance of showers and thunderstorms in the afternoon. Humid with highs in the mid-70s. East winds around 5 miles.

becoming south in the afternoon. Chance of rain 40%. Wednesday night, partly cloudy. A slight chance of showers and thunderstorms after midnight. Humid with lows in the upper 50s. Southeast winds around 5 miles an hour. Chance of rain 20%. Thursday, mostly sunny. Highs in the upper 70s. Thursday night, mostly clear. Lows in the lower 60s. Friday, partly sunny in the morning, then clearing. Highs in the lower 80s. Friday night, mostly clear. Lows around 60. Saturday, sunny. Highs in the mid-70s. Saturday night, mostly clear in the evening, then becoming partly cloudy. Lows in the upper 50s. Sunday, mostly cloudy in the morning, then becoming partly sunny. Highs in the mid-70s. Sunday night, partly cloudy in the evening, then becoming mostly cloudy. Lows in the upper 50s. Monday, mostly cloudy in the morning, then becoming partly sunny. Highs in the mid-70s. At 3 p.m., in Sioux City, the temperature was 82, and the dew point 63. The relative humidity was 52%. Wind was southwest at 7 miles an hour. The pressure was 30.09 inches and falling. Elsewhere in northwest Iowa, Morris was sunny and 81. Sheldon was sunny and 79. Cherokee was sunny and 82. Spencer was sunny and 81. Other conditions across the northern plains, farther east in Iowa, it was mostly sunny, and temperatures were between 80 and 81 degrees. In eastern Nebraska, skies ranged from sunny to mostly sunny, and temperatures were between 84 and 85 degrees. In eastern South Dakota, temperatures were between 84 and 87 degrees. It was sunny at Mitchell and Yankton. At Sioux Falls, it was partly sunny. And in southern Minnesota, it was sunny, with a temperature of 80 at Mankato and 80 at Rochester. It was mostly sunny, with a temperature of 86 at Marshall and 83 at Minneapolis. At Worthington, it was cloudy, with a temperature of 80. Once again, at 3 p.m. Sioux City had a temperature of 82. The current time is 3:28 p.m. Central Daylight Time. Operating on a frequency of 162.475 MHz, this is NOAA Weather Radio Station WXL62, broadcasting from a transmitter near Lawton, Iowa. Our program originates from the National Weather Service in Sioux Falls and serves Sioux City and the surrounding Siouxland area. This hazardous weather outlook is for northwest Iowa, west central Iowa, southwest Minnesota, northeast Nebraska, central South Dakota, east central South Dakota, south central South Dakota, and southeast South Dakota. For today and tonight, isolated to scattered thunderstorms which develop after 4 p.m. may become strong to severe. Stronger storms through midnight could produce dew and hail and wind gusts to 65 miles an hour. A tornado cannot be ruled out. For Tuesday through Sunday, scattered thunderstorm risks continue through Wednesday. Severe storm risks remain focused mostly Tuesday afternoon and early evening along and south of I-90. Spotter activation may be needed after 4 p.m. Monday through the evening. Your National Weather Service forecast for Siouxland. Tonight, partly cloudy this evening, then mostly cloudy with a chance of showers and thunderstorms after midnight. Lows in the lower 60s. South winds 5 to 10 miles an hour. Chance of rain 50%. Tuesday, mostly sunny. Showers and thunderstorms likely in the morning, then a chance of thunderstorms with a slight chance of showers in the afternoon. Humid with highs in the upper 70s. Southwest winds around 5 miles an hour. Chance of rain 60%. Tuesday night, mostly cloudy. Humid with lows around 60. Northeast winds around 5 miles an hour. Wednesday, mostly cloudy in the morning, then partly sunny with a chance of showers and thunderstorms in the afternoon. Humid with highs in the mid-70s. East winds around 5 miles an hour, becoming south in the afternoon. Chance of rain 40%. Wednesday night, partly cloudy. A slight chance of showers and thunderstorms after midnight.

humid with lows in the upper 50s. Southeast winds around 5 miles an hour. Chance of rain 20%. Thursday, mostly sunny. Highs in the upper 70s. Thursday night, mostly clear. Lows in the lower 60s. Friday, partly sunny in the morning, then clearing. Highs in the lower 80s. Friday night, mostly clear. Lows around 60. Saturday, sunny. Highs in the mid-70s. Saturday night, mostly clear in the evening, then becoming partly cloudy. Lows in the upper 50s. Sunday, mostly cloudy in the morning, then becoming partly sunny. Highs in the mid-70s. Sunday night, partly cloudy in the evening, then becoming mostly cloudy. Lows in the upper 50s. Monday, mostly cloudy in the morning, then becoming partly sunny. Highs in the mid-70s. At 3 p.m., in Sioux City, the temperature was 82 and the dew point 63. The relative humidity was 52%. Wind was southwest at 7 miles an hour. The pressure was 30.09 inches and falling. Elsewhere in northwest Iowa, Morris was sunny and 81. Sheldon was sunny and 79. Cherokee was sunny and 82. Spencer was sunny and 81. Other conditions across the northern plains, farther east in Iowa, it was mostly sunny, and temperatures were between 80 and 81 degrees. In eastern Nebraska, skies ranged from sunny to mostly sunny, and temperatures were between 84 and 85 degrees. In eastern South Dakota, temperatures were between 84 and 87 degrees. It was sunny at Mitchell and Yankton. At Sioux Falls, it was partly sunny. And in southern Minnesota, it was sunny, with a temperature of 80 at Mankato and 80 at Rochester. It was mostly sunny, with a temperature of 86 at Marshall and 83 at Minneapolis. At Worthington, it was cloudy, with a temperature of 80. Once again, at 3 p.m. Sioux City had a temperature of 82. The current time is 3:32 p.m. Central Daylight Time. Operating on a frequency of 162.475 MHz, this is NOAA Weather Radio Station WXL62, broadcasting from a transmitter near Lawton, Iowa. Our program operating on a frequency of 162.475 MHz, this is NOAA Weather Radio Station WXL62, broadcasting from a transmitter near Lawton, Iowa. Our program originates from the National Weather Service in Sioux Falls and serves Sioux City and the surrounding Siouxland area. This hazardous weather outlook is for northwest Iowa, west central Iowa, southwest Minnesota, northeast Nebraska, central South Dakota, east central South Dakota, south central South Dakota, and southeast South Dakota. For today and tonight, isolated to scattered thunderstorms which develop after 4 p.m. may become strong to severe. Stronger storms through midnight could produce dew and hail and wind gusts to 65 miles an hour. A tornado cannot be ruled out. For Tuesday through Sunday, scattered thunderstorm risks continue through Wednesday. Severe storm risks remain focused mostly Tuesday afternoon and early evening along and south of I-90. Spotter activation may be needed after 4 p.m. Monday through the evening. Your National Weather Service forecast for Siouxland. Tonight, partly cloudy this evening, then mostly cloudy with a chance of showers and thunderstorms after midnight. Lows in the lower 60s. South winds 5 to 10 miles an hour. Chance of rain 50%. Tuesday, mostly sunny. Showers and thunderstorms likely in the morning, then a chance of thunderstorms with a slight chance of showers in the afternoon. Humid with highs in the upper 70s. Southwest winds around 5 miles an hour. Chance of rain 60%. Tuesday night, mostly cloudy. Humid with lows around 60. Northeast winds around 5 miles an hour. Wednesday, mostly cloudy in the morning, then partly sunny with a chance of showers and thunderstorms in the afternoon. Humid with highs in the mid-70s. East winds around 5 miles an hour, becoming south in the afternoon. Chance of rain 40%. Wednesday night, partly cloudy. A slight chance of showers and thunderstorms after midnight.

humid with lows in the upper 50s. Southeast winds around 5 miles an hour. Chance of rain 20%. Thursday, mostly sunny. Highs in the upper 70s. Thursday night, mostly clear. Lows in the lower 60s. Friday, partly sunny in the morning, then clearing. Highs in the lower 80s. Friday night, mostly clear. Lows around 60. Saturday, sunny. Highs in the mid-70s. Saturday night, mostly clear in the evening, then becoming partly cloudy. Lows in the upper 50s. Sunday, mostly cloudy in the morning, then becoming partly sunny. Highs in the mid-70s. Sunday night, partly cloudy in the evening, then becoming mostly cloudy. Lows in the upper 50s. Monday, mostly cloudy in the morning, then becoming partly sunny. Highs in the mid-70s. At 3 p.m., in Sioux City, the temperature was 82 and the dew point 63. The relative humidity was 52%. Wind was southwest at 7 miles an hour. The pressure was 30.09 inches and falling. Elsewhere in northwest Iowa, Morris was sunny and 81. Sheldon was sunny and 79. Cherokee was sunny and 82. Spencer was sunny and 81. Other conditions across the northern plains, farther east in Iowa, it was mostly sunny, and temperatures were between 80 and 81 degrees. In eastern Nebraska, skies ranged from sunny to mostly sunny, and temperatures were between 84 and 85 degrees. In eastern South Dakota, temperatures were between 84 and 87 degrees. It was sunny at Mitchell and Yankton. At Sioux Falls, it was partly sunny. And in southern Minnesota, it was sunny, with a temperature of 80 at Mankato and 80 at Rochester. It was mostly sunny, with a temperature of 86 at Marshall and 83 at Minneapolis. At Worthington, it was cloudy, with a temperature of 80. Once again, at 3 p.m. Sioux City had a temperature of 82. The current time is 3:37 p.m. Central Daylight Time. Operating on a frequency of 162.475 MHz, this is NOAA Weather Radio Station WXL62, broadcasting from a transmitter near Lawton, Iowa. Our program originates from the National Weather Service in Sioux Falls and serves Sioux City and the surrounding Siouxland area. This hazardous weather outlook is for northwest Iowa, west central Iowa, southwest Minnesota, northeast Nebraska, central South Dakota, east central South Dakota, south central South Dakota, and southeast South Dakota. For today and tonight, isolated to scattered thunderstorms which develop after 4 p.m. may become strong to severe. Stronger storms through midnight could produce dew and hail and wind gusts to 65 miles an hour. A tornado cannot be ruled out. For Tuesday through Sunday, scattered thunderstorm risks continue through Wednesday. Severe storm risks remain focused mostly Tuesday afternoon and early evening along and south of I-90. Spotter activation may be needed after 4 p.m. Monday through the evening. Your National Weather Service forecast for Siouxland. Tonight, partly cloudy this evening, then mostly cloudy with a chance of showers and thunderstorms after midnight. Lows in the lower 60s. South winds 5 to 10 miles an hour. Chance of rain 50%. Tuesday, mostly sunny. Showers and thunderstorms likely in the morning, then a chance of thunderstorms with a slight chance of showers in the afternoon. Humid with highs in the upper 70s. Southwest winds around 5 miles an hour. Chance of rain 60%. Tuesday night, mostly cloudy. Humid with lows around 60. Northeast winds around 5 miles an hour. Wednesday, mostly cloudy in the morning, then partly sunny with a chance of showers and thunderstorms in the afternoon. Humid with highs in the mid-70s. East winds around 5 miles an hour, becoming south in the afternoon. Chance of rain 40%. Wednesday night, partly cloudy. A slight chance of showers and thunderstorms after midnight. Humid with lows in the upper 50s. Southeast winds around 5 miles an hour. Chance of rain 20%. Thursday, mostly sunny. Highs in the upper

70s. Thursday night, mostly clear. Lows in the lower 60s. Friday, partly sunny in the morning, then clearing. Highs in the lower 80s. Friday night, mostly clear. Lows around 60. Saturday, sunny. Highs in the mid-70s. Saturday night, mostly clear in the evening, then becoming partly cloudy. Lows in the upper 50s. Sunday, mostly cloudy in the morning, then becoming partly sunny. Highs in the mid-70s. Sunday night, partly cloudy in the evening, then becoming mostly cloudy. Lows in the upper 50s. Monday, mostly cloudy in the morning, then becoming partly sunny. Highs in the mid-70s. Your National Weather Service forecast for Siouxland. Tonight, partly cloudy this evening, then mostly cloudy with a chance of showers and thunderstorms after midnight. Lows in the lower 60s. South winds 5 to 10 miles an hour. Chance of rain 50%. Tuesday, mostly sunny. Showers and thunderstorms likely in the morning, then a chance of thunderstorms with a slight chance of showers in the afternoon. Humid with highs in the upper 70s. Southwest winds around 5 miles an hour. Chance of rain 60%. Tuesday night, mostly cloudy. Humid with lows around 60. Northeast winds around 5 miles an hour. Wednesday, mostly cloudy in the morning, then partly sunny with a chance of showers and thunderstorms in the afternoon. Humid with highs in the mid-70s. East winds around 5 miles an hour, becoming south in the afternoon. Chance of rain 40%. Wednesday night, partly cloudy. A slight chance of showers and thunderstorms after midnight. Humid with lows in the upper 50s. Southeast winds around 5 miles an hour. Chance of rain 20%. Thursday, mostly sunny. Highs in the upper 70s. Thursday night, mostly clear. Lows in the lower 60s. Friday, partly sunny in the morning, then clearing. Highs in the lower 80s. Friday night, mostly clear. Lows around 60. Saturday, sunny. Highs in the mid-70s. Saturday night, mostly clear in the evening, then becoming partly cloudy. Lows in the upper 50s. Sunday, mostly cloudy in the morning, then becoming partly sunny. Highs in the mid-70s. Sunday night, partly cloudy in the evening, then becoming mostly cloudy. Lows in the upper 50s. Monday, mostly cloudy in the morning, then becoming partly sunny. Highs in the mid-70s. At 3 p.m., in Sioux City, the temperature was 82 and the dew point 63. The relative humidity was 52%. Wind was southwest at 7 miles an hour. The pressure was 30.09 inches and falling. Elsewhere in northwest Iowa, Morris was sunny and 81. Sheldon was sunny and 79. Cherokee was sunny and 82. Spencer was sunny and 81. Other conditions across the northern plains, farther east in Iowa, it was mostly sunny, and temperatures were between 80 and 81 degrees. In eastern Nebraska, skies ranged from sunny to mostly sunny, and temperatures were between 84 and 85 degrees. In eastern South Dakota, temperatures were between 84 and 87 degrees. It was sunny at Mitchell and Yankton. At Sioux Falls, it was partly sunny. And in southern Minnesota, it was sunny, with a temperature of 80 at Mankato and 80 at Rochester. It was mostly sunny, with a temperature of 86 at Marshall and 83 at Minneapolis. At Worthington, it was cloudy, with a temperature of 80. Once again, at 3 p.m. Sioux City had a temperature of 82. The current time is 3:44 p.m. Central Daylight Time. Operating on a frequency of 162.475 MHz, this is NOAA Weather Radio Station WXL62, broadcasting from a transmitter near Lawton, Iowa. Our program originates from the National Weather Service in Sioux Falls and serves Sioux City and the surrounding Siouxland area. This hazardous weather outlook is for northwest Iowa, west central Iowa, southwest Minnesota, northeast Nebraska, central South Dakota, east

Central South Dakota, South Central South Dakota, and Southeast South Dakota. For today and tonight, isolated to scattered thunderstorms which develop after 4 p.m. may become strong to severe. Stronger storms through midnight could produce dew and hail and wind gusts to 65 miles an hour. A tornado cannot be ruled out. For Tuesday through Sunday, scattered thunderstorm risks continue through Wednesday. Severe storm risks remain focused mostly Tuesday afternoon and early evening along and south of I-90. Spotter activation may be needed after 4 p.m. Monday through the evening. Your National Weather Service forecast for Siouxland. Tonight, partly cloudy this evening, then mostly cloudy with a chance of showers and thunderstorms after midnight. Lows in the lower 60s. South winds 5 to 10 miles an hour. Chance of rain 50%. Tuesday, mostly sunny. Showers and thunderstorms likely in the morning, then a chance of thunderstorms with a slight chance of showers in the afternoon. Humid with highs in the upper 70s. Southwest winds around 5 miles an hour. Chance of rain 60%. Tuesday night, mostly cloudy. Humid with lows around 60. Northeast winds around 5 miles an hour. Wednesday, mostly cloudy in the morning, then partly sunny with a chance of showers and thunderstorms in the afternoon. Humid with highs in the mid-70s. East winds around 5 miles an hour, becoming south in the afternoon. Chance of rain 40%. Wednesday night, partly cloudy. A slight chance of showers and thunderstorms after midnight. Humid with lows in the upper 50s. Southeast winds around 5 miles an hour. Chance of rain 20%. Thursday, mostly sunny. Highs in the upper 70s. Thursday night, mostly clear. Lows in the lower 60s. Friday, partly sunny in the morning, then clearing. Highs in the lower 80s. Friday night, mostly clear. Lows around 60. Saturday, sunny. Highs in the mid-70s. Saturday night, mostly clear in the evening, then becoming partly cloudy. Lows in the upper 50s. Sunday, mostly cloudy in the morning, then becoming partly sunny. Highs in the mid-70s. Sunday night, partly cloudy in the evening, then becoming mostly cloudy. Lows in the upper 50s. Monday, mostly cloudy in the morning, then becoming partly sunny. Highs in the mid-70s. At 3 p.m., in Sioux City, the temperature was 82, and the dew point 63. The relative humidity was 52%. Wind was southwest at 7 miles an hour. The pressure was 30.09 inches and falling. Elsewhere in northwest Iowa, Morris was sunny and 81. Sheldon was sunny and 79. Cherokee was sunny and 82. Spencer was sunny and 81. Other conditions across the northern plains, farther east in Iowa, it was mostly sunny, and temperatures were between 80 and 81 degrees. In eastern Nebraska, skies ranged from sunny to mostly sunny, and temperatures were between 84 and 85 degrees. In eastern South Dakota, temperatures were between 84 and 87 degrees. It was sunny at Mitchell and Yankton. At Sioux Falls, it was partly sunny. And in southern Minnesota, it was sunny, with a temperature of 80 at Mankato and 80 at Rochester. It was mostly sunny, with a temperature of 86 at Marshall and 83 at Minneapolis. At Worthington, it was cloudy, with a temperature of 80. Once again, at 3 p.m. Sioux City had a temperature of 82. The current time is 3:49 p.m. Central Daylight Time. Operating on a frequency of 162.475 MHz, this is NOAA Weather Radio Station WXL62, broadcasting from a transmitter near Lawton, Iowa. Our program originates from the National Weather Service in Sioux Falls and serves Sioux City and the surrounding Siouxland area. This hazardous weather outlook is for northwest Iowa, west central Iowa, southwest Minnesota, northeast Nebraska, central South Dakota, east central South Dakota, south central South Dakota, and southeast South Dakota. For today and tonight, isolated to scattered thunderstorms which develop after 4 p.m. may become strong to severe.
stronger storms through midnight could produce winds, hail, and wind gusts to 65 miles an hour. A tornado cannot be ruled out. For Tuesday through Sunday, scattered thunderstorm risks continue through Wednesday. Severe storm risks remain focused mostly Tuesday afternoon and early evening along and south of I-90. Spotter activation may be needed after 4 p.m. Monday through the evening. Your National Weather Service forecast for Siouxland. Tonight, partly cloudy this evening, then mostly cloudy with a chance of showers and thunderstorms after midnight. Lows in the lower 60s. South winds 5 to 10 miles an hour. Chance of rain 50%. Tuesday, mostly sunny. Showers and thunderstorms likely in the morning, then a chance of thunderstorms with a slight chance of showers in the afternoon. Humid with highs in the upper 70s. Southwest winds around 5 miles an hour. Chance of rain 60%. Tuesday night, mostly cloudy. Humid with lows around 60. Northeast winds around 5 miles an hour. Wednesday, mostly cloudy in the morning, then partly sunny with a chance of showers and thunderstorms in the afternoon. Humid with highs in the mid-70s. East winds around 5 miles an hour, becoming south in the afternoon. Chance of rain 40%. Wednesday night, partly cloudy. A slight chance of showers and thunderstorms after midnight. Humid with lows in the upper 50s. Southeast winds around 5 miles an hour. Chance of rain 20%. Thursday, mostly sunny. Highs in the upper 70s. Thursday night, mostly clear. Lows in the lower 60s. Friday, partly sunny in the morning, then clearing. Highs in the lower 80s. Friday night, mostly clear. Lows around 60. Saturday, sunny. Highs in the mid-70s. Saturday night, mostly clear in the evening, then becoming partly cloudy. Lows in the upper 50s. Sunday, mostly cloudy in the morning, then becoming partly sunny. Highs in the mid-70s. Sunday night, partly cloudy in the evening, then becoming mostly cloudy. Lows in the upper 50s. Monday, mostly cloudy in the morning, then becoming partly sunny. Highs in the mid-70s. At 3 p.m., in Sioux City, the temperature was 82 and the dew point 63. The relative humidity was 52%. Wind was southwest at 7 miles an hour. The pressure was 30.09 inches and falling. Elsewhere in northwest Iowa, Morris was sunny and 81. Sheldon was sunny and 79. Cherokee was sunny and 82. Spencer was sunny and 81. Other conditions across the northern plains, farther east in Iowa, it was mostly sunny, and temperatures were between 80 and 81 degrees. In eastern Nebraska, skies ranged from sunny to mostly sunny, and temperatures were between 84 and 85 degrees. In eastern South Dakota, temperatures were between 84 and 87 degrees. It was sunny at Mitchell and Yankton. At Sioux Falls, it was partly sunny. And in southern Minnesota, it was sunny, with a temperature of 80 at Mankato and 80 at Rochester. It was mostly sunny, with a temperature of 86 at Marshall and 83 at Minneapolis. At Worthington, it was cloudy, with a temperature of 80. Once again, at 3 p.m. Sioux City had a temperature of 82. The current time is 3:54 p.m. Central Daylight Time. Operating on a frequency of 162.475 MHz, this is NOAA Weather Radio Station WXL62, broadcasting from a transmitter near Lawton, Iowa. Our program originates from the National Weather Service in Sioux Falls and serves Sioux City and the surrounding Siouxland area. This hazardous weather outlook is for northwest Iowa, west central Iowa, southwest Minnesota, northeast Nebraska, central South Dakota, east central South Dakota, south central South Dakota, and southeast South Dakota. For today and tonight, isolated to scattered thunderstorms which develop after 4 p.m. may become strong to severe. Stronger storms through midnight could produce winds, hail, and wind gusts to 65 miles an hour. A tornado cannot be ruled out. For Tuesday through Sunday,
scattered thunderstorm risks continue through Wednesday. Severe storm risks remain focused mostly Tuesday afternoon and early evening along and south of I-90. Spotter activation may be needed after 4 p.m. Monday through the evening. Your National Weather Service forecast for Siouxland. Tonight, partly cloudy this evening, then mostly cloudy with a chance of showers and thunderstorms after midnight. Lows in the lower 60s. South winds 5 to 10 miles an hour. Chance of rain 50%. Tuesday, mostly sunny. Showers and thunderstorms likely in the morning, then a chance of thunderstorms with a slight chance of showers in the afternoon. Humid with highs in the upper 70s. Southwest winds around 5 miles an hour. Chance of rain 60%. Tuesday night, mostly cloudy. Humid with lows around 60. Northeast winds around 5 miles an hour. Wednesday, mostly cloudy in the morning, then partly sunny with a chance of showers and thunderstorms in the afternoon. Humid with highs in the mid-70s. East winds around 5 miles an hour, becoming south in the afternoon. Chance of rain 40%. Wednesday night, partly cloudy. A slight chance of showers and thunderstorms after midnight. Humid with lows in the upper 50s. Southeast winds around 5 miles an hour. Chance of rain 20%. Thursday, mostly sunny. Highs in the upper 70s. Thursday night, mostly clear. Lows in the lower 60s. Friday, partly sunny in the morning, then clearing. Highs in the lower 80s. Friday night, mostly clear. Lows around 60. Saturday, sunny. Highs in the mid-70s. Saturday night, mostly clear in the evening, then becoming partly cloudy. Lows in the upper 50s. Sunday, mostly cloudy in the morning, then becoming partly sunny. Highs in the mid-70s. Sunday night, partly cloudy in the evening, then becoming mostly cloudy. Lows in the upper 50s. Monday, mostly cloudy in the morning, then becoming partly sunny. Highs in the mid-70s. At 3 p.m., in Sioux City, the temperature was 82 and the dew point 63. The relative humidity was 52%. Wind was southwest at 7 miles an hour. The pressure was 30.09 inches and falling. Elsewhere in northwest Iowa, Morris was sunny and 81. Sheldon was sunny and 79. Cherokee was sunny and 82. Spencer was sunny and 81. Other conditions across the northern plains, farther east in Iowa, it was mostly sunny, and temperatures were between 80 and 81 degrees. In eastern Nebraska, skies ranged from sunny to mostly sunny, and temperatures were between 84 and 85 degrees. In eastern South Dakota, temperatures were between 84 and 87 degrees. It was sunny at Mitchell and Yankton. At Sioux Falls, it was partly sunny. And in southern Minnesota, it was sunny, with a temperature of 80 at Mankato and 80 at Rochester. It was mostly sunny, with a temperature of 86 at Marshall and 83 at Minneapolis. At Worthington, it was cloudy, with a temperature of 80. Once again, at 3 p.m. Sioux City had a temperature of 82. The current time is 3:59 p.m. Central Daylight Time. Operating on a frequency of 162.475 MHz, this is NOAA Weather Radio Station WXL62, broadcasting from a transmitter near Lawton, Iowa. Our program originates from the National Weather Service in Sioux Falls and serves Sioux City and the surrounding Siouxland area. This hazardous weather outlook is for northwest Iowa, west central Iowa, southwest Minnesota, northeast Nebraska, central South Dakota, east central South Dakota, south central South Dakota, and southeast South Dakota. For today and tonight, isolated to scattered thunderstorms which develop after 4 p.m. may become strong to severe. Stronger storms through midnight could produce dew and hail and wind gusts to 65 miles an hour. A tornado cannot be ruled out. For Tuesday through Sunday, scattered thunderstorm risks continue through Wednesday. Severe storm risks remain focused mostly Tuesday afternoon and early evening along and south of I-90.
Spotter activation may be needed after 4.

east winds around 5 miles an hour, becoming south in the afternoon. Chance of rain 40%. Wednesday night, partly cloudy. A slight chance of showers and thunderstorms after midnight. Humid with lows in the upper 50s. Southeast winds around 5 miles an hour. Chance of rain 20%. Thursday, mostly sunny. Highs in the upper 70s. Thursday night, mostly clear. Lows in the lower 60s. Friday, partly sunny in the morning, then clearing. Highs in the lower 80s. Friday night, mostly clear. Lows around 60. Saturday, sunny. Highs in the mid-70s. Saturday night, mostly clear in the evening, then becoming partly cloudy. Lows in the upper 50s. Sunday, mostly cloudy in the morning, then becoming partly sunny. Highs in the mid-70s. Sunday night, partly cloudy in the evening, then becoming mostly cloudy. Lows in the upper 50s. Monday, mostly cloudy in the morning, then becoming partly sunny. Highs in the mid-70s. At 4 p.m., in Sioux City, the temperature was 82, and the dew point 65. The relative humidity was 56%. Wind was south at 8 miles an hour. The pressure was 30.06 inches and falling. Elsewhere in northwest Iowa, Morris was mostly sunny and 82. Sheldon was sunny and 81. Cherokee was sunny and 82. Spencer was sunny and 81. Other conditions across the northern plains, farther east in Iowa, skies ranged from sunny to mostly sunny, and temperatures were between 78 and 81 degrees. In eastern Nebraska, it was sunny, with a temperature of 85 at Lincoln and 85 at North Fork. In eastern South Dakota, temperatures were between 84 and 89 degrees. At Yankton, it was sunny. At Mitchell, it was mostly sunny. At Sioux Falls, it was partly sunny. And in southern Minnesota, skies ranged from sunny to mostly sunny, and temperatures were between 80 and 85 degrees. Once again, at 4 p.m. Sioux City had a temperature of 82. The current time is 4:03 p.m. Central Daylight Time. Operating on a frequency of 162.475 MHz, this is NOAA Weather Radio Station WXL62, broadcasting from a transmitter near Lawton, Iowa. Our program originates from the National Weather Service in Sioux Falls and serves Sioux City and the surrounding Siouxland area. This hazardous weather outlook is for northwest Iowa, west central Iowa, southwest Minnesota, northeast Nebraska, central South Dakota, east central South Dakota, south central South Dakota, and southeast South Dakota. For today and tonight, isolated to scattered thunderstorms which develop after 4 p.m. may become strong to severe. Stronger storms through midnight could produce dew and hail and wind gusts to 65 miles an hour. A tornado cannot be ruled out. For Tuesday through Sunday, scattered thunderstorm risks continue through Wednesday. Severe storm risks remain focused mostly Tuesday afternoon and early evening along and south of I-90. Spotter activation may be needed after 4 p.m. Monday through the evening. Your National Weather Service forecast for Siouxland. Tonight, partly cloudy this evening, then mostly cloudy with a chance of showers and thunderstorms after midnight. Lows in the lower 60s. South winds 5 to 10 miles an hour. Chance of rain 50%. Tuesday, mostly sunny. Showers and thunderstorms likely in the morning, then a chance of thunderstorms with a slight chance of showers in the afternoon. Humid with highs in the upper 70s. Southwest winds around 5 miles an hour. Chance of rain 60%. Tuesday night, mostly cloudy. Humid with lows around 60. Northeast winds around 5 miles an hour. Wednesday, mostly cloudy in the morning, then partly sunny with a chance of showers and thunderstorms in the afternoon. Humid with highs in the mid-70s. East winds around 5 miles an hour, becoming south in the afternoon. Chance of rain 40%. Wednesday night, partly cloudy. A slight chance of showers and thunderstorms after midnight. Humid with lows in the upper 50s. Southeast

around 5 miles an hour. Chance of rain 20%. Thursday, mostly sunny. Highs in the upper 70s. Thursday night, mostly clear. Lows in the lower 60s. Friday, partly sunny in the morning, then clearing. Highs in the lower 80s. Friday night, mostly clear. Lows around 60. Saturday, sunny. Highs in the mid-70s. Saturday night, mostly clear in the evening, then becoming partly cloudy. Lows in the upper 50s. Sunday, mostly cloudy in the morning, then becoming partly sunny. Highs in the mid-70s. Sunday night, partly cloudy in the evening, then becoming mostly cloudy. Lows in the upper 50s. Monday, mostly cloudy in the morning, then becoming partly sunny. Highs in the mid-70s. At 4 p.m., in Sioux City, the temperature was 82 and the dew point 65. The relative humidity was 56%. Wind was south at 8 miles an hour. The pressure was 30.06 inches and falling. Elsewhere in northwest Iowa, Morris was mostly sunny and 82. Sheldon was sunny and 81. Cherokee was sunny and 82. Spencer was sunny and 81. Other conditions across the northern plains, farther east in Iowa, skies ranged from sunny to mostly sunny, and temperatures were between 78 and 81 degrees. In eastern Nebraska, it was sunny, with a temperature of 85 at Lincoln and 85 at Norfolk. In eastern South Dakota, temperatures were between 84 and 89 degrees. At Yankton, it was sunny. At Mitchell, it was mostly sunny. At Sioux Falls, it was partly sunny. And in southern Minnesota, skies ranged from sunny to mostly sunny, and temperatures were between 80 and 85 degrees. Once again, at 4 p.m. Sioux City had a temperature of 82. The current time is 4:08 p.m. Central Daylight Time. Operating on a frequency of 162.475 MHz, this is NOAA Weather Radio Station WXL62, broadcasting from a transmitter near Lawton, Iowa. Our program originates from the National Weather Service in Sioux Falls and serves Sioux City and the surrounding Siouxland area. This hazardous weather outlook is for northwest Iowa, west central Iowa, southwest Minnesota, northeast Nebraska, central South Dakota, east central South Dakota, south central South Dakota, and southeast South Dakota. For today and tonight, isolated to scattered thunderstorms which develop after 4 p.m. may become strong to severe. Stronger storms through midnight could produce sewage, hail, and wind gusts to 65 miles an hour. A tornado cannot be ruled out. For Tuesday through Sunday, scattered thunderstorm risks continue through Wednesday. Severe storm risks remain focused mostly Tuesday afternoon and early evening along and south of I-90. Spotter activation may be needed after 4 p.m. Monday through the evening. Your National Weather Service forecast for Siouxland. Tonight, partly cloudy this evening, then mostly cloudy with a chance of showers and thunderstorms after midnight. Lows in the lower 60s. South winds 5 to 10 miles an hour. Chance of rain 50%. Tuesday, mostly sunny. Showers and thunderstorms likely in the morning, then a chance of thunderstorms with a slight chance of showers in the afternoon. Humid with highs in the upper 70s. Southwest winds around 5 miles an hour. Chance of rain 60%. Tuesday night, mostly cloudy. Humid with lows around 60. Northeast winds around 5 miles an hour. Wednesday, mostly cloudy in the morning, then partly sunny with a chance of showers and thunderstorms in the afternoon. Humid with highs in the mid-70s. East winds around 5 miles an hour, becoming south in the afternoon. Chance of rain 40%. Wednesday night, partly cloudy. A slight chance of showers and thunderstorms after midnight. Humid with lows in the upper 50s. Southeast winds around 5 miles an hour. Chance of rain 20%. Thursday, mostly sunny. Highs in the upper 70s. Thursday night, mostly clear. Lows in the lower 60s. Friday, partly sunny in the morning, then clearing.

Friday night, mostly clear. Lows around 60. Saturday, sunny. Highs in the mid-70s. Saturday night, mostly clear in the evening, then becoming partly cloudy. Lows in the upper 50s. Sunday, mostly cloudy in the morning, then becoming partly sunny. Highs in the mid-70s. Sunday night, partly cloudy in the evening, then becoming mostly cloudy. Lows in the upper 50s. Monday, mostly cloudy in the morning, then becoming partly sunny. Highs in the mid-70s. At 4 p.m., in Sioux City, the temperature was 82 and the dew point 65. The relative humidity was 56%. Wind was south at 8 miles an hour. The pressure was 30.06 inches and falling. Elsewhere in northwest Iowa, Morris was sunny and 82. Sheldon was sunny and 81. Cherokee was sunny and 82. Spencer was sunny and 81. Other conditions across the northern plains, farther east in Iowa, skies ranged from sunny to mostly sunny, and temperatures were between 78 and 81 degrees. In eastern Nebraska, it was sunny, with a temperature of 85 at Lincoln and 85 at North Fork. In eastern South Dakota, temperatures were between 84 and 89 degrees. At Yankton, it was sunny. At Mitchell, it was mostly sunny. At Sioux Falls, it was partly sunny. And in southern Minnesota, skies ranged from sunny to mostly sunny, and temperatures were between 80 and 85 degrees. Once again, at 4 p.m. Sioux City had a temperature of 82. The current time is 4:13 p.m. Central Daylight Time. Operating on a frequency of 162.475 MHz, this is NOAA Weather Radio Station WXL62, broadcasting from a transmitter near Lawton, Iowa. Our program originates from the National Weather Service in Sioux Falls and serves Sioux City and the surrounding Siouxland area. This hazardous weather outlook is for northwest Iowa, west central Iowa, southwest Minnesota, northeast Nebraska, central South Dakota, east central South Dakota, south central South Dakota, and southeast South Dakota. For today and tonight, isolated to scattered thunderstorms which develop after 4 p.m. may become strong to severe. Stronger storms through midnight could produce dew and hail and wind gusts to 65 miles an hour. A tornado cannot be ruled out. For Tuesday through Sunday, scattered thunderstorm risks continue through Wednesday. Severe storm risks remain focused mostly Tuesday afternoon and early evening along and south of I-90. Spotter activation may be needed after 4 p.m. Monday through the evening. Your National Weather Service forecast for Siouxland. Tonight, partly cloudy this evening, then mostly cloudy with a chance of showers and thunderstorms after midnight. Lows in the lower 60s. South winds 5 to 10 miles an hour. Chance of rain 50%. Tuesday, mostly sunny. Showers and thunderstorms likely in the morning, then a chance of thunderstorms with a slight chance of showers in the afternoon. Humid with highs in the upper 70s. Southwest winds around 5 miles an hour. Chance of rain 60%. Tuesday night, mostly cloudy. Humid with lows around 60. Northeast winds around 5 miles an hour. Wednesday, mostly cloudy in the morning, then partly sunny with a chance of showers and thunderstorms in the afternoon. Humid with highs in the mid-70s. East winds around 5 miles an hour, becoming south in the afternoon. Chance of rain 40%. Wednesday night, partly cloudy. A slight chance of showers and thunderstorms after midnight. Humid with lows in the upper 50s. Southeast winds around 5 miles an hour. Chance of rain 20%. Thursday, mostly sunny. Highs in the upper 70s. Thursday night, mostly clear. Lows in the lower 60s. Friday, partly sunny in the morning, then clearing. Highs in the lower 80s. Friday night, mostly clear. Lows around 60. Saturday, sunny. Highs in the mid-70s. Saturday night, mostly clear in the evening, then becoming partly cloudy. Lows in the upper 50s. Sunday.

mostly cloudy in the morning, then becoming partly sunny. Highs in the mid-70s. Sunday night, partly cloudy in the evening, then becoming mostly cloudy. Lows in the upper 50s. Monday, mostly cloudy in the morning, then becoming partly sunny. Highs in the mid-70s. At 4 p.m., in Sioux City, the temperature was 82, and the dew point 65. The relative humidity was 56%. Wind was south at 8 miles an hour. The pressure was 30.06 inches and falling. Elsewhere in northwest Iowa, Morris was sunny and 82. Sheldon was sunny and 81. Cherokee was sunny and 82. Spencer was sunny and 81. Other conditions across the northern plains, farther east in Iowa, skies ranged from sunny to mostly sunny, and temperatures were between 78 and 81 degrees. In eastern Nebraska it was sunny, with a temperature of 85 at Lincoln, and 85 at North Fork. In eastern South Dakota, temperatures were between 84 and 89 degrees. At Yankton, it was sunny. At Mitchell, it was mostly sunny. At Sioux Falls, it was partly sunny. And in southern Minnesota, skies ranged from sunny to mostly sunny, and temperatures were between 80 and 85 degrees. Once again, at 4 p.m. Sioux City had a temperature of 82. The current time is 4:17 p.m. Central Daylight Time. Operating on a frequency of 162.475 MHz, this is NOAA Weather Radio Station WXL62, broadcasting from a transmitter near Lawton, Iowa. Our program originates from the National Weather Service in Sioux Falls and serves Sioux City and the surrounding Siouxland area. This hazardous weather outlook is for northwest Iowa, west central Iowa, southwest Minnesota, northeast Nebraska, central South Dakota, east central South Dakota, south central South Dakota, and southeast South Dakota. For today and tonight, isolated to scattered thunderstorms which develop after 4 p.m. may become strong to severe. Stronger storms through midnight could produce dew and hail and wind gusts to 65 miles an hour. A tornado cannot be ruled out. For Tuesday through Sunday, scattered thunderstorm risks continue through Wednesday. Severe storm risks remain focused mostly Tuesday afternoon and early evening along and south of I-90. Spotter activation may be needed after 4 p.m. Monday through the evening. Your National Weather Service forecast for Siouxland. Tonight, partly cloudy this evening, then mostly cloudy with a chance of showers and thunderstorms after midnight. Lows in the lower 60s. South winds 5 to 10 miles an hour. Chance of rain 50%. Tuesday, mostly sunny. Showers and thunderstorms likely in the morning, then a chance of thunderstorms with a slight chance of showers in the afternoon. Humid with highs in the upper 70s. Southwest winds around 5 miles an hour. Chance of rain 60%. Tuesday night, mostly cloudy. Humid with lows around 60. Northeast winds around 5 miles an hour. Wednesday, mostly cloudy in the morning, then partly sunny with a chance of showers and thunderstorms in the afternoon. Humid with highs in the mid-70s. East winds around 5 miles an hour, becoming south in the afternoon. Chance of rain 40%. Wednesday night, partly cloudy. A slight chance of showers and thunderstorms after midnight. Humid with lows in the upper 50s. Southeast winds around 5 miles an hour. Chance of rain 20%. Thursday, mostly sunny. Highs in the upper 70s. Thursday night, mostly clear. Lows in the lower 60s. Friday, partly sunny in the morning, then clearing. Highs in the lower 80s. Friday night, mostly clear. Lows around 60. Saturday, sunny. Highs in the mid-70s. Saturday night, mostly clear in the evening, then becoming partly cloudy. Lows in the upper 50s. Sunday, mostly cloudy in the morning, then becoming partly sunny. Highs in the mid-70s. Sunday night, partly cloudy in the evening, then becoming mostly cloudy. Lows in the upper 50s. Monday, mostly cloudy in the morning, then becoming partly sunny.

mid-70s. At 4 p.m., in Sioux City, the temperature was 82 and the dew point 65. The relative humidity was 56%. Wind was out at 8 miles an hour. The pressure was 30.06 inches and falling. Elsewhere in northwest Iowa, Morris was sunny and 82. Sheldon was sunny and 81. Cherokee was sunny and 82. Spencer was sunny and 81. Other conditions across the northern plains, farther east in Iowa, skies ranged from sunny to mostly sunny, and temperatures were between 78 and 81 degrees. In eastern Nebraska it was sunny, with a temperature of 85 at Lincoln and 85 at North Fork. In eastern South Dakota, temperatures were between 84 and 89 degrees. At Yankton, it was sunny. At Mitchell, it was mostly sunny. At Sioux Falls, it was partly sunny. And in southern Minnesota, skies ranged from sunny to mostly sunny, and temperatures were between 80 and 85 degrees. Once again, at 4 p.m. Sioux City had a temperature of 82. The current time is 4:22 p.m. Central Daylight Time. Operating on a frequency of 162.475 MHz, this is NOAA Weather Radio Station WXL62, broadcasting from a transmitter near Lawton, Iowa. Our program originates from the National Weather Service in Sioux Falls and serves Sioux City and the surrounding Siouxland area. This hazardous weather outlook is for northwest Iowa, west central Iowa, southwest Minnesota, northeast Nebraska, central South Dakota, east central South Dakota, south central South Dakota, and southeast South Dakota. For today and tonight, isolated to scattered thunderstorms which develop after 4 p.m. may become strong to severe. Stronger storms through midnight could produce dew and hail and wind gusts to 65 miles an hour. A tornado cannot be ruled out. For Tuesday through Sunday, scattered thunderstorm risks continue through Wednesday. Severe storm risks remain focused mostly Tuesday afternoon and early evening along and south of I-90. Spotter activation may be needed after 4 p.m. Monday through the evening. Your National Weather Service forecast for Siouxland. Tonight, partly cloudy this evening, then mostly cloudy with a chance of showers and thunderstorms after midnight. Lows in the lower 60s. South winds 5 to 10 miles an hour. Chance of rain 50%. Tuesday, mostly sunny. Showers and thunderstorms likely in the morning, then a chance of thunderstorms with a slight chance of showers in the afternoon. Humid with highs in the upper 70s. Southwest winds around 5 miles an hour. Chance of rain 60%. Tuesday night, mostly cloudy. Humid with lows around 60. Northeast winds around 5 miles an hour. Wednesday, mostly cloudy in the morning, then partly sunny with a chance of showers and thunderstorms in the afternoon. Humid with highs in the mid-70s. East winds around 5 miles an hour, becoming south in the afternoon. Chance of rain 40%. Wednesday night, partly cloudy. A slight chance of showers and thunderstorms after midnight. Humid with lows in the upper 50s. Southeast winds around 5 miles an hour. Chance of rain 20%. Thursday, mostly sunny. Highs in the upper 70s. Thursday night, mostly clear. Lows in the lower 60s. Friday, partly sunny in the morning, then clearing. Highs in the lower 80s. Friday night, mostly clear. Lows around 60. Saturday, sunny. Highs in the mid-70s. Saturday night, mostly clear in the evening, then becoming partly cloudy. Lows in the upper 50s. Sunday, mostly cloudy in the morning, then becoming partly sunny. Highs in the mid-70s. Sunday night, partly cloudy in the evening, then becoming mostly cloudy. Lows in the upper 50s. Monday, mostly cloudy in the morning, then becoming partly sunny. Highs in the mid-70s. At 4 p.m., in Sioux City, the temperature was 82 and the dew point 65. The relative humidity was 56%. Wind was out at 8 miles an hour. The pressure was 30.06 inches and falling. Elsewhere,

Northwest Iowa, Morris was sunny and 82. Sheldon was sunny and 81. Cherokee was sunny and 82. Spencer was sunny and 81. Other conditions across the northern plains, farther east in Iowa, skies ranged from sunny to mostly sunny, and temperatures were between 78 and 81 degrees. In eastern Nebraska it was sunny, with a temperature of 85 at Lincoln, and 85 at North Fork. In eastern South Dakota, temperatures were between 84 and 89 degrees. At Yankton, it was sunny. At Mitchell, it was mostly sunny. At Sioux Falls, it was partly sunny. And in southern Minnesota, skies ranged from sunny to mostly sunny, and temperatures were between 80 and 85 degrees. Once again, at 4 p.m. Sioux City had a temperature of 82. The current time is 4:27 p.m. Central Daylight Time. Operating on a frequency of 162.475 MHz, this is NOAA Weather Radio Station WXL62, broadcasting from a transmitter near Lawton, Iowa. Our program originates from the National Weather Service in Sioux Falls and serves Sioux City and the surrounding Siouxland area. This hazardous weather outlook is for Northwest Iowa, West Central Iowa, Southwest Minnesota, Northeast Nebraska, Central South Dakota, East Central South Dakota, South Central South Dakota, and Southeast South Dakota. For today and tonight, isolated to scattered thunderstorms which develop after 4 p.m. may become strong to severe. Stronger storms through midnight could produce dew and hail and wind gusts to 65 miles an hour. A tornado cannot be ruled out. For Tuesday through Sunday, scattered thunderstorm risks continue through Wednesday. Severe storm risks remain focused mostly Tuesday afternoon and early evening along and south of I-90. Spotter activation may be needed after 4 p.m. Monday through the evening. Your National Weather Service forecast for Siouxland. Tonight, partly cloudy this evening, then mostly cloudy with a chance of showers and thunderstorms after midnight. Lows in the lower 60s. South winds 5 to 10 miles an hour. Chance of rain 50%. Tuesday, mostly sunny. Showers and thunderstorms likely in the morning, then a chance of thunderstorms with a slight chance of showers in the afternoon. Humid with highs in the upper 70s. Southwest winds around 5 miles an hour. Chance of rain 60%. Tuesday night, mostly cloudy. Humid with lows around 60. Northeast winds around 5 miles an hour. Wednesday, mostly cloudy in the morning, then partly sunny with a chance of showers and thunderstorms in the afternoon. Humid with highs in the mid-70s. East winds around 5 miles an hour, becoming south in the afternoon. Chance of rain 40%. Wednesday night, partly cloudy. A slight chance of showers and thunderstorms after midnight. Humid with lows in the upper 50s. Southeast winds around 5 miles an hour. Chance of rain 20%. Thursday, mostly sunny. Highs in the upper 70s. Thursday night, mostly clear. Lows in the lower 60s. Friday, partly sunny in the morning, then clearing. Highs in the lower 80s. Friday night, mostly clear. Lows around 60. Saturday, sunny. Highs in the mid-70s. Saturday night, mostly clear in the evening, then becoming partly cloudy. Lows in the upper 50s. Sunday, mostly cloudy in the morning, then becoming partly sunny. Highs in the mid-70s. Sunday night, partly cloudy in the evening, then becoming mostly cloudy. Lows in the upper 50s. Monday, mostly cloudy in the morning, then becoming partly sunny. Highs in the mid-70s. Your National Weather Service forecast for Siouxland. Tonight, partly cloudy this evening, then mostly cloudy with a chance of showers and thunderstorms after midnight. Lows in the lower 60s. South winds 5 to 10 miles an hour. Chance of rain 50%. Tuesday, mostly sunny. Showers and thunderstorms likely in the morning, then a chance of thunderstorms with a slight chance of showers in the afternoon. Humid with highs in the upper 70s. Southwest winds around 5 miles an hour. Chance of rain
60%. Tuesday night, mostly cloudy. Humid with lows around 60. Northeast winds around 5 miles an hour. Wednesday, mostly cloudy in the morning, then partly sunny with a chance of showers and thunderstorms in the afternoon. Humid with highs in the mid-70s. East winds around 5 miles an hour, becoming south in the afternoon. Chance of rain 40%. Wednesday night, partly cloudy. A slight chance of showers and thunderstorms after midnight. Humid with lows in the upper 50s. Southeast winds around 5 miles an hour. Chance of rain 20%. Thursday, mostly sunny. Highs in the upper 70s. Thursday night, mostly clear. Lows in the lower 60s. Friday, partly sunny in the morning, then clearing. Highs in the lower 80s. Friday night, mostly clear. Lows around 60. Saturday, sunny. Highs in the mid-70s. Saturday night, mostly clear in the evening, then becoming partly cloudy. Lows in the upper 50s. Sunday, mostly cloudy in the morning, then becoming partly sunny. Highs in the mid-70s. Sunday night, partly cloudy in the evening, then becoming mostly cloudy. Lows in the upper 50s. Monday, mostly cloudy in the morning, then becoming partly sunny. Highs in the mid-70s. At 4 p.m., in Sioux City, the temperature was 82 and the dew point 65. The relative humidity was 56%. Wind was south at 8 miles an hour. The pressure was 30.06 inches and falling. Elsewhere in northwest Iowa, Morris was sunny and 82. Sheldon was sunny and 81. Wind was south at 8 miles an hour. The pressure was 30.06 inches and falling. Elsewhere in northwest Iowa, Morris was sunny and 82. Sheldon was sunny and 81. Cherokee was sunny and 82. Spencer was sunny and 81. Other conditions across the northern plains, farther east in Iowa, skies ranged from sunny to mostly sunny, and temperatures were between 78 and 81 degrees. In eastern Nebraska, it was sunny, with a temperature of 85 at Lincoln and 85 at North Fork. In eastern South Dakota, temperatures were between 84 and 89 degrees. At Yankton, it was sunny. At Mitchell, it was mostly sunny. At Sioux Falls, it was partly sunny. And in southern Minnesota, skies ranged from sunny to mostly sunny, and temperatures were between 80 and 85 degrees. Once again, at 4 p.m. Sioux City had a temperature of 82. The current time is 4:34 p.m. Central Daylight Time. Operating on a frequency of 162.475 MHz, this is NOAA Weather Radio Station WXL62, broadcasting from a transmitter near Lawton, Iowa. Our program originates from the National Weather Service in Sioux Falls and serves Sioux City and the surrounding Siouxland area. This hazardous weather outlook is for northwest Iowa, west central Iowa, southwest Minnesota, northeast Nebraska, central South Dakota, east central South Dakota, south central South Dakota, and southeast South Dakota. For today and tonight, isolated to scattered thunderstorms which develop after 4 p.m. may become strong to severe. Stronger storms through midnight could produce dew and hail and wind gusts to 65 miles an hour. A tornado cannot be ruled out. For Tuesday through Sunday, scattered thunderstorm risks continue through Wednesday. Severe storm risks remain focused mostly Tuesday afternoon and early evening along and south of I-90. Spotter activation may be needed after 4 p.m. Monday through the evening. Your National Weather Service forecast for Siouxland. Tonight, partly cloudy this evening, then mostly cloudy with a chance of showers and thunderstorms after midnight. Lows in the lower 60s. South winds 5 to 10 miles an hour. Chance of rain 50%. Tuesday, mostly sunny. Showers and thunderstorms likely in the morning, then a chance of thunderstorms with a slight chance of showers in the afternoon. Humid with highs in the upper 70s. Southwest winds around 5 miles an hour. Chance of rain 60%. Tuesday night, mostly cloudy. Humid

around 60. Northeast winds around 5 miles an hour. Wednesday, mostly cloudy in the morning, then partly sunny with a chance of showers and thunderstorms in the afternoon. Humid with highs in the mid-70s. East winds around 5 miles an hour, becoming south in the afternoon. Chance of rain 40%. Wednesday night, partly cloudy. A slight chance of showers and thunderstorms after midnight. Humid with lows in the upper 50s. Southeast winds around 5 miles an hour. Chance of rain 20%. Thursday, mostly sunny. Highs in the upper 70s. Thursday night, mostly clear. Lows in the lower 60s. Friday, partly sunny in the morning, then clearing. Highs in the lower 80s. Friday night, mostly clear. Lows around 60. Saturday, sunny. Highs in the mid-70s. Saturday night, mostly clear in the evening, then becoming partly cloudy. Lows in the upper 50s. Sunday, mostly cloudy in the morning, then becoming partly sunny. Highs in the mid-70s. Sunday night, partly cloudy in the evening, then becoming mostly cloudy. Lows in the upper 50s. Monday, mostly cloudy in the morning, then becoming partly sunny. Highs in the mid-70s. At 4 p.m., in Sioux City, the temperature was 82 and the dew point 65. The relative humidity was 56%. Wind was out at 8 miles an hour. The pressure was 30.06 inches and falling. Elsewhere in northwest Iowa, Morris was sunny and 82. Sheldon was sunny and 81. Cherokee was sunny and 82. Spencer was sunny and 81. Other conditions across the northern plains, farther east in Iowa, skies ranged from sunny to mostly sunny, and temperatures were between 78 and 81 degrees. In eastern Nebraska, it was sunny, with a temperature of 85 at Lincoln and 85 at North Fork. In eastern South Dakota, temperatures were between 84 and 89 degrees. At Yankton, it was sunny. At Mitchell, it was mostly sunny. At Sioux Falls, it was partly sunny. And in southern Minnesota, skies ranged from sunny to mostly sunny, and temperatures were between 80 and 85 degrees. Once again, at 4 p.m. Sioux City had a temperature of 82. The current time is 4:38 p.m. Central Daylight Time. Operating on a frequency of 162.475 MHz, this is NOAA Weather Radio Station WXL62, broadcasting from a transmitter near Lawton, Iowa. Our program originates from the National Weather Service in Sioux Falls and serves Sioux City and the surrounding Siouxland area. This hazardous weather outlook is for northwest Iowa, west central Iowa, southwest Minnesota, northeast Nebraska, central South Dakota, east central South Dakota, south central South Dakota, and southeast South Dakota. For today and tonight, isolated to scattered thunderstorms which develop after 4 p.m. may become strong to severe. Stronger storms through midnight could produce dew and hail and wind gusts to 65 miles an hour. A tornado cannot be ruled out. For Tuesday through Sunday, scattered thunderstorm risks continue through Wednesday. Severe storm risks remain focused mostly Tuesday afternoon and early evening along and south of I-90. Spotter activation may be needed after 4 p.m. Monday through the evening. Your National Weather Service forecast for Siouxland. Tonight, partly cloudy this evening, then mostly cloudy with a chance of showers and thunderstorms after midnight. Lows in the lower 60s. South winds 5 to 10 miles an hour. Chance of rain 50%. Tuesday, mostly sunny. Showers and thunderstorms likely in the morning, then a chance of thunderstorms with a slight chance of showers in the afternoon. Humid with highs in the upper 70s. Southwest winds around 5 miles an hour. Chance of rain 60%. Tuesday night, mostly cloudy. Humid with lows around 60. Northeast winds around 5 miles an hour. Wednesday, mostly cloudy in the morning, then partly sunny with a chance of showers and thunderstorms in the afternoon. Humid with highs in the mid-70s. East winds around 5 miles an hour, becoming south in the afternoon.

chance of rain 40%. Wednesday night, partly cloudy. A slight chance of showers and thunderstorms after midnight. Humid with lows in the upper 50s. Southeast winds around 5 miles an hour. Chance of rain 20%. Thursday, mostly sunny. Highs in the upper 70s. Thursday night, mostly clear. Lows in the lower 60s. Friday, partly sunny in the morning, then clearing. Highs in the lower 80s. Friday night, mostly clear. Lows around 60. Saturday, sunny. Highs in the mid-70s. Saturday night, mostly clear in the evening, then becoming partly cloudy. Lows in the upper 50s. Sunday, mostly cloudy in the morning, then becoming partly sunny. Highs in the mid-70s. Sunday night, partly cloudy in the evening, then becoming mostly cloudy. Lows in the upper 50s. Monday, mostly cloudy in the morning, then becoming partly sunny. Highs in the mid-70s. At 4 p.m., in Sioux City, the temperature was 82 and the dew point 65. The relative humidity was 56%. Wind was south at 8 miles an hour. The pressure was 30.06 inches and falling. Elsewhere in northwest Iowa, Morris was sunny and 82. Sheldon was sunny and 81. Cherokee was sunny and 82. Spencer was sunny and 81. Other conditions across the northern plains, farther east in Iowa, skies ranged from sunny to mostly sunny, and temperatures were between 78 and 81 degrees. In eastern Nebraska, it was sunny, with a temperature of 85 at Lincoln and 85 at North Fork. In eastern South Dakota, temperatures were between 84 and 89 degrees. At Yankton, it was sunny. At Mitchell, it was mostly sunny. At Sioux Falls, it was partly sunny. And in southern Minnesota, skies ranged from sunny to mostly sunny, and temperatures were between 80 and 85 degrees. Once again, at 4 p.m. Sioux City had a temperature of 82. The current time is 4:43 p.m. Central Daylight Time. Operating on a frequency of 162.475 MHz, this is NOAA Weather Radio Station WXL62, broadcasting from a transmitter near Lawton, Iowa. Our program originates from the National Weather Service in Sioux Falls and serves Sioux City and the surrounding Siouxland area. This hazardous weather outlook is for northwest Iowa, west central Iowa, southwest Minnesota, northeast Nebraska, central South Dakota, east central South Dakota, south central South Dakota, and southeast South Dakota. For today and tonight, isolated to scattered thunderstorms which develop after 4 p.m. may become strong to severe. Stronger storms through midnight could produce dew and hail and wind gusts to 65 miles an hour. A tornado cannot be ruled out. For Tuesday through Sunday, scattered thunderstorm risks continue through Wednesday. Severe storm risks remain focused mostly Tuesday afternoon and early evening along and south of I-90. Spotter activation may be needed after 4 p.m. Monday through the evening. Your National Weather Service forecast for Siouxland. Tonight, partly cloudy this evening, then mostly cloudy with a chance of showers and thunderstorms after midnight. Lows in the lower 60s. South winds 5 to 10 miles an hour. Chance of rain 50%. Tuesday, mostly sunny. Showers and thunderstorms likely in the morning, then a chance of thunderstorms with a slight chance of showers in the afternoon. Humid with highs in the upper 70s. Southwest winds around 5 miles an hour. Chance of rain 60%. Tuesday night, mostly cloudy. Humid with lows around 60. Northeast winds around 5 miles an hour. Wednesday, mostly cloudy in the morning, then partly sunny with a chance of showers and thunderstorms in the afternoon. Humid with highs in the mid-70s. East winds around 5 miles an hour, becoming south in the afternoon. Chance of rain 40%. Wednesday night, partly cloudy. A slight chance of showers and thunderstorms after midnight. Humid with lows in the upper 50s. Southeast winds around 5 miles an hour. Chance of rain 20%.

mostly sunny. Highs in the upper 70s. Thursday night, mostly clear. Lows in the lower 60s. Friday, partly sunny in the morning, then clearing. Highs in the lower 80s. Friday night, mostly clear. Lows around 60. Saturday, sunny. Highs in the mid 70s. Saturday night, mostly clear in the evening, then becoming partly cloudy. Lows in the upper 50s. Sunday, mostly cloudy in the morning, then becoming partly sunny. Highs in the mid 70s. Sunday night, partly cloudy in the evening, then becoming mostly cloudy. Lows in the upper 50s. Monday, mostly cloudy in the morning, then becoming partly sunny. Highs in the mid 70s. At 4 p.m., in Sioux City, the temperature was 82 and the dew point 65. The relative humidity was 56%. Wind was south at 8 miles an hour. The pressure was 30.06 inches and falling. Elsewhere in northwest Iowa, Morris was sunny and 82. Sheldon was sunny and 81. Cherokee was sunny and 82. Spencer was sunny and 81. Other conditions across the northern plains, farther east in Iowa, skies ranged from sunny to mostly sunny, and temperatures were between 78 and 81 degrees. In eastern Nebraska it was sunny, with a temperature of 85 at Lincoln, and 85 at North Fork. In eastern South Dakota, temperatures were between 84 and 89 degrees. At Yankton, it was sunny. At Mitchell, it was mostly sunny. At Sioux Falls, it was partly sunny. And in southern Minnesota, skies ranged from sunny to mostly sunny, and temperatures were between 80 and 85 degrees. Once again, at 4 p.m. Sioux City had a temperature of 82. The current time is 4:48 p.m. Central Daylight Time. Operating on a frequency of 162.475 MHz, this is NOAA Weather Radio Station WXL62, broadcasting from a transmitter near Lawton, Iowa. Our program originates from the National Weather Service in Sioux Falls and serves Sioux City and the surrounding Siouxland area. This hazardous weather outlook is for northwest Iowa, west central Iowa, southwest Minnesota, northeast Nebraska, central South Dakota, east central South Dakota, south central South Dakota, and southeast South Dakota. For today and tonight, isolated to scattered thunderstorms which develop after 4 p.m. may become strong to severe. Stronger storms through midnight could produce dew and hail and wind gusts to 65 miles an hour. A tornado cannot be ruled out. For Tuesday through Sunday, scattered thunderstorm risks continue through Wednesday. Severe storm risks remain focused mostly Tuesday afternoon and early evening along and south of I-90. Spotter activation may be needed after 4 p.m. Monday through the evening. Your National Weather Service forecast for Siouxland. Tonight, partly cloudy this evening, then mostly cloudy with a chance of showers and thunderstorms after midnight. Lows in the lower 60s. South winds 5 to 10 miles an hour. Chance of rain 50%. Tuesday, mostly sunny. Showers and thunderstorms likely in the morning, then a chance of thunderstorms with a slight chance of showers in the afternoon. Humid with highs in the upper 70s. Southwest winds around 5 miles an hour. Chance of rain 60%. Tuesday night, mostly cloudy. Humid with lows around 60. Northeast winds around 5 miles an hour. Wednesday, mostly cloudy in the morning, then partly sunny with a chance of showers and thunderstorms in the afternoon. Humid with highs in the mid-70s. East winds around 5 miles an hour, becoming south in the afternoon. Chance of rain 40%. Wednesday night, partly cloudy. A slight chance of showers and thunderstorms after midnight. Humid with lows in the upper 50s. Southeast winds around 5 miles an hour. Chance of rain 20%. Thursday, mostly sunny. Highs in the upper 70s. Thursday night, mostly clear. Lows in the lower 60s. Friday, partly sunny in the morning, then clearing. Highs in the lower 80s. Friday night, mostly clear. Lows around

60. Saturday, sunny. Highs in the mid-70s. Saturday night, mostly clear in the evening, then becoming partly cloudy. Lows in the upper 50s. Sunday, mostly cloudy in the morning, then becoming partly sunny. Highs in the mid-70s. Sunday night, partly cloudy in the evening, then becoming mostly cloudy. Lows in the upper 50s. Monday, mostly cloudy in the morning, then becoming partly sunny. Highs in the mid-70s. At 4 p.m., in Sioux City, the temperature was 82 and a dew point 65. The relative humidity was 56%. Wind was south at 8 miles an hour. The pressure was 30.06 inches and falling. Elsewhere in northwest Iowa, Morris was sunny and 82. Sheldon was sunny and 81. Cherokee was sunny and 82. Spencer was sunny and 81. Other conditions across the northern plains, farther east in Iowa, skies ranged from sunny to mostly sunny, and temperatures were between 78 and 81 degrees. In eastern Nebraska it was sunny, with a temperature of 85 at Lincoln, and 85 at Norfolk. In eastern South Dakota, temperatures were between 84 and 89 degrees. At Yankton, it was sunny. At Mitchell, it was mostly sunny. At Sioux Falls, it was partly sunny. And in southern Minnesota, skies ranged from sunny to mostly sunny, and temperatures were between 80 and 85 degrees. Once again, at 4 p.m. Sioux City had a temperature of 82. The current time is 4:52 p.m. Central Daylight Time. Operating on a frequency of 162.475 MHz, this is NOAA Weather Radio Station WXL62, broadcasting from a transmitter near Lawton, Iowa. Our program originates from the National Weather Service in Sioux Falls and serves Sioux City and the surrounding Siouxland area. This hazardous weather outlook is for northwest Iowa, west central Iowa, southwest Minnesota, northeast Nebraska, central South Dakota, east central South Dakota, south central South Dakota, and southeast South Dakota. For today and tonight, isolated to scattered thunderstorms which develop after 4 p.m. may become strong to severe. Stronger storms through midnight could produce dew and hail and wind gusts to 65 miles an hour. A tornado cannot be ruled out. For Tuesday through Sunday, scattered thunderstorm risks continue through Wednesday. Severe storm risks remain focused mostly Tuesday afternoon and early evening along and south of I-90. Spotter activation may be needed after 4 p.m. Monday through the evening. Your National Weather Service forecast for Siouxland. Tonight, partly cloudy this evening, then mostly cloudy with a chance of showers and thunderstorms after midnight. Lows in the lower 60s. South winds 5 to 10 miles an hour. Chance of rain 50%. Tuesday, mostly sunny. Showers and thunderstorms likely in the morning, then a chance of thunderstorms with a slight chance of showers in the afternoon. Humid with highs in the upper 70s. Southwest winds around 5 miles an hour. Chance of rain 60%. Tuesday night, mostly cloudy. Humid with lows around 60. Northeast winds around 5 miles an hour. Wednesday, mostly cloudy in the morning, then partly sunny with a chance of showers and thunderstorms in the afternoon. Humid with highs in the mid-70s. East winds around 5 miles an hour, becoming south in the afternoon. Chance of rain 40%. Wednesday night, partly cloudy. A slight chance of showers and thunderstorms after midnight. Humid with lows in the upper 50s. Southeast winds around 5 miles an hour. Chance of rain 20%. Thursday, mostly sunny. Highs in the upper 70s. Thursday night, mostly clear. Lows in the lower 60s. Friday, partly sunny in the morning, then clearing. Highs in the lower 80s. Friday night, mostly clear. Lows around 60. Saturday, sunny. Highs in the mid-70s. Saturday night, mostly clear in the evening, then becoming partly cloudy. Lows in the upper 50s. Sunday, mostly cloudy in the morning, then becoming partly sunny. Highs in the mid-70s.

Sunday night, partly cloudy in the evening, then becoming mostly cloudy. Lows in the upper 50s. Monday, mostly cloudy in the morning, then becoming partly sunny. Highs in the mid-70s. At 4 p.m., in Sioux City, the temperature was 82, and the dew point 65. The relative humidity was 56%. Wind was south at 8 miles an hour. The pressure was 30.06 inches and falling. Elsewhere in northwest Iowa, Morris was sunny and 82. Sheldon was sunny and 81. Cherokee was sunny and 82. Spencer was sunny and 81. Other conditions across the northern plains, farther east in Iowa, skies ranged from sunny to mostly sunny, and temperatures were between 78 and 81 degrees. In eastern Nebraska it was sunny, with a temperature of 85 at Lincoln, and 85 at North Fork. In eastern South Dakota, temperatures were between 84 and 89 degrees. At Yankton, it was sunny. At Mitchell, it was mostly sunny. At Sioux Falls, it was partly sunny. And in southern Minnesota, skies ranged from sunny to mostly sunny, and temperatures were between 80 and 85 degrees. Once again, at 4 p.m. Sioux City had a temperature of 82. The current time is 4:57 p.m. Central Daylight Time. Operating on a frequency of 162.475 MHz, this is NOAA Weather Radio Station WXL62, broadcasting from a transmitter near Lawton, Iowa. Our program originates from the National Weather Service in Sioux Falls and serves Sioux City and the surrounding Siouxland area. This hazardous weather outlook is for northwest Iowa, west central Iowa, southwest Minnesota, northeast Nebraska, central South Dakota, east central South Dakota, south central South Dakota, and southeast South Dakota. For today and tonight, isolated to scattered thunderstorms which develop after 4 p.m. may become strong to severe. Stronger storms through midnight could produce dew and hail and wind gusts to 65 miles an hour. A tornado cannot be ruled out. For Tuesday through Sunday, scattered thunderstorm risks continue through Wednesday. Severe storm risks remain focused mostly Tuesday afternoon and early evening along and south of I-90. Spotter activation may be needed after 4 p.m. Monday through the evening. Your National Weather Service forecast for Siouxland. Tonight, partly cloudy this evening, then mostly cloudy with a chance of showers and thunderstorms after midnight. Lows in the lower 60s. South winds 5 to 10 miles an hour. Chance of rain 50%. Tuesday, mostly sunny. Showers and thunderstorms likely in the morning, then a chance of thunderstorms with a slight chance of showers in the afternoon. Humid with highs in the upper 70s. Southwest winds around 5 miles an hour. Chance of rain 60%. Tuesday night, mostly cloudy. Humid with lows around 60. Northeast winds around 5 miles an hour. Wednesday, mostly cloudy in the morning, then partly sunny with a chance of showers and thunderstorms in the afternoon. Humid with highs in the mid-70s. East winds around 5 miles an hour, becoming south in the afternoon. Chance of rain 40%. Wednesday night, partly cloudy. A slight chance of showers and thunderstorms after midnight. Humid with lows in the upper 50s. Southeast winds around 5 miles an hour. Chance of rain 20%. Thursday, mostly sunny. Highs in the upper 70s. Thursday night, mostly clear. Lows in the lower 60s. Friday, partly sunny in the morning, then clearing. Highs in the lower 80s. Friday night, mostly clear. Lows around 60. Saturday, sunny. Highs in the mid-70s. Saturday night, mostly clear in the evening, then becoming partly cloudy. Lows in the upper 50s. Sunday, mostly cloudy in the morning, then becoming partly sunny. Highs in the mid-70s. Sunday night, partly cloudy in the evening, then becoming mostly cloudy. Lows in the upper 50s. Monday, mostly cloudy in the morning, then becoming partly sunny. Highs in the mid-70s. At 4 p.m., in Sioux City, the temperature was

Southern Minnesota, skies ranged from sunny to mostly sunny, and temperatures were between 80 and 85 degrees. Once again, at 4 p.m. Sioux City had a temperature of 82. At 5 p.m., in Sioux City, the temperature was 82 and the dew point 68. The relative humidity was 62%. Wind was southwest at 10 miles an hour. The pressure was 30.04 inches and falling. Elsewhere in northwest Iowa, Morris was sunny and 81. Sheldon was sunny and 81. Cherokee was sunny and 82. Spencer was sunny and 82. Other conditions across the northern plains, farther east in Iowa, skies ranged from sunny to mostly sunny, and temperatures were between 79 and 82 degrees. In eastern Nebraska, skies ranged from sunny to mostly sunny, and temperatures were between 85 and 86 degrees. In eastern South Dakota, temperatures were between 86 and 87 degrees. At Yankton, it was sunny. It was partly sunny at Mitchell, in Sioux Falls. And in southern Minnesota, it was sunny, with a temperature of 81 at Worthington, and 79 at Rochester. It was mostly sunny, with a temperature of 80 at Mankato, and 84 at Minneapolis. At Marshall, it was partly sunny, with a temperature of 85. Once again, at 5 p.m. Sioux City had a temperature of 82. The current time is 5:03 p.m. Central Daylight Time. Operating on a frequency of 162.475 MHz, this is NOAA Weather Radio Station WXL62, broadcasting from a transmitter near Lawton, Iowa. Our program originates from the National Weather Service in Sioux Falls and serves Sioux City and the surrounding Siouxland area. This hazardous weather outlook is for northwest Iowa, west central Iowa, southwest Minnesota, northeast Nebraska, central South Dakota, east central South Dakota, south central South Dakota, and southeast South Dakota. For today and tonight, isolated to scattered thunderstorms which develop after 4 p.m. may become strong to severe. Stronger storms through midnight could produce sewage hail and wind gusts to 65 miles an hour. A tornado cannot be ruled out. For Tuesday through Sunday, scattered thunderstorm risks continue through Wednesday. Severe storm risks remain focused mostly Tuesday afternoon and early evening along and south of I-90. Spotter activation may be needed after 4 p.m. Monday through the evening. Your National Weather Service forecast for Siouxland. Tonight, partly cloudy this evening, then mostly cloudy with a chance of showers and thunderstorms after midnight. Lows in the lower 60s. South winds 5 to 10 miles an hour. Chance of rain 50%. Tuesday, mostly sunny. Showers and thunderstorms likely in the morning, then a chance of thunderstorms with a slight chance of showers in the afternoon. Humid with highs in the upper 70s. Southwest winds around 5 miles an hour. Chance of rain 60%. Tuesday night, mostly cloudy. Humid with lows around 60. Northeast winds around 5 miles an hour. Wednesday, mostly cloudy in the morning, then partly sunny with a chance of showers and thunderstorms in the afternoon. Humid with highs in the mid-70s. East winds around 5 miles an hour, becoming south in the afternoon. Chance of rain 40%. Wednesday night, partly cloudy. A slight chance of showers and thunderstorms after midnight. Humid with lows in the upper 50s. Southeast winds around 5 miles an hour. Chance of rain 20%. Thursday, mostly sunny. Highs in the upper 70s. Thursday night, mostly clear. Lows in the lower 60s. Friday, partly sunny in the morning, then clearing. Highs in the lower 80s. Friday night, mostly clear. Lows around 60. Saturday, sunny. Highs in the mid 70s. Saturday night, mostly clear in the evening, then becoming partly cloudy. Lows in the upper 50s. Sunday, mostly cloudy in the morning, then becoming partly sunny. Highs in the mid-70s. Sunday night, partly cloudy in the evening, then becoming mostly cloudy. Lows in the upper 50s. Monday, mostly cloudy in the morning, then becoming partly sunny.

highs in the mid-70s. At 5 p.m., in Sioux City, the temperature was 82 and the dew point 68. The relative humidity was 62%. Wind was southwest at 10 miles an hour. The pressure was 30.04 inches and falling. Elsewhere in northwest Iowa, Morris was sunny and 81. Sheldon was sunny and 81. Cherokee was sunny and 82. Spencer was sunny and 82. Other conditions across the northern plains, farther east in Iowa, skies ranged from sunny to mostly sunny, and temperatures were between 79 and 82 degrees. In eastern Nebraska, skies ranged from sunny to mostly sunny, and temperatures were between 85 and 86 degrees. In eastern South Dakota, temperatures were between 86 and 87 degrees. At Yankton, it was sunny. It was partly sunny at Mitchell and Sioux Falls. And in southern Minnesota, it was sunny, with a temperature of 81 at Worthington and 79 at Rochester. It was mostly sunny, with a temperature of 80 at Mankato and 84 at Minneapolis. At Marshall, it was partly sunny, with a temperature of 85. Once again, at 5 p.m., Sioux City had a temperature of 82. The current time is 5:08 p.m. Central Daylight Time. Operating on a frequency of 162.475 MHz, this is NOAA Weather Radio Station WXL62, broadcasting from a transmitter near Lawton, Iowa. Our program originates from the National Weather Service in Sioux Falls and serves Sioux City and the surrounding Siouxland area. This hazardous weather outlook is for northwest Iowa, west central Iowa, southwest Minnesota, northeast Nebraska, central South Dakota, east central South Dakota, south central South Dakota, and southeast South Dakota. For today and tonight, isolated to scattered thunderstorms which develop after 4 p.m. may become strong to severe. Stronger storms through midnight could produce sleet and hail and wind gusts to 65 miles an hour. A tornado cannot be ruled out. For Tuesday through Sunday, scattered thunderstorm risks continue through Wednesday. Severe storm risks remain focused mostly Tuesday afternoon and early evening along and south of I-90. Spotter activation may be needed after 4 p.m. Monday through the evening. Your National Weather Service forecast for Siouxland. Tonight, partly cloudy this evening, then mostly cloudy with a chance of showers and thunderstorms after midnight. Lows in the lower 60s. South winds 5 to 10 miles an hour. Chance of rain 50%. Tuesday, mostly sunny. Showers and thunderstorms likely in the morning, then a chance of thunderstorms with a slight chance of showers in the afternoon. Humid with highs in the upper 70s. Southwest winds around 5 miles an hour. Chance of rain 60%. Tuesday night, mostly cloudy. Humid with lows around 60. Northeast winds around 5 miles an hour. Wednesday, mostly cloudy in the morning, then partly sunny with a chance of showers and thunderstorms in the afternoon. Humid with highs in the mid-70s. East winds around 5 miles an hour, becoming south in the afternoon. Chance of rain 40%. Wednesday night, partly cloudy. A slight chance of showers and thunderstorms after midnight. Humid with lows in the upper 50s. Southeast winds around 5 miles an hour. Chance of rain 20%. Thursday, mostly sunny. Highs in the upper 70s. Thursday night, mostly clear. Lows in the lower 60s. Friday, partly sunny in the morning, then clearing. Highs in the lower 80s. Friday night, mostly clear. Lows around 60. Saturday, sunny. Highs in the mid-70s. Saturday night, mostly clear in the evening, then becoming partly cloudy. Lows in the upper 50s. Sunday, mostly cloudy in the morning, then becoming partly sunny. Highs in the mid-70s. Sunday night, partly cloudy in the evening, then becoming mostly cloudy. Lows in the upper 50s. Monday, mostly cloudy in the morning, then becoming partly sunny. Highs in the mid-70s. At 5 p.m., in Sioux City, the temperature was 82 and the dew point 68. The relative humidity

62%. Wind was southwest at 10 miles an hour. The pressure was 30.04 inches and falling. Elsewhere in northwest Iowa, Morris was sunny and 81. Sheldon was sunny and 81. Cherokee was sunny and 82. Spencer was sunny and 82. Other conditions across the northern plains, farther east in Iowa, skies ranged from sunny to mostly sunny, and temperatures were between 79 and 82 degrees. In eastern Nebraska, skies ranged from sunny to mostly sunny, and temperatures were between 85 and 86 degrees. In eastern South Dakota, temperatures were between 86 and 87 degrees. At Yankton, it was sunny. At Mitchell, it was mostly sunny. At Sioux Falls, it was partly sunny. And in southern Minnesota, skies ranged from sunny to mostly sunny. It was 81 at Worthington, 85 at Marshall, 80 at Mankato, 84 at Minneapolis, and 79 at Rochester. Once again, at 5 p.m. Sioux City had a temperature of 82. The current time is 5:13 p.m. Central Daylight Time. Operating on a frequency of 162.475 MHz, this is NOAA Weather Radio Station WXL62, broadcasting from a transmitter near Lawton, Iowa. Our program originates from the National Weather Service in Sioux Falls and serves Sioux City and the surrounding Sioux Land area. This hazardous weather outlook is for northwest Iowa, west central Iowa, southwest Minnesota, northeast Nebraska, central South Dakota, east central South Dakota, south central South Dakota, and southeast South Dakota. For today and tonight, isolated to scattered thunderstorms which develop after 4 p.m. may become strong to severe. Stronger storms through midnight could produce sioux inch hail and wind gusts to 65 miles an hour. A tornado cannot be ruled out. For Tuesday through Sunday, scattered thunderstorm risks continue through Wednesday. Severe storm risks remain focused mostly Tuesday afternoon and early evening along and south of I-90. Spotter activation may be needed after 4 p.m. Monday through the evening. Your National Weather Service forecast for Sioux Land. Tonight, partly cloudy this evening, then mostly cloudy with a chance of showers and thunderstorms after midnight. Lows in the lower 60s. South winds 5 to 10 miles an hour. Chance of rain 50%. Tuesday, mostly sunny. Showers and thunderstorms likely in the morning, then a chance of thunderstorms with a slight chance of showers in the afternoon. Humid with highs in the upper 70s. Southwest winds around 5 miles an hour. Chance of rain 60%. Tuesday night, mostly cloudy. Humid with lows around 60. Northeast winds around 5 miles an hour. Wednesday, mostly cloudy in the morning, then partly sunny with a chance of showers and thunderstorms in the afternoon. Humid with highs in the mid-70s. East winds around 5 miles an hour, becoming south in the afternoon. Chance of rain 40%. Wednesday night, partly cloudy. A slight chance of showers and thunderstorms after midnight. Humid with lows in the upper 50s. Southeast winds around 5 miles an hour. Chance of rain 20%. Thursday, mostly sunny. Highs in the upper 70s. Thursday night, mostly clear. Lows in the lower 60s. Friday, partly sunny in the morning, then clearing. Highs in the lower 80s. Friday night, mostly clear. Lows around 60. Saturday, sunny. Highs in the mid-70s. Saturday night, mostly clear in the evening, then becoming partly cloudy. Lows in the upper 50s. Sunday, mostly cloudy in the morning, then becoming partly sunny. Highs in the mid-70s. Sunday night, partly cloudy in the evening, then becoming mostly cloudy. Lows in the upper 50s. Monday, mostly cloudy in the morning, then becoming partly sunny. Highs in the mid-70s. At 5 p.m., in Sioux City, the temperature was 82 and the dew point 68. The relative humidity was 62%. Wind was southwest at 10 miles an hour. The pressure was 30.04 inches and falling. Elsewhere in northwest Iowa, Morris was sunny.

and 81. Sheldon was sunny and 81. Cherokee was sunny and 82. Spencer was sunny and 82. Other conditions across the northern plains, farther east in Iowa, skies ranged from sunny to mostly sunny, and temperatures were between 79 and 82 degrees. In eastern Nebraska, skies ranged from sunny to mostly sunny, and temperatures were between 85 and 86 degrees. In eastern South Dakota, temperatures were between 86 and 87 degrees. At Yankton, it was sunny. At Mitchell, it was mostly sunny. At Sioux Falls, it was partly sunny. And in southern Minnesota, skies ranged from sunny to mostly sunny. It was 81 at Worthington, 85 at Marshall, 80 at Mankato, 84 at Minneapolis, and 79 at Rochester. Once again, at 5 p.m. Sioux City had a temperature of 82. The current time is 5:17 p.m. Central Daylight Time. Operating on a frequency of 162.475 MHz, this is NOAA Weather Radio Station WXL62, broadcasting from a transmitter near Lawton, Iowa. Our program originates from the National Weather Service in Sioux Falls and serves Sioux City and the surrounding Siouxland area. This hazardous weather outlook is for northwest Iowa, west central Iowa, southwest Minnesota, northeast Nebraska, central South Dakota, east central South Dakota, south central South Dakota, and southeast South Dakota. For today and tonight, isolated to scattered thunderstorms which develop after 4 p.m. may become strong to severe. Stronger storms through midnight could produce sioux-inch hail and wind gusts to 65 miles an hour. A tornado cannot be ruled out. For Tuesday through Sunday, scattered thunderstorm risks continue through Wednesday. Severe storm risks remain focused mostly Tuesday afternoon and early evening along and south of I-90. Spotter activation may be needed after 4 p.m. Monday through the evening. Your National Weather Service forecast for Siouxland. Tonight, partly cloudy this evening, then mostly cloudy with a chance of showers and thunderstorms after midnight. Lows in the lower 60s. South winds 5 to 10 miles an hour. Chance of rain 50%. Tuesday, mostly sunny. Showers and thunderstorms likely in the morning, then a chance of thunderstorms with a slight chance of showers in the afternoon. Humid with highs in the upper 70s. Southwest winds around 5 miles an hour. Chance of rain 60%. Tuesday night, mostly cloudy. Humid with lows around 60. Northeast winds around 5 miles an hour. Wednesday, mostly cloudy in the morning, then partly sunny with a chance of showers and thunderstorms in the afternoon. Humid with highs in the mid-70s. East winds around 5 miles an hour, becoming south in the afternoon. Chance of rain 40%. Wednesday night, partly cloudy. A slight chance of showers and thunderstorms after midnight. Humid with lows in the upper 50s. Southeast winds around 5 miles an hour. Chance of rain 20%. Thursday, mostly sunny. Highs in the upper 70s. Thursday night, mostly clear. Lows in the lower 60s. Friday, partly sunny in the morning, then clearing. Highs in the lower 80s. Friday night, mostly clear. Lows around 60. Saturday, sunny. Highs in the mid-70s. Saturday night, mostly clear in the evening, then becoming partly cloudy. Lows in the upper 50s. Sunday, mostly cloudy in the morning, then becoming partly sunny. Highs in the mid-70s. Sunday night, partly cloudy in the evening, then becoming mostly cloudy. Lows in the upper 50s. Monday, mostly cloudy in the morning, then becoming partly sunny. Highs in the mid-70s. At 5 p.m., in Sioux City, the temperature was 82 and the dew point 68. The relative humidity was 62%. Wind was southwest at 10 miles an hour. The pressure was 30.04 inches and falling. Elsewhere in northwest Iowa, Morris was sunny and 81. Sheldon was sunny and 81. Cherokee was sunny and 82. Spencer was sunny and 82. Other conditions across the northern plains.

farther east in Iowa, skies ranged from sunny to mostly sunny, and temperatures were between 79 and 82 degrees. In eastern Nebraska, skies ranged from sunny to mostly sunny, and temperatures were between 85 and 86 degrees. In eastern South Dakota, temperatures were between 86 and 87 degrees. At Yankton, it was sunny. At Mitchell, it was mostly sunny. At Sioux Falls, it was partly sunny. And in southern Minnesota, skies ranged from sunny to mostly sunny. It was 81 at Worthington, 85 at Marshall, 80 at Mankato, 84 at Minneapolis, and 79 at Rochester. Once again, at 5 p.m. Sioux City had a temperature of 82. The current time is 5:22 p.m. Central Daylight Time. Operating on a frequency of 162.475 MHz, this is NOAA Weather Radio Station WXL62, broadcasting from a transmitter near Lawton, Iowa. Our program originates from the National Weather Service in Sioux Falls and serves Sioux City and the surrounding Siouxland area. This hazardous weather outlook is for northwest Iowa, west central Iowa, southwest Minnesota, northeast Nebraska, central South Dakota, east central South Dakota, south central South Dakota, and southeast South Dakota. For today and tonight, isolated to scattered thunderstorms which develop after 4 p.m. may become strong to severe. Stronger storms through midnight could produce dew and hail and wind gusts to 65 miles an hour. A tornado cannot be ruled out. For Tuesday through Sunday, scattered thunderstorm risks continue through Wednesday. Severe storm risks remain focused mostly Tuesday afternoon and early evening along and south of I-90. Spotter activation may be needed after 4 p.m. Monday through the evening. Your National Weather Service forecast for Siouxland. Tonight, partly cloudy this evening, then mostly cloudy with a chance of showers and thunderstorms after midnight. Lows in the lower 60s. South winds 5 to 10 miles an hour. Chance of rain 50%. Tuesday, mostly sunny. Showers and thunderstorms likely in the morning, then a chance of thunderstorms with a slight chance of showers in the afternoon. Humid with highs in the upper 70s. Southwest winds around 5 miles an hour. Chance of rain 60%. Tuesday night, mostly cloudy. Humid with lows around 60. Northeast winds around 5 miles an hour. Wednesday, mostly cloudy in the morning, then partly sunny with a chance of showers and thunderstorms in the afternoon. Humid with highs in the mid-70s. East winds around 5 miles an hour, becoming south in the afternoon. Chance of rain 40%. Wednesday night, partly cloudy. A slight chance of showers and thunderstorms after midnight. Humid with lows in the upper 50s. Southeast winds around 5 miles an hour. Chance of rain 20%. Thursday, mostly sunny. Highs in the upper 70s. Thursday night, mostly clear. Lows in the lower 60s. Friday, partly sunny in the morning, then clearing. Highs in the lower 80s. Friday night, mostly clear. Lows around 60. Saturday, sunny. Highs in the mid-70s. Saturday night, mostly clear in the evening, then becoming partly cloudy. Lows in the upper 50s. Sunday, mostly cloudy in the morning, then becoming partly sunny. Highs in the mid-70s. Sunday night, partly cloudy in the evening, then becoming mostly cloudy. Lows in the upper 50s. Monday, mostly cloudy in the morning, then becoming partly sunny. Highs in the mid-70s. At 5 p.m., in Sioux City, the temperature was 82 and the dew point 68. The relative humidity was 62%. Wind was southwest at 10 miles an hour. The pressure was 30.04 inches and falling. Elsewhere in northwest Iowa, Morris was sunny and 81. Sheldon was sunny and 81. Cherokee was sunny and 82. Spencer was sunny and 82. Other conditions across the northern plains, farther east in Iowa, skies ranged from sunny to mostly sunny, and temperatures were between 79 and 82 degrees. In eastern Nebraska, skies ranged from sunny to mostly sunny.

and temperatures were between 85 and 86 degrees. In eastern South Dakota, temperatures were between 86 and 87 degrees. At Yankton, it was sunny. At Mitchell, it was mostly sunny. At Sioux Falls, it was partly sunny. And in southern Minnesota, skies ranged from sunny to mostly sunny. It was 81 at Worthington, 85 at Marshall, 80 at Mankato, 84 at Minneapolis, and 79 at Rochester. Once again, at 5 p.m. Sioux City had a temperature of 82. The current time is 5:27 p.m. Central Daylight Time. Operating on a frequency of 162.475 MHz, this is NOAA Weather Radio Station WXL62, broadcasting from a transmitter near Lawton, Iowa. Our program originates from the National Weather Service in Sioux Falls and serves Sioux City and the surrounding Siouxland area. This hazardous weather outlook is for northwest Iowa, west central Iowa, southwest Minnesota, northeast Nebraska, central South Dakota, east central South Dakota, south central South Dakota, and southeast South Dakota. For today and tonight, isolated to scattered thunderstorms which develop after 4 p.m. may become strong to severe. Stronger storms through midnight could produce huge hail and wind gusts to 65 miles an hour. A tornado cannot be ruled out. For Tuesday through Sunday, scattered thunderstorm risks continue through Wednesday. Severe storm risks remain focused mostly Tuesday afternoon and early evening along and south of I-90. Spotter activation may be needed after 4 p.m. Monday through the evening. Your National Weather Service forecast for Siouxland. Tonight, partly cloudy this evening, then mostly cloudy with a chance of showers and thunderstorms after midnight. Lows in the lower 60s. South winds 5 to 10 miles an hour. Chance of rain 50%. Tuesday, mostly sunny. Showers and thunderstorms likely in the morning, then a chance of thunderstorms with a slight chance of showers in the afternoon. Humid with highs in the upper 70s. Southwest winds around 5 miles an hour. Chance of rain 60%. Tuesday night, mostly cloudy. Humid with lows around 60. Northeast winds around 5 miles an hour. Wednesday, mostly cloudy in the morning, then partly sunny with a chance of showers and thunderstorms in the afternoon. Humid with highs in the mid-70s. East winds around 5 miles an hour, becoming south in the afternoon. Chance of rain 40%. Wednesday night, partly cloudy. A slight chance of showers and thunderstorms after midnight. Humid with lows in the upper 50s. Southeast winds around 5 miles an hour. Chance of rain 20%. Thursday, mostly sunny. Highs in the upper 70s. Thursday night, mostly clear. Lows in the lower 60s. Friday, partly sunny in the morning, then clearing. Highs in the lower 80s. Friday night, mostly clear. Lows around 60. Saturday, sunny. Highs in the mid-70s. Saturday night, mostly clear in the evening, then becoming partly cloudy. Lows in the upper 50s. Sunday, mostly cloudy in the morning, then becoming partly sunny. Highs in the mid-70s. Sunday night, partly cloudy in the evening, then becoming mostly cloudy. Lows in the upper 50s. Monday, mostly cloudy in the morning, then becoming partly sunny. Highs in the mid-70s. At 5 p.m., in Sioux City, the temperature was 82 and the dew point 68. The relative humidity was 62%. Wind was southwest at 10 miles an hour. The pressure was 30.04 inches and falling. Elsewhere in northwest Iowa, Morris was sunny and 81. Sheldon was sunny and 81. Cherokee was sunny and 82. Spencer was sunny and 82. Other conditions across the northern plains, farther east in Iowa, skies ranged from sunny to mostly sunny, and temperatures were between 79 and 82 degrees. In eastern Nebraska, skies ranged from sunny to mostly sunny, and temperatures were between 85 and 86 degrees. In eastern South Dakota, temperatures were between 86 and 87 degrees. At Yankton, it was sunny.

At Mitchell, it was mostly sunny. At Sioux Falls, it was partly sunny. And in southern Minnesota, skies ranged from sunny to mostly sunny. It was 81 at Worthington, 85 at Marshall, 80 at Mankato, 84 at Minneapolis, and 79 at Rochester. Once again, at 5 p.m. Sioux City had a temperature of 82. The Sioux City, Iowa climate summary for this evening, as of 4 p.m., August 17, 2026. Today's high temperature was 83 degrees. The normal high is 83. Today's low temperature was 56 degrees. The normal low is 61. 0.01 inches of precipitation fell today, which brings the monthly total to 3.57 inches. This is 1.47 inches above the normal amount of 2.10 inches for August. The total precipitation for the year now stands at 16.67 inches, which is 3.46 inches below normal. There were no heating degree days today, which is normal. The yearly total since July stands at 16.67 inches, which is 3.46 inches below normal. There were no heating degree days today, which is normal. The yearly total since July 1st is 0, which is 4 below normal. There were 5 cooling degree days today, which is 2 below normal. The yearly total since January 1st is 880, which is 194 above normal. The normal high temperature for tomorrow is 82 degrees, and the normal low is 61. The record high for tomorrow is 104, which occurred in 1936, and the record low is 46, which occurred in 2002. Sunset tonight is at 8:23 p.m. Sunrise tomorrow is at 6:36 a.m. The current time is 5:33 p.m. Central Daylight Time. Operating on a frequency of 162.475 MHz, this is NOAA Weather Radio Station WXL62, broadcasting from a transmitter near Lawton, Iowa. Our program originates from the National Weather Service in Sioux Falls and serves Sioux City and the surrounding Siouxland area. This hazardous weather outlook is for northwest Iowa, west central Iowa, southwest Minnesota, northeast Nebraska, central South Dakota, east central South Dakota, south central South Dakota, and southeast South Dakota. For today and tonight, isolated to scattered thunderstorms which develop after 4 p.m. may become strong to severe. Stronger storms through midnight could produce dew and hail and wind gusts to 65 miles an hour. A tornado cannot be ruled out. For Tuesday through Sunday, scattered thunderstorm risks continue through Wednesday. Severe storm risks remain focused mostly Tuesday afternoon and early evening along and south of I-90. Spotter activation may be needed after 4 p.m. Monday through the evening. Your National Weather Service forecast for Siouxland. Tonight, partly cloudy this evening, then mostly cloudy with a chance of showers and thunderstorms after midnight. Lows in the lower 60s. South winds 5 to 10 miles an hour. Chance of rain 50%. Tuesday, mostly sunny. Showers and thunderstorms likely in the morning, then a chance of thunderstorms with a slight chance of showers in the afternoon. Humid with highs in the upper 70s. Southwest winds around 5 miles an hour. Chance of rain 60%. Tuesday night, mostly cloudy. Humid with lows around 60. Northeast winds around 5 miles an hour. Wednesday, mostly cloudy in the morning, then partly sunny with a chance of showers and thunderstorms in the afternoon. Humid with highs in the mid-70s. East winds around 5 miles an hour, becoming south in the afternoon. Chance of rain 40%. Wednesday night, partly cloudy. A slight chance of showers and thunderstorms after midnight. Humid with lows in the upper 50s. Southeast winds around 5 miles an hour. Chance of rain 20%. Thursday, mostly sunny. Highs in the upper 70s. Thursday night, mostly clear. Lows in the lower 60s. Friday, partly sunny in the morning, then clearing. Highs in the lower 80s. Friday night, mostly clear. Lows around 60. Saturday, sunny. Highs in the mid-70s. Saturday night, mostly clear.

clear in the evening, then becoming partly cloudy. Lows in the upper 50s. Sunday, mostly cloudy in the morning, then becoming partly sunny. Highs in the mid-70s. Sunday night, partly cloudy in the evening, then becoming mostly cloudy. Lows in the upper 50s. Monday, mostly cloudy in the morning, then becoming partly sunny. Highs in the mid-70s. At 5 p.m., in Sioux City, the temperature was 82 and the dew point 68. The relative humidity was 62%. Wind was southwest at 10 miles an hour. The pressure was 30.04 inches and falling. Elsewhere in northwest Iowa, Morris was sunny and 81. Sheldon was sunny and 81. Cherokee was sunny and 82. Spencer was sunny and 82. Other conditions across the northern plains, farther east in Iowa, skies ranged from sunny to mostly sunny, and temperatures were between 79 and 82 degrees. In eastern Nebraska, skies ranged from sunny to mostly sunny, and temperatures were between 85 and 86 degrees. In eastern South Dakota, temperatures were between 86 and 87 degrees. At Yankton, it was sunny. At Mitchell, it was mostly sunny. At Sioux Falls, it was partly sunny. And in southern Minnesota, skies ranged from sunny to mostly sunny. It was 81 at Worthington, 85 at Marshall, 80 at Mankato, 84 at Minneapolis, and 79 at Rochester. Once again, at 5 p.m., Sioux City had a temperature of 82. The Sioux City, Iowa climate summary for this evening, as of 4 p.m., August 17, 2026. Today's high temperature was 83 degrees. The normal high is 83. Today's low temperature was 56 degrees. The normal low is 61. 0.01 inches of precipitation fell today, which brings the monthly total to 3.57 inches. This is 1.47 inches above the normal amount of 2.10 inches for August. The total precipitation for the year now stands at 16.67 inches, which is 3.46 inches below normal. There were no heating degree days today, which is normal. The yearly total since July 1st is zero, which is 4 below normal. There were 5 cooling degree days today, which is 2 below normal. The yearly total since January 1st is 880, which is 194 above normal. The normal high temperature for tomorrow is 82 degrees, and the normal low is 61. The record high for tomorrow is 104, which occurred in 1936, and the record low is 46, which occurred in 2002. Sunset tonight is at 8:23 p.m. Sunrise tomorrow is at 6:36 a.m. The current time is 5:39 p.m. Central Daylight Time. Operating on a frequency of 162.475 MHz, this is NOAA Weather Radio Station WXL62, broadcasting from a transmitter near Lawton, Iowa. Our program originates from the National Weather Service in Sioux Falls and serves Sioux City and the surrounding Siouxland area. This hazardous weather outlook is for northwest Iowa, west central Iowa, southwest Minnesota, northeast Nebraska, central South Dakota, east central South Dakota, south central South Dakota, and southeast South Dakota. For today and tonight, isolated to scattered thunderstorms which develop after 4 p.m. may become strong to severe. Stronger storms through midnight could produce dew and hail and wind gusts to 65 miles an hour. A tornado cannot be ruled out. For Tuesday through Sunday, scattered thunderstorm risks continue through Wednesday. Severe storm risks remain focused mostly Tuesday afternoon and early evening along and south of I-90. Spotter activation may be needed after 4 p.m. Monday through the evening. Your National Weather Service forecast for Siouxland. Tonight, partly cloudy this evening, then mostly cloudy with a chance of showers and thunderstorms after midnight. Lows in the lower 60s. South winds 5 to 10 miles an hour. Chance of rain 50%. Tuesday, mostly sunny. Showers and thunderstorms likely in the morning, then a chance of thunderstorms with a slight chance of showers in the afternoon. Humid with highs in the upper 70s. Southwest winds around 5 miles an hour.

chance of rain 60%. Tuesday night, mostly cloudy. Humid with lows around 60. Northeast winds around 5 miles an hour. Wednesday, mostly cloudy in the morning, then partly sunny with a chance of showers and thunderstorms in the afternoon. Humid with highs in the mid-70s. East winds around 5 miles an hour, becoming south in the afternoon. Chance of rain 40%. Wednesday night, partly cloudy. A slight chance of showers and thunderstorms after midnight. Humid with lows in the upper 50s. Southeast winds around 5 miles an hour. Chance of rain 20%. Thursday, mostly sunny. Highs in the upper 70s. Thursday night, mostly clear. Lows in the lower 60s. Friday, partly sunny in the morning, then clearing. Highs in the lower 80s. Friday night, mostly clear. Lows around 60. Saturday, sunny. Highs in the mid-70s. Saturday night, mostly clear in the evening, then becoming partly cloudy. Lows in the upper 50s. Sunday, mostly cloudy in the morning, then becoming partly sunny. Highs in the mid-70s. Sunday night, partly cloudy in the evening, then becoming mostly cloudy. Lows in the upper 50s. Monday, mostly cloudy in the morning, then becoming partly sunny. Highs in the mid-70s. At 5 p.m., in Sioux City, the temperature was 82, and the dew point 68. The relative humidity was 62%. Wind was southwest at 10 miles an hour. The pressure was 30.04 inches and falling. Elsewhere in northwest Iowa, Morris was sunny and 81. Sheldon was sunny and 81. Cherokee was sunny and 82. Spencer was sunny and 82. Other conditions across the northern plains, farther east in Iowa, skies ranged from sunny to mostly sunny, and temperatures were between 79 and 82 degrees. In eastern Nebraska, skies ranged from sunny to mostly sunny, and temperatures were between 85 and 86 degrees. In eastern South Dakota, temperatures were between 86 and 87 degrees. At Yankton, it was sunny. At Mitchell, it was mostly sunny. At Sioux Falls, it was partly sunny. And in southern Minnesota, skies ranged from sunny to mostly sunny. It was 81 at Worthington, 85 at Marshall, 80 at Mankato, 84 at Minneapolis, and 79 at Rochester. Once again, at 5 p.m. Sioux City had a temperature of 82. The Sioux City, Iowa climate summary for this evening, as of 4 p.m., August 17, 2026. Today's high temperature was 83 degrees. The normal high is 83. Today's low temperature was 56 degrees. The normal low is 61. 0.01 inches of precipitation fell today, which brings the monthly total to 3.57 inches. This is 1.47 inches above the normal amount of 2.10 inches for August. The total precipitation for the year now stands at 16.67 inches, which is 3.46 inches below normal. There were no heating degree days today, which is normal. The yearly total since July 1st is 0, which is 4 below normal. There were 5 cooling degree days today, which is 2 below normal. The yearly total since January 1st is 880, which is 194 above normal. The normal high temperature for tomorrow is 82 degrees, and the normal low is 61. The record high for tomorrow is 104, which occurred in 1936, and the record low is 46, which occurred in 2002. Sunset tonight is at 8:23 p.m. Sunrise tomorrow is at 6:36 a.m. The current time is 5:46 p.m. Central Daylight Time. Operating on a frequency of 162.475 MHz, this is NOAA Weather Radio Station WXL62, broadcasting from a transmitter near Lawton, Iowa. Our program originates from the National Weather Service in Sioux Falls and serves Sioux City and the surrounding Siouxland area. This hazardous weather outlook is for northwest Iowa, west central Iowa, southwest Minnesota, northeast Nebraska, central South Dakota, east central South Dakota,
South Central South Dakota and Southeast South Dakota. For today and tonight, isolated to scattered thunderstorms which develop after 4 p.m. may become strong to severe. Stronger storms through midnight could produce dew and hail and wind gusts to 65 miles an hour. A tornado cannot be ruled out. For Tuesday through Sunday, scattered thunderstorm risks continue through Wednesday. Severe storm risks remain focused mostly Tuesday afternoon and early evening along and south of I-90. Spotter activation may be needed after 4 p.m. Monday through the evening. Your National Weather Service forecast for Siouxland. Tonight, partly cloudy this evening, then mostly cloudy with a chance of showers and thunderstorms after midnight. Lows in the lower 60s. South winds 5 to 10 miles an hour. Chance of rain 50%. Tuesday, mostly sunny. Showers and thunderstorms likely in the morning, then a chance of thunderstorms with a slight chance of showers in the afternoon. Humid with highs in the upper 70s. Southwest winds around 5 miles an hour. Chance of rain 60%. Tuesday night, mostly cloudy. Humid with lows around 60. Northeast winds around 5 miles an hour. Wednesday, mostly cloudy in the morning, then partly sunny with a chance of showers and thunderstorms in the afternoon. Humid with highs in the mid-70s. East winds around 5 miles an hour, becoming south in the afternoon. Chance of rain 40%. Wednesday night, partly cloudy. A slight chance of showers and thunderstorms after midnight. Humid with lows in the upper 50s. Southeast winds around 5 miles an hour. Chance of rain 20%. Thursday, mostly sunny. Highs in the upper 70s. Thursday night, mostly clear. Lows in the lower 60s. Friday, partly sunny in the morning, then clearing. Highs in the lower 80s. Friday night, mostly clear. Lows around 60. Saturday, sunny. Highs in the mid-70s. Saturday night, mostly clear in the evening, then becoming partly cloudy. Lows in the upper 50s. Sunday, mostly cloudy in the morning, then becoming partly sunny. Highs in the mid-70s. Sunday night, partly cloudy in the evening, then becoming mostly cloudy. Lows in the upper 50s. Monday, mostly cloudy in the morning, then becoming partly sunny. Highs in the mid-70s. At 5 p.m., in Sioux City, the temperature was 82, and the dew point 68. The relative humidity was 62%. Wind was southwest at 10 miles an hour. The pressure was 30.04 inches and falling. Elsewhere in northwest Iowa, Morris was sunny and 81. Sheldon was sunny and 81. Cherokee was sunny and 82. Spencer was sunny and 82. Other conditions across the northern plains, farther east in Iowa, skies ranged from sunny to mostly sunny, and temperatures were between 79 and 82 degrees. In eastern Nebraska, skies ranged from sunny to mostly sunny, and temperatures were between 85 and 86 degrees. In eastern South Dakota, temperatures were between 86 and 87 degrees. At Yankton, it was sunny. At Mitchell, it was mostly sunny. At Sioux Falls, it was partly sunny. And in southern Minnesota, skies ranged from sunny to mostly sunny. It was 81 at Worthington, 85 at Marshall, 80 at Mankato, 84 at Minneapolis, and 79 at Rochester. Once again, at 5 p.m. Sioux City had a temperature of 82. The Sioux City, Iowa climate summary for this evening, as of 4 p.m., August 17, 2026. Today's high temperature was 83 degrees. The normal high is 83. Today's low temperature was 56 degrees. The normal low is 61. 0.01 inches of precipitation fell today, which brings the monthly total to 3.57 inches. This is 1.47 inches above the normal amount of 2.10 inches for August. The total precipitation for the year now stands at 16.67 inches, which is 3.46 inches below normal. There were no heating degree days today, which is normal.
The yearly total since July 1st is zero, which is 4 below normal.

There were 5 cooling degree days today, which is 2 below normal. The yearly total since January 1st is 880, which is 194 above normal. The normal high temperature for tomorrow is 82 degrees, and the normal low is 61. The record high for tomorrow is 104, which occurred in 1936, and the record low is 46, which occurred in 2002. Sunset tonight is at 8:23 p.m. Sunrise tomorrow is at 6:36 a.m. The current time is 5:52 p.m. Central Daylight Time. Operating on a frequency of 162.475 MHz, this is NOAA Weather Radio Station WXL62, broadcasting from a transmitter near Lawton, Iowa. Our program originates from the National Weather Service in Sioux Falls and serves Sioux City and the surrounding Siouxland area. This hazardous weather outlook is for northwest Iowa, west central Iowa, southwest Minnesota, northeast Nebraska, central South Dakota, east central South Dakota, south central South Dakota, and southeast South Dakota. For today and tonight, isolated to scattered thunderstorms which develop after 4 p.m. may become strong to severe. Stronger storms through midnight could produce dew and hail and wind gusts to 65 miles an hour. A tornado cannot be ruled out. For Tuesday through Sunday, scattered thunderstorm risks continue through Wednesday. Severe storm risks remain focused mostly Tuesday afternoon and early evening along and south of I-90. Spotter activation may be needed after 4 p.m. Monday through the evening. Your National Weather Service forecast for Siouxland. Tonight, partly cloudy this evening, then mostly cloudy with a chance of showers and thunderstorms after midnight. Lows in the lower 60s. South winds 5 to 10 miles an hour. Chance of rain 50%. Tuesday, mostly sunny. Showers and thunderstorms likely in the morning, then a chance of thunderstorms with a slight chance of showers in the afternoon. Humid with highs in the upper 70s. Southwest winds around 5 miles an hour. Chance of rain 60%. Tuesday night, mostly cloudy. Humid with lows around 60. Northeast winds around 5 miles an hour. Wednesday, mostly cloudy in the morning, then partly sunny with a chance of showers and thunderstorms in the afternoon. Humid with highs in the mid-70s. East winds around 5 miles an hour, becoming south in the afternoon. Chance of rain 40%. Wednesday night, partly cloudy. A slight chance of showers and thunderstorms after midnight. Humid with lows in the upper 50s. Southeast winds around 5 miles an hour. Chance of rain 20%. Thursday, mostly sunny. Highs in the upper 70s. Thursday night, mostly clear. Lows in the lower 60s. Friday, partly sunny in the morning, then clearing. Highs in the lower 80s. Friday night, mostly clear. Lows around 60. Saturday, sunny. Highs in the mid-70s. Saturday night, mostly clear in the evening, then becoming partly cloudy. Lows in the upper 50s. Sunday, mostly cloudy in the morning, then becoming partly sunny. Highs in the mid-70s. Sunday night, partly cloudy in the evening, then becoming mostly cloudy. Lows in the upper 50s. Monday, mostly cloudy in the morning, then becoming partly sunny. Highs in the mid-70s. At 5 p.m., in Sioux City, the temperature was 82 and the dew point 68. The relative humidity was 62%. Wind was southwest at 10 miles an hour. The pressure was 30.04 inches and falling. Elsewhere in northwest Iowa, Morris was sunny and 81. Sheldon was sunny and 81. Cherokee was sunny and 82. Spencer was sunny and 82. Other conditions across the northern plains, farther east in Iowa, skies ranged from sunny to mostly sunny, and temperatures were between 79 and 82 degrees. In eastern Nebraska, skies ranged from sunny to mostly sunny, and temperatures were between 85 and 86 degrees. In eastern South Dakota, temperatures were between 86 and 87 degrees. At Yankton, it was sunny. At Mitchell, it was mostly sunny,

at Sioux Falls, it was partly sunny. And in southern Minnesota, skies ranged from sunny to mostly sunny. It was 81 at Worthington, 85 at Marshall, 80 at Mankato, 84 at Minneapolis, and 79 at Rochester. Once again, at 5 p.m., Sioux City had a temperature of 82. The Sioux City, Iowa climate summary for this evening, as of 4 p.m., August 17, 2026. Today's high temperature was 83 degrees. The normal high is 83. Today's low temperature was 56 degrees. The normal low is 61. 0.01 inches of precipitation fell today, which brings the monthly total to 3.57 inches. This is 1.47 inches above the normal amount of 2.10 inches for August. The total precipitation for the year now stands at 16.67 inches, which is 3.46 inches below normal. There were no heating degree days today, which is normal. The yearly total since July 1st is zero, which is 4 below normal. There were 5 cooling degree days today, which is 2 below normal. The yearly total since January 1st is 880, which is 194 above normal. The normal high temperature for tomorrow is 82 degrees, and the normal low is 61. The record high for tomorrow is 104, which occurred in 1936, and the record low is 46, which occurred in 2002. Sunset tonight is at 8:23 p.m. Sunrise tomorrow is at 6:36 a.m. The current time is 5:58 p.m. Central Daylight Time. Operating on a frequency of 162.475 MHz, this is NOAA Weather Radio Station WXL62, broadcasting from a transmitter near Lawton, Iowa. Our program originates from the National Weather Service in Sioux Falls and serves Sioux City and the surrounding Siouxland area. This hazardous weather outlook is for Northwest Iowa, West Central Iowa, Southwest Minnesota, Northeast Nebraska, Central South Dakota, East Central South Dakota, South Central South Dakota, and Southeast South Dakota. For today and tonight, isolated to scattered thunderstorms which develop after 4 p.m. may become strong to severe. Stronger storms through midnight could produce huge hail and wind gusts to 65 miles an hour. A tornado cannot be ruled out. For Tuesday through Sunday, scattered thunderstorm risks continue through Wednesday. Severe storm risks remain focused mostly Tuesday afternoon and early evening along and south of I-90. Spotter activation may be needed after 4 p.m. Monday through the evening. Your National Weather Service forecast for Siouxland. Tonight, partly cloudy this evening, then mostly cloudy with a chance of showers and thunderstorms after midnight. Lows in the lower 60s. South winds 5 to 10 miles an hour. Chance of rain 50%. Tuesday, mostly sunny. Showers and thunderstorms likely in the morning, then a chance of thunderstorms with a slight chance of showers in the afternoon. Humid with highs in the upper 70s. Southwest winds around 5 miles an hour. Chance of rain 60%. Tuesday night, mostly cloudy. Humid with lows around 60. Northeast winds around 5 miles an hour. Wednesday, mostly cloudy in the morning, then partly sunny with a chance of showers and thunderstorms in the afternoon. Humid with highs in the mid-70s. East winds around 5 miles an hour, becoming south in the afternoon. Chance of rain 40%. Wednesday night, partly cloudy. A slight chance of showers and thunderstorms after midnight. Humid with lows in the upper 50s. Southeast winds around 5 miles an hour. Chance of rain 20%. Thursday, mostly sunny. Highs in the upper 70s. Thursday night, mostly clear. Lows in the lower 60s. Friday, partly sunny in the morning, then clearing. Highs in the lower 80s. Friday night, mostly clear. Lows around 60. Saturday, sunny. Highs in the mid-70s. Saturday night, mostly clear in the evening, then becoming partly cloudy. Lows in the upper 50s. Sunday, mostly cloudy in the morning, then becoming partly sunny. Highs in the mid-70s. Sunday night, partly cloudy in the evening.

changed from sunny to mostly sunny, and temperatures were between 85 and 86 degrees. In eastern South Dakota, skies ranged from mostly sunny to partly sunny, and temperatures were between 83 and 86 degrees. And in southern Minnesota, it was sunny, with a temperature of 84 at Marshall, and 78 at Rochester. It was mostly sunny, with a temperature of 81 at Worthington, and 79 at Mankato. At Minneapolis, it was partly sunny, with a temperature of 82. Once again, at 6 p.m. Sioux City had a temperature of 81. The Sioux City, Iowa climate summary for this evening, as of 4 p.m., August 17, 2026. Today's high temperature was 83 degrees. The normal high is 83. Today's low temperature was 56 degrees. The normal low is 61. 0.01 inches of precipitation fell today, which brings the monthly total to 3.57 inches. This is 1.47 inches above the normal amount of 2.10 inches for August. The total precipitation for the year now stands at 16.67 inches, which is 3.46 inches below normal. There were no heating degree days today, which is normal. The yearly total since July 1st is zero, which is 4 below normal. There were 5 cooling degree days today, which is 2 below normal. The yearly total since January 1st is 880, which is 194 above normal. The normal high temperature for tomorrow is 82 degrees, and the normal low is 61. The record high for tomorrow is 104, which occurred in 1936, and the record low is 46, which occurred in 2002. Sunset tonight is at 8:23 p.m. Sunrise tomorrow is at 6:36 a.m. The current time is 6:04 p.m. Central Daylight Time. Operating on a frequency of 162.475 MHz, this is NOAA Weather Radio Station WXL62, broadcasting from a transmitter near Lawton, Iowa. Our program originates from the National Weather Service in Sioux Falls and serves Sioux City and the surrounding Sioux Land area. This hazardous weather outlook is for northwest Iowa, west central Iowa, southwest Minnesota, northeast Nebraska, central South Dakota, east central South Dakota, south central South Dakota, and southeast South Dakota. For today and tonight, isolated to scattered thunderstorms which develop after 4 p.m. may become strong to severe. Stronger storms through midnight could produce Sioux winds, hail, and wind gusts to 65 miles an hour. A tornado cannot be ruled out. For Tuesday through Sunday, scattered thunderstorm risks continue through Wednesday. Severe storm risks remain focused mostly Tuesday afternoon and early evening along and south of I-90. Spotter activation may be needed after 4 p.m. Monday through the evening. Your National Weather Service forecast for Sioux Land. Tonight, partly cloudy this evening, then mostly cloudy with a chance of showers and thunderstorms after midnight. Lows in the lower 60s. South winds 5 to 10 miles an hour. Chance of rain 50%. Tuesday, mostly sunny. Showers and thunderstorms likely in the morning, then a chance of thunderstorms with a slight chance of showers in the afternoon. Humid with highs in the upper 70s. Southwest winds around 5 miles an hour. Chance of rain 60%. Tuesday night, mostly cloudy. Humid with lows around 60. Northeast winds around 5 miles an hour. Wednesday, mostly cloudy in the morning, then partly sunny with a chance of showers and thunderstorms in the afternoon. Humid with highs in the mid-70s. East winds around 5 miles an hour, becoming south in the afternoon. Chance of rain 40%. Wednesday night, partly cloudy. A slight chance of showers and thunderstorms after midnight. Humid with lows in the upper 50s. Southeast winds around 5 miles an hour. Chance of rain 20%. Thursday, mostly sunny. Highs in the upper 70s. Thursday night, mostly clear. Lows in the lower 60s. Friday, partly sunny in the morning, then clearing. Highs in the lower 80s. Friday night, mostly clear. Lows around 60. Saturday, sunny. Highs in the mid-70s. Saturday night.

mostly clear in the evening, then becoming partly cloudy. Lows in the upper 50s. Sunday, mostly cloudy in the morning, then becoming partly sunny. Highs in the mid-70s. Sunday night, partly cloudy in the evening, then becoming mostly cloudy. Lows in the upper 50s. Monday, mostly cloudy in the morning, then becoming partly sunny. Highs in the mid-70s. At 6 p.m., in Sioux City, the temperature was 81, and the dew point 69. The relative humidity was 67%. Wind was south at 8 miles an hour. The pressure was 30.02 inches and falling. Elsewhere in northwest Iowa, Morris was mostly sunny and 81. Spencer was sunny and 81. Other conditions across the northern plains, farther east in Iowa, skies ranged from sunny to mostly sunny, and temperatures were between 79 and 82 degrees. In eastern Nebraska, skies ranged from sunny to mostly sunny, and temperatures were between 85 and 86 degrees. In eastern South Dakota, skies ranged from mostly sunny to partly sunny, and temperatures were between 83 and 86 degrees. And in southern Minnesota, it was sunny, with a temperature of 84 at Marshall, and 78 at Rochester. It was mostly sunny, with a temperature of 81 at Worthington, and 79 at Mankato. At Minneapolis, it was partly sunny, with a temperature of 82. Once again, at 6 p.m. Sioux City had a temperature of 81. The Sioux City, Iowa climate summary for this evening, as of 4 p.m., August 17, 2026. Today's high temperature was 83 degrees. The normal high is 83. Today's low temperature was 56 degrees. The normal low is 61. 0.01 inches of precipitation fell today, which brings the monthly total to 3.57 inches. This is 1.47 inches above the normal amount of 2.10 inches for August. The total precipitation for the year now stands at 16.67 inches, which is 3.46 inches below normal. There were no heating degree days today, which is normal. The yearly total since July 1st is zero, which is 4 below normal. There were 5 cooling degree days today, which is 2 below normal. The yearly total since January 1st is 880, which is 194 above normal. The normal high temperature for tomorrow is 82 degrees, and the normal low is 61. The record high for tomorrow is 104, which occurred in 1936, and the record low is 46, which occurred in 2002. Sunset tonight is at 8:23 p.m. Sunrise tomorrow is at 6:36 a.m. The current time is 6:10 p.m. Central Daylight Time. Operating on a frequency of 162.475 MHz, this is NOAA Weather Radio Station WXL62, broadcasting from a transmitter near Lawton, Iowa. Our program originates from the National Weather Service in Sioux Falls and serves Sioux City and the surrounding Siouxland area. This hazardous weather outlook is for northwest Iowa, west central Iowa, southwest Minnesota, northeast Nebraska, central South Dakota, east central South Dakota, south central South Dakota, and southeast South Dakota. For today and tonight, isolated to scattered thunderstorms which develop after 4 p.m. may become strong to severe. Stronger storms through midnight could produce dew and hail and wind gusts to 65 miles an hour. A tornado cannot be ruled out. For Tuesday through Sunday, scattered thunderstorm risks continue through Wednesday. Severe storm risks remain focused mostly Tuesday afternoon and early evening along and south of I-90. Spotter activation may be needed after 4 p.m. Monday through the evening. Your National Weather Service forecast for Siouxland. Tonight, partly cloudy this evening, then mostly cloudy with a chance of showers and thunderstorms after midnight. Lows in the lower 60s. South winds 5 to 10 miles an hour. Chance of rain 50%. Tuesday, mostly sunny. Showers and thunderstorms likely in the morning, then a chance of thunderstorms with a slight chance of showers in the afternoon. Humid with highs in the upper 70s. Southwest winds around 5 miles an hour. Chance of rain 60%. Tuesday night, mostly cloudy.

humid overflow is around 60. Northeast winds around 5 miles an hour. Wednesday, mostly cloudy in the morning, then partly sunny with a chance of showers and thunderstorms in the afternoon. Humid with highs in the mid-70s. East winds around 5 miles an hour, becoming south in the afternoon. Chance of rain 40%. Wednesday night, partly cloudy. A slight chance of showers and thunderstorms after midnight. Humid with lows in the upper 50s. Southeast winds around 5 miles an hour. Chance of rain 20%. Thursday, mostly sunny. Highs in the upper 70s. Thursday night, mostly clear. Lows in the lower 60s. Friday, partly sunny in the morning, then clearing. Highs in the lower 80s. Friday night, mostly clear. Lows around 60. Saturday, sunny. Highs in the mid-70s. Saturday night, mostly clear in the evening, then becoming partly cloudy. Lows in the upper 50s. Sunday, mostly cloudy in the morning, then becoming partly sunny. Highs in the mid-70s. Sunday night, partly cloudy in the evening, then becoming mostly cloudy. Lows in the upper 50s. Monday, mostly cloudy in the morning, then becoming partly sunny. Highs in the mid-70s. At 6 p.m., in Sioux City, the temperature was 81 and the dew point 69. The relative humidity was 67%. Wind was south at 8 miles an hour. The pressure was 30.02 inches and falling. Elsewhere in northwest Iowa, Morris was mostly sunny and 81. Cherokee was sunny and 81. Spencer was sunny and 81. Other conditions across the northern plains, farther east in Iowa, skies ranged from sunny to mostly sunny, and temperatures were between 79 and 82 degrees. In eastern Nebraska, skies ranged from sunny to mostly sunny, and temperatures were between 85 and 86 degrees. In eastern South Dakota, skies ranged from mostly sunny to partly sunny, and temperatures were between 83 and 86 degrees. And in southern Minnesota, it was sunny, with a temperature of 81 at Worthington, 84 at Marshall, and 78 at Rochester. At Mankato, it was mostly sunny, with a temperature of 79. At Minneapolis, it was partly sunny, with a temperature of 82. Once again, at 6 p.m. Sioux City had a temperature of 81. The Sioux City, Iowa climate summary for this evening, as of 4 p.m., August 17, 2026. Today's high temperature was 83 degrees. The normal high is 83. Today's low temperature was 56 degrees. The normal low is 61. 0.01 inches of precipitation fell today, which brings the monthly total to 3.57 inches. This is 1.47 inches above the normal amount of 2.10 inches for August. The total precipitation for the year now stands at 16.67 inches, which is 3.46 inches below normal. There were no heating degree days today, which is normal. The yearly total since July 1st is 0, which is 4 below normal. There were 5 cooling degree days today, which is 2 below normal. The yearly total since January 1st is 880, which is 194 above normal. The normal high temperature for tomorrow is 82 degrees, and the normal low is 61. The record high for tomorrow is 104, which occurred in 1936, and the record low is 46, which occurred in 2002. Sunset tonight is at 8:23 p.m. Sunrise tomorrow is at 6:36 a.m. The current time is 6:16 p.m. Central Daylight Time. Operating on a frequency of 162.475 MHz, this is NOAA Weather Radio Station WXL62, broadcasting from a transmitter near Lawton, Iowa. Our program originates from the National Weather Service in Sioux Falls and serves Sioux City and the surrounding Siouxland area. This hazardous weather outlook is for northwest Iowa, west central Iowa, southwest Minnesota, northeast Nebraska, central South Dakota, east central South Dakota, south central South Dakota, and southeast South Dakota. For today and tonight, isolated to scattered thunderstorms which develop after 4 p.m. may become strong.

too severe. Stronger storms through midnight could produce two-inch hail and wind gusts to 65 miles an hour. A tornado cannot be ruled out. For Tuesday through Sunday, scattered thunderstorm risks continue through Wednesday. Severe storm risks remain focused mostly Tuesday afternoon and early evening along and south of I-90. Spotter activation may be needed after 4 p.m. Monday through the evening. Your National Weather Service forecast for Siouxland. Tonight, partly cloudy this evening, then mostly cloudy with a chance of showers and thunderstorms after midnight. Lows in the lower 60s. South winds 5 to 10 miles an hour. Chance of rain 50%. Tuesday, mostly sunny. Showers and thunderstorms likely in the morning, then a chance of thunderstorms with a slight chance of showers in the afternoon. Humid with highs in the upper 70s. Southwest winds around 5 miles an hour. Chance of rain 60%. Tuesday night, mostly cloudy. Humid with lows around 60. Northeast winds around 5 miles an hour. Wednesday, mostly cloudy in the morning, then partly sunny with a chance of showers and thunderstorms in the afternoon. Humid with highs in the mid-70s. East winds around 5 miles an hour, becoming south in the afternoon. Chance of rain 40%. Wednesday night, partly cloudy. A slight chance of showers and thunderstorms after midnight. Humid with lows in the upper 50s. Southeast winds around 5 miles an hour. Chance of rain 20%. Thursday, mostly sunny. Highs in the upper 70s. Thursday night, mostly clear. Lows in the lower 60s. Friday, partly sunny in the morning, then clearing. Highs in the lower 80s. Friday night, mostly clear. Lows around 60. Saturday, sunny. Highs in the mid-70s. Saturday night, mostly clear in the evening, then becoming partly cloudy. Lows in the upper 50s. Sunday, mostly cloudy in the morning, then becoming partly sunny. Highs in the mid-70s. Sunday night, partly cloudy in the evening, then becoming mostly cloudy. Lows in the upper 50s. Monday, mostly cloudy in the morning, then becoming partly sunny. Highs in the mid-70s. At 6 p.m., in Sioux City, the temperature was 81 and the dew point 69. The relative humidity was 67%. Wind was south at 8 miles an hour. The pressure was 30.02 inches and falling. Elsewhere in northwest Iowa, Morris was mostly sunny and 81. Cherokee was sunny and 81. Spencer was sunny and 81. Other conditions across the northern plains, farther east in Iowa, skies ranged from sunny to mostly sunny, and temperatures were between 79 and 82 degrees. In eastern Nebraska, skies ranged from sunny to mostly sunny, and temperatures were between 85 and 86 degrees. In eastern South Dakota, skies ranged from mostly sunny to partly sunny, and temperatures were between 83 and 86 degrees. And in southern Minnesota, it was sunny, with a temperature of 81 at Worthington, 84 at Marshall, and 78 at Rochester. At Mankato, it was mostly sunny, with a temperature of 79. At Minneapolis, it was partly sunny, with a temperature of 82. Once again, at 6 p.m. Sioux City had a temperature of 81. The Sioux City, Iowa climate summary for this evening, as of 4 p.m., August 17, 2026. Today's high temperature was 83 degrees. The normal high is 83. Today's low temperature was 56 degrees. The normal low is 61. 0.01 inches of precipitation fell today, which brings the monthly total to 3.57 inches. This is 1.47 inches above the normal amount of 2.10 inches for August. The total precipitation for the year now stands at 16.67 inches, which is 3.46 inches below normal. There were no heating degree days today, which is normal. The yearly total since July 1st is zero, which is 4 below normal. There were 5 cooling degree days today, which is 2 below normal. The yearly total since January 1st is 880, which is 194 above normal.

high temperature for tomorrow is 82 degrees, and the normal low is 61. The record high for tomorrow is 104, which occurred in 1936, and the record low is 46, which occurred in 2002. Sunset tonight is at 8:23 p.m. Sunrise tomorrow is at 6:36 a.m. The current time is 6:22 p.m. Central Daylight Time. Operating on a frequency of 162.475 MHz, this is NOAA Weather Radio Station WXL62, broadcasting from a transmitter near Lawton, Iowa. Our program originates from the National Weather Service in Sioux Falls and serves Sioux City and the surrounding Siouxland area. This hazardous weather outlook is for northwest Iowa, west central Iowa, southwest Minnesota, northeast Nebraska, central South Dakota, east central South Dakota, south central South Dakota, and southeast South Dakota. For today and tonight, isolated to scattered thunderstorms which develop after 4 p.m. may become strong to severe. Stronger storms through midnight could produce sew and hail and wind gusts to 65 miles an hour. A tornado cannot be ruled out. For Tuesday through Sunday, scattered thunderstorm risks continue through Wednesday. Severe storm risks remain focused mostly Tuesday afternoon and early evening along and south of I-90. Spotter activation may be needed after 4 p.m. Monday through the evening. Your National Weather Service forecast for Siouxland. Tonight, partly cloudy this evening, then mostly cloudy with a chance of showers and thunderstorms after midnight. Lows in the lower 60s. South winds 5 to 10 miles an hour. Chance of rain 50%. Tuesday, mostly sunny. Showers and thunderstorms likely in the morning, then a chance of thunderstorms with a slight chance of showers in the afternoon. Humid with highs in the upper 70s. Southwest winds around 5 miles an hour. Chance of rain 60%. Tuesday night, mostly cloudy. Humid with lows around 60. Northeast winds around 5 miles an hour. Wednesday, mostly cloudy in the morning, then partly sunny with a chance of showers and thunderstorms in the afternoon. Humid with highs in the mid-70s. East winds around 5 miles an hour, becoming south in the afternoon. Chance of rain 40%. Wednesday night, partly cloudy. A slight chance of showers and thunderstorms after midnight. Humid with lows in the upper 50s. Southeast winds around 5 miles an hour. Chance of rain 20%. Thursday, mostly sunny. Highs in the upper 70s. Thursday night, mostly clear. Lows in the lower 60s. Friday, partly sunny in the morning, then clearing. Highs in the lower 80s. Friday night, mostly clear. Lows around 60. Saturday, sunny. Highs in the mid-70s. Saturday night, mostly clear in the evening, then becoming partly cloudy. Lows in the upper 50s. Sunday, mostly cloudy in the morning, then becoming partly sunny. Highs in the mid-70s. Sunday night, partly cloudy in the evening, then becoming mostly cloudy. Lows in the upper 50s. Monday, mostly cloudy in the morning, then becoming partly sunny. Highs in the mid-70s. At 6 p.m., in Sioux City, the temperature was 81 and the dew point 69. The relative humidity was 67%. Wind was south at 8 miles an hour. The pressure was 30.02 inches and falling. Elsewhere in northwest Iowa, Morris was mostly sunny and 81. Cherokee was sunny and 81. Spencer was sunny and 81. Other conditions across the northern plains, farther east in Iowa, skies ranged from sunny to mostly sunny, and temperatures were between 79 and 82 degrees. In eastern Nebraska, skies ranged from sunny to mostly sunny, and temperatures were between 85 and 86 degrees. In eastern South Dakota, skies ranged from mostly sunny to partly sunny, and temperatures were between 83 and 86 degrees. And in southern Minnesota, it was sunny, with a temperature of 81 at Worthington, 84 at Marshall, and 78 at Rochester. At Mankato, it was mostly sunny, with a temperature of 79. At Minneapolis, it was partly sunny, with a temperature

temperature of 82. Once again, at 6 p.m. Sioux City had a temperature of 81. The Sioux City, Iowa climate summary for this evening, as of 4 p.m., August 17, 2026. Today's high temperature was 83 degrees. The normal high is 83. Today's low temperature was 56 degrees. The normal low is 61. 0.01 inches of precipitation fell today, which brings the monthly total to 3.57 inches. This is 1.47 inches above the normal amount of 2.10 inches for August. The total precipitation for the year now stands at 16.67 inches, which is 3.46 inches below normal. There were no heating degree days today, which is normal. The yearly total since July 1st is 0, which is 4 below normal. There were 5 cooling degree days today, which is 2 below normal. The yearly total since January 1st is 880, which is 194 above normal. The normal high temperature for tomorrow is 82 degrees, and the normal low is 61. The record high for tomorrow is 104, which occurred in 1936, and the record low is 46, which occurred in 2002. Sunset tonight is at 8:23 p.m. Sunrise tomorrow is at 6:36 a.m. The current time is 6:29 p.m. Central Daylight Time. Operating on a frequency of 162.475 MHz, this is NOAA Weather Radio Station WXL62, broadcasting from a transmitter near Lawton, Iowa. Our program originates from the National Weather Service in Sioux Falls and serves Sioux City and the surrounding Siouxland area. This hazardous weather outlook is for Northwest Iowa, West Central Iowa, Southwest Minnesota, Northeast Nebraska, Central South Dakota, East Central South Dakota, South Central South Dakota, and Southeast South Dakota. For today and tonight, isolated to scattered thunderstorms which develop after 4 p.m. may become strong to severe. Stronger storms through midnight could produce sioux and hail and wind gusts to 65 miles an hour. A tornado cannot be ruled out. For Tuesday through Sunday, scattered thunderstorm risks continue through Wednesday. Severe storm risks remain focused mostly Tuesday afternoon and early evening along and south of I-90. Spotter activation may be needed after 4 p.m. Monday through the evening. Your National Weather Service forecast for Siouxland. Tonight, partly cloudy this evening, then mostly cloudy with a chance of showers and thunderstorms after midnight. Lows in the lower 60s. South winds 5 to 10 miles an hour. Chance of rain 50%. Tuesday, mostly sunny. Showers and thunderstorms likely in the morning, then a chance of thunderstorms with a slight chance of showers in the afternoon. Humid with highs in the upper 70s. Southwest winds around 5 miles an hour. Chance of rain 60%. Tuesday night, mostly cloudy. Humid with lows around 60. Northeast winds around 5 miles an hour. Wednesday, mostly cloudy in the morning, then partly sunny with a chance of showers and thunderstorms in the afternoon. Humid with highs in the mid-70s. East winds around 5 miles an hour, becoming south in the afternoon. Chance of rain 40%. Wednesday night, partly cloudy. A slight chance of showers and thunderstorms after midnight. Humid with lows in the upper 50s. Southeast winds around 5 miles an hour. Chance of rain 20%. Thursday, mostly sunny. Highs in the upper 70s. Thursday night, mostly clear. Lows in the lower 60s. Friday, partly sunny in the morning, then clearing. Highs in the lower 80s. Friday night, mostly clear. Lows around 60. Saturday, sunny. Highs in the mid-70s. Saturday night, mostly clear in the evening, then becoming partly cloudy. Lows in the upper 50s. Sunday, mostly cloudy in the morning, then becoming partly sunny. Highs in the mid-70s. Sunday night, partly cloudy in the evening, then becoming mostly cloudy. Lows in the upper 50s. Monday, mostly cloudy in the morning, then becoming partly sunny. Highs in the mid-70s. At 6 p.m., in Sioux City, the

temperature was 81 and the dew point 69. The relative humidity was 67%. Wind was south at 8 miles an hour. The pressure was 30.02 inches and falling. Elsewhere in northwest Iowa, Morris was mostly sunny and 81. Cherokee was sunny and 81. Spencer was sunny and 81. Other conditions across the northern plains, farther east in Iowa, skies ranged from sunny to mostly sunny, and temperatures were between 79 and 82 degrees. In eastern Nebraska, skies ranged from sunny to mostly sunny, and temperatures were farther east in Iowa. Skies ranged from sunny to mostly sunny, and temperatures were between 79 and 82 degrees. In eastern Nebraska, skies ranged from sunny to mostly sunny, and temperatures were between 85 and 86 degrees. In eastern South Dakota, skies ranged from mostly sunny to partly sunny, and temperatures were between 83 and 86 degrees. And in southern Minnesota, it was sunny, with a temperature of 81 at Worthington, 84 at Marshall, and 78 at Rochester. At Mankato, it was mostly sunny, with a temperature of 79. At Minneapolis, it was partly sunny, with a temperature of 82. Once again, at 6 p.m. Sioux City had a temperature of 81. The Sioux City, Iowa climate summary for this evening, as of 4 p.m., August 17, 2026. Today's high temperature was 83 degrees. The normal high is 83. Today's low temperature was 56 degrees. The normal low is 61. 0.01 inches of precipitation fell today, which brings the monthly total to 3.57 inches. This is 1.47 inches above the normal amount of 2.10 inches for August. The total precipitation for the year now stands at 16.67 inches, which is 3.46 inches below normal. There were no heating degree days today, which is normal. The yearly total since July 1st is zero, which is 4 below normal. There were 5 cooling degree days today, which is 2 below normal. The yearly total since January 1st is 880, which is 194 above normal. The normal high temperature for tomorrow is 82 degrees, and the normal low is 61. The record high for tomorrow is 104, which occurred in 1936, and the record low is 46, which occurred in 2002. Sunset tonight is at 8:23 p.m. Sunrise tomorrow is at 6:36 a.m. The current time is 6:35 p.m. Central Daylight Time. Operating on a frequency of 162.475 MHz, this is NOAA Weather Radio Station WXL62, broadcasting from a transmitter near Lawton, Iowa. Our program originates from the National Weather Service in Sioux Falls and serves Sioux City and the surrounding Siouxland area. This hazardous weather outlook is for northwest Iowa, west central Iowa, southwest Minnesota, northeast Nebraska, central South Dakota, east central South Dakota, south central South Dakota, and southeast South Dakota. For today and tonight, isolated to scattered thunderstorms which develop after 4 p.m. may become strong to severe. Stronger storms through midnight could produce dew and hail and wind gusts to 65 miles an hour. A tornado cannot be ruled out. For Tuesday through Sunday, scattered thunderstorm risks continue through Wednesday. Severe storm risks remain focused mostly Tuesday afternoon and early evening along and south of I-90. Spotter activation may be needed after 4 p.m. Monday through the evening. Your National Weather Service forecast for Siouxland. Tonight, partly cloudy this evening, then mostly cloudy with a chance of showers and thunderstorms after midnight. Lows in the lower 60s. South winds 5 to 10 miles an hour. Chance of rain 50%. Tuesday, mostly sunny. Showers and thunderstorms likely in the morning, then a chance of thunderstorms with a slight chance of showers in the afternoon. Humid with highs in the upper 70s. Southwest winds around 5 miles an hour. Chance of rain 60%. Tuesday night, mostly cloudy. Humid with lows around 60. Northeast winds around 5 miles an hour. Wednesday, mostly cloudy in the morning, then partly sunny with a chance of showers and thunderstorms in the afternoon. Humid with highs in the mid-

northeast winds around 5 miles an hour, becoming south in the afternoon. Chance of rain 40%. Wednesday night, partly cloudy. A slight chance of showers and thunderstorms after midnight. Humid with lows in the upper 50s. Southeast winds around 5 miles an hour. Chance of rain 20%. Thursday, mostly sunny. Highs in the upper 70s. Thursday night, mostly clear. Lows in the lower 60s. Friday, partly sunny in the morning, then clearing. Highs in the lower 80s. Friday night, mostly clear. Lows around 60. Saturday, sunny. Highs in the mid-70s. Saturday night, mostly clear in the evening, then becoming partly cloudy. Lows in the upper 50s. Sunday, mostly cloudy in the morning, then becoming partly sunny. Highs in the mid-70s. Sunday night, partly cloudy in the evening, then becoming mostly cloudy. Lows in the upper 50s. Monday, mostly cloudy in the morning, then becoming partly sunny. Highs in the mid-70s. At 6 p.m., in Sioux City, the temperature was 81, and the dew point 69. The relative humidity was 67%. Wind was south at 8 miles an hour. The pressure was 30.02 inches and falling. Elsewhere in northwest Iowa, Morris was mostly sunny and 81. Cherokee was sunny and 81. Spencer was sunny and 81. Other conditions across the northern plains, farther east in Iowa, skies ranged from sunny to mostly sunny, and temperatures were between 79 and 82 degrees. In eastern Nebraska, skies ranged from sunny to mostly sunny, and temperatures were between 85 and 86 degrees. In eastern South Dakota, skies ranged from mostly sunny to partly sunny, and temperatures were between 83 and 86 degrees. And in southern Minnesota, it was sunny, with a temperature of 81 at Worthington, 84 at Marshall, and 78 at Rochester. At Mankato, it was mostly sunny, with a temperature of 79. At Minneapolis, it was partly sunny, with a temperature of 82. Once again, at 6 p.m. Sioux City had a temperature of 81. The Sioux City, Iowa climate summary for this evening, as of 4 p.m., August 17, 2026. Today's high temperature was 83 degrees. The normal high is 83. Today's low temperature was 56 degrees. The normal low is 61. 0.01 inches of precipitation fell today, which brings the monthly total to 3.57 inches. This is 1.47 inches above the normal amount of 2.10 inches for August. The total precipitation for the year now stands at 16.67 inches, which is 3.46 inches below normal. There were no heating degree days today, which is normal. The yearly total since July 1st is zero, which is 4 below normal. There were 5 cooling degree days today, which is 2 below normal. The yearly total since January 1st is 880, which is 194 above normal. The normal high temperature for tomorrow is 82 degrees, and the normal low is 61. The record high for tomorrow is 104, which occurred in 1936, and the record low is 46, which occurred in 2002. Sunset tonight is at 8:23 p.m. Sunrise tomorrow is at 6:36 a.m. The current time is 6:41 p.m. Central Daylight Time. Operating on a frequency of 162.475 MHz, this is NOAA Weather Radio Station WXL62, broadcasting from a transmitter near Lawton, Iowa. Our program originates from the National Weather Service in Sioux Falls and serves Sioux City and the surrounding Siouxland area. This hazardous weather outlook is for northwest Iowa, west central Iowa, southwest Minnesota, northeast Nebraska, central South Dakota, east central South Dakota, south central South Dakota, and southeast South Dakota. For today and tonight, isolated to scattered thunderstorms which develop after 4 p.m. may become strong to severe. Stronger storms through midnight could produce dew and hail and wind gusts to 65 miles an hour. A tornado cannot be ruled out. For Tuesday through Sunday, scattered thunderstorm risks continue through

Tuesday. Severe storm risks remain focused mostly Tuesday afternoon and early evening along and south of I-90. Spotter activation may be needed after 4 p.m. Monday through the evening. Your National Weather Service forecast for Siouxland. Tonight, partly cloudy this evening, then mostly cloudy with a chance of showers and thunderstorms after midnight. Lows in the lower 60s. South winds 5 to 10 miles an hour. Chance of rain 50%. Tuesday, mostly sunny. Showers and thunderstorms likely in the morning, then a chance of thunderstorms with a slight chance of showers in the afternoon. Humid with highs in the upper 70s. Southwest winds around 5 miles an hour. Chance of rain 60%. Tuesday night, mostly cloudy. Humid with lows around 60. Northeast winds around 5 miles an hour. Wednesday, mostly cloudy in the morning, then partly sunny with a chance of showers and thunderstorms in the afternoon. Humid with highs in the mid-70s. East winds around 5 miles an hour, becoming south in the afternoon. Chance of rain 40%. Wednesday night, partly cloudy. A slight chance of showers and thunderstorms after midnight. Humid with lows in the upper 50s. Southeast winds around 5 miles an hour. Chance of rain 20%. Thursday, mostly sunny. Highs in the upper 70s. Thursday night, mostly clear. Lows in the lower 60s. Friday, partly sunny in the morning, then clearing. Highs in the lower 80s. Friday night, mostly clear. Lows around 60. Saturday, sunny. Highs in the mid-70s. Saturday night, mostly clear in the evening, then becoming partly cloudy. Lows in the upper 50s. Sunday, mostly cloudy in the morning, then becoming partly sunny. Highs in the mid-70s. Sunday night, partly cloudy in the evening, then becoming mostly cloudy. Lows in the upper 50s. Monday, mostly cloudy in the morning, then becoming partly sunny. Highs in the mid-70s. At 6 p.m., in Sioux City, the temperature was 81 and the dew point 69. The relative humidity was 67%. Wind was south at 8 miles an hour. The pressure was 30.02 inches and falling. Elsewhere in northwest Iowa, Morris was mostly sunny and 81. Cherokee was sunny and 81. Spencer was sunny and 81. Other conditions across the northern plains, farther east in Iowa, skies ranged from sunny to mostly sunny, and temperatures were between 79 and 82 degrees. In eastern Nebraska, skies ranged from sunny to mostly sunny, and temperatures were between 85 and 86 degrees. In eastern South Dakota, skies ranged from mostly sunny to partly sunny, and temperatures were between 83 and 86 degrees. And in southern Minnesota, it was sunny, with a temperature of 81 at Worthington, 84 at Marshall, and 78 at Rochester. At Mankato, it was mostly sunny, with a temperature of 79. At Minneapolis, it was partly sunny, with a temperature of 82. Once again, at 6 p.m. Sioux City had a temperature of 81. The Sioux City, Iowa climate summary for this evening, as of 4 p.m., August 17, 2026. Today's high temperature was 83 degrees. The normal high is 83. Today's low temperature was 56 degrees. The normal low is 61. 0.01 inches of precipitation fell today, which brings the monthly total to 3.57 inches. This is 1.47 inches above the normal amount of 2.10 inches for August. The total precipitation for the year now stands at 16.67 inches, which is 3.46 inches below normal. There were no heating degree days today, which is normal. The yearly total since July 1st is zero, which is 4 below normal. There were 5 cooling degree days today, which is 2 below normal. The yearly total since January 1st is 880, which is 194 above normal. The normal high temperature for tomorrow is 82 degrees, and the normal low is 61. The record high for tomorrow is 104, which occurred in 1936, and the record low is 46, which occurred in 2002.
Sunset tonight is at 8:23 p.m. Sunrise tomorrow is at 6:36 a.m. The current time is 6:47 p.m. Central Daylight Time. Operating on a frequency of 162.475 MHz, this is NOAA Weather Radio Station WXL62, broadcasting from a transmitter near Lawton, Iowa. Our program originates from the National Weather Service in Sioux Falls and serves Sioux City and the surrounding Siouxland area. This hazardous weather outlook is for northwest Iowa, west central Iowa, southwest Minnesota, northeast Nebraska, central South Dakota, east central South Dakota, south central South Dakota, and southeast South Dakota. For today and tonight, isolated to scattered thunderstorms which develop after 4 p.m. may become strong to severe. Stronger storms through midnight could produce dew and hail and wind gusts to 65 miles an hour. A tornado cannot be ruled out. For Tuesday through Sunday, scattered thunderstorm risks continue through Wednesday. Severe storm risks remain focused mostly Tuesday afternoon and early evening along and south of I-90. Spotter activation may be needed after 4 p.m. Monday through the evening. Your National Weather Service forecast for Siouxland. Tonight, partly cloudy this evening, then mostly cloudy with a chance of showers and thunderstorms after midnight. Lows in the lower 60s. South winds 5 to 10 miles an hour. Chance of rain 50%. Tuesday, mostly sunny. Showers and thunderstorms likely in the morning, then a chance of thunderstorms with a slight chance of showers in the afternoon. Humid with highs in the upper 70s. Southwest winds around 5 miles an hour. Chance of rain 60%. Tuesday night, mostly cloudy. Humid with lows around 60. Northeast winds around 5 miles an hour. Wednesday, mostly cloudy in the morning, then partly sunny with a chance of showers and thunderstorms in the afternoon. Humid with highs in the mid-70s. East winds around 5 miles an hour, becoming south in the afternoon. Chance of rain 40%. Wednesday night, partly cloudy. A slight chance of showers and thunderstorms after midnight. Humid with lows in the upper 50s. Southeast winds around 5 miles an hour. Chance of rain 20%. Thursday, mostly sunny. Highs in the upper 70s. Thursday night, mostly clear. Lows in the lower 60s. Friday, partly sunny in the morning, then clearing. Highs in the lower 80s. Friday night, mostly clear. Lows around 60. Saturday, sunny. Highs in the mid-70s. Saturday night, mostly clear in the evening, then becoming partly cloudy. Lows in the upper 50s. Sunday, mostly cloudy in the morning, then becoming partly sunny. Highs in the mid-70s. Sunday night, partly cloudy in the evening, then becoming mostly cloudy. Lows in the upper 50s. Monday, mostly cloudy in the morning, then becoming partly sunny. Highs in the mid-70s. At 6 p.m., in Sioux City, the temperature was 81 and the dew point 69. The relative humidity was 67%. Wind was out at 8 miles an hour. The pressure was 30.02 inches and falling. Elsewhere in northwest Iowa, Morris was mostly sunny and 81. Cherokee was sunny and 81. Spencer was sunny and 81. Other conditions across the northern plains, farther east in Iowa, skies ranged from sunny to mostly sunny, and temperatures were between 79 and 82 degrees. In eastern Nebraska, skies ranged from sunny to mostly sunny, and temperatures were between 85 and 86 degrees. In eastern South Dakota, skies ranged from mostly sunny to partly sunny, and temperatures were between 83 and 86 degrees. And in southern Minnesota, it was sunny, with a temperature of 81 at Worthington, 84 at Marshall, and 78 at Rochester. At Mankato, it was mostly sunny, with a temperature of 79. At Minneapolis, it was partly sunny, with a temperature of 82. Once again, at 6 p.m. Sioux City had a temperature of 81. The Sioux City, Iowa climate summary for this evening, as of 4 p.m., August 17, 2026. Today's high.

temperature was 83 degrees. The normal high is 83. Today's low temperature was 56 degrees. The normal low is 61. 0.01 inches of precipitation fell today, which brings the monthly total to 3.57 inches. This is 1.47 inches above the normal amount of 2.10 inches for August. The total precipitation for the year now stands at 16.67 inches, which is 3.46 inches below normal. There were no heating degree days today, which is normal. The yearly total since July 1st is zero, which is 4 below normal. There were 5 cooling degree days today, which is 2 below normal. The yearly total since January 1st is 880, which is 194 above normal. The normal high temperature for tomorrow is 82 degrees, and the normal low is 61. The record high for tomorrow is 104, which occurred in 1936, and the record low is 46, which occurred in 2002. Sunset tonight is at 8:23 p.m. Sunrise tomorrow is at 6:36 a.m. The current time is 6:53 p.m. Central Daylight Time. 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Our program originates from the National Weather Service in Sioux Falls and serves Sioux City and the surrounding Siouxland area. This hazardous weather outlook is for Northwest Iowa, West Central Iowa, Southwest Minnesota, Northeast Nebraska, Central South Dakota, East Central South Dakota, South Central South Dakota, and Southeast South Dakota. For today and tonight, isolated to scattered thunderstorms which develop after 4 p.m. may become strong to severe. Stronger storms through midnight could produce dew and hail and wind gusts to 65 miles an hour. A tornado cannot be ruled out. For Tuesday through Sunday, scattered thunderstorm risks continue through Wednesday. Severe storm risks remain focused mostly Tuesday afternoon and early evening along and south of I-90. Spotter activation may be needed after 4 p.m. Monday through the evening. Your National Weather Service forecast for Siouxland. Tonight, partly cloudy this evening, then mostly cloudy with a chance of showers and thunderstorms after midnight. Lows in the lower 60s. South winds 5 to 10 miles an hour. Chance of rain 50%. Tuesday, mostly sunny. Showers and thunderstorms likely in the morning, then a chance of thunderstorms with a slight chance of showers in the afternoon. Humid with highs in the upper 70s. Southwest winds around 5 miles an hour. Chance of rain 60%. Tuesday night, mostly cloudy. Humid with lows around 60. Northeast winds around 5 miles an hour. Wednesday, mostly cloudy in the morning, then partly sunny with a chance of showers and thunderstorms in the afternoon. Humid with highs in the mid-70s. East winds around 5 miles an hour, becoming south in the afternoon. Chance of rain 40%. Wednesday night, partly cloudy. A slight chance of showers and thunderstorms after midnight. Humid with lows in the upper 50s. Southeast winds around 5 miles an hour. Chance of rain 20%. Thursday, mostly sunny. Highs in the upper 70s. Thursday night, mostly clear. Lows in the lower 60s. Friday, partly sunny in the morning, then clearing. Highs in the lower 80s. Friday night, mostly clear. Lows around 60. Saturday, sunny. Highs in the mid-70s. Saturday night, mostly clear in the evening, then becoming partly cloudy. Lows in the upper 50s. Sunday, mostly cloudy in the morning, then becoming partly sunny. Highs in the mid-70s. Sunday night, partly cloudy in the evening, then becoming mostly cloudy. Lows in the upper 50s. Monday, mostly cloudy in the morning, then becoming partly sunny. Highs in the mid-70s. At 6 p.m., in Sioux City, the temperature was 81 and the dew point 69. The relative humidity was 67%. Wind was south at 8 miles an hour. The pressure was 30.02 inches and falling. Elsewhere in Northwest.

Iowa, Morris was mostly sunny and 81. Cherokee was sunny and 81. Spencer was sunny and 81. Other conditions across the northern plains, farther east in Iowa, skies ranged from sunny to mostly sunny, and temperatures were between 79 and 82 degrees. In eastern Nebraska, skies ranged from sunny to mostly sunny, and temperatures were between 85 and 86 degrees. In eastern South Dakota, skies ranged from mostly sunny to partly sunny, and temperatures were between 83 and 86 degrees. And in southern Minnesota, it was sunny, with a temperature of 81 at Worthington, 84 at Marshall, and 78 at Rochester. At Mankato, it was mostly sunny, with a temperature of 79. At Minneapolis, it was partly sunny, with a temperature of 82. Once again, at 6 p.m. Sioux City had a temperature of 81. The Sioux City, Iowa climate summary for this evening, as of 4 p.m., August 17, 2026. Today's high temperature was 83 degrees. The normal high is 83. Today's low temperature was 56 degrees. The normal low is 61. 0.01 inches of precipitation fell today, which brings the monthly total to 3.57 inches. This is 1.47 inches above the normal amount of 2.10 inches for August. The total precipitation for the year now stands at 16.67 inches, which is 3.46 inches below normal. There were no heating degree days today, which is normal. The yearly total since July 1st is zero, which is 4 below normal. There were 5 cooling degree days today, which is 2 below normal. The yearly total since January 1st is 880, which is 194 above normal. The normal high temperature for tomorrow is 82 degrees, and the normal low is 61. The record high for tomorrow is 104, which occurred in 1936, and the record low is 46, which occurred in 2002. Sunset tonight is at 8:23 p.m. Sunrise tomorrow is at 6:36 a.m. The current time is 6:59 p.m. Central Daylight Time. Operating on a frequency of 162.475 MHz, this is NOAA Weather Radio Station WXL62, broadcasting from a transmitter near Lawton, Iowa. Our program originates from the National Weather Service in Sioux Falls and serves Sioux City and the surrounding Siouxland area. This hazardous weather outlook is for northwest Iowa, west central Iowa, southwest Minnesota, northeast Nebraska, central South Dakota, east central South Dakota, south central South Dakota, and southeast South Dakota. For today and tonight, isolated to scattered thunderstorms which develop after 4 p.m. may become strong to severe. Stronger storms through midnight could produce 2-inch hail and wind gusts to 65 miles an hour. A tornado cannot be ruled out. For Tuesday through Sunday, scattered thunderstorm risks continue through Wednesday. Severe storm risks remain focused mostly Tuesday afternoon and early evening along and south of I-90. Spotter activation may be needed after 4 p.m. Monday through the evening. Your National Weather Service forecast for Siouxland. Tonight, partly cloudy this evening, then mostly cloudy with a chance of showers and thunderstorms after midnight. Lows in the lower 60s. South winds 5 to 10 miles an hour. Chance of rain 50%. Tuesday, mostly sunny. Showers and thunderstorms likely in the morning, then a chance of thunderstorms with a slight chance of showers in the afternoon. Humid with highs in the upper 70s. Southwest winds around 5 miles an hour. Chance of rain 60%. Tuesday night, mostly cloudy. Humid with lows around 60. Northeast winds around 5 miles an hour. Wednesday, mostly cloudy in the morning, then partly sunny with a chance of showers and thunderstorms in the afternoon. Humid with highs in the mid-70s. East winds around 5 miles an hour, becoming south in the afternoon. Chance of rain 40%. Wednesday night, partly cloudy. A slight chance of showers and thunderstorms after midnight. Humid with lows in the upper 50s. Southeast winds around 5 miles an hour. Chance of rain 20%. Thursday, mostly sunny. Highs in the upper 70s.